0.1 inches below the normal amount of 0.1 inches for October. The total snowfall for the season since September 1st still stands at 0.0 inches, which is 0.1 inches below normal. The highest wind gust observed was 24 miles per hour. Sunset tonight is at 6:54 p.m. Sunrise tomorrow is at 7:32 a.m. Record high temperature set at Omaha. A record high temperature of 91 degrees was set at Omaha today. This breaks the old record of 88 degrees set in 1928. The period of record for this location began January 1, 1871. 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The current time is 7:04 p.m. Central Daylight Time. Now for the official National Weather Service forecast for the Omaha and Council Bluffs area. Tonight, clear. Lows in the mid-60s. South winds 10 to 15 miles an hour. Saturday, sunny, hot with highs in the upper 80s. South winds 15 to 20 miles an hour with gusts up to 30 miles an hour. Saturday night, clear. Lows in the mid-60s. South winds 10 to 15 miles an hour. Gusts up to 30 miles an hour until midnight. Sunday, sunny, hot with highs in the upper 80s. South winds 10 to 15 miles an hour with gusts up to 25 miles an hour. Sunday night, partly cloudy. Lows in the mid-60s. South winds 5 to 10 miles an hour. Columbus Day and Monday night, mostly clear. Highs in the mid-80s. Lows in the upper 50s. Tuesday, mostly sunny. Not as warm with highs in the lower 70s. Tuesday night, partly cloudy until midnight, then mostly cloudy with a chance of showers and thunderstorms after midnight. Lows in the upper 50s. Chance of rain 50%. Wednesday and Wednesday night, showers likely with a chance of thunderstorms. Highs in the upper 60s. Lows in the mid 50s. Chance of rain 60%. Thursday, partly sunny with a 50% chance of showers. Highs in the upper 60s. Thursday night and Friday, partly cloudy. Lows in the lower 50s. Highs in the lower 60s. At 7 p.m. in Omaha, it was clear. The temperature was 84 degrees, the dew point 53, and the relative humidity 34%. The wind was south at 12 miles an hour. The pressure was 29.82 inches and steady. Across eastern Nebraska and southwest Iowa, it was clear, with a temperature of 77 at Lincoln, 81 at Offutt Air Force Base, 82 at Columbus, and 80 at Tacoma. Here are some observations from across the region. It was clear, with a temperature of 79 at Grand Island, 81 at Sioux City, and 72 at Kansas City. Under clear skies, Concordia, Kansas reported 80, North Platte reported 80, and Valentine reported 83. It was partly cloudy, with a temperature of 78 at Des Moines and 79 at Denver. Once again, at 7 p.m. in Omaha, it was 84 degrees under clear skies. Here are the forecast key messages. Summer-like temperatures continue this weekend with widespread 80s and mostly sunny skies. Gusty south winds between 30 minus 40 plus miles per hour are expected on Saturday. Elevated fire weather concerns are possible for northeast Nebraska. A cooling trend begins early next week. Our next weather system arrives by midweek, continuing the cooling trend and the return of rain chances to the forecast. Record high temperature set at Omaha. A record high temperature of 91 degrees was set at Omaha today. This breaks the old record of 88 degrees set in 1928. The period of record for this location began January 1, 1871. This is NOAA All Hazards radio station KIH 61 in Omaha, Nebraska. The current time is 7:08 p.m. Central Daylight Time.
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Tonight, clear. Lows in the mid-60s. South winds 10 to 15 miles an hour. Saturday, sunny, hot with highs in the upper 80s. South winds 15 to 20 miles an hour with gusts up to 30 miles an hour. Saturday night, clear. Lows in the mid-60s. South winds 10 to 15 miles an hour. Gusts up to 30 miles an hour until midnight. Sunday, sunny, hot with highs in the upper 80s. South winds 10 to 15 miles an hour with gusts up to 25 miles an hour. Sunday night, partly cloudy. Lows in the mid-60s. South winds 5 to 10 miles an hour. Columbus Day and Monday night, mostly clear. Highs in the mid-80s. Lows in the upper 50s. Tuesday, mostly sunny. Not as warm with highs in the lower 70s. Tuesday night, partly cloudy until midnight, then mostly cloudy with a chance of showers and thunderstorms after midnight. Lows in the upper 50s. Chance of rain 50%. Wednesday and Wednesday night, showers likely with a chance of thunderstorms. Highs in the upper 60s. Lows in the mid 50s. Chance of rain 60%. Thursday, partly sunny with a 50% chance of showers. Highs in the upper 60s. Thursday night and Friday, partly cloudy. Lows in the lower 50s. Highs in the lower 60s. The Omaha, Nebraska climate summary for this evening, as of 4 p.m., October 9, 2026. Today's high temperature was 91 degrees. This high was 22 degrees above the normal high of 69. The high breaks the previous 88 degrees, which was last set in 2020. Today's low temperature was 63 degrees. This low was 17 degrees above the normal low of 46. The record low is 25 degrees, which was set in 2000. No precipitation fell today, which leaves the monthly total at 0.01 inches. This is 0.82 inches below the normal amount of 0.83 inches for October. The total precipitation for the year still stands at 31.78 inches, which is 4.08 inches above normal. No snow fell today, which brings the monthly total to 0.0 inches. This is 0.1 inches below the normal amount of 0.1 inches for October. The total snowfall since July 1st still stands at 0.0 inches, which is 0.1 inches below normal. There were no heating degree days today, which is 8 below normal. This leaves the monthly total at 18, which is 44 below normal. The yearly total since July 1st is 33, which is 102 below normal. There were 12 cooling degree days today, which is 11 above normal. This brings the monthly total to 21, which is 7 above normal. The yearly total since January 1st is 1,570, which is 284 above normal. Today the maximum wind observed was 18 miles an hour from the south. The highest wind gust observed was 24 miles per hour from the south. The normal high temperature for tomorrow is 69 degrees, and the normal low is 46. The record high for tomorrow is 91, which occurred in 1928, and the record low is 27, which occurred in 1872. Sunset tonight is at 6:52 p.m. Sunrise tomorrow is at 7:30 a.m. The Valley National Weather Service climate summary for this evening, as of 4 p.m., October 9, 2026. Today's high temperature was 90 degrees, record high is 91 degrees, which was set in 2010. In the low 63 degrees. The record low is 19 degrees, which was set in 2000. No precipitation fell today, which leaves the monthly total at 0.02 inches. The total precipitation for the year still stands at 33.32 inches. No snow fell today, which brings the monthly total to 0.0 inches. This is 0.1 inches below the normal amount of 0.1 inches for October.
The total snowfall for the season since September 1st still stands at 0.0 inches, which is 0.1 inches below normal. The highest wind gust observed was 24 miles per hour. Sunset tonight is at 6:54 p.m. Sunrise tomorrow is at 7:32 a.m. Here are the forecast key messages. Summer-like temperatures continue this weekend with widespread 80s and mostly sunny skies. Gusty south winds between 30 minus 40 plus miles per hour are expected on Saturday. Elevated fire weather concerns are possible for northeast Nebraska. A cooling trend begins early next week. Our next weather system arrives by midweek, continuing the cooling trend and the return of rain chances to the forecast. Record high temperature set at Omaha. A record high temperature of 91 degrees was set at Omaha today. This breaks the old record of 88 degrees set in 1928. The period of record for this location began January 1, 1871. This is NOAA All Hazards radio station KIH-61 in Omaha, Nebraska. The current time is 7:14 p.m. Central Daylight Time. Now for the official National Weather Service forecast for the Omaha and Council Bluffs area. Tonight, clear. Lows in the mid-60s. South winds 10 to 15 miles an hour. Saturday, sunny, hot with highs in the upper 80s. South winds 15 to 20 miles an hour with gusts up to 30 miles an hour. Saturday night, clear. Lows in the mid-60s. South winds 10 to 15 miles an hour. Gusts up to 30 miles an hour until midnight. Sunday, sunny, hot with highs in the upper 80s. South winds 10 to 15 miles an hour with gusts up to 25 miles an hour. Sunday night, partly cloudy. Lows in the mid-60s. South winds 5 to 10 miles an hour. Columbus Day and Monday night, mostly clear. Highs in the mid-80s. Lows in the upper 50s. Tuesday, mostly sunny. Not as warm with highs in the lower 70s. Tuesday night, partly cloudy until midnight, then mostly cloudy with a chance of showers and thunderstorms after midnight. Lows in the upper 50s. Chance of rain 50%. Wednesday and Wednesday night, showers likely with a chance of thunderstorms. Highs in the upper 60s. Lows in the mid-50s. Chance of rain 60%. Thursday, partly sunny with a 50% chance of showers. Highs in the upper 60s. Thursday night and Friday, partly cloudy. Lows in the lower 50s. Highs in the lower 60s. At 7 p.m. in Omaha, it was clear. The temperature was 84 degrees, the dew point 53, and the relative humidity 34%. The wind was south at 12 miles an hour. The pressure was 29.82 inches and steady. Across eastern Nebraska and southwest Iowa, at Red Oak, Iowa, haze was reported with a temperature of 79. It was clear, with a temperature of 77 at Lincoln, 81 at Offutt Air Force Base, 82 at Millard, 83 at Fremont, and 82 at Columbus. Under clear skies, Blair Airport reported 81, Tacoma reported 80, Nebraska City reported 78, and Plattsmouth reported 81. Here are some observations from across the region. Skies ranged from clear to partly cloudy. It was 79 at Grand Island, 81 at Norfolk, 73 at Sioux Falls, 81 at Sioux City, and 78 at Des Moines. Kansas City reported 72, Concordia, Kansas reported 80, North Platte reported 80, Denver reported 79, and Valentine reported 83. Once again, at 7 p.m. in Omaha, it was 84 degrees under clear skies. Here are the forecast key messages. Summer-like temperatures continue this weekend with widespread 80s and mostly sunny skies. Gusty south winds between 30 minus 40 plus miles per hour are expected on Saturday. Elevated fire weather concerns are possible for northeast Nebraska.
A cooling trend begins early next week. Our next weather system arrives by midweek, continuing the cooling trend and the return of rain chances to the forecast. Record high temperature set at Omaha. A record high temperature of 91 degrees was set at Omaha today. This breaks the old record of 88 degrees set in 1928. The period of record for this location began January 1st, 1871. This is NOAA All Hazards radio station KIH 61 in Omaha, Nebraska. The current time is 7:18 p.m. Central Daylight Time. Now for the official National Weather Service forecast for the Omaha and Council Bluffs area. Tonight, clear. Lows in the mid-60s. South winds 10 to 15 miles an hour. Saturday, sunny, hot with highs in the upper 80s. South winds 15 to 20 miles an hour with gusts up to 30 miles an hour. Saturday night, clear. Lows in the mid-60s. South winds 10 to 15 miles an hour. Gusts up to 30 miles an hour until midnight. Sunday, sunny, hot with highs in the upper 80s. South winds 10 to 15 miles an hour with gusts up to 25 miles an hour. Sunday night, partly cloudy. Lows in the mid-60s. South winds 5 to 10 miles an hour. Columbus Day and Monday night, mostly clear. Highs in the mid-80s. Lows in the upper 50s. Tuesday, mostly sunny. Not as warm with highs in the lower 70s. Tuesday night, partly cloudy until midnight, then mostly cloudy with a chance of showers and thunderstorms after midnight. Lows in the upper 50s. Chance of rain 50%. Wednesday and Wednesday night, showers likely with a chance of thunderstorms. Highs in the upper 60s. Lows in the mid-50s. Chance of rain 60%. Thursday, partly sunny with a 50% chance of showers. Highs in the upper 60s. Thursday night and Friday, partly cloudy. Lows in the lower 50s. Highs in the lower 60s. The Omaha, Nebraska climate summary for this evening, as of 4 p.m., October 9, 2026. Today's high temperature was 91 degrees. This high was 22 degrees above the normal high of 69. The high breaks the previous 88 degrees, which was last set in 2020. Today's low temperature was 63 degrees. This low was 17 degrees above the normal low of 46. The record low is 25 degrees, which was set in 2000. No precipitation fell today, which leaves the monthly total at 0.01 inches. This is 0.82 inches below the normal amount of 0.83 inches for October. The total precipitation for the year still stands at 31.78 inches, which is 4.08 inches above normal. No snow fell today, which brings the monthly total to 0.0 inches. This is 0.1 inches below the normal amount of 0.1 inches for October. The total snowfall since July 1st still stands at 0.0 inches, which is 0.1 inches below normal. There were no heating degree days today, which is 8 below normal. This leaves the monthly total at 18, which is 44 below normal. The yearly total since July 1st is 33, which is 102 below normal. There were 12 cooling degree days today, which is 11 above normal. This brings the monthly total to 21, which is 7 above normal. The yearly total since January 1st is 1,570, which is 284 above normal. Today the maximum wind observed was 18 miles an hour from the south. The highest wind gust observed was 24 miles per hour from the south. The normal high temperature for tomorrow is 69 degrees, and the normal low is 46. The record high for tomorrow is 91, which occurred in 1928, and the record low is 27, which occurred in 1872. Sunset tonight is at 6:52 p.m. Sunrise tomorrow is at 7:30 a.m.
The Valley National Weather Service climate summary for this evening, as of 4 p.m., October 9, 2026. Today's high temperature was 90 degrees, record high is 91 degrees, which was set in 2010. In the low 63 degrees. The record low is 19 degrees, which was set in 2000. No precipitation fell today, which leaves the monthly total at 0.02 inches. The total precipitation for the year still stands at 33.32 inches. No snow fell today, which brings the monthly total to 0.0 inches. This is 0.1 inches below the normal amount of 0.1 inches for October. The total snowfall for the season since September 1st still stands at 0.0 inches, which is 0.1 inches below normal. The highest wind gust observed was 24 miles per hour. Sunset tonight is at 6:54 p.m. Sunrise tomorrow is at 7:32 a.m. At 7 p.m. in Omaha, it was clear. The temperature was 84 degrees, the dew point 53, and the relative humidity 34%. The wind was south at 12 miles an hour. The pressure was 29.82 inches and steady. Across eastern Nebraska and southwest Iowa, at Red Oak, Iowa, haze was reported, with a temperature of 79. It was clear, with a temperature of 77 at Lincoln, 81 at Offutt Air Force Base, 82 at Millard, 83 at Fremont, and 82 at Columbus. Under clear skies, Blair Airport reported 81, Tacoma reported 80, Nebraska City reported 78, and Plattsmouth reported 81. Here are some observations from across the region. Skies ranged from clear to partly cloudy. It was 79 at Grand Island, 81 at Norfolk, 73 at Sioux Falls, 81 at Sioux City, and 78 at Des Moines. Kansas City reported 72, Concordia, Kansas reported 80, North Platte reported 80, Denver reported 79, and Valentine reported 83. Once again, at 7 p.m. in Omaha it was 84 degrees under clear skies. Here are the forecast key messages. Summer-like temperatures continue this weekend with widespread 80s and mostly sunny skies. Gusty south winds between 30 minus 40 plus miles per hour are expected on Saturday. Elevated fire weather concerns are possible for northeast Nebraska. A cooling trend begins early next week. Our next weather system arrives by midweek, continuing the cooling trend and the return of rain chances to the forecast. Record high temperature set at Omaha. A record high temperature of 91 degrees was set at Omaha today. This breaks the old record of 88 degrees set in 1928. The period of record for this location began January 1, 1871. This is NOAA All Hazards radio station KIH-61 in Omaha, Nebraska. The current time is 7:26 p.m. Central Daylight Time. Now for the official National Weather Service forecast for the Omaha and Council Bluffs area. Tonight, clear. Lows in the mid-60s. South winds 10 to 15 miles an hour. Saturday, sunny, hot with highs in the upper 80s. South winds 15 to 20 miles an hour with gusts up to 30 miles an hour. Saturday night, clear. Lows in the mid-60s. South winds 10 to 15 miles an hour. Gusts up to 30 miles an hour until midnight. Sunday, sunny, hot with highs in the upper 80s. South winds 10 to 15 miles an hour with gusts up to 25 miles an hour. Sunday night, partly cloudy. Lows in the mid-60s. South winds 5 to 10 miles an hour. Columbus Day and Monday night, mostly clear. Highs in the mid-80s. Lows in the upper 50s. Tuesday, mostly sunny. Not as warm with highs in the lower 70s. Tuesday night, partly cloudy until midnight, then mostly cloudy with a chance of showers and thunderstorms after midnight. Lows in the upper 50s. Chance of rain 50%. Wednesday and Wednesday night, showers likely with a chance of thunderstorms.
highs in the upper 60s, lows in the mid 50s. Chance of rain 60%. Thursday, partly sunny with a 50% chance of showers. Highs in

at Lincoln, 81 at Offutt Air Force Base, 82 at Millard, 83 at Fremont, and 82 at Columbus. Under clear skies, Blair Airport reported 81, Tacoma reported 80, Nebraska City reported 78, and Plattsmouth reported 81. Here are some observations from across the region. Skies ranged from clear to partly cloudy. It was 79 at Grand Island, 81 at Norfolk, 73 at Sioux Falls, 81 at Sioux City, and 78 at Des Moines. Kansas City reported 72, Concordia, Kansas reported 80, North Platte reported 80, Denver reported 79, and Valentine reported 83. Once again, at 7 p.m. in Omaha, it was 84 degrees under clear skies. Here are the forecast key messages. Summer-like temperatures continue this weekend with widespread 80s and mostly sunny skies. Gusty south winds between 30-40 plus miles per hour are expected on Saturday. Elevated fire weather concerns are possible for northeast Nebraska. A cooling trend begins early next week. Our next weather system arrives by midweek, continuing the cooling trend and the return of rain chances to the forecast. The Omaha, Nebraska climate summary for this evening, as of 4 p.m., October 9, 2026. Today's high temperature was 91 degrees. This high was 22 degrees above the normal high of 69. The high breaks the previous 88 degrees, which was last set in 2020. Today's low temperature was 63 degrees. This low was 17 degrees above the normal low of 46. The record low is 25 degrees, which was set in 2000. No precipitation fell today, which leaves the monthly total at 0.01 inches. This is 0.82 inches below the normal amount of 0.83 inches for October. The total precipitation for the year still stands at 31.78 inches, which is 4.08 inches above normal. No snow fell today, which brings the monthly total to 0.0 inches. This is 0.1 inches below the normal amount of 0.1 inches for October. The total snowfall since July 1st still stands at 0.0 inches, which is 0.1 inches below normal. There were no heating degree days today, which is 8 below normal. This leaves the monthly total at 18, which is 44 below normal. The yearly total since July 1st is 33, which is 102 below normal. There were 12 cooling degree days today, which is 11 above normal. This brings the monthly total to 21, which is 7 above normal. The yearly total since January 1st is 1,570, which is 284 above normal. Today the maximum wind observed was 18 miles an hour from the south. The highest wind gust observed was 24 miles per hour from the south. The normal high temperature for tomorrow is 69 degrees, and the normal low is 46. The record high for tomorrow is 91, which occurred in 1928, and the record low is 27, which occurred in 1872. Sunset tonight is at 6:52 p.m. Sunrise tomorrow is at 7:30 a.m. The Valley National Weather Service climate summary for this evening, as of 4 p.m., October 9, 2026. Today's high temperature was 90 degrees, record high is 91 degrees, which was set in 2010, and the low 63 degrees. The record low is 19 degrees, which was set in 2000. No precipitation fell today, which leaves the monthly total at 0.02 inches. The total precipitation for the year still stands at 33.32 inches. No snow fell today, which brings the monthly total to 0.0 inches. This is 0.1 inches below the normal amount of 0.1 inches for October. The total snowfall for the season since September 1st still stands at 0.0 inches, which is 0.1 inches below normal. The highest wind gust observed was 24 miles per hour. Sunset tonight is at 6:54 p.m. Sunrise tomorrow is at 7:32 a.m. This is NOAA All Hazards Radio Station KIH 61 serving the following counties in Nebraska and Iowa.

Douglas, Sarpy, Washington, Cass, Odo, Burt, Dodge, Saunders, Harrison, Pottawatomie, and Mills. 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The current time is 7:34 p.m. Central Daylight Time. Now for the official National Weather Service forecast for the Omaha and Council Bluffs area. Tonight, clear. Lows in the mid-60s. South winds 10 to 15 miles an hour. Saturday, sunny, hot with highs in the upper 80s. South winds 15 to 20 miles an hour with gusts up to 30 miles an hour. Saturday night, clear. Lows in the mid-60s. South winds 10 to 15 miles an hour. Gusts up to 30 miles an hour until midnight. Sunday, sunny, hot with highs in the upper 80s. South winds 10 to 15 miles an hour with gusts up to 25 miles an hour. Sunday night, partly cloudy. Lows in the mid-60s. South winds 5 to 10 miles an hour. Columbus Day and Monday night, mostly clear. Highs in the mid-80s. Lows in the upper 50s. Tuesday, mostly sunny. Not as warm with highs in the lower 70s. Tuesday night, partly cloudy until midnight, then mostly cloudy with a chance of showers and thunderstorms after midnight. Lows in the upper 50s. Chance of rain 50%. Wednesday and Wednesday night, showers likely with a chance of thunderstorms. Highs in the upper 60s. Lows in the mid-50s. Chance of rain 60%. Thursday, partly sunny with a 50% chance of showers. Highs in the upper 60s. Thursday night and Friday, partly cloudy. Lows in the lower 50s. Highs in the lower 60s. At 7 p.m. in Omaha, it was clear. The temperature was 84 degrees, the dew point 53, and the relative humidity 34%. The wind was south at 12 miles an hour. The pressure was 29.82 inches and steady. Across eastern Nebraska and southwest Iowa, at Red Oak, Iowa, haze was reported with a temperature of 79. It was clear, with a temperature of 77 at Lincoln, 81 at Offutt Air Force Base, 82 at Millard, 83 at Fremont, and 82 at Columbus. Under clear skies, Blair Airport reported 81, Tacoma reported 80, Nebraska City reported 78, and Plattsmouth reported 81. Here are some observations from across the region. Skies ranged from clear to partly cloudy. It was 79 at Grand Island, 81 at Norfolk, 73 at Sioux Falls, 81 at Sioux City, and 78 at Des Moines. Kansas City reported 72, Concordia, Kansas reported 80, North Platte reported 80, Denver reported 79, and Valentine reported 83. Once again, at 7 p.m. in Omaha, it was 84 degrees under clear skies. Here are the forecast key messages. Summer-like temperatures continue this weekend with widespread 80s and mostly sunny skies. Gusty south winds between 30 minus 40 plus miles per hour are expected on Saturday. Elevated fire weather concerns are possible for northeast Nebraska. A cooling trend begins early next week. Our next weather system arrives by midweek, continuing the cooling trend and a return of rain chances to the forecast. This is NOAA All Hazards Radio Station KIH-61 in Omaha, Nebraska. The current time is 7:38 p.m. Central Daylight Time. Now for the official National Weather Service forecast for the Omaha and Council Bluffs area. Tonight, clear. Lows in the mid-60s. South winds 10 to 15 miles an hour. Saturday, sunny, hot with highs in the upper 80s. South winds 15 to 20 miles an hour with gusts up to 30 miles an hour. Saturday night, clear. Lows in the mid-60s. South winds 10 to 15 miles an hour. Gusts up to 30 miles an hour until midnight. Sunday, sunny, hot with highs in the upper 80s.
south winds 10 to 15 miles an hour with gusts up to 25 miles an hour. Sunday night, partly cloudy. Lows in the mid-60s. South winds 5 to 10 miles an hour. Columbus Day and Monday night, mostly clear. Highs in the mid-80s. Lows in the upper 50s. Tuesday, mostly sunny. Not as warm with highs in the lower 70s. Tuesday night, partly cloudy until midnight, then mostly cloudy with a chance of showers and thunderstorms after midnight. Lows in the upper 50s. Chance of rain 50%. Wednesday and Wednesday night, showers likely with a chance of thunderstorms. Highs in the upper 60s. Lows in the mid-50s. Chance of rain 60%. Thursday, partly sunny with a 50% chance of showers. Highs in the upper 60s. Thursday night and Friday, partly cloudy. Lows in the lower 50s. Highs in the lower 60s. Now for the official National Weather Service forecast for the Omaha and Council Bluffs area. Tonight, clear. Lows in the mid-60s. South winds 10 to 15 miles an hour. Saturday, sunny, hot with highs in the upper 80s. South winds 15 to 20 miles an hour with gusts up to 30 miles an hour. Saturday night, clear. Lows in the mid-60s. South winds 10 to 15 miles an hour. Gusts up to 30 miles an hour until midnight. Sunday, sunny, hot with highs in the upper 80s. South winds 10 to 15 miles an hour with gusts up to 25 miles an hour. Sunday night, partly cloudy. Lows in the mid-60s. South winds 5 to 10 miles an hour. Columbus Day and Monday night, mostly clear. Highs in the mid-80s. Lows in the upper 50s. Tuesday, mostly sunny. Not as warm with highs in the lower 70s. Tuesday night, partly cloudy until midnight, then mostly cloudy with a chance of showers and thunderstorms after midnight. Lows in the upper 50s. Chance of rain 50%. Wednesday and Wednesday night, showers likely with a chance of thunderstorms. Highs in the upper 60s. Lows in the mid-50s. Chance of rain 60%. Thursday, partly sunny with a 50% chance of showers. Highs in the upper 60s. Thursday night and Friday, partly cloudy. Lows in the lower 50s. Highs in the lower 60s. The Omaha, Nebraska climate summary for this evening, as of 4 p.m., October 9, 2026. Today's high temperature was 91 degrees. This high was 22 degrees above the normal high of 69. The high breaks the previous 88 degrees, which was last set in 2020. Today's low temperature was 63 degrees. This low was 17 degrees above the normal low of 46. The record low is 25 degrees, which was set in 2000. No precipitation fell today, which leaves the monthly total at 0.01 inches. This is 0.82 inches below the normal amount of 0.83 inches for October. The total precipitation for the year still stands at 31.78 inches, which is 4.08 inches above normal. No snow fell today, which brings the monthly total to 0.0 inches. This is 0.1 inches below the normal amount of 0.1 inches for October. The total snowfall since July 1st still stands at 0.0 inches, which is 0.1 inches below normal. There were no heating degree days today, which is 8 below normal. This leaves the monthly total at 18, which is 44 below normal. The yearly total since July 1st is 33, which is 102 below normal. There were 12 cooling degree days today, which is 11 above normal. This brings the monthly total to 21, which is 7 above normal. The yearly total since January 1st is 1,570, which is 284 above normal. Today the maximum wind observed was 18 miles an hour from the south. The highest wind gust observed was 24 miles per hour from the south.
The normal high temperature for tomorrow is 69 degrees, and the normal low is 46. The record high for tomorrow is 91, which occurred in 1928, and the record low is 27, which occurred in 1872. Sunset tonight is at 6:52 p.m. Sunrise tomorrow is at 7:30 a.m. The Valley National Weather Service climate summary for this evening, as of 4 p.m., October 9, 2026. Today's high temperature was 90 degrees, record high is 91 degrees, which was set in 2010. In the low 63 degrees. The record low is 19 degrees, which was set in 2000. No precipitation fell today, which leaves the monthly total at 0.02 inches. The total precipitation for the year still stands at 33.32 inches. No snow fell today, which brings the monthly total to 0.0 inches. This is 0.1 inches below the normal amount of 0.1 inches for October. The total snowfall for the season since September 1st still stands at 0.0 inches, which is 0.1 inches below normal. The highest wind gust observed was 24 miles per hour. Sunset tonight is at 6:54 p.m. Sunrise tomorrow is at 7:32 a.m. At 7 p.m. in Omaha, it was clear. The temperature was 84 degrees, the dew point 53, and the relative humidity 34%. The wind was south at 12 miles an hour. The pressure was 29.82 inches and steady. Across eastern Nebraska and southwest Iowa, at Red Oak, Iowa, haze was reported, with a temperature of 79. It was clear, with a temperature of 77 at Lincoln, 81 at Offutt Air Force Base, 82 at Millard, 83 at Fremont, and 82 at Columbus. Under clear skies, Blair Airport reported 81, Tacoma reported 80, Nebraska City reported 78, and Plattsmouth reported 81. Here are some observations from across the region. Skies ranged from clear to partly cloudy. It was 79 at Grand Island, 81 at Norfolk, 73 at Sioux Falls, 81 at Sioux City, and 78 at Des Moines. Kansas City reported 72, Concordia, Kansas reported 80, North Platte reported 80, Denver reported 79, and Valentine reported 83. Once again, at 7 p.m. in Omaha it was 84 degrees under clear skies. Here are the forecast key messages. Summer-like temperatures continue this weekend with widespread 80s and mostly sunny skies. Gusty south winds between 30 minus 40 plus miles per hour are expected on Saturday. Elevated fire weather concerns are possible for northeast Nebraska. A cooling trend begins early next week. Our next weather system arrives by midweek, continuing the cooling trend and the return of rain chances to the forecast. 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The current time is 7:47 p.m. Central Daylight Time. Now for the official National Weather Service forecast for the Omaha and Council Bluffs area. Tonight, clear. Lows in the mid-60s. South winds 10 to 15 miles an hour. Saturday, sunny, hot with highs in the upper 80s. South winds 15 to 20 miles an hour with gusts up to 30 miles an hour. Saturday night, clear. Lows in the mid-60s. South winds 10 to 15 miles an hour. Gusts up to 30 miles an hour until midnight. Sunday, sunny, hot with highs in the upper 80s. South winds 10 to 15 miles an hour with gusts up to 25 miles an hour. Sunday night, partly cloudy. Lows in the mid-60s. South winds 5 to 10 miles an hour. Columbus Day and Monday night, mostly clear. Highs in the mid-80s. Lows in the upper 50s. Tuesday, mostly sunny. Not as warm with highs in the lower 70s. Tuesday night, partly cloudy until midnight, then mostly cloudy with a chance of showers and thunderstorms after midnight. Lows in the upper 50s. Chance of rain 50%.
Wednesday and Wednesday night, showers likely with a chance of thunderstorms. Highs in the upper 60s. Lows in the mid-50s. Chance of rain 60%. Thursday, partly sunny with a 50% chance of showers. Highs in the upper 60s. Thursday night and Friday, partly cloudy. Lows in the lower 50s. Highs in the lower 60s. At 7 p.m. in Omaha, it was clear. The temperature was 84 degrees, the dew point 53, and the relative humidity 34%. The wind was south at 12 miles an hour. The pressure was 29.82 inches and steady. Across eastern Nebraska and southwest Iowa, at Red Oak, Iowa, haze was reported with a temperature of 79. It was clear, with a temperature of 77 at Lincoln, 81 at Offutt Air Force Base, 82 at Millard, 83 at Fremont, and 82 at Columbus. Under clear skies, Blair Airport reported 81, Tacoma reported 80, Nebraska City reported 78, and Plattsmouth reported 81. Here are some observations from across the region. Skies ranged from clear to partly cloudy. It was 79 at Grand Island, 81 at Norfolk, 73 at Sioux Falls, 81 at Sioux City, and 78 at Des Moines. Kansas City reported 72, Concordia, Kansas reported 80, North Platte reported 80, Denver reported 79, and Valentine reported 83. Once again, at 7 p.m. in Omaha, it was 84 degrees under clear skies. The Omaha, Nebraska climate summary for this evening, as of 4 p.m., October 9, 2026. Today's high temperature was 91 degrees. This high was 22 degrees above the normal high of 69. The high breaks the previous 88 degrees, which was last set in 2020. Today's low temperature was 63 degrees. This low was 17 degrees above the normal low of 46. The record low is 25 degrees, which was set in 2000. No precipitation fell today, which leaves the monthly total at 0.01 inches. This is 0.82 inches below the normal amount of 0.83 inches for October. The total precipitation for the year still stands at 31.78 inches, which is 4.08 inches above normal. No snow fell today, which brings the monthly total to 0.0 inches. This is 0.1 inches below the normal amount of 0.1 inches for October. The total snowfall since July 1st still stands at 0.0 inches, which is 0.1 inches below normal. There were no heating degree days today, which is 8 below normal. This leaves the monthly total at 18, which is 44 below normal. The yearly total since July 1st is 33, which is 102 below normal. There were 12 cooling degree days today, which is 11 above normal. This brings the monthly total to 21, which is 7 above normal. The yearly total since January 1st is 1,570, which is 284 above normal. Today the maximum wind observed was 18 miles an hour from the south. The highest wind gust observed was 24 miles per hour from the south. The normal high temperature for tomorrow is 69 degrees, and the normal low is 46. The record high for tomorrow is 91, which occurred in 1928, and the record low is 27, which occurred in 1872. Sunset tonight is at 6:52 p.m. Sunrise tomorrow is at 7:30 a.m. The Valley National Weather Service climate summary for this evening, as of 4 p.m., October 9, 2026. Today's high temperature was 90 degrees, record high is 91 degrees, which was set in 2010, and the low 63 degrees. The record low is 19 degrees, which was set in 2000. No precipitation fell today, which leaves the monthly total at 0.02 inches. The total precipitation for the year still stands at 33.32 inches. No snow fell today, which brings the monthly total to 0.0 inches. This is 0.1 inches below the normal amount of 0.1 inches for October.
The total snowfall for the season since September 1st still stands at 0.0 inches, which is 0.1 inches below normal. The highest wind gust observed was 24 miles per hour. Sunset tonight is at 6:54 p.m. Sunrise tomorrow is at 7:32 a.m. Here are the forecast key messages. Summer-like temperatures continue this weekend with widespread 80s and mostly sunny skies. Gusty south winds between 30 minus 40 plus miles per hour are expected on Saturday. Elevated fire weather concerns are possible for northeast Nebraska. A cooling trend begins early next week. Our next weather system arrives by midweek, continuing the cooling trend and a return of rain chances to the forecast. This is NOAA All Hazards Radio Station KIH 61 in Omaha, Nebraska. The current time is 7:54 p.m. Central Daylight Time. Now for the official National Weather Service forecast for the Omaha and Council Bluffs area. Tonight, clear. Lows in the mid-60s. South winds 10 to 15 miles an hour. Saturday, sunny, hot with highs in the upper 80s. South winds 15 to 20 miles an hour with gusts up to 30 miles an hour. Saturday night, clear. Lows in the mid-60s. South winds 10 to 15 miles an hour. Gusts up to 30 miles an hour until midnight. Sunday, sunny, hot with highs in the upper 80s. South winds 10 to 15 miles an hour with gusts up to 25 miles an hour. Sunday night, partly cloudy. Lows in the mid-60s. South winds 5 to 10 miles an hour. Columbus Day and Monday night, mostly clear. Highs in the mid-80s. Lows in the upper 50s. Tuesday, mostly sunny. Not as warm with highs in the lower 70s. Tuesday night, partly cloudy until midnight, then mostly cloudy with a chance of showers and thunderstorms after midnight. Lows in the upper 50s. Chance of rain 50%. Wednesday and Wednesday night, showers likely with a chance of thunderstorms. Highs in the upper 60s. Lows in the mid-50s. Chance of rain 60%. Thursday, partly sunny with a 50% chance of showers. Highs in the upper 60s. Thursday night and Friday, partly cloudy. Lows in the lower 50s. Highs in the lower 60s. At 7 p.m. in Omaha, it was clear. The temperature was 84 degrees, the dew point 53, and the relative humidity 34%. The wind was south at 12 miles an hour. The pressure was 29.82 inches and steady. Across eastern Nebraska and southwest Iowa, at Red Oak, Iowa, haze was reported with a temperature of 79. It was clear, with a temperature of 77 at Lincoln, 81 at Offutt Air Force Base, 82 at Millard, 83 at Fremont, and 82 at Columbus. Under clear skies, Blair Airport reported 81, Tacoma reported 80, Nebraska City reported 78, and Plattsmouth reported 81. Here are some observations from across the region. Skies ranged from clear to partly cloudy. It was 79 at Grand Island, 81 at Norfolk, 73 at Sioux Falls, 81 at Sioux City, and 78 at Des Moines. Kansas City reported 72, Concordia, Kansas reported 80, North Platte reported 80, Denver reported 79, and Valentine reported 83. Once again, at 7 p.m. in Omaha, it was 84 degrees under clear skies. Here are the forecast key messages. Summer-like temperatures continue this weekend with widespread 80s and mostly sunny skies. Gusty south winds between 30 minus 40 plus miles per hour are expected on Saturday. Elevated fire weather concerns are possible for northeast Nebraska. A cooling trend begins early next week. Our next weather system arrives by midweek, continuing the cooling trend and a return of rain chances to the forecast. This is NOAA All Hazards Radio Station KIH 61 in Omaha, Nebraska.
The current time is 7:58 p.m. Central Daylight Time. Now for the official National Weather Service forecast for the Omaha and Council Bluffs area. Tonight, clear. Lows in the mid-60s. South winds 10 to 15 miles an hour. Saturday, sunny, hot with highs in the upper 80s. South winds 15 to 20 miles an hour with gusts up to 30 miles an hour. Saturday night, clear. Lows in the mid-60s. South winds 10 to 15 miles an hour. Gusts up to 30 miles an hour until midnight. Sunday, sunny, hot with highs in the upper 80s. South winds 10 to 15 miles an hour with gusts up to 25 miles an hour. Sunday night, partly cloudy. Lows in the mid-60s. South winds 5 to 10 miles an hour. Columbus Day and Monday night, mostly clear. Highs in the mid-80s. Lows in the upper 50s. Tuesday, mostly sunny. Not as warm with highs in the lower 70s. Tuesday night, partly cloudy until midnight, then mostly cloudy with a chance of showers and thunderstorms after midnight. Lows in the upper 50s. Chance of rain 50%. Wednesday and Wednesday night, showers likely with a chance of thunderstorms. Highs in the upper 60s. Lows in the mid-50s. Chance of rain 60%. Thursday, partly sunny with a 50% chance of showers. Highs in the upper 60s. Thursday night and Friday, partly cloudy. Lows in the lower 50s. Highs in the lower 60s. The Omaha, Nebraska climate summary for this evening, as of 4 p.m., October 9, 2026. Today's high temperature was 91 degrees. This high was 22 degrees above the normal high of 69. The high breaks the previous 88 degrees, which was last set in 2020. Today's low temperature was 63 degrees. This low was 17 degrees above the normal low of 46. The record low is 25 degrees, which was set in 2000. No precipitation fell today, which leaves the monthly total at 0.01 inches. This is 0.82 inches below the normal amount of 0.83 inches for October. The total precipitation for the year still stands at 31.78 inches, which is 4.08 inches above normal. No snow fell today, which brings the monthly total to 0.0 inches. This is 0.1 inches below the normal amount of 0.1 inches for October. The total snowfall since July 1st still stands at 0.0 inches, which is 0.1 inches below normal. There were no heating degree days today, which is 8 below normal. This leaves the monthly total at 18, which is 44 below normal. The yearly total since July 1st is 33, which is 102 below normal. There were 12 cooling degree days today, which is 11 above normal. This brings the monthly total to 21, which is 7 above normal. The yearly total since January 1st is 1,570, which is 284 above normal. Today the maximum wind observed was 18 miles an hour from the south. The highest wind gust observed was 24 miles per hour from the south. The normal high temperature for tomorrow is 69 degrees, and the normal low is 46. The record high for tomorrow is 91, which occurred in 1928, and the record low is 27, which occurred in 1872. Sunset tonight is at 6:32 p.m. Sunrise tomorrow is at 7:30 a.m. The Valley National Weather Service climate summary for this evening, as of 4 p.m., October 9, 2026. Today's high temperature was 90 degrees, record high is 91 degrees, which was set in 2010. In the low 63 degrees. The record low is 19 degrees, which was set in 2000. No precipitation fell today, which leaves the monthly total at 0.02 inches. The total precipitation for the year still stands at 33.32 inches. No snow fell today, which brings the monthly total to 0.0 inches.
This is 0.1 inches below the normal amount of 0.1 inches for October. The total snowfall for the season since September 1st still stands at 0.0 inches, which is 0.1 inches below normal. The highest wind gust observed was 24 miles per hour. Sunset tonight is at 6:54 p.m. Sunrise tomorrow is at 7:32 a.m. Here are the forecast key messages. Summer-like temperatures continue this weekend with widespread 80s and mostly sunny skies. Gusty south winds between 30 minus 40 plus miles per hour are expected on Saturday. Elevated fire weather concerns are possible for northeast Nebraska. A cooling trend begins early next week. Our next weather system arrives by midweek, continuing the cooling trend and a return of rain chances to the forecast. This is NOAA All Hazards Radio Station KIH 61 in Omaha, Nebraska. The current time is 8:04 p.m. Central Daylight Time. Now for the official National Weather Service forecast for the Omaha and Council Bluffs area. Tonight, clear. Lows in the mid-60s. South winds 10 to 15 miles an hour. Saturday, sunny, hot with highs in the upper 80s. South winds 15 to 20 miles an hour with gusts up to 30 miles an hour. Saturday night, clear. Lows in the mid-60s. South winds 10 to 15 miles an hour. Gusts up to 30 miles an hour until midnight. Sunday, sunny, hot with highs in the upper 80s. South winds 10 to 15 miles an hour with gusts up to 25 miles an hour. Sunday night, partly cloudy. Lows in the mid-60s. South winds 5 to 10 miles an hour. Columbus Day and Monday night, mostly clear. Highs in the mid-80s. Lows in the upper 50s. Tuesday, mostly sunny. Not as warm with highs in the lower 70s. Tuesday night, partly cloudy until midnight, then mostly cloudy with a chance of showers and thunderstorms after midnight. Lows in the upper 50s. Chance of rain 50%. Wednesday and Wednesday night, showers likely with a chance of thunderstorms. Highs in the upper 60s. Lows in the mid-50s. Chance of rain 60%. Thursday, partly sunny with a 50% chance of showers. Highs in the upper 60s. Thursday night and Friday, partly cloudy. Lows in the lower 50s. Highs in the lower 60s. At 8 p.m. in Omaha, it was clear. The temperature was 78 degrees, the dew point 54, and the relative humidity 43%. The wind was south at 10 miles an hour. The pressure was 29.83 inches and rising. Across eastern Nebraska and southwest Iowa, it was clear. It was 72 at Lincoln, 77 at Offutt Air Force Base, 76 at Millard, 80 at Fremont, and 76 at Columbus. Blair Airport reported 78, Tacoma reported 75, Nebraska City reported 74, Plattsmouth reported 76, and Red Oak, Iowa reported 72. Here are some observations from across the region. Skies ranged from clear to partly cloudy. It was 75 at Grand Island, 77 at Norfolk, 69 at Sioux Falls, 75 at Sioux City, and 76 at Des Moines. Kansas City reported 68, Concordia, Kansas reported 76, North Platte reported 69, Denver reported 75, and Valentine reported 76. Once again, at 8 p.m. in Omaha, it was 78 degrees under clear skies. Here are the forecast key messages. Summer-like temperatures continue this weekend with widespread 80s and mostly sunny skies. Gusty south winds between 30 minus 40 plus miles per hour are expected on Saturday. Elevated fire weather concerns are possible for northeast Nebraska. A cooling trend begins early next week. Our next weather system arrives by midweek, continuing the cooling trend and a return of rain chances to the forecast. This is NOAA All Hazards Radio Station KIH 61 in Omaha, Nebraska.
The current time is 8:08 p.m. Central Daylight Time. Now for the official National Weather Service forecast for the Omaha and Council Bluffs area. Tonight, clear. Lows in the mid-60s. South winds 10 to 15 miles an hour. Saturday, sunny, hot with highs in the upper 80s. South winds 15 to 20 miles an hour with gusts up to 30 miles an hour. Saturday night, clear. Lows in the mid-60s. South winds 10 to 15 miles an hour. Gusts up to 30 miles an hour until midnight. Sunday, sunny, hot with highs in the upper 80s. South winds 10 to 15 miles an hour with gusts up to 25 miles an hour. Sunday night, partly cloudy. Lows in the mid-60s. South winds 5 to 10 miles an hour. Columbus Day and Monday night, mostly clear. Highs in the mid-80s. Lows in the upper 50s. Tuesday, mostly sunny. Not as warm with highs in the lower 70s. Tuesday night, partly cloudy until midnight, then mostly cloudy with a chance of showers and thunderstorms after midnight. Lows in the upper 50s. Chance of rain 50%. Wednesday and Wednesday night, showers likely with a chance of thunderstorms. Highs in the upper 60s. Lows in the mid 50s. Chance of rain 60%. Thursday, partly sunny with a 50% chance of showers. Highs in the upper 60s. Thursday night and Friday, partly cloudy. Lows in the lower 50s. Highs in the lower 60s. Now for the official National Weather Service forecast for the Omaha and Council Bluffs area. Rest of tonight, clear. Lows in the upper 60s. South winds 10 to 15 miles an hour. Saturday, sunny, hot with highs in the upper 80s. South winds 15 to 20 miles an hour with gusts up to 30 miles an hour. Saturday night, clear. Lows in the mid-60s. South winds 10 to 15 miles an hour with gusts up to 30 miles an hour. Sunday, sunny, hot with highs in the upper 80s. South winds 10 to 15 miles an hour with gusts up to 25 miles an hour. Sunday night, partly cloudy. Lows in the mid-60s. South winds 5 to 10 miles an hour. Columbus Day and Monday night, mostly clear. Highs in the mid-80s. Lows in the upper 50s. Tuesday, mostly sunny. Not as warm with highs in the lower 70s. Tuesday night, partly cloudy until midnight, then mostly cloudy with a chance of showers and thunderstorms after midnight. Lows in the upper 50s. Chance of rain 50%. Wednesday and Wednesday night, showers likely with a chance of thunderstorms. Highs in the upper 60s. Lows in the mid-50s. Chance of rain 60%. Thursday, partly sunny with a 50% chance of showers. Highs in the upper 60s. Thursday night and Friday, partly cloudy. Lows in the lower 50s. Highs in the lower 60s. The Omaha, Nebraska climate summary for this evening, as of 4 p.m., October 9, 2026. Today's high temperature was 91 degrees. This high was 22 degrees above the normal high of 69. The high breaks the previous 88 degrees, which was last set in 2020. Today's low temperature was 63 degrees. This low was 17 degrees above the normal low of 46. The record low is 25 degrees, which was set in 2000. No precipitation fell today, which leaves the monthly total at 0.01 inches. This is 0.82 inches below the normal amount of 0.83 inches for October. The total precipitation for the year still stands at 31.78 inches, which is 4.08 inches above normal. No snow fell today, which brings the monthly total to 0.0 inches. This is 0.1 inches below the normal amount of 0.1 inches for October. The total snowfall since July 1st still stands at 0.0 inches, which is 0.1 inches below normal.
There were no heating degree days today, which is 8 below normal. This leaves the monthly total at 18, which is 44 below normal. The yearly total since July 1st is 33, which is 102 below normal. There were 12 cooling degree days today, which is 11 above normal. This brings the monthly total to 21, which is 7 above normal. The yearly total since January 1st is 1,570, which is 284 above normal. Today the maximum wind observed was 18 miles an hour from the south. The highest wind gust observed was 24 miles per hour from the south. The normal high temperature for tomorrow is 69 degrees, and the normal low is 46. The record high for tomorrow is 91, which occurred in 1928, and the record low is 27, which occurred in 1872. Sunset tonight is at 6:52 p.m. Sunrise tomorrow is at 7:30 a.m. The Valley National Weather Service climate summary for this evening, as of 4 p.m., October 9, 2026. Today's high temperature was 90 degrees, record high is 91 degrees, which was set in 2010. In the low 63 degrees. The record low is 19 degrees, which was set in 2000. No precipitation fell today, which leaves the monthly total at 0.02 inches. The total precipitation for the year still stands at 33.32 inches. No snow fell today, which brings the monthly total to 0.0 inches. This is 0.1 inches below the normal amount of 0.1 inches for October. The total snowfall for the season since September 1st still stands at 0.0 inches, which is 0.1 inches below normal. The highest wind gust observed was 24 miles per hour. Sunset tonight is at 6:54 p.m. Sunrise tomorrow is at 7:32 a.m. At 8 p.m. in Omaha, it was clear. The temperature was 78 degrees, the dew point 54, and the relative humidity 43%. The wind was south at 10 miles an hour. The pressure was 29.83 inches and rising. Across eastern Nebraska and southwest Iowa, it was clear. It was 72 at Lincoln, 77 at Offutt Air Force Base, 76 at Millard, 80 at Fremont, and 76 at Columbus. Blair Airport reported 78, Tacoma reported 75, Nebraska City reported 74, Plattsmouth reported 76, and Red Oak, Iowa reported 72. Here are some observations from across the region. Skies ranged from clear to partly cloudy. It was 75 in Grand Island, 77 at Norfolk, 69 at Sioux Falls, 75 at Sioux City, and 76 at Des Moines. Kansas City reported 68, Concordia, Kansas reported 76, North Platte reported 69, Denver reported 75, and Valentine reported 76. Once again, at 8 p.m. in Omaha, it was 78 degrees under clear skies. Here are the forecast key messages. Summer-like temperatures continue this weekend with widespread 80s and mostly sunny skies. Gusty south winds between 30-40 plus miles per hour are expected on Saturday. Elevated fire weather concerns are possible for northeast Nebraska. A cooling trend begins early next week. Our next weather system arrives by midweek, continuing the cooling trend and the return of rain chances to the forecast. This is NOAA All Hazards Radio Station KIH-61 in Omaha, Nebraska. The current time is 8:18 p.m. Central Daylight Time. Now for the official National Weather Service forecast for the Omaha and Council Bluffs area. West of tonight, clear. Lows in the upper 60s. South winds 10 to 15 miles an hour. Saturday, sunny, hot with highs in the upper 80s. South winds 15 to 20 miles an hour with gusts up to 30 miles an hour. Saturday night, clear. Lows in the mid 60s. South winds 10 to 15 miles an hour with gusts up to 30 miles an hour. Sunday, sunny, hot with highs in the upper 80s.
south winds 10 to 15 miles an hour with gusts up to 25 miles an hour. Sunday night, partly cloudy. Lows in the mid-60s. South winds 5 to 10 miles an hour. Columbus Day and Monday night, mostly clear. Highs in the mid-80s. Lows in the upper 50s. Tuesday, mostly sunny. Not as warm with highs in the lower 70s. Tuesday night, partly cloudy until midnight, then mostly cloudy with a chance of showers and thunderstorms after midnight. Lows in the upper 50s. Chance of rain 50%. Wednesday and Wednesday night, showers likely with a chance of thunderstorms. Highs in the upper 60s. Lows in the mid-50s. Chance of rain 60%. Thursday, partly sunny with a 50% chance of showers. Highs in the upper 60s. Thursday night and Friday, partly cloudy. Lows in the lower 50s. Highs in the lower 60s. At 8 p.m. in Omaha, it was clear. The temperature was 78 degrees, the dew point 54, and the relative humidity 43%. The wind was south at 10 miles an hour. The pressure was 29.83 inches and rising. Across eastern Nebraska and southwest Iowa, it was clear. It was 72 at Lincoln, 77 at Offutt Air Force Base, 76 at Millard, 80 at Fremont, and 76 at Columbus. Blair Airport reported 78, Tacoma reported 75, Nebraska City reported 74, Plattsmouth reported 76, and Red Oak, Iowa reported 72. Here are some observations from across the region. Skies ranged from clear to partly cloudy. It was 75 at Grand Island, 77 at Norfolk, 69 at Sioux Falls, 75 at Sioux City, and 76 at Des Moines. Kansas City reported 68, Concordia, Kansas reported 76, North Platte reported 69, Denver reported 75, and Valentine reported 76. Once again, at 8 p.m. in Omaha, it was 78 degrees under clear skies. The Omaha, Nebraska climate summary for this evening, as of 4 p.m., October 9, 2026. Today's high temperature was 91 degrees. This high was 22 degrees above the normal high of 69. The high breaks the previous 88 degrees, which was last set in 2020. Today's low temperature was 63 degrees. This low was 17 degrees above the normal low of 46. The record low is 25 degrees, which was set in 2000. No precipitation fell today, which leaves the monthly total at 0.01 inches. This is 0.82 inches below the normal amount of 0.83 inches for October. The total precipitation for the year still stands at 31.78 inches, which is 4.08 inches above normal. No snow fell today, which brings the monthly total to 0.0 inches. This is 0.1 inches below the normal amount of 0.1 inches for October. The total snowfall since July 1st still stands at 0.0 inches, which is 0.1 inches below normal. There were no heating degree days today, which is 8 below normal. This leaves the monthly total at 18, which is 44 below normal. The yearly total since July 1st is 33, which is 102 below normal. There were 12 cooling degree days today, which is 11 above normal. This brings the monthly total to 21, which is 7 above normal. The yearly total since January 1st is 1,570, which is 284 above normal. Today the maximum wind observed was 18 miles an hour from the south. The highest wind gust observed was 24 miles per hour from the south. The normal high temperature for tomorrow is 69 degrees, and the normal low is 46. The record high for tomorrow is 91, which occurred in 1928, and the record low is 27, which occurred in 1872. Sunset tonight is at 6:52 p.m. Sunrise tomorrow is at 7:30 a.m. The Valley National Weather Service climate summary for this evening, as of 4 p.m., October 9, 2026.
today's high temperature was 90 degrees, record high is 91 degrees, which was set in 2010. In the low, 63 degrees. The record low is 19 degrees, which was set in 2000. No precipitation fell today, which leaves the monthly total at 0.02 inches. The total precipitation for the year still stands at 33.32 inches. No snow fell today, which brings the monthly total to 0.0 inches. This is 0.1 inches below the normal amount of 0.1 inches for October. The total snowfall for the season since September 1st still stands at 0.0 inches, which is 0.1 inches below normal. The highest wind gust observed was 24 miles per hour. Sunset tonight is at 6:54 p.m. Sunrise tomorrow is at 7:32 a.m. Here are the forecast key messages. Summer-like temperatures continue this weekend with widespread 80s and mostly sunny skies. Gusty south winds between 30-40 plus miles per hour are expected on Saturday. Elevated fire weather concerns are possible for northeast Nebraska. A cooling trend begins early next week. Our next weather system arrives by midweek, continuing the cooling trend and a return of rain chances to the forecast. This is NOAA All Hazards radio station KIH 61 in Omaha, Nebraska. The current time is 8:25 p.m. Central Daylight Time. Now for the official National Weather Service forecast for the Omaha and Council Bluffs area. Rest of tonight, clear. Lows in the upper 60s. South winds 10 to 15 miles an hour. Saturday, sunny, hot with highs in the upper 80s. South winds 15 to 20 miles an hour with gusts up to 30 miles an hour. Saturday night, clear. Lows in the mid 60s. South winds 10 to 15 miles an hour with gusts up to 30 miles an hour. Sunday, sunny, hot with highs in the upper 80s. South winds 10 to 15 miles an hour with gusts up to 25 miles an hour. Sunday night, partly cloudy. Lows in the mid-60s. South winds 5 to 10 miles an hour. Columbus Day and Monday night, mostly clear. Highs in the mid-80s. Lows in the upper 50s. Tuesday, mostly sunny. Not as warm with highs in the lower 70s. Tuesday night, partly cloudy until midnight, then mostly cloudy with a chance of showers and thunderstorms after midnight. Lows in the upper 50s. Chance of rain 50%. Wednesday and Wednesday night, showers likely with a chance of thunderstorms. Highs in the upper 60s. Lows in the mid 50s. Chance of rain 60%. Thursday, partly sunny with a 50% chance of showers. Highs in the upper 60s. Thursday night and Friday, partly cloudy. Lows in the lower 50s. Highs in the lower 60s. At 8 p.m. in Omaha, it was clear. The temperature was 78 degrees, the dew point 54, and the relative humidity 43%. The wind was south at 10 miles an hour. The pressure was 29.83 inches and rising. Across eastern Nebraska and southwest Iowa, it was clear. It was 72 at Lincoln, 77 at Offutt Air Force Base, 76 at Millard, 80 at Fremont, and 76 at Columbus. Blair Airport reported 78, Tacoma reported 75, Nebraska City reported 74, Plattsmouth reported 76, and Red Oak, Iowa reported 72. Here are some observations from across the region. Skies ranged from clear to partly cloudy. It was 75 at Grand Island, 77 at Norfolk, 69 at Sioux Falls, 75 at Sioux City, and 76 at Des Moines. Kansas City reported 68, Concordia, Kansas reported 76, North Platte reported 69, Denver reported 75, and Valentine reported 76. Once again, at 8 p.m. in Omaha, it was 78 degrees under clear skies. Here are the forecast key messages.
summer-like temperatures continue this weekend with widespread 80s and mostly sunny skies. Gusty south winds between 30 minus 40 plus miles per hour are expected on Saturday. Elevated

Current time is 8:29 p.m. Central Daylight Time. Now for the official National Weather Service forecast for the Omaha and Council Bluffs area. West of tonight, clear. Lows in the upper 60s. South winds 10 to 15 miles an hour. Saturday, sunny, hot with highs in the upper 80s. South winds 15 to 20 miles an hour with gusts up to 30 miles an hour. Saturday night, clear. Lows in the mid-60s. South winds 10 to 15 miles an hour with gusts up to 30 miles an hour. Sunday, sunny, hot with highs in the upper 80s. South winds 10 to 15 miles an hour with gusts up to 25 miles an hour. Sunday night, partly cloudy. Lows in the mid-60s. South winds 5 to 10 miles an hour. Columbus Day and Monday night, mostly clear. Highs in the mid-80s. Lows in the upper 50s. Tuesday, mostly sunny. Not as warm with highs in the lower 70s. Tuesday night, partly cloudy until midnight, then mostly cloudy with a chance of showers and thunderstorms after midnight. Lows in the upper 50s. Chance of rain 50%. Wednesday and Wednesday night, showers likely with a chance of thunderstorms. Highs in the upper 60s. Lows in the mid-50s. Chance of rain 60%. Thursday, partly sunny with a 50% chance of showers. Highs in the upper 60s. Thursday night and Friday, partly cloudy. Lows in the lower 50s. Highs in the lower 60s. The Omaha, Nebraska climate summary for this evening, as of 4 p.m., October 9, 2026. Today's high temperature was 91 degrees. This high was 22 degrees above the normal high of 69. The high breaks the previous 88 degrees, which was last set in 2020. Today's low temperature was 63 degrees. This low was 17 degrees above the normal low of 46. The record low is 25 degrees, which was set in 2000. No precipitation fell today, which leaves the monthly total at 0.01 inches. This is 0.82 inches below the normal amount of 0.83 inches for October. The total precipitation for the year still stands at 31.78 inches, which is 4.08 inches above normal. No snow fell today, which brings the monthly total to 0.0 inches. This is 0.1 inches below the normal amount of 0.1 inches for October. The total snowfall since July 1st still stands at 0.0 inches, which is 0.1 inches below normal. There were no heating degree days today, which is 8 below normal. This leaves the monthly total at 18, which is 44 below normal. The yearly total since July 1st is 33, which is 102 below normal. There were 12 cooling degree days today, which is 11 above normal. This brings the monthly total to 21, which is 7 above normal. The yearly total since January 1st is 1,570, which is 284 above normal. Today the maximum wind observed was 18 miles an hour from the south. The highest wind gust observed was 24 miles per hour from the south. The normal high temperature for tomorrow is 69 degrees, and the normal low is 46. The record high for tomorrow is 91, which occurred in 1928, and the record low is 27, which occurred in 1872. Sunset tonight is at 6:52 p.m. Sunrise tomorrow is at 7:30 a.m. The Valley National Weather Service climate summary for this evening, as of 4 p.m., October 9, 2026. Today's high temperature was 90 degrees, record high is 91 degrees, which was set in 2010. In the low 63 degrees. The record low is 19 degrees, which was set in 2000. No precipitation fell today, which leaves the monthly total at 0.02 inches. The total precipitation for the year still stands at 33.32 inches. No snow fell today, which brings the monthly total to 0.0 inches. This is 0.1 inches below the normal amount of 0.1.

for October. The total snowfall for the season since September 1st still stands at 0.0 inches, which is 0.1 inches below normal. The highest wind gust observed was 24 miles per hour. Sunset tonight is at 6:54 p.m. Sunrise tomorrow is at 7:32 a.m. At 8 p.m. in Omaha, it was clear. The temperature was 78 degrees, the dew point 54, and the relative humidity 43%. The wind was south at 10 miles an hour. The pressure was 29.83 inches and rising. Across eastern Nebraska and southwest Iowa, it was clear. It was 72 at Lincoln, 77 at Offutt Air Force Base, 76 at Millard, 80 at Fremont, and 76 at Columbus. Blair Airport reported 78, Tacoma reported 75, Nebraska City reported 74, Plattsmouth reported 76, and Red Oak, Iowa reported 72. Here are some observations from across the region. Skies ranged from clear to partly cloudy. It was 75 at Grand Island, 77 at Norfolk, 69 at Sioux Falls, 75 at Sioux City, and 76 at Des Moines. Kansas City reported 68, Concordia, Kansas reported 76, North Platte reported 69, Denver reported 75, and Valentine reported 76. Once again, at 8 p.m. in Omaha, it was 78 degrees under clear skies. Here are the forecast key messages. Summer-like temperatures continue this weekend with widespread 80s and mostly sunny skies. Gusty south winds between 30 minus 40 plus miles per hour are expected on Saturday. Elevated fire weather concerns are possible for northeast Nebraska. A cooling trend begins early next week. Our next weather system arrives by midweek, continuing the cooling trend and the return of rain chances to the forecast. This is NOAA All Hazards Radio Station KIH 61 in Omaha, Nebraska. The current time is 8:36 p.m. Central Daylight Time. Now for the official National Weather Service forecast for the Omaha and Council Bluffs area. Rest of tonight, clear. Lows in the upper 60s. South winds 10 to 15 miles an hour. Saturday, sunny, hot with highs in the upper 80s. South winds 15 to 20 miles an hour with gusts up to 30 miles an hour. Saturday night, clear. Lows in the mid 60s. South winds 10 to 15 miles an hour with gusts up to 30 miles an hour. Sunday, sunny, hot with highs in the upper 80s. South winds 10 to 15 miles an hour with gusts up to 25 miles an hour. Sunday night, partly cloudy. Lows in the mid-60s. South winds 5 to 10 miles an hour. Columbus Day and Monday night, mostly clear. Highs in the mid-80s. Lows in the upper 50s. Tuesday, mostly sunny. Not as warm with highs in the lower 70s. Tuesday night, partly cloudy until midnight, then mostly cloudy with a chance of showers and thunderstorms after midnight. Lows in the upper 50s. Chance of rain 50%. Wednesday and Wednesday night, showers likely with a chance of thunderstorms. Highs in the upper 60s. Lows in the mid 50s. Chance of rain 60%. Thursday, partly sunny with a 50% chance of showers. Highs in the upper 60s. Thursday night and Friday, partly cloudy. Lows in the lower 50s. Highs in the lower 60s. At 8 p.m. in Omaha, it was clear. The temperature was 78 degrees, the dew point 54, and the relative humidity 43%. The wind was south at 10 miles an hour. The pressure was 29.83 inches and rising. Across eastern Nebraska and southwest Iowa, it was clear. It was 72 at Lincoln, 77 at Offutt Air Force Base, 76 at Millard, 80 at Fremont, and 76 at Columbus. Blair Airport reported 78, Tacoma reported 75, Nebraska City reported 74, Plattsmouth reported 76,
and Red Oak, Iowa reported 72. Here are some observations from across the region. Skies ranged from clear to partly cloudy. It was 75 at Grand Island, 77 at Norfolk, 69 at Sioux Falls, 75 at Sioux City, and 76 at Des Moines. Kansas City reported 68, Concordia, Kansas reported 76, North Platte reported 69, Denver reported 75, and Valentine reported 76. Once again, at 8 p.m. in Omaha, it was 78 degrees under clear skies. The Omaha, Nebraska climate summary for this evening, as of 4 p.m., October 9, 2026. Today's high temperature was 91 degrees. This high was 22 degrees above the normal high of 69. The high breaks the previous 88 degrees, which was last set in 2020. Today's low temperature was 63 degrees. This low was 17 degrees above the normal low of 46. The record low is 25 degrees, which was set in 2000. No precipitation fell today, which leaves the monthly total at 0.01 inches. This is 0.82 inches below the normal amount of 0.83 inches for October. The total precipitation for the year still stands at 31.78 inches, which is 4.08 inches above normal. No snow fell today, which brings the monthly total to 0.0 inches. This is 0.1 inches below the normal amount of 0.1 inches for October. The total snowfall since July 1st still stands at 0.0 inches, which is 0.1 inches below normal. There were no heating degree days today, which is 8 below normal. This leaves the monthly total at 18, which is 44 below normal. The yearly total since July 1st is 33, which is 102 below normal. There were 12 cooling degree days today, which is 11 above normal. This brings the monthly total to 21, which is 7 above normal. The yearly total since January 1st is 1,570, which is 284 above normal. Today the maximum wind observed was 18 miles an hour from the south. The highest wind gust observed was 24 miles per hour from the south. The normal high temperature for tomorrow is 69 degrees, and the normal low is 46. The record high for tomorrow is 91, which occurred in 1928, and the record low is 27, which occurred in 1872. Sunset tonight is at 6:52 p.m. Sunrise tomorrow is at 7:30 a.m. The Valley National Weather Service climate summary for this evening, as of 4 p.m., October 9, 2026. Today's high temperature was 90 degrees, record high is 91 degrees, which was set in 2010. In the low 63 degrees. The record low is 19 degrees, which was set in 2000. No precipitation fell today, which leaves the monthly total at 0.02 inches. The total precipitation for the year still stands at 33.32 inches. No snow fell today, which brings the monthly total to 0.0 inches. This is 0.1 inches below the normal amount of 0.1 inches for October. The total snowfall for the season since September 1st still stands at 0.0 inches, which is 0.1 inches below normal. The highest wind gust observed was 24 miles per hour. Sunset tonight is at 6:54 p.m. Sunrise tomorrow is at 7:32 a.m. Here are the forecast key messages. Summer-like temperatures continue this weekend with widespread 80s and mostly sunny skies. Gusty south winds between 30 minus 40 plus miles per hour are expected on Saturday. Elevated fire weather concerns are possible for northeast Nebraska. A cooling trend begins early next week. Our next weather system arrives by midweek, continuing the cooling trend and a return of rain chances to the forecast. This is NOAA All Hazards Radio Station KIH-61 in Omaha, Nebraska. The current time is 8:44 p.m. Central Daylight Time. Now for the official National Weather Service forecast for the Omaha and Council Bluffs area. Rest of tonight, clear.
lows in the upper 60s. South winds 10 to 15 miles an hour. Saturday, sunny, hot with highs in the upper 80s. South winds 15 to 20 miles an hour with gusts up to 30 miles an hour. Saturday night, clear. Lows in the mid 60s. South winds 10 to 15 miles an hour with gusts up to 30 miles an hour. Sunday, sunny, hot with highs in the upper 80s. South winds 10 to 15 miles an hour with gusts up to 25 miles an hour. Sunday night, partly cloudy. Lows in the mid 60s. South winds 5 to 10 miles an hour. Columbus Day and Monday night, mostly clear. Highs in the mid 80s. Lows in the upper 50s. Tuesday, mostly sunny. Not as warm with highs in the lower 70s. Tuesday night, partly cloudy until midnight, then mostly cloudy with a chance of showers and thunderstorms after midnight. Lows in the upper 50s. Chance of rain 50%. Wednesday and Wednesday night, showers likely with a chance of thunderstorms. Highs in the upper 60s. Lows in the mid-50s. Chance of rain 60%. Thursday, partly sunny with a 50% chance of showers. Highs in the upper 60s. Thursday night and Friday, partly cloudy. Lows in the lower 50s. Highs in the lower 60s. At 8 p.m. in Omaha, it was clear. The temperature was 78 degrees, the dew point 54, and the relative humidity 43%. The wind was south at 10 miles an hour. The pressure was 29.83 inches and rising. Across eastern Nebraska and southwest Iowa, it was clear. It was 72 at Lincoln, 77 at Offutt Air Force Base, 76 at Millard, 80 at Fremont, and 76 at Columbus. Blair Airport reported 78, Tacoma reported 75, Nebraska City reported 74, Plattsmouth reported 76, and Red Oak, Iowa reported 72. Here are some observations from across the region. Skies ranged from clear to partly cloudy. It was 75 at Grand Island, 77 at Norfolk, 69 at Sioux Falls, 75 at Sioux City, and 76 at Des Moines. Kansas City reported 68, Concordia, Kansas reported 76, North Platte reported 69, Denver reported 75, and Valentine reported 76. Once again, at 8 p.m. in Omaha, it was 78 degrees under clear skies. Here are the forecast key messages. Summer-like temperatures continue this weekend with widespread 80s and mostly sunny skies. Gusty south winds between 30 minus 40 plus miles per hour are expected on Saturday. Elevated fire weather concerns are possible for northeast Nebraska. A cooling trend begins early next week. Our next weather system arrives by midweek, continuing the cooling trend and the return of rain chances to the forecast. This is NOAA All Hazards Radio Station KIH 61 in Omaha, Nebraska. The current time is 8:48 p.m. Central Daylight Time. Now for the official National Weather Service forecast for the Omaha and Council Bluffs area. Rest of tonight, clear. Lows in the upper 60s. South winds 10 to 15 miles an hour. Saturday, sunny, hot with highs in the upper 80s. South winds 15 to 20 miles an hour with gusts up to 30 miles an hour. Saturday night, clear. Lows in the mid-60s. South winds 10 to 15 miles an hour with gusts up to 30 miles an hour. Sunday, sunny, hot with highs in the upper 80s. South winds 10 to 15 miles an hour with gusts up to 25 miles an hour. Sunday night, partly cloudy. Lows in the mid-60s. South winds 5 to 10 miles an hour. Columbus Day and Monday night, mostly clear. Highs in the mid-80s. Lows in the upper 50s. Tuesday, mostly sunny. Not as warm with highs in the lower 70s.
Tuesday night, partly cloudy until midnight, then mostly cloudy with a chance of showers and thunderstorms after midnight. Lows in the upper 50s. Chance of rain 50%. Wednesday and Wednesday night, showers likely with a chance of thunderstorms. Highs in the upper 60s. Lows in the mid 50s. Chance of rain 60%. Thursday, partly sunny with a 50% chance of showers. Highs in the upper 60s. Thursday night and Friday, partly cloudy. Lows in the lower 50s. Highs in the lower 60s. The Omaha, Nebraska climate summary for this evening, as of 4 p.m., October 9, 2026. Today's high temperature was 91 degrees. This high was 22 degrees above the normal high of 69. The high breaks the previous 88 degrees, which was last set in 2020. Today's low temperature was 63 degrees. This low was 17 degrees above the normal low of 46. The record low is 25 degrees, which was set in 2000. No precipitation fell today, which leaves the monthly total at 0.01 inches. This is 0.82 inches below the normal amount of 0.83 inches for October. The total precipitation for the year still stands at 31.78 inches, which is 4.08 inches above normal. No snow fell today, which brings the monthly total to 0.0 inches. This is 0.1 inches below the normal amount of 0.1 inches for October. The total snowfall since July 1st still stands at 0.0 inches, which is 0.1 inches below normal. There were no heating degree days today, which is 8 below normal. This leaves the monthly total at 18, which is 44 below normal. The yearly total since July 1st is 33, which is 102 below normal. There were 12 cooling degree days today, which is 11 above normal. This brings the monthly total to 21, which is 7 above normal. The yearly total since January 1st is 1,570, which is 284 above normal. Today the maximum wind observed was 18 miles an hour from the south. The highest wind gust observed was 24 miles per hour from the south. The normal high temperature for tomorrow is 69 degrees, and the normal low is 46. The record high for tomorrow is 91, which occurred in 1928, and the record low is 27, which occurred in 1872. Sunset tonight is at 6:52 p.m. Sunrise tomorrow is at 7:30 a.m. The Valley National Weather Service climate summary for this evening, as of 4 p.m., October 9, 2026. Today's high temperature was 90 degrees, record high is 91 degrees, which was set in 2010. In the low 63 degrees. The record low is 19 degrees, which was set in 2000. No precipitation fell today, which leaves the monthly total at 0.02 inches. The total precipitation for the year still stands at 33.32 inches. No snow fell today, which brings the monthly total to 0.0 inches. This is 0.1 inches below the normal amount of 0.1 inches for October. The total snowfall for the season since September 1st still stands at 0.0 inches, which is 0.1 inches below normal. The highest wind gust observed was 24 miles per hour. Sunset tonight is at 6:54 p.m. Sunrise tomorrow is at 7:32 a.m. At 8 p.m. in Omaha, it was clear. The temperature was 78 degrees, the dew point 54, and the relative humidity 43%. The wind was south at 10 miles an hour. The pressure was 29.83 inches and rising. Across eastern Nebraska and southwest Iowa, it was clear. It was 72 at Lincoln, 77 at Offutt Air Force Base, 76 at Millard, 80 at Fremont, and 76 at Columbus. Blair Airport reported 78, Tacoma reported 75, Nebraska City reported 74, Plattsmouth reported 76, and Red Oak, Iowa reported 72. Here are some observations from across the region.
skies ranged from clear to partly cloudy. It was 75 at Grand Island, 77 at Norfolk, 69 at Sioux Falls, 75 at Sioux City, and 76 at Des Moines. Kansas City reported 68, Concordia, Kansas reported 76, North Platte reported 69, Denver reported 75, and Valentine reported 76. Once again, at 8 p.m. in Omaha, it was 78 degrees under clear skies. Here are the forecast key messages. Summer-like temperatures continue this weekend with widespread 80s and mostly sunny skies. Gusty south winds between 30 minus 40 plus miles per hour are expected on Saturday. Elevated fire weather concerns are possible for northeast Nebraska. A cooling trend begins early next week. Our next weather system arrives by midweek, continuing the cooling trend and a return of rain chances to the forecast. This is NOAA All Hazards Radio Station KIH 61 in Omaha, Nebraska. The current time is 8:55 p.m. Central Daylight Time. Now for the official National Weather Service forecast for the Omaha and Council Bluffs area. Rest of tonight, clear. Lows in the upper 60s. South winds 10 to 15 miles an hour. Saturday, sunny, hot with highs in the upper 80s. South winds 15 to 20 miles an hour with gusts up to 30 miles an hour. Saturday night, clear. Lows in the mid 60s. South winds 10 to 15 miles an hour with gusts up to 30 miles an hour. Sunday, sunny, hot with highs in the upper 80s. South winds 10 to 15 miles an hour with gusts up to 25 miles an hour. Sunday night, partly cloudy. Lows in the mid 60s. South winds 5 to 10 miles an hour. Columbus Day and Monday night, mostly clear. Highs in the mid 80s. Lows in the upper 50s. Tuesday, mostly sunny. Not as warm with highs in the lower 70s. Tuesday night, partly cloudy until midnight, then mostly cloudy with a chance of showers and thunderstorms after midnight. Lows in the upper 50s. Chance of rain 50%. Wednesday and Wednesday night, showers likely with a chance of thunderstorms. Highs in the upper 60s. Lows in the mid-50s. Chance of rain 60%. Thursday, partly sunny with a 50% chance of showers. Highs in the upper 60s. Thursday night and Friday, partly cloudy. Lows in the lower 50s. Highs in the lower 60s. At 8 p.m. in Omaha, it was clear. The temperature was 78 degrees. The dew point 54, and the relative humidity 43%. The wind was south at 10 miles an hour. The pressure was 29.83 inches and rising. Across eastern Nebraska and southwest Iowa, it was clear. It was 72 at Lincoln, 77 at Offutt Air Force Base, 76 at Millard, 80 at Fremont, and 76 at Columbus. Blair Airport reported 78. Tecama reported 75, Nebraska City reported 74, Plattsmouth reported 76, and Red Oak, Iowa reported 72. Here are some observations from across the region. Skies ranged from clear to partly cloudy. It was 75 at Grand Island, 77 at Norfolk, 69 at Sioux Falls, 75 at Sioux City, and 76 at Des Moines. Kansas City reported 68, Concordia, Kansas reported 76, North Platte reported 69, Denver reported 75, and Valentine reported 76. Once again, at 8 p.m. in Omaha, it was 78 degrees under clear skies. Here are the forecast key messages. Summer-like temperatures continue this weekend with widespread 80s and mostly sunny skies. Gusty south winds between 30 minus 40 plus miles per hour are expected on Saturday. Elevated fire weather concerns are possible for northeast Nebraska. A cooling trend begins early next week. Our next weather system arrives by midweek, continuing the cooling trend and a return of rain chances to the forecast.
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The current time is 8:59 p.m. Central Daylight Time. Now for the official National Weather Service forecast for the Omaha and Council Bluffs area. Rest of tonight, clear. Lows in the upper 60s. South winds 10 to 15 miles an hour. Saturday, sunny, hot with highs in the upper 80s. South winds 15 to 20 miles an hour with gusts up to 30 miles an hour. Saturday night, clear. Lows in the mid 60s. South winds 10 to 15 miles an hour with gusts up to 30 miles an hour. Sunday, sunny, hot with highs in the upper 80s. South winds 10 to 15 miles an hour with gusts up to 25 miles an hour. Sunday night, partly cloudy. Lows in the mid-60s. South winds 5 to 10 miles an hour. Columbus Day and Monday night, mostly clear. Highs in the mid-80s. Lows in the upper 50s. Tuesday, mostly sunny. Not as warm with highs in the lower 70s. Tuesday night, partly cloudy until midnight, then mostly cloudy with a chance of showers and thunderstorms after midnight. Lows in the upper 50s. Chance of rain 50%. Wednesday and Wednesday night, showers likely with a chance of thunderstorms. Highs in the upper 60s. Lows in the mid-50s. Chance of rain 60%. Thursday, partly sunny with a 50% chance of showers. Highs in the upper 60s. Thursday night and Friday, partly cloudy. Lows in the lower 50s. Highs in the lower 60s. Here are the forecast key messages. Summer-like temperatures continue this weekend with widespread 80s and mostly sunny skies. Gusty south winds between 30 minus 40 plus miles per hour are expected on Saturday. Elevated fire weather concerns are possible for northeast Nebraska. A cooling trend begins early next week. Our next weather system arrives by midweek, continuing the cooling trend and a return of rain chances to the forecast. This is NOAA All Hazards Radio Station KIH 61 in Omaha, Nebraska. The current time is 9:02 p.m. Central Daylight Time. Now for the official National Weather Service forecast for the Omaha and Council Bluffs area. Rest of tonight, clear. Lows in the upper 60s. South winds 10 to 15 miles an hour. Saturday, sunny, hot with highs in the upper 80s. South winds 15 to 20 miles an hour with gusts up to 30 miles an hour. Saturday night, clear. Lows in the mid-60s. South winds 10 to 15 miles an hour with gusts up to 30 miles an hour. Sunday, sunny, hot with highs in the upper 80s. South winds 10 to 15 miles an hour with gusts up to 25 miles an hour. Sunday night, partly cloudy. Lows in the mid-60s. South winds 5 to 10 miles an hour. Columbus Day and Monday night, mostly clear. Highs in the mid-80s. Lows in the upper 50s. Tuesday, mostly sunny. Not as warm with highs in the lower 70s. Tuesday night, partly cloudy until midnight, then mostly cloudy with a chance of showers and thunderstorms after midnight. Lows in the upper 50s. Chance of rain 50%. Wednesday and Wednesday night, showers likely with a chance of thunderstorms. Highs in the upper 60s. Lows in the mid-50s. Chance of rain 60%. Thursday, partly sunny with a 50% chance of showers. Highs in the upper 60s. Thursday night and Friday, partly cloudy. Lows in the lower 50s. Highs in the lower 60s. Here are the forecast key messages. Summer-like temperatures continue this weekend with widespread 80s and mostly sunny skies. Gusty south winds between 30 minus 40 plus miles per hour are expected on Saturday. Elevated fire weather concerns are possible for northeast Nebraska. A cooling trend begins early next week.
Our next weather system arrives by midweek, continuing the cooling trend and the return of rain chances to the forecast. This is NOAA All Hazards radio station KIH 61 in Omaha, Nebraska. The current time is 9:04 p.m. Central Daylight Time. Now for the official National Weather Service forecast for the Omaha and Council Bluffs area. Rest of tonight, clear. Lows in the upper 60s. South winds 10 to 15 miles an hour. Saturday, sunny, hot with highs in the upper 80s. South winds 15 to 20 miles an hour with gusts up to 30 miles an hour. Saturday night, clear. Lows in the mid 60s. South winds 10 to 15 miles an hour with gusts up to 30 miles an hour. Sunday, sunny, hot with highs in the upper 80s. South winds 10 to 15 miles an hour with gusts up to 25 miles an hour. Sunday night, partly cloudy. Lows in the mid 60s. South winds 5 to 10 miles an hour. Columbus Day and Monday night, mostly clear. Highs in the mid 80s. Lows in the upper 50s. Tuesday, mostly sunny. Not as warm with highs in the lower 70s. Tuesday night, partly cloudy until midnight, then mostly cloudy with a chance of showers and thunderstorms after midnight. Lows in the upper 50s. Chance of rain 50%. Wednesday and Wednesday night, showers likely with a chance of thunderstorms. Highs in the upper 60s. Lows in the mid-50s. Chance of rain 60%. Thursday, partly sunny with a 50% chance of showers. Highs in the upper 60s. Thursday night and Friday, partly cloudy. Lows in the lower 50s. Highs in the lower 60s. At 9 p.m. in Omaha, it was clear. The temperature was 73 degrees. The dew point 55, and the relative humidity 53%. The wind was south at 10 miles an hour. The pressure was 29.85 inches and rising. Across eastern Nebraska and southwest Iowa, it was clear, with a temperature of 69 at Lincoln, 74 at Offutt Air Force Base, 76 at Millard, 78 at Fremont, and 73 at Columbus. Under clear skies, Blair Airport reported 77, Tacoma reported 70, Nebraska City reported 71, and Plattsmouth reported 74. Here are some observations from across the region. Skies ranged from clear to partly cloudy. It was 73 at Grand Island, 78 at Norfolk, 71 at Sioux Falls, 75 at Sioux City, and 74 at Des Moines. Kansas City reported 67, Concordia, Kansas reported 77, North Platte reported 75, Denver reported 73, and Valentine reported 71. Once again, at 9 p.m. in Omaha, it was 73 degrees under clear skies. Here are the forecast key messages. Summer-like temperatures continue this weekend with widespread 80s and mostly sunny skies. Gusty south winds between 30 minus 40 plus miles per hour are expected on Saturday. Elevated fire weather concerns are possible for northeast Nebraska. A cooling trend begins early next week. Our next weather system arrives by midweek, continuing the cooling trend and the return of rain chances to the forecast. This is NOAA All Hazards radio station KIH 61 in Omaha, Nebraska. The current time is 9:08 p.m. Central Daylight Time. Now for the official National Weather Service forecast for the Omaha and Council Bluffs area. Rest of tonight, clear. Lows in the upper 60s. South winds 10 to 15 miles an hour. Saturday, sunny, hot with highs in the upper 80s. South winds 15 to 20 miles an hour with gusts up to 30 miles an hour. Saturday night, clear. Lows in the mid-60s. South winds 10 to 15 miles an hour with gusts up to 30 miles an hour. Sunday, sunny, hot with highs in the upper 80s. South winds 10 to 15 miles an hour with gusts up to 25 miles an hour.
Sunday night, partly cloudy. Lows in the mid-60s. South winds 5 to 10 miles an hour. Columbus Day and Monday night, mostly clear. Highs in the mid-80s. Lows in the upper 50s. Tuesday, mostly sunny. Not as warm with highs in the lower 70s. Tuesday night, partly cloudy until midnight, then mostly cloudy with a chance of showers and thunderstorms after midnight. Lows in the upper 50s. Chance of rain 50%. Wednesday and Wednesday night, showers likely with a chance of thunderstorms. Highs in the upper 60s. Lows in the mid-50s. Chance of rain 60%. Thursday, partly sunny with a 50% chance of showers. Highs in the upper 60s. Thursday night and Friday, partly cloudy. Lows in the lower 50s. Highs in the lower 60s. At 9 p.m. in Omaha, it was clear. The temperature was 73 degrees, the dew point 55, and the relative humidity 53%. The wind was south at 10 miles an hour. The pressure was 29.85 inches and rising. Across eastern Nebraska and southwest Iowa, it was clear, with a temperature of 69 at Lincoln, 74 at Offutt Air Force Base, 76 at Millard, 78 at Fremont, and 73 at Columbus. Under clear skies, Blair Airport reported 77, Tacoma reported 70, Nebraska City reported 71, and Plattsmouth reported 74. Here are some observations from across the region. Skies ranged from clear to partly cloudy. It was 73 at Grand Island, 78 at Norfolk, 71 at Sioux Falls, 75 at Sioux City, and 74 at Des Moines. Kansas City reported 67, Concordia, Kansas reported 77, North Platte reported 75, Denver reported 73, and Valentine reported 71. Once again, at 9 p.m. in Omaha, it was 73 degrees under clear skies. At 9 p.m. in Omaha, it was clear. The temperature was 73 degrees, the dew point 55, and the relative humidity 53%. The wind was south at 10 miles an hour. The pressure was 29.85 inches and rising. Across eastern Nebraska and southwest Iowa, it was clear, with a temperature of 69 at Lincoln, 74 at Offutt Air Force Base, 76 at Millard, 78 at Fremont, and 73 at Columbus. Under clear skies, Blair Airport reported 77, Tacoma reported 70, Nebraska City reported 71, and Plattsmouth reported 74. Here are some observations from across the region. Skies ranged from clear to partly cloudy. It was 73 at Grand Island, 78 at Norfolk, 71 at Sioux Falls, 75 at Sioux City, and 74 at Des Moines. Kansas City reported 67, Concordia, Kansas reported 77, North Platte reported 75, Denver reported 73, and Valentine reported 71. Once again, at 9 p.m. in Omaha, it was 73 degrees under clear skies. Here are the forecast key messages. Summer-like temperatures continue this weekend with widespread 80s and mostly sunny skies. Gusty south winds between 30 minus 40 plus miles per hour are expected on Saturday. Elevated fire weather concerns are possible for northeast Nebraska. A cooling trend begins early next week. Our next weather system arrives by midweek, continuing the cooling trend and a return of rain chances to the forecast. This is NOAA All Hazards radio station KIH 61 in Omaha, Nebraska. The current time is 9:13 p.m. Central Daylight Time. Now for the official National Weather Service forecast for the Omaha and Council Bluffs area. West of tonight, clear. Lows in the upper 60s. South winds 10 to 15 miles an hour. Saturday, sunny, hot with highs in the upper 80s. South winds 15 to 20 miles an hour with gusts up to 30 miles an hour. Saturday night, clear. Lows in the mid-60s.
south winds 10 to 15 miles an hour with gusts up to 30 miles an hour. Sunday, sunny, hot with highs in the upper 80s. South winds 10 to 15 miles an hour with gusts up to 25 miles an hour. Sunday night, partly cloudy. Lows in the mid-60s. South winds 5 to 10 miles an hour. Columbus Day and Monday night, mostly clear. Highs in the mid-80s. Lows in the upper 50s. Tuesday, mostly sunny. Not as warm with highs in the lower 70s. Tuesday night, partly cloudy until midnight, then mostly cloudy with a chance of showers and thunderstorms after midnight. Lows in the upper 50s. Chance of rain 50%. Wednesday and Wednesday night, showers likely with a chance of thunderstorms. Highs in the upper 60s. Lows in the mid-50s. Chance of rain 60%. Thursday, partly sunny with a 50% chance of showers. Highs in the upper 60s. Thursday night and Friday, partly cloudy. Lows in the lower 50s. Highs in the lower 60s. At 9 p.m. in Omaha, it was clear. The temperature was 73 degrees, the dew point 55, and the relative humidity 53%. The wind was south at 10 miles an hour. The pressure was 29.85 inches and rising. Across eastern Nebraska and southwest Iowa, it was clear, with a temperature of 69 at Lincoln, 74 at Offutt Air Force Base, 76 at Millard, 78 at Fremont, and 73 at Columbus. Under clear skies, Blair Airport reported 77, Tacoma reported 70, Nebraska City reported 71, and Plattsmouth reported 74. Here are some observations from across the region. Skies ranged from clear to partly cloudy. It was 73 at Grand Island, 78 at Norfolk, 71 at Sioux Falls, 75 at Sioux City, and 74 at Des Moines. Kansas City reported 67, Concordia, Kansas reported 77, North Platte reported 75, Denver reported 73, and Valentine reported 71. Once again, at 9 p.m. in Omaha, it was 73 degrees under clear skies. Here are the forecast key messages. Summer-like temperatures continue this weekend with widespread 80s and mostly sunny skies. Gusty south winds between 30 minus 40 plus miles per hour are expected on Saturday. Elevated fire weather concerns are possible for northeast Nebraska. A cooling trend begins early next week. Our next weather system arrives by midweek, continuing the cooling trend and the return of rain chances to the forecast. This is NOAA All Hazards Radio Station KIH 61 in Omaha, Nebraska. The current time is 9:17 p.m. Central Daylight Time. Now for the official National Weather Service forecast for the Omaha and Council Bluffs area. Rest of tonight, clear. Lows in the upper 60s. South winds 10 to 15 miles an hour. Saturday, sunny, hot with highs in the upper 80s. South winds 15 to 20 miles an hour with gusts up to 30 miles an hour. Saturday night, clear. Lows in the mid-60s. South winds 10 to 15 miles an hour with gusts up to 30 miles an hour. Sunday, sunny, hot with highs in the upper 80s. South winds 10 to 15 miles an hour with gusts up to 25 miles an hour. Sunday night, partly cloudy. Lows in the mid-60s. South winds 5 to 10 miles an hour. Columbus Day and Monday night, mostly clear. Highs in the mid-80s. Lows in the upper 50s. Tuesday, mostly sunny. Not as warm with highs in the lower 70s. Tuesday night, partly cloudy until midnight, then mostly cloudy with a chance of showers and thunderstorms after midnight. Lows in the upper 50s. Chance of rain 50%. Wednesday and Wednesday night, showers likely with a chance of thunderstorms. Highs in the upper 60s. Lows in the mid-50s. Chance of rain 60%.
Thursday, partly sunny with a 50% chance of showers. Highs in the upper 60s. Thursday night and Friday, partly cloudy. Lows in the lower 50s. Highs in the lower 60s. At 9 p.m. in Omaha, it was clear. The temperature was 73 degrees, the dew point 55, and the relative humidity 53%. The wind was south at 10 miles an hour. The pressure was 29.85 inches and rising. Across eastern Nebraska and southwest Iowa, it was clear, with a temperature of 69 at Lincoln, 74 at Offutt Air Force Base, 76 at Millard, 78 at Fremont, and 73 at Columbus. Under clear skies, Blair Airport reported 77, Tacoma reported 70, Nebraska City reported 71, and Plattsmouth reported 74. Here are some observations from across the region. Skies ranged from clear to partly cloudy. It was 73 at Grand Island, 78 at Norfolk, 71 at Sioux Falls, 75 at Sioux City, and 74 at Des Moines. Kansas City reported 67, Concordia, Kansas reported 77, North Platte reported 75, Denver reported 73, and Valentine reported 71. Once again, at 9 p.m. in Omaha, it was 73 degrees under clear skies. Here are the forecast key messages. Summer-like temperatures continue this weekend with widespread 80s and mostly sunny skies. Gusty south winds between 30 minus 40 plus miles per hour are expected on Saturday. Elevated fire weather concerns are possible for northeast Nebraska. A cooling trend begins early next week. Our next weather system arrives by midweek, continuing the cooling trend and a return of rain chances to the forecast. This is NOAA All Hazards radio station KIH 61 in Omaha, Nebraska. The current time is 9:21 p.m. Central Daylight Time. Now for the official National Weather Service forecast for the Omaha and Council Bluffs area. Rest of tonight, clear. Lows in the upper 60s. South winds 10 to 15 miles an hour. Saturday, sunny, hot with highs in the upper 80s. South winds 15 to 20 miles an hour with gusts up to 30 miles an hour. Saturday night, clear. Lows in the mid-60s. South winds 10 to 15 miles an hour with gusts up to 30 miles an hour. Sunday, sunny, hot with highs in the upper 80s. South winds 10 to 15 miles an hour with gusts up to 25 miles an hour. Sunday night, partly cloudy. Lows in the mid-60s. South winds 5 to 10 miles an hour. Columbus Day and Monday night, mostly clear. Highs in the mid-80s. Lows in the upper 50s. Tuesday, mostly sunny. Not as warm with highs in the lower 70s. Tuesday night, partly cloudy until midnight, then mostly cloudy with a chance of showers and thunderstorms after midnight. Lows in the upper 50s. Chance of rain 50%. Wednesday and Wednesday night, showers likely with a chance of thunderstorms. Highs in the upper 60s. Lows in the mid-50s. Chance of rain 60%. Thursday, partly sunny with a 50% chance of showers. Highs in the upper 60s. Thursday night and Friday, partly cloudy. Lows in the lower 50s. Highs in the lower 60s. At 9 p.m. in Omaha, it was clear. The temperature was 73 degrees, the dew point 55, and the relative humidity 53%. The wind was south at 10 miles an hour. The pressure was 29.85 inches and rising. Across eastern Nebraska and southwest Iowa, it was clear, with a temperature of 69 at Lincoln, 74 at Offutt Air Force Base, 76 at Millard, 78 at Fremont, and 73 at Columbus. Under clear skies, Blair Airport reported 77, Tacoma reported 70, Nebraska City reported 71, and Plattsmouth reported 74. Here are some observations from across the region.
skies ranged from clear to partly cloudy. It was 73 at Grand Island, 78 at Norfolk, 71 at Sioux Falls, 75 at Sioux City, and 74 at Des Moines. Kansas City reported 67, Concordia, Kansas reported 77, North Platte reported 75, Denver reported 73, and Valentine reported 71. Once again, at 9 p.m. in Omaha, it was 73 degrees under clear skies. Here are the forecast key messages. Summer-like temperatures continue this weekend with widespread 80s and mostly sunny skies. Gusty south winds between 30 minus 40 plus miles per hour are expected on Saturday. Elevated fire weather concerns are possible for northeast Nebraska. A cooling trend begins early next week. Our next weather system arrives by midweek, continuing the cooling trend and a return of rain chances to the forecast. This is NOAA All Hazards Radio Station KIH 61 in Omaha, Nebraska. The current time is 9:25 p.m. Central Daylight Time. Now for the official National Weather Service forecast for the Omaha and Council Bluffs area. Rest of tonight, clear. Lows in the upper 60s. South winds 10 to 15 miles an hour. Saturday, sunny, hot with highs in the upper 80s. South winds 15 to 20 miles an hour with gusts up to 30 miles an hour. Saturday night, clear. Lows in the mid-60s. South winds 10 to 15 miles an hour with gusts up to 30 miles an hour. Sunday, sunny, hot with highs in the upper 80s. South winds 10 to 15 miles an hour with gusts up to 25 miles an hour. Sunday night, partly cloudy. Lows in the mid-60s. South winds 5 to 10 miles an hour. Columbus Day and Monday night, mostly clear. Highs in the mid-80s. Lows in the upper 50s. Tuesday, mostly sunny. Not as warm with highs in the lower 70s. Tuesday night, partly cloudy until midnight, then mostly cloudy with a chance of showers and thunderstorms after midnight. Lows in the upper 50s. Chance of rain 50%. Wednesday and Wednesday night, showers likely with a chance of thunderstorms. Highs in the upper 60s. Lows in the mid-50s. Chance of rain 60%. Thursday, partly sunny with a 50% chance of showers. Highs in the upper 60s. Thursday night and Friday, partly cloudy. Lows in the lower 50s. Highs in the lower 60s. 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Douglas, Sarpy, Washington, Cass, Odo, Burt, Dodge, Saunders, Harrison, Pottawatomie, and Mills. At 9 p.m. in Omaha, it was clear. The temperature was 73 degrees, the dew point 55, and the relative humidity 53%. The wind was south at 10 miles an hour. The pressure was 29.85 inches and rising. Across eastern Nebraska and southwest Iowa, it was clear, with a temperature of 69 at Lincoln, 74 at Offutt Air Force Base, 76 at Millard, 78 at Fremont, and 73 at Columbus. Under clear skies, Blair Airport reported 77, Tacoma reported 70, Nebraska City reported 71, and Plattsmouth reported 74. Here are some observations from across the region. Skies ranged from clear to partly cloudy. It was 73 at Grand Island, 78 at Norfolk, 71 at Sioux Falls, 75 at Sioux City, and 74 at Des Moines. Kansas City reported 67, Concordia, Kansas reported 77, North Platte reported 75, Denver reported 73, and Valentine reported 71. Once again, at 9 p.m. in Omaha, it was 73 degrees under clear skies. Here are the forecast key messages. Summer-like temperatures continue this weekend with widespread 80s and mostly sunny skies. Gusty south winds between 30 minus 40 plus miles per hour are expected on Saturday.
elevated fire weather concerns are possible for northeast Nebraska. A cooling trend begins early next week. Our next weather system arrives by midweek, continuing the cooling trend.

gusts up to 30 miles an hour. Saturday night, clear. Lows in the mid-60s. South winds 10 to 15 miles an hour with gusts up to 30 miles an hour. Sunday, sunny, hot with highs in the upper 80s. South winds 10 to 15 miles an hour with gusts up to 25 miles an hour. Sunday night, partly cloudy. Lows in the mid-60s. South winds 5 to 10 miles an hour. Columbus Day and Monday night, mostly clear. Highs in the mid-80s. Lows in the upper 50s. Tuesday, mostly sunny. Not as warm with highs in the lower 70s. Tuesday night, partly cloudy until midnight, then mostly cloudy with a chance of showers and thunderstorms after midnight. Lows in the upper 50s. Chance of rain 50%. Wednesday and Wednesday night, showers likely with a chance of thunderstorms. Highs in the upper 60s. Lows in the mid-50s. Chance of rain 60%. Thursday, partly sunny with a 50% chance of showers. Highs in the upper 60s. Thursday night and Friday, partly cloudy. Lows in the lower 50s. Highs in the lower 60s. Now for the official National Weather Service forecast for the Omaha and Council Bluffs area. Rest of tonight, clear. Lows in the upper 60s. South winds 10 to 15 miles an hour. Saturday, sunny, hot with highs in the upper 80s. South winds 15 to 20 miles an hour with gusts up to 30 miles an hour. Saturday night, clear. Lows in the mid-60s. South winds 10 to 15 miles an hour with gusts up to 30 miles an hour. Sunday, sunny, hot with highs in the upper 80s. South winds 10 to 15 miles an hour with gusts up to 25 miles an hour. Sunday night, partly cloudy. Lows in the mid-60s. South winds 5 to 10 miles an hour. Columbus Day and Monday night, mostly clear. Highs in the mid-80s. Lows in the upper 50s. Tuesday, mostly sunny. Not as warm with highs in the lower 70s. Tuesday night, partly cloudy until midnight, then mostly cloudy with a chance of showers and thunderstorms after midnight. Lows in the upper 50s. Chance of rain 50%. Wednesday and Wednesday night, showers likely with a chance of thunderstorms. Highs in the upper 60s. Lows in the mid-50s. Chance of rain 60%. Thursday, partly sunny with a 50% chance of showers. Highs in the upper 60s. Thursday night and Friday, partly cloudy. Lows in the lower 50s. Highs in the lower 60s. At 9 p.m. in Omaha, it was clear. The temperature was 73 degrees, the dew point 55, and the relative humidity 53%. The wind was south at 10 miles an hour. The pressure was 29.85 inches and rising. Across eastern Nebraska and southwest Iowa, it was clear, with a temperature of 69 at Lincoln, 74 at Offutt Air Force Base, 76 at Millard, 78 at Fremont, and 73 at Columbus. Under clear skies, Blair Airport reported 77, Tacoma reported 70, Nebraska City reported 71, and Plattsmouth reported 74. Here are some observations from across the region. Skies ranged from clear to partly cloudy. It was 73 at Grand Island, 78 at Norfolk, 71 at Sioux Falls, 75 at Sioux City, and 74 at Des Moines. Kansas City reported 67, Concordia, Kansas reported 77, North Platte reported 75, Denver reported 73, and Valentine reported 71. Once again, at 9 p.m. in Omaha, it was 73 degrees under clear skies. Here are the forecast key messages. Summer-like temperatures continue this weekend with widespread 80s and mostly sunny skies. Gusty south winds between 30 minus 40 plus miles per hour are expected on Saturday. Elevated fire weather concerns are possible for northeast Nebraska,

The trend begins early next week. Our next weather system arrives by midweek, continuing the cooling trend and a return of rain chances to the forecast. This is NOAA All Hazards radio station KIH 61 in Omaha, Nebraska. The current time is 9:35 p.m. Central Daylight Time. Now for the official National Weather Service forecast for the Omaha and Council Bluffs area. Rest of tonight, clear. Lows in the upper 60s. South winds 10 to 15 miles an hour. Saturday, sunny, hot with highs in the upper 80s. South winds 15 to 20 miles an hour with gusts up to 30 miles an hour. Saturday night, clear. Lows in the mid 60s. South winds 10 to 15 miles an hour with gusts up to 30 miles an hour. Sunday, sunny, hot with highs in the upper 80s. South winds 10 to 15 miles an hour with gusts up to 25 miles an hour. Sunday night, partly cloudy. Lows in the mid 60s. South winds 5 to 10 miles an hour. Columbus Day and Monday night, mostly clear. Highs in the mid 80s. Lows in the upper 50s. Tuesday, mostly sunny. Not as warm with highs in the lower 70s. Tuesday night, partly cloudy until midnight, then mostly cloudy with a chance of showers and thunderstorms after midnight. Lows in the upper 50s. Chance of rain 50%. Wednesday and Wednesday night, showers likely with a chance of thunderstorms. Highs in the upper 60s. Lows in the mid 50s. Chance of rain 60%. Thursday, partly sunny with a 50% chance of showers. Highs in the upper 60s. Thursday night and Friday, partly cloudy. Lows in the lower 50s. Highs in the lower 60s. At 9 p.m. in Omaha, it was clear. The temperature was 73 degrees, the dew point 55, and the relative humidity 53%. The wind was south at 10 miles an hour. The pressure was 29.85 inches and rising. Across eastern Nebraska and southwest Iowa, it was clear, with a temperature of 69 at Lincoln, 74 at Offutt Air Force Base, 76 at Millard, 78 at Fremont, and 73 at Columbus. Under clear skies, Blair Airport reported 77, Tacoma reported 70, Nebraska City reported 71, and Plattsmouth reported 74. Here are some observations from across the region. Skies ranged from clear to partly cloudy. It was 73 at Grand Island, 78 at Norfolk, 71 at Sioux Falls, 75 at Sioux City, and 74 at Des Moines. Kansas City reported 67, Concordia, Kansas reported 77, North Platte reported 75, Denver reported 73, and Valentine reported 71. Once again, at 9 p.m. in Omaha, it was 73 degrees under clear skies. Here are the forecast key messages. Summer-like temperatures continue this weekend with widespread 80s and mostly sunny skies. Gusty south winds between 30 minus 40 plus miles per hour are expected on Saturday. Elevated fire weather concerns are possible for northeast Nebraska. A cooling trend begins early next week. Our next weather system arrives by midweek, continuing the cooling trend and a return of rain chances to the forecast. This is NOAA All Hazards radio station KIH 61 in Omaha, Nebraska. The current time is 9:39 p.m. Central Daylight Time. Now for the official National Weather Service forecast for the Omaha and Council Bluffs area. Rest of tonight, clear. Lows in the upper 60s. South winds 10 to 15 miles an hour. Saturday, sunny, hot with highs in the upper 80s. South winds 15 to 20 miles an hour with gusts up to 30 miles an hour. Saturday night, clear. Lows in the mid 60s. South winds 10 to 15 miles an hour with gusts up to 30 miles an hour. Sunday, sunny, hot with highs in the upper 80s.
south winds 10 to 15 miles an hour with gusts up to 25 miles an hour. Sunday night, partly cloudy. Lows in the mid-60s. South winds 5 to 10 miles an hour. Columbus Day and Monday night, mostly clear. Highs in the mid-80s. Lows in the upper 50s. Tuesday, mostly sunny. Not as warm with highs in the lower 70s. Tuesday night, partly cloudy until midnight, then mostly cloudy with a chance of showers and thunderstorms after midnight. Lows in the upper 50s. Chance of rain 50%. Wednesday and Wednesday night, showers likely with a chance of thunderstorms. Highs in the upper 60s. Lows in the mid 50s. Chance of rain 60%. Thursday, partly sunny with a 50% chance of showers. Highs in the upper 60s. Thursday night and Friday, partly cloudy. Lows in the lower 50s. Highs in the lower 60s. At 9 p.m. in Omaha, it was clear. The temperature was 73 degrees, the dew point 55, and the relative humidity 53%. The wind was south at 10 miles an hour. The pressure was 29.85 inches and rising. Across eastern Nebraska and southwest Iowa, it was clear, with a temperature of 69 at Lincoln, 74 at Offutt Air Force Base, 76 at Millard, 78 at Fremont, and 73 at Columbus. Under clear skies, Blair Airport reported 77, Tacoma reported 70, Nebraska City reported 71, and Plattsmouth reported 74. Here are some observations from across the region. Skies ranged from clear to partly cloudy. It was 73 at Grand Island, 78 at Norfolk, 71 at Sioux Falls, 75 at Sioux City, and 74 at Des Moines. Kansas City reported 67, Concordia, Kansas reported 77, North Platte reported 75, Denver reported 73, and Valentine reported 71. Once again, at 9 p.m. in Omaha, it was 73 degrees under clear skies. Here are the forecast key messages. Summer-like temperatures continue this weekend with widespread 80s and mostly sunny skies. Gusty south winds between 30 minus 40 plus miles per hour are expected on Saturday. Elevated fire weather concerns are possible for northeast Nebraska. A cooling trend begins early next week. Our next weather system arrives by midweek, continuing the cooling trend and the return of rain chances to the forecast. This is NOAA All Hazards radio station KIH 61 in Omaha, Nebraska. The current time is 9:43 p.m. Central Daylight Time. Now for the official National Weather Service forecast for the Omaha and Council Bluffs area. Rest of tonight, clear. Lows in the upper 60s. South winds 10 to 15 miles an hour. Saturday, sunny, hot with highs in the upper 80s. South winds 15 to 20 miles an hour with gusts up to 30 miles an hour. Saturday night, clear. Lows in the mid 60s. South winds 10 to 15 miles an hour with gusts up to 30 miles an hour. Sunday, sunny, hot with highs in the upper 80s. South winds 10 to 15 miles an hour with gusts up to 25 miles an hour. Sunday night, partly cloudy. Lows in the mid-60s. South winds 5 to 10 miles an hour. Columbus Day and Monday night, mostly clear. Highs in the mid-80s. Lows in the upper 50s. Tuesday, mostly sunny. Not as warm with highs in the lower 70s. Tuesday night, partly cloudy until midnight, then mostly cloudy with a chance of showers and thunderstorms after midnight. Lows in the upper 50s. Chance of rain 50%. Wednesday and Wednesday night, showers likely with a chance of thunderstorms. Highs in the upper 60s. Lows in the mid-50s. Chance of rain 60%. Thursday, partly sunny with a 50% chance of showers. Highs in the upper 60s. Thursday night and Friday, partly cloudy.
lows in the lower 50s, highs in the lower 60s. At 9 p.m. in Omaha, it was clear. The temperature was 73 degrees, the dew point 55, and the relative humidity 53%. The wind was south at 10 miles an hour. The pressure was 29.85 inches and rising. Across eastern Nebraska and southwest Iowa, it was clear, with a temperature of 69 at Lincoln, 74 at Offutt Air Force Base, 76 at Millard, 78 at Fremont, and 73 at Columbus. Under clear skies, Blair Airport reported 77, Tacoma reported 70, Nebraska City reported 71, and Plattsmouth reported 74. Here are some observations from across the region. Skies ranged from clear to partly cloudy. It was 73 at Grand Island, 78 at Norfolk, 71 at Sioux Falls, 75 at Sioux City, and 74 at Des Moines. Kansas City reported 67, Concordia, Kansas reported 77, North Platte reported 75, Denver reported 73, and Valentine reported 71. Once again, at 9 p.m. in Omaha, it was 73 degrees under clear skies. Here are the forecast key messages. Summer-like temperatures continue this weekend with widespread 80s and mostly sunny skies. Gusty south winds between 30 minus 40 plus miles per hour are expected on Saturday. Elevated fire weather concerns are possible for northeast Nebraska. A cooling trend begins early next week. Our next weather system arrives by midweek, continuing the cooling trend and a return of rain chances to the forecast. This is NOAA All Hazards Radio Station KIH 61 in Omaha, Nebraska. The current time is 9:47 p.m. Central Daylight Time. Now for the official National Weather Service forecast for the Omaha and Council Bluffs area. Rest of tonight, clear. Lows in the upper 60s. South winds 10 to 15 miles an hour. Saturday, sunny, hot with highs in the upper 80s. South winds 15 to 20 miles an hour with gusts up to 30 miles an hour. Saturday night, clear. Lows in the mid 60s. South winds 10 to 15 miles an hour with gusts up to 30 miles an hour. Sunday, sunny, hot with highs in the upper 80s. South winds 10 to 15 miles an hour with gusts up to 25 miles an hour. Sunday night, partly cloudy. Lows in the mid-60s. South winds 5 to 10 miles an hour. Columbus Day and Monday night, mostly clear. Highs in the mid-80s. Lows in the upper 50s. Tuesday, mostly sunny. Not as warm with highs in the lower 70s. Tuesday night, partly cloudy until midnight, then mostly cloudy with a chance of showers and thunderstorms after midnight. Lows in the upper 50s. Chance of rain 50%. Wednesday and Wednesday night, showers likely with a chance of thunderstorms. Highs in the upper 60s. Lows in the mid 50s. Chance of rain 60%. Thursday, partly sunny with a 50% chance of showers. Highs in the upper 60s. Thursday night and Friday, partly cloudy. Lows in the lower 50s. Highs in the lower 60s. At 9 p.m. in Omaha, it was clear. The temperature was 73 degrees, the dew point 55, and the relative humidity 53%. The wind was south at 10 miles an hour. The pressure was 29.85 inches and rising. Across eastern Nebraska and southwest Iowa, it was clear, with a temperature of 69 at Lincoln, 74 at Offutt Air Force Base, 76 at Millard, 78 at Fremont, and 73 at Columbus. Under clear skies, Blair Airport reported 77, Tacoma reported 70, Nebraska City reported 71, and Plattsmouth reported 74. Here are some observations from across the region. Skies ranged from clear to partly cloudy. It was 73 at Grand Island, 78 at Norfolk, 71 at Sioux Falls,
75 at Sioux City and 74 at Des Moines. Kansas City reported 67, Concordia, Kansas reported 77, North Platte reported 75, Denver reported 73, and Valentine reported 71. Once again, at 9 p.m. in Omaha, it was 73 degrees under clear skies. Here are the forecast key messages. Summer-like temperatures continue this weekend with widespread 80s and mostly sunny skies. Gusty south winds between 30 minus 40 plus miles per hour are expected on Saturday. Elevated fire weather concerns are possible for northeast Nebraska. A cooling trend begins early next week. Our next weather system arrives by midweek, continuing the cooling trend and a return of rain chances to the forecast. This is NOAA All Hazards Radio Station KIH-61 in Omaha, Nebraska. The current time is 9:51 p.m. Central Daylight Time. Now for the official National Weather Service forecast for the Omaha and Council Bluffs area. Rest of tonight, clear. Lows in the upper 60s. South winds 10 to 15 miles an hour. Saturday, sunny, hot with highs in the upper 80s. South winds 15 to 20 miles an hour with gusts up to 30 miles an hour. Saturday night, clear. Lows in the mid-60s. South winds 10 to 15 miles an hour with gusts up to 30 miles an hour. Sunday, sunny, hot with highs in the upper 80s. South winds 10 to 15 miles an hour with gusts up to 25 miles an hour. Sunday night, partly cloudy. Lows in the mid-60s. South winds 5 to 10 miles an hour. Columbus Day and Monday night, mostly clear. Highs in the mid-80s. Lows in the upper 50s. Tuesday, mostly sunny. Not as warm with highs in the lower 70s. Tuesday night, partly cloudy until midnight, then mostly cloudy with a chance of showers and thunderstorms after midnight. Lows in the upper 50s. Chance of rain 50%. Wednesday and Wednesday night, showers likely with a chance of thunderstorms. Highs in the upper 60s. Lows in the mid-50s. Chance of rain 60%. Thursday, partly sunny with a 50% chance of showers. Highs in the upper 60s. Thursday night and Friday, partly cloudy. Lows in the lower 50s. Highs in the lower 60s. At 9 p.m. in Omaha, it was clear. The temperature was 73 degrees, the dew point 55, and the relative humidity 53%. The wind was south at 10 miles an hour. The pressure was 29.85 inches and rising. Across eastern Nebraska and southwest Iowa, it was clear, with a temperature of 69 at Lincoln, 74 at Offutt Air Force Base, 76 at Millard, 78 at Fremont, and 73 at Columbus. Under clear skies, Blair Airport reported 77, Tacoma reported 70, Nebraska City reported 71, and Plattsmouth reported 74. Here are some observations from across the region. Skies ranged from clear to partly cloudy. It was 73 at Grand Island, 78 at Norfolk, 71 at Sioux Falls, 75 at Sioux City, and 74 at Des Moines. Kansas City reported 67, Concordia, Kansas reported 77, North Platte reported 75, Denver reported 73, and Valentine reported 71. Once again, at 9 p.m. in Omaha, it was 73 degrees under clear skies. Here are the forecast key messages. Summer-like temperatures continue this weekend with widespread 80s and mostly sunny skies. Gusty south winds between 30 minus 40 plus miles per hour are expected on Saturday. Elevated fire weather concerns are possible for northeast Nebraska. A cooling trend begins early next week. Our next weather system arrives by midweek, continuing the cooling trend and a return of rain chances to the forecast. This is NOAA All Hazards Radio Station KIH-61 in Omaha, Nebraska.
The current time is 9:55 p.m. Central Daylight Time. Now for the official National Weather Service forecast for the Omaha and Council Bluffs area. West of tonight, clear. Lows in the upper 60s. South winds 10 to 15 miles an hour. Saturday, sunny, hot with highs in the upper 80s. South winds 15 to 20 miles an hour with gusts up to 30 miles an hour. Saturday night, clear. Lows in the mid 60s. South winds 10 to 15 miles an hour with gusts up to 30 miles an hour. Sunday, sunny, hot with highs in the upper 80s. South winds 10 to 15 miles an hour with gusts up to 25 miles an hour. Sunday night, partly cloudy. Lows in the mid-60s. South winds 5 to 10 miles an hour. Columbus Day and Monday night, mostly clear. Highs in the mid-80s. Lows in the upper 50s. Tuesday, mostly sunny. Not as warm with highs in the lower 70s. Tuesday night, partly cloudy until midnight, then mostly cloudy with a chance of showers and thunderstorms after midnight. Lows in the upper 50s. Chance of rain 50%. Wednesday and Wednesday night, showers likely with a chance of thunderstorms. Highs in the upper 60s. Lows in the mid-50s. Chance of rain 60%. Thursday, partly sunny with a 50% chance of showers. Highs in the upper 60s. Thursday night and Friday, partly cloudy. Lows in the lower 50s. Highs in the lower 60s. At 9 p.m. in Omaha, it was clear. The temperature was 73 degrees, the dew point 55, and the relative humidity 53%. The wind was south at 10 miles an hour. The pressure was 29.85 inches and rising. Across eastern Nebraska and southwest Iowa, it was clear, with a temperature of 69 at Lincoln, 74 at Offutt Air Force Base, 76 at Millard, 78 at Fremont, and 73 at Columbus. Under clear skies, Blair Airport reported 77, Tacoma reported 70, Nebraska City reported 71, and Plattsmouth reported 74. Here are some observations from across the region. Skies ranged from clear to partly cloudy. It was 73 at Grand Island, 78 at Norfolk, 71 at Sioux Falls, 75 at Sioux City, and 74 at Des Moines. Kansas City reported 67, Concordia, Kansas reported 77, North Platte reported 75, Denver reported 73, and Valentine reported 71. Once again, at 9 p.m. in Omaha, it was 73 degrees under clear skies. Here are the forecast key messages. Summer-like temperatures continue this weekend with widespread 80s and mostly sunny skies. Gusty south winds between 30 minus 40 plus miles per hour are expected on Saturday. Elevated fire weather concerns are possible for northeast Nebraska. A cooling trend begins early next week. Our next weather system arrives by midweek, continuing the cooling trend and a return of rain chances to the forecast. This is NOAA All Hazards Radio Station KIH 61 in Omaha, Nebraska. The current time is 9:59 p.m. Central Daylight Time. Now for the official National Weather Service forecast for the Omaha and Council Bluffs area. West of tonight, clear. Lows in the upper 60s. South winds 10 to 15 miles an hour. Saturday, sunny, hot with highs in the upper 80s. South winds 15 to 20 miles an hour with gusts up to 30 miles an hour. Saturday night, clear. Lows in the mid 60s. South winds 10 to 15 miles an hour with gusts up to 30 miles an hour. Sunday, sunny, hot with highs in the upper 80s. South winds 10 to 15 miles an hour with gusts up to 25 miles an hour. Sunday night, partly cloudy. Lows in the mid-60s. South winds 5 to 10 miles an hour. Columbus Day and Monday night, mostly clear. Highs in the mid-80s.
lows in the upper 50s. Tuesday, mostly sunny. Not as warm with highs in the lower 70s. Tuesday night, partly cloudy until midnight, then mostly cloudy with a chance of showers and thunderstorms after midnight. Lows in the upper 50s. Chance of rain 50%. Wednesday and Wednesday night, showers likely with a chance of thunderstorms. Highs in the upper 60s. Lows in the mid-50s. Chance of rain 60%. Thursday, partly sunny with a 50% chance of showers. Highs in the upper 60s. Thursday night and Friday, partly cloudy. Lows in the lower 50s. Highs in the lower 60s. Here are the forecast key messages. Summer-like temperatures continue this weekend with widespread 80s and mostly sunny skies. Gusty south winds between 30 minus 40 plus miles per hour are expected on Saturday. Elevated fire weather concerns are possible for northeast Nebraska. A cooling trend begins early next week. Our next weather system arrives by midweek, continuing the cooling trend and the return of rain chances to the forecast. This is NOAA All Hazards radio station KIH-61 in Omaha, Nebraska. The current time is 10:01 p.m. Central Daylight Time. Now for the official National Weather Service forecast for the Omaha and Council Bluffs area. Rest of tonight, clear. Lows in the upper 60s. South winds 10 to 15 miles an hour. Saturday, sunny, hot with highs in the upper 80s. South winds 15 to 20 miles an hour with gusts up to 30 miles an hour. Saturday night, clear. Lows in the mid 60s. South winds 10 to 15 miles an hour with gusts up to 30 miles an hour. Sunday, sunny, hot with highs in the upper 80s. South winds 10 to 15 miles an hour with gusts up to 25 miles an hour. Sunday night, partly cloudy. Lows in the mid-60s. South winds 5 to 10 miles an hour. Columbus Day and Monday night, mostly clear. Highs in the mid-80s. Lows in the upper 50s. Tuesday, mostly sunny. Not as warm with highs in the lower 70s. Tuesday night, partly cloudy until midnight, then mostly cloudy with a chance of showers and thunderstorms after midnight. Lows in the upper 50s. Chance of rain 50%. Wednesday and Wednesday night, showers likely with a chance of thunderstorms. Highs in the upper 60s. Lows in the mid-50s. Chance of rain 60%. Thursday, partly sunny with a 50% chance of showers. Highs in the upper 60s. Thursday night and Friday, partly cloudy. Lows in the lower 50s. Highs in the lower 60s. Here are the forecast key messages. Summer-like temperatures continue this weekend with widespread 80s and mostly sunny skies. Gusty south winds between 30 minus 40 plus miles per hour are expected on Saturday. Elevated fire weather concerns are possible for northeast Nebraska. A cooling trend begins early next week. Our next weather system arrives by midweek, continuing the cooling trend and the return of rain chances to the forecast. This is NOAA All Hazards radio station KIH-61 in Omaha, Nebraska. The current time is 10:04 p.m. Central Daylight Time. Now for the official National Weather Service forecast for the Omaha and Council Bluffs area. Rest of tonight, clear. Lows in the upper 60s. South winds 10 to 15 miles an hour. Saturday, sunny, hot with highs in the upper 80s. South winds 15 to 20 miles an hour with gusts up to 30 miles an hour. Saturday night, clear. Lows in the mid 60s. South winds 10 to 15 miles an hour with gusts up to 30 miles an hour. Sunday, sunny, hot with highs in the upper 80s. South winds 10 to 15 miles an hour with gusts up to 25 miles an hour. Sunday night, partly cloudy. Lows in the mid-60s.
south winds 5 to 10 miles an hour. Columbus Day and Monday night, mostly clear. Highs in the mid-80s. Lows in the upper 50s. Tuesday, mostly sunny. Not as warm with highs in the lower 70s. Tuesday night, partly cloudy until midnight, then mostly cloudy with a chance of showers and thunderstorms after midnight. Lows in the upper 50s. Chance of rain 50%. Wednesday and Wednesday night, showers likely with a chance of thunderstorms. Highs in the upper 60s. Lows in the mid 50s. Chance of rain 60%. Thursday, partly sunny with a 50% chance of showers. Highs in the upper 60s. Thursday night and Friday, partly cloudy. Lows in the lower 50s. Highs in the lower 60s. At 10 p.m. in Omaha, it was clear. The temperature was 72 degrees, the dew point 56, and the relative humidity 57%. The wind was south at 10 miles an hour. The pressure was 29.86 inches and rising. Across eastern Nebraska and southwest Iowa, it was clear, with a temperature of 68 at Lincoln, 72 at Offutt Air Force Base, 74 at Millard, 75 at Fremont, and 74 at Columbus. Under clear skies, Blair Airport reported 75, Tacoma reported 71, Nebraska City reported 71, and Plattsmouth reported 73. Here are some observations from across the region. At Concordia, Kansas, rain was falling, with a temperature of 75. It was clear, with a temperature of 72 at Grand Island, 75 at Norfolk, 71 at Sioux Falls, and 77 at Sioux City. Under clear skies, Des Moines reported 71, Kansas City reported 66, North Platte reported 73, and Valentine reported 75. At Denver, it was partly cloudy, with a temperature of 67. Once again, at 10 p.m. in Omaha, it was 72 degrees under clear skies. Here are the forecast key messages. Summer-like temperatures continue this weekend with widespread 80s and mostly sunny skies. Gusty south winds between 30 minus 40 plus miles per hour are expected on Saturday. Elevated fire weather concerns are possible for northeast Nebraska. A cooling trend begins early next week. Our next weather system arrives by midweek, continuing the cooling trend and the return of rain chances to the forecast. This is NOAA All Hazards radio station KIH-61 in Omaha, Nebraska. The current time is 10:08 p.m. Central Daylight Time. Now for the official National Weather Service forecast for the Omaha and Council Bluffs area. Rest of tonight, clear. Lows in the upper 60s. South winds 10 to 15 miles an hour. Saturday, sunny, hot with highs in the upper 80s. South winds 15 to 20 miles an hour with gusts up to 30 miles an hour. Saturday night, clear. Lows in the mid-60s. South winds 10 to 15 miles an hour with gusts up to 30 miles an hour. Sunday, sunny, hot with highs in the upper 80s. South winds 10 to 15 miles an hour with gusts up to 25 miles an hour. Sunday night, partly cloudy. Lows in the mid-60s. South winds 5 to 10 miles an hour. Columbus Day and Monday night, mostly clear. Highs in the mid-80s. Lows in the upper 50s. Tuesday, mostly sunny. Not as warm with highs in the lower 70s. Tuesday night, partly cloudy until midnight, then mostly cloudy with a chance of showers and thunderstorms after midnight. Lows in the upper 50s. Chance of rain 50%. Wednesday and Wednesday night, showers likely with a chance of thunderstorms. Highs in the upper 60s. Lows in the mid-50s. Chance of rain 60%. Thursday, partly sunny with a 50% chance of showers. Highs in the upper 60s. Thursday night and Friday, partly cloudy. Lows in the lower 50s. Highs in the lower 60s.
At 10 p.m. in Omaha, it was clear. The temperature was 72 degrees, the dew point 56, and the relative humidity 57%. The wind was south at 10 miles an hour. The pressure was 29.86 inches and rising. Across eastern Nebraska and southwest Iowa, it was clear, with a temperature of 68 at Lincoln, 72 at Offutt Air Force Base, 74 at Millard, 75 at Fremont, and 74 at Columbus. Under clear skies, Blair Airport reported 75, Tacoma reported 71, Nebraska City reported 71, and Plattsmouth reported 73. Here are some observations from across the region. At Concordia, Kansas, rain was falling, with a temperature of 75. It was clear, with a temperature of 72 at Grand Island, 75 at North Fork, 71 at Sioux Falls, and 77 at Sioux City. Under clear skies, Des Moines reported 71, Kansas City reported 66, North Platte reported 73, and Valentine reported 75. At Denver, it was partly cloudy, with a temperature of 67. Once again, at 10 p.m. in Omaha, it was 72 degrees under clear skies. Here are the forecast key messages. Summer-like temperatures continue this weekend with widespread 80s and mostly sunny skies. Gusty south winds between 30 minus 40 plus miles per hour are expected on Saturday. Elevated fire weather concerns are possible for northeast Nebraska. A cooling trend begins early next week. Our next weather system arrives by midweek, continuing the cooling trend and a return of rain chances to the forecast. This is NOAA All Hazards Radio Station KIH 61 in Omaha, Nebraska. The current time is 10:12 p.m. Central Daylight Time. Now for the official National Weather Service forecast for the Omaha and Council Bluffs area. Rest of tonight, clear. Lows in the upper 60s. South winds 10 to 15 miles an hour. Saturday, sunny, hot with highs in the upper 80s. South winds 15 to 20 miles an hour with gusts up to 30 miles an hour. Saturday night, clear. Lows in the mid 60s. South winds 10 to 15 miles an hour with gusts up to 30 miles an hour. Sunday, sunny, hot with highs in the upper 80s. South winds 10 to 15 miles an hour with gusts up to 25 miles an hour. Sunday night, partly cloudy. Lows in the mid-60s. South winds 5 to 10 miles an hour. Columbus Day and Monday night, mostly clear. Highs in the mid-80s. Lows in the upper 50s. Tuesday, mostly sunny. Not as warm with highs in the lower 70s. Tuesday night, partly cloudy until midnight, then mostly cloudy with a chance of showers and thunderstorms after midnight. Lows in the upper 50s. Chance of rain 50%. Wednesday and Wednesday night, showers likely with a chance of thunderstorms. Highs in the upper 60s. Lows in the mid-50s. Chance of rain 60%. Thursday, partly sunny with a 50% chance of showers. Highs in the upper 60s. Thursday night and Friday, partly cloudy. Lows in the lower 50s. Highs in the lower 60s. At 10 p.m. in Omaha, it was clear. The temperature was 72 degrees, the dew point 56, and the relative humidity 57%. The wind was south at 10 miles an hour. The pressure was 29.86 inches and rising. Across eastern Nebraska and southwest Iowa, it was clear, with a temperature of 68 at Lincoln, 72 at Offutt Air Force Base, 74 at Millard, 75 at Fremont, and 74 at Columbus. Under clear skies, Blair Airport reported 75, Tacoma reported 71, Nebraska City reported 71, and Plattsmouth reported 73. Here are some observations from across the region. At Concordia, Kansas, rain was falling, with a temperature of 75. It was clear, with a temperature of 72 at Grand Island, 75 at North Fork, 71 at Sioux Falls,
and 77 at Sioux City. Under clear skies, Des Moines reported 71, Kansas City reported 66, North Platte reported 73, and Valentine reported 75. At Denver, it was partly cloudy, with a temperature of 67. Once again, at 10 p.m. in Omaha, it was 72 degrees under clear skies. Here are the forecast key messages. Summer-like temperatures continue this weekend with widespread 80s and mostly sunny skies. Gusty south winds between 30 minus 40 plus miles per hour are expected on Saturday. Elevated fire weather concerns are possible for northeast Nebraska. A cooling trend begins early next week. Our next weather system arrives by midweek, continuing the cooling trend and the return of rain chances to the forecast. This is NOAA All Hazards Radio Station KIH 61 in Omaha, Nebraska. The current time is 10:16 p.m. Central Daylight Time. Now for the official National Weather Service forecast for the Omaha and Council Bluffs area. Rest of tonight, clear. Lows in the upper 60s. South winds 10 to 15 miles an hour. Saturday, sunny, hot with highs in the upper 80s. South winds 15 to 20 miles an hour with gusts up to 30 miles an hour. Saturday night, clear. Lows in the mid 60s. South winds 10 to 15 miles an hour with gusts up to 30 miles an hour. Sunday, sunny, hot with highs in the upper 80s. South winds 10 to 15 miles an hour with gusts up to 25 miles an hour. Sunday night, partly cloudy. Lows in the mid-60s. South winds 5 to 10 miles an hour. Columbus Day and Monday night, mostly clear. Highs in the mid-80s. Lows in the upper 50s. Tuesday, mostly sunny. Not as warm with highs in the lower 70s. Tuesday night, partly cloudy until midnight, then mostly cloudy with a chance of showers and thunderstorms after midnight. Lows in the upper 50s. Chance of rain 50%. Wednesday and Wednesday night, showers likely with a chance of thunderstorms. Highs in the upper 60s. Lows in the mid-50s. Chance of rain 60%. Thursday, partly sunny with a 50% chance of showers. Highs in the upper 60s. Thursday night and Friday, partly cloudy. Lows in the lower 50s. Highs in the lower 60s. At 10 p.m. in Omaha, it was clear. The temperature was 72 degrees, the dew point 56, and the relative humidity 57%. The wind was south at 10 miles an hour. The pressure was 29.86 inches and rising. Across eastern Nebraska and southwest Iowa, it was clear, with a temperature of 68 at Lincoln, 72 at Offutt Air Force Base, 74 at Millard, 75 at Fremont, and 74 at Columbus. Under clear skies, Blair Airport reported 75, Tacoma reported 71, Nebraska City reported 71, and Plattsmouth reported 73. Here are some observations from across the region. At Concordia, Kansas, rain was falling with a temperature of 75. It was clear with a temperature of 72 at Grand Island, 75 at Norfolk, 71 at Sioux Falls, and 77 at Sioux City. Under clear skies, Des Moines reported 71, Kansas City reported 66, North Platte reported 73, and Valentine reported 75. At Denver, it was partly cloudy, with a temperature of 67. Once again, at 10 p.m. in Omaha, it was 72 degrees under clear skies. Here are the forecast key messages. Summer-like temperatures continue this weekend with widespread 80s and mostly sunny skies. Gusty south winds between 30 minus 40 plus miles per hour are expected on Saturday. Elevated fire weather concerns are possible for northeast Nebraska. A cooling trend begins early next week. Our next weather system arrives by midweek, continuing the cooling trend and the return of rain chances to the forecast.
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The current time is 10:20 p.m. Central Daylight Time. Now for the official National Weather Service forecast for the Omaha and Council Bluffs area. Rest of tonight, clear. Lows in the upper 60s. South winds 10 to 15 miles an hour. Saturday, sunny, hot with highs in the upper 80s. South winds 15 to 20 miles an hour with gusts up to 30 miles an hour. Saturday night, clear. Lows in the mid 60s. South winds 10 to 15 miles an hour with gusts up to 30 miles an hour. Sunday, sunny, hot with highs in the upper 80s. South winds 10 to 15 miles an hour with gusts up to 25 miles an hour. Sunday night, partly cloudy. Lows in the mid-60s. South winds 5 to 10 miles an hour. Columbus Day and Monday night, mostly clear. Highs in the mid-80s. Lows in the upper 50s. Tuesday, mostly sunny. Not as warm with highs in the lower 70s. Tuesday night, partly cloudy until midnight, then mostly cloudy with a chance of showers and thunderstorms after midnight. Lows in the upper 50s. Chance of rain 50%. Wednesday and Wednesday night, showers likely with a chance of thunderstorms. Highs in the upper 60s. Lows in the mid-50s. Chance of rain 60%. Thursday, partly sunny with a 50% chance of showers. Highs in the upper 60s. Thursday night and Friday, partly cloudy. Lows in the lower 50s. Highs in the lower 60s. At 10 p.m. in Omaha, it was clear. The temperature was 72 degrees, the dew point 56, and the relative humidity 57%. The wind was south at 10 miles an hour. The pressure was 29.86 inches and rising. Across eastern Nebraska and southwest Iowa, it was clear, with a temperature of 68 at Lincoln, 72 at Offutt Air Force Base, 74 at Millard, 75 at Fremont, and 74 at Columbus. Under clear skies, Blair Airport reported 75, Tacoma reported 71, Nebraska City reported 71, and Plattsmouth reported 73. Here are some observations from across the region. At Concordia, Kansas, rain was falling, with a temperature of 75. It was clear, with a temperature of 72 at Grand Island, 75 at Norfolk, 71 at Sioux Falls, and 77 at Sioux City. Under clear skies, Des Moines reported 71, Kansas City reported 66, North Platte reported 73, and Valentine reported 75. At Denver, it was partly cloudy, with a temperature of 67. Once again, at 10 p.m. in Omaha, it was 72 degrees under clear skies. Here are the forecast key messages. Summer-like temperatures continue this weekend with widespread 80s and mostly sunny skies. Gusty south winds between 30 minus 40 plus miles per hour are expected on Saturday. Elevated fire weather concerns are possible for northeast Nebraska. A cooling trend begins early next week. Our next weather system arrives by midweek, continuing the cooling trend and the return of rain chances to the forecast. This is NOAA All Hazards Radio Station KIH 61 in Omaha, Nebraska. The current time is 10:24 p.m. Central Daylight Time. Now for the official National Weather Service forecast for the Omaha and Council Bluffs area. Rest of tonight, clear. Lows in the upper 60s. South winds 10 to 15 miles an hour. Saturday, sunny, hot with highs in the upper 80s. South winds 15 to 20 miles an hour with gusts up to 30 miles an hour. Saturday night, clear. Lows in the mid 60s. South winds 10 to 15 miles an hour with gusts up to 30 miles an hour. Sunday, sunny, hot with highs in the upper 80s. South winds 10 to 15 miles an hour with gusts up to 25 miles an hour. Sunday night, partly cloudy.
lows in the mid-60s. South winds 5 to 10 miles an hour. Columbus Day and Monday night, mostly clear. Highs in the mid-80s. Lows in the upper 50s. Tuesday, mostly sunny. Not as warm with highs in the lower 70s. Tuesday night, partly cloudy until midnight, then mostly cloudy with a chance of showers and thunderstorms after midnight. Lows in the upper 50s. Chance of rain 50%. Wednesday and Wednesday night, showers likely with a chance of thunderstorms. Highs in the upper 60s. Lows in the mid-50s. Chance of rain 60%. Thursday, partly sunny with a 50% chance of showers. Highs in the upper 60s. Thursday night and Friday, partly cloudy. Lows in the lower 50s. Highs in the lower 60s. 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Douglas, Sarpy, Washington, Cass, Odo, Burt, Dodge, Saunders, Harrison, Pottawatomie, and Mills. At 10 p.m. in Omaha, it was clear. The temperature was 72 degrees, the dew point 56, and the relative humidity 57%. The wind was south at 10 miles an hour. The pressure was 29.86 inches and rising. Across eastern Nebraska and southwest Iowa, it was clear, with a temperature of 68 at Lincoln, 72 at Offutt Air Force Base, 74 at Millard, 75 at Fremont, and 74 at Columbus. Under clear skies, Blair Airport reported 75, Tacoma reported 71, Nebraska City reported 71, and Plattsmouth reported 73. Here are some observations from across the region. At Concordia, Kansas, rain was falling with a temperature of 75. It was clear with a temperature of 72 at Grand Island, 75 at Norfolk, 71 at Sioux Falls, and 77 at Sioux City. Under clear skies, Des Moines reported 71, Kansas City reported 66, North Platte reported 73, and Valentine reported 75. At Denver, it was partly cloudy, with a temperature of 67. Once again, at 10 p.m. in Omaha, it was 72 degrees under clear skies. Here are the forecast key messages. Summer-like temperatures continue this weekend with widespread 80s and mostly sunny skies. Gusty south winds between 30 minus 40 plus miles per hour are expected on Saturday. Elevated fire weather concerns are possible for northeast Nebraska. A cooling trend begins early next week. Our next weather system arrives by midweek, continuing the cooling trend and a return of rain chances to the forecast. This is NOAA All Hazards Radio Station KIH-61 in Omaha, Nebraska. The current time is 10:48 p.m. Central Daylight Time. Now for the official National Weather Service forecast for the Omaha and Council Bluffs area. Rest of tonight, clear. Lows in the upper 60s. South winds 10 to 15 miles an hour. Saturday, sunny, hot with highs in the upper 80s. South winds 15 to 20 miles an hour with gusts up to 30 miles an hour. Saturday night, clear. Lows in the mid 60s. South winds 10 to 15 miles an hour with gusts up to 30 miles an hour. Sunday, sunny, hot with highs in the upper 80s. South winds 10 to 15 miles an hour with gusts up to 25 miles an hour. Sunday night, partly cloudy. Lows in the mid-60s. South winds 5 to 10 miles an hour. Columbus Day and Monday night, mostly clear. Highs in the mid-80s. Lows in the upper 50s. Tuesday, mostly sunny. Not as warm with highs in the lower 70s. Tuesday night, partly cloudy until midnight, then mostly cloudy with a chance of showers and thunderstorms after midnight. Lows in the upper 50s. Chance of rain 50%. Wednesday and Wednesday night, showers likely with a chance of thunderstorms. Highs in the upper 60s. Lows in the mid-50s.
chance of rain 60%. Thursday, partly sunny with a 50% chance of showers. Highs in the upper 60s. Thursday night and Friday, partly cloudy. Lows in the lower 50s.

Sunday, sunny, hot with highs in the upper 80s. South winds 10 to 15 miles an hour with gusts up to 25 miles an hour. Sunday night, partly cloudy. Lows in the mid-60s. South winds 5 to 10 miles an hour. Columbus Day and Monday night, mostly clear. Highs in the mid-80s. Lows in the upper 50s. Tuesday, mostly sunny. Not as warm with highs in the lower 70s. Tuesday night, partly cloudy until midnight, then mostly cloudy with a chance of showers and thunderstorms after midnight. Lows in the upper 50s. Chance of rain 50%. Wednesday and Wednesday night, showers likely with a chance of thunderstorms. Highs in the upper 60s. Lows in the mid 50s. Chance of rain 60%. Thursday, partly sunny with a 50% chance of showers. Highs in the upper 60s. Thursday night and Friday, partly cloudy. Lows in the lower 50s. Highs in the lower 60s. At 10 p.m. in Omaha, it was clear. The temperature was 72 degrees, the dew point 56, and the relative humidity 57%. The wind was south at 10 miles an hour. The pressure was 29.86 inches and rising. Across eastern Nebraska and southwest Iowa, it was clear, with a temperature of 68 at Lincoln, 72 at Offutt Air Force Base, 74 at Millard, 75 at Fremont, and 74 at Columbus. Under clear skies, Blair Airport reported 75, Tacoma reported 71, Nebraska City reported 71, and Plattsmouth reported 73. Here are some observations from across the region. At Concordia, Kansas, rain was falling with a temperature of 75. It was clear with a temperature of 72 at Grand Island, 75 at Norfolk, 71 at Sioux Falls, and 77 at Sioux City. Under clear skies, Des Moines reported 71, Kansas City reported 66, North Platte reported 73, and Valentine reported 75. At Denver, it was partly cloudy, with a temperature of 67. Once again, at 10 p.m. in Omaha, it was 72 degrees under clear skies. Here are the forecast key messages. Summer-like temperatures continue this weekend with widespread 80s and mostly sunny skies. Gusty south winds between 30 minus 40 plus miles per hour are expected on Saturday. Elevated fire weather concerns are possible for northeast Nebraska. A cooling trend begins early next week. Our next weather system arrives by midweek, continuing the cooling trend and a return of rain chances to the forecast. This is NOAA All Hazards Radio Station KIH-61 in Omaha, Nebraska. The current time is 10:34 p.m. Central Daylight Time. Now for the official National Weather Service forecast for the Omaha and Council Bluffs area. Rest of tonight, clear. Lows in the upper 60s. South winds 10 to 15 miles an hour. Saturday, sunny, hot with highs in the upper 80s. South winds 15 to 20 miles an hour with gusts up to 30 miles an hour. Saturday night, clear. Lows in the mid 60s. South winds 10 to 15 miles an hour with gusts up to 30 miles an hour. Sunday, sunny, hot with highs in the upper 80s. South winds 10 to 15 miles an hour with gusts up to 25 miles an hour. Sunday night, partly cloudy. Lows in the mid-60s. South winds 5 to 10 miles an hour. Columbus Day and Monday night, mostly clear. Highs in the mid-80s. Lows in the upper 50s. Tuesday, mostly sunny. Not as warm with highs in the lower 70s. Tuesday night, partly cloudy until midnight, then mostly cloudy with a chance of showers and thunderstorms after midnight. Lows in the upper 50s. Chance of rain 50%. Wednesday and Wednesday night, showers likely with a chance of thunderstorms. Highs in the upper 60s. Lows in the mid-50s. Chance of rain 60%. Thursday,

partly sunny with a 50% chance of showers. Highs in the upper 60s. Thursday night and Friday, partly cloudy. Lows in the lower 50s. Highs in the lower 60s. At 10 p.m. in Omaha, it was clear. The temperature was 72 degrees, the dew point 56, and the relative humidity 57%. The wind was south at 10 miles an hour. The pressure was 29.86 inches and rising. Across eastern Nebraska and southwest Iowa, it was clear, with a temperature of 68 at Lincoln, 72 at Offutt Air Force Base, 74 at Millard, 75 at Fremont, and 74 at Columbus. Under clear skies, Blair Airport reported 75, Tacoma reported 71, Nebraska City reported 71, and Plattsmouth reported 73. Here are some observations from across the region. At Concordia, Kansas, rain was falling with a temperature of 75. It was clear with a temperature of 72 at Grand Island, 75 at Norfolk, 71 at Sioux Falls, and 77 at Sioux City. Under clear skies, Des Moines reported 71, Kansas City reported 66, North Platte reported 73, and Valentine reported 75. At Denver, it was partly cloudy, with a temperature of 67. Once again, at 10 p.m. in Omaha, it was 72 degrees under clear skies. Here are the forecast key messages. Summer-like temperatures continue this weekend with widespread 80s and mostly sunny skies. Gusty south winds between 30 minus 40 plus miles per hour are expected on Saturday. Elevated fire weather concerns are possible for northeast Nebraska. A cooling trend begins early next week. Our next weather system arrives by midweek, continuing the cooling trend and a return of rain chances to the forecast. This is NOAA All Hazards radio station KIH 61 in Omaha, Nebraska. The current time is 10:38 p.m. Central Daylight Time. Now for the official National Weather Service forecast for the Omaha and Council Bluffs area. Rest of tonight, clear. Lows in the upper 60s. South winds 10 to 15 miles an hour. Saturday, sunny, hot with highs in the upper 80s. South winds 15 to 20 miles an hour with gusts up to 30 miles an hour. Saturday night, clear. Lows in the mid 60s. South winds 10 to 15 miles an hour with gusts up to 30 miles an hour. Sunday, sunny, hot with highs in the upper 80s. South winds 10 to 15 miles an hour with gusts up to 25 miles an hour. Sunday night, partly cloudy. Lows in the mid 60s. South winds 5 to 10 miles an hour. Columbus Day and Monday night, mostly clear. Highs in the mid 80s. Lows in the upper 50s. Tuesday, mostly sunny. Not as warm with highs in the lower 70s. Tuesday night, partly cloudy until midnight, then mostly cloudy with a chance of showers and thunderstorms after midnight. Lows in the upper 50s. Chance of rain 50%. Wednesday and Wednesday night, showers likely with a chance of thunderstorms. Highs in the upper 60s. Lows in the mid-50s. Chance of rain 60%. Thursday, partly sunny with a 50% chance of showers. Highs in the upper 60s. Thursday night and Friday, partly cloudy. Lows in the lower 50s. Highs in the lower 60s. At 10 p.m. in Omaha, it was clear. The temperature was 72 degrees, the dew point 56, and the relative humidity 57%. The wind was south at 10 miles an hour. The pressure was 29.86 inches and rising. Across eastern Nebraska and southwest Iowa, it was clear, with a temperature of 68 at Lincoln, 72 at Offutt Air Force Base, 74 at Millard, 75 at Fremont, and 74 at Columbus. Under clear skies, Blair Airport reported 75, Tacoma reported 71, Nebraska City reported 71, and Plattsmouth reported 73.
Here are some observations from across the region. At Concordia, Kansas, rain was falling with a temperature of 75. It was clear with a temperature of 72 at Grand Island, 75 at North Fork, 71 at Sioux Falls, and 77 at Sioux City. Under clear skies, Des Moines reported 71, Kansas City reported 66, North Platte reported 73, and Valentine reported 75. At Denver, it was partly cloudy, with a temperature of 67. Once again, at 10 p.m. in Omaha, it was 72 degrees under clear skies. Here are the forecast key messages. Summer-like temperatures continue this weekend with widespread 80s and mostly sunny skies. Gusty south winds between 30 minus 40 plus miles per hour are expected on Saturday. Elevated fire weather concerns are possible for northeast Nebraska. A cooling trend begins early next week. Our next weather system arrives by midweek, continuing the cooling trend and the return of rain chances to the forecast. This is NOAA All Hazards radio station KIH 61 in Omaha, Nebraska. The current time is 10:42 p.m. Central Daylight Time. Now for the official National Weather Service forecast for the Omaha and Council Bluffs area. Rest of tonight, clear. Lows in the upper 60s. South winds 10 to 15 miles an hour. Saturday, sunny, hot with highs in the upper 80s. South winds 15 to 20 miles an hour with gusts up to 30 miles an hour. Saturday night, clear. Lows in the mid 60s. South winds 10 to 15 miles an hour with gusts up to 30 miles an hour. Sunday, sunny, hot with highs in the upper 80s. South winds 10 to 15 miles an hour with gusts up to 25 miles an hour. Sunday night, partly cloudy. Lows in the mid-60s. South winds 5 to 10 miles an hour. Columbus Day and Monday night, mostly clear. Highs in the mid-80s. Lows in the upper 50s. Tuesday, mostly sunny. Not as warm with highs in the lower 70s. Tuesday night, partly cloudy until midnight, then mostly cloudy with a chance of showers and thunderstorms after midnight. Lows in the upper 50s. Chance of rain 50%. Wednesday and Wednesday night, showers likely with a chance of thunderstorms. Highs in the upper 60s. Lows in the mid-50s. Chance of rain 60%. Thursday, partly sunny with a 50% chance of showers. Highs in the upper 60s. Thursday night and Friday, partly cloudy. Lows in the lower 50s. Highs in the lower 60s. At 10 p.m. in Omaha, it was clear. The temperature was 72 degrees, the dew point 56, and the relative humidity 57%. The wind was south at 10 miles an hour. The pressure was 29.86 inches and rising. Across eastern Nebraska and southwest Iowa, it was clear, with a temperature of 68 at Lincoln, 72 at Offutt Air Force Base, 74 at Millard, 75 at Fremont, and 74 at Columbus. Under clear skies, Blair Airport reported 75, Tacoma reported 71, Nebraska City reported 71, and Plattsmouth reported 73. Here are some observations from across the region. At Concordia, Kansas, rain was falling with a temperature of 75. It was clear with a temperature of 72 at Grand Island, 75 at North Fork, 71 at Sioux Falls, and 77 at Sioux City. Under clear skies, Des Moines reported 71, Kansas City reported 66, North Platte reported 73, and Valentine reported 75. At Denver, it was partly cloudy, with a temperature of 67. Once again, at 10 p.m. in Omaha, it was 72 degrees under clear skies. Here are the forecast key messages. Summer-like temperatures continue this weekend with widespread 80s and mostly sunny skies. Gusty south winds between 30 minus 40 plus miles per hour are expected on Saturday.
elevated fire weather concerns are possible for northeast Nebraska. The cooling trend begins early next week. Our next weather system arrives by midweek, continuing the cooling trend and a return of rain chances to the forecast. This is NOAA All Hazards radio station KIH 61 in Omaha, Nebraska. The current time is 10:46 p.m. Central Daylight Time. Now for the official National Weather Service forecast for the Omaha and Council Bluffs area. West of tonight, clear. Lows in the upper 60s. South winds 10 to 15 miles an hour. Saturday, sunny, hot with highs in the upper 80s. South winds 15 to 20 miles an hour with gusts up to 30 miles an hour. Saturday night, clear. Lows in the mid 60s. South winds 10 to 15 miles an hour with gusts up to 30 miles an hour. Sunday, sunny, hot with highs in the upper 80s. South winds 10 to 15 miles an hour with gusts up to 25 miles an hour. Sunday night, partly cloudy. Lows in the mid 60s. South winds 5 to 10 miles an hour. Columbus Day and Monday night, mostly clear. Highs in the mid 80s. Lows in the upper 50s. Tuesday, mostly sunny. Not as warm with highs in the lower 70s. Tuesday night, partly cloudy until midnight, then mostly cloudy with a chance of showers and thunderstorms after midnight. Lows in the upper 50s. Chance of rain 50%. Wednesday and Wednesday night, showers likely with a chance of thunderstorms. Highs in the upper 60s. Lows in the mid-50s. Chance of rain 60%. Thursday, partly sunny with a 50% chance of showers. Highs in the upper 60s. Thursday night and Friday, partly cloudy. Lows in the lower 50s. Highs in the lower 60s. At 10 p.m. in Omaha, it was clear. The temperature was 72 degrees, the dew point 56, and the relative humidity 57%. The wind was south at 10 miles an hour. The pressure was 29.86 inches and rising. Across eastern Nebraska and southwest Iowa, it was clear, with a temperature of 68 at Lincoln, 72 at Offutt Air Force Base, 74 at Millard, 75 at Fremont, and 74 at Columbus. Under clear skies, Blair Airport reported 75, Tacoma reported 71, Nebraska City reported 71, and Plattsmouth reported 73. Here are some observations from across the region. At Concordia, Kansas, rain was falling with a temperature of 75. It was clear with a temperature of 72 at Grand Island, 75 at Norfolk, 71 at Sioux Falls, and 77 at Sioux City. Under clear skies, Des Moines reported 71, Kansas City reported 66, North Platte reported 73, and Valentine reported 75. At Denver, it was partly cloudy, with a temperature of 67. Once again, at 10 p.m. in Omaha, it was 72 degrees under clear skies. Here are the forecast key messages. Summer-like temperatures continue this weekend with widespread 80s and mostly sunny skies. Gusty south winds between 30 minus 40 plus miles per hour are expected on Saturday. Elevated fire weather concerns are possible for northeast Nebraska. A cooling trend begins early next week. Our next weather system arrives by midweek, continuing the cooling trend and a return of rain chances to the forecast. This is NOAA All Hazards radio station KIH 61 in Omaha, Nebraska. The current time is 10:50 p.m. Central Daylight Time. Now for the official National Weather Service forecast for the Omaha and Council Bluffs area. West of tonight, clear. Lows in the upper 60s. South winds 10 to 15 miles an hour. Saturday, sunny, hot with highs in the upper 80s. South winds 15 to 20 miles an hour with gusts up to 30 miles an hour. Saturday night, clear. Lows in the mid 60s.
south winds 10 to 15 miles an hour with gusts up to 30 miles an hour. Sunday, sunny, hot with highs in the upper 80s. South winds 10 to 15 miles an hour with gusts up to 25 miles an hour. Sunday night, partly cloudy. Lows in the mid-60s. South winds 5 to 10 miles an hour. Columbus Day and Monday night, mostly clear. Highs in the mid-80s. Lows in the upper 50s. Tuesday, mostly sunny. Not as warm with highs in the lower 70s. Tuesday night, partly cloudy until midnight, then mostly cloudy with a chance of showers and thunderstorms after midnight. Lows in the upper 50s. Chance of rain 50%. Wednesday and Wednesday night, showers likely with a chance of thunderstorms. Highs in the upper 60s. Lows in the mid 50s. Chance of rain 60%. Thursday, partly sunny with a 50% chance of showers. Highs in the upper 60s. Thursday night and Friday, partly cloudy. Lows in the lower 50s. Highs in the lower 60s. At 10 p.m. in Omaha, it was clear. The temperature was 72 degrees, the dew point 56, and the relative humidity 57%. The wind was south at 10 miles an hour. The pressure was 29.86 inches and rising. Across eastern Nebraska and southwest Iowa, it was clear, with a temperature of 68 at Lincoln, 72 at Offutt Air Force Base, 74 at Millard, 75 at Fremont, and 74 at Columbus. Under clear skies, Blair Airport reported 75, Tacoma reported 71, Nebraska City reported 71, and Plattsmouth reported 73. Here are some observations from across the region. At Concordia, Kansas, rain was falling with a temperature of 75. It was clear with a temperature of 72 at Grand Island, 75 at North Fork, 71 at Sioux Falls, and 77 at Sioux City. Under clear skies, Des Moines reported 71, Kansas City reported 66, North Platte reported 73, and Valentine reported 75. At Denver, it was partly cloudy, with a temperature of 67. Once again, at 10 p.m. in Omaha, it was 72 degrees under clear skies. Here are the forecast key messages. Summer-like temperatures continue this weekend with widespread 80s and mostly sunny skies. Gusty south winds between 30 minus 40 plus miles per hour are expected on Saturday. Elevated fire weather concerns are possible for northeast Nebraska. A cooling trend begins early next week. Our next weather system arrives by midweek, continuing the cooling trend and a return of rain chances to the forecast. This is NOAA All Hazards Radio Station KIH 61 in Omaha, Nebraska. The current time is 10:54 p.m. Central Daylight Time. Now for the official National Weather Service forecast for the Omaha and Council Bluffs area. Rest of tonight, clear. Lows in the upper 60s. South winds 10 to 15 miles an hour. Saturday, sunny, hot with highs in the upper 80s. South winds 15 to 20 miles an hour with gusts up to 30 miles an hour. Saturday night, clear. Lows in the mid 60s. South winds 10 to 15 miles an hour with gusts up to 30 miles an hour. Sunday, sunny, hot with highs in the upper 80s. South winds 10 to 15 miles an hour with gusts up to 25 miles an hour. Sunday night, partly cloudy. Lows in the mid-60s. South winds 5 to 10 miles an hour. Columbus Day and Monday night, mostly clear. Highs in the mid-80s. Lows in the upper 50s. Tuesday, mostly sunny. Not as warm with highs in the lower 70s. Tuesday night, partly cloudy until midnight, then mostly cloudy with a chance of showers and thunderstorms after midnight. Lows in the upper 50s. Chance of rain 50%. Wednesday and Wednesday night, showers likely with a chance of thunderstorms. Highs in the upper 60s.
Lows in the mid-50s. Chance of rain 60%. Thursday, partly sunny with a 50% chance of showers. Highs in the upper 60s. Thursday night and Friday, partly cloudy. Lows in the lower 50s. Highs in the lower 60s. At 10 p.m. in Omaha, it was clear. The temperature was 72 degrees, the dew point 56, and the relative humidity 57%. The wind was south at 10 miles an hour. The pressure was 29.86 inches and rising. Across eastern Nebraska and southwest Iowa, it was clear, with a temperature of 68 at Lincoln, 72 at Offutt Air Force Base, 74 at Millard, 75 at Fremont, and 74 at Columbus. Under clear skies, Blair Airport reported 75, Tacoma reported 71, Nebraska City reported 71, and Plattsmouth reported 73. Here are some observations from across the region. At Concordia, Kansas, rain was falling, with a temperature of 75. It was clear, with a temperature of 72 at Grand Island, 75 at Norfolk, 71 at Sioux Falls, and 77 at Sioux City. Under clear skies, Des Moines reported 71, Kansas City reported 66, North Platte reported 73, and Valentine reported 75. At Denver, it was partly cloudy, with a temperature of 67. Once again, at 10 p.m. in Omaha, it was 72 degrees under clear skies. Here are the forecast key messages. Summer-like temperatures continue this weekend with widespread 80s and mostly sunny skies. Gusty south winds between 30 minus 40 plus miles per hour are expected on Saturday. Elevated fire weather concerns are possible for northeast Nebraska. A cooling trend begins early next week. Our next weather system arrives by midweek, continuing the cooling trend and the return of rain chances to the forecast. This is NOAA All Hazards Radio Station KIH 61 in Omaha, Nebraska. The current time is 10:58 p.m. Central Daylight Time. Now for the official National Weather Service forecast for the Omaha and Council Bluffs area. Rest of tonight, clear. Lows in the upper 60s. South winds 10 to 15 miles an hour. Saturday, sunny, hot with highs in the upper 80s. South winds 15 to 20 miles an hour with gusts up to 30 miles an hour. Saturday night, clear. Lows in the mid 60s. South winds 10 to 15 miles an hour with gusts up to 30 miles an hour. Sunday, sunny, hot with highs in the upper 80s. South winds 10 to 15 miles an hour with gusts up to 25 miles an hour. Sunday night, partly cloudy. Lows in the mid-60s. South winds 5 to 10 miles an hour. Columbus Day and Monday night, mostly clear. Highs in the mid-80s. Lows in the upper 50s. Tuesday, mostly sunny. Not as warm with highs in the lower 70s. Tuesday night, partly cloudy until midnight, then mostly cloudy with a chance of showers and thunderstorms after midnight. Lows in the upper 50s. Chance of rain 50%. Wednesday and Wednesday night, showers likely with a chance of thunderstorms. Highs in the upper 60s. Lows in the mid-50s. Chance of rain 60%. Thursday, partly sunny with a 50% chance of showers. Highs in the upper 60s. Thursday night and Friday, partly cloudy. Lows in the lower 50s. Highs in the lower 60s. Here are the forecast key messages. Summer-like temperatures continue this weekend with widespread 80s and mostly sunny skies. Gusty south winds between 30 minus 40 plus miles per hour are expected on Saturday. Elevated fire weather concerns are possible for northeast Nebraska. A cooling trend begins early next week. Our next weather system arrives by midweek, continuing the cooling trend and the return of rain chances to the forecast. This is NOAA All Hazards Radio Station KIH 61 in Omaha, Nebraska.
The current time is 11 p.m. Central Daylight Time. Now for the official National Weather Service forecast for the Omaha and Council Bluffs area. Rest of tonight, clear. Lows in the upper 60s. South winds 10 to 15 miles an hour. Saturday, sunny, hot with highs in the upper 80s. South winds 15 to 20 miles an hour with gusts up to 30 miles an hour. Saturday night, clear. Lows in the mid 60s. South winds 10 to 15 miles an hour with gusts up to 30 miles an hour. Sunday, sunny, hot with highs in the upper 80s. South winds 10 to 15 miles an hour with gusts up to 25 miles an hour. Sunday night, partly cloudy. Lows in the mid 60s. South winds 5 to 10 miles an hour. Columbus Day and Monday night, mostly clear. Highs in the mid 80s. Lows in the upper 50s. Tuesday, mostly sunny. Not as warm with highs in the lower 70s. Tuesday night, partly cloudy until midnight, then mostly cloudy with a chance of showers and thunderstorms after midnight. Lows in the upper 50s. Chance of rain 50%. Wednesday and Wednesday night, showers likely with a chance of thunderstorms. Highs in the upper 60s. Lows in the mid-50s. Chance of rain 60%. Thursday, partly sunny with a 50% chance of showers. Highs in the upper 60s. Thursday night and Friday, partly cloudy. Lows in the lower 50s. Highs in the lower 60s. Here are the forecast key messages. Summer-like temperatures continue this weekend with widespread 80s and mostly sunny skies. Gusty south winds between 30 minus 40 plus miles per hour are expected on Saturday. Elevated fire weather concerns are possible for northeast Nebraska. A cooling trend begins early next week. Our next weather system arrives by midweek, continuing the cooling trend and a return of rain chances to the forecast. This is NOAA All Hazards Radio Station KIH 61 in Omaha, Nebraska. The current time is 11:03 p.m. Central Daylight Time. Now for the official National Weather Service forecast for the Omaha and Council Bluffs area. Rest of tonight, clear. Lows in the upper 60s. South winds 10 to 15 miles an hour. Saturday, sunny, hot with highs in the upper 80s. South winds 15 to 20 miles an hour with gusts up to 30 miles an hour. Saturday night, clear. Lows in the mid-60s. South winds 10 to 15 miles an hour with gusts up to 30 miles an hour. Sunday, sunny, hot with highs in the upper 80s. South winds 10 to 15 miles an hour with gusts up to 25 miles an hour. Sunday night, partly cloudy. Lows in the mid-60s. South winds 5 to 10 miles an hour. Columbus Day and Monday night, mostly clear. Highs in the mid-80s. Lows in the upper 50s. Tuesday, mostly sunny. Not as warm with highs in the lower 70s. Tuesday night, partly cloudy until midnight, then mostly cloudy with a chance of showers and thunderstorms after midnight. Lows in the upper 50s. Chance of rain 50%. Wednesday and Wednesday night, showers likely with a chance of thunderstorms. Highs in the upper 60s. Lows in the mid-50s. Chance of rain 60%. Thursday, partly sunny with a 50% chance of showers. Highs in the upper 60s. Thursday night and Friday, partly cloudy. Lows in the lower 50s. Highs in the lower 60s. Here are the forecast key messages. Summer-like temperatures continue this weekend with widespread 80s and mostly sunny skies. Gusty south winds between 30 minus 40 plus miles per hour are expected on Saturday. Elevated fire weather concerns are possible for northeast Nebraska. A cooling trend begins early next week. Our next weather system arrives by midweek,
continuing the cooling trend and a return of rain chances to the forecast. This is NOAA All Hazards radio station KIH 61 in Omaha, Nebraska. The current time is 11:05 p.m. Central Daylight Time. Now for the official National Weather Service forecast for the Omaha and Council Bluffs area. Rest of tonight, clear. Lows in the upper 60s. South winds 10 to 15 miles an hour. Saturday, sunny, hot with highs in the upper 80s. South winds 15 to 20 miles an hour with gusts up to 30 miles an hour. Saturday night, clear. Lows in the mid-60s. South winds 10 to 15 miles an hour with gusts up to 30 miles an hour. Sunday, sunny, hot with highs in the upper 80s. South winds 10 to 15 miles an hour with gusts up to 25 miles an hour. Sunday night, partly cloudy. Lows in the mid-60s. South winds 5 to 10 miles an hour. Columbus Day and Monday night, mostly clear. Highs in the mid-80s. Lows in the upper 50s. Tuesday, mostly sunny. Not as warm with highs in the lower 70s. Tuesday night, partly cloudy until midnight, then mostly cloudy with a chance of showers and thunderstorms after midnight. Lows in the upper 50s. Chance of rain 50%. Wednesday and Wednesday night, showers likely with a chance of thunderstorms. Highs in the upper 60s. Lows in the mid-50s. Chance of rain 60%. Thursday, partly sunny with a 50% chance of showers. Highs in the upper 60s. Thursday night and Friday, partly cloudy. Lows in the lower 50s. Highs in the lower 60s. At 11 p.m. in Omaha, it was clear. The temperature was 75 degrees, the dew point 53, and the relative humidity 46%. The wind was south at 14 miles an hour. The pressure was 29.86 inches and steady. Across eastern Nebraska and southwest Iowa, it was clear, with a temperature of 66 at Lincoln, 69 at Offutt Air Force Base, 72 at Millard, 73 at Fremont, and 73 at Columbus. Under clear skies, Blair Airport reported 73, Tacoma reported 72, Nebraska City reported 68, and Plattsmouth reported 71. Here are some observations from across the region. Skies ranged from clear to partly cloudy. It was 69 at Grand Island, 73 at Norfolk, 72 at Sioux Falls, 76 at Sioux City, and 71 at Des Moines. Kansas City reported 65, Concordia, Kansas reported 74, North Platte reported 72, Denver reported 71, and Valentine reported 75. Once again, at 11 p.m. in Omaha, it was 75 degrees under clear skies. Here are the forecast key messages. Summer-like temperatures continue this weekend with widespread 80s and mostly sunny skies. Gusty south winds between 30 minus 40 plus miles per hour are expected on Saturday. Elevated fire weather concerns are possible for northeast Nebraska. A cooling trend begins early next week. Our next weather system arrives by midweek, continuing the cooling trend and a return of rain chances to the forecast. Here are the forecast key messages. Summer-like temperatures continue this weekend with widespread 80s and mostly sunny skies. Gusty south winds between 30 minus 40 plus miles per hour are expected on Saturday. Elevated fire weather concerns are possible for northeast Nebraska. A cooling trend begins early next week. Our next weather system arrives by midweek, continuing the cooling trend and a return of rain chances to the forecast. This is NOAA All Hazards radio station KIH 61 in Omaha, Nebraska. The current time is 11:10 p.m. Central Daylight Time. Now for the official National Weather Service forecast for the Omaha and Council Bluffs area. Rest of tonight, clear. Lows in the upper 60s. South winds 10 to 15 miles an hour. Saturday,
sunny, hot with highs in the upper 80s. South winds 15 to 20 miles an hour with gusts up to 30 miles an hour. Saturday night, clear. Lows in the mid-60s. South winds 10 to 15 miles an hour with gusts up to 30 miles an hour. Sunday, sunny, hot with highs in the upper 80s. South winds 10 to 15 miles an hour with gusts up to 25 miles an hour. Sunday night, partly cloudy. Lows in the upper 60s. South winds 10 to 15 miles an hour. Columbus Day and Monday night, mostly clear. Hot. Highs in the mid-80s. Lows in the upper 50s. Tuesday, sunny. Not as warm with highs in the mid-70s. Tuesday night, partly cloudy until midnight, then mostly cloudy with a chance of showers and thunderstorms after midnight. Lows in the upper 50s. Chance of rain 50%. Wednesday, showers likely. Highs around 70. Chance of rain 70%. Wednesday night, showers likely until midnight, then a chance of showers after midnight. Lows in the mid-50s. Chance of rain 60%. Thursday, partly sunny. A chance of showers in the morning. Highs in the upper 60s. Chance of rain 50%. Thursday night and Friday, partly cloudy. Lows around 50. Highs in the lower 60s. At 11 p.m. in Omaha, it was clear. The temperature was 75 degrees, the dew point 53, and the relative humidity 46%. The wind was south at 14 miles an hour. The pressure was 29.86 inches and steady. Across eastern Nebraska and southwest Iowa, it was clear, with a temperature of 66 at Lincoln, 69 at Offutt Air Force Base, 72 at Millard, 73 at Fremont, and 73 at Columbus. Under clear skies, Blair Airport reported 73, Tacoma reported 72, Nebraska City reported 68, and Plattsmouth reported 71. Here are some observations from across the region. Skies ranged from clear to partly cloudy. It was 69 at Grand Island, 73 at Norfolk, 72 at Sioux Falls, 76 at Sioux City, and 71 at Des Moines. Kansas City reported 65, Concordia, Kansas reported 74, North Platte reported 72, Denver reported 71, and Valentine reported 75. Once again, at 11 p.m. in Omaha, it was 75 degrees under clear skies. Here are the forecast key messages. Summer-like temperatures continue this weekend with widespread 80s and mostly sunny skies. Gusty south winds between 30 minus 40 plus miles per hour are expected on Saturday. Elevated fire weather concerns are possible for northeast Nebraska. A cooling trend begins early next week. Our next weather system arrives by midweek, continuing the cooling trend and a return of rain chances to the forecast. This is NOAA All Hazards radio station KIH 61 in Omaha, Nebraska. The current time is 11:14 p.m. Central Daylight Time. Now for the official National Weather Service forecast for the Omaha and Council Bluffs area. Rest of tonight, clear. Lows in the upper 60s. South winds 10 to 15 miles an hour. Saturday, sunny, hot with highs in the upper 80s. South winds 15 to 20 miles an hour with gusts up to 30 miles an hour. Saturday night, clear. Lows in the mid 60s. South winds 10 to 15 miles an hour with gusts up to 30 miles an hour. Sunday, sunny, hot with highs in the upper 80s. South winds 10 to 15 miles an hour with gusts up to 25 miles an hour. Sunday night, partly cloudy. Lows in the upper 60s. South winds 10 to 15 miles an hour. Columbus Day and Monday night, mostly clear. Hot. Highs in the mid-80s. Lows in the upper 50s. Tuesday, sunny. Not as warm with highs in the mid-70s. Tuesday night,
partly cloudy until midnight, then mostly cloudy with a chance of showers and thunderstorms after midnight. Lows in the upper 50s. Chance of rain 50%. Wednesday, showers likely. Highs around 70. Chance of rain 70%. Wednesday night, showers likely until midnight, then a chance of showers after midnight. Lows in the mid-50s. Chance of rain 60%. Thursday, partly sunny. A chance of showers in the morning. Highs in the upper 60s. Chance of rain 50%. Thursday night and Friday, partly cloudy. Lows around 50. Highs in the lower 60s. At 11 p.m. in Omaha, it was clear. The temperature was 75 degrees, the dew point 53, and the relative humidity 46%. The wind was south at 14 miles an hour. The pressure was 29.86 inches and steady. Across eastern Nebraska and southwest Iowa, it was clear, with a temperature of 66 at Lincoln, 69 at Offutt Air Force Base, 72 at Millard, 73 at Fremont, and 73 at Columbus. Under clear skies, Blair Airport reported 73, Tacoma reported 72, Nebraska City reported 68, and Plattsmouth reported 71. Here are some observations from across the region. Skies ranged from clear to partly cloudy. It was 69 at Grand Island, 73 at Norfolk, 72 at Sioux Falls, 76 at Sioux City, and 71 at Des Moines. Kansas City reported 65, Concordia, Kansas reported 74, North Platte reported 72, Denver reported 71, and Valentine reported 75. Once again, at 11 p.m. in Omaha, it was 75 degrees under clear skies. Here are the forecast key messages. Summer-like temperatures continue this weekend with widespread 80s and mostly sunny skies. Gusty south winds between 30 minus 40 plus miles per hour are expected on Saturday. Elevated fire weather concerns are possible for northeast Nebraska. A cooling trend begins early next week. Our next weather system arrives by midweek, continuing the cooling trend and the return of rain chances to the forecast. This is NOAA All Hazards radio station KIH 61 in Omaha, Nebraska. The current time is 11:18 p.m. Central Daylight Time. Now for the official National Weather Service forecast for the Omaha and Council Bluffs area. Rest of tonight, clear. Lows in the upper 60s. South winds 10 to 15 miles an hour. Saturday, sunny, hot with highs in the upper 80s. South winds 15 to 20 miles an hour with gusts up to 30 miles an hour. Saturday night, clear. Lows in the mid 60s. South winds 10 to 15 miles an hour with gusts up to 30 miles an hour. Sunday, sunny, hot with highs in the upper 80s. South winds 10 to 15 miles an hour with gusts up to 25 miles an hour. Sunday night, partly cloudy. Lows in the upper 60s. South winds 10 to 15 miles an hour. Columbus Day and Monday night, mostly clear. Hot. Highs in the mid 80s. Lows in the upper 50s. Tuesday, sunny. Not as warm with highs in the mid-70s. Tuesday night, partly cloudy until midnight, then mostly cloudy with a chance of showers and thunderstorms after midnight. Lows in the upper 50s. Chance of rain 50%. Wednesday, showers likely. Highs around 70. Chance of rain 70%. Wednesday night, showers likely until midnight, then a chance of showers after midnight. Lows in the mid-50s. Chance of rain 60%. Thursday, partly sunny. A chance of showers in the morning. Highs in the upper 60s. Chance of rain 50%. Thursday night and Friday, partly cloudy. Lows around 50. Highs in the lower 60s. At 11 p.m. in Omaha, it was clear.
the temperature was 75 degrees, the dew point 53, and the relative humidity 46%. The wind was south at 14 miles an hour. The pressure was 29.86 inches and steady. Across eastern Nebraska and southwest Iowa, it was clear, with a temperature of 66 at Lincoln, 69 at Offutt Air Force Base, 72 at Millard, 73 at Fremont, and 73 at Columbus. Under clear skies, Blair Airport reported 73, Tacoma reported 72, Nebraska City reported 68, and Plattsmouth reported 71. Here are some observations from across the region. Skies ranged from clear to partly cloudy. It was 69 at Grand Island, 73 at Norfolk, 72 at Sioux Falls, 76 at Sioux City, and 71 at Des Moines. Kansas City reported 65, Concordia, Kansas reported 74, North Platte reported 72, Denver reported 71, and Valentine reported 75. Once again, at 11 p.m. in Omaha, it was 75 degrees under clear skies. Here are the forecast key messages. Summer-like temperatures continue this weekend with widespread 80s and mostly sunny skies. Gusty south winds between 30 minus 40 plus miles per hour are expected on Saturday. Elevated fire weather concerns are possible for northeast Nebraska. A cooling trend begins early next week. Our next weather system arrives by midweek, continuing the cooling trend and the return of rain chances to the forecast. This is NOAA All Hazards radio station KIH 61 in Omaha, Nebraska. The current time is 11:22 p.m. Central Daylight Time. Now for the official National Weather Service forecast for the Omaha and Council Bluffs area. Rest of tonight, clear. Lows in the upper 60s. South winds 10 to 15 miles an hour. Saturday, sunny, hot with highs in the upper 80s. South winds 15 to 20 miles an hour with gusts up to 30 miles an hour. Saturday night, clear. Lows in the mid 60s. South winds 10 to 15 miles an hour with gusts up to 30 miles an hour. Sunday, sunny, hot with highs in the upper 80s. South winds 10 to 15 miles an hour with gusts up to 25 miles an hour. Sunday night, partly cloudy. Lows in the upper 60s. South winds 10 to 15 miles an hour. Columbus Day and Monday night, mostly clear. Hot. Highs in the mid 80s. Lows in the upper 50s. Tuesday, sunny. Not as warm with highs in the mid 70s. Tuesday night, partly cloudy until midnight, then mostly cloudy with a chance of showers and thunderstorms after midnight. Lows in the upper 50s. Chance of rain 50%. Wednesday, showers likely. Highs around 70. Chance of rain 70%. Wednesday night, showers likely until midnight, then a chance of showers after midnight. Lows in the mid-50s. Chance of rain 60%. Thursday, partly sunny. A chance of showers in the morning. Highs in the upper 60s. Chance of rain 50%. Thursday night and Friday, partly cloudy. Lows around 50. Highs in the lower 60s. This is NOAA All Hazards radio station KIH 61 serving the following counties in Nebraska and Iowa. Douglas, Sarpy, Washington, Cass, Odo, Burt, Dodge, Saunders, Harrison, Pottawatomie, and Mills. At 11 p.m. in Omaha, it was clear. The temperature was 75 degrees, the dew point 53, and the relative humidity 46%. The wind was south at 14 miles an hour. The pressure was 29.86 inches and steady. Across eastern Nebraska and southwest Iowa, it was clear, with a temperature of 66 at Lincoln, 69 at Offutt Air Force Base, 72 at Millard, 73 at Fremont, and 73 at Columbus. Under clear skies, Blair Airport reported 73,
Tecama reported 72, Nebraska City reported 68, and Plattsmouth reported 71. Here are some observations from across the region. Skies ranged from clear to partly cloudy. It was 69 at Grand Island, 73 at Norfolk, 72 at Sioux Falls, 76 at Sioux City, and 71 at Des Moines. Kansas City reported 65, Concordia, Kansas reported 74, North Platte reported 72, Denver reported 71, and Valentine reported 75. Once again, at 11 p.m. in Omaha, it was 75 degrees under clear skies. Here are the forecast key messages. Summer-like temperatures continue this weekend with widespread 80s and mostly sunny skies. Gusty south winds between 30 minus 40 plus miles per hour are expected on Saturday. Elevated fire weather concerns are possible for northeast Nebraska. A cooling trend begins early next week. Our next weather system arrives by midweek, continuing the cooling trend and the return of rain chances to the forecast. This is NOAA All Hazards Radio Station KIH 61 in Omaha, Nebraska. The current time is 11:26 p.m. Central Daylight Time. Now for the official National Weather Service forecast for the Omaha and Council Bluffs area. Rest of tonight, clear. Lows in the upper 60s. South winds 10 to 15 miles an hour. Saturday, sunny, hot with highs in the upper 80s. South winds 15 to 20 miles an hour with gusts up to 30 miles an hour. Saturday night, clear. Lows in the mid-60s. South winds 10 to 15 miles an hour with gusts up to 30 miles an hour. Sunday, sunny, hot with highs in the upper 80s. South winds 10 to 15 miles an hour with gusts up to 25 miles an hour. Sunday night, partly cloudy. Lows in the upper 60s. South winds 10 to 15 miles an hour. Columbus Day and Monday night, mostly clear. Hot. Highs in the mid-80s. Lows in the upper 50s. Tuesday, sunny. Not as warm with highs in the mid-70s. Tuesday night, partly cloudy until midnight, then mostly cloudy with a chance of showers and thunderstorms after midnight. Lows in the upper 50s. Chance of rain 50%. Wednesday, showers likely. Highs around 70. Chance of rain 70%. Wednesday night, showers likely until midnight, then a chance of showers after midnight. Lows in the mid-50s. Chance of rain 60%. Thursday, partly sunny. A chance of showers in the morning. Highs in the upper 60s. Chance of rain 50%. Thursday night and Friday, partly cloudy. Lows around 50. Highs in the lower 60s. At 11 p.m. in Omaha, it was clear. The temperature was 75 degrees, the dew point 53, and the relative humidity 46%. The wind was south at 14 miles an hour. The pressure was 29.86 inches and steady. Across eastern Nebraska and southwest Iowa, it was clear, with a temperature of 66 at Lincoln, 69 at Offutt Air Force Base, 72 at Millard, 73 at Fremont, and 73 at Columbus. Under clear skies, Blair Airport reported 73, Tecama reported 72, Nebraska City reported 68, and Plattsmouth reported 71. Here are some observations from across the region. Skies ranged from clear to partly cloudy. It was 69 at Grand Island, 73 at Norfolk, 72 at Sioux Falls, 76 at Sioux City, and 71 at Des Moines. Kansas City reported 65, Concordia, Kansas reported 74, North Platte reported 72, Denver reported 71, and Valentine reported 75. Once again, at 11 p.m. in Omaha, it was 75 degrees under clear skies. Here are the forecast key messages. Summer-like temperatures continue this weekend with widespread 80s and mostly sunny skies.
Gusty south winds between 30 minus 40 plus miles per hour are expected on Saturday. Elevated fire weather concerns are possible for northeast Nebraska. A cooling trend begins early next week. Our next weather system arrives by midweek, continuing the cooling trend and a return of rain chances to the forecast. This is NOAA All Hazard.

lows in the mid-60s. South winds 10 to 15 miles an hour with gusts up to 30 miles an hour. Sunday, sunny, hot with highs in the upper 80s. South winds 10 to 15 miles an hour with gusts up to 25 miles an hour. Sunday night, partly cloudy. Lows in the upper 60s. South winds 10 to 15 miles an hour. Columbus Day and Monday night, mostly clear. Hot. Highs in the mid-80s. Lows in the upper 50s. Tuesday, sunny. Not as warm with highs in the mid-70s. Tuesday night, partly cloudy until midnight, then mostly cloudy with a chance of showers and thunderstorms after midnight. Lows in the upper 50s. Chance of rain 50%. Wednesday, showers likely. Highs around 70. Chance of rain 70%. Wednesday night, showers likely until midnight, then a chance of showers after midnight. Lows in the mid-50s. Chance of rain 60%. Thursday, partly sunny. A chance of showers in the morning. Highs in the upper 60s. Chance of rain 50%. Thursday night and Friday, partly cloudy. Lows around 50. Highs in the lower 60s. At 11 p.m. in Omaha, it was clear. The temperature was 75 degrees. The dew point 53, and the relative humidity 46%. The wind was south at 14 miles an hour. The pressure was 29.86 inches and steady. Across eastern Nebraska and southwest Iowa, it was clear, with a temperature of 66 at Lincoln, 69 at Offutt Air Force Base, 72 at Millard, 73 at Fremont, and 73 at Columbus. Under clear skies, Blair Airport reported 73, Tacoma reported 72, Nebraska City reported 68, and Plattsmouth reported 71. Here are some observations from across the region. Skies ranged from clear to partly cloudy. It was 69 at Grand Island, 73 at Norfolk, 72 at Sioux Falls, 76 at Sioux City, and 71 at Des Moines. Kansas City reported 65, Concordia, Kansas reported 74, North Platte reported 72, Denver reported 71, and Valentine reported 75. Once again, at 11 p.m. in Omaha, it was 75 degrees under clear skies. Here are the forecast key messages. Summer-like temperatures continue this weekend with widespread 80s and mostly sunny skies. Gusty south winds between 30 minus 40 plus miles per hour are expected on Saturday. Elevated fire weather concerns are possible for northeast Nebraska. A cooling trend begins early next week. Our next weather system arrives by midweek, continuing the cooling trend and a return of rain chances to the forecast. This is NOAA All Hazards Radio Station KIH 61 in Omaha, Nebraska. The current time is 11:35 p.m. Central Daylight Time. Now for the official National Weather Service forecast for the Omaha and Council Bluffs area. Rest of tonight, clear. Lows in the upper 60s. South winds 10 to 15 miles an hour. Saturday, sunny, hot with highs in the upper 80s. South winds 15 to 20 miles an hour with gusts up to 30 miles an hour. Saturday night, clear. Lows in the mid-60s. South winds 10 to 15 miles an hour with gusts up to 30 miles an hour. Sunday, sunny, hot with highs in the upper 80s. South winds 10 to 15 miles an hour with gusts up to 25 miles an hour. Sunday night, partly cloudy. Lows in the upper 60s. South winds 10 to 15 miles an hour. Columbus Day and Monday night, mostly clear. Hot. Highs in the mid-80s. Lows in the upper 50s. Tuesday, sunny. Not as warm with highs in the mid-70s. Tuesday night, partly cloudy until midnight, then mostly cloudy with a chance of showers and thunderstorms after midnight. Lows in the upper 50s. Chance of rain 50%.

Wednesday, showers likely. Highs around 70. Chance of rain 70%. Wednesday night, showers likely until midnight, then a chance of showers after midnight. Lows in the mid-50s. Chance of rain 60%. Thursday, partly sunny. A chance of showers in the morning. Highs in the upper 60s. Chance of rain 50%. Thursday night and Friday, partly cloudy. Lows around 50. Highs in the lower 60s. At 11 p.m. in Omaha, it was clear. The temperature was 75 degrees, the dew point 53, and the relative humidity 46%. The wind was south at 14 miles an hour. The pressure was 29.86 inches and steady. Across eastern Nebraska and southwest Iowa, it was clear, with a temperature of 66 at Lincoln, 69 at Offutt Air Force Base, 72 at Millard, 73 at Fremont, and 73 at Columbus. Under clear skies, Blair Airport reported 73, Tacoma reported 72, Nebraska City reported 68, and Plattsmouth reported 71. Here are some observations from across the region. Skies ranged from clear to partly cloudy. It was 69 at Grand Island, 73 at Norfolk, 72 at Sioux Falls, 76 at Sioux City, and 71 at Des Moines. Kansas City reported 65, Concordia, Kansas reported 74, North Platte reported 72, Denver reported 71, and Valentine reported 75. Once again, at 11 p.m. in Omaha, it was 75 degrees under clear skies. Here are the forecast key messages. Summer-like temperatures continue this weekend with widespread 80s and mostly sunny skies. Gusty south winds between 30 minus 40 plus miles per hour are expected on Saturday. Elevated fire weather concerns are possible for northeast Nebraska. A cooling trend begins early next week. Our next weather system arrives by midweek, continuing the cooling trend and the return of rain chances to the forecast. This is NOAA All Hazards Radio Station KIH 61 in Omaha, Nebraska. The current time is 11:39 p.m. Central Daylight Time. Now for the official National Weather Service forecast for the Omaha and Council Bluffs area. Rest of tonight, clear. Lows in the upper 60s. South winds 10 to 15 miles an hour. Saturday, sunny, hot with highs in the upper 80s. South winds 15 to 20 miles an hour with gusts up to 30 miles an hour. Saturday night, clear. Lows in the mid 60s. South winds 10 to 15 miles an hour with gusts up to 30 miles an hour. Sunday, sunny, hot with highs in the upper 80s. South winds 10 to 15 miles an hour with gusts up to 25 miles an hour. Sunday night, partly cloudy. Lows in the upper 60s. South winds 10 to 15 miles an hour. Columbus Day and Monday night, mostly clear. Hot. Highs in the mid 80s. Lows in the upper 50s. Tuesday, sunny. Not as warm with highs in the mid 70s. Tuesday night, partly cloudy until midnight, then mostly cloudy with a chance of showers and thunderstorms after midnight. Lows in the upper 50s. Chance of rain 50%. Wednesday, showers likely. Highs around 70. Chance of rain 70%. Wednesday night, showers likely until midnight, then a chance of showers after midnight. Lows in the mid-50s. Chance of rain 60%. Thursday, partly sunny. A chance of showers in the morning. Highs in the upper 60s. Chance of rain 50%. Thursday night and Friday, partly cloudy. Lows around 50. Highs in the lower 60s. At 11 p.m. in Omaha, it was clear. The temperature was 75 degrees. The dew point 53, and the relative humidity 46%. The wind was south at 14 miles an hour. The pressure was 29.86
inches and steady. Across eastern Nebraska and southwest Iowa, it was clear, with a temperature of 66 at Lincoln, 69 at Offutt Air Force Base, 72 at Millard, 73 at Fremont, and 73 at Columbus. Under clear skies, Blair Airport reported 73, Tacoma reported 72, Nebraska City reported 68, and Plattsmouth reported 71. Here are some observations from across the region. Skies ranged from clear to partly cloudy. It was 69 at Grand Island, 73 at Norfolk, 72 at Sioux Falls, 76 at Sioux City, and 71 at Des Moines. Kansas City reported 65, Concordia, Kansas reported 74, North Platte reported 72, Denver reported 71, and Valentine reported 75. Once again, at 11 p.m. in Omaha, it was 75 degrees under clear skies. Here are the forecast key messages. Summer-like temperatures continue this weekend with widespread 80s and mostly sunny skies. Gusty south winds between 30 minus 40 plus miles per hour are expected on Saturday. Elevated fire weather concerns are possible for northeast Nebraska. A cooling trend begins early next week. Our next weather system arrives by midweek, continuing the cooling trend and a return of rain chances to the forecast. This is NOAA All Hazards radio station KIH 61 in Omaha, Nebraska. The current time is 11:43 p.m. Central Daylight Time. Now for the official National Weather Service forecast for the Omaha and Council Bluffs area. Rest of tonight, clear. Lows in the upper 60s. South winds 10 to 15 miles an hour. Saturday, sunny, hot with highs in the upper 80s. South winds 15 to 20 miles an hour with gusts up to 30 miles an hour. Saturday night, clear. Lows in the mid 60s. South winds 10 to 15 miles an hour with gusts up to 30 miles an hour. Sunday, sunny, hot with highs in the upper 80s. South winds 10 to 15 miles an hour with gusts up to 25 miles an hour. Sunday night, partly cloudy. Lows in the upper 60s. South winds 10 to 15 miles an hour. Columbus Day and Monday night, mostly clear. Hot. Highs in the mid 80s. Lows in the upper 50s. Tuesday, sunny. Not as warm with highs in the mid 70s. Tuesday night, partly cloudy until midnight, then mostly cloudy with a chance of showers and thunderstorms after midnight. Lows in the upper 50s. Chance of rain 50%. Wednesday, showers likely. Highs around 70. Chance of rain 70%. Wednesday night, showers likely until midnight, then a chance of showers after midnight. Lows in the mid-50s. Chance of rain 60%. Thursday, partly sunny. A chance of showers in the morning. Highs in the upper 60s. Chance of rain 50%. Thursday night and Friday, partly cloudy. Lows around 50. Highs in the lower 60s. At 11 p.m. in Omaha, it was clear. The temperature was 75 degrees, the dew point 53, and the relative humidity 46%. The wind was south at 14 miles an hour. The pressure was 29.86 inches and steady. Across eastern Nebraska and southwest Iowa, it was clear, with a temperature of 66 at Lincoln, 69 at Offutt Air Force Base, 72 at Millard, 73 at Fremont, and 73 at Columbus. Under clear skies, Blair Airport reported 73, Tacoma reported 72, Nebraska City reported 68, and Plattsmouth reported 71. Here are some observations from across the region. Skies ranged from clear to partly cloudy. It was 69 at Grand Island, 73 at Norfolk, 72 at Sioux Falls, 76 at Sioux City, and 71 at Des Moines.
Kansas City reported 65, Concordia, Kansas reported 74, North Platte reported 72, Denver reported 71, and Valentine reported 75. Once again, at 11 p.m. in Omaha, it was 75 degrees under clear skies. Here are the forecast key messages. Summer-like temperatures continue this weekend with widespread 80s and mostly sunny skies. Gusty south winds between 30-40 plus miles per hour are expected on Saturday. Elevated fire weather concerns are possible for northeast Nebraska. A cooling trend begins early next week. Our next weather system arrives by midweek, continuing the cooling trend and the return of rain chances to the forecast. This is NOAA All Hazards radio station KIH 61 in Omaha, Nebraska. The current time is 11:47 p.m. Central Daylight Time. Now for the official National Weather Service forecast for the Omaha and Council Bluffs area. Rest of tonight, clear. Lows in the upper 60s. South winds 10 to 15 miles an hour. Saturday, sunny, hot with highs in the upper 80s. South winds 15 to 20 miles an hour with gusts up to 30 miles an hour. Saturday night, clear. Lows in the mid 60s. South winds 10 to 15 miles an hour with gusts up to 30 miles an hour. Sunday, sunny, hot with highs in the upper 80s. South winds 10 to 15 miles an hour with gusts up to 25 miles an hour. Sunday night, partly cloudy. Lows in the upper 60s. South winds 10 to 15 miles an hour. Columbus Day and Monday night, mostly clear. Hot. Highs in the mid 80s. Lows in the upper 50s. Tuesday, sunny. Not as warm with highs in the mid 70s. Tuesday night, partly cloudy until midnight, then mostly cloudy with a chance of showers and thunderstorms after midnight. Lows in the upper 50s. Chance of rain 50%. Wednesday, showers likely. Highs around 70. Chance of rain 70%. Wednesday night, showers likely until midnight, then a chance of showers after midnight. Lows in the mid-50s. Chance of rain 60%. Thursday, partly sunny. A chance of showers in the morning. Highs in the upper 60s. Chance of rain 50%. Thursday night and Friday, partly cloudy. Lows around 50. Highs in the lower 60s. At 11 p.m. in Omaha, it was clear. The temperature was 75 degrees. The dew point 53, and the relative humidity 46%. The wind was south at 14 miles an hour. The pressure was 29.86 inches and steady. Across eastern Nebraska and southwest Iowa, it was clear, with a temperature of 66 at Lincoln, 69 at Offutt Air Force Base, 72 at Millard, 73 at Fremont, and 73 at Columbus. Under clear skies, Blair Airport reported 73, Tacoma reported 72, Nebraska City reported 68, and Plattsmouth reported 71. Here are some observations from across the region. Skies ranged from clear to partly cloudy. It was 69 at Grand Island, 73 at Norfolk, 72 at Sioux Falls, 76 at Sioux City, and 71 at Des Moines. Kansas City reported 65, Concordia, Kansas reported 74, North Platte reported 72, Denver reported 71, and Valentine reported 75. Once again, at 11 p.m. in Omaha, it was 75 degrees under clear skies. Here are the forecast key messages. Summer-like temperatures continue this weekend with widespread 80s and mostly sunny skies. Gusty south winds between 30-40 plus miles per hour are expected on Saturday. Elevated fire weather concerns are possible for northeast Nebraska. A cooling trend begins early next week. Our next weather system arrives by midweek, continuing the cooling trend and the return of rain chances to the forecast.
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The current time is 11:51 p.m. Central Daylight Time. Now for the official National Weather Service forecast for the Omaha and Council Bluffs area. Rest of tonight, clear. Lows in the upper 60s. South winds 10 to 15 miles an hour. Saturday, sunny, hot with highs in the upper 80s. South winds 15 to 20 miles an hour with gusts up to 30 miles an hour. Saturday night, clear. Lows in the mid-60s. South winds 10 to 15 miles an hour with gusts up to 30 miles an hour. Sunday, sunny, hot with highs in the upper 80s. South winds 10 to 15 miles an hour with gusts up to 25 miles an hour. Sunday night, partly cloudy. Lows in the upper 60s. South winds 10 to 15 miles an hour. Columbus Day and Monday night, mostly clear. Hot. Highs in the mid-80s. Lows in the upper 50s. Tuesday, sunny. Not as warm with highs in the mid-70s. Tuesday night, partly cloudy until midnight, then mostly cloudy with a chance of showers and thunderstorms after midnight. Lows in the upper 50s. Chance of rain 50%. Wednesday, showers likely. Highs around 70. Chance of rain 70%. Wednesday night, showers likely until midnight, then a chance of showers after midnight. Lows in the mid-50s. Chance of rain 60%. Thursday, partly sunny. A chance of showers in the morning. Highs in the upper 60s. Chance of rain 50%. Thursday night and Friday, partly cloudy. Lows around 50. Highs in the lower 60s. At 11 p.m. in Omaha, it was clear. The temperature was 75 degrees, the dew point 53, and the relative humidity 46%. The wind was south at 14 miles an hour. The pressure was 29.86 inches and steady. Across eastern Nebraska and southwest Iowa, it was clear, with a temperature of 66 at Lincoln, 69 at Offutt Air Force Base, 72 at Millard, 73 at Fremont, and 73 at Columbus. Under clear skies, Blair Airport reported 73, Tacoma reported 72, Nebraska City reported 68, and Plattsmouth reported 71. Here are some observations from across the region. Skies ranged from clear to partly cloudy. It was 69 at Grand Island, 73 at Norfolk, 72 at Sioux Falls, 76 at Sioux City, and 71 at Des Moines. Kansas City reported 65, Concordia, Kansas reported 74, North Platte reported 72, Denver reported 71, and Valentine reported 75. Once again, at 11 p.m. in Omaha, it was 75 degrees under clear skies. Here are the forecast key messages. Summer-like temperatures continue this weekend with widespread 80s and mostly sunny skies. Gusty south winds between 30 minus 40 plus miles per hour are expected on Saturday. Elevated fire weather concerns are possible for northeast Nebraska. A cooling trend begins early next week. Our next weather system arrives by midweek, continuing the cooling trend and the return of rain chances to the forecast. This is NOAA All Hazards radio station KIH 61 in Omaha, Nebraska. The current time is 11:55 p.m. Central Daylight Time. Now for the official National Weather Service forecast for the Omaha and Council Bluffs area. Rest of tonight, clear. Lows in the upper 60s. South winds 10 to 15 miles an hour. Saturday, sunny, hot with highs in the upper 80s. South winds 15 to 20 miles an hour with gusts up to 30 miles an hour. Saturday night, clear. Lows in the mid 60s. South winds 10 to 15 miles an hour with gusts up to 30 miles an hour. Sunday, sunny, hot with highs in the upper 80s.
south winds 10 to 15 miles an hour with gusts up to 25 miles an hour. Sunday night, partly cloudy. Lows in the upper 60s. South winds 10 to 15 miles an hour. Columbus Day and Monday night, mostly clear. Hot. Highs in the mid-80s. Lows in the upper 50s. Tuesday, sunny. Not as warm with highs in the mid-70s. Tuesday night, partly cloudy until midnight, then mostly cloudy with a chance of showers and thunderstorms after midnight. Lows in the upper 50s. Chance of rain 50%. Wednesday, showers likely. Highs around 70. Chance of rain 70%. Wednesday night, showers likely until midnight, then a chance of showers after midnight. Lows in the mid-50s. Chance of rain 60%. Thursday, partly sunny. A chance of showers in the morning. Highs in the upper 60s. Chance of rain 50%. Thursday night and Friday, partly cloudy. Lows around 50. Highs in the lower 60s. At 11 p.m. in Omaha, it was clear. The temperature was 75 degrees, the dew point 53, and the relative humidity 46%. The wind was south at 14 miles an hour. The pressure was 29.86 inches and steady. Across eastern Nebraska and southwest Iowa, it was clear, with a temperature of 66 at Lincoln, 69 at Offutt Air Force Base, 72 at Millard, 73 at Fremont, and 73 at Columbus. Under clear skies, Blair Airport reported 73, Tacoma reported 72, Nebraska City reported 68, and Plattsmouth reported 71. Here are some observations from across the region. Skies ranged from clear to partly cloudy. It was 69 at Grand Island, 73 at Norfolk, 72 at Sioux Falls, 76 at Sioux City, and 71 at Des Moines. Kansas City reported 65, Concordia, Kansas reported 74, North Platte reported 72, Denver reported 71, and Valentine reported 75. Once again, at 11 p.m. in Omaha, it was 75 degrees under clear skies. Here are the forecast key messages. Summer-like temperatures continue this weekend with widespread 80s and mostly sunny skies. Gusty south winds between 30 minus 40 plus miles per hour are expected on Saturday. Elevated fire weather concerns are possible for northeast Nebraska. A cooling trend begins early next week. Our next weather system arrives by midweek, continuing the cooling trend and the return of rain chances to the forecast. This is NOAA All Hazards Radio Station KIH 61 in Omaha, Nebraska. The current time is 11:59 p.m. Central Daylight Time. Now for the official National Weather Service forecast for the Omaha and Council Bluffs area. Rest of tonight, clear. Lows in the upper 60s. South winds 10 to 15 miles an hour. Saturday, sunny, hot with highs in the upper 80s. South winds 15 to 20 miles an hour with gusts up to 30 miles an hour. Saturday night, clear. Lows in the mid 60s. South winds 10 to 15 miles an hour with gusts up to 30 miles an hour. Sunday, sunny, hot with highs in the upper 80s. South winds 10 to 15 miles an hour with gusts up to 25 miles an hour. Sunday night, partly cloudy. Lows in the upper 60s. South winds 10 to 15 miles an hour. Columbus Day and Monday night, mostly clear. Hot. Highs in the mid-80s. Lows in the upper 50s. Tuesday, sunny. Not as warm with highs in the mid-70s. Tuesday night, partly cloudy until midnight, then mostly cloudy with a chance of showers and thunderstorms after midnight. Lows in the upper 50s. Chance of rain 50%. Wednesday, showers likely. Highs around 70. Chance of rain 70%. Wednesday night, showers likely until midnight,
then a chance of showers after midnight. Lows in the mid-50s. Chance of rain 60%. Thursday, partly sunny. A chance of showers in the morning. Highs in the upper 60s. Chance of rain 50%. Thursday night and Friday, partly cloudy. Lows around 50. Highs in the lower 60s. Here are the forecast key messages. Summer-like temperatures continue this weekend with widespread 80s and mostly sunny skies. Gusty south winds between 30 minus 40 plus miles per hour are expected on Saturday. Elevated fire weather concerns are possible for northeast Nebraska. A cooling trend begins early next week. Our next weather system arrives by midweek, continuing the cooling trend and the return of rain chances to the forecast. This is NOAA All Hazards radio station KIH-61 in Omaha, Nebraska. The current time is 12:02 a.m. Central Daylight Time. Now for the official National Weather Service forecast for the Omaha and Council Bluffs area. West of tonight, clear. Lows in the upper 60s. South winds 10 to 15 miles an hour. Saturday, sunny, hot with highs in the upper 80s. South winds 15 to 20 miles an hour with gusts up to 30 miles an hour. Saturday night, clear. Lows in the mid 60s. South winds 10 to 15 miles an hour with gusts up to 30 miles an hour. Sunday, sunny, hot with highs in the upper 80s. South winds 10 to 15 miles an hour with gusts up to 25 miles an hour. Sunday night, partly cloudy. Lows in the upper 60s. South winds 10 to 15 miles an hour. Columbus Day and Monday night, mostly clear. Hot. Highs in the mid-80s. Lows in the upper 50s. Tuesday, sunny. Not as warm with highs in the mid-70s. Tuesday night, partly cloudy until midnight, then mostly cloudy with a chance of showers and thunderstorms after midnight. Lows in the upper 50s. Chance of rain 50%. Wednesday, showers likely. Highs around 70. Chance of rain 70%. Wednesday night, showers likely until midnight, then a chance of showers after midnight. Lows in the mid-50s. Chance of rain 60%. Thursday, partly sunny. A chance of showers in the morning. Highs in the upper 60s. Chance of rain 50%. Thursday night and Friday, partly cloudy. Lows around 50. Highs in the lower 60s. Here are the forecast key messages. Summer-like temperatures continue this weekend with widespread 80s and mostly sunny skies. Gusty south winds between 30 minus 40 plus miles per hour are expected on Saturday. Elevated fire weather concerns are possible for northeast Nebraska. A cooling trend begins early next week. Our next weather system arrives by midweek, continuing the cooling trend and the return of rain chances to the forecast. This is NOAA All Hazards radio station KIH-61 in Omaha, Nebraska. The current time is 12:05 a.m. Central Daylight Time. Now for the official National Weather Service forecast for the Omaha and Council Bluffs area. West of tonight, clear. Lows in the upper 60s. South winds 10 to 15 miles an hour. Saturday, sunny, hot with highs in the upper 80s. South winds 15 to 20 miles an hour with gusts up to 30 miles an hour. Saturday night, clear. Lows in the mid-60s. South winds 10 to 15 miles an hour with gusts up to 30 miles an hour. Sunday, sunny, hot with highs in the upper 80s. South winds 10 to 15 miles an hour with gusts up to 25 miles an hour. Sunday night, partly cloudy. Lows in the upper 60s. South winds 10 to 15 miles an hour. Columbus Day and Monday night, mostly clear. Hot. Highs in the mid-80s. Lows in the upper 50s. Tuesday, sunny,
not as warm with highs in the mid-70s. Tuesday night, partly cloudy until midnight, then mostly cloudy with a chance of showers and thunderstorms after midnight. Lows in the upper 50s. Chance of rain 50%. Wednesday, showers likely. Highs around 70. Chance of rain 70%. Wednesday night, showers likely until midnight, then a chance of showers after midnight. Lows in the mid-50s. Chance of rain 60%. Thursday, partly sunny. A chance of showers in the morning. Highs in the upper 60s. Chance of rain 50%. Thursday night and Friday, partly cloudy. Lows around 50. Highs in the lower 60s. At midnight in Omaha, it was clear. The temperature was 69 degrees, the dew point 54, and the relative humidity 58%. The wind was south at 10 miles an hour. The pressure was 29.86 inches and steady. Across eastern Nebraska and southwest Iowa, it was clear, with a temperature of 68 at Lincoln, 68 at Offutt Air Force Base, 71 at Millard, 71 at Fremont, and 71 at Columbus. Under clear skies, Blair Airport reported 72, Tacoma reported 71, Nebraska City reported 67, and Plattsmouth reported 70. Here are some observations from across the region. Skies ranged from clear to partly cloudy. It was 69 at Grand Island, 72 at Norfolk, 73 at Sioux Falls, 75 at Sioux City, and 69 at Des Moines. Kansas City reported 63, Concordia, Kansas reported 71, North Platte reported 70, Denver reported 66, and Valentine reported 72. Once again, at midnight in Omaha, it was 69 degrees under clear skies. Here are the forecast key messages. Summer-like temperatures continue this weekend with widespread 80s and mostly sunny skies. Gusty south winds between 30 minus 40 plus miles per hour are expected on Saturday. Elevated fire weather concerns are possible for northeast Nebraska. A cooling trend begins early next week. Our next weather system arrives by midweek, continuing the cooling trend and a return of rain chances to the forecast. This is NOAA All Hazards radio station KIH 61 in Omaha, Nebraska. The current time is 12:09 a.m. Central Daylight Time. Now for the official National Weather Service forecast for the Omaha and Council Bluffs area. West of tonight, clear. Lows in the upper 60s. South winds 10 to 15 miles an hour. Saturday, sunny, hot with highs in the upper 80s. South winds 15 to 20 miles an hour with gusts up to 30 miles an hour. Saturday night, clear. Lows in the mid-60s. South winds 10 to 15 miles an hour with gusts up to 30 miles an hour. Sunday, sunny, hot with highs in the upper 80s. South winds 10 to 15 miles an hour with gusts up to 25 miles an hour. Sunday night, partly cloudy. Lows in the upper 60s. South winds 10 to 15 miles an hour. Columbus Day and Monday night, mostly clear. Hot. Highs in the mid-80s. Lows in the upper 50s. Tuesday, sunny. Not as warm with highs in the mid-70s. Tuesday night, partly cloudy until midnight, then mostly cloudy with a chance of showers and thunderstorms after midnight. Lows in the upper 50s. Chance of rain 50%. Wednesday, showers likely. Highs around 70. Chance of rain 70%. Wednesday night, showers likely until midnight, then a chance of showers after midnight. Lows in the mid-50s. Chance of rain 60%. Thursday, partly sunny. A chance of showers in the morning. Highs in the upper 60s. Chance of rain 50%. Thursday night and Friday, partly cloudy. Lows around 50. Highs in the lower 60s. At midnight in Omaha, it was clear.
The temperature was 69 degrees, the dew point 54, and the relative humidity 58%. The wind was south at 10 miles an hour. The pressure was 29.86 inches and steady. Across eastern Nebraska and southwest Iowa, it was clear, with a temperature of 68 at Lincoln, 68 at Offutt Air Force Base, 71 at Millard, 71 at Fremont, and 71 at Columbus. Under clear skies, Blair Airport reported 72, Tacoma reported 71, Nebraska City reported 67, and Plattsmouth reported 70. Here are some observations from across the region. Skies ranged from clear to partly cloudy. It was 69 at Grand Island, 72 at North Fork, 73 at Sioux Falls, 75 at Sioux City, and 69 at Des Moines. Kansas City reported 63, Concordia, Kansas reported 71, North Platte reported 70, Denver reported 66, and Valentine reported 72. Once again, at midnight in Omaha, it was 69 degrees under clear skies. At midnight in Omaha, it was clear. The temperature was 69 degrees, the dew point 54, and the relative humidity 58%. The wind was south at 10 miles an hour. The pressure was 29.86 inches and steady. Across eastern Nebraska and southwest Iowa, it was clear, with a temperature of 68 at Lincoln, 68 at Offutt Air Force Base, 71 at Millard, 71 at Fremont, and 71 at Columbus. Under clear skies, Blair Airport reported 72, Tacoma reported 71, Nebraska City reported 67, and Plattsmouth reported 70. Here are some observations from across the region. Skies ranged from clear to partly cloudy. It was 69 at Grand Island, 72 at North Fork, 73 at Sioux Falls, 75 at Sioux City, and 69 at Des Moines. Kansas City reported 63, Concordia, Kansas reported 71, North Platte reported 70, Denver reported 66, and Valentine reported 72. Once again, at midnight in Omaha, it was 69 degrees under clear skies. Here are the forecast key messages. Summer-like temperatures continue this weekend with widespread 80s and mostly sunny skies. Gusty south winds between 30 minus 40 plus miles per hour are expected on Saturday. Elevated fire weather concerns are possible for northeast Nebraska. A cooling trend begins early next week. Our next weather system arrives by midweek, continuing the cooling trend and a return of rain chances to the forecast. This is NOAA All Hazards radio station KIH 61 in Omaha, Nebraska. The current time is 12:14 a.m. Central Daylight Time. Now for the official National Weather Service forecast for the Omaha and Council Bluffs area. Rest of tonight, clear. Lows in the upper 60s. South winds 10 to 15 miles an hour. Saturday, sunny, hot with highs in the upper 80s. South winds 15 to 20 miles an hour with gusts up to 30 miles an hour. Saturday night, clear. Lows in the mid-60s. South winds 10 to 15 miles an hour with gusts up to 30 miles an hour. Sunday, sunny, hot with highs in the upper 80s. South winds 10 to 15 miles an hour with gusts up to 25 miles an hour. Sunday night, partly cloudy. Lows in the upper 60s. South winds 10 to 15 miles an hour. Columbus Day and Monday night, mostly clear. Hot. Highs in the mid-80s. Lows in the upper 50s. Tuesday, sunny. Not as warm with highs in the mid-70s. Tuesday night, partly cloudy until midnight, then mostly cloudy with a chance of showers and thunderstorms after midnight. Lows in the upper 50s. Chance of rain 50%. Wednesday, showers likely. Highs around 70. Chance of rain 70%. Wednesday night, showers likely until midnight, then a chance of showers after midnight. Lows in the mid-50s. Chance of rain 60%. Thursday,
partly sunny. A chance of showers in the morning. Highs in the upper 60s. Chance of rain 50%. Thursday night and Friday, partly cloudy. Lows around 50. Highs in the lower 60s. At midnight in Omaha, it was clear. The temperature was 69 degrees, the dew point 54, and the relative humidity 58%. The wind was south at 10 miles an hour. The pressure was 29.86 inches and steady. Across eastern Nebraska and southwest Iowa, it was clear, with a temperature of 68 at Lincoln, 68 at Offutt Air Force Base, 71 at Millard, 71 at Fremont, and 71 at Columbus. Under clear skies, Blair Airport reported 72, Tacoma reported 71, Nebraska City reported 67, and Plattsmouth reported 70. Here are some observations from across the region. Skies ranged from clear to partly cloudy. It was 69 at Grand Island, 72 at Norfolk, 73 at Sioux Falls, 75 at Sioux City, and 69 at Des Moines. Kansas City reported 63, Concordia, Kansas reported 71, North Platte reported 70, Denver reported 66, and Valentine reported 72. Once again, at midnight in Omaha, it was 69 degrees under clear skies. Here are the forecast key messages. Summer-like temperatures continue this weekend with widespread 80s and mostly sunny skies. Gusty south winds between 30 minus 40 plus miles per hour are expected on Saturday. Elevated fire weather concerns are possible for northeast Nebraska. A cooling trend begins early next week. Our next weather system arrives by midweek, continuing the cooling trend and a return of rain chances to the forecast. This is NOAA All Hazards radio station KIH 61 in Omaha, Nebraska. The current time is 12:18 a.m. Central Daylight Time. Now for the official National Weather Service forecast for the Omaha and Council Bluffs area. Rest of tonight, clear. Lows in the upper 60s. South winds 10 to 15 miles an hour. Saturday, sunny, hot with highs in the upper 80s. South winds 15 to 20 miles an hour with gusts up to 30 miles an hour. Saturday night, clear. Lows in the mid-60s. South winds 10 to 15 miles an hour with gusts up to 30 miles an hour. Sunday, sunny, hot with highs in the upper 80s. South winds 10 to 15 miles an hour with gusts up to 25 miles an hour. Sunday night, partly cloudy. Lows in the upper 60s. South winds 10 to 15 miles an hour. Columbus Day and Monday night, mostly clear. Hot. Highs in the mid-80s. Lows in the upper 50s. Tuesday, sunny. Not as warm with highs in the mid-70s. Tuesday night, partly cloudy until midnight, then mostly cloudy with a chance of showers and thunderstorms after midnight. Lows in the upper 50s. Chance of rain 50%. Wednesday, showers likely. Highs around 70. Chance of rain 70%. Wednesday night, showers likely until midnight, then a chance of showers after midnight. Lows in the mid-50s. Chance of rain 60%. Thursday, partly sunny. A chance of showers in the morning. Highs in the upper 60s. Chance of rain 50%. Thursday night and Friday, partly cloudy. Lows around 50. Highs in the lower 60s. At midnight in Omaha, it was clear. The temperature was 69 degrees, the dew point 54, and the relative humidity 58%. The wind was south at 10 miles an hour. The pressure was 29.86 inches and steady. Across eastern Nebraska and southwest Iowa, it was clear, with a temperature of 68 at Lincoln, 68 at Offutt Air Force Base, 71 at Millard, 71 at Fremont, and 71 at Columbus. Under clear skies,
Blair Airport reported 72. Tacoma reported 71. Nebraska City reported 67. And Plattsmouth reported 70. Here are some observations from across the region. Skies ranged from clear to partly cloudy. It was 69 at Grand Island, 72 at Norfolk, 73 at Sioux Falls, 75 at Sioux City, and 69 at Des Moines. Kansas City reported 63, Concordia, Kansas reported 71, North Platte reported 70, Denver reported 66, and Valentine reported 72. Once again, at midnight in Omaha, it was 69 degrees under clear skies. 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Douglas, Sarpy, Washington, Cass, Odo, Burt, Dodge, Saunders, Harrison, Pottawatomie, and Mills. Here are the forecast key messages. Summer-like temperatures continue this weekend with widespread 80s and mostly sunny skies. Gusty south winds between 30 minus 40 plus miles per hour are expected on Saturday. Elevated fire weather concerns are possible for northeast Nebraska. A cooling trend begins early next week. Our next weather system arrives by midweek, continuing the cooling trend and a return of rain chances to the forecast. This is NOAA All Hazards Radio Station KIH-61 in Omaha, Nebraska. The current time is 12:22 a.m. Central Daylight Time. Now for the official National Weather Service forecast for the Omaha and Council Bluffs area. Rest of tonight, clear. Lows in the upper 60s. South winds 10 to 15 miles an hour. Saturday, sunny, hot with highs in the upper 80s. South winds 15 to 20 miles an hour with gusts up to 30 miles an hour. Saturday night, clear. Lows in the mid-60s. South winds 10 to 15 miles an hour with gusts up to 30 miles an hour. Sunday, sunny, hot with highs in the upper 80s. South winds 10 to 15 miles an hour with gusts up to 25 miles an hour. Sunday night, partly cloudy. Lows in the upper 60s. South winds 10 to 15 miles an hour. Columbus Day and Monday night, mostly clear. Hot. Highs in the mid-80s. Lows in the upper 50s. Tuesday, sunny. Not as warm with highs in the mid-70s. Tuesday night, partly cloudy until midnight, then mostly cloudy with a chance of showers and thunderstorms after midnight. Lows in the upper 50s. Chance of rain 50%. Wednesday, showers likely. Highs around 70. Chance of rain 70%. Wednesday night, showers likely until midnight, then a chance of showers after midnight. Lows in the mid-50s. Chance of rain 60%. Thursday, partly sunny. A chance of showers in the morning. Highs in the upper 60s. Chance of rain 50%. Thursday night and Friday, partly cloudy. Lows around 50. Highs in the lower 60s. At midnight in Omaha, it was clear. The temperature was 69 degrees, the dew point 54, and the relative humidity 58%. The wind was south at 10 miles an hour. The pressure was 29.86 inches and steady. Across eastern Nebraska and southwest Iowa, it was clear, with a temperature of 68 at Lincoln, 68 at Offutt Air Force Base, 71 at Millard, 71 at Fremont, and 71 at Columbus. Under clear skies, Blair Airport reported 72, Tacoma reported 71, Nebraska City reported 67, and Plattsmouth reported 70. Here are some observations from across the region. Skies ranged from clear to partly cloudy. It was 69 at Grand Island, 72 at Norfolk, 73 at Sioux Falls, 75 at Sioux City, and 69 at Des Moines. Kansas City reported 63, Concordia, Kansas reported 71, North Platte reported 70, Denver reported 66, and Valentine reported 72. Once again,
At midnight in Omaha, it was 69 degrees under clear skies. Here are the forecast key messages. Summer-like temperatures continue this weekend with widespread 80s and mostly sunny skies. Gusty south winds between 30 minus 40 plus miles per hour are expected on Saturday. Elevated fire weather concerns are possible for northeast Nebraska. A cooling trend begins early next week. Our next weather system arrives by midweek, continuing the cooling trend and the return of rain chances to the forecast. This is NOAA All Hazards Radio Station KIH 61 in Omaha, Nebraska. The current time is 12:26 a.m. Central Daylight Time. Now for the official National Weather Service forecast for the Omaha and Council Bluffs area. Rest of tonight, clear. Lows in the upper 60s. South winds 10 to 15 miles an hour. Saturday, sunny, hot with highs in the upper 80s. South winds 15 to 20 miles an hour with gusts up to 30 miles an hour. Saturday night, clear. Lows in the mid-60s. South winds 10 to 15 miles an hour with gusts up to 30 miles an hour. Sunday, sunny, hot with highs in the upper 80s. South winds 10 to 15 miles an hour with gusts up to 25 miles an hour. Sunday night, partly cloudy. Lows in the upper 60s. South winds 10 to 15 miles an hour. Columbus Day and Monday night, mostly clear. Hot. Highs in the mid-80s. Lows in the upper 50s. Tuesday, sunny. Not as warm with highs in the mid-70s. Tuesday night, partly cloudy until midnight, then mostly cloudy with a chance of showers and thunderstorms after midnight. Lows in the upper 50s. Chance of rain 50%. Wednesday, showers likely. Highs around 70. Chance of rain 70%. Wednesday night, showers likely until midnight, then a chance of showers after midnight. Lows in the mid-50s. Chance of rain 60%. Thursday, partly sunny. A chance of showers in the morning. Highs in the upper 60s. Chance of rain 50%. Thursday night and Friday, partly cloudy. Lows around 50. Highs in the lower 60s. At midnight in Omaha, it was clear. The temperature was 69 degrees, the dew point 54, and the relative humidity 58%. The wind was south at 10 miles an hour. The pressure was 29.86 inches and steady. Across eastern Nebraska and southwest Iowa, it was clear, with a temperature of 68 at Lincoln, 68 at Offutt Air Force Base, 71 at Millard, 71 at Fremont, and 71 at Columbus. Under clear skies, Blair Airport reported 72, Tacoma reported 71, Nebraska City reported 67, and Plattsmouth reported 70. Here are some observations from across the region. Skies ranged from clear to partly cloudy. It was 69 at Grand Island, 72 at Norfolk, 73 at Sioux Falls, 75 at Sioux City, and 69 at Des Moines. Kansas City reported 63, Concordia, Kansas reported 71, North Platte reported 70, Denver reported 66, and Valentine reported 72. Once again, at midnight in Omaha, it was 69 degrees under clear skies. Here are the forecast key messages. Summer-like temperatures continue this weekend with widespread 80s and mostly sunny skies. Gusty south winds between 30 minus 40 plus miles per hour are expected on Saturday. Elevated fire weather concerns are possible for northeast Nebraska. A cooling trend begins early next week. Our next weather system arrives by midweek, continuing the cooling trend and the return of rain chances to the forecast. This is NOAA All Hazards Radio Station KIH 61 in Omaha, Nebraska. The current time is 12:30 a.m. Central Daylight Time. Now for the official National Weather Service forecast for the Omaha and Council Bluffs area.
Rest of tonight, clear. Lows in the mid-60s. South winds 10 to 15 miles an hour. Saturday, sunny, hot with highs in the upper 80s. South winds 15 to 20 miles an hour with gusts up to 30 miles an hour. Saturday night, clear. Lows in the mid-60s. South winds 10 to 15 miles an hour.

Tuesday night, partly cloudy until midnight, then mostly cloudy with a chance of showers and thunderstorms after midnight. Lows in the upper 50s. Chance of rain 50%. Wednesday, showers likely. Highs around 70. Chance of rain 70%. Wednesday night, showers likely until midnight, then a chance of showers after midnight. Lows in the mid-50s. Chance of rain 60%. Thursday, partly sunny. A chance of showers in the morning. Highs in the upper 60s. Chance of rain 50%. Thursday night and Friday, partly cloudy. Lows around 50. Highs in the lower 60s. At midnight in Omaha, it was clear. The temperature was 69 degrees, the dew point 54, and the relative humidity 58%. The wind was south at 10 miles an hour. The pressure was 29.86 inches and steady. Across eastern Nebraska and southwest Iowa, it was clear, with a temperature of 68 at Lincoln, 68 at Offutt Air Force Base, 71 at Millard, 71 at Fremont, and 71 at Columbus. Under clear skies, Blair Airport reported 72, Tacoma reported 71, Nebraska City reported 67, and Plattsmouth reported 70. Here are some observations from across the region. Skies ranged from clear to partly cloudy. It was 69 at Grand Island, 72 at Norfolk, 73 at Sioux Falls, 75 at Sioux City, and 69 at Des Moines. Kansas City reported 63, Concordia, Kansas reported 71, North Platte reported 70, Denver reported 66, and Valentine reported 72. Once again, at midnight in Omaha, it was 69 degrees under clear skies. Here are the forecast key messages. Summer-like temperatures continue this weekend with widespread 80s and mostly sunny skies. Gusty south winds between 30 minus 40 plus miles per hour are expected on Saturday. Elevated fire weather concerns are possible for northeast Nebraska. A cooling trend begins early next week. Our next weather system arrives by midweek, continuing the cooling trend and the return of rain chances to the forecast. This is NOAA All Hazards radio station KIH 61 in Omaha, Nebraska. The current time is 12:34 a.m. Central Daylight Time. Now for the official National Weather Service forecast for the Omaha and Council Bluffs area. Rest of tonight, clear. Lows in the mid-60s. South winds 10 to 15 miles an hour. Saturday, sunny, hot with highs in the upper 80s. South winds 15 to 20 miles an hour with gusts up to 30 miles an hour. Saturday night, clear. Lows in the mid-60s. South winds 10 to 15 miles an hour with gusts up to 30 miles an hour. Sunday, sunny, hot with highs in the upper 80s. South winds 10 to 15 miles an hour with gusts up to 25 miles an hour. Sunday night, partly cloudy. Lows in the upper 60s. South winds 10 to 15 miles an hour. Columbus Day and Monday night, mostly clear. Hot. Highs in the mid-80s. Lows in the upper 50s. Tuesday, sunny. Not as warm with highs in the mid-70s. Tuesday night, partly cloudy until midnight, then mostly cloudy with a chance of showers and thunderstorms after midnight. Lows in the upper 50s. Chance of rain 50%. Wednesday, showers likely. Highs around 70. Chance of rain 70%. Wednesday night, showers likely until midnight, then a chance of showers after midnight. Lows in the mid-50s. Chance of rain 60%. Thursday, partly sunny. A chance of showers in the morning. Highs in the upper 60s. Chance of rain 50%. Thursday night and Friday, partly cloudy. Lows around 50. Highs in the lower 60s. At midnight in Omaha, it was clear. The temperature was 69 degrees.

the dew point 54, and the relative humidity 58%. The wind was south at 10 miles an hour. The pressure was 29.86 inches and steady. Across eastern Nebraska and southwest Iowa, it was clear, with a temperature of 68 at Lincoln, 68 at Offutt Air Force Base, 71 at Millard, 71 at Fremont, and 71 at Columbus. Under clear skies, Blair Airport reported 72, Tacoma reported 71, Nebraska City reported 67, and Plattsmouth reported 70. Here are some observations from across the region. Skies ranged from clear to partly cloudy. It was 69 at Grand Island, 72 at Norfolk, 73 at Sioux Falls, 75 at Sioux City, and 69 at Des Moines. Kansas City reported 63, Concordia, Kansas reported 71, North Platte reported 70, Denver reported 66, and Valentine reported 72. Once again, at midnight in Omaha, it was 69 degrees under clear skies. Here are the forecast key messages. Summer-like temperatures continue this weekend with widespread 80s and mostly sunny skies. Gusty south winds between 30 minus 40 plus miles per hour are expected on Saturday. Elevated fire weather concerns are possible for northeast Nebraska. A cooling trend begins early next week. Our next weather system arrives by midweek, continuing the cooling trend and the return of rain chances to the forecast. This is NOAA All Hazards radio station KIH 61 in Omaha, Nebraska. The current time is 12:38 a.m. Central Daylight Time. Now for the official National Weather Service forecast for the Omaha and Council Bluffs area. Rest of tonight, clear. Lows in the mid-60s. South winds 10 to 15 miles an hour. Saturday, sunny, hot with highs in the upper 80s. South winds 15 to 20 miles an hour with gusts up to 30 miles an hour. Saturday night, clear. Lows in the mid-60s. South winds 10 to 15 miles an hour with gusts up to 30 miles an hour. Sunday, sunny, hot with highs in the upper 80s. South winds 10 to 15 miles an hour with gusts up to 25 miles an hour. Sunday night, partly cloudy. Lows in the upper 60s. South winds 10 to 15 miles an hour. Columbus Day and Monday night, mostly clear. Hot. Highs in the mid-80s. Lows in the upper 50s. Tuesday, sunny. Not as warm with highs in the mid-70s. Tuesday night, partly cloudy until midnight, then mostly cloudy with a chance of showers and thunderstorms after midnight. Lows in the upper 50s. Chance of rain 50%. Wednesday, showers likely. Highs around 70. Chance of rain 70%. Wednesday night, showers likely until midnight, then a chance of showers after midnight. Lows in the mid-50s. Chance of rain 60%. Thursday, partly sunny. A chance of showers in the morning. Highs in the upper 60s. Chance of rain 50%. Thursday night and Friday, partly cloudy. Lows around 50. Highs in the lower 60s. At midnight in Omaha, it was clear. The temperature was 69 degrees, the dew point 54, and the relative humidity 58%. The wind was south at 10 miles an hour. The pressure was 29.86 inches and steady. Across eastern Nebraska and southwest Iowa, it was clear, with a temperature of 68 at Lincoln, 68 at Offutt Air Force Base, 71 at Millard, 71 at Fremont, and 71 at Columbus. Under clear skies, Blair Airport reported 72, Tacoma reported 71, Nebraska City reported 67, and Plattsmouth reported 70. Here are some observations from across the region. Skies ranged from clear to partly cloudy. It was 69 at Grand Island, 72 at Norfolk, 73 at Sioux Falls, 75 at Sioux City, and 69 at Des Moines.
Kansas City reported 63, Concordia, Kansas reported 71, North Platte reported 70, Denver reported 66, and Valentine reported 72. Once again, at midnight in Omaha, it was 69 degrees under clear skies. Here are the forecast key messages. Summer-like temperatures continue this weekend with widespread 80s and mostly sunny skies. Gusty south winds between 30-40 plus miles per hour are expected on Saturday. Elevated fire weather concerns are possible for northeast Nebraska. A cooling trend begins early next week. Our next weather system arrives by midweek, continuing the cooling trend and the return of rain chances to the forecast. This is NOAA All Hazards Radio Station KIH 61 in Omaha, Nebraska. The current time is 12:42 a.m. Central Daylight Time. Now for the official National Weather Service forecast for the Omaha and Council Bluffs area. Rest of tonight, clear. Lows in the mid-60s. South winds 10 to 15 miles an hour. Saturday, sunny, hot with highs in the upper 80s. South winds 15 to 20 miles an hour with gusts up to 30 miles an hour. Saturday night, clear. Lows in the mid-60s. South winds 10 to 15 miles an hour with gusts up to 30 miles an hour. Sunday, sunny, hot with highs in the upper 80s. South winds 10 to 15 miles an hour with gusts up to 25 miles an hour. Sunday night, partly cloudy. Lows in the upper 60s. South winds 10 to 15 miles an hour. Columbus Day and Monday night, mostly clear. Hot. Highs in the mid-80s. Lows in the upper 50s. Tuesday, sunny. Not as warm with highs in the mid-70s. Tuesday night, partly cloudy until midnight, then mostly cloudy with a chance of showers and thunderstorms after midnight. Lows in the upper 50s. Chance of rain 50%. Wednesday, showers likely. Highs around 70. Chance of rain 70%. Wednesday night, showers likely until midnight, then a chance of showers after midnight. Lows in the mid-50s. Chance of rain 60%. Thursday, partly sunny. A chance of showers in the morning. Highs in the upper 60s. Chance of rain 50%. Thursday night and Friday, partly cloudy. Lows around 50. Highs in the lower 60s. At midnight in Omaha, it was clear. The temperature was 69 degrees, the dew point 54, and the relative humidity 58%. The wind was south at 10 miles an hour. The pressure was 29.86 inches and steady. Across eastern Nebraska and southwest Iowa, it was clear, with a temperature of 68 at Lincoln, 68 at Offutt Air Force Base, 71 at Millard, 71 at Fremont, and 71 at Columbus. Under clear skies, Blair Airport reported 72, Tacoma reported 71, Nebraska City reported 67, and Plattsmouth reported 70. Here are some observations from across the region. Skies ranged from clear to partly cloudy. It was 69 at Grand Island, 72 at Norfolk, 73 at Sioux Falls, 75 at Sioux City, and 69 at Des Moines. Kansas City reported 63, Concordia, Kansas reported 71, North Platte reported 70, Denver reported 66, and Valentine reported 72. Once again, at midnight in Omaha, it was 69 degrees under clear skies. Here are the forecast key messages. Summer-like temperatures continue this weekend with widespread 80s and mostly sunny skies. Gusty south winds between 30-40 plus miles per hour are expected on Saturday. Elevated fire weather concerns are possible for northeast Nebraska. A cooling trend begins early next week. Our next weather system arrives by midweek, continuing the cooling trend and the return of rain chances to the forecast. This is NOAA All Hazards Radio Station KIH 61 in Omaha, Nebraska.
The current time is 12:47 a.m. Central Daylight Time. Now for the official National Weather Service forecast for the Omaha and Council Bluffs area. Rest of tonight, clear. Lows in the mid-60s. South winds 10 to 15 miles an hour. Saturday, sunny, hot with highs in the upper 80s. South winds 15 to 20 miles an hour with gusts up to 30 miles an hour. Saturday night, clear. Lows in the mid-60s. South winds 10 to 15 miles an hour with gusts up to 30 miles an hour. Sunday, sunny, hot with highs in the upper 80s. South winds 10 to 15 miles an hour with gusts up to 25 miles an hour. Sunday night, partly cloudy. Lows in the upper 60s. South winds 10 to 15 miles an hour. Columbus Day and Monday night, mostly clear. Hot. Highs in the mid-80s. Lows in the upper 50s. Tuesday, sunny. Not as warm with highs in the mid-70s. Tuesday night, partly cloudy until midnight, then mostly cloudy with a chance of showers and thunderstorms after midnight. Lows in the upper 50s. Chance of rain 50%. Wednesday, showers likely. Highs around 70. Chance of rain 70%. Wednesday night, showers likely until midnight, then a chance of showers after midnight. Lows in the mid-50s. Chance of rain 60%. Thursday, partly sunny. A chance of showers in the morning. Highs in the upper 60s. Chance of rain 50%. Thursday night and Friday, partly cloudy. Lows around 50. Highs in the lower 60s. At midnight in Omaha, it was clear. The temperature was 69 degrees, the dew point 54, and the relative humidity 58%. The wind was south at 10 miles an hour. The pressure was 29.86 inches and steady. Across eastern Nebraska and southwest Iowa, it was clear, with a temperature of 68 at Lincoln, 68 at Offutt Air Force Base, 71 at Millard, 71 at Fremont, and 71 at Columbus. Under clear skies, Blair Airport reported 72, Tacoma reported 71, Nebraska City reported 67, and Plattsmouth reported 70. Here are some observations from across the region. Skies ranged from clear to partly cloudy. It was 69 at Grand Island, 72 at Norfolk, 73 at Sioux Falls, 75 at Sioux City, and 69 at Des Moines. Kansas City reported 63, Concordia, Kansas reported 71, North Platte reported 70, Denver reported 66, and Valentine reported 72. Once again, at midnight in Omaha, it was 69 degrees under clear skies. Here are the forecast key messages. Summer-like temperatures continue this weekend with widespread 80s and mostly sunny skies. Gusty south winds between 30 minus 40 plus miles per hour are expected on Saturday. Elevated fire weather concerns are possible for northeast Nebraska. A cooling trend begins early next week. Our next weather system arrives by midweek, continuing the cooling trend and the return of rain chances to the forecast. This is NOAA All Hazards Radio Station KIH 61 in Omaha, Nebraska. The current time is 12:51 a.m. Central Daylight Time. Now for the official National Weather Service forecast for the Omaha and Council Bluffs area. Rest of tonight, clear. Lows in the mid-60s. South winds 10 to 15 miles an hour. Saturday, sunny, hot with highs in the upper 80s. South winds 15 to 20 miles an hour with gusts up to 30 miles an hour. Saturday night, clear. Lows in the mid-60s. South winds 10 to 15 miles an hour with gusts up to 30 miles an hour. Sunday, sunny, hot with highs in the upper 80s. South winds 10 to 15 miles an hour with gusts up to 25 miles an hour. Sunday night, partly cloudy. Lows in the upper 60s.
south winds 10 to 15 miles an hour. Columbus Day and Monday night, mostly clear. Hot. Highs in the mid-80s. Lows in the upper 50s. Tuesday, sunny. Not as warm with highs in the mid-70s. Tuesday night, partly cloudy until midnight, then mostly cloudy with a chance of showers and thunderstorms after midnight. Lows in the upper 50s. Chance of rain 50%. Wednesday, showers likely. Highs around 70. Chance of rain 70%. Wednesday night, showers likely until midnight, then a chance of showers after midnight. Lows in the mid-50s. Chance of rain 60%. Thursday, partly sunny. A chance of showers in the morning. Highs in the upper 60s. Chance of rain 50%. Thursday night and Friday, partly cloudy. Lows around 50. Highs in the lower 60s. At midnight in Omaha, it was clear. The temperature was 69 degrees, the dew point 54, and the relative humidity 58%. The wind was south at 10 miles an hour. The pressure was 29.86 inches and steady. Across eastern Nebraska and southwest Iowa, it was clear, with a temperature of 68 at Lincoln, 68 at Offutt Air Force Base, 71 at Millard, 71 at Fremont, and 71 at Columbus. Under clear skies, Blair Airport reported 72, Tacoma reported 71, Nebraska City reported 67, and Plattsmouth reported 70. Here are some observations from across the region. Skies ranged from clear to partly cloudy. It was 69 at Grand Island, 72 at Norfolk, 73 at Sioux Falls, 75 at Sioux City, and 69 at Des Moines. Kansas City reported 63, Concordia, Kansas reported 71, North Platte reported 70, Denver reported 66, and Valentine reported 72. Once again, at midnight in Omaha, it was 69 degrees under clear skies. Here are the forecast key messages. Summer-like temperatures continue this weekend with widespread 80s and mostly sunny skies. Gusty south winds between 30 minus 40 plus miles per hour are expected on Saturday. Elevated fire weather concerns are possible for northeast Nebraska. A cooling trend begins early next week. Our next weather system arrives by midweek, continuing the cooling trend and the return of rain chances to the forecast. This is NOAA All Hazards Radio Station KIH 61 in Omaha, Nebraska. The current time is 12:55 a.m. Central Daylight Time. Now for the official National Weather Service forecast for the Omaha and Council Bluffs area. Rest of tonight, clear. Lows in the mid-60s. South winds 10 to 15 miles an hour. Saturday, sunny, hot with highs in the upper 80s. South winds 15 to 20 miles an hour with gusts up to 30 miles an hour. Saturday night, clear. Lows in the mid-60s. South winds 10 to 15 miles an hour with gusts up to 30 miles an hour. Sunday, sunny, hot with highs in the upper 80s. South winds 10 to 15 miles an hour with gusts up to 25 miles an hour. Sunday night, partly cloudy. Lows in the upper 60s. South winds 10 to 15 miles an hour. Columbus Day and Monday night, mostly clear. Hot. Highs in the mid-80s. Lows in the upper 50s. Tuesday, sunny. Not as warm with highs in the mid-70s. Tuesday night, partly cloudy until midnight, then mostly cloudy with a chance of showers and thunderstorms after midnight. Lows in the upper 50s. Chance of rain 50%. Wednesday, showers likely. Highs around 70. Chance of rain 70%. Wednesday night, showers likely until midnight, then a chance of showers after midnight. Lows in the mid-50s. Chance of rain 60%. Thursday, partly sunny. A chance of showers in the morning.
highs in the upper 60s. Chance of rain 50%. Thursday night and Friday, partly cloudy. Lows around 50. Highs in the lower 60s. At midnight in Omaha, it was clear. The temperature was 69 degrees, the dew point 54, and the relative humidity 58%. The wind was south at 10 miles an hour. The pressure was 29.86 inches and steady. Across eastern Nebraska and southwest Iowa, it was clear, with a temperature of 68 at Lincoln, 68 at Offutt Air Force Base, 71 at Millard, 71 at Fremont, and 71 at Columbus. Under clear skies, Blair Airport reported 72, Tacoma reported 71, Nebraska City reported 67, and Plattsmouth reported 70. Here are some observations from across the region. Skies ranged from clear to partly cloudy. It was 69 at Grand Island, 72 at Norfolk, 73 at Sioux Falls, 75 at Sioux City, and 69 at Des Moines. Kansas City reported 63, Concordia, Kansas reported 71, North Platte reported 70, Denver reported 66, and Valentine reported 72. Once again, at midnight in Omaha, it was 69 degrees under clear skies. Here are the forecast key messages. Summer-like temperatures continue this weekend with widespread 80s and mostly sunny skies. Gusty south winds between 30 minus 40 plus miles per hour are expected on Saturday. Elevated fire weather concerns are possible for northeast Nebraska. A cooling trend begins early next week. Our next weather system arrives by midweek, continuing the cooling trend and a return of rain chances to the forecast. This is NOAA All Hazards radio station KIH 61 in Omaha, Nebraska. The current time is 12:59 a.m. Central Daylight Time. Now for the official National Weather Service forecast for the Omaha and Council Bluffs area. Rest of tonight, clear. Lows in the mid-60s. South winds 10 to 15 miles an hour. Saturday, sunny, hot with highs in the upper 80s. South winds 15 to 20 miles an hour with gusts up to 30 miles an hour. Saturday night, clear. Lows in the mid-60s. South winds 10 to 15 miles an hour with gusts up to 30 miles an hour. Sunday, sunny, hot with highs in the upper 80s. South winds 10 to 15 miles an hour with gusts up to 25 miles an hour. Sunday night, partly cloudy. Lows in the upper 60s. South winds 10 to 15 miles an hour. Columbus Day and Monday night, mostly clear. Hot. Highs in the mid-80s. Lows in the upper 50s. Tuesday, sunny. Not as warm with highs in the mid-70s. Tuesday night, partly cloudy until midnight, then mostly cloudy with a chance of showers and thunderstorms after midnight. Lows in the upper 50s. Chance of rain 50%. Wednesday, showers likely. Highs around 70. Chance of rain 70%. Wednesday night, showers likely until midnight, then a chance of showers after midnight. Lows in the mid-50s. Chance of rain 60%. Thursday, partly sunny. A chance of showers in the morning. Highs in the upper 60s. Chance of rain 50%. Thursday night and Friday, partly cloudy. Lows around 50. Highs in the lower 60s. Here are the forecast key messages. Summer-like temperatures continue this weekend with widespread 80s and mostly sunny skies. Gusty south winds between 30 minus 40 plus miles per hour are expected on Saturday. Elevated fire weather concerns are possible for northeast Nebraska. A cooling trend begins early next week. Our next weather system arrives by midweek, continuing the cooling trend and a return of rain chances to the forecast. This is NOAA All Hazards radio station KIH 61 in Omaha, Nebraska. The current time is 1:01 a.m. Central Daylight Time.
Now for the official National Weather Service forecast for the Omaha and Council Bluffs area. Rest of tonight, clear. Lows in the mid-60s. South winds 10 to 15 miles an hour. Saturday, sunny, hot with highs in the upper 80s. South winds 15 to 20 miles an hour with gusts up to 30 miles an hour. Saturday night, clear. Lows in the mid-60s. South winds 10 to 15 miles an hour with gusts up to 30 miles an hour. Sunday, sunny, hot with highs in the upper 80s. South winds 10 to 15 miles an hour with gusts up to 25 miles an hour. Sunday night, partly cloudy. Lows in the upper 60s. South winds 10 to 15 miles an hour. Columbus Day and Monday night, mostly clear. Hot. Highs in the mid-80s. Lows in the upper 50s. Tuesday, sunny. Not as warm with highs in the mid-70s. Tuesday night, partly cloudy until midnight, then mostly cloudy with a chance of showers and thunderstorms after midnight. Lows in the upper 50s. Chance of rain 50%. Wednesday, showers likely. Highs around 70. Chance of rain 70%. Wednesday night, showers likely until midnight, then a chance of showers after midnight. Lows in the mid-50s. Chance of rain 60%. Thursday, partly sunny. A chance of showers in the morning. Highs in the upper 60s. Chance of rain 50%. Thursday night and Friday, partly cloudy. Lows around 50. Highs in the lower 60s. Here are the forecast key messages. Summer-like temperatures continue this weekend with widespread 80s and mostly sunny skies. Gusty south winds between 30 minus 40 plus miles per hour are expected on Saturday. Elevated fire weather concerns are possible for northeast Nebraska. A cooling trend begins early next week. Our next weather system arrives by midweek, continuing the cooling trend and the return of rain chances to the forecast. This is NOAA All Hazards radio station KIH 61 in Omaha, Nebraska. The current time is 1:04 a.m. Central Daylight Time. Now for the official National Weather Service forecast for the Omaha and Council Bluffs area. Rest of tonight, clear. Lows in the mid-60s. South winds 10 to 15 miles an hour. Saturday, sunny, hot with highs in the upper 80s. South winds 15 to 20 miles an hour with gusts up to 30 miles an hour. Saturday night, clear. Lows in the mid-60s. South winds 10 to 15 miles an hour with gusts up to 30 miles an hour. Sunday, sunny, hot with highs in the upper 80s. South winds 10 to 15 miles an hour with gusts up to 25 miles an hour. Sunday night, partly cloudy. Lows in the upper 60s. South winds 10 to 15 miles an hour. Columbus Day and Monday night, mostly clear. Hot. Highs in the mid-80s. Lows in the upper 50s. Tuesday, sunny. Not as warm with highs in the mid-70s. Tuesday night, partly cloudy until midnight, then mostly cloudy with a chance of showers and thunderstorms after midnight. Lows in the upper 50s. Chance of rain 50%. Wednesday, showers likely. Highs around 70. Chance of rain 70%. Wednesday night, showers likely until midnight, then a chance of showers after midnight. Lows in the mid-50s. Chance of rain 60%. Thursday, partly sunny. A chance of showers in the morning. Highs in the upper 60s. Chance of rain 50%. Thursday night and Friday, partly cloudy. Lows around 50. Highs in the lower 60s. At 1 a.m. in Omaha, it was clear. The temperature was 66 degrees, the dew point 54, and the relative humidity 65%. The wind was south at 10 miles an hour.
the pressure was 29.86 inches and steady. Across eastern Nebraska and southwest Iowa, it was clear, with a temperature of 69 at Lincoln, 66 at Offutt Air Force Base, 71 at Millard, 70 at Fremont, and 71 at Columbus. Under clear skies, Blair Airport reported 71, Tecama reported 71, Nebraska City reported 65, and Plattsmouth reported 68. Here are some observations from across the region. Skies ranged from clear to partly cloudy. It was 70 at Grand Island, 72 at North Fork, 71 at Sioux Falls, 73 at Sioux City, and 68 at Des Moines. Kansas City reported 65, Concordia, Kansas reported 69, North Platte reported 68, Denver reported 67, and Valentine reported 70. Once again, at 1 a.m. in Omaha, it was 66 degrees under clear skies. Here are the forecast key messages. Summer-like temperatures continue this weekend with widespread 80s and mostly sunny skies. Gusty south winds between 30 minus 40 plus miles per hour are expected on Saturday. Elevated fire weather concerns are possible for northeast Nebraska. A cooling trend begins early next week. Our next weather system arrives by midweek, continuing the cooling trend and a return of rain chances to the forecast. This is NOAA All Hazards Radio Station KIH 61 in Omaha, Nebraska. The current time is 1:08 a.m. Central Daylight Time. Now for the official National Weather Service forecast for the Omaha and Council Bluffs area. Rest of tonight, clear. Lows in the mid-60s. South winds 10 to 15 miles an hour. Saturday, sunny, hot with highs in the upper 80s. South winds 15 to 20 miles an hour with gusts up to 30 miles an hour. Saturday night, clear. Lows in the mid-60s. South winds 10 to 15 miles an hour with gusts up to 30 miles an hour. Sunday, sunny, hot with highs in the upper 80s. South winds 10 to 15 miles an hour with gusts up to 25 miles an hour. Sunday night, partly cloudy. Lows in the upper 60s. South winds 10 to 15 miles an hour. Columbus Day and Monday night, mostly clear. Hot. Highs in the mid-80s. Lows in the upper 50s. Tuesday, sunny. Not as warm with highs in the mid-70s. Tuesday night, partly cloudy until midnight, then mostly cloudy with a chance of showers and thunderstorms after midnight. Lows in the upper 50s. Chance of rain 50%. Wednesday, showers likely. Highs around 70. Chance of rain 70%. Wednesday night, showers likely until midnight, then a chance of showers after midnight. Lows in the mid-50s. Chance of rain 60%. Thursday, partly sunny. A chance of showers in the morning. Highs in the upper 60s. Chance of rain 50%. Thursday night and Friday, partly cloudy. Lows around 50. Highs in the lower 60s. At 1 a.m. in Omaha, it was clear. The temperature was 66 degrees, the dew point 54, and the relative humidity 65%. The wind was south at 10 miles an hour. The pressure was 29.86 inches and steady. Across eastern Nebraska and southwest Iowa, it was clear, with a temperature of 69 at Lincoln, 66 at Offutt Air Force Base, 71 at Millard, 70 at Fremont, and 71 at Columbus. Under clear skies, Blair Airport reported 71, Tecama reported 71, Nebraska City reported 65, and Plattsmouth reported 68. Here are some observations from across the region. Skies ranged from clear to partly cloudy. It was 70 at Grand Island, 72 at North Fork, 71 at Sioux Falls, 73 at Sioux City, and 68 at Des Moines. Kansas City reported 65, Concordia, Kansas reported 69, North Platte reported 68, Denver reported 67, and Valentine reported 70.
Once again, at 1 a.m. in Omaha, it was 66 degrees under clear skies. At 1 a.m. in Omaha, it was clear. The temperature was 66 degrees, the dew point 54, and the relative humidity 65%. The wind was south at 10 miles an hour. The pressure was 29.86 inches and steady. Across eastern Nebraska and southwest Iowa, it was clear, with a temperature of 69 at Lincoln, 66 at Offutt Air Force Base, 71 at Millard, 70 at Fremont, and 71 at Columbus. Under clear skies, Blair Airport reported 71, Tacoma reported 71, Nebraska City reported 65, and Plattsmouth reported 68. Here are some observations from across the region. Skies ranged from clear to partly cloudy. It was 70 at Grand Island, 72 at Norfolk, 71 at Sioux Falls, 73 at Sioux City, and 68 at Des Moines. Kansas City reported 65, Concordia, Kansas reported 69, North Platte reported 68, Denver reported 67, and Valentine reported 70. Once again, at 1 a.m. in Omaha, it was 66 degrees under clear skies. Here are the forecast key messages. Summer-like temperatures continue this weekend with widespread 80s and mostly sunny skies. Gusty south winds between 30 minus 40 plus miles per hour are expected on Saturday. Elevated fire weather concerns are possible for northeast Nebraska. A cooling trend begins early next week. Our next weather system arrives by midweek, continuing the cooling trend and the return of rain chances to the forecast. This is NOAA All Hazards Radio Station KIH 61 in Omaha, Nebraska. The current time is 1:14 a.m. Central Daylight Time. Now for the official National Weather Service forecast for the Omaha and Council Bluffs area. Rest of tonight, clear. Lows in the mid-60s. South winds 10 to 15 miles an hour. Saturday, sunny, hot with highs in the upper 80s. South winds 15 to 20 miles an hour with gusts up to 30 miles an hour. Saturday night, clear. Lows in the mid-60s. South winds 10 to 15 miles an hour with gusts up to 30 miles an hour. Sunday, sunny, hot with highs in the upper 80s. South winds 10 to 15 miles an hour with gusts up to 25 miles an hour. Sunday night, partly cloudy. Lows in the upper 60s. South winds 10 to 15 miles an hour. Columbus Day and Monday night, mostly clear. Hot. Highs in the mid-80s. Lows in the upper 50s. Tuesday, sunny. Not as warm with highs in the mid-70s. Tuesday night, partly cloudy until midnight, then mostly cloudy with a chance of showers and thunderstorms after midnight. Lows in the upper 50s. Chance of rain 50%. Wednesday, showers likely. Highs around 70. Chance of rain 70%. Wednesday night, showers likely until midnight, then a chance of showers after midnight. Lows in the mid-50s. Chance of rain 60%. Thursday, partly sunny. A chance of showers in the morning. Highs in the upper 60s. Chance of rain 50%. Thursday night and Friday, partly cloudy. Lows around 50. Highs in the lower 60s. At 1 a.m. in Omaha, it was clear. The temperature was 66 degrees, the dew point 54, and the relative humidity 65%. The wind was south at 10 miles an hour. The pressure was 29.86 inches and steady. Across eastern Nebraska and southwest Iowa, it was clear, with a temperature of 69 at Lincoln, 66 at Offutt Air Force Base, 71 at Millard, 70 at Fremont, and 71 at Columbus. Under clear skies, Blair Airport reported 71, Tacoma reported 71, Nebraska City reported 65, and Plattsmouth reported 68. Here are some observations from across the region. Skies ranged from clear to partly cloudy.
it was 70 at Grand Island, 72 at Norfolk, 71 at Sioux Falls, 73 at Sioux City, and 68 at Des Moines. Kansas City reported 65, Concordia, Kansas reported 69, North Platte reported 68, Denver reported 67, and Valentine reported 70. Once again, at 1 a.m. in Omaha, it was 66 degrees under clear skies. Here are the forecast key messages. Summer-like temperatures continue this weekend with widespread 80s and mostly sunny skies. Gusty south winds between 30 minus 40 plus miles per hour are expected on Saturday. Elevated fire weather concerns are possible for northeast Nebraska. A cooling trend begins early next week. Our next weather system arrives by midweek, continuing the cooling trend and the return of rain chances to the forecast. This is NOAA All Hazards radio station KIH-61 in Omaha, Nebraska. The current time is 1:18 a.m. Central Daylight Time. Now for the official National Weather Service forecast for the Omaha and Council Bluffs area. Rest of tonight, clear. Lows in the mid-60s. South winds 10 to 15 miles an hour. Saturday, sunny, hot with highs in the upper 80s. South winds 15 to 20 miles an hour with gusts up to 30 miles an hour. Saturday night, clear. Lows in the mid-60s. South winds 10 to 15 miles an hour with gusts up to 30 miles an hour. Sunday, sunny, hot with highs in the upper 80s. South winds 10 to 15 miles an hour with gusts up to 25 miles an hour. Sunday night, partly cloudy. Lows in the upper 60s. South winds 10 to 15 miles an hour. Columbus Day and Monday night, mostly clear. Hot. Highs in the mid-80s. Lows in the upper 50s. Tuesday, sunny. Not as warm with highs in the mid-70s. Tuesday night, partly cloudy until midnight, then mostly cloudy with a chance of showers and thunderstorms after midnight. Lows in the upper 50s. Chance of rain 50%. Wednesday, showers likely. Highs around 70. Chance of rain 70%. Wednesday night, showers likely until midnight, then a chance of showers after midnight. Lows in the mid-50s. Chance of rain 60%. Thursday, partly sunny. A chance of showers in the morning. Highs in the upper 60s. Chance of rain 50%. Thursday night and Friday, partly cloudy. Lows around 50. Highs in the lower 60s. 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Douglas, Sarpy, Washington, Cass, Odo, Burt, Dodge, Saunders, Harrison, Pottawatomie, and Mills. At 1 a.m. in Omaha, it was clear. The temperature was 66 degrees, the dew point 54, and the relative humidity 65%. The wind was south at 10 miles an hour. The pressure was 29.86 inches and steady. Across eastern Nebraska and southwest Iowa, it was clear, with a temperature of 69 at Lincoln, 66 at Offutt Air Force Base, 71 at Millard, 70 at Fremont, and 71 at Columbus. Under clear skies, Blair Airport reported 71, Tacoma reported 71, Nebraska City reported 65, and Plattsmouth reported 68. Here are some observations from across the region. Skies ranged from clear to partly cloudy. It was 70 at Grand Island, 72 at Norfolk, 71 at Sioux Falls, 73 at Sioux City, and 68 at Des Moines. Kansas City reported 65, Concordia, Kansas reported 69, North Platte reported 68, Denver reported 67, and Valentine reported 70. Once again, at 1 a.m. in Omaha, it was 66 degrees under clear skies. Here are the forecast key messages. Summer-like temperatures continue this weekend with widespread 80s and mostly sunny skies.
gusty south winds between 30 minus 40 plus miles per hour are expected on Saturday. Elevated fire weather concerns are possible for northeast Nebraska. A cooling trend begins early next week. Our next weather system arrives by midweek, continuing the cooling trend and a return of rain chances to the forecast. This is NOAA All Hazards radio station KIH 61 in Omaha, Nebraska. The current time is 1:22 a.m. Central Daylight Time. Now for the official National Weather Service forecast for the Omaha and Council Bluffs area. Rest of tonight, clear. Lows in the mid-60s. South winds 10 to 15 miles an hour. Saturday, sunny, hot with highs in the upper 80s. South winds 15 to 20 miles an hour with gusts up to 30 miles an hour. Saturday night, clear. Lows in the mid-60s. South winds 10 to 15 miles an hour with gusts up to 30 miles an hour. Sunday, sunny, hot with highs in the upper 80s. South winds 10 to 15 miles an hour with gusts up to 25 miles an hour. Sunday night, partly cloudy. Lows in the upper 60s. South winds 10 to 15 miles an hour. Columbus Day and Monday night, mostly clear. Hot. Highs in the mid-80s. Lows in the upper 50s. Tuesday, sunny. Not as warm with highs in the mid-70s. Tuesday night, partly cloudy until midnight, then mostly cloudy with a chance of showers and thunderstorms after midnight. Lows in the upper 50s. Chance of rain 50%. Wednesday, showers likely. Highs around 70. Chance of rain 70%. Wednesday night, showers likely until midnight, then a chance of showers after midnight. Lows in the mid-50s. Chance of rain 60%. Thursday, partly sunny. A chance of showers in the morning. Highs in the upper 60s. Chance of rain 50%. Thursday night and Friday, partly cloudy. Lows around 50. Highs in the lower 60s. At 1 a.m. in Omaha, it was clear. The temperature was 66 degrees, the dew point 54, and the relative humidity 65%. The wind was south at 10 miles an hour. The pressure was 29.86 inches and steady. Across eastern Nebraska and southwest Iowa, it was clear, with a temperature of 69 at Lincoln, 66 at Offutt Air Force Base, 71 at Millard, 70 at Fremont, and 71 at Columbus. Under clear skies, Blair Airport reported 71, Tacoma reported 71, Nebraska City reported 65, and Plattsmouth reported 68. Here are some observations from across the region. Skies ranged from clear to partly cloudy. It was 70 at Grand Island, 72 at Norfolk, 71 at Sioux Falls, 73 at Sioux City, and 68 at Des Moines. Kansas City reported 65, Concordia, Kansas reported 69, North Platte reported 68, Denver reported 67, and Valentine reported 70. Once again, at 1 a.m. in Omaha, it was 66 degrees under clear skies. Here are the forecast key messages. Summer-like temperatures continue this weekend with widespread 80s and mostly sunny skies. Gusty south winds between 30 minus 40 plus miles per hour are expected on Saturday. Elevated fire weather concerns are possible for northeast Nebraska. A cooling trend begins early next week. Our next weather system arrives by midweek, continuing the cooling trend and a return of rain chances to the forecast. This is NOAA All Hazards radio station KIH 61 in Omaha, Nebraska. The current time is 1:26 a.m. Central Daylight Time. Now for the official National Weather Service forecast for the Omaha and Council Bluffs area. Rest of tonight, clear. Lows in the mid-60s. South winds 10 to 15 miles an hour. Saturday, sunny, hot with highs in the upper 80s.
south winds 15 to 20 miles an hour with gusts up to 30 miles an hour. Saturday night, clear. Lows in the mid-60s. South winds 10 to 15 miles an hour with gusts up to 30 miles an hour. Sunday, sunny, hot with highs in the upper 80s. South winds 10 to 15 miles an hour with gusts up to 25 miles an hour. Sunday night, partly cloudy. Lows in the upper 60s. South winds 10 to 15 miles an hour. Columbus Day and Monday night, mostly clear. Hot. Highs in the mid-80s. Lows in the upper 50s. Tuesday, sunny. Not as warm with highs in the mid-70s. Tuesday night, partly cloudy until midnight, then mostly cloudy with a chance of showers and thunderstorms after midnight. Lows in the upper 50s. Chance of rain 50%. Wednesday, showers likely. Highs around 70. Chance of rain 70%. Wednesday night, showers likely until midnight, then a chance of showers after midnight. Lows in the mid-50s. Chance of rain 60%. Thursday, partly sunny. A chance of showers in the morning. Highs in the upper 60s. Chance of rain 50%. Thursday night and Friday, partly cloudy. Lows around 50. Highs in the lower 60s. At 1 a.m. in Omaha, it was clear. The temperature was 66 degrees, the dew point 54, and the relative humidity 65%. The wind was south at 10 miles an hour. The pressure was 29.86 inches and steady. Across eastern Nebraska and southwest Iowa, it was clear, with a temperature of 69 at Lincoln, 66 at Offutt Air Force Base, 71 at Millard, 70 at Fremont, and 71 at Columbus. Under clear skies, Blair Airport reported 71, Tacoma reported 71, Nebraska City reported 65, and Plattsmouth reported 68. Here are some observations from across the region. Skies ranged from clear to partly cloudy. It was 70 at Grand Island, 72 at Norfolk, 71 at Sioux Falls, 73 at Sioux City, and 68 at Des Moines. Kansas City reported 65, Concordia, Kansas reported 69, North Platte reported 68, Denver reported 67, and Valentine reported 70. Once again, at 1 a.m. in Omaha, it was 66 degrees under clear skies. Here are the forecast key messages. Summer-like temperatures continue this weekend with widespread 80s and mostly sunny skies. Gusty south winds between 30 minus 40 plus miles per hour are expected on Saturday. Elevated fire weather concerns are possible for northeast Nebraska. A cooling trend begins early next week. Our next weather system arrives by midweek, continuing the cooling trend and a return of rain chances to the forecast. This is NOAA All Hazards Radio Station KIH 61 in Omaha, Nebraska. The current time is 1:30 a.m. Central Daylight Time. Now for the official National Weather Service forecast for the Omaha and Council Bluffs area. Rest of tonight, clear. Lows in the mid-60s. South winds 10 to 15 miles an hour. Saturday, sunny, hot with highs in the upper 80s. South winds 15 to 20 miles an hour with gusts up to 30 miles an hour. Saturday night, clear. Lows in the mid-60s. South winds 10 to 15 miles an hour with gusts up to 30 miles an hour. Sunday, sunny, hot with highs in the upper 80s. South winds 10 to 15 miles an hour with gusts up to 25 miles an hour. Sunday night, partly cloudy. Lows in the upper 60s. South winds 10 to 15 miles an hour. Columbus Day and Monday night, mostly clear. Hot. Highs in the mid-80s. Lows in the upper 50s. Tuesday, sunny. Not as warm with highs in the mid-70s. Tuesday night, partly cloudy until midnight, then mostly cloudy with a chance of showers and thunderstorms after midnight.
lows in the upper 50s. Chance of rain 50%. Wednesday, showers likely. Highs around 70. Chance of rain 70%. Wednesday night, showers likely until midnight, then a chance of showers after midnight.

barometric pressure was 29.86 inches and steady. Across eastern Nebraska and southwest Iowa, it was clear, with a temperature of 69 at Lincoln, 66 at Offutt Air Force Base, 71 at Millard, 70 at Fremont, and 71 at Columbus. Under clear skies, Blair Airport reported 71, Tacoma reported 71, Nebraska City reported 65, and Plattsmouth reported 68. Here are some observations from across the region. Skies ranged from clear to partly cloudy. It was 70 at Grand Island, 72 at Norfolk, 71 at Sioux Falls, 73 at Sioux City, and 68 at Des Moines. Kansas City reported 65, Concordia, Kansas reported 69, North Platte reported 68, Denver reported 67, and Valentine reported 70. Once again, at 1 a.m. in Omaha, it was 66 degrees under clear skies. Here are the forecast key messages. Summer-like temperatures continue this weekend with widespread 80s and mostly sunny skies. Gusty south winds between 30 minus 40 plus miles per hour are expected on Saturday. Elevated fire weather concerns are possible for northeast Nebraska. A cooling trend begins early next week. Our next weather system arrives by midweek, continuing the cooling trend and a return of rain chances to the forecast. This is NOAA All Hazards Radio Station KIH 61 in Omaha, Nebraska. The current time is 1:34 a.m. Central Daylight Time. Now for the official National Weather Service forecast for the Omaha and Council Bluffs area. Rest of tonight, clear. Lows in the mid-60s. South winds 10 to 15 miles an hour. Saturday, sunny, hot with highs in the upper 80s. South winds 15 to 20 miles an hour with gusts up to 30 miles an hour. Saturday night, clear. Lows in the mid-60s. South winds 10 to 15 miles an hour with gusts up to 30 miles an hour. Sunday, sunny, hot with highs in the upper 80s. South winds 10 to 15 miles an hour with gusts up to 25 miles an hour. Sunday night, partly cloudy. Lows in the upper 60s. South winds 10 to 15 miles an hour. Columbus Day and Monday night, mostly clear. Hot. Highs in the mid-80s. Lows in the upper 50s. Tuesday, sunny. Not as warm with highs in the mid-70s. Tuesday night, mostly clear until midnight, then partly cloudy with a chance of showers and thunderstorms after midnight. Lows in the upper 50s. Chance of rain 50%. Wednesday, showers likely. Highs around 70. Chance of rain 70%. Wednesday night, showers likely until midnight, then partly cloudy with a chance of showers after midnight. Lows in the mid-50s. Chance of rain 60%. Thursday, partly sunny. A chance of showers in the morning. Highs in the upper 60s. Chance of rain 50%. Thursday night and Friday, partly cloudy. Lows around 50. Highs in the lower 60s. At 1 a.m. in Omaha, it was clear. The temperature was 66 degrees, the dew point 54, and the relative humidity 65%. The wind was south at 10 miles an hour. The pressure was 29.86 inches and steady. Across eastern Nebraska and southwest Iowa, it was clear, with a temperature of 69 at Lincoln, 66 at Offutt Air Force Base, 71 at Millard, 70 at Fremont, and 71 at Columbus. Under clear skies, Blair Airport reported 71, Tacoma reported 71, Nebraska City reported 65, and Plattsmouth reported 68. Here are some observations from across the region. Skies ranged from clear to partly cloudy. It was 70 at Grand Island, 72 at Norfolk, 71 at Sioux Falls, 73 at Sioux City, and 68 at Des Moines. Kansas City reported 65, Concordia, Kansas reported 69, North Platte reported 68, Denver reported 67, and Valentine reported 70.

Once again, at 1 a.m. in Omaha, it was 66 degrees under clear skies. Here are the forecast key messages. Summer-like temperatures continue this weekend with widespread 80s and mostly sunny skies. Gusty south winds between 30 minus 40 plus miles per hour are expected on Saturday. Elevated fire weather concerns are possible for northeast Nebraska. A cooling trend begins early next week. Our next weather system arrives by midweek, continuing the cooling trend and the return of rain chances to the forecast. This is NOAA All Hazards radio station KIH 61 in Omaha, Nebraska. The current time is 1:38 a.m. Central Daylight Time. Now for the official National Weather Service forecast for the Omaha and Council Bluffs area. Rest of tonight, clear. Lows in the mid-60s. South winds 10 to 15 miles an hour. Saturday, sunny, hot with highs in the upper 80s. South winds 15 to 20 miles an hour with gusts up to 30 miles an hour. Saturday night, clear. Lows in the mid-60s. South winds 10 to 15 miles an hour with gusts up to 30 miles an hour. Sunday, sunny, hot with highs in the upper 80s. South winds 10 to 15 miles an hour with gusts up to 25 miles an hour. Sunday night, partly cloudy. Lows in the upper 60s. South winds 10 to 15 miles an hour. Columbus Day and Monday night, mostly clear. Hot. Highs in the mid-80s. Lows in the upper 50s. Tuesday, sunny. Not as warm with highs in the mid-70s. Tuesday night, mostly clear until midnight, then partly cloudy with a chance of showers and thunderstorms after midnight. Lows in the upper 50s. Chance of rain 50%. Wednesday, showers likely. Highs around 70. Chance of rain 70%. Wednesday night, showers likely until midnight, then partly cloudy with a chance of showers after midnight. Lows in the mid-50s. Chance of rain 60%. Thursday, partly sunny. A chance of showers in the morning. Highs in the upper 60s. Chance of rain 50%. Thursday night and Friday, partly cloudy. Lows around 50. Highs in the lower 60s. At 1 a.m. in Omaha, it was clear. The temperature was 66 degrees, the dew point 54, and the relative humidity 65%. The wind was south at 10 miles an hour. The pressure was 29.86 inches and steady. Across eastern Nebraska and southwest Iowa, it was clear, with a temperature of 69 at Lincoln, 66 at Offutt Air Force Base, 71 at Millard, 70 at Fremont, and 71 at Columbus. Under clear skies, Blair Airport reported 71, Tacoma reported 71, Nebraska City reported 65, and Plattsmouth reported 68. Here are some observations from across the region. Skies ranged from clear to partly cloudy. It was 70 at Grand Island, 72 at Norfolk, 71 at Sioux Falls, 73 at Sioux City, and 68 at Des Moines. Kansas City reported 65, Concordia, Kansas reported 69, North Platte reported 68, Denver reported 67, and Valentine reported 70. Once again, at 1 a.m. in Omaha, it was 66 degrees under clear skies. Here are the forecast key messages. Summer-like temperatures continue this weekend with widespread 80s and mostly sunny skies. Gusty south winds between 30 minus 40 plus miles per hour are expected on Saturday. Elevated fire weather concerns are possible for northeast Nebraska. A cooling trend begins early next week. Our next weather system arrives by midweek, continuing the cooling trend and the return of rain chances to the forecast. This is NOAA All Hazards radio station KIH 61 in Omaha, Nebraska. The current time is 1:42 a.m. Central Daylight Time. Now for the official National Weather Service forecast for the Omaha and Council Bluffs area.
Rest of tonight, clear. Lows in the mid-60s. South winds 10 to 15 miles an hour. Saturday, sunny, hot with highs in the upper 80s. South winds 15 to 20 miles an hour with gusts up to 30 miles an hour. Saturday night, clear. Lows in the mid-60s. South winds 10 to 15 miles an hour with gusts up to 30 miles an hour. Sunday, sunny, hot with highs in the upper 80s. South winds 10 to 15 miles an hour with gusts up to 25 miles an hour. Sunday night, partly cloudy. Lows in the upper 60s. South winds 10 to 15 miles an hour. Columbus Day and Monday night, mostly clear. Hot. Highs in the mid-80s. Lows in the upper 50s. Tuesday, sunny. Not as warm with highs in the mid-70s. Tuesday night, mostly clear until midnight, then partly cloudy with a chance of showers and thunderstorms after midnight. Lows in the upper 50s. Chance of rain 50%. Wednesday, showers likely. Highs around 70. Chance of rain 70%. Wednesday night, showers likely until midnight, then partly cloudy with a chance of showers after midnight. Lows in the mid-50s. Chance of rain 60%. Thursday, partly sunny. A chance of showers in the morning. Highs in the upper 60s. Chance of rain 50%. Thursday night and Friday, partly cloudy. Lows around 50. Highs in the lower 60s. At 1 a.m. in Omaha, it was clear. The temperature was 66 degrees, the dew point 54, and the relative humidity 65%. The wind was south at 10 miles an hour. The pressure was 29.86 inches and steady. Across eastern Nebraska and southwest Iowa, it was clear, with a temperature of 69 at Lincoln, 66 at Offutt Air Force Base, 71 at Millard, 70 at Fremont, and 71 at Columbus. Under clear skies, Blair Airport reported 71, Tacoma reported 71, Nebraska City reported 65, and Plattsmouth reported 68. Here are some observations from across the region. Skies ranged from clear to partly cloudy. It was 70 at Grand Island, 72 at Norfolk, 71 at Sioux Falls, 73 at Sioux City, and 68 at Des Moines. Kansas City reported 65, Concordia, Kansas reported 69, North Platte reported 68, Denver reported 67, and Valentine reported 70. Once again, at 1 a.m. in Omaha, it was 66 degrees under clear skies. Here are the forecast key messages. Summer-like temperatures continue this weekend with widespread 80s and mostly sunny skies. Gusty south winds between 30 minus 40 plus miles per hour are expected on Saturday. Elevated fire weather concerns are possible for northeast Nebraska. A cooling trend begins early next week. Our next weather system arrives by midweek, continuing the cooling trend and the return of rain chances to the forecast. This is NOAA All Hazards Radio Station KIH 61 in Omaha, Nebraska. The current time is 1:46 a.m. Central Daylight Time. Now for the official National Weather Service forecast for the Omaha and Council Bluffs area. Rest of tonight, clear. Lows in the mid-60s. South winds 10 to 15 miles an hour. Saturday, sunny, hot with highs in the upper 80s. South winds 15 to 20 miles an hour with gusts up to 30 miles an hour. Saturday night, clear. Lows in the mid-60s. South winds 10 to 15 miles an hour with gusts up to 30 miles an hour. Sunday, sunny, hot with highs in the upper 80s. South winds 10 to 15 miles an hour with gusts up to 25 miles an hour. Sunday night, partly cloudy. Lows in the upper 60s. South winds 10 to 15 miles an hour. Columbus Day and Monday night, mostly clear. Hot. Highs in the mid-80s. Lows in the upper 50s.
Tuesday, sunny. Not as warm with highs in the mid-70s. Tuesday night, mostly clear until midnight, then partly cloudy with a chance of showers and thunderstorms after midnight. Lows in the upper 50s. Chance of rain 50%. Wednesday, showers likely. Highs around 70. Chance of rain 70%. Wednesday night, showers likely until midnight, then partly cloudy with a chance of showers after midnight. Lows in the mid-50s. Chance of rain 60%. Thursday, partly sunny. A chance of showers in the morning. Highs in the upper 60s. Chance of rain 50%. Thursday night and Friday, partly cloudy. Lows around 50. Highs in the lower 60s. At 1 a.m. in Omaha, it was clear. The temperature was 66 degrees, the dew point 54, and the relative humidity 65%. The wind was south at 10 miles an hour. The pressure was 29.86 inches and steady. Across eastern Nebraska and southwest Iowa, it was clear, with a temperature of 69 at Lincoln, 66 at Offutt Air Force Base, 71 at Millard, 70 at Fremont, and 71 at Columbus. Under clear skies, Blair Airport reported 71, Tacoma reported 71, Nebraska City reported 65, and Plattsmouth reported 68. Here are some observations from across the region. Skies ranged from clear to partly cloudy. It was 70 at Grand Island, 72 at North Fork, 71 at Sioux Falls, 73 at Sioux City, and 68 at Des Moines. Kansas City reported 65, Concordia, Kansas reported 69, North Platte reported 68, Denver reported 67, and Valentine reported 70. Once again, at 1 a.m. in Omaha, it was 66 degrees under clear skies. Here are the forecast key messages. Summer-like temperatures continue this weekend with widespread 80s and mostly sunny skies. Gusty south winds between 30 minus 40 plus miles per hour are expected on Saturday. Elevated fire weather concerns are possible for northeast Nebraska. A cooling trend begins early next week. Our next weather system arrives by midweek, continuing the cooling trend and a return of rain chances to the forecast. This is NOAA All Hazards Radio Station KIH 61 in Omaha, Nebraska. The current time is 1:50 a.m. Central Daylight Time. Now for the official National Weather Service forecast for the Omaha and Council Bluffs area. Rest of tonight, clear. Lows in the mid-60s. South winds 10 to 15 miles an hour. Saturday, sunny, hot with highs in the upper 80s. South winds 15 to 20 miles an hour with gusts up to 30 miles an hour. Saturday night, clear. Lows in the mid-60s. South winds 10 to 15 miles an hour with gusts up to 30 miles an hour. Sunday, sunny, hot with highs in the upper 80s. South winds 10 to 15 miles an hour with gusts up to 25 miles an hour. Sunday night, partly cloudy. Lows in the upper 60s. South winds 10 to 15 miles an hour. Columbus Day and Monday night, mostly clear. Hot. Highs in the mid-80s. Lows in the upper 50s. Tuesday, sunny. Not as warm with highs in the mid-70s. Tuesday night, mostly clear until midnight, then partly cloudy with a chance of showers and thunderstorms after midnight. Lows in the upper 50s. Chance of rain 50%. Wednesday, showers likely. Highs around 70. Chance of rain 70%. Wednesday night, showers likely until midnight, then partly cloudy with a chance of showers after midnight. Lows in the mid-50s. Chance of rain 60%. Thursday, partly sunny. A chance of showers in the morning. Highs in the upper 60s. Chance of rain 50%. Thursday night and Friday, partly cloudy. Lows around 50. Highs in the lower 60s. At
At 1 a.m. in Omaha, it was clear. The temperature was 66 degrees, the dew point 54, and the relative humidity 65%. The wind was south at 10 miles an hour. The pressure was 29.86 inches and steady. Across eastern Nebraska and southwest Iowa, it was clear, with a temperature of 69 at Lincoln, 66 at Offutt Air Force Base, 71 at Millard, 70 at Fremont, and 71 at Columbus. Under clear skies, Blair Airport reported 71, Tacoma reported 71, Nebraska City reported 65, and Plattsmouth reported 68. Here are some observations from across the region. Skies ranged from clear to partly cloudy. It was 70 at Grand Island, 72 at Norfolk, 71 at Sioux Falls, 73 at Sioux City, and 68 at Des Moines. Kansas City reported 65, Concordia, Kansas reported 69, North Platte reported 68, Denver reported 67, and Valentine reported 70. Once again, at 1 a.m. in Omaha, it was 66 degrees under clear skies. Here are the forecast key messages. Summer-like temperatures continue this weekend with widespread 80s and mostly sunny skies. Gusty south winds between 30 minus 40 plus miles per hour are expected on Saturday. Elevated fire weather concerns are possible for northeast Nebraska. A cooling trend begins early next week. Our next weather system arrives by midweek, continuing the cooling trend and a return of rain chances to the forecast. This is NOAA All Hazards Radio Station KIH 61 in Omaha, Nebraska. The current time is 1:54 a.m. Central Daylight Time. Now for the official National Weather Service forecast for the Omaha and Council Bluffs area. Rest of tonight, clear. Lows in the mid-60s. South winds 10 to 15 miles an hour. Saturday, sunny, hot with highs in the upper 80s. South winds 15 to 20 miles an hour with gusts up to 30 miles an hour. Saturday night, clear. Lows in the mid-60s. South winds 10 to 15 miles an hour with gusts up to 30 miles an hour. Sunday, sunny, hot with highs in the upper 80s. South winds 10 to 15 miles an hour with gusts up to 25 miles an hour. Sunday night, partly cloudy. Lows in the upper 60s. South winds 10 to 15 miles an hour. Columbus Day and Monday night, mostly clear. Hot. Highs in the mid 80s. Lows in the upper 50s. Tuesday, sunny. Not as warm with highs in the mid 70s. Tuesday night, mostly clear until midnight, then partly cloudy with a chance of showers and thunderstorms after midnight. Lows in the upper 50s. Chance of rain 50%. Wednesday, showers likely. Highs around 70. Chance of rain 70%. Wednesday night, showers likely until midnight, then partly cloudy with a chance of showers after midnight. Lows in the mid-50s. Chance of rain 60%. Thursday, partly sunny. A chance of showers in the morning. Highs in the upper 60s. Chance of rain 50%. Thursday night and Friday, partly cloudy. Lows around 50. Highs in the lower 60s. At 1 a.m. in Omaha, it was clear. The temperature was 66 degrees, the dew point 54, and the relative humidity 65%. The wind was south at 10 miles an hour. The pressure was 29.86 inches and steady. Across eastern Nebraska and southwest Iowa, it was clear, with a temperature of 69 at Lincoln, 66 at Offutt Air Force Base, 71 at Millard, 70 at Fremont, and 71 at Columbus. Under clear skies, Blair Airport reported 71, Tacoma reported 71, Nebraska City reported 65, and Plattsmouth reported 68. Here are some observations from across the region. Skies ranged from clear to partly cloudy. It was 70 at Grand Island, 72 at Norfolk, 71 at Sioux Falls,
73 at Sioux City, and 68 at Des Moines. Kansas City reported 65, Concordia, Kansas reported 69, North Platte reported 68, Denver reported 67, and Valentine reported 70. Once again, at 1 a.m. in Omaha, it was 66 degrees under clear skies. Here are the forecast key messages. Summer-like temperatures continue this weekend with widespread 80s and mostly sunny skies. Gusty south winds between 30 minus 40 plus miles per hour are expected on Saturday. Elevated fire weather concerns are possible for northeast Nebraska. A cooling trend begins early next week. Our next weather system arrives by midweek, continuing the cooling trend and a return of rain chances to the forecast. This is NOAA All Hazards Radio Station KIH 61 in Omaha, Nebraska. The current time is 1:58 a.m. Central Daylight Time. Now for the official National Weather Service forecast for the Omaha and Council Bluffs area. Rest of tonight, clear. Lows in the mid-60s. South winds 10 to 15 miles an hour. Saturday, sunny, hot with highs in the upper 80s. South winds 15 to 20 miles an hour with gusts up to 30 miles an hour. Saturday night, clear. Lows in the mid-60s. South winds 10 to 15 miles an hour with gusts up to 30 miles an hour. Sunday, sunny, hot with highs in the upper 80s. South winds 10 to 15 miles an hour with gusts up to 25 miles an hour. Sunday night, partly cloudy. Lows in the upper 60s. South winds 10 to 15 miles an hour. Columbus Day and Monday night, mostly clear. Hot. Highs in the mid-80s. Lows in the upper 50s. Tuesday, sunny. Not as warm with highs in the mid-70s. Tuesday night, mostly clear until midnight, then partly cloudy with a chance of showers and thunderstorms after midnight. Lows in the upper 50s. Chance of rain 50%. Wednesday, showers likely. Highs around 70. Chance of rain 70%. Wednesday night, showers likely until midnight, then partly cloudy with a chance of showers after midnight. Lows in the mid-50s. Chance of rain 60%. Thursday, partly sunny. A chance of showers in the morning. Highs in the upper 60s. Chance of rain 50%. Thursday night and Friday, partly cloudy. Lows around 50. Highs in the lower 60s. Here are the forecast key messages. Summer-like temperatures continue this weekend with widespread 80s and mostly sunny skies. Gusty south winds between 30 minus 40 plus miles per hour are expected on Saturday. Elevated fire weather concerns are possible for northeast Nebraska. A cooling trend begins early next week. Our next weather system arrives by midweek, continuing the cooling trend and a return of rain chances to the forecast. This is NOAA All Hazards Radio Station KIH 61 in Omaha, Nebraska. The current time is 2:01 a.m. Central Daylight Time. Now for the official National Weather Service forecast for the Omaha and Council Bluffs area. Rest of tonight, clear. Lows in the mid-60s. South winds 10 to 15 miles an hour. Saturday, sunny, hot with highs in the upper 80s. South winds 15 to 20 miles an hour with gusts up to 30 miles an hour. Saturday night, clear. Lows in the mid-60s. South winds 10 to 15 miles an hour with gusts up to 30 miles an hour. Sunday, sunny, hot with highs in the upper 80s. South winds 10 to 15 miles an hour with gusts up to 25 miles an hour. Sunday night, partly cloudy. Lows in the upper 60s. South winds 10 to 15 miles an hour. Columbus Day and Monday night, mostly clear. Hot. Highs in the mid-80s. Lows in the upper 50s. Tuesday, sunny. Not as warm with highs in the mid-70s.
Tuesday night, mostly clear until midnight, then partly cloudy with a chance of showers and thunderstorms after midnight. Lows in the upper 50s. Chance of rain 50%. Wednesday, showers likely. Highs around 70. Chance of rain 70%. Wednesday night, showers likely until midnight, then partly cloudy with a chance of showers after midnight. Lows in the mid-50s. Chance of rain 60%. Thursday, partly sunny. A chance of showers in the morning. Highs in the upper 60s. Chance of rain 50%. Thursday night and Friday, partly cloudy. Lows around 50. Highs in the lower 60s. Here are the forecast key messages. Summer-like temperatures continue this weekend with widespread 80s and mostly sunny skies. Gusty south winds between 30 minus 40 plus miles per hour are expected on Saturday. Elevated fire weather concerns are possible for northeast Nebraska. A cooling trend begins early next week. Our next weather system arrives by midweek, continuing the cooling trend and a return of rain chances to the forecast. This is NOAA All Hazards Radio Station KIH 61 in Omaha, Nebraska. The current time is 2:04 a.m. Central Daylight Time. Now for the official National Weather Service forecast for the Omaha and Council Bluffs area. Rest of tonight, clear. Lows in the mid-60s. South winds 10 to 15 miles an hour. Saturday, sunny, hot with highs in the upper 80s. South winds 15 to 20 miles an hour with gusts up to 30 miles an hour. Saturday night, clear. Lows in the mid-60s. South winds 10 to 15 miles an hour with gusts up to 30 miles an hour. Sunday, sunny, hot with highs in the upper 80s. South winds 10 to 15 miles an hour with gusts up to 25 miles an hour. Sunday night, partly cloudy. Lows in the upper 60s. South winds 10 to 15 miles an hour. Columbus Day and Monday night, mostly clear. Hot. Highs in the mid-80s. Lows in the upper 50s. Tuesday, sunny. Not as warm with highs in the mid-70s. Tuesday night, mostly clear until midnight, then partly cloudy with a chance of showers and thunderstorms after midnight. Lows in the upper 50s. Chance of rain 50%. Wednesday, showers likely. Highs around 70. Chance of rain 70%. Wednesday night, showers likely until midnight, then partly cloudy with a chance of showers after midnight. Lows in the mid-50s. Chance of rain 60%. Thursday, partly sunny. A chance of showers in the morning. Highs in the upper 60s. Chance of rain 50%. Thursday night and Friday, partly cloudy. Lows around 50. Highs in the lower 60s. At 2 a.m. in Omaha, it was clear. The temperature was 65 degrees, the dew point 53, and the relative humidity 65%. The wind was southeast at 10 miles an hour. The pressure was 29.85 inches and falling. Across eastern Nebraska and southwest Iowa, it was clear, with a temperature of 70 at Lincoln, 64 at Offutt Air Force Base, 69 at Millard, 69 at Fremont, and 70 at Columbus. Under clear skies, Blair Airport reported 70, Tacoma reported 69, Nebraska City reported 64, and Plattsmouth reported 66. Here are some observations from across the region. It was clear. It was 69 at Grand Island, 70 at Norfolk, 70 at Sioux Falls, 68 at Sioux City, and 68 at Des Moines. Kansas City reported 62, Concordia, Kansas reported 69, North Platte reported 67, Denver reported 63, and Valentine reported 67. Once again, at 2 a.m. in Omaha, it was 65 degrees under clear skies. Here are the forecast key messages.
summer-like temperatures continue this weekend with widespread 80s and mostly sunny skies. Gusty south winds between 30 minus 40 plus miles per hour are expected on Saturday. Elevated fire weather concerns are possible for northeast Nebraska. A cooling trend begins early next week. Our next weather system arrives by midweek, continuing the cooling trend and a return of rain chances to the forecast. This is NOAA All Hazards radio station KIH 61 in Omaha, Nebraska. The current time is 2:08 a.m. Central Daylight Time. Now for the official National Weather Service forecast for the Omaha and Council Bluffs area. West of tonight, clear. Lows in the mid-60s. South winds 10 to 15 miles an hour. Saturday, sunny, hot with highs in the upper 80s. South winds 15 to 20 miles an hour with gusts up to 30 miles an hour. Saturday night, clear. Lows in the mid-60s. South winds 10 to 15 miles an hour with gusts up to 30 miles an hour. Sunday, sunny, hot with highs in the upper 80s. South winds 10 to 15 miles an hour with gusts up to 25 miles an hour. Sunday night, partly cloudy. Lows in the upper 60s. South winds 10 to 15 miles an hour. Columbus Day and Monday night, mostly clear. Hot. Highs in the mid-80s. Lows in the upper 50s. Tuesday, sunny. Not as warm with highs in the mid-70s. Tuesday night, mostly clear until midnight, then partly cloudy with a chance of showers and thunderstorms after midnight. Lows in the upper 50s. Chance of rain 50%. Wednesday, showers likely. Highs around 70. Chance of rain 70%. Wednesday night, showers likely until midnight, then partly cloudy with a chance of showers after midnight. Lows in the mid-50s. Chance of rain 60%. Thursday, partly sunny. A chance of showers in the morning. Highs in the upper 60s. Chance of rain 50%. Thursday night and Friday, partly cloudy. Lows around 50. Highs in the lower 60s. At 2 a.m. in Omaha, it was clear. The temperature was 65 degrees, the dew point 53, and the relative humidity 65%. The wind was southeast at 10 miles an hour. The pressure was 29.85 inches and falling. Across eastern Nebraska and southwest Iowa, it was clear, with a temperature of 70 at Lincoln, 64 at Offutt Air Force Base, 69 at Millard, 69 at Fremont, and 70 at Columbus. Under clear skies, Blair Airport reported 70, Tacoma reported 69, Nebraska City reported 64, and Plattsmouth reported 66. Here are some observations from across the region. It was clear. It was 69 at Grand Island, 70 at Norfolk, 70 at Sioux Falls, 68 at Sioux City, and 68 at Des Moines. Kansas City reported 62, Concordia, Kansas reported 69, North Platte reported 67, Denver reported 63, and Valentine reported 67. Once again, at 2 a.m. in Omaha, it was 65 degrees under clear skies. At 2 a.m. in Omaha, it was clear. The temperature was 65 degrees, the dew point 53, and the relative humidity 65%. The wind was southeast at 10 miles an hour. The pressure was 29.85 inches and falling. Across eastern Nebraska and southwest Iowa, it was clear, with a temperature of 70 at Lincoln, 64 at Offutt Air Force Base, 69 at Millard, 69 at Fremont, and 70 at Columbus. Under clear skies, Blair Airport reported 70, Tacoma reported 69, Nebraska City reported 64, and Plattsmouth reported 66. Here are some observations from across the region. It was clear. It was 69 at Grand Island, 70 at Norfolk, 70 at Sioux Falls, 68 at Sioux City, and 68 at Des Moines.
Kansas City reported 62, Concordia, Kansas reported 69, North Platte reported 67, Denver reported 63, and Valentine reported 67. Once again, at 2 a.m. in Omaha, it was 65 degrees under clear skies. Here are the forecast key messages. Summer-like temperatures continue this weekend with widespread 80s and mostly sunny skies. Gusty south winds between 30 minus 40 plus miles per hour are expected on Saturday. Elevated fire weather concerns are possible for northeast Nebraska. A cooling trend begins early next week. Our next weather system arrives by midweek, continuing the cooling trend and a return of rain chances to the forecast. This is NOAA All Hazards Radio Station KIH 61 in Omaha, Nebraska. The current time is 2:13 a.m. Central Daylight Time. Now for the official National Weather Service forecast for the Omaha and Council Bluffs area. Rest of tonight, clear. Lows in the mid-60s. South winds 10 to 15 miles an hour. Saturday, sunny, hot with highs in the upper 80s. South winds 15 to 20 miles an hour with gusts up to 30 miles an hour. Saturday night, clear. Lows in the mid-60s. South winds 10 to 15 miles an hour with gusts up to 30 miles an hour. Sunday, sunny, hot with highs in the upper 80s. South winds 10 to 15 miles an hour with gusts up to 25 miles an hour. Sunday night, partly cloudy. Lows in the upper 60s. South winds 10 to 15 miles an hour. Columbus Day and Monday night, mostly clear. Hot. Highs in the mid-80s. Lows in the upper 50s. Tuesday, sunny. Not as warm with highs in the mid-70s. Tuesday night, mostly clear until midnight, then partly cloudy with a chance of showers and thunderstorms after midnight. Lows in the upper 50s. Chance of rain 50%. Wednesday, showers likely. Highs around 70. Chance of rain 70%. Wednesday night, showers likely until midnight, then partly cloudy with a chance of showers after midnight. Lows in the mid-50s. Chance of rain 60%. Thursday, partly sunny. A chance of showers in the morning. Highs in the upper 60s. Chance of rain 50%. Thursday night and Friday, partly cloudy. Lows around 50. Highs in the lower 60s. At 2 a.m. in Omaha, it was clear. The temperature was 65 degrees, the dew point 53, and the relative humidity 65%. The wind was southeast at 10 miles an hour. The pressure was 29.85 inches and falling. Across eastern Nebraska and southwest Iowa, it was clear, with a temperature of 70 at Lincoln, 64 at Offutt Air Force Base, 69 at Millard, 69 at Fremont, and 70 at Columbus. Under clear skies, Blair Airport reported 70, Tacoma reported 69, Nebraska City reported 64, and Plattsmouth reported 66. Here are some observations from across the region. It was clear. It was 69 at Grand Island, 70 at Norfolk, 70 at Sioux Falls, 68 at Sioux City, and 68 at Des Moines. Kansas City reported 62, Concordia, Kansas reported 69, North Platte reported 67, Denver reported 63, and Valentine reported 67. Once again, at 2 a.m. in Omaha, it was 65 degrees under clear skies. Here are the forecast key messages. Summer-like temperatures continue this weekend with widespread 80s and mostly sunny skies. Gusty south winds between 30 minus 40 plus miles per hour are expected on Saturday. Elevated fire weather concerns are possible for northeast Nebraska. A cooling trend begins early next week. Our next weather system arrives by midweek, continuing the cooling trend and a return of rain chances to the forecast. 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Douglas,
Sarpy, Washington, Cass, Odo, Burt, Dodge, Saunders, Harrison, Pottawatomie, and Mills. 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The current time is 2:17 a.m. Central Daylight Time. Now for the official National Weather Service forecast for the Omaha and Council Bluffs area. West of tonight, clear. Lows in the mid-60s. South winds 10 to 15 miles an hour. Saturday, sunny, hot with highs in the upper 80s. South winds 15 to 20 miles an hour with gusts up to 30 miles an hour. Saturday night, clear. Lows in the mid-60s. South winds 10 to 15 miles an hour with gusts up to 30 miles an hour. Sunday, sunny, hot with highs in the upper 80s. South winds 10 to 15 miles an hour with gusts up to 25 miles an hour. Sunday night, partly cloudy. Lows in the upper 60s. South winds 10 to 15 miles an hour. Columbus Day and Monday night, mostly clear. Hot. Highs in the mid-80s. Lows in the upper 50s. Tuesday, sunny. Not as warm with highs in the mid-70s. Tuesday night, mostly clear until midnight, then partly cloudy with a chance of showers and thunderstorms after midnight. Lows in the upper 50s. Chance of rain 50%. Wednesday, showers likely. Highs around 70. Chance of rain 70%. Wednesday night, showers likely until midnight, then partly cloudy with a chance of showers after midnight. Lows in the mid-50s. Chance of rain 60%. Thursday, partly sunny. A chance of showers in the morning. Highs in the upper 60s. Chance of rain 50%. Thursday night and Friday, partly cloudy. Lows around 50. Highs in the lower 60s. At 2 a.m. in Omaha, it was clear. The temperature was 65 degrees, the dew point 53, and the relative humidity 65%. The wind was southeast at 10 miles an hour. The pressure was 29.85 inches and falling. Across eastern Nebraska and southwest Iowa, it was clear, with a temperature of 70 at Lincoln, 64 at Offutt Air Force Base, 69 at Millard, 69 at Fremont, and 70 at Columbus. Under clear skies, Blair Airport reported 70, Tacoma reported 69, Nebraska City reported 64, and Plattsmouth reported 66. Here are some observations from across the region. It was clear. It was 69 at Grand Island, 70 at Norfolk, 70 at Sioux Falls, 68 at Sioux City, and 68 at Des Moines. Kansas City reported 62, Concordia, Kansas reported 69, North Platte reported 67, Denver reported 63, and Valentine reported 67. Once again, at 2 a.m. in Omaha, it was 65 degrees under clear skies. Here are the forecast key messages. Summer-like temperatures continue this weekend with widespread 80s and mostly sunny skies. Gusty south winds between 30 minus 40 plus miles per hour are expected on Saturday. Elevated fire weather concerns are possible for northeast Nebraska. A cooling trend begins early next week. Our next weather system arrives by midweek, continuing the cooling trend and a return of rain chances to the forecast. This is NOAA All Hazards Radio Station KIH 61 in Omaha, Nebraska. The current time is 2:21 a.m. Central Daylight Time. Now for the official National Weather Service forecast for the Omaha and Council Bluffs area. West of tonight, clear. Lows in the mid-60s. South winds 10 to 15 miles an hour. Saturday, sunny, hot with highs in the upper 80s. South winds 15 to 20 miles an hour with gusts up to 30 miles an hour. Saturday night, clear. Lows in the mid-60s. South winds 10 to 15 miles an hour with gusts up to 30 miles an hour. Sunday,
sunny, hot with highs in the upper 80s. South winds 10 to 15 miles an hour with gusts up to 25 miles an hour. Sunday night, partly cloudy. Lows in the upper 60s. South winds 10 to 15 miles an hour. Columbus Day and Monday night, mostly clear. Hot. Highs in the mid 80s. Lows in the upper 50s. Tuesday, sunny. Not as warm with highs in the mid 70s. Tuesday night, mostly clear until midnight, then partly cloudy with a chance of showers and thunderstorms after midnight. Lows in the upper 50s. Chance of rain 50%. Wednesday, showers likely. Highs around 70. Chance of rain 70%. Wednesday night, showers likely until midnight, then partly cloudy with a chance of showers after midnight. Lows in the mid-50s. Chance of rain 60%. Thursday, partly sunny. A chance of showers in the morning. Highs in the upper 60s. Chance of rain 50%. Thursday night and Friday, partly cloudy. Lows around 50. Highs in the lower 60s. At 2 a.m. in Omaha, it was clear. The temperature was 65 degrees, the dew point 53, and the relative humidity 65%. The wind was southeast at 10 miles an hour. The pressure was 29.85 inches and falling. Across eastern Nebraska and southwest Iowa, it was clear, with a temperature of 70 at Lincoln, 64 at Offutt Air Force Base, 69 at Millard, 69 at Fremont, and 70 at Columbus. Under clear skies, Blair Airport reported 70, Tacoma reported 69, Nebraska City reported 64, and Plattsmouth reported 66. Here are some observations from across the region. It was clear. It was 69 at Grand Island, 70 at Norfolk, 70 at Sioux Falls, 68 at Sioux City, and 68 at Des Moines. Kansas City reported 62, Concordia, Kansas reported 69, North Platte reported 67, Denver reported 63, and Valentine reported 67. Once again, at 2 a.m. in Omaha, it was 65 degrees under clear skies. Here are the forecast key messages. Summer-like temperatures continue this weekend with widespread 80s and mostly sunny skies. Gusty south winds between 30 minus 40 plus miles per hour are expected on Saturday. Elevated fire weather concerns are possible for northeast Nebraska. A cooling trend begins early next week. Our next weather system arrives by midweek, continuing the cooling trend and a return of rain chances to the forecast. This is NOAA All Hazards Radio Station KIH 61 in Omaha, Nebraska. The current time is 2:25 a.m. Central Daylight Time. Now for the official National Weather Service forecast for the Omaha and Council Bluffs area. Rest of tonight, clear. Lows in the mid-60s. South winds 10 to 15 miles an hour. Saturday, sunny, hot with highs in the upper 80s. South winds 15 to 20 miles an hour with gusts up to 30 miles an hour. Saturday night, clear. Lows in the mid-60s. South winds 10 to 15 miles an hour with gusts up to 30 miles an hour. Sunday, sunny, hot with highs in the upper 80s. South winds 10 to 15 miles an hour with gusts up to 25 miles an hour. Sunday night, partly cloudy. Lows in the upper 60s. South winds 10 to 15 miles an hour. Columbus Day and Monday night, mostly clear. Hot. Highs in the mid 80s. Lows in the upper 50s. Tuesday, sunny. Not as warm with highs in the mid 70s. Tuesday night, mostly clear until midnight, then partly cloudy with a chance of showers and thunderstorms after midnight. Lows in the upper 50s. Chance of rain 50%. Wednesday, showers likely. Highs around 70. Chance of rain 70%. Wednesday night,
showers likely until midnight, then partly cloudy with a chance of showers after midnight. Lows in the mid-50s. Chance of rain 60%. Thursday, partly sunny. A chance of showers in the morning. Highs in the upper 60s. Chance of rain 50%. Thursday night and Friday, partly cloudy. Lows around 50. Highs in the lower 60s. At 2 a.m. in Omaha, it was clear. The temperature was 65 degrees, the dew point 53, and the relative humidity 65%. The wind was southeast at 10 miles an hour. The pressure was 29.85 inches and falling. Across eastern Nebraska and southwest Iowa, it was clear, with a temperature of 70 at Lincoln, 64 at Offutt Air Force Base, 69 at Millard, 69 at Fremont, and 70 at Columbus. Under clear skies, Blair Airport reported 70, Tacoma reported 69, Nebraska City reported 64, and Plattsmouth reported 66. Here are some observations from across the region. It was clear. It was 69 at Grand Island, 70 at Norfolk, 70 at Sioux Falls, 68 at Sioux City, and 68 at Des Moines. Kansas City reported 62, Concordia, Kansas reported 69, North Platte reported 67, Denver reported 63, and Valentine reported 67. Once again, at 2 a.m. in Omaha, it was 65 degrees under clear skies. Here are the forecast key messages. Summer-like temperatures continue this weekend with widespread 80s and mostly sunny skies. Gusty south winds between 30 minus 40 plus miles per hour are expected on Saturday. Elevated fire weather concerns are possible for northeast Nebraska. A cooling trend begins early next week. Our next weather system arrives by midweek, continuing the cooling trend and a return of rain chances to the forecast. This is NOAA All Hazards Radio Station KIH 61 in Omaha, Nebraska. The current time is 2:29 a.m. Central Daylight Time. Now for the official National Weather Service forecast for the Omaha and Council Bluffs area. Rest of tonight, clear. Lows in the mid-60s. South winds 10 to 15 miles an hour. Saturday, sunny, hot with highs in the upper 80s. South winds 15 to 20 miles an hour with gusts up to 30 miles an hour. Saturday night, clear. Lows in the mid-60s. South winds 10 to 15 miles an hour with gusts up to 30 miles an hour. Sunday, sunny, hot with highs in the upper 80s. South winds 10 to 15 miles an hour with gusts up to 25 miles an hour. Sunday night, partly cloudy. Lows in the upper 60s. South winds 10 to 15 miles an hour. Columbus Day and Monday night, mostly clear. Hot. Highs in the mid-80s. Lows in the upper 50s. Tuesday, sunny. Not as warm with highs in the mid-70s. Tuesday night, mostly clear until midnight, then partly cloudy with a chance of showers and thunderstorms after midnight. Lows in the upper 50s. Chance of rain 50%. Wednesday, showers likely. Highs around 70. Chance of rain 70%. Wednesday night, showers likely until midnight, then partly cloudy with a chance of showers after midnight. Lows in the mid-50s. Chance of rain 60%. Thursday, partly sunny. A chance of showers in the morning. Highs in the upper 60s. Chance of rain 50%. Thursday night and Friday, partly cloudy. Lows around 50. Highs in the lower 60s. At 2 a.m. in Omaha, it was clear. The temperature was 65 degrees, the dew point 53, and the relative humidity 65%. The wind was southeast at 10 miles an hour. The pressure was 29.85 inches and falling. Across eastern Nebraska and southwest Iowa, it was clear, with a temperature of 70 at Lincoln, 64 at Offutt Air Force Base, 69 at Millard,
69 at Fremont and 70 at Columbus. Under clear skies, Blair Airport reported 70, Tacoma reported 69, Nebraska City reported 64, and Plattsmouth reported 66.

continue this weekend with widespread 80s and mostly sunny skies. Gusty south winds between 30 minus 40 plus miles per hour are expected on Saturday. Elevated fire weather concerns are possible for northeast Nebraska. A cooling trend begins early next week. Our next weather system arrives by midweek, continuing the cooling trend and a return of rain chances to the forecast. This is NOAA All Hazards radio station KIH-61 in Omaha, Nebraska. The current time is 2:33 a.m. Central Daylight Time. Now for the official National Weather Service forecast for the Omaha and Council Bluffs area. Rest of tonight, clear. Lows in the mid-60s. South winds 10 to 15 miles an hour. Saturday, sunny, hot with highs in the upper 80s. South winds 15 to 20 miles an hour with gusts up to 30 miles an hour. Saturday night, clear. Lows in the mid-60s. South winds 10 to 15 miles an hour with gusts up to 30 miles an hour. Sunday, sunny, hot with highs in the upper 80s. South winds 10 to 15 miles an hour with gusts up to 25 miles an hour. Sunday night, partly cloudy. Lows in the upper 60s. South winds 10 to 15 miles an hour. Columbus Day and Monday night, mostly clear. Hot. Highs in the mid-80s. Lows in the upper 50s. Tuesday, sunny. Not as warm with highs in the mid-70s. Tuesday night, mostly clear until midnight, then partly cloudy with a chance of showers and thunderstorms after midnight. Lows in the upper 50s. Chance of rain 50%. Wednesday, showers likely. Highs around 70. Chance of rain 70%. Wednesday night, showers likely until midnight, then partly cloudy with a chance of showers after midnight. Lows in the mid-50s. Chance of rain 60%. Thursday, partly sunny. A chance of showers in the morning. Highs in the upper 60s. Chance of rain 50%. Thursday night and Friday, partly cloudy. Lows around 50. Highs in the lower 60s. At 2 a.m. in Omaha, it was clear. The temperature was 65 degrees, the dew point 53, and the relative humidity 65%. The wind was southeast at 10 miles an hour. The pressure was 29.85 inches and falling. Across eastern Nebraska and southwest Iowa, it was clear, with a temperature of 70 at Lincoln, 64 at Offutt Air Force Base, 69 at Millard, 69 at Fremont, and 70 at Columbus. Under clear skies, Blair Airport reported 70, Tacoma reported 69, Nebraska City reported 64, and Plattsmouth reported 66. Here are some observations from across the region. It was clear. It was 69 at Grand Island, 70 at Norfolk, 70 at Sioux Falls, 68 at Sioux City, and 68 at Des Moines. Kansas City reported 62, Concordia, Kansas reported 69, North Platte reported 67, Denver reported 63, and Valentine reported 67. Once again, at 2 a.m. in Omaha, it was 65 degrees under clear skies. Here are the forecast key messages. Summer-like temperatures continue this weekend with widespread 80s and mostly sunny skies. Gusty south winds between 30 minus 40 plus miles per hour are expected on Saturday. Elevated fire weather concerns are possible for northeast Nebraska. A cooling trend begins early next week. Our next weather system arrives by midweek, continuing the cooling trend and a return of rain chances to the forecast. This is NOAA All Hazards radio station KIH-61 in Omaha, Nebraska. The current time is 2:37 a.m. Central Daylight Time. Now for the official National Weather Service forecast for the Omaha and Council Bluffs area. Rest of tonight, clear. Lows in the mid-60s. South winds 10 to 15 miles an hour. Saturday, sunny, hot with highs in the upper 80s.

south winds 15 to 20 miles an hour with gusts up to 30 miles an hour. Saturday night, clear. Lows in the mid-60s. South winds 10 to 15 miles an hour with gusts up to 30 miles an hour. Sunday, sunny, hot with highs in the upper 80s. South winds 10 to 15 miles an hour with gusts up to 25 miles an hour. Sunday night, partly cloudy. Lows in the upper 60s. South winds 10 to 15 miles an hour. Columbus Day and Monday night, mostly clear. Hot. Highs in the mid-80s. Lows in the upper 50s. Tuesday, sunny. Not as warm with highs in the mid-70s. Tuesday night, mostly clear until midnight, then partly cloudy with a chance of showers and thunderstorms after midnight. Lows in the upper 50s. Chance of rain 50%. Wednesday, showers likely. Highs around 70. Chance of rain 70%. Wednesday night, showers likely until midnight, then partly cloudy with a chance of showers after midnight. Lows in the mid-50s. Chance of rain 60%. Thursday, partly sunny. A chance of showers in the morning. Highs in the upper 60s. Chance of rain 50%. Thursday night and Friday, partly cloudy. Lows around 50. Highs in the lower 60s. At 2 a.m. in Omaha, it was clear. The temperature was 65 degrees, the dew point 53, and the relative humidity 65%. The wind was southeast at 10 miles an hour. The pressure was 29.85 inches and falling. Across eastern Nebraska and southwest Iowa, it was clear, with a temperature of 70 at Lincoln, 64 at Offutt Air Force Base, 69 at Millard, 69 at Fremont, and 70 at Columbus. Under clear skies, Blair Airport reported 70, Tacoma reported 69, Nebraska City reported 64, and Plattsmouth reported 66. Here are some observations from across the region. It was clear. It was 69 at Grand Island, 70 at Norfolk, 70 at Sioux Falls, 68 at Sioux City, and 68 at Des Moines. Kansas City reported 62, Concordia, Kansas reported 69, North Platte reported 67, Denver reported 63, and Valentine reported 67. Once again, at 2 a.m. in Omaha, it was 65 degrees under clear skies. Here are the forecast key messages. Summer-like temperatures continue this weekend with widespread 80s and mostly sunny skies. Gusty south winds between 30 minus 40 plus miles per hour are expected on Saturday. Elevated fire weather concerns are possible for northeast Nebraska. A cooling trend begins early next week. Our next weather system arrives by midweek, continuing the cooling trend and a return of rain chances to the forecast. This is NOAA All Hazards Radio Station KIH 61 in Omaha, Nebraska. The current time is 2:41 a.m. Central Daylight Time. Now for the official National Weather Service forecast for the Omaha and Council Bluffs area. Rest of tonight, clear. Lows in the mid-60s. South winds 10 to 15 miles an hour. Saturday, sunny, hot with highs in the upper 80s. South winds 15 to 20 miles an hour with gusts up to 30 miles an hour. Saturday night, clear. Lows in the mid-60s. South winds 10 to 15 miles an hour with gusts up to 30 miles an hour. Sunday, sunny, hot with highs in the upper 80s. South winds 10 to 15 miles an hour with gusts up to 25 miles an hour. Sunday night, partly cloudy. Lows in the upper 60s. South winds 10 to 15 miles an hour. Columbus Day and Monday night, mostly clear. Hot. Highs in the mid-80s. Lows in the upper 50s. Tuesday, sunny. Not as warm with highs in the mid-70s. Tuesday night, mostly clear until midnight, then partly cloudy with a chance of showers and thunderstorms after midnight.
Lows in the upper 50s. Chance of rain 50%. Wednesday, showers likely. Highs around 70. Chance of rain 70%. Wednesday night, showers likely until midnight, then partly cloudy with a chance of showers after midnight. Lows in the mid-50s. Chance of rain 60%. Thursday, partly sunny. A chance of showers in the morning. Highs in the upper 60s. Chance of rain 50%. Thursday night and Friday, partly cloudy. Lows around 50. Highs in the lower 60s. At 2 a.m. in Omaha, it was clear. The temperature was 65 degrees, the dew point 53, and the relative humidity 65%. The wind was southeast at 10 miles an hour. The pressure was 29.85 inches and falling. Across eastern Nebraska and southwest Iowa, it was clear, with a temperature of 70 at Lincoln, 64 at Offutt Air Force Base, 69 at Millard, 69 at Fremont, and 70 at Columbus. Under clear skies, Blair Airport reported 70, Tacoma reported 69, Nebraska City reported 64, and Plattsmouth reported 66. Here are some observations from across the region. It was clear. It was 69 at Grand Island, 70 at Norfolk, 70 at Sioux Falls, 68 at Sioux City, and 68 at Des Moines. Kansas City reported 62, Concordia, Kansas reported 69, North Platte reported 67, Denver reported 63, and Valentine reported 67. Once again, at 2 a.m. in Omaha, it was 65 degrees under clear skies. Here are the forecast key messages. Summer-like temperatures continue this weekend with widespread 80s and mostly sunny skies. Gusty south winds between 30 minus 40 plus miles per hour are expected on Saturday. Elevated fire weather concerns are possible for northeast Nebraska. A cooling trend begins early next week. Our next weather system arrives by midweek, continuing the cooling trend and a return of rain chances to the forecast. This is NOAA All Hazards Radio Station KIH 61 in Omaha, Nebraska. The current time is 2:45 a.m. Central Daylight Time. Now for the official National Weather Service forecast for the Omaha and Council Bluffs area. Rest of tonight, clear. Lows in the mid-60s. South winds 10 to 15 miles an hour. Saturday, sunny, hot with highs in the upper 80s. South winds 15 to 20 miles an hour with gusts up to 30 miles an hour. Saturday night, clear. Lows in the mid-60s. South winds 10 to 15 miles an hour with gusts up to 30 miles an hour. Sunday, sunny, hot with highs in the upper 80s. South winds 10 to 15 miles an hour with gusts up to 25 miles an hour. Sunday night, partly cloudy. Lows in the upper 60s. South winds 10 to 15 miles an hour. Columbus Day and Monday night, mostly clear. Hot. Highs in the mid-80s. Lows in the upper 50s. Tuesday, sunny. Not as warm with highs in the mid-70s. Tuesday night, mostly clear until midnight, then partly cloudy with a chance of showers and thunderstorms after midnight. Lows in the upper 50s. Chance of rain 50%. Wednesday, showers likely. Highs around 70. Chance of rain 70%. Wednesday night, showers likely until midnight, then partly cloudy with a chance of showers after midnight. Lows in the mid-50s. Chance of rain 60%. Thursday, partly sunny. A chance of showers in the morning. Highs in the upper 60s. Chance of rain 50%. Thursday night and Friday, partly cloudy. Lows around 50. Highs in the lower 60s. At 2 a.m. in Omaha, it was clear. The temperature was 65 degrees. The dew point 53, and the relative humidity 65%. The wind was southeast at 10 miles an hour.
the pressure was 29.85 inches and falling. Across eastern Nebraska and southwest Iowa, it was clear, with a temperature of 70 at Lincoln, 64 at Offutt Air Force Base, 69 at Millard, 69 at Fremont, and 70 at Columbus. Under clear skies, Blair Airport reported 70, Tacoma reported 69, Nebraska City reported 64, and Plattsmouth reported 66. Here are some observations from across the region. It was clear. It was 69 at Grand Island, 70 at Norfolk, 70 at Sioux Falls, 68 at Sioux City, and 68 at Des Moines. Kansas City reported 62, Concordia, Kansas reported 69, North Platte reported 67, Denver reported 63, and Valentine reported 67. Once again, at 2 a.m. in Omaha, it was 65 degrees under clear skies. Here are the forecast key messages. Summer-like temperatures continue this weekend with widespread 80s and mostly sunny skies. Gusty south winds between 30 minus 40 plus miles per hour are expected on Saturday. Elevated fire weather concerns are possible for northeast Nebraska. A cooling trend begins early next week. Our next weather system arrives by midweek, continuing the cooling trend and a return of rain chances to the forecast. This is NOAA All Hazards Radio Station KIH 61 in Omaha, Nebraska. The current time is 2:50 a.m. Central Daylight Time. Now for the official National Weather Service forecast for the Omaha and Council Bluffs area. Rest of tonight, clear. Lows in the mid-60s. South winds 10 to 15 miles an hour. Saturday, sunny, hot with highs in the upper 80s. South winds 15 to 20 miles an hour with gusts up to 30 miles an hour. Saturday night, clear. Lows in the mid-60s. South winds 10 to 15 miles an hour with gusts up to 30 miles an hour. Sunday, sunny, hot with highs in the upper 80s. South winds 10 to 15 miles an hour with gusts up to 25 miles an hour. Sunday night, partly cloudy. Lows in the upper 60s. South winds 10 to 15 miles an hour. Columbus Day and Monday night, mostly clear. Hot. Highs in the mid-80s. Lows in the upper 50s. Tuesday, sunny. Not as warm with highs in the mid-70s. Tuesday night, mostly clear until midnight, then partly cloudy with a chance of showers and thunderstorms after midnight. Lows in the upper 50s. Chance of rain 50%. Wednesday, showers likely. Highs around 70. Chance of rain 70%. Wednesday night, showers likely until midnight, then partly cloudy with a chance of showers after midnight. Lows in the mid-50s. Chance of rain 60%. Thursday, partly sunny. A chance of showers in the morning. Highs in the upper 60s. Chance of rain 50%. Thursday night and Friday, partly cloudy. Lows around 50. Highs in the lower 60s. At 2 a.m. in Omaha, it was clear. The temperature was 65 degrees, the dew point 53, and the relative humidity 65%. The wind was southeast at 10 miles an hour. The pressure was 29.85 inches and falling. Across eastern Nebraska and southwest Iowa, it was clear, with a temperature of 70 at Lincoln, 64 at Offutt Air Force Base, 69 at Millard, 69 at Fremont, and 70 at Columbus. Under clear skies, Blair Airport reported 70, Tacoma reported 69, Nebraska City reported 64, and Plattsmouth reported 66. Here are some observations from across the region. It was clear. It was 69 at Grand Island, 70 at Norfolk, 70 at Sioux Falls, 68 at Sioux City, and 68 at Des Moines. Kansas City reported 62, Concordia, Kansas reported 69, North Platte reported 67, Denver reported 63, and Valentine reported 67.
Once again, at 2 a.m. in Omaha, it was 65 degrees under clear skies. Here are the forecast key messages. Summer-like temperatures continue this weekend with widespread 80s and mostly sunny skies. Gusty south winds between 30 minus 40 plus miles per hour are expected on Saturday. Elevated fire weather concerns are possible for northeast Nebraska. A cooling trend begins early next week. Our next weather system arrives by midweek, continuing the cooling trend and the return of rain chances to the forecast. This is NOAA All Hazards Radio Station KIH 61 in Omaha, Nebraska. The current time is 2:54 a.m. Central Daylight Time. Now for the official National Weather Service forecast for the Omaha and Council Bluffs area. Rest of tonight, clear. Lows in the mid-60s. South winds 10 to 15 miles an hour. Saturday, sunny, hot with highs in the upper 80s. South winds 15 to 20 miles an hour with gusts up to 30 miles an hour. Saturday night, clear. Lows in the mid-60s. South winds 10 to 15 miles an hour with gusts up to 30 miles an hour. Sunday, sunny, hot with highs in the upper 80s. South winds 10 to 15 miles an hour with gusts up to 25 miles an hour. Sunday night, partly cloudy. Lows in the upper 60s. South winds 10 to 15 miles an hour. Columbus Day and Monday night, mostly clear. Hot. Highs in the mid-80s. Lows in the upper 50s. Tuesday, sunny. Not as warm with highs in the mid-70s. Tuesday night, mostly clear until midnight, then partly cloudy with a chance of showers and thunderstorms after midnight. Lows in the upper 50s. Chance of rain 50%. Wednesday, showers likely. Highs around 70. Chance of rain 70%. Wednesday night, showers likely until midnight, then partly cloudy with a chance of showers after midnight. Lows in the mid-50s. Chance of rain 60%. Thursday, partly sunny. A chance of showers in the morning. Highs in the upper 60s. Chance of rain 50%. Thursday night and Friday, partly cloudy. Lows around 50. Highs in the lower 60s. At 2 a.m. in Omaha, it was clear. The temperature was 65 degrees, the dew point 53, and the relative humidity 65%. The wind was southeast at 10 miles an hour. The pressure was 29.85 inches and falling. Across eastern Nebraska and southwest Iowa, it was clear, with a temperature of 70 at Lincoln, 64 at Offutt Air Force Base, 69 at Millard, 69 at Fremont, and 70 at Columbus. Under clear skies, Blair Airport reported 70, Tacoma reported 69, Nebraska City reported 64, and Plattsmouth reported 66. Here are some observations from across the region. It was clear. It was 69 at Grand Island, 70 at Norfolk, 70 at Sioux Falls, 68 at Sioux City, and 68 at Des Moines. Kansas City reported 62, Concordia, Kansas reported 69, North Platte reported 67, Denver reported 63, and Valentine reported 67. Once again, at 2 a.m. in Omaha, it was 65 degrees under clear skies. Here are the forecast key messages. Summer-like temperatures continue this weekend with widespread 80s and mostly sunny skies. Gusty south winds between 30 minus 40 plus miles per hour are expected on Saturday. Elevated fire weather concerns are possible for northeast Nebraska. A cooling trend begins early next week. Our next weather system arrives by midweek, continuing the cooling trend and the return of rain chances to the forecast. This is NOAA All Hazards Radio Station KIH 61 in Omaha, Nebraska. The current time is 2:58 a.m. Central Daylight Time. Now for the official National Weather Service forecast for the Omaha and Council Bluffs area. Rest of tonight, clear.
lows in the mid-60s. South winds 10 to 15 miles an hour. Saturday, sunny, hot with highs in the upper 80s. South winds 15 to 20 miles an hour with gusts up to 30 miles an hour. Saturday night, clear. Lows in the mid-60s. South winds 10 to 15 miles an hour with gusts up to 30 miles an hour. Sunday, sunny, hot with highs in the upper 80s. South winds 10 to 15 miles an hour with gusts up to 25 miles an hour. Sunday night, partly cloudy. Lows in the upper 60s. South winds 10 to 15 miles an hour. Columbus Day and Monday night, mostly clear. Hot. Highs in the mid-80s. Lows in the upper 50s. Tuesday, sunny. Not as warm with highs in the mid-70s. Tuesday night, mostly clear until midnight, then partly cloudy with a chance of showers and thunderstorms after midnight. Lows in the upper 50s. Chance of rain 50%. Wednesday, showers likely. Highs around 70. Chance of rain 70%. Wednesday night, showers likely until midnight, then partly cloudy with a chance of showers after midnight. Lows in the mid-50s. Chance of rain 60%. Thursday, partly sunny. A chance of showers in the morning. Highs in the upper 60s. Chance of rain 50%. Thursday night and Friday, partly cloudy. Lows around 50. Highs in the lower 60s. Here are the forecast key messages. Summer-like temperatures continue this weekend with widespread 80s and mostly sunny skies. Gusty south winds between 30 minus 40 plus miles per hour are expected on Saturday. Elevated fire weather concerns are possible for northeast Nebraska. A cooling trend begins early next week. Our next weather system arrives by midweek, continuing the cooling trend and a return of rain chances to the forecast. This is NOAA All Hazards Radio Station KIH 61 in Omaha, Nebraska. The current time is 3 a.m. Central Daylight Time. Now for the official National Weather Service forecast for the Omaha and Council Bluffs area. Rest of tonight, clear. Lows in the mid-60s. South winds 10 to 15 miles an hour. Saturday, sunny, hot with highs in the upper 80s. South winds 15 to 20 miles an hour with gusts up to 30 miles an hour. Saturday night, clear. Lows in the mid-60s. South winds 10 to 15 miles an hour with gusts up to 30 miles an hour. Sunday, sunny, hot with highs in the upper 80s. South winds 10 to 15 miles an hour with gusts up to 25 miles an hour. Sunday night, partly cloudy. Lows in the upper 60s. South winds 10 to 15 miles an hour. Columbus Day and Monday night, mostly clear. Hot. Highs in the mid-80s. Lows in the upper 50s. Tuesday, sunny. Not as warm with highs in the mid-70s. Tuesday night, mostly clear until midnight, then partly cloudy with a chance of showers and thunderstorms after midnight. Lows in the upper 50s. Chance of rain 50%. Wednesday, showers likely. Highs around 70. Chance of rain 70%. Wednesday night, showers likely until midnight, then partly cloudy with a chance of showers after midnight. Lows in the mid-50s. Chance of rain 60%. Thursday, partly sunny. A chance of showers in the morning. Highs in the upper 60s. Chance of rain 50%. Thursday night and Friday, partly cloudy. Lows around 50. Highs in the lower 60s. Here are the forecast key messages. Summer-like temperatures continue this weekend with widespread 80s and mostly sunny skies. Gusty south winds between 30 minus 40 plus miles per hour are expected on Saturday. Elevated fire weather concerns are possible for northeast Nebraska. A cooling trend begins early next week.
Our next weather system arrives by midweek, continuing the cooling trend and the return of rain chances to the forecast. This is NOAA All Hazards radio station KIH 61 in Omaha, Nebraska. The current time is 3:03 a.m. Central Daylight Time. Now for the official National Weather Service forecast for the Omaha and Council Bluffs area. Rest of tonight, clear. Lows in the mid-60s. South winds 10 to 15 miles an hour. Saturday, sunny, hot with highs in the upper 80s. South winds 15 to 20 miles an hour with gusts up to 30 miles an hour. Saturday night, clear. Lows in the mid-60s. South winds 10 to 15 miles an hour with gusts up to 30 miles an hour. Sunday, sunny, hot with highs in the upper 80s. South winds 10 to 15 miles an hour with gusts up to 25 miles an hour. Sunday night, partly cloudy. Lows in the upper 60s. South winds 10 to 15 miles an hour. Columbus Day and Monday night, mostly clear. Hot. Highs in the mid-80s. Lows in the upper 50s. Tuesday, sunny. Not as warm with highs in the mid-70s. Tuesday night, mostly clear until midnight, then partly cloudy with a chance of showers and thunderstorms after midnight. Lows in the upper 50s. Chance of rain 50%. Wednesday, showers likely. Highs around 70. Chance of rain 70%. Wednesday night, showers likely until midnight, then partly cloudy with a chance of showers after midnight. Lows in the mid-50s. Chance of rain 60%. Thursday, partly sunny. A chance of showers in the morning. Highs in the upper 60s. Chance of rain 50%. Thursday night and Friday, partly cloudy. Lows around 50. Highs in the lower 60s. At 3 a.m. in Omaha, it was clear. The temperature was 63 degrees, the dew point 54, and the relative humidity 72%. The wind was south at 12 miles an hour. The pressure was 29.86 inches and rising. Across eastern Nebraska and southwest Iowa, it was clear, with a temperature of 68 at Lincoln, 63 at Offutt Air Force Base, 67 at Millard, 70 at Fremont, and 69 at Columbus. Under clear skies, Blair Airport reported 68, Tacoma reported 68, Nebraska City reported 62, and Plattsmouth reported 64. Here are some observations from across the region. It was clear. It was 69 at Grand Island, 70 at Norfolk, 69 at Sioux Falls, 69 at Sioux City, and 67 at Des Moines. Kansas City reported 65, Concordia, Kansas reported 67, North Platte reported 65, Denver reported 64, and Valentine reported 66. Once again, at 3 a.m. in Omaha, it was 63 degrees under clear skies. Here are the forecast key messages. Summer-like temperatures continue this weekend with widespread 80s and mostly sunny skies. Gusty south winds between 30 minus 40 plus miles per hour are expected on Saturday. Elevated fire weather concerns are possible for northeast Nebraska. A cooling trend begins early next week. Our next weather system arrives by midweek, continuing the cooling trend and the return of rain chances to the forecast. This is NOAA All Hazards radio station KIH 61 in Omaha, Nebraska. The current time is 3:07 a.m. Central Daylight Time. Now for the official National Weather Service forecast for the Omaha and Council Bluffs area. Rest of tonight, clear. Lows in the mid-60s. South winds 10 to 15 miles an hour. Saturday, sunny, hot with highs in the upper 80s. South winds 15 to 20 miles an hour with gusts up to 30 miles an hour. Saturday night, clear. Lows in the mid-60s. South winds 10 to 15 miles an hour with gusts up to 30 miles an hour. Sunday, sunny,
hot with highs in the upper 80s. South winds 10 to 15 miles an hour with gusts up to 25 miles an hour. Sunday night, partly cloudy. Lows in the upper 60s. South winds 10 to 15 miles an hour. Columbus Day and Monday night, mostly clear. Hot. Highs in the mid-80s. Lows in the upper 50s. Tuesday, sunny. Not as warm with highs in the mid-70s. Tuesday night, mostly clear until midnight, then partly cloudy with a chance of showers and thunderstorms after midnight. Lows in the upper 50s. Chance of rain 50%. Wednesday, showers likely. Highs around 70. Chance of rain 70%. Wednesday night, showers likely until midnight, then partly cloudy with a chance of showers after midnight. Lows in the mid-50s. Chance of rain 60%. Thursday, partly sunny. A chance of showers in the morning. Highs in the upper 60s. Chance of rain 50%. Thursday night and Friday, partly cloudy. Lows around 50. Highs in the lower 60s. At 3 a.m. in Omaha, it was clear. The temperature was 63 degrees, the dew point 54, and the relative humidity 72%. The wind was south at 12 miles an hour. The pressure was 29.86 inches and rising. Across eastern Nebraska and southwest Iowa, it was clear, with a temperature of 68 at Lincoln, 63 at Offutt Air Force Base, 67 at Millard, 70 at Fremont, and 69 at Columbus. Under clear skies, Blair Airport reported 68, Tacoma reported 68, Nebraska City reported 62, and Plattsmouth reported 64. Here are some observations from across the region. It was clear. It was 69 at Grand Island, 70 at Norfolk, 69 at Sioux Falls, 69 at Sioux City, and 67 at Des Moines. Kansas City reported 65, Concordia, Kansas reported 67, North Platte reported 65, Denver reported 64, and Valentine reported 66. Once again, at 3 a.m. in Omaha, it was 63 degrees under clear skies. Here are the forecast key messages. Summer-like temperatures continue this weekend with widespread 80s and mostly sunny skies. Gusty south winds between 30 minus 40 plus miles per hour are expected on Saturday. Elevated fire weather concerns are possible for northeast Nebraska. A cooling trend begins early next week. Our next weather system arrives by midweek, continuing the cooling trend and the return of rain chances to the forecast. This is NOAA All Hazards radio station KIH-61 in Omaha, Nebraska. The current time is 3:11 a.m. Central Daylight Time. Now for the official National Weather Service forecast for the Omaha and Council Bluffs area. Today, hot, sunny. Highs in the upper 80s. South winds 15 to 20 miles an hour. Gusts up to 35 miles an hour during the day. Tonight, clear. Lows in the mid-60s. South winds 10 to 15 miles an hour with gusts up to 30 miles an hour. Sunday, sunny, hot with highs in the upper 80s. South winds 10 to 15 miles an hour with gusts up to 25 miles an hour. Sunday night, partly cloudy. Lows in the upper 60s. South winds 10 to 15 miles an hour. Columbus Day, sunny, hot with highs in the mid-80s. Southwest winds 5 to 10 miles an hour. Monday night and Tuesday, mostly clear. Lows in the upper 50s. Highs in the mid-70s. Tuesday night, mostly clear until midnight, then partly cloudy with a chance of showers and thunderstorms after midnight. Lows in the upper 50s. Chance of rain 50%. Wednesday, showers likely. Highs around 70. Chance of rain 70%. Wednesday night, showers likely until midnight, then partly cloudy with a chance of showers after midnight. Lows in the mid-50s.
chance of rain 60%. Thursday, partly sunny. A chance of showers in the morning. Highs in the upper 60s. Chance of rain 50%. Thursday night and Friday, partly cloudy. Lows around 50. Highs in the lower 60s. At 3 a.m. in Omaha, it was clear. The temperature was 63 degrees, the dew point 54, and the relative humidity 72%. The wind was south at 12 miles an hour. The pressure was 29.86 inches and rising. Across eastern Nebraska and southwest Iowa, it was clear, with a temperature of 68 at Lincoln, 63 at Offutt Air Force Base, 67 at Millard, 70 at Fremont, and 69 at Columbus. Under clear skies, Blair Airport reported 68, Tacoma reported 68, Nebraska City reported 62, and Plattsmouth reported 64. Here are some observations from across the region. It was clear. It was 69 at Grand Island, 70 at Norfolk, 69 at Sioux Falls, 69 at Sioux City, and 67 at Des Moines. Kansas City reported 65, Concordia, Kansas reported 67, North Platte reported 65, Denver reported 64, and Valentine reported 66. Once again, at 3 a.m. in Omaha, it was 63 degrees under clear skies. Here are the forecast key messages. Summer-like temperatures continue this weekend with widespread 80s and mostly sunny skies. Gusty south winds between 30 minus 40 plus miles per hour are expected on Saturday. Elevated fire weather concerns are possible for northeast Nebraska. A cooling trend begins early next week. Our next weather system arrives by midweek, continuing the cooling trend and the return of rain chances to the forecast. 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Douglas, Sarpy, Washington, Cass, Odo, Burt, Dodge, Saunders, Harrison, Pottawatomie, and Mills. 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The current time is 3:15 a.m. Central Daylight Time. Now for the official National Weather Service forecast for the Omaha and Council Bluffs area. Today, hot, sunny. Highs in the upper 80s. South winds 15 to 20 miles an hour. Gusts up to 35 miles an hour during the day. Tonight, clear. Lows in the mid-60s. South winds 10 to 15 miles an hour with gusts up to 30 miles an hour. Sunday, sunny, hot with highs in the upper 80s. South winds 10 to 15 miles an hour with gusts up to 25 miles an hour. Sunday night, partly cloudy. Lows in the upper 60s. South winds 10 to 15 miles an hour. Columbus Day, sunny, hot with highs in the mid-80s. Southwest winds 5 to 10 miles an hour. Monday night and Tuesday, mostly clear. Lows in the upper 50s. Highs in the mid-70s. Tuesday night, mostly clear until midnight, then partly cloudy with a chance of showers and thunderstorms after midnight. Lows in the upper 50s. Chance of rain 50%. Wednesday, showers likely. Highs around 70. Chance of rain 70%. Wednesday night, showers likely until midnight, then partly cloudy with a chance of showers after midnight. Lows in the mid-50s. Chance of rain 60%. Thursday, partly sunny. A chance of showers in the morning. Highs in the upper 60s. Chance of rain 50%. Thursday night and Friday, partly cloudy. Lows around 50. Highs in the lower 60s. At 3 a.m. in Omaha, it was clear. The temperature was 63 degrees, the dew point 54, and the relative humidity 72%. The wind was south at 12 miles an hour. The pressure was 29.86 inches and rising.
Across eastern Nebraska and southwest Iowa, it was clear, with a temperature of 68 at Lincoln, 63 at Offutt Air Force Base, 67 at Millard, 70 at Fremont, and 69 at Columbus. Under clear skies, Blair Airport reported 68, Takema reported 68, Nebraska City reported 62, and Plattsmouth reported 64. Here are some observations from across the region. It was clear. It was 69 at Grand Island, 70 at Norfolk, 69 at Sioux Falls, 69 at Sioux City, and 67 at Des Moines. Kansas City reported 65, Concordia, Kansas reported 67, North Platte reported 65, Denver reported 64, and Valentine reported 66. Once again, at 3 a.m. in Omaha, it was 63 degrees under clear skies. Here are the forecast key messages. Summer-like temperatures continue this weekend with widespread 80s and mostly sunny skies. Gusty south winds between 30 minus 40 plus miles per hour are expected on Saturday. Elevated fire weather concerns are possible for northeast Nebraska. A cooling trend begins early next week. Our next weather system arrives by midweek, continuing the cooling trend and a return of rain chances to the forecast. This is NOAA All Hazards Radio Station KIH 61 in Omaha, Nebraska. The current time is 3:19 a.m. Central Daylight Time. Now for the official National Weather Service forecast for the Omaha and Council Bluffs area. Today, hot, sunny. Highs in the upper 80s. South winds 15 to 20 miles an hour. Gusts up to 35 miles an hour during the day. Tonight, clear. Lows in the mid-60s. South winds 10 to 15 miles an hour with gusts up to 30 miles an hour. Sunday, sunny, hot with highs in the upper 80s. South winds 10 to 15 miles an hour with gusts up to 25 miles an hour. Sunday night, partly cloudy. Lows in the upper 60s. South winds 10 to 15 miles an hour. Columbus Day, sunny, hot with highs in the mid-80s. Southwest winds 5 to 10 miles an hour. Monday night and Tuesday, mostly clear. Lows in the upper 50s. Highs in the mid-70s. Tuesday night, mostly clear until midnight, then partly cloudy with a chance of showers and thunderstorms after midnight. Lows in the upper 50s. Chance of rain 50%. Wednesday, showers likely. Highs around 70. Chance of rain 70%. Wednesday night, showers likely until midnight, then partly cloudy with a chance of showers after midnight. Lows in the mid-50s. Chance of rain 60%. Thursday, partly sunny. A chance of showers in the morning. Highs in the upper 60s. Chance of rain 50%. Thursday night and Friday, partly cloudy. Lows around 50. Highs in the lower 60s. At 3 a.m. in Omaha, it was clear. The temperature was 63 degrees, the dew point 54, and the relative humidity 72%. The wind was south at 12 miles an hour. The pressure was 29.86 inches and rising. Across eastern Nebraska and southwest Iowa, it was clear, with a temperature of 68 at Lincoln, 63 at Offutt Air Force Base, 67 at Millard, 70 at Fremont, and 69 at Columbus. Under clear skies, Blair Airport reported 68, Takema reported 68, Nebraska City reported 62, and Plattsmouth reported 64. Here are some observations from across the region. It was clear. It was 69 at Grand Island, 70 at Norfolk, 69 at Sioux Falls, 69 at Sioux City, and 67 at Des Moines. Kansas City reported 65, Concordia, Kansas reported 67, North Platte reported 65, Denver reported 64, and Valentine reported 66. Once again, at 3 a.m. in Omaha, it was 63 degrees under clear skies. Here are the forecast key messages.
summer-like temperatures continue this weekend with widespread 80s and mostly sunny skies. Gusty south winds between 30 minus 40 plus miles per hour are expected on Saturday. Elevated fire weather concerns are possible for northeast Nebraska. A cooling trend begins early next week. Our next weather system arrives by midweek, continuing the cooling trend and a return of rain chances to the forecast. This is NOAA All Hazards Radio Station KIH 61 in Omaha, Nebraska. The current time is 3:23 a.m. Central Daylight Time. Now for the official National Weather Service forecast for the Omaha and Council Bluffs area. Today, hot, sunny. Highs in the upper 80s. South winds 15 to 20 miles an hour. Gusts up to 35 miles an hour during the day. Tonight, clear. Lows in the mid-60s. South winds 10 to 15 miles an hour with gusts up to 30 miles an hour. Sunday, sunny, hot with highs in the upper 80s. South winds 10 to 15 miles an hour with gusts up to 25 miles an hour. Sunday night, partly cloudy. Lows in the upper 60s. South winds 10 to 15 miles an hour. Columbus Day, sunny, hot with highs in the mid 80s. Southwest winds 5 to 10 miles an hour. Monday night and Tuesday, mostly clear. Lows in the upper 50s. Highs in the mid-70s. Tuesday night, mostly clear until midnight, then partly cloudy with a chance of showers and thunderstorms after midnight. Lows in the upper 50s. Chance of rain 50%. Wednesday, showers likely. Highs around 70. Chance of rain 70%. Wednesday night, showers likely until midnight, then partly cloudy with a chance of showers after midnight. Lows in the mid-50s. Chance of rain 60%. Thursday, partly sunny. A chance of showers in the morning. Highs in the upper 60s. Chance of rain 50%. Thursday night and Friday, partly cloudy. Lows around 50. Highs in the lower 60s. At 3 a.m. in Omaha, it was clear. The temperature was 63 degrees, the dew point 54, and the relative humidity 72%. The wind was south at 12 miles an hour. The pressure was 29.86 inches and rising. Across eastern Nebraska and southwest Iowa, it was clear, with a temperature of 68 at Lincoln, 63 at Offutt Air Force Base, 67 at Millard, 70 at Fremont, and 69 at Columbus. Under clear skies, Blair Airport reported 68, Tacoma reported 68, Nebraska City reported 62, and Plattsmouth reported 64. Here are some observations from across the region. It was clear. It was 69 at Grand Island, 70 at Norfolk, 69 at Sioux Falls, 69 at Sioux City, and 67 at Des Moines. Kansas City reported 65, Concordia, Kansas reported 67, North Platte reported 65, Denver reported 64, and Valentine reported 66. Once again, at 3 a.m. in Omaha, it was 63 degrees under clear skies. Here are the forecast key messages. Summer-like temperatures continue this weekend with widespread 80s and mostly sunny skies. Gusty south winds between 30 minus 40 plus miles per hour are expected on Saturday. Elevated fire weather concerns are possible for northeast Nebraska. A cooling trend begins early next week. Our next weather system arrives by midweek, continuing the cooling trend and a return of rain chances to the forecast. This is NOAA All Hazards Radio Station KIH 61 in Omaha, Nebraska. The current time is 3:27 a.m. Central Daylight Time. Now for the official National Weather Service forecast for the Omaha and Council Bluffs area. Today, hot, sunny. Highs in the upper 80s. South winds 15 to 20 miles an hour. Gusts up to 35 miles an hour during the day. Tonight, clear.
lows in the mid-60s. South winds 10 to 15 miles an hour with gusts up to 30 miles an hour. Sunday, sunny, hot with highs in the upper 80s. South winds 10 to 15 miles an hour with gusts up to 25 miles an hour. Sunday night, partly cloudy. Lows in the upper 60s. South winds 10 to 15 miles an hour. Columbus Day, sunny, hot with highs in the mid 80s. Southwest winds 5 to 10 miles an hour. Monday night and Tuesday, mostly clear. Lows in the upper 50s. Highs in the mid 70s. Tuesday night, mostly clear until midnight, then partly cloudy with a chance of showers and thunderstorms after midnight. Lows in the upper 50s. Chance of rain 50%. Wednesday, showers likely. Highs around 70. Chance of rain 70%. Wednesday night, showers likely until midnight, then partly cloudy with a chance of showers after midnight. Lows in the mid-50s. Chance of rain 60%. Thursday, partly sunny. A chance of showers in the morning. Highs in the upper 60s. Chance of rain 50%. Thursday night and Friday, partly cloudy. Lows around 50. Highs in the lower 60s. At 3 a.m. in Omaha, it was clear. The temperature was 63 degrees, the dew point 54, and the relative humidity 72%. The wind was south at 12 miles an hour. The pressure was 29.86 inches and rising. Across eastern Nebraska and southwest Iowa, it was clear, with a temperature of 68 at Lincoln, 63 at Offutt Air Force Base, 67 at Millard, 70 at Fremont, and 69 at Columbus. Under clear skies, Blair Airport reported 68, Takema reported 68, Nebraska City reported 62, and Plattsmouth reported 64. Here are some observations from across the region. It was clear. It was 69 at Grand Island, 70 at Norfolk, 69 at Sioux Falls, 69 at Sioux City, and 67 at Des Moines. Kansas City reported 65, Concordia, Kansas reported 67, North Platte reported 65, Denver reported 64, and Valentine reported 66. Once again, at 3 a.m. in Omaha, it was 63 degrees under clear skies. Here are the forecast key messages. Summer-like temperatures continue this weekend with widespread 80s and mostly sunny skies. Gusty south winds between 30-40 plus miles per hour are expected on Saturday. Elevated fire weather concerns are possible for northeast Nebraska. A cooling trend begins early next week. Our next weather system arrives by midweek, continuing the cooling trend and the return of rain chances to the forecast. This is NOAA All Hazards Radio Station KIH 61 in Omaha, Nebraska. The current time is 3:31 a.m. Central Daylight Time. Now for the official National Weather Service forecast for the Omaha and Council Bluffs area. Today, hot, sunny. Highs in the upper 80s. South winds 15 to 20 miles an hour. Gusts up to 35 miles an hour during the day. Tonight, clear. Lows in the mid-60s. South winds 10 to 15 miles an hour with gusts up to 30 miles an hour. Sunday, sunny, hot with highs in the upper 80s. South winds 10 to 15 miles an hour with gusts up to 25 miles an hour. Sunday night, partly cloudy. Lows in the upper 60s. South winds 10 to 15 miles an hour. Columbus Day, sunny, hot with highs in the mid-80s. Southwest winds 5 to 10 miles an hour. Monday night and Tuesday, mostly clear. Lows in the upper 50s. Highs in the mid-70s. Tuesday night, mostly clear until midnight, then partly cloudy with a chance of showers and thunderstorms after midnight. Lows in the upper 50s. Chance of rain 50%. Wednesday, showers likely. Highs around 70.
chance of rain 70%. Wednesday night, showers likely until midnight, then partly cloudy with a chance of showers after midnight. Lows in the mid-50s. Chance of rain 60%.

in southwest Iowa, it was clear, with a temperature of 68 at Lincoln, 63 at Offutt Air Force Base, 67 at Millard, 70 at Fremont, and 69 at Columbus. Under clear skies, Blair Airport reported 68, Tacoma reported 68, Nebraska City reported 62, and Plattsmouth reported 64. Here are some observations from across the region. It was clear. It was 69 at Grand Island, 70 at Norfolk, 69 at Sioux Falls, 69 at Sioux City, and 67 at Des Moines. Kansas City reported 65, Concordia, Kansas reported 67, North Platte reported 65, Denver reported 64, and Valentine reported 66. Once again, at 3 a.m. in Omaha, it was 63 degrees under clear skies. Here are the forecast key messages. Summer-like temperatures continue this weekend with widespread 80s and mostly sunny skies. Gusty south winds between 30 minus 40 plus miles per hour are expected on Saturday. Elevated fire weather concerns are possible for northeast Nebraska. A cooling trend begins early next week. Our next weather system arrives by midweek, continuing the cooling trend and a return of rain chances to the forecast. This is NOAA All Hazards Radio Station KIH 61 in Omaha, Nebraska. The current time is 3:35 a.m. Central Daylight Time. Now for the official National Weather Service forecast for the Omaha and Council Bluffs area. Today, hot, sunny. Highs in the upper 80s. South winds 15 to 20 miles an hour. Gusts up to 35 miles an hour during the day. Tonight, clear. Lows in the mid-60s. South winds 10 to 15 miles an hour with gusts up to 30 miles an hour. Sunday, sunny, hot with highs in the upper 80s. South winds 10 to 15 miles an hour with gusts up to 25 miles an hour. Sunday night, partly cloudy. Lows in the upper 60s. South winds 10 to 15 miles an hour. Columbus Day, sunny, hot with highs in the mid-80s. Southwest winds 5 to 10 miles an hour. Monday night and Tuesday, mostly clear. Lows in the upper 50s. Highs in the mid-70s. Tuesday night, mostly clear until midnight, then partly cloudy with a chance of showers and thunderstorms after midnight. Lows in the upper 50s. Chance of rain 50%. Wednesday, showers likely. Highs around 70. Chance of rain 70%. Wednesday night, showers likely until midnight, then partly cloudy with a chance of showers after midnight. Lows in the mid-50s. Chance of rain 60%. Thursday, partly sunny. A chance of showers in the morning. Highs in the upper 60s. Chance of rain 50%. Thursday night and Friday, partly cloudy. Lows around 50. Highs in the lower 60s. At 3 a.m. in Omaha, it was clear. The temperature was 63 degrees, the dew point 54, and the relative humidity 72%. The wind was south at 12 miles an hour. The pressure was 29.86 inches and rising. Across eastern Nebraska and southwest Iowa, it was clear, with a temperature of 68 at Lincoln, 63 at Offutt Air Force Base, 67 at Millard, 70 at Fremont, and 69 at Columbus. Under clear skies, Blair Airport reported 68, Tacoma reported 68, Nebraska City reported 62, and Plattsmouth reported 64. Here are some observations from across the region. It was clear. It was 69 at Grand Island, 70 at Norfolk, 69 at Sioux Falls, 69 at Sioux City, and 67 at Des Moines. Kansas City reported 65, Concordia, Kansas reported 67, North Platte reported 65, Denver reported 64, and Valentine reported 66. Once again, at 3 a.m. in Omaha, it was 63 degrees under clear skies. Here are the forecast key messages. Summer-like temperatures continue this weekend.

with widespread 80s and mostly sunny skies. Gusty south winds between 30 minus 40 plus miles per hour are expected on Saturday. Elevated fire weather concerns are possible for northeast Nebraska. A cooling trend begins early next week. Our next weather system arrives by midweek, continuing the cooling trend and a return of rain chances to the forecast. This is NOAA All Hazards radio station KIH 61 in Omaha, Nebraska. The current time is 3:39 a.m. Central Daylight Time. Now for the official National Weather Service forecast for the Omaha and Council Bluffs area. Today, hot, sunny. Highs in the upper 80s. South winds 15 to 20 miles an hour. Gusts up to 35 miles an hour during the day. Tonight, clear. Lows in the mid-60s. South winds 10 to 15 miles an hour with gusts up to 30 miles an hour. Sunday, sunny, hot with highs in the upper 80s. South winds 10 to 15 miles an hour with gusts up to 25 miles an hour. Sunday night, partly cloudy. Lows in the upper 60s. South winds 10 to 15 miles an hour. Columbus Day, sunny, hot with highs in the mid 80s. Southwest winds 5 to 10 miles an hour. Monday night and Tuesday, mostly clear. Lows in the upper 50s. Highs in the mid 70s. Tuesday night, mostly clear until midnight, then partly cloudy with a chance of showers and thunderstorms after midnight. Lows in the upper 50s. Chance of rain 50%. Wednesday, showers likely. Highs around 70. Chance of rain 70%. Wednesday night, showers likely until midnight, then partly cloudy with a chance of showers after midnight. Lows in the mid-50s. Chance of rain 60%. Thursday, partly sunny. A chance of showers in the morning. Highs in the upper 60s. Chance of rain 50%. Thursday night and Friday, partly cloudy. Lows around 50. Highs in the lower 60s. At 3 a.m. in Omaha, it was clear. The temperature was 63 degrees, the dew point 54, and the relative humidity 72%. The wind was south at 12 miles an hour. The pressure was 29.86 inches and rising. Across eastern Nebraska and southwest Iowa, it was clear, with a temperature of 68 at Lincoln, 63 at Offutt Air Force Base, 67 at Millard, 70 at Fremont, and 69 at Columbus. Under clear skies, Blair Airport reported 68, Tacoma reported 68, Nebraska City reported 62, and Plattsmouth reported 64. Here are some observations from across the region. It was clear. It was 69 at Grand Island, 70 at Norfolk, 69 at Sioux Falls, 69 at Sioux City, and 67 at Des Moines. Kansas City reported 65, Concordia, Kansas reported 67, North Platte reported 65, Denver reported 64, and Valentine reported 66. Once again, at 3 a.m. in Omaha, it was 63 degrees under clear skies. Here are the forecast key messages. Summer-like temperatures continue this weekend with widespread 80s and mostly sunny skies. Gusty south winds between 30 minus 40 plus miles per hour are expected on Saturday. Elevated fire weather concerns are possible for northeast Nebraska. A cooling trend begins early next week. Our next weather system arrives by midweek, continuing the cooling trend and the return of rain chances to the forecast. This is NOAA All Hazards radio station KIH 61 in Omaha, Nebraska. The current time is 3:43 a.m. Central Daylight Time. Now for the official National Weather Service forecast for the Omaha and Council Bluffs area. Today, hot, sunny. Highs in the upper 80s. South winds 15 to 20 miles an hour. Gusts up to 35 miles an hour during the day. Tonight, clear. Lows in the mid-60s.
south winds 10 to 15 miles an hour with gusts up to 30 miles an hour. Sunday, sunny, hot with highs in the upper 80s. South winds 10 to 15 miles an hour with gusts up to 25 miles an hour. Sunday night, partly cloudy. Lows in the upper 60s. South winds 10 to 15 miles an hour. Columbus Day, sunny, hot with highs in the mid-80s. Southwest winds 5 to 10 miles an hour. Monday night and Tuesday, mostly clear. Lows in the upper 50s. Highs in the mid-70s. Tuesday night, mostly clear until midnight, then partly cloudy with a chance of showers and thunderstorms after midnight. Lows in the upper 50s. Chance of rain 50%. Wednesday, showers likely. Highs around 70. Chance of rain 70%. Wednesday night, showers likely until midnight, then partly cloudy with a chance of showers after midnight. Lows in the mid-50s. Chance of rain 60%. Thursday, partly sunny. A chance of showers in the morning. Highs in the upper 60s. Chance of rain 50%. Thursday night and Friday, partly cloudy. Lows around 50. Highs in the lower 60s. At 3 a.m. in Omaha, it was clear. The temperature was 63 degrees, the dew point 54, and the relative humidity 72%. The wind was south at 12 miles an hour. The pressure was 29.86 inches and rising. Across eastern Nebraska and southwest Iowa, it was clear, with a temperature of 68 at Lincoln, 63 at Offutt Air Force Base, 67 at Millard, 70 at Fremont, and 69 at Columbus. Under clear skies, Blair Airport reported 68, Tacoma reported 68, Nebraska City reported 62, and Plattsmouth reported 64. Here are some observations from across the region. It was clear. It was 69 at Grand Island, 70 at Norfolk, 69 at Sioux Falls, 69 at Sioux City, and 67 at Des Moines. Kansas City reported 65, Concordia, Kansas reported 67, North Platte reported 65, Denver reported 64, and Valentine reported 66. Once again, at 3 a.m. in Omaha, it was 63 degrees under clear skies. Here are the forecast key messages. Summer-like temperatures continue this weekend with widespread 80s and mostly sunny skies. Gusty south winds between 30 minus 40 plus miles per hour are expected on Saturday. Elevated fire weather concerns are possible for northeast Nebraska. A cooling trend begins early next week. Our next weather system arrives by midweek, continuing the cooling trend and a return of rain chances to the forecast. This is NOAA All Hazards Radio Station KIH 61 in Omaha, Nebraska. The current time is 3:47 a.m. Central Daylight Time. Now for the official National Weather Service forecast for the Omaha and Council Bluffs area. Today, hot, sunny. Highs in the upper 80s. South winds 15 to 20 miles an hour. Gusts up to 35 miles an hour during the day. Tonight, clear. Lows in the mid-60s. South winds 10 to 15 miles an hour with gusts up to 30 miles an hour. Sunday, sunny, hot with highs in the upper 80s. South winds 10 to 15 miles an hour with gusts up to 25 miles an hour. Sunday night, partly cloudy. Lows in the upper 60s. South winds 10 to 15 miles an hour. Columbus Day, sunny, hot with highs in the mid-80s. Southwest winds 5 to 10 miles an hour. Monday night and Tuesday, mostly clear. Lows in the upper 50s. Highs in the mid-70s. Tuesday night, mostly clear until midnight, then partly cloudy with a chance of showers and thunderstorms after midnight. Lows in the upper 50s. Chance of rain 50%. Wednesday, showers likely. Highs around 70. Chance of rain 70%.
Wednesday night, showers likely until midnight, then partly cloudy with a chance of showers after midnight. Lows in the mid-50s. Chance of rain 60%. Thursday, partly sunny. A chance of showers in the morning. Highs in the upper 60s. Chance of rain 50%. Thursday night and Friday, partly cloudy. Lows around 50. Highs in the lower 60s. At 3 a.m. in Omaha, it was clear. The temperature was 63 degrees, the dew point 54, and the relative humidity 72%. The wind was south at 12 miles an hour. The pressure was 29.86 inches and rising. Across eastern Nebraska and southwest Iowa, it was clear, with a temperature of 68 at Lincoln, 63 at Offutt Air Force Base, 67 at Millard, 70 at Fremont, and 69 at Columbus. Under clear skies, Blair Airport reported 68, Tacoma reported 68, Nebraska City reported 62, and Plattsmouth reported 64. Here are some observations from across the region. It was clear. It was 69 at Grand Island, 70 at Norfolk, 69 at Sioux Falls, 69 at Sioux City, and 67 at Des Moines. Kansas City reported 65, Concordia, Kansas reported 67, North Platte reported 65, Denver reported 64, and Valentine reported 66. Once again, at 3 a.m. in Omaha, it was 63 degrees under clear skies. Here are the forecast key messages. Summer-like temperatures continue this weekend with widespread 80s and mostly sunny skies. Gusty south winds between 30 minus 40 plus miles per hour are expected on Saturday. Elevated fire weather concerns are possible for northeast Nebraska. A cooling trend begins early next week. Our next weather system arrives by midweek, continuing the cooling trend and the return of rain chances to the forecast. This is NOAA All Hazards radio station KIH 61 in Omaha, Nebraska. The current time is 3:51 a.m. Central Daylight Time. Now for the official National Weather Service forecast for the Omaha and Council Bluffs area. Today, hot, sunny. Highs in the upper 80s. South winds 15 to 20 miles an hour. Gusts up to 35 miles an hour during the day. Tonight, clear. Lows in the mid-60s. South winds 10 to 15 miles an hour with gusts up to 30 miles an hour. Sunday, sunny, hot with highs in the upper 80s. South winds 10 to 15 miles an hour with gusts up to 25 miles an hour. Sunday night, partly cloudy. Lows in the upper 60s. South winds 10 to 15 miles an hour. Columbus Day, sunny, hot with highs in the mid-80s. Southwest winds 5 to 10 miles an hour. Monday night and Tuesday, mostly clear. Lows in the upper 50s. Highs in the mid-70s. Tuesday night, mostly clear until midnight, then partly cloudy with a chance of showers and thunderstorms after midnight. Lows in the upper 50s. Chance of rain 50%. Wednesday, showers likely. Highs around 70. Chance of rain 70%. Wednesday night, showers likely until midnight, then partly cloudy with a chance of showers after midnight. Lows in the mid-50s. Chance of rain 60%. Thursday, partly sunny. A chance of showers in the morning. Highs in the upper 60s. Chance of rain 50%. Thursday night and Friday, partly cloudy. Lows around 50. Highs in the lower 60s. At 3 a.m. in Omaha, it was clear. The temperature was 63 degrees, the dew point 54, and the relative humidity 72%. The wind was south at 12 miles an hour. The pressure was 29.86 inches and rising. Across eastern Nebraska and southwest Iowa, it was clear, with a temperature of 68 at Lincoln, 63 at Offutt Air Force Base, 67 at Millard, 70 at Fremont, and 69 at Columbus.
under clear skies. Blair Airport reported 68. Tacoma reported 68. Nebraska City reported 62. And Plattsmouth reported 64. Here are some observations from across the region. It was clear. It was 69 at Grand Island, 70 at Norfolk, 69 at Sioux Falls, 69 at Sioux City, and 67 at Des Moines. Kansas City reported 65, Concordia, Kansas reported 67, North Platte reported 65, Denver reported 64, and Valentine reported 66. Once again, at 3 a.m. in Omaha, it was 63 degrees under clear skies. Here are the forecast key messages. Summer-like temperatures continue this weekend with widespread 80s and mostly sunny skies. Gusty south winds between 30 minus 40 plus miles per hour are expected on Saturday. Elevated fire weather concerns are possible for northeast Nebraska. A cooling trend begins early next week. Our next weather system arrives by midweek, continuing the cooling trend and the return of rain chances to the forecast. This is NOAA All Hazards Radio Station KIH 61 in Omaha, Nebraska. The current time is 3:55 a.m. Central Daylight Time. Now for the official National Weather Service forecast for the Omaha and Council Bluffs area. Today, hot, sunny. Highs in the upper 80s. South winds 15 to 20 miles an hour. Gusts up to 35 miles an hour during the day. Tonight, clear. Lows in the mid-60s. South winds 10 to 15 miles an hour with gusts up to 30 miles an hour. Sunday, sunny, hot with highs in the upper 80s. South winds 10 to 15 miles an hour with gusts up to 25 miles an hour. Sunday night, partly cloudy. Lows in the upper 60s. South winds 10 to 15 miles an hour. Columbus Day, sunny, hot with highs in the mid-80s. Southwest winds 5 to 10 miles an hour. Monday night and Tuesday, mostly clear. Lows in the upper 50s. Highs in the mid-70s. Tuesday night, mostly clear until midnight, then partly cloudy with a chance of showers and thunderstorms after midnight. Lows in the upper 50s. Chance of rain 50%. Wednesday, showers likely. Highs around 70. Chance of rain 70%. Wednesday night, showers likely until midnight, then partly cloudy with a chance of showers after midnight. Lows in the mid-50s. Chance of rain 60%. Thursday, partly sunny. A chance of showers in the morning. Highs in the upper 60s. Chance of rain 50%. Thursday night and Friday, partly cloudy. Lows around 50. Highs in the lower 60s. At 3 a.m. in Omaha, it was clear. The temperature was 63 degrees. The dew point 54, and the relative humidity 72%. The wind was south at 12 miles an hour. The pressure was 29.86 inches and rising. Across eastern Nebraska and southwest Iowa, it was clear, with a temperature of 68 at Lincoln, 63 at Offutt Air Force Base, 67 at Millard, 70 at Fremont, and 69 at Columbus. Under clear skies, Blair Airport reported 68, Tacoma reported 68, Nebraska City reported 62, and Plattsmouth reported 64. Here are some observations from across the region. It was clear. It was 69 at Grand Island, 70 at Norfolk, 69 at Sioux Falls, 69 at Sioux City, and 67 at Des Moines. Kansas City reported 65, Concordia, Kansas reported 67, North Platte reported 65, Denver reported 64, and Valentine reported 66. Once again, at 3 a.m. in Omaha, it was 63 degrees under clear skies. Here are the forecast key messages. Summer-like temperatures continue this weekend with widespread 80s and mostly sunny skies. Gusty south winds between 30 minus 40 plus miles per hour are expected on Saturday.
Elevated fire weather concerns are possible for northeast Nebraska. A cooling trend begins early next week. Our next weather system arrives by midweek, continuing the cooling trend and the return of rain chances to the forecast. This is NOAA All Hazards radio station KIH 61 in Omaha, Nebraska. The current time is 3:59 a.m. Central Daylight Time. Now for the official National Weather Service forecast for the Omaha and Council Bluffs area. Today, hot, sunny. Highs in the upper 80s. South winds 15 to 20 miles an hour. Gusts up to 35 miles an hour during the day. Tonight, clear. Lows in the mid-60s. South winds 10 to 15 miles an hour with gusts up to 30 miles an hour. Sunday, sunny, hot with highs in the upper 80s. South winds 10 to 15 miles an hour with gusts up to 25 miles an hour. Sunday night, partly cloudy. Lows in the upper 60s. South winds 10 to 15 miles an hour. Columbus Day, sunny, hot with highs in the mid 80s. Southwest winds 5 to 10 miles an hour. Monday night and Tuesday, mostly clear. Lows in the upper 50s. Highs in the mid 70s. Tuesday night, mostly clear until midnight, then partly cloudy with a chance of showers and thunderstorms after midnight. Lows in the upper 50s. Chance of rain 50%. Wednesday, showers likely. Highs around 70. Chance of rain 70%. Wednesday night, showers likely until midnight, then partly cloudy with a chance of showers after midnight. Lows in the mid-50s. Chance of rain 60%. Thursday, partly sunny. A chance of showers in the morning. Highs in the upper 60s. Chance of rain 50%. Thursday night and Friday, partly cloudy. Lows around 50. Highs in the lower 60s. Here are the forecast key messages. Summer-like temperatures continue this weekend with widespread 80s and mostly sunny skies. Gusty south winds between 30 minus 40 plus miles per hour are expected on Saturday. Elevated fire weather concerns are possible for northeast Nebraska. A cooling trend begins early next week. Our next weather system arrives by midweek, continuing the cooling trend and the return of rain chances to the forecast. This is NOAA All Hazards radio station KIH 61 in Omaha, Nebraska. The current time is 4:01 a.m. Central Daylight Time. Now for the official National Weather Service forecast for the Omaha and Council Bluffs area. Today, hot, sunny. Highs in the upper 80s. South winds 15 to 20 miles an hour. Gusts up to 35 miles an hour during the day. Tonight, clear. Lows in the mid-60s. South winds 10 to 15 miles an hour with gusts up to 30 miles an hour. Sunday, sunny, hot with highs in the upper 80s. South winds 10 to 15 miles an hour with gusts up to 25 miles an hour. Sunday night, partly cloudy. Lows in the upper 60s. South winds 10 to 15 miles an hour. Columbus Day, sunny, hot with highs in the mid-80s. Southwest winds 5 to 10 miles an hour. Monday night and Tuesday, mostly clear. Lows in the upper 50s. Highs in the mid-70s. Tuesday night, mostly clear until midnight, then partly cloudy with a chance of showers and thunderstorms after midnight. Lows in the upper 50s. Chance of rain 50%. Wednesday, showers likely. Highs around 70. Chance of rain 70%. Wednesday night, showers likely until midnight, then partly cloudy with a chance of showers after midnight. Lows in the mid-50s. Chance of rain 60%. Thursday, partly sunny. A chance of showers in the morning. Highs in the upper 60s. Chance of rain 50%. Thursday night and Friday, partly cloudy.
lows around 50, highs in the lower 60s. Here are the forecast key messages. Summer-like temperatures continue this weekend with widespread 80s and mostly sunny skies. Gusty south winds between 30 minus 40 plus miles per hour are expected on Saturday. Elevated fire weather concerns are possible for northeast Nebraska. The cooling trend begins early next week. Our next weather system arrives by midweek, continuing the cooling trend and the return of rain chances to the forecast. This is NOAA All Hazards radio station KIH-61 in Omaha, Nebraska. The current time is 4:04 a.m. Central Daylight Time. Now for the official National Weather Service forecast for the Omaha and Council Bluffs area. Today, hot, sunny. Highs in the upper 80s. South winds 15 to 20 miles an hour. Gusts up to 35 miles an hour during the day. Tonight, clear. Lows in the mid-60s. South winds 10 to 15 miles an hour with gusts up to 30 miles an hour. Sunday, sunny, hot with highs in the upper 80s. South winds 10 to 15 miles an hour with gusts up to 25 miles an hour. Sunday night, partly cloudy. Lows in the upper 60s. South winds 10 to 15 miles an hour. Columbus Day, sunny, hot with highs in the mid-80s. Southwest winds 5 to 10 miles an hour. Monday night and Tuesday, mostly clear. Lows in the upper 50s. Highs in the mid-70s. Tuesday night, mostly clear until midnight, then partly cloudy with a chance of showers and thunderstorms after midnight. Lows in the upper 50s. Chance of rain 50%. Wednesday, showers likely. Highs around 70. Chance of rain 70%. Wednesday night, showers likely until midnight, then partly cloudy with a chance of showers after midnight. Lows in the mid-50s. Chance of rain 60%. Thursday, partly sunny. A chance of showers in the morning. Highs in the upper 60s. Chance of rain 50%. Thursday night and Friday, partly cloudy. Lows around 50. Highs in the lower 60s. At 4 a.m. in Omaha, it was clear. The temperature was 63 degrees, the dew point 55, and the relative humidity 75%. The wind was south at 10 miles an hour. The pressure was 29.86 inches and steady. Across eastern Nebraska and southwest Iowa, it was clear, with a temperature of 67 at Lincoln, 63 at Offutt Air Force Base, 65 at Millard, 69 at Fremont, and 68 at Columbus. Under clear skies, Blair Airport reported 66, Tacoma reported 66, Nebraska City reported 62, and Plattsmouth reported 63. Here are some observations from across the region. It was clear. It was 67 at Grand Island, 69 at Norfolk, 68 at Sioux Falls, 68 at Sioux City, and 67 at Des Moines. Kansas City reported 61, Concordia, Kansas reported 67, North Platte reported 64, Denver reported 62, and Valentine reported 65. Once again, at 4 a.m. in Omaha, it was 63 degrees under clear skies. Here are the forecast key messages. Summer-like temperatures continue this weekend with widespread 80s and mostly sunny skies. Gusty south winds between 30 minus 40 plus miles per hour are expected on Saturday. Elevated fire weather concerns are possible for northeast Nebraska. A cooling trend begins early next week. Our next weather system arrives by midweek, continuing the cooling trend and the return of rain chances to the forecast. This is NOAA All Hazards radio station KIH-61 in Omaha, Nebraska. The current time is 4:08 a.m. Central Daylight Time. Now for the official National Weather Service forecast for the Omaha and Council Bluffs area. Today, hot, sunny. Highs in the upper 80s.
south winds 15 to 20 miles an hour. Gusts up to 35 miles an hour during the day. Tonight, clear. Lows in the mid-60s. South winds 10 to 15 miles an hour with gusts up to 30 miles an hour. Sunday, sunny, hot with highs in the upper 80s. South winds 10 to 15 miles an hour with gusts up to 25 miles an hour. Sunday night, partly cloudy. Lows in the upper 60s. South winds 10 to 15 miles an hour. Columbus Day, sunny, hot with highs in the mid-80s. Southwest winds 5 to 10 miles an hour. Monday night and Tuesday, mostly clear. Lows in the upper 50s. Highs in the mid-70s. Tuesday night, mostly clear until midnight, then partly cloudy with a chance of showers and thunderstorms after midnight. Lows in the upper 50s. Chance of rain 50%. Wednesday, showers likely. Highs around 70. Chance of rain 70%. Wednesday night, showers likely until midnight, then partly cloudy with a chance of showers after midnight. Lows in the mid-50s. Chance of rain 60%. Thursday, partly sunny. A chance of showers in the morning. Highs in the upper 60s. Chance of rain 50%. Thursday night and Friday, partly cloudy. Lows around 50. Highs in the lower 60s. At 4 a.m. in Omaha, it was clear. The temperature was 63 degrees, the dew point 55, and the relative humidity 75%. The wind was south at 10 miles an hour. The pressure was 29.86 inches and steady. Across eastern Nebraska and southwest Iowa, it was clear, with a temperature of 67 at Lincoln, 63 at Offutt Air Force Base, 65 at Millard, 69 at Fremont, and 68 at Columbus. Under clear skies, Blair Airport reported 66, Tacoma reported 66, Nebraska City reported 62, and Plattsmouth reported 63. Here are some observations from across the region. It was clear. It was 67 at Grand Island, 69 at Norfolk, 68 at Sioux Falls, 68 at Sioux City, and 67 at Des Moines. Kansas City reported 61, Concordia, Kansas reported 67, North Platte reported 64, Denver reported 62, and Valentine reported 65. Once again, at 4 a.m. in Omaha, it was 63 degrees under clear skies. At 4 a.m. in Omaha, it was clear. The temperature was 63 degrees, the dew point 55, and the relative humidity 75%. The wind was south at 10 miles an hour. The pressure was 29.86 inches and steady. Across eastern Nebraska and southwest Iowa, it was clear, with a temperature of 67 at Lincoln, 63 at Offutt Air Force Base, 65 at Millard, 69 at Fremont, and 68 at Columbus. Under clear skies, Blair Airport reported 66, Tacoma reported 66, Nebraska City reported 62, and Plattsmouth reported 63. Here are some observations from across the region. It was clear. It was 67 at Grand Island, 69 at Norfolk, 68 at Sioux Falls, 68 at Sioux City, and 67 at Des Moines. Kansas City reported 61, Concordia, Kansas reported 67, North Platte reported 64, Denver reported 62, and Valentine reported 65. Once again, at 4 a.m. in Omaha, it was 63 degrees under clear skies. 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Douglas, Sarpy, Washington, Cass, Odo, Burt, Dodge, Saunders, Harrison, Pottawatomie, and Mills. Here are the forecast key messages. Summer-like temperatures continue this weekend with widespread 80s and mostly sunny skies. Gusty south winds between 30 minus 40 plus miles per hour are expected on Saturday. Elevated fire weather concerns are possible for northeast Nebraska.
A cooling trend begins early next week. Our next weather system arrives by midweek, continuing the cooling trend and a return of rain chances to the forecast. This is NOAA All Hazards radio station KIH 61 in Omaha, Nebraska. The current time is 4:14 a.m. Central Daylight Time. Now for the official National Weather Service forecast for the Omaha and Council Bluffs area. Today, hot, sunny. Highs in the upper 80s. South winds 15 to 20 miles an hour. Gusts up to 35 miles an hour during the day. Tonight, clear. Lows in the mid-60s. South winds 10 to 15 miles an hour with gusts up to 30 miles an hour. Sunday, sunny, hot with highs in the upper 80s. South winds 10 to 15 miles an hour with gusts up to 25 miles an hour. Sunday night, partly cloudy. Lows in the upper 60s. South winds 10 to 15 miles an hour. Columbus Day, sunny, hot with highs in the mid-80s. Southwest winds 5 to 10 miles an hour. Monday night and Tuesday, mostly clear. Lows in the upper 50s. Highs in the mid-70s. Tuesday night, mostly clear until midnight, then partly cloudy with a chance of showers and thunderstorms after midnight. Lows in the upper 50s. Chance of rain 50%. Wednesday, showers likely. Highs around 70. Chance of rain 70%. Wednesday night, showers likely until midnight, then partly cloudy with a chance of showers after midnight. Lows in the mid-50s. Chance of rain 60%. Thursday, partly sunny. A chance of showers in the morning. Highs in the upper 60s. Chance of rain 50%. Thursday night and Friday, partly cloudy. Lows around 50. Highs in the lower 60s. At 4 a.m. in Omaha, it was clear. The temperature was 63 degrees, the dew point 55, and the relative humidity 75%. The wind was south at 10 miles an hour. The pressure was 29.86 inches and steady. Across eastern Nebraska and southwest Iowa, it was clear, with a temperature of 67 at Lincoln, 63 at Offutt Air Force Base, 65 at Millard, 69 at Fremont, and 68 at Columbus. Under clear skies, Blair Airport reported 66, Tacoma reported 66, Nebraska City reported 62, and Plattsmouth reported 63. Here are some observations from across the region. It was clear. It was 67 at Grand Island, 69 at Norfolk, 68 at Sioux Falls, 68 at Sioux City, and 67 at Des Moines. Kansas City reported 61, Concordia, Kansas reported 67, North Platte reported 64, Denver reported 62, and Valentine reported 65. Once again, at 4 a.m. in Omaha, it was 63 degrees under clear skies. Here are the forecast key messages. Summer-like temperatures continue this weekend with widespread 80s and mostly sunny skies. Gusty south winds between 30 minus 40 plus miles per hour are expected on Saturday. Elevated fire weather concerns are possible for northeast Nebraska. A cooling trend begins early next week. Our next weather system arrives by midweek, continuing the cooling trend and a return of rain chances to the forecast. This is NOAA All Hazards radio station KIH 61 in Omaha, Nebraska. The current time is 4:18 a.m. Central Daylight Time. Now for the official National Weather Service forecast for the Omaha and Council Bluffs area. Today, hot, sunny. Highs in the upper 80s. South winds 15 to 20 miles an hour. Gusts up to 35 miles an hour during the day. Tonight, clear. Lows in the mid-60s. South winds 10 to 15 miles an hour with gusts up to 30 miles an hour. Sunday, sunny, hot with highs in the upper 80s. South winds 10 to 15 miles an hour with gusts up to 25 miles an hour.
Sunday night, partly cloudy. Lows in the upper 60s. South winds 10 to 15 miles an hour. Columbus Day, sunny, hot with highs in the mid-80s. Southwest winds 5 to 10 miles an hour. Monday night and Tuesday, mostly clear. Lows in the upper 50s. Highs in the mid-70s. Tuesday night, mostly clear until midnight, then partly cloudy with a chance of showers and thunderstorms after midnight. Lows in the upper 50s. Chance of rain 50%. Wednesday, showers likely. Highs around 70. Chance of rain 70%. Wednesday night, showers likely until midnight, then partly cloudy with a chance of showers after midnight. Lows in the mid-50s. Chance of rain 60%. Thursday, partly sunny. A chance of showers in the morning. Highs in the upper 60s. Chance of rain 50%. Thursday night and Friday, partly cloudy. Lows around 50. Highs in the lower 60s. At 4 a.m. in Omaha, it was clear. The temperature was 63 degrees, the dew point 55, and the relative humidity 75%. The wind was south at 10 miles an hour. The pressure was 29.86 inches and steady. Across eastern Nebraska and southwest Iowa, it was clear, with a temperature of 67 at Lincoln, 63 at Offutt Air Force Base, 65 at Millard, 69 at Fremont, and 68 at Columbus. Under clear skies, Blair Airport reported 66, Tacoma reported 66, Nebraska City reported 62, and Plattsmouth reported 63. Here are some observations from across the region. It was clear. It was 67 at Grand Island, 69 at Norfolk, 68 at Sioux Falls, 68 at Sioux City, and 67 at Des Moines. Kansas City reported 61, Concordia, Kansas reported 67, North Platte reported 64, Denver reported 62, and Valentine reported 65. Once again, at 4 a.m. in Omaha, it was 63 degrees under clear skies. Here are the forecast key messages. Summer-like temperatures continue this weekend with widespread 80s and mostly sunny skies. Gusty south winds between 30 minus 40 plus miles per hour are expected on Saturday. Elevated fire weather concerns are possible for northeast Nebraska. A cooling trend begins early next week. Our next weather system arrives by midweek, continuing the cooling trend and the return of rain chances to the forecast. This is NOAA All Hazards Radio Station KIH 61 in Omaha, Nebraska. The current time is 4:22 a.m. Central Daylight Time. Now for the official National Weather Service forecast for the Omaha and Council Bluffs area. Today, hot, sunny. Highs in the upper 80s. South winds 15 to 20 miles an hour. Gusts up to 35 miles an hour during the day. Tonight, clear. Lows in the mid-60s. South winds 10 to 15 miles an hour with gusts up to 30 miles an hour. Sunday, sunny, hot with highs in the upper 80s. South winds 10 to 15 miles an hour with gusts up to 25 miles an hour. Sunday night, partly cloudy. Lows in the upper 60s. South winds 10 to 15 miles an hour. Columbus Day, sunny, hot with highs in the mid-80s. Southwest winds 5 to 10 miles an hour. Monday night and Tuesday, mostly clear. Lows in the upper 50s. Highs in the mid-70s. Tuesday night, mostly clear until midnight, then partly cloudy with a chance of showers and thunderstorms after midnight. Lows in the upper 50s. Chance of rain 50%. Wednesday, showers likely. Highs around 70. Chance of rain 70%. Wednesday night, showers likely until midnight, then partly cloudy with a chance of showers after midnight. Lows in the mid-50s. Chance of rain 60%. Thursday, partly sunny.
a chance of showers in the morning. Highs in the upper 60s. Chance of rain 50%. Thursday night and Friday, partly cloudy. Lows around 50. Highs in the lower 60s. At 4 a.m. in Omaha, it was clear. The temperature was 63 degrees, the dew point 55, and the relative humidity 75%. The wind was south at 10 miles an hour. The pressure was 29.86 inches and steady. Across eastern Nebraska and southwest Iowa, it was clear, with a temperature of 67 at Lincoln, 63 at Offutt Air Force Base, 65 at Millard, 69 at Fremont, and 68 at Columbus. Under clear skies, Blair Airport reported 66, Tacoma reported 66, Nebraska City reported 62, and Plattsmouth reported 63. Here are some observations from across the region. It was clear. It was 67 at Grand Island, 69 at Norfolk, 68 at Sioux Falls, 68 at Sioux City, and 67 at Des Moines. Kansas City reported 61, Concordia, Kansas reported 67, North Platte reported 64, Denver reported 62, and Valentine reported 65. Once again, at 4 a.m. in Omaha, it was 63 degrees under clear skies. Here are the forecast key messages. Summer-like temperatures continue this weekend with widespread 80s and mostly sunny skies. Gusty south winds between 30 minus 40 plus miles per hour are expected on Saturday. Elevated fire weather concerns are possible for northeast Nebraska. A cooling trend begins early next week. Our next weather system arrives by midweek, continuing the cooling trend and the return of rain chances to the forecast. This is NOAA All Hazards Radio Station KIH 61 in Omaha, Nebraska. The current time is 4:26 a.m. Central Daylight Time. Now for the official National Weather Service forecast for the Omaha and Council Bluffs area. Today, hot, sunny. Highs in the upper 80s. South winds 15 to 20 miles an hour. Gusts up to 35 miles an hour during the day. Tonight, clear. Lows in the mid-60s. South winds 10 to 15 miles an hour with gusts up to 30 miles an hour. Sunday, sunny, hot with highs in the upper 80s. South winds 10 to 15 miles an hour with gusts up to 25 miles an hour. Sunday night, partly cloudy. Lows in the upper 60s. South winds 10 to 15 miles an hour. Columbus Day, sunny, hot with highs in the mid 80s. Southwest winds 5 to 10 miles an hour. Monday night and Tuesday, mostly clear. Lows in the upper 50s. Highs in the mid 70s. Tuesday night, mostly clear until midnight, then partly cloudy with a chance of showers and thunderstorms after midnight. Lows in the upper 50s. Chance of rain 50%. Wednesday, showers likely. Highs around 70. Chance of rain 70%. Wednesday night, showers likely until midnight, then partly cloudy with a chance of showers after midnight. Lows in the mid-50s. Chance of rain 60%. Thursday, partly sunny. A chance of showers in the morning. Highs in the upper 60s. Chance of rain 50%. Thursday night and Friday, partly cloudy. Lows around 50. Highs in the lower 60s. At 4 a.m. in Omaha, it was clear. The temperature was 63 degrees, the dew point 55, and the relative humidity 75%. The wind was south at 10 miles an hour. The pressure was 29.86 inches and steady. Across eastern Nebraska and southwest Iowa, it was clear, with a temperature of 67 at Lincoln, 63 at Offutt Air Force Base, 65 at Millard, 69 at Fremont, and 68 at Columbus. Under clear skies, Blair Airport reported 66, Tacoma reported 66, Nebraska City reported 62, and Plattsmouth reported 63.
Here are some observations from across the region. It was clear. It was 67 at Grand Island, 69 at Norfolk, 68 at Sioux Falls, 68 at Sioux City, and 67 at Des Moines. Kansas City reported 61, Concordia, Kansas reported 67, North Platte reported 64, Denver reported 62, and Valentine reported 65. Once again, at 4 a.m. in Omaha, it was 63 degrees under clear skies. Here are the forecast key messages. Summer-like temperatures continue this weekend with widespread 80s and mostly sunny skies. Gusty south winds between 30 minus 40 plus miles per hour are expected on Saturday. Elevated fire weather concerns are possible for northeast Nebraska. A cooling trend begins early next week. Our next weather system arrives by midweek, continuing the cooling trend and a return of rain chances to the forecast. This is NOAA All Hazards Radio Station KIH 61 in Omaha, Nebraska. The current time is 4:30 a.m. Central Daylight Time. Now for the official National Weather Service forecast for the Omaha and Council Bluffs area. Today, hot, sunny. Highs in the upper 80s. South winds 15 to 20 miles an hour. Gusts up to 35 miles an hour during the day. Tonight, clear. Lows in the mid-60s. South winds 10 to 15 miles an hour with gusts up to 30 miles an hour. Sunday, sunny, hot with highs in the upper 80s. South winds 10 to 15 miles an hour with gusts up to 25 miles an hour. Sunday night, partly cloudy. Lows in the upper 60s. South winds 10 to 15 miles an hour. Columbus Day, sunny, hot with highs in the mid 80s. Southwest winds 5 to 10 miles an hour. Monday night and Tuesday, mostly clear. Lows in the upper 50s. Highs in the mid 70s. Tuesday night, mostly clear until midnight, then partly cloudy with a chance of showers and thunderstorms after midnight. Lows in the upper 50s. Chance of rain 50%. Wednesday, showers likely. Highs around 70. Chance of rain 70%. Wednesday night, showers likely until midnight, then partly cloudy with a chance of showers after midnight. Lows in the mid-50s. Chance of rain 60%. Thursday, partly sunny. A chance of showers in the morning. Highs in the upper 60s. Chance of rain 50%. Thursday night and Friday, partly cloudy. Lows around 50. Highs in the lower 60s. At 4 a.m. in Omaha, it was clear. The temperature was 63 degrees. The dew point 55, and the relative humidity 75%. The wind was south at 10 miles an hour. The pressure was 29.86 inches and steady. Across eastern Nebraska and southwest Iowa, it was clear, with a temperature of 67 at Lincoln, 63 at Offutt Air Force Base, 65 at Millard, 69 at Fremont, and 68 at Columbus. Under clear skies, Blair Airport reported 66, Tacoma reported 66, Nebraska City reported 62, and Plattsmouth reported 63. Here are some observations from across the region. It was clear. It was 67 at Grand Island, 69 at Norfolk, 68 at Sioux Falls, 68 at Sioux City, and 67 at Des Moines. Kansas City reported 61, Concordia, Kansas reported 67, North Platte reported 64, Denver reported 62, and Valentine reported 65. Once again, at 4 a.m. in Omaha, it was 63 degrees under clear skies. Here are the forecast key messages. Summer-like temperatures continue this weekend with widespread 80s and mostly sunny skies. Gusty south winds between 30 minus 40 plus miles per hour are expected on Saturday. Elevated fire weather concerns are possible for northeast Nebraska. A cooling trend begins early next week. Our next weather system arrives by midweek, continuing the cooling trend
and a return of rain chances to the forecast. This is NOAA All Hazards Radio Station KIH 61 in Omaha, Nebraska.

south, winds 10 to 15 miles an hour with gusts up to 25 miles an hour. Sunday night, partly cloudy. Lows in the upper 60s. South winds 10 to 15 miles an hour. Columbus Day, sunny, hot with highs in the mid-80s. Southwest winds 5 to 10 miles an hour. Monday night and Tuesday, mostly clear. Lows in the upper 50s. Highs in the mid-70s. Tuesday night, mostly clear until midnight, then partly cloudy with a chance of showers and thunderstorms after midnight. Lows in the upper 50s. Chance of rain 50%. Wednesday, showers likely. Highs around 70. Chance of rain 70%. Wednesday night, showers likely until midnight, then partly cloudy with a chance of showers after midnight. Lows in the mid-50s. Chance of rain 60%. Thursday, partly sunny. A chance of showers in the morning. Highs in the upper 60s. Chance of rain 50%. Thursday night and Friday, partly cloudy. Lows around 50. Highs in the lower 60s. At 4 a.m. in Omaha, it was clear. The temperature was 63 degrees, the dew point 55, and the relative humidity 75%. The wind was south at 10 miles an hour. The pressure was 29.86 inches and steady. Across eastern Nebraska and southwest Iowa, it was clear, with a temperature of 67 at Lincoln, 63 at Offutt Air Force Base, 65 at Millard, 69 at Fremont, and 68 at Columbus. Under clear skies, Blair Airport reported 66, Tacoma reported 66, Nebraska City reported 62, and Plattsmouth reported 63. Here are some observations from across the region. It was clear. It was 67 at Grand Island, 69 at Norfolk, 68 at Sioux Falls, 68 at Sioux City, and 67 at Des Moines. Kansas City reported 61, Concordia, Kansas reported 67, North Platte reported 64, Denver reported 62, and Valentine reported 65. Once again, at 4 a.m. in Omaha, it was 63 degrees under clear skies. Here are the forecast key messages. Summer-like temperatures continue this weekend with widespread 80s and mostly sunny skies. Gusty south winds between 30 minus 40 plus miles per hour are expected on Saturday. Elevated fire weather concerns are possible for northeast Nebraska. A cooling trend begins early next week. Our next weather system arrives by midweek, continuing the cooling trend and the return of rain chances to the forecast. This is NOAA All Hazards Radio Station KIH 61 in Omaha, Nebraska. The current time is 4:37 a.m. Central Daylight Time. Now for the official National Weather Service forecast for the Omaha and Council Bluffs area. Today, hot, sunny. Highs in the upper 80s. South winds 15 to 20 miles an hour. Gusts up to 35 miles an hour during the day. Tonight, clear. Lows in the mid-60s. South winds 10 to 15 miles an hour with gusts up to 30 miles an hour. Sunday, sunny, hot with highs in the upper 80s. South winds 10 to 15 miles an hour with gusts up to 25 miles an hour. Sunday night, partly cloudy. Lows in the upper 60s. South winds 10 to 15 miles an hour. Columbus Day, sunny, hot with highs in the mid-80s. Southwest winds 5 to 10 miles an hour. Monday night and Tuesday, mostly clear. Lows in the upper 50s. Highs in the mid-70s. Tuesday night, mostly clear until midnight, then partly cloudy with a chance of showers and thunderstorms after midnight. Lows in the upper 50s. Chance of rain 50%. Wednesday, showers likely. Highs around 70. Chance of rain 70%. Wednesday night, showers likely until midnight, then partly cloudy with a chance of showers after midnight. Lows in the mid-50s.

chance of rain 60%. Thursday, partly sunny. A chance of showers in the morning. Highs in the upper 60s. Chance of rain 50%. Thursday night and Friday, partly cloudy. Lows around 50. Highs in the lower 60s. At 4 a.m. in Omaha, it was clear. The temperature was 63 degrees, the dew point 55, and the relative humidity 75%. The wind was south at 10 miles an hour. The pressure was 29.86 inches and steady. Across eastern Nebraska and southwest Iowa, it was clear, with a temperature of 67 at Lincoln, 63 at Offutt Air Force Base, 65 at Millard, 69 at Fremont, and 68 at Columbus. Under clear skies, Blair Airport reported 66, Tacoma reported 66, Nebraska City reported 62, and Plattsmouth reported 63. Here are some observations from across the region. It was clear. It was 67 at Grand Island, 69 at Norfolk, 68 at Sioux Falls, 68 at Sioux City, and 67 at Des Moines. Kansas City reported 61, Concordia, Kansas reported 67, North Platte reported 64, Denver reported 62, and Valentine reported 65. Once again, at 4 a.m. in Omaha, it was 63 degrees under clear skies. Here are the forecast key messages. Summer-like temperatures continue this weekend with widespread 80s and mostly sunny skies. Gusty south winds between 30 minus 40 plus miles per hour are expected on Saturday. Elevated fire weather concerns are possible for northeast Nebraska. A cooling trend begins early next week. Our next weather system arrives by midweek, continuing the cooling trend and the return of rain chances to the forecast. This is NOAA All Hazards Radio Station KIH 61 in Omaha, Nebraska. The current time is 4:41 a.m. Central Daylight Time. Now for the official National Weather Service forecast for the Omaha and Council Bluffs area. Today, hot, sunny. Highs in the upper 80s. South winds 15 to 20 miles an hour. Gusts up to 35 miles an hour during the day. Tonight, clear. Lows in the mid-60s. South winds 10 to 15 miles an hour with gusts up to 30 miles an hour. Sunday, sunny, hot with highs in the upper 80s. South winds 10 to 15 miles an hour with gusts up to 25 miles an hour. Sunday night, partly cloudy. Lows in the upper 60s. South winds 10 to 15 miles an hour. Columbus Day, sunny, hot with highs in the mid 80s. Southwest winds 5 to 10 miles an hour. Monday night and Tuesday, mostly clear. Lows in the upper 50s. Highs in the mid 70s. Tuesday night, mostly clear until midnight, then partly cloudy with a chance of showers and thunderstorms after midnight. Lows in the upper 50s. Chance of rain 50%. Wednesday, showers likely. Highs around 70. Chance of rain 70%. Wednesday night, showers likely until midnight, then partly cloudy with a chance of showers after midnight. Lows in the mid-50s. Chance of rain 60%. Thursday, partly sunny. A chance of showers in the morning. Highs in the upper 60s. Chance of rain 50%. Thursday night and Friday, partly cloudy. Lows around 50. Highs in the lower 60s. At 4 a.m. in Omaha, it was clear. The temperature was 63 degrees, the dew point 55, and the relative humidity 75%. The wind was south at 10 miles an hour. The pressure was 29.86 inches and steady. Across eastern Nebraska and southwest Iowa, it was clear, with a temperature of 67 at Lincoln, 63 at Offutt Air Force Base, 65 at Millard, 69 at Fremont, and 68 at Columbus. Under clear skies, Blair Airport reported 66, Tacoma reported 66,
Nebraska City reported 62, and Plattsmouth reported 63. Here are some observations from across the region. It was clear. It was 67 at Grand Island, 69 at North Fork, 68 at Sioux Falls, 68 at Sioux City, and 67 at Des Moines. Kansas City reported 61, Concordia, Kansas reported 67, North Platte reported 64, Denver reported 62, and Valentine reported 65. Once again, at 4 a.m. in Omaha, it was 63 degrees under clear skies. Here are the forecast key messages. Summer-like temperatures continue this weekend with widespread 80s and mostly sunny skies. Gusty south winds between 30 minus 40 plus miles per hour are expected on Saturday. Elevated fire weather concerns are possible for northeast Nebraska. A cooling trend begins early next week. Our next weather system arrives by midweek, continuing the cooling trend and the return of rain chances to the forecast. This is NOAA All Hazards radio station KIH-61 in Omaha, Nebraska. The current time is 4:45 a.m. Central Daylight Time. Now for the official National Weather Service forecast for the Omaha and Council Bluffs area. Today, hot, sunny. Highs in the upper 80s. South winds 15 to 20 miles an hour. Gusts up to 35 miles an hour during the day. Tonight, clear. Lows in the mid-60s. South winds 10 to 15 miles an hour with gusts up to 30 miles an hour. Sunday, sunny, hot with highs in the upper 80s. South winds 10 to 15 miles an hour with gusts up to 25 miles an hour. Sunday night, partly cloudy. Lows in the upper 60s. South winds 10 to 15 miles an hour. Columbus Day, sunny, hot with highs in the mid-80s. Southwest winds 5 to 10 miles an hour. Monday night and Tuesday, mostly clear. Lows in the upper 50s. Highs in the mid-70s. Tuesday night, mostly clear until midnight, then partly cloudy with a chance of showers and thunderstorms after midnight. Lows in the upper 50s. Chance of rain 50%. Wednesday, showers likely. Highs around 70. Chance of rain 70%. Wednesday night, showers likely until midnight, then partly cloudy with a chance of showers after midnight. Lows in the mid-50s. Chance of rain 60%. Thursday, partly sunny. A chance of showers in the morning. Highs in the upper 60s. Chance of rain 50%. Thursday night and Friday, partly cloudy. Lows around 50. Highs in the lower 60s. At 4 a.m. in Omaha, it was clear. The temperature was 63 degrees, the dew point 55, and the relative humidity 75%. The wind was south at 10 miles an hour. The pressure was 29.86 inches and steady. Across eastern Nebraska and southwest Iowa, it was clear, with a temperature of 67 at Lincoln, 63 at Offutt Air Force Base, 65 at Millard, 69 at Fremont, and 68 at Columbus. Under clear skies, Blair Airport reported 66, Tacoma reported 66, Nebraska City reported 62, and Plattsmouth reported 63. Here are some observations from across the region. It was clear. It was 67 at Grand Island, 69 at North Fork, 68 at Sioux Falls, 68 at Sioux City, and 67 at Des Moines. Kansas City reported 61, Concordia, Kansas reported 67, North Platte reported 64, Denver reported 62, and Valentine reported 65. Once again, at 4 a.m. in Omaha, it was 63 degrees under clear skies. Here are the forecast key messages. Summer-like temperatures continue this weekend with widespread 80s and mostly sunny skies. Gusty south winds between 30 minus 40 plus miles per hour are expected on Saturday. Elevated fire weather concerns are possible for northeast Nebraska. A cooling trend begins early next week.
Our next weather system arrives by midweek, continuing the cooling trend and the return of rain chances to the forecast. This is NOAA All Hazards radio station KIH 61 in Omaha, Nebraska. The current time is 4:49 a.m. Central Daylight Time. Now for the official National Weather Service forecast for the Omaha and Council Bluffs area. Today, hot, sunny. Highs in the upper 80s. South winds 15 to 20 miles an hour. Gusts up to 35 miles an hour during the day. Tonight, clear. Lows in the mid-60s. South winds 10 to 15 miles an hour with gusts up to 30 miles an hour. Sunday, sunny, hot with highs in the upper 80s. South winds 10 to 15 miles an hour with gusts up to 25 miles an hour. Sunday night, partly cloudy. Lows in the upper 60s. South winds 10 to 15 miles an hour. Columbus Day, sunny, hot with highs in the mid 80s. Southwest winds 5 to 10 miles an hour. Monday night and Tuesday, mostly clear. Lows in the upper 50s. Highs in the mid 70s. Tuesday night, mostly clear until midnight, then partly cloudy with a chance of showers and thunderstorms after midnight. Lows in the upper 50s. Chance of rain 50%. Wednesday, showers likely. Highs around 70. Chance of rain 70%. Wednesday night, showers likely until midnight, then partly cloudy with a chance of showers after midnight. Lows in the mid-50s. Chance of rain 60%. Thursday, partly sunny. A chance of showers in the morning. Highs in the upper 60s. Chance of rain 50%. Thursday night and Friday, partly cloudy. Lows around 50. Highs in the lower 60s. At 4 a.m. in Omaha, it was clear. The temperature was 63 degrees, the dew point 55, and the relative humidity 75%. The wind was south at 10 miles an hour. The pressure was 29.86 inches and steady. Across eastern Nebraska and southwest Iowa, it was clear, with a temperature of 67 at Lincoln, 63 at Offutt Air Force Base, 65 at Millard, 69 at Fremont, and 68 at Columbus. Under clear skies, Blair Airport reported 66, Tacoma reported 66, Nebraska City reported 62, and Plattsmouth reported 63. Here are some observations from across the region. It was clear. It was 67 at Grand Island, 69 at Norfolk, 68 at Sioux Falls, 68 at Sioux City, and 67 at Des Moines. Kansas City reported 61, Concordia, Kansas reported 67, North Platte reported 64, Denver reported 62, and Valentine reported 65. Once again, at 4 a.m. in Omaha, it was 63 degrees under clear skies. Here are the forecast key messages. Summer-like temperatures continue this weekend with widespread 80s and mostly sunny skies. Gusty south winds between 30 minus 40 plus miles per hour are expected on Saturday. Elevated fire weather concerns are possible for northeast Nebraska. A cooling trend begins early next week. Our next weather system arrives by midweek, continuing the cooling trend and the return of rain chances to the forecast. This is NOAA All Hazards radio station KIH 61 in Omaha, Nebraska. The current time is 4:53 a.m. Central Daylight Time. Now for the official National Weather Service forecast for the Omaha and Council Bluffs area. Today, hot, sunny. Highs in the upper 80s. South winds 15 to 20 miles an hour. Gusts up to 35 miles an hour during the day. Tonight, clear. Lows in the mid-60s. South winds 10 to 15 miles an hour with gusts up to 30 miles an hour. Sunday, sunny, hot with highs in the upper 80s. South winds 10 to 15 miles an hour with gusts up to 25 miles an hour.
Sunday night, partly cloudy. Lows in the upper 60s. South winds 10 to 15 miles an hour. Columbus Day, sunny, hot with highs in the mid-80s. Southwest winds 5 to 10 miles an hour. Monday night and Tuesday, mostly clear. Lows in the upper 50s. Highs in the mid-70s. Tuesday night, mostly clear until midnight, then partly cloudy with a chance of showers and thunderstorms after midnight. Lows in the upper 50s. Chance of rain 50%. Wednesday, showers likely. Highs around 70. Chance of rain 70%. Wednesday night, showers likely until midnight, then partly cloudy with a chance of showers after midnight. Lows in the mid-50s. Chance of rain 60%. Thursday, partly sunny. A chance of showers in the morning. Highs in the upper 60s. Chance of rain 50%. Thursday night and Friday, partly cloudy. Lows around 50. Highs in the lower 60s. At 4 a.m. in Omaha, it was clear. The temperature was 63 degrees, the dew point 55, and the relative humidity 75%. The wind was south at 10 miles an hour. The pressure was 29.86 inches and steady. Across eastern Nebraska and southwest Iowa, it was clear, with a temperature of 67 at Lincoln, 63 at Offutt Air Force Base, 65 at Millard, 69 at Fremont, and 68 at Columbus. Under clear skies, Blair Airport reported 66, Tacoma reported 66, Nebraska City reported 62, and Plattsmouth reported 63. Here are some observations from across the region. It was clear. It was 67 at Grand Island, 69 at Norfolk, 68 at Sioux Falls, 68 at Sioux City, and 67 at Des Moines. Kansas City reported 61, Concordia, Kansas reported 67, North Platte reported 64, Denver reported 62, and Valentine reported 65. Once again, at 4 a.m. in Omaha, it was 63 degrees under clear skies. Here are the forecast key messages. Summer-like temperatures continue this weekend with widespread 80s and mostly sunny skies. Gusty south winds between 30 minus 40 plus miles per hour are expected on Saturday. Elevated fire weather concerns are possible for northeast Nebraska. A cooling trend begins early next week. Our next weather system arrives by midweek, continuing the cooling trend and the return of rain chances to the forecast. This is NOAA All Hazards Radio Station KIH 61 in Omaha, Nebraska. The current time is 4:57 a.m. Central Daylight Time. Now for the official National Weather Service forecast for the Omaha and Council Bluffs area. Today, hot, sunny. Highs in the upper 80s. South winds 15 to 20 miles an hour. Gusts up to 35 miles an hour during the day. Tonight, clear. Lows in the mid-60s. South winds 10 to 15 miles an hour with gusts up to 30 miles an hour. Sunday, sunny, hot with highs in the upper 80s. South winds 10 to 15 miles an hour with gusts up to 25 miles an hour. Sunday night, partly cloudy. Lows in the upper 60s. South winds 10 to 15 miles an hour. Columbus Day, sunny, hot with highs in the mid-80s. Southwest winds 5 to 10 miles an hour. Monday night and Tuesday, mostly clear. Lows in the upper 50s. Highs in the mid-70s. Tuesday night, mostly clear until midnight, then partly cloudy with a chance of showers and thunderstorms after midnight. Lows in the upper 50s. Chance of rain 50%. Wednesday, showers likely. Highs around 70. Chance of rain 70%. Wednesday night, showers likely until midnight, then partly cloudy with a chance of showers after midnight. Lows in the mid-50s. Chance of rain 60%. Thursday, partly sunny.
a chance of showers in the morning. Highs in the upper 60s. Chance of rain 50%. Thursday night and Friday, partly cloudy. Lows around 50. Highs in the lower 60s. At 4 a.m. in Omaha, it was clear. The temperature was 63 degrees, the dew point 55, and the relative humidity 75%. The wind was south at 10 miles an hour. The pressure was 29.86 inches and steady. Across eastern Nebraska and southwest Iowa, it was clear, with a temperature of 67 at Lincoln, 63 at Offutt Air Force Base, 65 at Millard, 69 at Fremont, and 68 at Columbus. Under clear skies, Blair Airport reported 66, Tacoma reported 66, Nebraska City reported 62, and Plattsmouth reported 63. Here are some observations from across the region. It was clear. It was 67 at Grand Island, 69 at Norfolk, 68 at Sioux Falls, 68 at Sioux City, and 67 at Des Moines. Kansas City reported 61, Concordia, Kansas reported 67, North Platte reported 64, Denver reported 62, and Valentine reported 65. Once again, at 4 a.m. in Omaha, it was 63 degrees under clear skies. Here are the forecast key messages. Summer-like temperatures continue this weekend with widespread 80s and mostly sunny skies. Gusty south winds between 30 minus 40 plus miles per hour are expected on Saturday. Elevated fire weather concerns are possible for northeast Nebraska. A cooling trend begins early next week. Our next weather system arrives by midweek, continuing the cooling trend and a return of rain chances to the forecast. This is NOAA All Hazards Radio Station KIH 61 in Omaha, Nebraska. The current time is 5:01 a.m. Central Daylight Time. Now for the official National Weather Service forecast for the Omaha and Council Bluffs area. Today, hot, sunny. Highs in the upper 80s. South winds 15 to 20 miles an hour. Gusts up to 35 miles an hour during the day. Tonight, clear. Lows in the mid-60s. South winds 10 to 15 miles an hour with gusts up to 30 miles an hour. Sunday, sunny, hot with highs in the upper 80s. South winds 10 to 15 miles an hour with gusts up to 25 miles an hour. Sunday night, partly cloudy. Lows in the upper 60s. South winds 10 to 15 miles an hour. Columbus Day, sunny, hot with highs in the mid-80s. Southwest winds 5 to 10 miles an hour. Monday night and Tuesday, mostly clear. Lows in the upper 50s. Highs in the mid-70s. Tuesday night, mostly clear until midnight, then partly cloudy with a chance of showers and thunderstorms after midnight. Lows in the upper 50s. Chance of rain 50%. Wednesday, showers likely. Highs around 70. Chance of rain 70%. Wednesday night, showers likely until midnight, then partly cloudy with a chance of showers after midnight. Lows in the mid-50s. Chance of rain 60%. Thursday, partly sunny. A chance of showers in the morning. Highs in the upper 60s. Chance of rain 50%. Thursday night and Friday, partly cloudy. Lows around 50. Highs in the lower 60s. Here are the forecast key messages. Summer-like temperatures continue this weekend with widespread 80s and mostly sunny skies. Gusty south winds between 30 minus 40 plus miles per hour are expected on Saturday. Elevated fire weather concerns are possible for northeast Nebraska. A cooling trend begins early next week. Our next weather system arrives by midweek, continuing the cooling trend and a return of rain chances to the forecast. This is NOAA All Hazards Radio Station KIH 61 in Omaha, Nebraska. The current time is 5:04 a.m. Central Daylight Time.
Now for the official National Weather Service forecast for the Omaha and Council Bluffs area. Today, hot, sunny. Highs in the upper 80s. South winds 15 to 20 miles an hour. Gusts up to 35 miles an hour during the day. Tonight, clear. Lows in the mid-60s. South winds 10 to 15 miles an hour with gusts up to 30 miles an hour. Sunday, sunny, hot with highs in the upper 80s. South winds 10 to 15 miles an hour with gusts up to 25 miles an hour. Sunday night, partly cloudy. Lows in the upper 60s. South winds 10 to 15 miles an hour. Columbus Day, sunny, hot with highs in the mid-80s. Southwest winds 5 to 10 miles an hour. Monday night and Tuesday, mostly clear. Lows in the upper 50s. Highs in the mid-70s. Tuesday night, mostly clear until midnight, then partly cloudy with a chance of showers and thunderstorms after midnight. Lows in the upper 50s. Chance of rain 50%. Wednesday, showers likely. Highs around 70. Chance of rain 70%. Wednesday night, showers likely until midnight, then partly cloudy with a chance of showers after midnight. Lows in the mid-50s. Chance of rain 60%. Thursday, partly sunny. A chance of showers in the morning. Highs in the upper 60s. Chance of rain 50%. Thursday night and Friday, partly cloudy. Lows around 50. Highs in the lower 60s. At 5 a.m. in Omaha, it was clear. The temperature was 62 degrees, the dew point 56, and the relative humidity 80%. The wind was southeast at 12 miles an hour. The pressure was 29.86 inches and steady. Across eastern Nebraska and southwest Iowa, it was clear, with a temperature of 65 at Lincoln, 62 at Offutt Air Force Base, 64 at Millard, 68 at Fremont, and 67 at Columbus. Under clear skies, Blair Airport reported 64, Tacoma reported 65, Nebraska City reported 63, and Plattsmouth reported 63. Here are some observations from across the region. It was clear. It was 66 at Grand Island, 67 at Norfolk, 67 at Sioux Falls, 67 at Sioux City, and 66 at Des Moines. Kansas City reported 58, Concordia, Kansas reported 66, North Platte reported 61, Denver reported 61, and Valentine reported 60. Once again, at 5 a.m. in Omaha, it was 62 degrees under clear skies. Here are the forecast key messages. Summer-like temperatures continue this weekend with widespread 80s and mostly sunny skies. Gusty south winds between 30 minus 40 plus miles per hour are expected on Saturday. Elevated fire weather concerns are possible for northeast Nebraska. A cooling trend begins early next week. Our next weather system arrives by midweek, continuing the cooling trend and the return of rain chances to the forecast. This is NOAA All Hazards radio station KIH-61 in Omaha, Nebraska. The current time is 5:08 a.m. Central Daylight Time. Now for the official National Weather Service forecast for the Omaha and Council Bluffs area. Today, hot, sunny. Highs in the upper 80s. South winds 15 to 20 miles an hour. Gusts up to 35 miles an hour during the day. Tonight, clear. Lows in the mid-60s. South winds 10 to 15 miles an hour with gusts up to 30 miles an hour. Sunday, sunny, hot with highs in the upper 80s. South winds 10 to 15 miles an hour with gusts up to 25 miles an hour. Sunday night, partly cloudy. Lows in the upper 60s. South winds 10 to 15 miles an hour. Columbus Day, sunny, hot with highs in the mid-80s. Southwest winds 5 to 10 miles an hour. Monday night and Tuesday, mostly clear. Lows in the upper 50s.
highs in the mid-70s. Tuesday night, mostly clear until midnight, then partly cloudy with a chance of showers and thunderstorms after midnight. Lows in the upper 50s. Chance of rain 50%. Wednesday, showers likely. Highs around 70. Chance of rain 70%. Wednesday night, showers likely until midnight, then partly cloudy with a chance of showers after midnight. Lows in the mid-50s. Chance of rain 60%. Thursday, partly sunny. A chance of showers in the morning. Highs in the upper 60s. Chance of rain 50%. Thursday night and Friday, partly cloudy. Lows around 50. Highs in the lower 60s. At 5 a.m. in Omaha, it was clear. The temperature was 62 degrees, the dew point 56, and the relative humidity 80%. The wind was southeast at 12 miles an hour. The pressure was 29.86 inches and steady. Across eastern Nebraska and southwest Iowa, it was clear, with a temperature of 65 at Lincoln, 62 at Offutt Air Force Base, 64 at Millard, 68 at Fremont, and 67 at Columbus. Under clear skies, Blair Airport reported 64, Takema reported 65, Nebraska City reported 63, and Plattsmouth reported 63. Here are some observations from across the region. It was clear. It was 66 at Grand Island, 67 at Norfolk, 67 at Sioux Falls, 67 at Sioux City, and 66 at Des Moines. Kansas City reported 58, Concordia, Kansas reported 66, North Platte reported 61, Denver reported 61, and Valentine reported 60. Once again, at 5 a.m. in Omaha, it was 62 degrees under clear skies. This is NOAA All Hazards Radio Station KIH-61 serving the following counties in Nebraska and Iowa. Douglas, Sarpy, Washington, Cass, Odo, Burt, Dodge, Saunders, Harrison, Pottawatomie, and Mills. At 5 a.m. in Omaha, it was clear. The temperature was 62 degrees, the dew point 56, and the relative humidity 80%. The wind was southeast at 12 miles an hour. The pressure was 29.86 inches and steady. Across eastern Nebraska and southwest Iowa, it was clear, with a temperature of 65 at Lincoln, 62 at Offutt Air Force Base, 64 at Millard, 68 at Fremont, and 67 at Columbus. Under clear skies, Blair Airport reported 64, Takema reported 65, Nebraska City reported 63, and Plattsmouth reported 63. Here are some observations from across the region. It was clear. It was 66 at Grand Island, 67 at Norfolk, 67 at Sioux Falls, 67 at Sioux City, and 66 at Des Moines. Kansas City reported 58, Concordia, Kansas reported 66, North Platte reported 61, Denver reported 61, and Valentine reported 60. Once again, at 5 a.m. in Omaha, it was 62 degrees under clear skies. Here are the forecast key messages. Summer-like temperatures continue this weekend with widespread 80s and mostly sunny skies. Gusty south winds between 30-40+ miles per hour are expected on Saturday. Elevated fire weather concerns are possible for northeast Nebraska. A cooling trend begins early next week. Our next weather system arrives by midweek, continuing the cooling trend and the return of rain chances to the forecast. This is NOAA All Hazards Radio Station KIH-61 in Omaha, Nebraska. The current time is 5:13 a.m. Central Daylight Time. Now for the official National Weather Service forecast for the Omaha and Council Bluffs area. Today, hot, sunny. Highs in the upper 80s. South winds 15 to 20 miles an hour. Gusts up to 35 miles an hour during the day. Tonight, clear. Lows in the mid-60s. South winds 10 to 15 miles an hour with gusts up to 30 miles an hour. Sunday, sunny.
hot with highs in the upper 80s. South winds 10 to 15 miles an hour with gusts up to 25 miles an hour. Sunday night, partly cloudy. Lows in the upper 60s. South winds 10 to 15 miles an hour. Columbus Day, sunny, hot with highs in the mid-80s. Southwest winds 5 to 10 miles an hour. Monday night and Tuesday, mostly clear. Lows in the upper 50s. Highs in the mid-70s. Tuesday night, mostly clear until midnight, then partly cloudy with a chance of showers and thunderstorms after midnight. Lows in the upper 50s. Chance of rain 50%. Wednesday, showers likely. Highs around 70. Chance of rain 70%. Wednesday night, showers likely until midnight, then partly cloudy with a chance of showers after midnight. Lows in the mid-50s. Chance of rain 60%. Thursday, partly sunny. A chance of showers in the morning. Highs in the upper 60s. Chance of rain 50%. Thursday night and Friday, partly cloudy. Lows around 50. Highs in the lower 60s. At 5 a.m. in Omaha, it was clear. The temperature was 62 degrees, the dew point 56, and the relative humidity 80%. The wind was southeast at 12 miles an hour. The pressure was 29.86 inches and steady. Across eastern Nebraska and southwest Iowa, it was clear, with a temperature of 65 at Lincoln, 62 at Offutt Air Force Base, 64 at Millard, 68 at Fremont, and 67 at Columbus. Under clear skies, Blair Airport reported 64, Tacoma reported 65, Nebraska City reported 63, and Plattsmouth reported 63. Here are some observations from across the region. It was clear. It was 66 at Grand Island, 67 at Norfolk, 67 at Sioux Falls, 67 at Sioux City, and 66 at Des Moines. Kansas City reported 58, Concordia, Kansas reported 66, North Platte reported 61, Denver reported 61, and Valentine reported 60. Once again, at 5 a.m. in Omaha, it was 62 degrees under clear skies. Here are the forecast key messages. Summer-like temperatures continue this weekend with widespread 80s and mostly sunny skies. Gusty south winds between 30 minus 40 plus miles per hour are expected on Saturday. Elevated fire weather concerns are possible for northeast Nebraska. A cooling trend begins early next week. Our next weather system arrives by midweek, continuing the cooling trend and the return of rain chances to the forecast. This is NOAA All Hazards Radio Station KIH 61 in Omaha, Nebraska. The current time is 5:17 a.m. Central Daylight Time. Now for the official National Weather Service forecast for the Omaha and Council Bluffs area. Today, hot, sunny. Highs in the upper 80s. South winds 15 to 20 miles an hour. Gusts up to 35 miles an hour during the day. Tonight, clear. Lows in the mid-60s. South winds 10 to 15 miles an hour with gusts up to 30 miles an hour. Sunday, sunny, hot with highs in the upper 80s. South winds 10 to 15 miles an hour with gusts up to 25 miles an hour. Sunday night, partly cloudy. Lows in the upper 60s. South winds 10 to 15 miles an hour. Columbus Day, sunny, hot with highs in the mid-80s. Southwest winds 5 to 10 miles an hour. Monday night and Tuesday, mostly clear. Lows in the upper 50s. Highs in the mid-70s. Tuesday night, mostly clear until midnight, then partly cloudy with a chance of showers and thunderstorms after midnight. Lows in the upper 50s. Chance of rain 50%. Wednesday, showers likely. Highs around 70. Chance of rain 70%. Wednesday night, showers likely until midnight, then partly cloudy with a chance of showers after midnight.
Lows in the mid-50s. Chance of rain 60%. Thursday, partly sunny. A chance of showers in the morning. Highs in the upper 60s. Chance of rain 50%. Thursday night and Friday, partly cloudy. Lows around 50. Highs in the lower 60s. At 5 a.m. in Omaha, it was clear. The temperature was 62 degrees, the dew point 56, and the relative humidity 80%. The wind was southeast at 12 miles an hour. The pressure was 29.86 inches and steady. Across eastern Nebraska and southwest Iowa, it was clear, with a temperature of 65 at Lincoln, 62 at Offutt Air Force Base, 64 at Millard, 68 at Fremont, and 67 at Columbus. Under clear skies, Blair Airport reported 64, Tacoma reported 65, Nebraska City reported 63, and Plattsmouth reported 63. Here are some observations from across the region. It was clear. It was 66 at Grand Island, 67 at Norfolk, 67 at Sioux Falls, 67 at Sioux City, and 66 at Des Moines. Kansas City reported 58, Concordia, Kansas reported 66, North Platte reported 61, Denver reported 61, and Valentine reported 60. Once again, at 5 a.m. in Omaha, it was 62 degrees under clear skies. Here are the forecast key messages. Summer-like temperatures continue this weekend with widespread 80s and mostly sunny skies. Gusty south winds between 30 minus 40 plus miles per hour are expected on Saturday. Elevated fire weather concerns are possible for northeast Nebraska. A cooling trend begins early next week. Our next weather system arrives by midweek, continuing the cooling trend and the return of rain chances to the forecast. This is NOAA All Hazards Radio Station KIH 61 in Omaha, Nebraska. The current time is 5:21 a.m. Central Daylight Time. Now for the official National Weather Service forecast for the Omaha and Council Bluffs area. Today, hot, sunny. Highs in the upper 80s. South winds 15 to 20 miles an hour. Gusts up to 35 miles an hour during the day. Tonight, clear. Lows in the mid-60s. South winds 10 to 15 miles an hour with gusts up to 30 miles an hour. Sunday, sunny, hot with highs in the upper 80s. South winds 10 to 15 miles an hour with gusts up to 25 miles an hour. Sunday night, partly cloudy. Lows in the upper 60s. South winds 10 to 15 miles an hour. Columbus Day, sunny, hot with highs in the mid 80s. Southwest winds 5 to 10 miles an hour. Monday night and Tuesday, mostly clear. Lows in the upper 50s. Highs in the mid-70s. Tuesday night, mostly clear until midnight, then partly cloudy with a chance of showers and thunderstorms after midnight. Lows in the upper 50s. Chance of rain 50%. Wednesday, showers likely. Highs around 70. Chance of rain 70%. Wednesday night, showers likely until midnight, then partly cloudy with a chance of showers after midnight. Lows in the mid-50s. Chance of rain 60%. Thursday, partly sunny. A chance of showers in the morning. Highs in the upper 60s. Chance of rain 50%. Thursday night and Friday, partly cloudy. Lows around 50. Highs in the lower 60s. At 5 a.m. in Omaha, it was clear. The temperature was 62 degrees, the dew point 56, and the relative humidity 80%. The wind was southeast at 12 miles an hour. The pressure was 29.86 inches and steady. Across eastern Nebraska and southwest Iowa, it was clear, with a temperature of 65 at Lincoln, 62 at Offutt Air Force Base, 64 at Millard, 68 at Fremont, and 67 at Columbus. Under clear skies, Blair Airport reported 64,
Tacoma reported 65, Nebraska City reported 63, and Plattsmouth reported 63. Here are some observations from across the region. It was clear. It was 66 at Grand Island, 67 at Norfolk, 67 at Sioux Falls, 67 at Sioux City, and 66 at Des Moines. Kansas City reported 58, Concordia, Kansas reported 66, North Platte reported 61, Denver reported 61, and Valentine reported 60. Once again, at 5 a.m. in Omaha, it was 62 degrees under clear skies. Here are the forecast key messages. Summer-like temperatures continue this weekend with widespread 80s and mostly sunny skies. Gusty south winds between 30 minus 40 plus miles per hour are expected on Saturday. Elevated fire weather concerns are possible for northeast Nebraska. A cooling trend begins early next week. Our next weather system arrives by midweek, continuing the cooling trend and a return of rain chances to the forecast. This is NOAA All Hazards Radio Station KIH 61 in Omaha, Nebraska. The current time is 5:25 a.m. Central Daylight Time. Now for the official National Weather Service forecast for the Omaha and Council Bluffs area. Today, hot, sunny. Highs in the upper 80s. South winds 15 to 20 miles an hour. Gusts up to 35 miles an hour during the day. Tonight, clear. Lows in the mid-60s. South winds 10 to 15 miles an hour with gusts up to 30 miles an hour. Sunday, sunny, hot with highs in the upper 80s. South winds 10 to 15 miles an hour with gusts up to 25 miles an hour. Sunday night, partly cloudy. Lows in the upper 60s. South winds 10 to 15 miles an hour. Columbus Day, sunny, hot with highs in the mid 80s. Southwest winds 5 to 10 miles an hour. Monday night and Tuesday, mostly clear. Lows in the upper 50s. Highs in the mid 70s. Tuesday night, mostly clear until midnight, then partly cloudy with a chance of showers and thunderstorms after midnight. Lows in the upper 50s. Chance of rain 50%. Wednesday, showers likely. Highs around 70. Chance of rain 70%. Wednesday night, showers likely until midnight, then partly cloudy with a chance of showers after midnight. Lows in the mid-50s. Chance of rain 60%. Thursday, partly sunny. A chance of showers in the morning. Highs in the upper 60s. Chance of rain 50%. Thursday night and Friday, partly cloudy. Lows around 50. Highs in the lower 60s. At 5 a.m. in Omaha, it was clear. The temperature was 62 degrees, the dew point 56, and the relative humidity 80%. The wind was southeast at 12 miles an hour. The pressure was 29.86 inches and steady. Across eastern Nebraska and southwest Iowa, it was clear, with a temperature of 65 at Lincoln, 62 at Offutt Air Force Base, 64 at Millard, 68 at Fremont, and 67 at Columbus. Under clear skies, Blair Airport reported 64, Tacoma reported 65, Nebraska City reported 63, and Plattsmouth reported 63. Here are some observations from across the region. It was clear. It was 66 at Grand Island, 67 at Norfolk, 67 at Sioux Falls, 67 at Sioux City, and 66 at Des Moines. Kansas City reported 58, Concordia, Kansas reported 66, North Platte reported 61, Denver reported 61, and Valentine reported 60. Once again, at 5 a.m. in Omaha, it was 62 degrees under clear skies. Here are the forecast key messages. Summer-like temperatures continue this weekend with widespread 80s and mostly sunny skies. Gusty south winds between 30 minus 40 plus miles per hour are expected on Saturday. Elevated fire weather concerns are possible for northeast Nebraska. A cooling trend begins early next week.
Our next weather system arrives by midweek, continuing the cooling trend and a return of rain chances to the forecast. This is NOAA All Hazards radio station KIH 61 in Omaha, Nebraska. The current time is 5:29 a.m. Central Daylight Time. Now for the official National Weather Service forecast for the Omaha and Council Bluffs area. Today, hot, sunny. Highs in the upper 80s. South winds 15 to 20 miles an hour. Gusts up to 35 miles an hour during the day. Tonight, clear. Lows in the mid-60s. South winds 10 to 15 miles an hour with gusts up to 30 miles an hour. Sunday, sunny, hot with highs in the upper 80s. South winds 10 to 15 miles an hour with gusts up to 25 miles an hour. Sunday night, partly cloudy. Lows in the upper 60s. South winds 10 to 15 miles an hour. Columbus Day, sunny, hot with highs in the mid-80s. Southwest winds 5 to 10 miles an hour. Monday night and Tuesday, mostly clear. Lows in the upper 50s. Highs in the mid-70s. Tuesday night, mostly clear until midnight, then partly cloudy with a chance of showers and thunderstorms after midnight. Lows in the upper 50s. Chance of rain 50%. Wednesday, showers likely. Highs around 70. Chance of rain 70%. Wednesday night, showers likely until midnight, then partly cloudy with a chance of showers after midnight. Lows in the mid-50s. Chance of rain 60%. Thursday, partly sunny. A chance of showers in the morning. Highs in the upper 60s. Chance of rain 50%. Thursday night and Friday, partly cloudy. Lows around 50. Highs in the lower 60s. At 5 a.m. in Omaha, it was clear. The temperature was 62 degrees, the dew point 56, and the relative humidity 80%. The wind was southeast at 12 miles an hour. The pressure was 29.86 inches and steady. Across eastern Nebraska and southwest Iowa, it was clear, with a temperature of 65 at Lincoln, 62 at Offutt Air Force Base, 64 at Millard, 68 at Fremont, and 67 at Columbus. Under clear skies, Blair Airport reported 64, Tacoma reported 65, Nebraska City reported 63, and Plattsmouth reported 63. Here are some observations from across the region. It was clear. It was 66 at Grand Island, 67 at Norfolk, 67 at Sioux Falls, 67 at Sioux City, and 66 at Des Moines. Kansas City reported 58, Concordia, Kansas reported 66, North Platte reported 61, Denver reported 61, and Valentine reported 60. Once again, at 5 a.m. in Omaha, it was 62 degrees under clear skies. Here are the forecast key messages. Summer-like temperatures continue this weekend with widespread 80s and mostly sunny skies. Gusty south winds between 30 minus 40 plus miles per hour are expected on Saturday. Elevated fire weather concerns are possible for northeast Nebraska. A cooling trend begins early next week. Our next weather system arrives by midweek, continuing the cooling trend and a return of rain chances to the forecast. This is NOAA All Hazards radio station KIH 61 in Omaha, Nebraska. The current time is 5:33 a.m. Central Daylight Time. Now for the official National Weather Service forecast for the Omaha and Council Bluffs area. Today, hot, sunny. Highs in the upper 80s. South winds 15 to 20 miles an hour. Gusts up to 35 miles an hour during the day. Tonight, clear. Lows in the mid-60s. South winds 10 to 15 miles an hour with gusts up to 30 miles an hour. Sunday, sunny, hot with highs in the upper 80s. South winds 10 to 15 miles an hour with gusts up to 25 miles an hour. Sunday night, partly cloudy.
lows in the upper 60s. South winds 10 to 15 miles an hour. Columbus Day, sunny, hot with highs in the mid 80s. Southwest winds 5 to 10.

lows in the mid-50s. Chance of rain 60%. Thursday, partly sunny. A chance of showers in the morning. Highs in the upper 60s. Chance of rain 50%. Thursday night and Friday, partly cloudy. Lows around 50. Highs in the lower 60s. At 5 a.m. in Omaha, it was clear. The temperature was 62 degrees, the dew point 56, and the relative humidity 80%. The wind was southeast at 12 miles an hour. The pressure was 29.86 inches and steady. Across eastern Nebraska and southwest Iowa, it was clear, with a temperature of 65 at Lincoln, 62 at Offutt Air Force Base, 64 at Millard, 68 at Fremont, and 67 at Columbus. Under clear skies, Blair Airport reported 64, Tacoma reported 65, Nebraska City reported 63, and Plattsmouth reported 63. Here are some observations from across the region. It was clear. It was 66 at Grand Island, 67 at Norfolk, 67 at Sioux Falls, 67 at Sioux City, and 66 at Des Moines. Kansas City reported 58, Concordia, Kansas reported 66, North Platte reported 61, Denver reported 61, and Valentine reported 60. Once again, at 5 a.m. in Omaha, it was 62 degrees under clear skies. Here are the forecast key messages. Summer-like temperatures continue this weekend with widespread 80s and mostly sunny skies. Gusty south winds between 30 minus 40 plus miles per hour are expected on Saturday. Elevated fire weather concerns are possible for northeast Nebraska. A cooling trend begins early next week. Our next weather system arrives by midweek, continuing the cooling trend and the return of rain chances to the forecast. This is NOAA All Hazards radio station KIH-61 in Omaha, Nebraska. The current time is 5:37 a.m. Central Daylight Time. Now for the official National Weather Service forecast for the Omaha and Council Bluffs area. Today, hot, sunny. Highs in the upper 80s. South winds 15 to 20 miles an hour. Gusts up to 35 miles an hour during the day. Tonight, clear. Lows in the mid-60s. South winds 10 to 15 miles an hour with gusts up to 30 miles an hour. Sunday, sunny, hot with highs in the upper 80s. South winds 10 to 15 miles an hour with gusts up to 25 miles an hour. Sunday night, partly cloudy. Lows in the upper 60s. South winds 10 to 15 miles an hour. Columbus Day, sunny, hot with highs in the mid-80s. Southwest winds 5 to 10 miles an hour. Monday night and Tuesday, mostly clear. Lows in the upper 50s. Highs in the mid-70s. Tuesday night, mostly clear until midnight, then partly cloudy with a chance of showers and thunderstorms after midnight. Lows in the upper 50s. Chance of rain 50%. Wednesday, showers likely. Highs around 70. Chance of rain 70%. Wednesday night, showers likely until midnight, then partly cloudy with a chance of showers after midnight. Lows in the mid-50s. Chance of rain 60%. Thursday, partly sunny. A chance of showers in the morning. Highs in the upper 60s. Chance of rain 50%. Thursday night and Friday, partly cloudy. Lows around 50. Highs in the lower 60s. At 5 a.m. in Omaha, it was clear. The temperature was 62 degrees, the dew point 56, and the relative humidity 80%. The wind was southeast at 12 miles an hour. The pressure was 29.86 inches and steady. Across eastern Nebraska and southwest Iowa, it was clear, with a temperature of 65 at Lincoln, 62 at Offutt Air Force Base, 64 at Millard, 68 at Fremont, and 67 at Columbus. Under clear skies, Blair Airport reported 64, Tacoma reported 65, Nebraska.

Alaska City reported 63, and Plattsmouth reported 63. Here are some observations from across the region. It was clear. It was 66 at Grand Island, 67 at Norfolk, 67 at Sioux Falls, 67 at Sioux City, and 66 at Des Moines. Kansas City reported 58, Concordia, Kansas reported 66, North Platte reported 61, Denver reported 61, and Valentine reported 60. Once again, at 5 a.m. in Omaha, it was 62 degrees under clear skies. Here are the forecast key messages. Summer-like temperatures continue this weekend with widespread 80s and mostly sunny skies. Gusty south winds between 30 minus 40 plus miles per hour are expected on Saturday. Elevated fire weather concerns are possible for northeast Nebraska. A cooling trend begins early next week. Our next weather system arrives by midweek, continuing the cooling trend and a return of rain chances to the forecast. This is NOAA All Hazards Radio Station KIH 61 in Omaha, Nebraska. The current time is 5:41 a.m. Central Daylight Time. Now for the official National Weather Service forecast for the Omaha and Council Bluffs area. Today, hot, sunny. Highs in the upper 80s. South winds 15 to 20 miles an hour. Gusts up to 35 miles an hour during the day. Tonight, clear. Lows in the mid-60s. South winds 10 to 15 miles an hour with gusts up to 30 miles an hour. Sunday, sunny, hot with highs in the upper 80s. South winds 10 to 15 miles an hour with gusts up to 25 miles an hour. Sunday night, partly cloudy. Lows in the upper 60s. South winds 10 to 15 miles an hour. Columbus Day, sunny, hot with highs in the mid-80s. Southwest winds 5 to 10 miles an hour. Monday night and Tuesday, mostly clear. Lows in the upper 50s. Highs in the mid-70s. Tuesday night, mostly clear until midnight, then partly cloudy with a chance of showers and thunderstorms after midnight. Lows in the upper 50s. Chance of rain 50%. Wednesday, showers likely. Highs around 70. Chance of rain 70%. Wednesday night, showers likely until midnight, then partly cloudy with a chance of showers after midnight. Lows in the mid-50s. Chance of rain 60%. Thursday, partly sunny. A chance of showers in the morning. Highs in the upper 60s. Chance of rain 50%. Thursday night and Friday, partly cloudy. Lows around 50. Highs in the lower 60s. At 5 a.m. in Omaha, it was clear. The temperature was 62 degrees, the dew point 56, and the relative humidity 80%. The wind was southeast at 12 miles an hour. The pressure was 29.86 inches and steady. Across eastern Nebraska and southwest Iowa, it was clear, with a temperature of 65 at Lincoln, 62 at Offutt Air Force Base, 64 at Millard, 68 at Fremont, and 67 at Columbus. Under clear skies, Blair Airport reported 64, Tacoma reported 65, Nebraska City reported 63, and Plattsmouth reported 63. Here are some observations from across the region. It was clear. It was 66 at Grand Island, 67 at Norfolk, 67 at Sioux Falls, 67 at Sioux City, and 66 at Des Moines. Kansas City reported 58, Concordia, Kansas reported 66, North Platte reported 61, Denver reported 61, and Valentine reported 60. Once again, at 5 a.m. in Omaha, it was 62 degrees under clear skies. Here are the forecast key messages. Summer-like temperatures continue this weekend with widespread 80s and mostly sunny skies. Gusty south winds between 30 minus 40 plus miles per hour are expected on Saturday. Elevated fire weather concerns are possible for northeast Nebraska. A cooling trend begins early next week.
Our next weather system arrives by midweek, continuing the cooling trend and the return of rain chances to the forecast. This is NOAA All Hazards radio station KIH-61 in Omaha, Nebraska. The current time is 5:45 a.m. Central Daylight Time. Now for the official National Weather Service forecast for the Omaha and Council Bluffs area. Today, hot, sunny. Highs in the upper 80s. South winds 15 to 20 miles an hour. Gusts up to 35 miles an hour during the day. Tonight, clear. Lows in the mid-60s. South winds 10 to 15 miles an hour with gusts up to 30 miles an hour. Sunday, sunny, hot with highs in the upper 80s. South winds 10 to 15 miles an hour with gusts up to 25 miles an hour. Sunday night, partly cloudy. Lows in the upper 60s. South winds 10 to 15 miles an hour. Columbus Day, sunny, hot with highs in the mid-80s. Southwest winds 5 to 10 miles an hour. Monday night and Tuesday, mostly clear. Lows in the upper 50s. Highs in the mid-70s. Tuesday night, mostly clear until midnight, then partly cloudy with a chance of showers and thunderstorms after midnight. Lows in the upper 50s. Chance of rain 50%. Wednesday, showers likely. Highs around 70. Chance of rain 70%. Wednesday night, showers likely until midnight, then partly cloudy with a chance of showers after midnight. Lows in the mid-50s. Chance of rain 60%. Thursday, partly sunny. A chance of showers in the morning. Highs in the upper 60s. Chance of rain 50%. Thursday night and Friday, partly cloudy. Lows around 50. Highs in the lower 60s. At 5 a.m. in Omaha, it was clear. The temperature was 62 degrees, the dew point 56, and the relative humidity 80%. The wind was southeast at 12 miles an hour. The pressure was 29.86 inches and steady. Across eastern Nebraska and southwest Iowa, it was clear, with a temperature of 65 at Lincoln, 62 at Offutt Air Force Base, 64 at Millard, 68 at Fremont, and 67 at Columbus. Under clear skies, Blair Airport reported 64, Takema reported 65, Nebraska City reported 63, and Plattsmouth reported 63. Here are some observations from across the region. It was clear. It was 66 at Grand Island, 67 at Norfolk, 67 at Sioux Falls, 67 at Sioux City, and 66 at Des Moines. Kansas City reported 58, Concordia, Kansas reported 66, North Platte reported 61, Denver reported 61, and Valentine reported 60. Once again, at 5 a.m. in Omaha, it was 62 degrees under clear skies. Here are the forecast key messages. Summer-like temperatures continue this weekend with widespread 80s and mostly sunny skies. Gusty south winds between 30 minus 40 plus miles per hour are expected on Saturday. Elevated fire weather concerns are possible for northeast Nebraska. A cooling trend begins early next week. Our next weather system arrives by midweek, continuing the cooling trend and the return of rain chances to the forecast. This is NOAA All Hazards radio station KIH-61 in Omaha, Nebraska. The current time is 5:49 a.m. Central Daylight Time. Now for the official National Weather Service forecast for the Omaha and Council Bluffs area. Today, hot, sunny. Highs in the upper 80s. South winds 15 to 20 miles an hour with gusts up to 35 miles an hour. Tonight, clear. Lows in the mid-60s. South winds 10 to 15 miles an hour with gusts up to 30 miles an hour. Sunday, sunny, hot with highs in the upper 80s. South winds 10 to 15 miles an hour with gusts up to 25 miles an hour. Sunday night, partly cloudy. Lows in the upper 60s.
south winds 10 to 15 miles an hour. Columbus Day, sunny, hot with highs in the mid-80s. Southwest winds 5 to 10 miles an hour. Monday night and Tuesday, mostly clear. Lows in the upper 50s. Highs in the mid-70s. Tuesday night, mostly clear until midnight, then partly cloudy with a chance of showers and thunderstorms after midnight. Lows in the upper 50s. Chance of rain 50%. Wednesday, showers likely. Highs around 70. Chance of rain 70%. Wednesday night, showers likely until midnight, then partly cloudy with a chance of showers after midnight. Lows in the mid-50s. Chance of rain 60%. Thursday, partly sunny. A chance of showers in the morning. Highs in the upper 60s. Chance of rain 50%. Thursday night and Friday, partly cloudy. Lows around 50. Highs in the lower 60s. At 5 a.m. in Omaha, it was clear. The temperature was 62 degrees, the dew point 56, and the relative humidity 80%. The wind was southeast at 12 miles an hour. The pressure was 29.86 inches and steady. Across eastern Nebraska and southwest Iowa, it was clear, with a temperature of 65 at Lincoln, 62 at Offutt Air Force Base, 64 at Millard, 68 at Fremont, and 67 at Columbus. Under clear skies, Blair Airport reported 64, Tacoma reported 65, Nebraska City reported 63, and Plattsmouth reported 63. Here are some observations from across the region. It was clear. It was 66 at Grand Island, 67 at Norfolk, 67 at Sioux Falls, 67 at Sioux City, and 66 at Des Moines. Kansas City reported 58, Concordia, Kansas reported 66, North Platte reported 61, Denver reported 61, and Valentine reported 60. Once again, at 5 a.m. in Omaha, it was 62 degrees under clear skies. Here are the forecast key messages. Summer-like temperatures continue this weekend with widespread 80s and mostly sunny skies. Gusty south winds between 30 minus 40 plus miles per hour are expected on Saturday. Elevated fire weather concerns are possible for northeast Nebraska. A cooling trend begins early next week. Our next weather system arrives by midweek, continuing the cooling trend and a return of rain chances to the forecast. This is NOAA All Hazards Radio Station KIH 61 in Omaha, Nebraska. The current time is 5:53 a.m. Central Daylight Time. Now for the official National Weather Service forecast for the Omaha and Council Bluffs area. Today, hot, sunny. Highs in the upper 80s. South winds 15 to 20 miles an hour with gusts up to 35 miles an hour. Tonight, clear. Lows in the mid-60s. South winds 10 to 15 miles an hour with gusts up to 30 miles an hour. Sunday, sunny, hot with highs in the upper 80s. South winds 10 to 15 miles an hour with gusts up to 25 miles an hour. Sunday night, partly cloudy. Lows in the upper 60s. South winds 10 to 15 miles an hour. Columbus Day, sunny, hot with highs in the mid-80s. Southwest winds 5 to 10 miles an hour. Monday night and Tuesday, mostly clear. Lows in the upper 50s. Highs in the mid-70s. Tuesday night, mostly clear until midnight, then partly cloudy with a chance of showers and thunderstorms after midnight. Lows in the upper 50s. Chance of rain 50%. Wednesday, showers likely. Highs around 70. Chance of rain 70%. Wednesday night, showers likely until midnight, then partly cloudy with a chance of showers after midnight. Lows in the mid-50s. Chance of rain 60%. Thursday, partly sunny. A chance of showers in the morning. Highs in the upper 60s. Chance of rain 50%.
Thursday night and Friday, partly cloudy. Lows around 50. Highs in the lower 60s. At 5 a.m. in Omaha, it was clear. The temperature was 62 degrees, the dew point 56, and the relative humidity 80%. The wind was southeast at 12 miles an hour. The pressure was 29.86 inches and steady. Across eastern Nebraska and southwest Iowa, it was clear, with a temperature of 65 at Lincoln, 62 at Offutt Air Force Base, 64 at Millard, 68 at Fremont, and 67 at Columbus. Under clear skies, Blair Airport reported 64, Tacoma reported 65, Nebraska City reported 63, and Plattsmouth reported 63. Here are some observations from across the region. It was clear. It was 66 at Grand Island, 67 at Norfolk, 67 at Sioux Falls, 67 at Sioux City, and 66 at Des Moines. Kansas City reported 58, Concordia, Kansas reported 66, North Platte reported 61, Denver reported 61, and Valentine reported 60. Once again, at 5 a.m. in Omaha, it was 62 degrees under clear skies. Here are the forecast key messages. Summer-like temperatures continue this weekend with widespread 80s and mostly sunny skies. Gusty south winds between 30 minus 40 plus miles per hour are expected on Saturday. Elevated fire weather concerns are possible for northeast Nebraska. A cooling trend begins early next week. Our next weather system arrives by midweek, continuing the cooling trend and a return of rain chances to the forecast. This is NOAA All Hazards Radio Station KIH-61 in Omaha, Nebraska. The current time is 5:57 a.m. Central Daylight Time. Now for the official National Weather Service forecast for the Omaha and Council Bluffs area. Today, hot, sunny. Highs in the upper 80s. South winds 15 to 20 miles an hour with gusts up to 35 miles an hour. Tonight, clear. Lows in the mid-60s. South winds 10 to 15 miles an hour with gusts up to 30 miles an hour. Sunday, sunny, hot with highs in the upper 80s. South winds 10 to 15 miles an hour with gusts up to 25 miles an hour. Sunday night, partly cloudy. Lows in the upper 60s. South winds 10 to 15 miles an hour. Columbus Day, sunny, hot with highs in the mid-80s. Southwest winds 5 to 10 miles an hour. Monday night and Tuesday, mostly clear. Lows in the upper 50s. Highs in the mid-70s. Tuesday night, mostly clear until midnight, then partly cloudy with a chance of showers and thunderstorms after midnight. Lows in the upper 50s. Chance of rain 50%. Wednesday, showers likely. Highs around 70. Chance of rain 70%. Wednesday night, showers likely until midnight, then partly cloudy with a chance of showers after midnight. Lows in the mid-50s. Chance of rain 60%. Thursday, partly sunny. A chance of showers in the morning. Highs in the upper 60s. Chance of rain 50%. Thursday night and Friday, partly cloudy. Lows around 50. Highs in the lower 60s. At 5 a.m. in Omaha, it was clear. The temperature was 62 degrees, the dew point 56, and the relative humidity 80%. The wind was southeast at 12 miles an hour. The pressure was 29.86 inches and steady. Across eastern Nebraska and southwest Iowa, it was clear, with a temperature of 65 at Lincoln, 62 at Offutt Air Force Base, 64 at Millard, 68 at Fremont, and 67 at Columbus. Under clear skies, Blair Airport reported 64, Tacoma reported 65, Nebraska City reported 63, and Plattsmouth reported 63. Here are some observations from across the region. It was clear. It was 66 at Grand Island, 67 at Norfolk, 67 at Sioux Falls,
67 at Sioux City, and 66 at Des Moines. Kansas City reported 58. Concordia, Kansas reported 66. North Platte reported 61. Denver reported 61. And Valentine reported 60. Once again, at 5 a.m. in Omaha, it was 62 degrees under clear skies. The Omaha, Nebraska climate summary for yesterday, October 9, 2026. Yesterday's high temperature was 91 degrees. This high was 22 degrees above the normal high of 69. The high breaks the previous 88 degrees, which was last set in 2020. Yesterday's low temperature was 63 degrees. This low was 17 degrees above the normal low of 46. The record low is 25 degrees, which was set in 2000. No precipitation fell yesterday, which leaves the monthly total at 0.01 inches. This is 0.82 inches below the normal amount of 0.83 inches for October. The total precipitation for the year still stands at 31.78 inches, which is 4.08 inches above normal. No snow fell yesterday, which brings the monthly total to 0.0 inches. This is 0.1 inches below the normal amount of 0.1 inches for October. The total snowfall since July 1st still stands at 0.0 inches, which is 0.1 inches below normal. There were no heating degree days yesterday, which is 8 below normal. This leaves the monthly total at 18, which is 44 below normal. The yearly total since July 1st is 33, which is 102 below normal. There were 12 cooling degree days yesterday, which is 11 above normal. This brings the monthly total to 21, which is 7 above normal. The yearly total since January 1st is 1,570, which is 284 above normal. Yesterday, the maximum wind observed was 18 miles an hour from the south. The highest wind gust observed was 24 miles per hour from the south. The normal high temperature for today is 69 degrees, and the normal low is 46. The record high for today is 91, which occurred in 1928, and the record low is 27, which occurred in 1872. Sunrise today is at 7:30 a.m. and sunset is at 6:50 p.m. The Valley National Weather Service climate summary for yesterday, October 9, 2026. Yesterday's high temperature was 90 degrees, record high is 91 degrees, which was set in 2010. In the low 63 degrees. The record low is 19 degrees, which was set in 2000. No precipitation fell yesterday, which leaves the monthly total at 0.02 inches. The total precipitation for the year still stands at 33.32 inches. No snow fell yesterday, which brings the monthly total to 0.0 inches. This is 0.1 inches below the normal amount of 0.1 inches for October. The total snowfall since July 1st still stands at 0.0 inches, which is 0.1 inches below normal. The highest wind gust observed was 24 miles per hour. The normal high temperature for today is 68 degrees, and the normal low is 46. Sunrise today is at 7:32 a.m. and sunset is at 6:52 p.m. Here are the forecast key messages. Summer-like temperatures continue this weekend with widespread 80s and mostly sunny skies. Gusty south winds between 30-40 plus miles per hour are expected on Saturday. Elevated fire weather concerns are possible for northeast Nebraska. A cooling trend begins early next week. Our next weather system arrives by midweek, continuing the cooling trend and the return of rain chances to the forecast. This is NOAA All Hazards Radio Station KIH-61 in Omaha, Nebraska. The current time is 6:04 a.m. Central Daylight Time. Now for the official National Weather Service forecast for the Omaha and Council Bluffs area. Today, hot, sunny. Highs in the upper 80s. South winds 15 to 20 miles an hour with gusts up to 35 miles an hour. Tonight, clear. Lows in the mid-60s.
south winds 10 to 15 miles an hour with gusts up to 30 miles an hour. Sunday, sunny, hot with highs in the upper 80s. South winds 10 to 15 miles an hour with gusts up to 25 miles an hour. Sunday night, partly cloudy. Lows in the upper 60s. South winds 10 to 15 miles an hour. Columbus Day, sunny, hot with highs in the mid 80s. Southwest winds 5 to 10 miles an hour. Monday night and Tuesday, mostly clear. Lows in the upper 50s. Highs in the mid 70s. Tuesday night, mostly clear until midnight, then partly cloudy with a chance of showers and thunderstorms after midnight. Lows in the upper 50s. Chance of rain 50%. Wednesday, showers likely. Highs around 70. Chance of rain 70%. Wednesday night, showers likely until midnight, then partly cloudy with a chance of showers after midnight. Lows in the mid-50s. Chance of rain 60%. Thursday, partly sunny. A chance of showers in the morning. Highs in the upper 60s. Chance of rain 50%. Thursday night and Friday, partly cloudy. Lows around 50. Highs in the lower 60s. At 6 a.m. in Omaha, it was clear. The temperature was 61 degrees, the dew point 56, and the relative humidity 83%. The wind was south at 10 miles an hour. The pressure was 29.85 inches and falling. Across eastern Nebraska and southwest Iowa, it was clear, with a temperature of 65 at Lincoln, 58 at Offutt Air Force Base, 62 at Millard, 67 at Fremont, and 67 at Columbus. Under clear skies, Blair Airport reported 63, Tacoma reported 64, Nebraska City reported 62, and Plattsmouth reported 62. Here are some observations from across the region. At Concordia, Kansas, rain was falling, with a temperature of 66. It was clear, with a temperature of 66 at Grand Island, 65 at Norfolk, 67 at Sioux Falls, 67 at Sioux City, and 65 at Des Moines. Under clear skies, Kansas City reported 60, North Platte reported 61, Denver reported 61, and Valentine reported 58. Once again, at 6 a.m. in Omaha, it was 61 degrees under clear skies. Here are the forecast key messages. Summer-like temperatures continue this weekend with widespread 80s and mostly sunny skies. Gusty south winds between 30 minus 40 plus miles per hour are expected on Saturday. Elevated fire weather concerns are possible for northeast Nebraska. A cooling trend begins early next week. Our next weather system arrives by midweek, continuing the cooling trend and a return of rain chances to the forecast. This is NOAA All Hazards radio station KIH 61 in Omaha, Nebraska. The current time is 6:08 a.m. Central Daylight Time. Now for the official National Weather Service forecast for the Omaha and Council Bluffs area. Today, hot, sunny. Highs in the upper 80s. South winds 15 to 20 miles an hour with gusts up to 35 miles an hour. Tonight, clear. Lows in the mid 60s. South winds 10 to 15 miles an hour with gusts up to 30 miles an hour. Sunday, sunny, hot with highs in the upper 80s. South winds 10 to 15 miles an hour with gusts up to 25 miles an hour. Sunday night, partly cloudy. Lows in the upper 60s. South winds 10 to 15 miles an hour. Columbus Day, sunny, hot with highs in the mid 80s. Southwest winds 5 to 10 miles an hour. Monday night and Tuesday, mostly clear. Lows in the upper 50s. Highs in the mid 70s. Tuesday night, mostly clear until midnight, then partly cloudy with a chance of showers and thunderstorms after midnight. Lows in the upper 50s. Chance of rain 50%. Wednesday, showers likely. Highs around 70.
chance of rain 70%. Wednesday night, showers likely until midnight, then partly cloudy with a chance of showers after midnight. Lows in the mid-50s. Chance of rain 60%. Thursday, partly sunny. A chance of showers in the morning. Highs in the upper 60s. Chance of rain 50%. Thursday night and Friday, partly cloudy. Lows around 50. Highs in the lower 60s. 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Douglas, Sarpy, Washington, Cass, Odo, Burt, Dodge, Saunders, Harrison, Pottawatomie, and Mills. The Omaha, Nebraska climate summary for yesterday, October 9, 2026. Yesterday's high temperature was 91 degrees. This high was 22 degrees above the normal high of 69. The high breaks the previous 88 degrees, which was last set in 2020. Yesterday's low temperature was 63 degrees. This low was 17 degrees above the normal low of 46. The record low is 25 degrees, which was set in 2000. No precipitation fell yesterday, which leaves the monthly total at 0.01 inches. This is 0.82 inches below the normal amount of 0.83 inches for October. The total precipitation for the year still stands at 31.78 inches, which is 4.08 inches above normal. No snow fell yesterday, which brings the monthly total to 0.0 inches. This is 0.1 inches below the normal amount of 0.1 inches for October. The total snowfall since July 1st still stands at 0.0 inches, which is 0.1 inches below normal. There were no heating degree days yesterday, which is 8 below normal. This leaves the monthly total at 18, which is 44 below normal. The yearly total since July 1st is 33, which is 102 below normal. There were 12 cooling degree days yesterday, which is 11 above normal. This brings the monthly total to 21, which is 7 above normal. The yearly total since January 1st is 1,570, which is 284 above normal. Yesterday, the maximum wind observed was 18 miles an hour from the south. The highest wind gust observed was 24 miles per hour from the south. The normal high temperature for today is 69 degrees, and the normal low is 46. The record high for today is 91, which occurred in 1928, and the record low is 27, which occurred in 1872. Sunrise today is at 7:30 a.m. and sunset is at 6:50 p.m. The Valley National Weather Service climate summary for yesterday, October 9, 2026. Yesterday's high temperature was 90 degrees, record high is 91 degrees, which was set in 2010. In the low 63 degrees. The record low is 19 degrees, which was set in 2000. No precipitation fell yesterday, which leaves the monthly total at 0.02 inches. The total precipitation for the year still stands at 33.32 inches. No snow fell yesterday, which brings the monthly total to 0.0 inches. This is 0.1 inches below the normal amount of 0.1 inches for October. The total snowfall since July 1st still stands at 0.0 inches, which is 0.1 inches below normal. The highest wind gust observed was 24 miles per hour. The normal high temperature for today is 68 degrees, and the normal low is 46. Sunrise today is at 7:32 a.m. and sunset is at 6:52 p.m. Here are the forecast key messages. Summer-like temperatures continue this weekend with widespread 80s and mostly sunny skies. Gusty south winds between 30 minus 40 plus miles per hour are expected on Saturday. Elevated fire weather concerns are possible for northeast Nebraska. A cooling trend begins early next week. Our next weather system arrives by midweek, continuing the cooling trend and a return of rain chances to the forecast. 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The current time is 6:51.
8:15 a.m. Central Daylight Time. Now for the official National Weather Service forecast for the Omaha and Council Bluffs area. Today, hot, sunny. Highs in the upper 80s. South winds 15 to 20 miles an hour with gusts up to 35 miles an hour. Tonight, clear. Lows in the mid-60s. South winds 10 to 15 miles an hour with gusts up to 30 miles an hour. Sunday, sunny, hot with highs in the upper 80s. South winds 10 to 15 miles an hour with gusts up to 25 miles an hour. Sunday night, partly cloudy. Lows in the upper 60s. South winds 10 to 15 miles an hour. Columbus Day, sunny, hot with highs in the mid 80s. Southwest winds 5 to 10 miles an hour. Monday night and Tuesday, mostly clear. Lows in the upper 50s. Highs in the mid 70s. Tuesday night, mostly clear until midnight, then partly cloudy with a chance of showers and thunderstorms after midnight. Lows in the upper 50s. Chance of rain 50%. Wednesday, showers likely. Highs around 70. Chance of rain 70%. Wednesday night, showers likely until midnight, then partly cloudy with a chance of showers after midnight. Lows in the mid-50s. Chance of rain 60%. Thursday, partly sunny. A chance of showers in the morning. Highs in the upper 60s. Chance of rain 50%. Thursday night and Friday, partly cloudy. Lows around 50. Highs in the lower 60s. At 6 a.m. in Omaha, it was clear. The temperature was 61 degrees, the dew point 56, and the relative humidity 83%. The wind was south at 10 miles an hour. The pressure was 29.85 inches and falling. Across eastern Nebraska and southwest Iowa, it was clear, with a temperature of 65 at Lincoln, 58 at Offutt Air Force Base, 62 at Millard, 67 at Fremont, and 67 at Columbus. Under clear skies, Blair Airport reported 63, Tacoma reported 64, Nebraska City reported 62, and Plattsmouth reported 62. Here are some observations from across the region. At Concordia, Kansas, rain was falling, with a temperature of 66. It was clear, with a temperature of 66 at Grand Island, 65 at Norfolk, 67 at Sioux Falls, 67 at Sioux City, and 65 at Des Moines. Under clear skies, Kansas City reported 60, North Platte reported 61, Denver reported 61, and Valentine reported 58. Once again, at 6 a.m. in Omaha, it was 61 degrees under clear skies. Here are the forecast key messages. Summer-like temperatures continue this weekend with widespread 80s and mostly sunny skies. Gusty south winds between 30 minus 40 plus miles per hour are expected on Saturday. Elevated fire weather concerns are possible for northeast Nebraska. A cooling trend begins early next week. Our next weather system arrives by midweek, continuing the cooling trend and the return of rain chances to the forecast. This is NOAA All Hazards Radio Station KIH 61 in Omaha, Nebraska. The current time is 6:19 a.m. Central Daylight Time. Now for the official National Weather Service forecast for the Omaha and Council Bluffs area. Today, hot, sunny. Highs in the upper 80s. South winds 15 to 20 miles an hour with gusts up to 35 miles an hour. Tonight, clear. Lows in the mid-60s. South winds 10 to 15 miles an hour with gusts up to 30 miles an hour. Sunday, sunny, hot with highs in the upper 80s. South winds 10 to 15 miles an hour with gusts up to 25 miles an hour. Sunday night, partly cloudy. Lows in the upper 60s. South winds 10 to 15 miles an hour. Columbus Day, sunny, hot with highs in the mid 80s. Southwest winds 5 to 10 miles an hour.
Monday night and Tuesday, mostly clear. Lows in the upper 50s. Highs in the mid-70s. Tuesday night, mostly clear until midnight, then partly cloudy with a chance of showers and thunderstorms after midnight. Lows in the upper 50s. Chance of rain 50%. Wednesday, showers likely. Highs around 70. Chance of rain 70%. Wednesday night, showers likely until midnight, then partly cloudy with a chance of showers after midnight. Lows in the mid-50s. Chance of rain 60%. Thursday, partly sunny. A chance of showers in the morning. Highs in the upper 60s. Chance of rain 50%. Thursday night and Friday, partly cloudy. Lows around 50. Highs in the lower 60s. The Omaha, Nebraska climate summary for yesterday, October 9, 2026. Yesterday's high temperature was 91 degrees. This high was 22 degrees above the normal high of 69. The high breaks the previous 88 degrees, which was last set in 2020. Yesterday's low temperature was 63 degrees. This low was 17 degrees above the normal low of 46. The record low is 25 degrees, which was set in 2000. No precipitation fell yesterday, which leaves the monthly total at 0.01 inches. This is 0.82 inches below the normal amount of 0.83 inches for October. The total precipitation for the year still stands at 31.78 inches, which is 4.08 inches above normal. No snow fell yesterday, which brings the monthly total to 0.0 inches. This is 0.1 inches below the normal amount of 0.1 inches for October. The total snowfall since July 1st still stands at 0.0 inches, which is 0.1 inches below normal. There were no heating degree days yesterday, which is 8 below normal. This leaves the monthly total at 18, which is 44 below normal. The yearly total since July 1st is 33, which is 102 below normal. There were 12 cooling degree days yesterday, which is 11 above normal. This brings the monthly total to 21, which is 7 above normal. The yearly total since January 1st is 1,570, which is 284 above normal. Yesterday, the maximum wind observed was 18 miles an hour from the south. The highest wind gust observed was 24 miles per hour from the south. The normal high temperature for today is 69 degrees, and the normal low is 46. The record high for today is 91, which occurred in 1928, and the record low is 27, which occurred in 1872. Sunrise today is at 7:30 a.m. and sunset is at 6:50 p.m. The Valley National Weather Service climate summary for yesterday, October 9, 2026. Yesterday's high temperature was 90 degrees, record high is 91 degrees, which was set in 2010. In the low 63 degrees. The record low is 19 degrees, which was set in 2000. No precipitation fell yesterday, which leaves the monthly total at 0.02 inches. The total precipitation for the year still stands at 33.32 inches. No snow fell yesterday, which brings the monthly total to 0.0 inches. This is 0.1 inches below the normal amount of 0.1 inches for October. The total snowfall since July 1st still stands at 0.0 inches, which is 0.1 inches below normal. The highest wind gust observed was 24 miles per hour. The normal high temperature for today is 68 degrees, and the normal low is 46. Sunrise today is at 7:32 a.m. and sunset is at 6:52 p.m. At 6 a.m. in Omaha, it was clear. The temperature was 61 degrees, the dew point 56, and the relative humidity 83%. The wind was south at 10 miles an hour. The pressure was 29.85 inches and falling. Across eastern Nebraska and southwest Iowa, it was clear, with a temperature of 65 at Lincoln, 58 at Offutt Air Force Base,
62 at Millard, 67 at Fremont, and 67 at Columbus. Under clear skies, Blair Airport reported 63, Tacoma reported 64, Nebraska City reported 62, and Plattsmouth reported 62. Here are some observations from across the region. At Concordia, Kansas, rain was falling with a temperature of 66. It was clear with a temperature of 66 at Grand Island, 65 at Norfolk, 67 at Sioux Falls, 67 at Sioux City, and 65 at Des Moines. Under clear skies, Kansas City reported 60, North Platte reported 61, Denver reported 61, and Valentine reported 58. Once again, at 6 a.m. in Omaha, it was 61 degrees under clear skies. Here are the forecast key messages. Summer-like temperatures continue this weekend with widespread 80s and mostly sunny skies. Gusty south winds between 30 minus 40 plus miles per hour are expected on Saturday. Elevated fire weather concerns are possible for northeast Nebraska. A cooling trend begins early next week. Our next weather system arrives by midweek, continuing the cooling trend and the return of rain chances to the forecast. This is NOAA All Hazards Radio Station KIH 61 in Omaha, Nebraska. The current time is 6:26 a.m. Central Daylight Time. Now for the official National Weather Service forecast for the Omaha and Council Bluffs area. Today, hot, sunny. Highs in the upper 80s. South winds 15 to 20 miles an hour with gusts up to 35 miles an hour. Tonight, clear. Lows in the mid-60s. South winds 10 to 15 miles an hour with gusts up to 30 miles an hour. Sunday, sunny, hot with highs in the upper 80s. South winds 10 to 15 miles an hour with gusts up to 25 miles an hour. Sunday night, partly cloudy. Lows in the upper 60s. South winds 10 to 15 miles an hour. Columbus Day, sunny, hot with highs in the mid 80s. Southwest winds 5 to 10 miles an hour. Monday night and Tuesday, mostly clear. Lows in the upper 50s. Highs in the mid 70s. Tuesday night, mostly clear until midnight, then partly cloudy with a chance of showers and thunderstorms after midnight. Lows in the upper 50s. Chance of rain 50%. Wednesday, showers likely. Highs around 70. Chance of rain 70%. Wednesday night, showers likely until midnight, then partly cloudy with a chance of showers after midnight. Lows in the mid-50s. Chance of rain 60%. Thursday, partly sunny. A chance of showers in the morning. Highs in the upper 60s. Chance of rain 50%. Thursday night and Friday, partly cloudy. Lows around 50. Highs in the lower 60s. At 6 a.m. in Omaha, it was clear. The temperature was 61 degrees, the dew point 56, and the relative humidity 83%. The wind was south at 10 miles an hour. The pressure was 29.85 inches and falling. Across eastern Nebraska and southwest Iowa, it was clear, with a temperature of 65 at Lincoln, 58 at Offutt Air Force Base, 62 at Millard, 67 at Fremont, and 67 at Columbus. Under clear skies, Blair Airport reported 63, Tacoma reported 64, Nebraska City reported 62, and Plattsmouth reported 62. Here are some observations from across the region. At Concordia, Kansas, rain was falling with a temperature of 66. It was clear with a temperature of 66 at Grand Island, 65 at Norfolk, 67 at Sioux Falls, 67 at Sioux City, and 65 at Des Moines. Under clear skies, Kansas City reported 60, North Platte reported 61, Denver reported 61, and Valentine reported 58. Once again, at 6 a.m. in Omaha, it was 61 degrees under clear skies. Here are the forecast key messages.
summer-like temperatures continue this weekend with widespread 80s and mostly sunny skies. Gusty south winds between 30 minus 40 plus miles per hour are expected on Saturday. Elevated fire weather concerns are possible for northeast Nebraska. A cooling trend begins early next week. Our next weather system arrives by midweek, continuing the cooling trend and a return of rain chances to the forecast. The Omaha, Nebraska climate summary for yesterday, October 9, 2026. Yesterday's high temperature was 91 degrees. This high was 22 degrees above the normal high of 69. The high breaks the previous 88 degrees, which was last set in 2020. Yesterday's low temperature was 63 degrees. This low was 17 degrees above the normal low of 46. The record low is 25 degrees, which was set in 2000. No precipitation fell yesterday, which leaves the monthly total at 0.01 inches. This is 0.82 inches below the normal amount of 0.83 inches for October. The total precipitation for the year still stands at 31.78 inches, which is 4.08 inches above normal. No snow fell yesterday, which brings the monthly total to 0.0 inches. This is 0.1 inches below the normal amount of 0.1 inches for October. The total snowfall since July 1st still stands at 0.0 inches, which is 0.1 inches below normal. There were no heating degree days yesterday, which is 8 below normal. This leaves the monthly total at 18, which is 44 below normal. The yearly total since July 1st is 33, which is 102 below normal. There were 12 cooling degree days yesterday, which is 11 above normal. This brings the monthly total to 21, which is 7 above normal. The yearly total since January 1st is 1,570, which is 284 above normal. Yesterday, the maximum wind observed was 18 miles an hour from the south. The highest wind gust observed was 24 miles per hour from the south. The normal high temperature for today is 69 degrees, and the normal low is 46. The record high for today is 91, which occurred in 1928, and the record low is 27, which occurred in 1872. Sunrise today is at 7:30 a.m. and sunset is at 6:50 p.m. The Valley National Weather Service climate summary for yesterday, October 9, 2026. Yesterday's high temperature was 90 degrees, record high is 91 degrees, which was set in 2010. In the low 63 degrees. The record low is 19 degrees, which was set in 2000. No precipitation fell yesterday, which leaves the monthly total at 0.02 inches. The total precipitation for the year still stands at 33.32 inches. No snow fell yesterday, which brings the monthly total to 0.0 inches. This is 0.1 inches below the normal amount of 0.1 inches for October. The total snowfall since July 1st still stands at 0.0 inches, which is 0.1 inches below normal. The highest wind gust observed was 24 miles per hour. The normal high temperature for today is 68 degrees, and the normal low is 46. Sunrise today is at 7:32 a.m. and sunset is at 6:52 p.m. This is NOAA All Hazards Radio Station KIH-61 in Omaha, Nebraska. The current time is 6:33 a.m. Central Daylight Time. Now for the official National Weather Service forecast for the Omaha and Council Bluffs area. Today, hot, sunny. Highs in the upper 80s. South winds 15 to 20 miles an hour with gusts up to 35 miles an hour. Tonight, clear. Lows in the mid-60s. South winds 10 to 15 miles an hour with gusts up to 30 miles an hour. Sunday, sunny, hot with highs in the upper 80s. South winds 10 to 15 miles an hour with gusts up to 25 miles an hour. Sunday night, partly cloudy. Lows in the upper 60s. South winds 10 to 15 miles an hour. Columbus Day, sunny, hot with highs in the mid-80s.
southwest winds 5 to 10 miles an hour. Monday night and Tuesday, mostly clear. Lows in the upper 50s. Highs in the mid-70s. Tuesday night, mostly clear until midnight, then partly cloudy with a chance of showers and thunderstorms after midnight.

highs in the lower 60s. At 6 a.m. in Omaha, it was clear. The temperature was 61 degrees, the dew point 56, and the relative humidity 83%. The wind was south at 10 miles an hour. The pressure was 29.85 inches and falling. Across eastern Nebraska and southwest Iowa, it was clear, with a temperature of 65 at Lincoln, 58 at Offutt Air Force Base, 62 at Millard, 67 at Fremont, and 67 at Columbus. Under clear skies, Blair Airport reported 63, Tacoma reported 64, Nebraska City reported 62, and Plattsmouth reported 62. Here are some observations from across the region. At Concordia, Kansas, rain was falling, with a temperature of 66. It was clear, with a temperature of 66 at Grand Island, 65 at Norfolk, 67 at Sioux Falls, 67 at Sioux City, and 65 at Des Moines. Under clear skies, Kansas City reported 60, North Platte reported 61, Denver reported 61, and Valentine reported 58. Once again, at 6 a.m. in Omaha, it was 61 degrees under clear skies. Here are the forecast key messages. Summer-like temperatures continue this weekend with widespread 80s and mostly sunny skies. Gusty south winds between 30 minus 40 plus miles per hour are expected on Saturday. Elevated fire weather concerns are possible for northeast Nebraska. A cooling trend begins early next week. Our next weather system arrives by midweek, continuing the cooling trend and a return of rain chances to the forecast. This is NOAA All Hazards Radio Station KIH 61 in Omaha, Nebraska. The current time is 6:37 a.m. Central Daylight Time. Now for the official National Weather Service forecast for the Omaha and Council Bluffs area. Today, hot, sunny. Highs in the upper 80s. South winds 15 to 20 miles an hour with gusts up to 35 miles an hour. Tonight, clear. Lows in the mid-60s. South winds 10 to 15 miles an hour with gusts up to 30 miles an hour. Sunday, sunny, hot with highs in the upper 80s. South winds 10 to 15 miles an hour with gusts up to 25 miles an hour. Sunday night, partly cloudy. Lows in the upper 60s. South winds 10 to 15 miles an hour. Columbus Day, sunny, hot with highs in the mid-80s. Southwest winds 5 to 10 miles an hour. Monday night and Tuesday, mostly clear. Lows in the upper 50s. Highs in the mid-70s. Tuesday night, mostly clear until midnight, then partly cloudy with a chance of showers and thunderstorms after midnight. Lows in the upper 50s. Chance of rain 50%. Wednesday, showers likely. Highs around 70. Chance of rain 70%. Wednesday night, showers likely until midnight, then partly cloudy with a chance of showers after midnight. Lows in the mid-50s. Chance of rain 60%. Thursday, partly sunny. A chance of showers in the morning. Highs in the upper 60s. Chance of rain 50%. Thursday night and Friday, partly cloudy. Lows around 50. Highs in the lower 60s. At 6 a.m. in Omaha, it was clear. The temperature was 61 degrees, the dew point 56, and the relative humidity 83%. The wind was south at 10 miles an hour. The pressure was 29.85 inches and falling. Across eastern Nebraska and southwest Iowa, it was clear, with a temperature of 65 at Lincoln, 58 at Offutt Air Force Base, 62 at Millard, 67 at Fremont, and 67 at Columbus. Under clear skies, Blair Airport reported 63, Tacoma reported 64, Nebraska City reported 62, and Plattsmouth reported 62. Here are some observations from across the region. At Concordia, Kansas, rain was falling, with a temperature of 66. It was clear, with a temperature of 66 at Grand

Island, 65 at North Fork, 67 at Sioux Falls, 67 at Sioux City, and 65 at Des Moines. Under clear skies, Kansas City reported 60, North Platte reported 61, Denver reported 61, and Valentine reported 58. Once again, at 6 a.m. in Omaha, it was 61 degrees under clear skies. The Omaha, Nebraska climate summary for yesterday, October 9, 2026. Yesterday's high temperature was 91 degrees. This high was 22 degrees above the normal high of 69. The high breaks the previous 88 degrees, which was last set in 2020. Yesterday's low temperature was 63 degrees. This low was 17 degrees above the normal low of 46. The record low is 25 degrees, which was set in 2000. No precipitation fell yesterday, which leaves the monthly total at 0.01 inches. This is 0.82 inches below the normal amount of 0.83 inches for October. The total precipitation for the year still stands at 31.78 inches, which is 4.08 inches above normal. No snow fell yesterday, which brings the monthly total to 0.0 inches. This is 0.1 inches below the normal amount of 0.1 inches for October. The total snowfall since July 1st still stands at 0.0 inches, which is 0.1 inches below normal. There were no heating degree days yesterday, which is 8 below normal. This leaves the monthly total at 18, which is 44 below normal. The yearly total since July 1st is 33, which is 102 below normal. There were 12 cooling degree days yesterday, which is 11 above normal. This brings the monthly total to 21, which is 7 above normal. The yearly total since January 1st is 1,570, which is 284 above normal. Yesterday, the maximum wind observed was 18 miles an hour from the south. The highest wind gust observed was 24 miles per hour from the south. The normal high temperature for today is 69 degrees, and the normal low is 46. The record high for today is 91, which occurred in 1928, and the record low is 27, which occurred in 1872. Sunrise today is at 7:30 a.m. and sunset is at 6:50 p.m. The Valley National Weather Service climate summary for yesterday, October 9, 2026. Yesterday's high temperature was 90 degrees, record high is 91 degrees, which was set in 2010. In the low 63 degrees. The record low is 19 degrees, which was set in 2000. No precipitation fell yesterday, which leaves the monthly total at 0.02 inches. The total precipitation for the year still stands at 33.32 inches. No snow fell yesterday, which brings the monthly total to 0.0 inches. This is 0.1 inches below the normal amount of 0.1 inches for October. The total snowfall since July 1st still stands at 0.0 inches, which is 0.1 inches below normal. The highest wind gust observed was 24 miles per hour. The normal high temperature for today is 68 degrees, and the normal low is 46. Sunrise today is at 7:32 a.m. and sunset is at 6:52 p.m. Here are the forecast key messages. Summer-like temperatures continue this weekend with widespread 80s and mostly sunny skies. Gusty south winds between 30 minus 40 plus miles per hour are expected on Saturday. Elevated fire weather concerns are possible for northeast Nebraska. A cooling trend begins early next week. Our next weather system arrives by midweek, continuing the cooling trend and the return of rain chances to the forecast. This is NOAA All Hazards Radio Station KIH-61 in Omaha, Nebraska. The current time is 6:45 a.m. Central Daylight Time. Now for the official National Weather Service forecast for the Omaha and Council Bluffs area. Today, hot, sunny. Highs in the upper 80s. South winds 15 to 20 miles an hour with gusts up to 35 miles an hour. Tonight, clear. Lows in the mid-60s.
south winds 10 to 15 miles an hour with gusts up to 30 miles an hour. Sunday, sunny, hot with highs in the upper 80s. South winds 10 to 15 miles an hour with gusts up to 25 miles an hour. Sunday night, partly cloudy. Lows in the upper 60s. South winds 10 to 15 miles an hour. Columbus Day, sunny, hot with highs in the mid 80s. Southwest winds 5 to 10 miles an hour. Monday night and Tuesday, mostly clear. Lows in the upper 50s. Highs in the mid 70s. Tuesday night, mostly clear until midnight, then partly cloudy with a chance of showers and thunderstorms after midnight. Lows in the upper 50s. Chance of rain 50%. Wednesday, showers likely. Highs around 70. Chance of rain 70%. Wednesday night, showers likely until midnight, then partly cloudy with a chance of showers after midnight. Lows in the mid-50s. Chance of rain 60%. Thursday, partly sunny. A chance of showers in the morning. Highs in the upper 60s. Chance of rain 50%. Thursday night and Friday, partly cloudy. Lows around 50. Highs in the lower 60s. At 6 a.m. in Omaha, it was clear. The temperature was 61 degrees, the dew point 56, and the relative humidity 83%. The wind was south at 10 miles an hour. The pressure was 29.85 inches and falling. Across eastern Nebraska and southwest Iowa, it was clear, with a temperature of 65 at Lincoln, 58 at Offutt Air Force Base, 62 at Millard, 67 at Fremont, and 67 at Columbus. Under clear skies, Blair Airport reported 63, Tacoma reported 64, Nebraska City reported 62, and Plattsmouth reported 62. Here are some observations from across the region. At Concordia, Kansas, rain was falling, with a temperature of 66. It was clear, with a temperature of 66 at Grand Island, 65 at Norfolk, 67 at Sioux Falls, 67 at Sioux City, and 65 at Des Moines. Under clear skies, Kansas City reported 60, North Platte reported 61, Denver reported 61, and Valentine reported 58. Once again, at 6 a.m. in Omaha, it was 61 degrees under clear skies. Here are the forecast key messages. Summer-like temperatures continue this weekend with widespread 80s and mostly sunny skies. Gusty south winds between 30 minus 40 plus miles per hour are expected on Saturday. Elevated fire weather concerns are possible for northeast Nebraska. A cooling trend begins early next week. Our next weather system arrives by midweek, continuing the cooling trend and a return of rain chances to the forecast. This is NOAA All Hazards radio station KIH 61 in Omaha, Nebraska. The current time is 6:49 a.m. Central Daylight Time. Now for the official National Weather Service forecast for the Omaha and Council Bluffs area. Today, hot, sunny. Highs in the upper 80s. South winds 15 to 20 miles an hour with gusts up to 35 miles an hour. Tonight, clear. Lows in the mid-60s. South winds 10 to 15 miles an hour with gusts up to 30 miles an hour. Sunday, sunny, hot with highs in the upper 80s. South winds 10 to 15 miles an hour with gusts up to 25 miles an hour. Sunday night, partly cloudy. Lows in the upper 60s. South winds 10 to 15 miles an hour. Columbus Day, sunny, hot with highs in the mid-80s. Southwest winds 5 to 10 miles an hour. Monday night and Tuesday, mostly clear. Lows in the upper 50s. Highs in the mid-70s. Tuesday night, mostly clear until midnight, then partly cloudy with a chance of showers and thunderstorms after midnight. Lows in the upper 50s. Chance of rain 50%. Wednesday, showers likely. Highs around 70.
chance of rain 70%. Wednesday night, showers likely until midnight, then partly cloudy with a chance of showers after midnight. Lows in the mid-50s. Chance of rain 60%. Thursday, partly sunny. A chance of showers in the morning. Highs in the upper 60s. Chance of rain 50%. Thursday night and Friday, partly cloudy. Lows around 50. Highs in the lower 60s. The Omaha, Nebraska climate summary for yesterday, October 9, 2026. Yesterday's high temperature was 91 degrees. This high was 22 degrees above the normal high of 69. The high breaks the previous 88 degrees, which was last set in 2020. Yesterday's low temperature was 63 degrees. This low was 17 degrees above the normal low of 46. The record low is 25 degrees, which was set in 2000. No precipitation fell yesterday, which leaves the monthly total at 0.01 inches. This is 0.82 inches below the normal amount of 0.83 inches for October. The total precipitation for the year still stands at 31.78 inches, which is 4.08 inches above normal. No snow fell yesterday, which brings the monthly total to 0.0 inches. This is 0.1 inches below the normal amount of 0.1 inches for October. The total snowfall since July 1st still stands at 0.0 inches, which is 0.1 inches below normal. There were no heating degree days yesterday, which is 8 below normal. This leaves the monthly total at 18, which is 44 below normal. The yearly total since July 1st is 33, which is 102 below normal. There were 12 cooling degree days yesterday, which is 11 above normal. This brings the monthly total to 21, which is 7 above normal. The yearly total since January 1st is 1,570, which is 284 above normal. Yesterday the maximum wind observed was 18 miles an hour from the south. The highest wind gust observed was 24 miles per hour from the south. The normal high temperature for today is 69 degrees, and the normal low is 46. The record high for today is 91, which occurred in 1928, and the record low is 27, which occurred in 1872. Sunrise today is at 7:30 a.m. and sunset is at 6:50 p.m. The Valley National Weather Service climate summary for yesterday, October 9, 2026. Yesterday's high temperature was 90 degrees, record high is 91 degrees, which was set in 2010. In the low 63 degrees. The record low is 19 degrees, which was set in 2000. No precipitation fell yesterday, which leaves the monthly total at 0.02 inches. The total precipitation for the year still stands at 33.32 inches. No snow fell yesterday, which brings the monthly total to 0.0 inches. This is 0.1 inches below the normal amount of 0.1 inches for October. The total snowfall since July 1st still stands at 0.0 inches, which is 0.1 inches below normal. The highest wind gust observed was 24 miles per hour. The normal high temperature for today is 68 degrees, and the normal low is 46. Sunrise today is at 7:32 a.m. and sunset is at 6:52 p.m. At 6 a.m. in Omaha, it was clear. The temperature was 61 degrees, the dew point 56, and the relative humidity 83%. The wind was south at 10 miles an hour. The pressure was 29.85 inches and falling. Across eastern Nebraska and southwest Iowa, it was clear, with a temperature of 65 at Lincoln, 58 at Offutt Air Force Base, 62 at Millard, 67 at Fremont, and 67 at Columbus. Under clear skies, Blair Airport reported 63, Tacoma reported 64, Nebraska City reported 62, and Plattsmouth reported 62. Here are some observations from across the region. At Concordia, Kansas, rain was falling, with a temperature of 66. It was clear, with a temperature of 66 at Grand Island,
65 at North Fork, 67 at Sioux Falls, 67 at Sioux City, and 65 at Des Moines. Under clear skies, Kansas City reported 60, North Platte reported 61, Denver reported 61, and Valentine reported 58. Once again, at 6 a.m. in Omaha, it was 61 degrees under clear skies. Here are the forecast key messages. Summer-like temperatures continue this weekend with widespread 80s and mostly sunny skies. Gusty south winds between 30 minus 40 plus miles per hour are expected on Saturday. Elevated fire weather concerns are possible for northeast Nebraska. A cooling trend begins early next week. Our next weather system arrives by midweek, continuing the cooling trend and the return of rain chances to the forecast. This is NOAA All Hazards radio station KIH 61 in Omaha, Nebraska. The current time is 6:56 a.m. Central Daylight Time. Now for the official National Weather Service forecast for the Omaha and Council Bluffs area. Today, hot, sunny. Highs in the upper 80s. South winds 15 to 20 miles an hour with gusts up to 35 miles an hour. Tonight, clear. Lows in the mid-60s. South winds 10 to 15 miles an hour with gusts up to 30 miles an hour. Sunday, sunny, hot with highs in the upper 80s. South winds 10 to 15 miles an hour with gusts up to 25 miles an hour. Sunday night, partly cloudy. Lows in the upper 60s. South winds 10 to 15 miles an hour. Columbus Day, sunny, hot with highs in the mid-80s. Southwest winds 5 to 10 miles an hour. Monday night and Tuesday, mostly clear. Lows in the upper 50s. Highs in the mid-70s. Tuesday night, mostly clear until midnight, then partly cloudy with a chance of showers and thunderstorms after midnight. Lows in the upper 50s. Chance of rain 50%. Wednesday, showers likely. Highs around 70. Chance of rain 70%. Wednesday night, showers likely until midnight, then partly cloudy with a chance of showers after midnight. Lows in the mid-50s. Chance of rain 60%. Thursday, partly sunny. A chance of showers in the morning. Highs in the upper 60s. Chance of rain 50%. Thursday night and Friday, partly cloudy. Lows around 50. Highs in the lower 60s. At 6 a.m. in Omaha, it was clear. The temperature was 61 degrees, the dew point 56, and the relative humidity 83%. The wind was south at 10 miles an hour. The pressure was 29.85 inches and falling. Across eastern Nebraska and southwest Iowa, it was clear, with a temperature of 65 at Lincoln, 58 at Offutt Air Force Base, 62 at Millard, 67 at Fremont, and 67 at Columbus. Under clear skies, Blair Airport reported 63, Tacoma reported 64, Nebraska City reported 62, and Plattsmouth reported 62. Here are some observations from across the region. At Concordia, Kansas, rain was falling, with a temperature of 66. It was clear, with a temperature of 66 at Grand Island, 65 at North Fork, 67 at Sioux Falls, 67 at Sioux City, and 65 at Des Moines. Under clear skies, Kansas City reported 60, North Platte reported 61, Denver reported 61, and Valentine reported 58. Once again, at 6 a.m. in Omaha, it was 61 degrees under clear skies. The Omaha, Nebraska climate summary for yesterday, October 9, 2026. Yesterday's high temperature was 91 degrees. This high was 22 degrees above the normal high of 69. The high breaks the previous 88 degrees, which was last set in 2020. Yesterday's low temperature was 63 degrees. This low was 17 degrees above the normal low of 46. The record low is 25 degrees, which was set in 2000.
No precipitation fell yesterday, which leaves the monthly total at 0.01 inches. This is 0.82 inches below the normal amount of 0.83 inches for October. The total precipitation for the year still stands at 31.78 inches, which is 4.08 inches above normal. No snow fell yesterday, which brings the monthly total to 0.0 inches. This is 0.1 inches below the normal amount of 0.1 inches for October. The total snowfall since July 1st still stands at 0.0 inches, which is 0.1 inches below normal. There were no heating degree days yesterday, which is 8 below normal. This leaves the monthly total at 18, which is 44 below normal. The yearly total since July 1st is 33, which is 102 below normal. There were 12 cooling degree days yesterday, which is 11 above normal. This brings the monthly total to 21, which is 7 above normal. The yearly total since January 1st is 1,570, which is 284 above normal. Yesterday, the maximum wind observed was 18 miles an hour from the south. The highest wind gust observed was 24 miles per hour from the south. The normal high temperature for today is 69 degrees, and the normal low is 46. The record high for today is 91, which occurred in 1928, and the record low is 27, which occurred in 1872. Sunrise today is at 7:30 a.m. and sunset is at 6:50 p.m. The Valley National Weather Service climate summary for yesterday, October 9, 2026. Yesterday's high temperature was 90 degrees, record high is 91 degrees, which was set in 2010. In the low 63 degrees. The record low is 19 degrees, which was set in 2000. No precipitation fell yesterday, which leaves the monthly total at 0.02 inches. The total precipitation for the year still stands at 33.32 inches. No snow fell yesterday, which brings the monthly total to 0.0 inches. This is 0.1 inches below the normal amount of 0.1 inches for October. The total snowfall since July 1st still stands at 0.0 inches, which is 0.1 inches below normal. The highest wind gust observed was 24 miles per hour. The normal high temperature for today is 68 degrees, and the normal low is 46. Sunrise today is at 7:32 a.m. and sunset is at 6:52 p.m. Here are the forecast key messages. Summer-like temperatures continue this weekend with widespread 80s and mostly sunny skies. Gusty south winds between 30 minus 40 plus miles per hour are expected on Saturday. Elevated fire weather concerns are possible for northeast Nebraska. A cooling trend begins early next week. Our next weather system arrives by midweek, continuing the cooling trend and a return of rain chances to the forecast. This is NOAA All Hazards radio station KIH 61 in Omaha, Nebraska. The current time is 7:04 a.m. Central Daylight Time. Now for the official National Weather Service forecast for the Omaha and Council Bluffs area. Today, hot, sunny. Highs in the upper 80s. South winds 15 to 20 miles an hour with gusts up to 35 miles an hour. Tonight, clear. Lows in the mid-60s. South winds 10 to 15 miles an hour with gusts up to 30 miles an hour. Sunday, sunny, hot with highs in the upper 80s. South winds 10 to 15 miles an hour with gusts up to 25 miles an hour. Sunday night, partly cloudy. Lows in the upper 60s. South winds 10 to 15 miles an hour. Columbus Day, sunny, hot with highs in the mid-80s. Southwest winds 5 to 10 miles an hour. Monday night and Tuesday, mostly clear. Lows in the upper 50s. Highs in the mid-70s. Tuesday night, mostly clear until midnight, then partly cloudy with a chance of showers and thunderstorms after midnight. Lows in the upper 50s. Chance of rain 50%. Wednesday, showers likely.
highs around 70. Chance of rain 70%. Wednesday night, showers likely until midnight, then partly cloudy with a chance of showers after midnight. Lows in the mid-50s. Chance of rain 60%. Thursday, partly sunny. A chance of showers in the morning. Highs in the upper 60s. Chance of rain 50%. Thursday night and Friday, partly cloudy. Lows around 50. Highs in the lower 60s. At 7 a.m. in Omaha, it was clear. The temperature was 61 degrees, the dew point 56, and the relative humidity 83%. The wind was south at 12 miles an hour. The pressure was 29.86 inches and rising. Across eastern Nebraska and southwest Iowa, it was clear, with a temperature of 67 at Lincoln, 61 at Offutt Air Force Base, 62 at Millard, 66 at Fremont, and 66 at Columbus. Under clear skies, Blair Airport reported 63, Tacoma reported 64, Nebraska City reported 61, and Plattsmouth reported 62. Here are some observations from across the region. At Concordia, Kansas, rain was falling, with a temperature of 65. It was clear, with a temperature of 63 at Grand Island, 63 at Norfolk, 66 at Sioux Falls, and 65 at Sioux City. Under clear skies, Des Moines reported 63, Kansas City reported 60, North Platte reported 62, and Valentine reported 57. At Denver, it was partly cloudy, with a temperature of 60. Once again, at 7 a.m. in Omaha, it was 61 degrees under clear skies. This is NOAA All Hazards radio station KIH-61 serving the following counties in Nebraska and Iowa. Douglas, Sarpy, Washington, Cass, Odo, Burt, Dodge, Saunders, Harrison, Pottawatomie, and Mills. Here are the forecast key messages. Summer-like temperatures continue this weekend with widespread 80s and mostly sunny skies. Gusty south winds between 30-40 plus miles per hour are expected on Saturday. Elevated fire weather concerns are possible for northeast Nebraska. A cooling trend begins early next week. Our next weather system arrives by midweek, continuing the cooling trend and the return of rain chances to the forecast. This is NOAA All Hazards radio station KIH-61 in Omaha, Nebraska. The current time is 7:08 a.m. Central Daylight Time. Now for the official National Weather Service forecast for the Omaha and Council Bluffs area. Today, hot, sunny. Highs in the upper 80s. South winds 15 to 20 miles an hour with gusts up to 35 miles an hour. Tonight, clear. Lows in the mid-60s. South winds 10 to 15 miles an hour with gusts up to 30 miles an hour. Sunday, sunny, hot with highs in the upper 80s. South winds 10 to 15 miles an hour with gusts up to 25 miles an hour. Sunday night, partly cloudy. Lows in the upper 60s. South winds 10 to 15 miles an hour. Columbus Day, sunny, hot with highs in the mid-80s. Southwest winds 5 to 10 miles an hour. Monday night and Tuesday, mostly clear. Lows in the upper 50s. Highs in the mid-70s. Tuesday night, mostly clear until midnight, then partly cloudy with a chance of showers and thunderstorms after midnight. Lows in the upper 50s. Chance of rain 50%. Wednesday, showers likely. Highs around 70. Chance of rain 70%. Wednesday night, showers likely until midnight, then partly cloudy with a chance of showers after midnight. Lows in the mid-50s. Chance of rain 60%. Thursday, partly sunny. A chance of showers in the morning. Highs in the upper 60s. Chance of rain 50%. Thursday night and Friday, partly cloudy. Lows around 50. Highs in the lower 60s.
The Omaha, Nebraska climate summary for yesterday, October 9, 2026. Yesterday's high temperature was 91 degrees. This high was 22 degrees above the normal high of 69. The high breaks the previous 88 degrees, which was last set in 2020. Yesterday's low temperature was 63 degrees. This low was 17 degrees above the normal low of 46. The record low is 25 degrees, which was set in 2000. No precipitation fell yesterday, which leaves the monthly total at 0.01 inches. This is 0.82 inches below the normal amount of 0.83 inches for October. The total precipitation for the year still stands at 31.78 inches, which is 4.08 inches above normal. No snow fell yesterday, which brings the monthly total to 0.0 inches. This is 0.1 inches below the normal amount of 0.1 inches for October. The total snowfall since July 1st still stands at 0.0 inches, which is 0.1 inches below normal. There were no heating degree days yesterday, which is 8 below normal. This leaves the monthly total at 18, which is 44 below normal. The yearly total since July 1st is 33, which is 102 below normal. There were 12 cooling degree days yesterday, which is 11 above normal. This brings the monthly total to 21, which is 7 above normal. The yearly total since January 1st is 1,570, which is 284 above normal. Yesterday, the maximum wind observed was 18 miles an hour from the south. The highest wind gust observed was 24 miles per hour from the south. The normal high temperature for today is 69 degrees, and the normal low is 46. The record high for today is 91, which occurred in 1928, and the record low is 27, which occurred in 1872. Sunrise today is at 7:30 a.m. and sunset is at 6:50 p.m. The Valley National Weather Service climate summary for yesterday, October 9, 2026. Yesterday's high temperature was 90 degrees, record high is 91 degrees, which was set in 2010. In the low 63 degrees. The record low is 19 degrees, which was set in 2000. No precipitation fell yesterday, which leaves the monthly total at 0.02 inches. The total precipitation for the year still stands at 33.32 inches. No snow fell yesterday, which brings the monthly total to 0.0 inches. This is 0.1 inches below the normal amount of 0.1 inches for October. The total snowfall since July 1st still stands at 0.0 inches, which is 0.1 inches below normal. The highest wind gust observed was 24 miles per hour. The normal high temperature for today is 68 degrees, and the normal low is 46. Sunrise today is at 7:32 a.m. and sunset is at 6:52 p.m. Here are the forecast key messages. Summer-like temperatures continue this weekend with widespread 80s and mostly sunny skies. Gusty south winds between 30 minus 40 plus miles per hour are expected on Saturday. Elevated fire weather concerns are possible for northeast Nebraska. A cooling trend begins early next week. Our next weather system arrives by midweek, continuing the cooling trend and a return of rain chances to the forecast. This is NOAA All Hazards radio station KIH-61 in Omaha, Nebraska. The current time is 7:14 a.m. Central Daylight Time. Now for the official National Weather Service forecast for the Omaha and Council Bluffs area. Today, hot, sunny. Highs in the upper 80s. South winds 15 to 20 miles an hour with gusts up to 35 miles an hour. Tonight, clear. Lows in the mid-60s. South winds 10 to 15 miles an hour with gusts up to 30 miles an hour. Sunday, sunny, hot with highs in the upper 80s. South winds 10 to 15 miles an hour with gusts up to 25 miles an hour. Sunday night, partly cloudy. Lows in the upper 60s. South winds 10 to 15 miles an hour. Columbus Day,
sunny, hot with highs in the mid-80s. Southwest winds 5 to 10 miles an hour. Monday night and Tuesday, mostly clear. Lows in the upper 50s. Highs in the mid-70s. Tuesday night, mostly clear until midnight, then partly cloudy with a chance of showers and thunderstorms after midnight. Lows in the upper 50s. Chance of rain 50%. Wednesday, showers likely. Highs around 70. Chance of rain 70%. Wednesday night, showers likely until midnight, then partly cloudy with a chance of showers after midnight. Lows in the mid-50s. Chance of rain 60%. Thursday, partly sunny. A chance of showers in the morning. Highs in the upper 60s. Chance of rain 50%. Thursday night and Friday, partly cloudy. Lows around 50. Highs in the lower 60s. At 7 a.m. in Omaha, it was clear. The temperature was 61 degrees, the dew point 56, and the relative humidity 83%. The wind was south at 12 miles an hour. The pressure was 29.86 inches and rising. Across eastern Nebraska and southwest Iowa, it was clear, with a temperature of 67 at Lincoln, 61 at Offutt Air Force Base, 62 at Millard, 66 at Fremont, and 66 at Columbus. Under clear skies, Blair Airport reported 63, Tacoma reported 64, Nebraska City reported 61, and Plattsmouth reported 62. Here are some observations from across the region. At Concordia, Kansas, rain was falling, with a temperature of 65. It was clear, with a temperature of 63 at Grand Island, 63 at North Fork, 66 at Sioux Falls, and 65 at Sioux City. Under clear skies, Des Moines reported 63, Kansas City reported 60, North Platte reported 62, and Valentine reported 57. At Denver, it was partly cloudy, with a temperature of 60. Once again, at 7 a.m. in Omaha, it was 61 degrees under clear skies. Here are the forecast key messages. Summer-like temperatures continue this weekend with widespread 80s and mostly sunny skies. Gusty south winds between 30 minus 40 plus miles per hour are expected on Saturday. Elevated fire weather concerns are possible for northeast Nebraska. A cooling trend begins early next week. Our next weather system arrives by midweek, continuing the cooling trend and the return of rain chances to the forecast. This is NOAA All Hazards Radio Station KIH 61 in Omaha, Nebraska. The current time is 7:18 a.m. Central Daylight Time. Now for the official National Weather Service forecast for the Omaha and Council Bluffs area. Today, hot, sunny. Highs in the upper 80s. South winds 15 to 20 miles an hour with gusts up to 35 miles an hour. Tonight, clear. Lows in the mid-60s. South winds 10 to 15 miles an hour with gusts up to 30 miles an hour. Sunday, sunny, hot with highs in the upper 80s. South winds 10 to 15 miles an hour with gusts up to 25 miles an hour. Sunday night, partly cloudy. Lows in the upper 60s. South winds 10 to 15 miles an hour. Columbus Day, sunny, hot with highs in the mid-80s. Southwest winds 5 to 10 miles an hour. Monday night and Tuesday, mostly clear. Lows in the upper 50s. Highs in the mid-70s. Tuesday night, mostly clear until midnight, then partly cloudy with a chance of showers and thunderstorms after midnight. Lows in the upper 50s. Chance of rain 50%. Wednesday, showers likely. Highs around 70. Chance of rain 70%. Wednesday night, showers likely until midnight, then partly cloudy with a chance of showers after midnight. Lows in the mid-50s. Chance of rain 60%. Thursday, partly sunny. A chance of showers in the morning. Highs in the upper 60s.
chance of rain 50%. Thursday night and Friday, partly cloudy. Lows around 50. Highs in the lower 60s. The Omaha, Nebraska climate summary for yesterday, October 9, 2026. Yesterday's high temperature was 91 degrees. This high was 22 degrees above the normal high of 69. The high breaks the previous 88 degrees, which was last set in 2020. Yesterday's low temperature was 63 degrees. This low was 17 degrees above the normal low of 46. The record low is 25 degrees, which was set in 2000. No precipitation fell yesterday, which leaves the monthly total at 0.01 inches. This is 0.82 inches below the normal amount of 0.83 inches for October. The total precipitation for the year still stands at 31.78 inches, which is 4.08 inches above normal. No snow fell yesterday, which brings the monthly total to 0.0 inches. This is 0.1 inches below the normal amount of 0.1 inches for October. The total snowfall since July 1st still stands at 0.0 inches, which is 0.1 inches below normal. There were no heating degree days yesterday, which is 8 below normal. This leaves the monthly total at 18, which is 44 below normal. The yearly total since July 1st is 33, which is 102 below normal. There were 12 cooling degree days yesterday, which is 11 above normal. This brings the monthly total to 21, which is 7 above normal. The yearly total since January 1st is 1,570, which is 284 above normal. Yesterday the maximum wind observed was 18 miles an hour from the south. The highest wind gust observed was 24 miles per hour from the south. The normal high temperature for today is 69 degrees, and the normal low is 46. The record high for today is 91, which occurred in 1928, and the record low is 27, which occurred in 1872. Sunrise today is at 7:30 a.m. and sunset is at 6:50 p.m. The Valley National Weather Service climate summary for yesterday, October 9, 2026. Yesterday's high temperature was 90 degrees, record high is 91 degrees, which was set in 2010. In the low 63 degrees. The record low is 19 degrees, which was set in 2000. No precipitation fell yesterday, which leaves the monthly total at 0.02 inches. The total precipitation for the year still stands at 33.32 inches. No snow fell yesterday, which brings the monthly total to 0.0 inches. This is 0.1 inches below the normal amount of 0.1 inches for October. The total snowfall since July 1st still stands at 0.0 inches, which is 0.1 inches below normal. The highest wind gust observed was 24 miles per hour. The normal high temperature for today is 68 degrees, and the normal low is 46. Sunrise today is at 7:32 a.m. and sunset is at 6:52 p.m. At 7 a.m. in Omaha, it was clear. The temperature was 61 degrees, the dew point 56, and the relative humidity 83%. The wind was south at 12 miles an hour. The pressure was 29.86 inches and rising. Across eastern Nebraska and southwest Iowa, it was clear, with a temperature of 67 at Lincoln, 61 at Offutt Air Force Base, 62 at Millard, 66 at Fremont, and 66 at Columbus. Under clear skies, Blair Airport reported 63, Tacoma reported 64, Nebraska City reported 61, and Plattsmouth reported 62. Here are some observations from across the region. At Concordia, Kansas, rain was falling, with a temperature of 65. It was clear, with a temperature of 63 at Grand Island, 63 at Norfolk, 66 at Sioux Falls, and 65 at Sioux City. Under clear skies, Des Moines reported 63, Kansas City reported 60, North Platte reported 62, and Valentine reported 57. At Denver, it was partly cloudy, with a temperature of 60. Once again, at
7 a.m. in Omaha, it was 61 degrees under clear skies. Here are the forecast key messages. Summer-like temperatures continue this weekend with widespread 80s and mostly sunny skies. Gusty south winds between 30 minus 40 plus miles per hour are expected on Saturday. Elevated fire weather concerns are possible for northeast Nebraska. A cooling trend begins early next week. Our next weather system arrives by midweek, continuing the cooling trend and a return of rain chances to the forecast. This is NOAA All Hazards Radio Station KIH 61 in Omaha, Nebraska. The current time is 7:26 a.m. Central Daylight Time. Now for the official National Weather Service forecast for the Omaha and Council Bluffs area. Today, hot, sunny. Highs in the upper 80s. South winds 15 to 20 miles an hour with gusts up to 35 miles an hour. Tonight, clear. Lows in the mid-60s. South winds 10 to 15 miles an hour with gusts up to 30 miles an hour. Sunday, sunny, hot with highs in the upper 80s. South winds 10 to 15 miles an hour with gusts up to 25 miles an hour. Sunday night, partly cloudy. Lows in the upper 60s. South winds 10 to 15 miles an hour. Columbus Day, sunny, hot with highs in the mid 80s. Southwest winds 5 to 10 miles an hour. Monday night and Tuesday, mostly clear. Lows in the upper 50s. Highs in the mid-70s. Tuesday night, mostly clear until midnight, then partly cloudy with a chance of showers and thunderstorms after midnight. Lows in the upper 50s. Chance of rain 50%. Wednesday, showers likely. Highs around 70. Chance of rain 70%. Wednesday night, showers likely until midnight, then partly cloudy with a chance of showers after midnight. Lows in the mid-50s. Chance of rain 60%. Thursday, partly sunny. A chance of showers in the morning. Highs in the upper 60s. Chance of rain 50%. Thursday night and Friday, partly cloudy. Lows around 50. Highs in the lower 60s. At 7 a.m. in Omaha, it was clear. The temperature was 61 degrees, the dew point 56, and the relative humidity 83%. The wind was south at 12 miles an hour. The pressure was 29.86 inches and rising. Across eastern Nebraska and southwest Iowa, it was clear, with a temperature of 67 at Lincoln, 61 at Offutt Air Force Base, 62 at Millard, 66 at Fremont, and 66 at Columbus. Under clear skies, Blair Airport reported 63, Tacoma reported 64, Nebraska City reported 61, and Plattsmouth reported 62. Here are some observations from across the region. At Concordia, Kansas, rain was falling with a temperature of 65. It was clear with a temperature of 63 at Grand Island, 63 at Norfolk, 66 at Sioux Falls, and 65 at Sioux City. Under clear skies, Des Moines reported 63, Kansas City reported 60, North Platte reported 62, and Valentine reported 57. At Denver, it was partly cloudy, with a temperature of 60. Once again, at 7 a.m. in Omaha, it was 61 degrees under clear skies. Here are the forecast key messages. Summer-like temperatures continue this weekend with widespread 80s and mostly sunny skies. Gusty south winds between 30 minus 40 plus miles per hour are expected on Saturday. Elevated fire weather concerns are possible for northeast Nebraska. A cooling trend begins early next week. Our next weather system arrives by midweek, continuing the cooling trend and a return of rain chances to the forecast. The Omaha, Nebraska climate summary for yesterday, October 9, 2026. Yesterday's high temperature was 91 degrees. This high was 22 degrees above the normal high of 69. The high breaks the previous 88 degrees, which was last set in 2020.
Yesterday's low temperature was 63 degrees. This low was 17 degrees above the normal low of 46. The record low is 25 degrees, which was set in 2000. No precipitation fell yesterday, which leaves the monthly total at 0.01 inches. This is 0.82 inches below the normal amount of 0.83 inches for October. The total precipitation for the year still stands at 31.78 inches, which is 4.08 inches above normal. No snow fell yesterday, which brings the monthly total to 0.0 inches. This is 0.1 inches below the normal amount of 0.1 inches for October. The total snowfall since July 1st still stands at 0.0 inches, which is 0.1 inches below normal. There were no heating degree days yesterday, which is 8 below normal. This leaves the monthly total at 18, which is 44 below normal. The yearly total since July 1st is 33, which is 102 below normal. There were 12 cooling degree days yesterday, which is 11 above normal. This brings the monthly total to 21, which is 7 above normal. The yearly total since January 1st is 1,570, which is 284 above normal. Yesterday, the maximum wind observed was 18 miles an hour from the south. The highest wind gust observed was 24 miles per hour from the south. The normal high temperature for today is 69 degrees, and the normal low is 46. The record high for today is 91, which occurred in 1928, and the record low is 27, which occurred in 1872. Sunrise today is at 7:30 a.m. and sunset is at 6:50 p.m. The Valley National Weather Service climate summary for yesterday, October 9, 2026. Yesterday's high temperature was 90 degrees, record high is 91 degrees, which was set in 2010. In the low 63 degrees. The record low is 19 degrees, which was set in 2000. No precipitation fell yesterday, which leaves the monthly total at 0.02 inches. The total precipitation for the year still stands at 33.32 inches. No snow fell yesterday, which brings the monthly total to 0.0 inches. This is 0.1 inches below the normal amount of 0.1 inches for October. The total snowfall since July 1st still stands at 0.0 inches, which is 0.1 inches below normal. The highest wind gust observed was 24 miles per hour. The normal high temperature for today is 68 degrees, and the normal low is 46. Sunrise today is at 7:32 a.m. and sunset is at 6:32 p.m. This is NOAA All Hazards Radio Station KIH-61 in Omaha, Nebraska. The current time is 7:33 a.m. Central Daylight Time. Now for the official National Weather Service forecast for the Omaha and Council Bluffs area. Today, hot, sunny. Highs in the upper 80s. South winds 15 to 20 miles an hour with gusts up to 35 miles an hour. Tonight, clear. Lows in the mid-60s. South winds 10 to 15 miles an hour with gusts up to 30 miles an hour. Sunday, sunny, hot with highs in the upper 80s. South winds 10 to 15 miles an hour with gusts up to 25 miles an hour. Sunday night, partly cloudy. Lows in the upper 60s. South winds 10 to 15 miles an hour. Columbus Day, sunny, hot with highs in the mid-80s. Southwest winds 5 to 10 miles an hour. Monday night and Tuesday, mostly clear. Lows in the upper 50s. Highs in the mid-70s. Tuesday night, mostly clear until midnight, then partly cloudy with a chance of showers and thunderstorms after midnight. Lows in the upper 50s. Chance of rain 50%. Wednesday, showers likely. Highs around 70. Chance of rain 70%. Wednesday night, showers likely until midnight, then partly cloudy with a chance of showers after midnight. Lows in the mid-50s. Chance of rain 60%. Thursday, partly sunny.
a chance of showers in the morning. Highs in the upper 60s. Chance of rain 50%. Thursday night and Friday, partly cloudy. Lows around 50. Highs in the lower 60s.

reported 63, Tecumseh reported 64, Nebraska City reported 61, and Plattsmouth reported 62. Here are some observations from across the region. At Concordia, Kansas, rain was falling with a temperature of 65. It was clear with a temperature of 63 at Grand Island, 63 at North Fork, 66 at Sioux Falls, and 65 at Sioux City. Under clear skies, Des Moines reported 63, Kansas City reported 60, North Platte reported 62, and Valentine reported 57. At Denver, it was partly cloudy, with a temperature of 60. Once again, at 7 a.m. in Omaha, it was 61 degrees under clear skies. Here are the forecast key messages. Summer-like temperatures continue this weekend with widespread 80s and mostly sunny skies. Gusty south winds between 30 minus 40 plus miles per hour are expected on Saturday. Elevated fire weather concerns are possible for northeast Nebraska. A cooling trend begins early next week. Our next weather system arrives by midweek, continuing the cooling trend and the return of rain chances to the forecast. This is NOAA All Hazards Radio Station KIH 61 in Omaha, Nebraska. The current time is 7:38 a.m. Central Daylight Time. Now for the official National Weather Service forecast for the Omaha and Council Bluffs area. Today, hot, sunny. Highs in the upper 80s. South winds 15 to 20 miles an hour with gusts up to 35 miles an hour. Tonight, clear. Lows in the mid-60s. South winds 10 to 15 miles an hour with gusts up to 30 miles an hour. Sunday, sunny, hot with highs in the upper 80s. South winds 10 to 15 miles an hour with gusts up to 25 miles an hour. Sunday night, partly cloudy. Lows in the upper 60s. South winds 10 to 15 miles an hour. Columbus Day, sunny, hot with highs in the mid-80s. Southwest winds 5 to 10 miles an hour. Monday night and Tuesday, mostly clear. Lows in the upper 50s. Highs in the mid-70s. Tuesday night, mostly clear until midnight, then partly cloudy with a chance of showers and thunderstorms after midnight. Lows in the upper 50s. Chance of rain 50%. Wednesday, showers likely. Highs around 70. Chance of rain 70%. Wednesday night, showers likely until midnight, then partly cloudy with a chance of showers after midnight. Lows in the mid-50s. Chance of rain 60%. Thursday, partly sunny. A chance of showers in the morning. Highs in the upper 60s. Chance of rain 50%. Thursday night and Friday, partly cloudy. Lows around 50. Highs in the lower 60s. The Omaha, Nebraska climate summary for yesterday, October 9, 2026. Yesterday's high temperature was 91 degrees. This high was 22 degrees above the normal high of 69. The high breaks the previous 88 degrees, which was last set in 2020. Yesterday's low temperature was 63 degrees. This low was 17 degrees above the normal low of 46. The record low is 25 degrees, which was set in 2000. No precipitation fell yesterday, which leaves the monthly total at 0.01 inches. This is 0.82 inches below the normal amount of 0.83 inches for October. The total precipitation for the year still stands at 31.78 inches, which is 4.08 inches above normal. No snow fell yesterday, which brings the monthly total to 0.0 inches. This is 0.1 inches below the normal amount of 0.1 inches for October. The total snowfall since July 1st still stands at 0.0 inches, which is 0.1 inches below normal. There were no heating degree days yesterday, which is 8 below normal. This leaves the monthly total at 18, which is 44 below normal. The yearly total since July 1st is 33, which is 102 below normal. There were 12 cooling degree days yesterday.

is 11 above normal. This brings the monthly total to 21, which is 7 above normal. The yearly total since January 1st is 1,570, which is 284 above normal. Yesterday, the maximum wind observed was 18 miles an hour from the south. The highest wind gust observed was 24 miles per hour from the south. The normal high temperature for today is 69 degrees, and the normal low is 46. The record high for today is 91, which occurred in 1928, and the record low is 27, which occurred in 1872. Sunrise today is at 7:30 a.m. and sunset is at 6:50 p.m. The Valley National Weather Service climate summary for yesterday, October 9, 2026. Yesterday's high temperature was 90 degrees, record high is 91 degrees, which was set in 2010. In the low 63 degrees. The record low is 19 degrees, which was set in 2000. No precipitation fell yesterday, which leaves the monthly total at 0.02 inches. The total precipitation for the year still stands at 33.32 inches. No snow fell yesterday, which brings the monthly total to 0.0 inches. This is 0.1 inches below the normal amount of 0.1 inches for October. The total snowfall since July 1st still stands at 0.0 inches, which is 0.1 inches below normal. The highest wind gust observed was 24 miles per hour. The normal high temperature for today is 68 degrees, and the normal low is 46. Sunrise today is at 7:32 a.m. and sunset is at 6:52 p.m. At 7 a.m. in Omaha, it was clear. The temperature was 61 degrees, the dew point 56, and the relative humidity 83%. The wind was south at 12 miles an hour. The pressure was 29.86 inches and rising. Across eastern Nebraska and southwest Iowa, it was clear, with a temperature of 67 at Lincoln, 61 at Offutt Air Force Base, 62 at Millard, 66 at Fremont, and 66 at Columbus. Under clear skies, Blair Airport reported 63, Tacoma reported 64, Nebraska City reported 61, and Plattsmouth reported 62. Here are some observations from across the region. At Concordia, Kansas, rain was falling, with a temperature of 65. It was clear, with a temperature of 63 at Grand Island, 63 at Norfolk, 66 at Sioux Falls, and 65 at Sioux City. Under clear skies, Des Moines reported 63, Kansas City reported 60, North Platte reported 62, and Valentine reported 57. At Denver, it was partly cloudy, with a temperature of 60. Once again, at 7 a.m. in Omaha, it was 61 degrees under clear skies. Here are the forecast key messages. Summer-like temperatures continue this weekend with widespread 80s and mostly sunny skies. Gusty south winds between 30 minus 40 plus miles per hour are expected on Saturday. Elevated fire weather concerns are possible for northeast Nebraska. A cooling trend begins early next week. Our next weather system arrives by midweek, continuing the cooling trend and the return of rain chances to the forecast. This is NOAA All Hazards radio station KIH-61 in Omaha, Nebraska. The current time is 7:45 a.m. Central Daylight Time. Now for the official National Weather Service forecast for the Omaha and Council Bluffs area. Today, hot, sunny. Highs in the upper 80s. South winds 15 to 20 miles an hour with gusts up to 35 miles an hour. Tonight, clear. Lows in the mid-60s. South winds 10 to 15 miles an hour with gusts up to 30 miles an hour. Sunday, sunny, hot with highs in the upper 80s. South winds 10 to 15 miles an hour with gusts up to 25 miles an hour. Sunday night, partly cloudy. Lows in the upper 60s. South winds 10 to 15 miles an hour. Columbus Day, sunny, hot with highs in the mid-80s. Southwest winds 5 to 10 miles an hour.
Monday night and Tuesday, mostly clear. Lows in the upper 50s. Highs in the mid-70s. Tuesday night, mostly clear until midnight, then partly cloudy with a chance of showers and thunderstorms after midnight. Lows in the upper 50s. Chance of rain 50%. Wednesday, showers likely. Highs around 70. Chance of rain 70%. Wednesday night, showers likely until midnight, then partly cloudy with a chance of showers after midnight. Lows in the mid-50s. Chance of rain 60%. Thursday, partly sunny. A chance of showers in the morning. Highs in the upper 60s. Chance of rain 50%. Thursday night and Friday, partly cloudy. Lows around 50. Highs in the lower 60s. At 7 a.m. in Omaha, it was clear. The temperature was 61 degrees, the dew point 56, and the relative humidity 83%. The wind was south at 12 miles an hour. The pressure was 29.86 inches and rising. Across eastern Nebraska and southwest Iowa, it was clear, with a temperature of 67 at Lincoln, 61 at Offutt Air Force Base, 62 at Millard, 66 at Fremont, and 66 at Columbus. Under clear skies, Blair Airport reported 63, Tacoma reported 64, Nebraska City reported 61, and Plattsmouth reported 62. Here are some observations from across the region. At Concordia, Kansas, rain was falling, with a temperature of 65. It was clear, with a temperature of 63 at Grand Island, 63 at Norfolk, 66 at Sioux Falls, and 65 at Sioux City. Under clear skies, Des Moines reported 63, Kansas City reported 60, North Platte reported 62, and Valentine reported 57. At Denver, it was partly cloudy, with a temperature of 60. Once again, at 7 a.m. in Omaha, it was 61 degrees under clear skies. Here are the forecast key messages. Summer-like temperatures continue this weekend with widespread 80s and mostly sunny skies. Gusty south winds between 30 minus 40 plus miles per hour are expected on Saturday. Elevated fire weather concerns are possible for northeast Nebraska. A cooling trend begins early next week. Our next weather system arrives by midweek, continuing the cooling trend and the return of rain chances to the forecast. This is NOAA All Hazards Radio Station KIH 61 in Omaha, Nebraska. The current time is 7:49 a.m. Central Daylight Time. Now for the official National Weather Service forecast for the Omaha and Council Bluffs area. Today, hot, sunny. Highs in the upper 80s. South winds 15 to 20 miles an hour with gusts up to 35 miles an hour. Tonight, clear. Lows in the mid-60s. South winds 10 to 15 miles an hour with gusts up to 30 miles an hour. Sunday, sunny, hot with highs in the upper 80s. South winds 10 to 15 miles an hour with gusts up to 25 miles an hour. Sunday night, partly cloudy. Lows in the upper 60s. South winds 10 to 15 miles an hour. Columbus Day, sunny, hot with highs in the mid-80s. Southwest winds 5 to 10 miles an hour. Monday night and Tuesday, mostly clear. Lows in the upper 50s. Highs in the mid-70s. Tuesday night, mostly clear until midnight, then partly cloudy with a chance of showers and thunderstorms after midnight. Lows in the upper 50s. Chance of rain 50%. Wednesday, showers likely. Highs around 70. Chance of rain 70%. Wednesday night, showers likely until midnight, then partly cloudy with a chance of showers after midnight. Lows in the mid-50s. Chance of rain 60%. Thursday, partly sunny. A chance of showers in the morning. Highs in the upper 60s. Chance of rain 50%. Thursday night and Friday, partly cloudy.
lows around 50, highs in the lower 60s. The Omaha, Nebraska climate summary for yesterday, October 9, 2026. Yesterday's high temperature was 91 degrees. This high was 22 degrees above the normal high of 69. The high breaks the previous 88 degrees, which was last set in 2020. Yesterday's low temperature was 63 degrees. This low was 17 degrees above the normal low of 46. The record low is 25 degrees, which was set in 2000. No precipitation fell yesterday, which leaves the monthly total at 0.01 inches. This is 0.82 inches below the normal amount of 0.83 inches for October. The total precipitation for the year still stands at 31.78 inches, which is 4.08 inches above normal. No snow fell yesterday, which brings the monthly total to 0.0 inches. This is 0.1 inches below the normal amount of 0.1 inches for October. The total snowfall since July 1st still stands at 0.0 inches, which is 0.1 inches below normal. There were no heating degree days yesterday, which is 8 below normal. This leaves the monthly total at 18, which is 44 below normal. The yearly total since July 1st is 33, which is 102 below normal. There were 12 cooling degree days yesterday, which is 11 above normal. This brings the monthly total to 21, which is 7 above normal. The yearly total since January 1st is 1,570, which is 284 above normal. Yesterday the maximum wind observed was 18 miles an hour from the south. The highest wind gust observed was 24 miles per hour from the south. The normal high temperature for today is 69 degrees, and the normal low is 46. The record high for today is 91, which occurred in 1928, and the record low is 27, which occurred in 1872. Sunrise today is at 7:30 a.m. and sunset is at 6:50 p.m. The Valley National Weather Service climate summary for yesterday, October 9, 2026. Yesterday's high temperature was 90 degrees, record high is 91 degrees, which was set in 2010. In the low 63 degrees. The record low is 19 degrees, which was set in 2000. No precipitation fell yesterday, which leaves the monthly total at 0.02 inches. The total precipitation for the year still stands at 33.32 inches. No snow fell yesterday, which brings the monthly total to 0.0 inches. This is 0.1 inches below the normal amount of 0.1 inches for October. The total snowfall since July 1st still stands at 0.0 inches, which is 0.1 inches below normal. The highest wind gust observed was 24 miles per hour. The normal high temperature for today is 68 degrees, and the normal low is 46. Sunrise today is at 7:32 a.m. and sunset is at 6:52 p.m. At 7 a.m. in Omaha, it was clear. The temperature was 61 degrees, the dew point 56, and the relative humidity 83%. The wind was south at 12 miles an hour. The pressure was 29.86 inches and rising. Across eastern Nebraska and southwest Iowa, it was clear, with a temperature of 67 at Lincoln, 61 at Offutt Air Force Base, 62 at Millard, 66 at Fremont, and 66 at Columbus. Under clear skies, Blair Airport reported 63, Tacoma reported 64, Nebraska City reported 61, and Plattsmouth reported 62. Here are some observations from across the region. At Concordia, Kansas, rain was falling, with a temperature of 65. It was clear, with a temperature of 63 at Grand Island, 63 at Norfolk, 66 at Sioux Falls, and 65 at Sioux City. Under clear skies, Des Moines reported 63, Kansas City reported 60, North Platte reported 62, and Valentine reported 57. At Denver, it was partly cloudy, with a temperature of 60. Once again, at 7 a.m. in Omaha, it was 61 degrees under clear skies. Here are the forecast key messages,
summer-like temperatures continue this weekend with widespread 80s and mostly sunny skies. Gusty south winds between 30 minus 40 plus miles per hour are expected on Saturday. Elevated fire weather concerns are possible for northeast Nebraska. A cooling trend begins early next week. Our next weather system arrives by midweek, continuing the cooling trend and a return of rain chances to the forecast. This is NOAA All Hazards Radio Station KIH 61 in Omaha, Nebraska. The current time is 7:57 a.m. Central Daylight Time. Now for the official National Weather Service forecast for the Omaha and Council Bluffs area. Today, hot, sunny. Highs in the upper 80s. South winds 15 to 20 miles an hour with gusts up to 35 miles an hour. Tonight, clear. Lows in the mid-60s. South winds 10 to 15 miles an hour with gusts up to 30 miles an hour. Sunday, sunny, hot with highs in the upper 80s. South winds 10 to 15 miles an hour with gusts up to 25 miles an hour. Sunday night, partly cloudy. Lows in the upper 60s. South winds 10 to 15 miles an hour. Columbus Day, sunny, hot with highs in the mid-80s. Southwest winds 5 to 10 miles an hour. Monday night and Tuesday, mostly clear. Lows in the upper 50s. Highs in the mid-70s. Tuesday night, mostly clear until midnight, then partly cloudy with a chance of showers and thunderstorms after midnight. Lows in the upper 50s. Chance of rain 50%. Wednesday, showers likely. Highs around 70. Chance of rain 70%. Wednesday night, showers likely until midnight, then partly cloudy with a chance of showers after midnight. Lows in the mid-50s. Chance of rain 60%. Thursday, partly sunny. A chance of showers in the morning. Highs in the upper 60s. Chance of rain 50%. Thursday night and Friday, partly cloudy. Lows around 50. Highs in the lower 60s. At 7 a.m. in Omaha, it was clear. The temperature was 61 degrees, the dew point 56, and the relative humidity 83%. The wind was south at 12 miles an hour. The pressure was 29.86 inches and rising. Across eastern Nebraska and southwest Iowa, it was clear, with a temperature of 67 at Lincoln, 61 at Offutt Air Force Base, 62 at Millard, 66 at Fremont, and 66 at Columbus. Under clear skies, Blair Airport reported 63, Tacoma reported 64, Nebraska City reported 61, and Plattsmouth reported 62. Here are some observations from across the region. At Concordia, Kansas, rain was falling with a temperature of 65. It was clear with a temperature of 63 at Grand Island, 63 at Norfolk, 66 at Sioux Falls, and 65 at Sioux City. Under clear skies, Des Moines reported 63, Kansas City reported 60, North Platte reported 62, and Valentine reported 57. At Denver, it was partly cloudy, with a temperature of 60. Once again, at 7 a.m. in Omaha, it was 61 degrees under clear skies. The Omaha, Nebraska climate summary for yesterday, October 9, 2026. Yesterday's high temperature was 91 degrees. This high was 22 degrees above the normal high of 69. The high breaks the previous 88 degrees, which was last set in 2020. Yesterday's low temperature was 63 degrees. This low was 17 degrees above the normal low of 46. The record low is 25 degrees, which was set in 2000. No precipitation fell yesterday, which leaves the monthly total at 0.01 inches. This is 0.82 inches below the normal amount of 0.83 inches for October. The total precipitation for the year still stands at 31.78 inches, which is 4.08 inches above normal. No snow fell yesterday, which brings the monthly total to 0.0 inches.
This is 0.1 inches below the normal amount of 0.1 inches for October. The total snowfall since July 1st still stands at 0.0 inches, which is 0.1 inches below normal. There were no heating degree days yesterday, which is 8 below normal. This leaves the monthly total at 18, which is 44 below normal. The yearly total since July 1st is 33, which is 102 below normal. There were 12 cooling degree days yesterday, which is 11 above normal. This brings the monthly total to 21, which is 7 above normal. The yearly total since January 1st is 1,570, which is 284 above normal. Yesterday the maximum wind observed was 18 miles an hour from the south. The highest wind gust observed was 24 miles per hour from the south. The normal high temperature for today is 69 degrees, and the normal low is 46. The record high for today is 91, which occurred in 1928, and the record low is 27, which occurred in 1872. Sunrise today is at 7:30 a.m. and sunset is at 6:50 p.m. The Valley National Weather Service climate summary for yesterday, October 9, 2026. Yesterday's high temperature was 90 degrees, record high is 91 degrees, which was set in 2010. In the low 63 degrees. The record low is 19 degrees, which was set in 2000. No precipitation fell yesterday, which leaves the monthly total at 0.02 inches. The total precipitation for the year still stands at 33.32 inches. No snow fell yesterday, which brings the monthly total to 0.0 inches. This is 0.1 inches below the normal amount of 0.1 inches for October. The total snowfall since July 1st still stands at 0.0 inches, which is 0.1 inches below normal. The highest wind gust observed was 24 miles per hour. The normal high temperature for today is 68 degrees, and the normal low is 46. Sunrise today is at 7:32 a.m. and sunset is at 6:52 p.m. Here are the forecast key messages. Summer-like temperatures continue this weekend with widespread 80s and mostly sunny skies. Gusty south winds between 30 minus 40 plus miles per hour are expected on Saturday. Elevated fire weather concerns are possible for northeast Nebraska. A cooling trend begins early next week. Our next weather system arrives by midweek, continuing the cooling trend and the return of rain chances to the forecast. This is NOAA All Hazards radio station KIH-61 in Omaha, Nebraska. The current time is 8:04 a.m. Central Daylight Time. Now for the official National Weather Service forecast for the Omaha and Council Bluffs area. Today, hot, sunny. Highs in the upper 80s. South winds 15 to 20 miles an hour with gusts up to 35 miles an hour. Tonight, clear. Lows in the mid-60s. South winds 10 to 15 miles an hour with gusts up to 30 miles an hour. Sunday, sunny, hot with highs in the upper 80s. South winds 10 to 15 miles an hour with gusts up to 25 miles an hour. Sunday night, partly cloudy. Lows in the upper 60s. South winds 10 to 15 miles an hour. Columbus Day, sunny, hot with highs in the mid-80s. Southwest winds 5 to 10 miles an hour. Monday night and Tuesday, mostly clear. Lows in the upper 50s. Highs in the mid-70s. Tuesday night, mostly clear until midnight, then partly cloudy with a chance of showers and thunderstorms after midnight. Lows in the upper 50s. Chance of rain 50%. Wednesday, showers likely. Highs around 70. Chance of rain 70%. Wednesday night, showers likely until midnight, then partly cloudy with a chance of showers after midnight. Lows in the mid-50s. Chance of rain 60%. Thursday, partly sunny. A chance of showers in the morning. Highs in the upper 60s. Chance of rain 50%.
Thursday night and Friday, partly cloudy. Lows around 50. Highs in the lower 60s. 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Douglas, Sarpy, Washington, Cass, Odo, Burt, Dodge, Saunders, Harrison, Pottawatomie, and Mills. At 8 a.m. in Omaha, it was clear. The temperature was 62 degrees, the dew point 55, and the relative humidity 77%. The wind was south at 12 miles an hour. The pressure was 29.86 inches and steady. Across eastern Nebraska and southwest Iowa, it was clear, with a temperature of 65 at Lincoln, 62 at Offutt Air Force Base, 61 at Millard, 65 at Fremont, and 66 at Columbus. Under clear skies, Blair Airport reported 62, Tacoma reported 64, Nebraska City reported 61, and Plattsmouth reported 62. Here are some observations from across the region. At Concordia, Kansas, rain was falling, with a temperature of 65. It was clear, with a temperature of 61 at Grand Island, 63 at Norfolk, 65 at Sioux Falls, and 65 at Sioux City. Under clear skies, Des Moines reported 63, Kansas City reported 62, North Platte reported 57, and Valentine reported 57. At Denver, it was partly cloudy, with a temperature of 59. Once again, at 8 a.m. in Omaha, it was 62 degrees under clear skies. Here are the forecast key messages. Summer-like temperatures continue this weekend with widespread 80s and mostly sunny skies. Gusty south winds between 30 minus 40 plus miles per hour are expected on Saturday. Elevated fire weather concerns are possible for northeast Nebraska. A cooling trend begins early next week. Our next weather system arrives by midweek, continuing the cooling trend and a return of rain chances to the forecast. This is NOAA All Hazards Radio Station KIH-61 in Omaha, Nebraska. The current time is 8:08 a.m. Central Daylight Time. Now for the official National Weather Service forecast for the Omaha and Council Bluffs area. Today, hot, sunny. Highs in the upper 80s. South winds 15 to 20 miles an hour with gusts up to 35 miles an hour. Tonight, clear. Lows in the mid-60s. South winds 10 to 15 miles an hour with gusts up to 30 miles an hour. Sunday, sunny, hot with highs in the upper 80s. South winds 10 to 15 miles an hour with gusts up to 25 miles an hour. Sunday night, partly cloudy. Lows in the upper 60s. South winds 10 to 15 miles an hour. Columbus Day, sunny, hot with highs in the mid 80s. Southwest winds 5 to 10 miles an hour. Monday night and Tuesday, mostly clear. Lows in the upper 50s. Highs in the mid-70s. Tuesday night, mostly clear until midnight, then partly cloudy with a chance of showers and thunderstorms after midnight. Lows in the upper 50s. Chance of rain 50%. Wednesday, showers likely. Highs around 70. Chance of rain 70%. Wednesday night, showers likely until midnight, then partly cloudy with a chance of showers after midnight. Lows in the mid-50s. Chance of rain 60%. Thursday, partly sunny. A chance of showers in the morning. Highs in the upper 60s. Chance of rain 50%. Thursday night and Friday, partly cloudy. Lows around 50. Highs in the lower 60s. The Omaha, Nebraska climate summary for yesterday, October 9, 2026. Yesterday's high temperature was 91 degrees. This high was 22 degrees above the normal high of 69. The high breaks the previous 88 degrees, which was last set in 2020. Yesterday's low temperature was 63 degrees. This low was 17 degrees above the normal low of 46.
The record low is 25 degrees, which was set in 2000. No precipitation fell yesterday, which leaves the monthly total at 0.01 inches. This is 0.82 inches below the normal amount of 0.83 inches for October. The total precipitation for the year still stands at 31.78 inches, which is 4.08 inches above normal. No snow fell yesterday, which brings the monthly total to 0.0 inches. This is 0.1 inches below the normal amount of 0.1 inches for October. The total snowfall since July 1st still stands at 0.0 inches, which is 0.1 inches below normal. There were no heating degree days yesterday, which is 8 below normal. This leaves the monthly total at 18, which is 44 below normal. The yearly total since July 1st is 33, which is 102 below normal. There were 12 cooling degree days yesterday, which is 11 above normal. This brings the monthly total to 21, which is 7 above normal. The yearly total since January 1st is 1,570, which is 284 above normal. Yesterday, the maximum wind observed was 18 miles an hour from the south. The highest wind gust observed was 24 miles per hour from the south. The normal high temperature for today is 69 degrees, and the normal low is 46. The record high for today is 91, which occurred in 1928, and the record low is 27, which occurred in 1872. Sunrise today is at 7:30 a.m. and sunset is at 6:50 p.m. The Valley National Weather Service climate summary for yesterday, October 9, 2026. Yesterday's high temperature was 90 degrees, record high is 91 degrees, which was set in 2010. In the low 63 degrees. The record low is 19 degrees, which was set in 2000. No precipitation fell yesterday, which leaves the monthly total at 0.02 inches. The total precipitation for the year still stands at 33.32 inches. No snow fell yesterday, which brings the monthly total to 0.0 inches. This is 0.1 inches below the normal amount of 0.1 inches for October. The total snowfall since July 1st still stands at 0.0 inches, which is 0.1 inches below normal. The highest wind gust observed was 24 miles per hour. The normal high temperature for today is 68 degrees, and the normal low is 46. Sunrise today is at 7:32 a.m. and sunset is at 6:52 p.m. Here are the forecast key messages. Summer-like temperatures continue this weekend with widespread 80s and mostly sunny skies. Gusty south winds between 30 minus 40 plus miles per hour are expected on Saturday. Elevated fire weather concerns are possible for northeast Nebraska. A cooling trend begins early next week. Our next weather system arrives by midweek, continuing the cooling trend and a return of rain chances to the forecast. This is NOAA All Hazards Radio Station KIH-61 in Omaha, Nebraska. The current time is 8:15 a.m. Central Daylight Time. Now for the official National Weather Service forecast for the Omaha and Council Bluffs area. Today, hot, sunny. Highs in the upper 80s. South winds 15 to 20 miles an hour with gusts up to 35 miles an hour. Tonight, clear. Lows in the mid-60s. South winds 10 to 15 miles an hour with gusts up to 30 miles an hour. Sunday, sunny, hot with highs in the upper 80s. South winds 10 to 15 miles an hour with gusts up to 25 miles an hour. Sunday night, partly cloudy. Lows in the upper 60s. South winds 10 to 15 miles an hour. Columbus Day, sunny, hot with highs in the mid-80s. Southwest winds 5 to 10 miles an hour. Monday night and Tuesday, mostly clear. Lows in the upper 50s. Highs in the mid-70s. Tuesday night, mostly clear until midnight, then partly cloudy with a chance of showers and thunderstorms after midnight. Lows in the upper 50s. Chance of rain 50%.
Wednesday, showers likely. Highs around 70. Chance of rain 70%. Wednesday night, showers likely until midnight, then partly cloudy with a chance of showers after midnight. Lows in the mid-50s. Chance of rain 60%. Thursday, partly sunny. A chance of showers in the morning. Highs in the upper 60s. Chance of rain 50%. Thursday night and Friday, partly cloudy. Lows around 50. Highs in the lower 60s. At 8 a.m. in Omaha, it was clear. The temperature was 62 degrees, the dew point 55, and the relative humidity 77%. The wind was south at 12 miles an hour. The pressure was 29.86 inches and steady. Across eastern Nebraska and southwest Iowa, it was clear, with a temperature of 65 at Lincoln, 62 at Offutt Air Force Base, 61 at Millard, 65 at Fremont, and 66 at Columbus. Under clear skies, Blair Airport reported 62, Tacoma reported 64, Nebraska City reported 61, and Plattsmouth reported 62. Here are some observations from across the region. At Concordia, Kansas, rain was falling, with a temperature of 65. It was clear, with a temperature of 61 at Grand Island, 63 at Norfolk, 65 at Sioux Falls, and 65 at Sioux City. Under clear skies, Des Moines reported 63, Kansas City reported 62, North Platte reported 57, and Valentine reported 57. At Denver, it was partly cloudy, with a temperature of 59. Once again, at 8 a.m. in Omaha, it was 62 degrees under clear skies. Here are the forecast key messages. Summer-like temperatures continue this weekend with widespread 80s and mostly sunny skies. Gusty south winds between 30 minus 40 plus miles per hour are expected on Saturday. Elevated fire weather concerns are possible for northeast Nebraska. A cooling trend begins early next week. Our next weather system arrives by midweek, continuing the cooling trend and a return of rain chances to the forecast. This is NOAA All Hazards Radio Station KIH 61 in Omaha, Nebraska. The current time is 8:19 a.m. Central Daylight Time. Now for the official National Weather Service forecast for the Omaha and Council Bluffs area. Today, hot, sunny. Highs in the upper 80s. South winds 15 to 20 miles an hour with gusts up to 35 miles an hour. Tonight, clear. Lows in the mid 60s. South winds 10 to 15 miles an hour with gusts up to 30 miles an hour. Sunday, sunny, hot with highs in the upper 80s. South winds 10 to 15 miles an hour with gusts up to 25 miles an hour. Sunday night, partly cloudy. Lows in the upper 60s. South winds 10 to 15 miles an hour. Columbus Day, sunny, hot with highs in the mid 80s. Southwest winds 5 to 10 miles an hour. Monday night and Tuesday, mostly clear. Lows in the upper 50s. Highs in the mid 70s. Tuesday night, mostly clear until midnight, then partly cloudy with a chance of showers and thunderstorms after midnight. Lows in the upper 50s. Chance of rain 50%. Wednesday, showers likely. Highs around 70. Chance of rain 70%. Wednesday night, showers likely until midnight, then partly cloudy with a chance of showers after midnight. Lows in the mid-50s. Chance of rain 60%. Thursday, partly sunny. A chance of showers in the morning. Highs in the upper 60s. Chance of rain 50%. Thursday night and Friday, partly cloudy. Lows around 50. Highs in the lower 60s. The Omaha, Nebraska climate summary for yesterday, October 9, 2026. Yesterday's high temperature was 91 degrees. This high was 22 degrees above the normal high of 69.
The high breaks the previous 88 degrees, which was last set in 2020. Yesterday's low temperature was 63 degrees. This low was 17 degrees above the normal low of 46. The record low is 25 degrees, which was set in 2000. No precipitation fell yesterday, which leaves the monthly total at 0.01 inches. This is 0.82 inches below the normal amount of 0.83 inches for October. The total precipitation for the year still stands at 31.78 inches, which is 4.08 inches above normal. No snow fell yesterday, which brings the monthly total to 0.0 inches. This is 0.1 inches below the normal amount of 0.1 inches for October. The total snowfall since July 1st still stands at 0.0 inches, which is 0.1 inches below normal. There were no heating degree days yesterday, which is 8 below normal. This leaves the monthly total at 18, which is 44 below normal. The yearly total since July 1st is 33, which is 102 below normal. There were 12 cooling degree days yesterday, which is 11 above normal. This brings the monthly total to 21, which is 7 above normal. The yearly total since January 1st is 1,570, which is 284 above normal. Yesterday the maximum wind observed was 18 miles an hour from the south. The highest wind gust observed was 24 miles per hour from the south. The normal high temperature for today is 69 degrees, and the normal low is 46. The record high for today is 91, which occurred in 1928, and the record low is 27, which occurred in 1872. Sunrise today is at 7:30 a.m. and sunset is at 6:50 p.m. The Valley National Weather Service climate summary for yesterday, October 9, 2026. Yesterday's high temperature was 90 degrees, record high is 91 degrees, which was set in 2010. In the low 63 degrees. The record low is 19 degrees, which was set in 2000. No precipitation fell yesterday, which leaves the monthly total at 0.02 inches. The total precipitation for the year still stands at 33.32 inches. No snow fell yesterday, which brings the monthly total to 0.0 inches. This is 0.1 inches below the normal amount of 0.1 inches for October. The total snowfall since July 1st still stands at 0.0 inches, which is 0.1 inches below normal. The highest wind gust observed was 24 miles per hour. The normal high temperature for today is 68 degrees, and the normal low is 46. Sunrise today is at 7:32 a.m. and sunset is at 6:52 p.m. Now for the official National Weather Service forecast for the Omaha and Council Bluffs area. Today, hot, sunny. Highs in the upper 80s. South winds 15 to 20 miles an hour with gusts up to 35 miles an hour. Tonight, clear. Lows in the mid-60s. South winds 10 to 15 miles an hour with gusts up to 30 miles an hour. Sunday, sunny, hot with highs in the upper 80s. South winds 10 to 15 miles an hour with gusts up to 25 miles an hour. Sunday night, partly cloudy. Lows in the upper 60s. South winds 10 to 15 miles an hour. Columbus Day, sunny, hot with highs in the mid 80s. Southwest winds 5 to 10 miles an hour. Monday night and Tuesday, mostly clear. Lows in the upper 50s. Highs in the mid-70s. Tuesday night, mostly clear until midnight, then partly cloudy with a chance of showers and thunderstorms after midnight. Lows in the upper 50s. Chance of rain 50%. Wednesday, showers likely. Highs around 70. Chance of rain 70%. Wednesday night, showers likely until midnight, then partly cloudy with a chance of showers after midnight. Lows in the mid-50s. Chance of rain 60%. Thursday, partly sunny. A chance of showers in the morning. Highs in the upper 60s. Chance of rain 50%.
Thursday night and Friday, partly cloudy. Lows around 50. Highs in the lower 60s. At 8 a.m. in Omaha, it was clear. The temperature was 62 degrees, the dew point 55, and the relative humidity 77%. The wind was south at 12 miles an hour. The pressure was 29.86 inches and steady. Across eastern Nebraska and southwest Iowa, it was clear, with a temperature of 65 at Lincoln, 62 at Offutt Air Force Base, 61 at Millard, 65 at Fremont, and 66 at Columbus. Under clear skies, Blair Airport reported 62, Tacoma reported 64, Nebraska City reported 61, and Plattsmouth reported 62. Here are some observations from across the region. At Concordia, Kansas, rain was falling, with a temperature of 65. It was clear, with a temperature of 61 at Grand Island, 63 at Norfolk, 65 at Sioux Falls, and 65 at Sioux City. Under clear skies, Des Moines reported 63, Kansas City reported 62, North Platte reported 57, and Valentine reported 57. At Denver, it was partly cloudy, with a temperature of 59. Once again, at 8 a.m. in Omaha, it was 62 degrees under clear skies. Here are the forecast key messages. Summer-like temperatures continue this weekend with widespread 80s and mostly sunny skies. Gusty south winds between 30 minus 40 plus miles per hour are expected on Saturday. Elevated fire weather concerns are possible for northeast Nebraska. A cooling trend begins early next week. Our next weather system arrives by midweek, continuing the cooling trend and the return of rain chances to the forecast. This is NOAA All Hazards radio station KIH 61 in Omaha, Nebraska. The current time is 8:28 a.m. Central Daylight Time. Now for the official National Weather Service forecast for the Omaha and Council Bluffs area. Today, hot, sunny. Highs in the upper 80s. South winds 15 to 20 miles an hour with gusts up to 35 miles an hour. Tonight, clear. Lows in the mid-60s. South winds 10 to 15 miles an hour with gusts up to 30 miles an hour. Sunday, sunny, hot with highs in the upper 80s. South winds 10 to 15 miles an hour with gusts up to 25 miles an hour. Sunday night, partly cloudy. Lows in the upper 60s. South winds 10 to 15 miles an hour. Columbus Day, sunny, hot with highs in the mid 80s. Southwest winds 5 to 10 miles an hour. Monday night and Tuesday, mostly clear. Lows in the upper 50s. Highs in the mid-70s. Tuesday night, mostly clear until midnight, then partly cloudy with a chance of showers and thunderstorms after midnight. Lows in the upper 50s. Chance of rain 50%. Wednesday, showers likely. Highs around 70. Chance of rain 70%. Wednesday night, showers likely until midnight, then partly cloudy with a chance of showers after midnight. Lows in the mid-50s. Chance of rain 60%. Thursday, partly sunny. A chance of showers in the morning. Highs in the upper 60s. Chance of rain 50%. Thursday night and Friday, partly cloudy. Lows around 50. Highs in the lower 60s. The Omaha, Nebraska climate summary for yesterday, October 9, 2026. Yesterday's high temperature was 91 degrees. This high was 22 degrees above the normal high of 69. The high breaks the previous 88 degrees, which was last set in 2020. Yesterday's low temperature was 63 degrees. This low was 17 degrees above the normal low of 46. The record low is 25 degrees, which was set in 2000. No precipitation fell yesterday, which leaves the monthly total at 0.01 inches. This is 0.82 inches below the normal amount of 0.83 inches for October.
The total precipitation for the year still stands at 31.78 inches, which is 4.08 inches above normal. No snow fell yesterday, which brings the monthly total to 0.0 inches. This is 0.1 inches below the normal amount of 0.1 inches for October. The total snowfall since July 1st still stands at 0.0 inches, which is 0.1 inches below normal. There were no heating degree days yesterday, which is 8 below normal. This leaves the monthly total at 18, which is 44 below normal. The yearly total since July 1st is 33, which is 102 below normal. There were 12 cooling degree days yesterday, which is 11 above normal. This brings the monthly total to 21, which is 7 above normal. The yearly total since January 1st is 1,570, which is 284 above normal. Yesterday the maximum wind observed was 18 miles an hour from the south. The highest wind gust observed was 24 miles per hour from the south. The normal high temperature for today is 69 degrees, and the normal low is 46. The record high for today is 91, which occurred in 1928, and the record low is 27, which occurred in 1872. Sunrise today is at 7:30 a.m. and sunset is at 6:50 p.m. The Valley National Weather Service climate summary for yesterday, October 9, 2026. Yesterday's high temperature was 90 degrees, record high is 91 degrees, which was set in 2010. In the low 63 degrees. The record low is 19 degrees, which was set in 2000. No precipitation fell yesterday, which leaves the monthly total at 0.02 inches. The total precipitation for the year still stands at 33.32 inches. No snow fell yesterday, which brings the monthly total to 0.0 inches. This is 0.1 inches below the normal amount of 0.1 inches for October. The total snowfall since July 1st still stands at 0.0 inches, which is 0.1 inches below normal. The highest wind gust observed was 24 miles per hour. The normal high temperature for today is 68 degrees, and the normal low is 46. Sunrise today is at 7:32 a.m. and sunset is at 6:52 p.m. At 8 a.m. in Omaha, it was clear. The temperature was 62 degrees, the dew point 55, and the relative humidity 77%. The wind was south at 12 miles an hour. The pressure was 29.86 inches and steady. Across eastern Nebraska and southwest Iowa, it was clear, with a temperature of 65 at Lincoln, 62 at Offutt Air Force Base, 61 at Millard, 65 at Fremont, and 66 at Columbus. Under clear skies, Blair Airport reported 62, Tacoma reported 64, Nebraska City reported 61, and Plattsmouth reported 62. Here are some observations from across the region. At Concordia, Kansas, rain was falling, with a temperature of 65. It was clear, with a temperature of 61 at Grand Island, 63 at Norfolk, 65 at Sioux Falls, and 65 at Sioux City. Under clear skies, Des Moines reported 63, Kansas City reported 62, North Platte reported 57, and Valentine reported 57. At Denver, it was partly cloudy, with a temperature of 59. Once again, at 8 a.m. in Omaha, it was 62 degrees under clear skies. Here are the forecast key messages. Summer-like temperatures continue this weekend with widespread 80s and mostly sunny skies. Gusty south winds between 30 minus 40 plus miles per hour are expected on Saturday. Elevated fire weather concerns are possible for northeast Nebraska. A cooling trend begins early next week. Our next weather system arrives by midweek, continuing the cooling trend and a return of rain chances to the forecast. This is NOAA All Hazards Radio Station KIH 61 in Omaha, Nebraska. The current time is 8:36 a.m. Central Daylight Time. Now for the official National Weather Service forecast for the Omaha and Council Bluffs area. Today, hot, sunny.
highs in the upper 80s. South winds 15 to 20 miles an hour with gusts up to 35 miles an hour. Tonight, clear. Lows in the mid-60s.

Tuesday night, mostly clear until midnight, then partly cloudy with a chance of showers and thunderstorms after midnight. Lows in the upper 50s. Chance of rain 50%. Wednesday, showers likely. Highs around 70. Chance of rain 70%. Wednesday night, showers likely until midnight, then partly cloudy with a chance of showers after midnight. Lows in the mid-50s. Chance of rain 60%. Thursday, partly sunny. A chance of showers in the morning. Highs in the upper 60s. Chance of rain 50%. Thursday night and Friday, partly cloudy. Lows around 50. Highs in the lower 60s. At 8 a.m. in Omaha, it was clear. The temperature was 62 degrees, the dew point 55, and the relative humidity 77%. The wind was south at 12 miles an hour. The pressure was 29.86 inches and steady. Across eastern Nebraska and southwest Iowa, it was clear, with a temperature of 65 at Lincoln, 62 at Offutt Air Force Base, 61 at Millard, 65 at Fremont, and 66 at Columbus. Under clear skies, Blair Airport reported 62, Tacoma reported 64, Nebraska City reported 61, and Plattsmouth reported 62. Here are some observations from across the region. At Concordia, Kansas, rain was falling, with a temperature of 65. It was clear, with a temperature of 61 at Grand Island, 63 at Norfolk, 65 at Sioux Falls, and 65 at Sioux City. Under clear skies, Des Moines reported 63, Kansas City reported 62, North Platte reported 57, and Valentine reported 57. At Denver, it was partly cloudy, with a temperature of 59. Once again, at 8 a.m. in Omaha, it was 62 degrees under clear skies. Here are the forecast key messages. Summer-like temperatures continue this weekend with widespread 80s and mostly sunny skies. Gusty south winds between 30 minus 40 plus miles per hour are expected on Saturday. Elevated fire weather concerns are possible for northeast Nebraska. A cooling trend begins early next week. Our next weather system arrives by midweek, continuing the cooling trend and a return of rain chances to the forecast. The Omaha, Nebraska climate summary for yesterday, October 9, 2026. Yesterday's high temperature was 91 degrees. This high was 22 degrees above the normal high of 69. The high breaks the previous 88 degrees, which was last set in 2020. Yesterday's low temperature was 63 degrees. This low was 17 degrees above the normal low of 46. The record low is 25 degrees, which was set in 2000. No precipitation fell yesterday, which leaves the monthly total at 0.01 inches. This is 0.82 inches below the normal amount of 0.83 inches for October. The total precipitation for the year still stands at 31.78 inches, which is 4.08 inches above normal. No snow fell yesterday, which brings the monthly total to 0.0 inches. This is 0.1 inches below the normal amount of 0.1 inches for October. The total snowfall since July 1st still stands at 0.0 inches, which is 0.1 inches below normal. There were no heating degree days yesterday, which is 8 below normal. This leaves the monthly total at 18, which is 44 below normal. The yearly total since July 1st is 33, which is 102 below normal. There were 12 cooling degree days yesterday, which is 11 above normal. This brings the monthly total to 21, which is 7 above normal. The yearly total since January 1st is 1,570, which is 284 above normal. Yesterday, the maximum wind observed was 18 miles an hour from the south. The highest wind gust observed was 24 miles per hour from the south. The normal high temperature for today is 69 degrees, and the normal low is 46. The record high for today is 91, which occurred in 1928, and the record low is 27, which occurred

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Sunrise today is at 7:30 a.m. and sunset is at 6:50 p.m. The Valley National Weather Service climate summary for yesterday, October 9, 2026. Yesterday's high temperature was 90 degrees, record high is 91 degrees, which was set in 2010. In the low, 63 degrees. The record low is 19 degrees, which was set in 2000. No precipitation fell yesterday, which leaves the monthly total at 0.02 inches. The total precipitation for the year still stands at 33.32 inches. No snow fell yesterday, which brings the monthly total to 0.0 inches. This is 0.1 inches below the normal amount of 0.1 inches for October. The total snowfall since July 1st still stands at 0.0 inches, which is 0.1 inches below normal. The highest wind gust observed was 24 miles per hour. The normal high temperature for today is 68 degrees, and the normal low is 46. Sunrise today is at 7:32 a.m. and sunset is at 6:52 p.m. This is NOAA All Hazards Radio Station KIH-61 in Omaha, Nebraska. The current time is 8:43 a.m. Central Daylight Time. Now for the official National Weather Service forecast for the Omaha and Council Bluffs area. Today, hot, sunny. Highs in the upper 80s. South winds 15 to 20 miles an hour with gusts up to 35 miles an hour. Tonight, clear. Lows in the mid-60s. South winds 10 to 15 miles an hour with gusts up to 30 miles an hour. Sunday, sunny, hot with highs in the upper 80s. South winds 10 to 15 miles an hour with gusts up to 25 miles an hour. Sunday night, partly cloudy. Lows in the upper 60s. South winds 10 to 15 miles an hour. Columbus Day, sunny, hot with highs in the mid-80s. Southwest winds 5 to 10 miles an hour. Monday night and Tuesday, mostly clear. Lows in the upper 50s. Highs in the mid-70s. Tuesday night, mostly clear until midnight, then partly cloudy with a chance of showers and thunderstorms after midnight. Lows in the upper 50s. Chance of rain 50%. Wednesday, showers likely. Highs around 70. Chance of rain 70%. Wednesday night, showers likely until midnight, then partly cloudy with a chance of showers after midnight. Lows in the mid-50s. Chance of rain 60%. Thursday, partly sunny. A chance of showers in the morning. Highs in the upper 60s. Chance of rain 50%. Thursday night and Friday, partly cloudy. Lows around 50. Highs in the lower 60s. At 8 a.m. in Omaha, it was clear. The temperature was 62 degrees, the dew point 55, and the relative humidity 77%. The wind was south at 12 miles an hour. The pressure was 29.86 inches and steady. Across eastern Nebraska and southwest Iowa, it was clear, with a temperature of 65 at Lincoln, 62 at Offutt Air Force Base, 61 at Millard, 65 at Fremont, and 66 at Columbus. Under clear skies, Blair Airport reported 62, Tacoma reported 64, Nebraska City reported 61, and Plattsmouth reported 62. Here are some observations from across the region. At Concordia, Kansas, rain was falling, with a temperature of 65. It was clear, with a temperature of 61 at Grand Island, 63 at Norfolk, 65 at Sioux Falls, and 65 at Sioux City. Under clear skies, Des Moines reported 63, Kansas City reported 62, North Platte reported 57, and Valentine reported 57. At Denver, it was partly cloudy, with a temperature of 59. Once again, at 8 a.m. in Omaha, it was 62 degrees under clear skies. Here are the forecast key messages. Summer-like temperatures continue this weekend with widespread 80s and mostly sunny skies.
Gusty south winds between 30 minus 40 plus miles per hour are expected on Saturday. Elevated fire weather concerns are possible for northeast Nebraska. A cooling trend begins early next week. Our next weather system arrives by midweek, continuing the cooling trend and a return of rain chances to the forecast. This is NOAA All Hazards radio station KIH 61 in Omaha, Nebraska. The current time is 8:47 a.m. Central Daylight Time. Now for the official National Weather Service forecast for the Omaha and Council Bluffs area. Today, hot, sunny. Highs in the upper 80s. South winds 15 to 20 miles an hour with gusts up to 35 miles an hour. Tonight, clear. Lows in the mid-60s. South winds 10 to 15 miles an hour with gusts up to 30 miles an hour. Sunday, sunny, hot with highs in the upper 80s. South winds 10 to 15 miles an hour with gusts up to 25 miles an hour. Sunday night, partly cloudy. Lows in the upper 60s. South winds 10 to 15 miles an hour. Columbus Day, sunny, hot with highs in the mid-80s. Southwest winds 5 to 10 miles an hour. Monday night and Tuesday, mostly clear. Lows in the upper 50s. Highs in the mid-70s. Tuesday night, mostly clear until midnight, then partly cloudy with a chance of showers and thunderstorms after midnight. Lows in the upper 50s. Chance of rain 50%. Wednesday, showers likely. Highs around 70. Chance of rain 70%. Wednesday night, showers likely until midnight, then partly cloudy with a chance of showers after midnight. Lows in the mid-50s. Chance of rain 60%. Thursday, partly sunny. A chance of showers in the morning. Highs in the upper 60s. Chance of rain 50%. Thursday night and Friday, partly cloudy. Lows around 50. Highs in the lower 60s. At 8 a.m. in Omaha, it was clear. The temperature was 62 degrees, the dew point 55, and the relative humidity 77%. The wind was south at 12 miles an hour. The pressure was 29.86 inches and steady. Across eastern Nebraska and southwest Iowa, it was clear, with a temperature of 65 at Lincoln, 62 at Offutt Air Force Base, 61 at Millard, 65 at Fremont, and 66 at Columbus. Under clear skies, Blair Airport reported 62, Tacoma reported 64, Nebraska City reported 61, and Plattsmouth reported 62. Here are some observations from across the region. At Concordia, Kansas, rain was falling, with a temperature of 65. It was clear, with a temperature of 61 at Grand Island, 63 at Norfolk, 65 at Sioux Falls, and 65 at Sioux City. Under clear skies, Des Moines reported 63, Kansas City reported 62, North Platte reported 57, and Valentine reported 57. At Denver, it was partly cloudy, with a temperature of 59. Once again, at 8 a.m. in Omaha, it was 62 degrees under clear skies. The Omaha, Nebraska climate summary for yesterday, October 9, 2026. Yesterday's high temperature was 91 degrees. This high was 22 degrees above the normal high of 69. The high breaks the previous 88 degrees, which was last set in 2020. Yesterday's low temperature was 63 degrees. This low was 17 degrees above the normal low of 46. The record low is 25 degrees, which was set in 2000. No precipitation fell yesterday, which leaves the monthly total at 0.01 inches. This is 0.82 inches below the normal amount of 0.83 inches for October. The total precipitation for the year still stands at 31.78 inches, which is 4.08 inches above normal. No snow fell yesterday, which brings the monthly total to 0.0 inches. This is 0.1 inches below the normal amount of 0.1 inches for October.
The total snowfall since July 1st still stands at 0.0 inches, which is 0.1 inches below normal. There were no heating degree days yesterday, which is 8 below normal. This leaves the monthly total at 18, which is 44 below normal. The yearly total since July 1st is 33, which is 102 below normal. There were 12 cooling degree days yesterday, which is 11 above normal. This brings the monthly total to 21, which is 7 above normal. The yearly total since January 1st is 1,570, which is 284 above normal. Yesterday, the maximum wind observed was 18 miles an hour from the south. The highest wind gust observed was 24 miles per hour from the south. The normal high temperature for today is 69 degrees, and the normal low is 46. The record high for today is 91, which occurred in 1928, and the record low is 27, which occurred in 1872. Sunrise today is at 7:30 a.m. and sunset is at 6:50 p.m. The Valley National Weather Service climate summary for yesterday, October 9, 2026. Yesterday's high temperature was 90 degrees, record high is 91 degrees, which was set in 2010. In the low 63 degrees. The record low is 19 degrees, which was set in 2000. No precipitation fell yesterday, which leaves the monthly total at 0.02 inches. The total precipitation for the year still stands at 33.32 inches. No snow fell yesterday, which brings the monthly total to 0.0 inches. This is 0.1 inches below the normal amount of 0.1 inches for October. The total snowfall since July 1st still stands at 0.0 inches, which is 0.1 inches below normal. The highest wind gust observed was 24 miles per hour. The normal high temperature for today is 68 degrees, and the normal low is 46. Sunrise today is at 7:32 a.m. and sunset is at 6:52 p.m. Here are the forecast key messages. Summer-like temperatures continue this weekend with widespread 80s and mostly sunny skies. Gusty south winds between 30 minus 40 plus miles per hour are expected on Saturday. Elevated fire weather concerns are possible for northeast Nebraska. A cooling trend begins early next week. Our next weather system arrives by midweek, continuing the cooling trend and a return of rain chances to the forecast. This is NOAA All Hazards radio station KIH-61 in Omaha, Nebraska. The current time is 8:55 a.m. Central Daylight Time. Now for the official National Weather Service forecast for the Omaha and Council Bluffs area. Today, hot, sunny. Highs in the upper 80s. South winds 15 to 20 miles an hour with gusts up to 35 miles an hour. Tonight, clear. Lows in the mid-60s. South winds 10 to 15 miles an hour with gusts up to 30 miles an hour. Sunday, sunny, hot with highs in the upper 80s. South winds 10 to 15 miles an hour with gusts up to 25 miles an hour. Sunday night, partly cloudy. Lows in the upper 60s. South winds 10 to 15 miles an hour. Columbus Day, sunny, hot with highs in the mid-80s. Southwest winds 5 to 10 miles an hour. Monday night and Tuesday, mostly clear. Lows in the upper 50s. Highs in the mid-70s. Tuesday night, mostly clear until midnight, then partly cloudy with a chance of showers and thunderstorms after midnight. Lows in the upper 50s. Chance of rain 50%. Wednesday, showers likely. Highs around 70. Chance of rain 70%. Wednesday night, showers likely until midnight, then partly cloudy with a chance of showers after midnight. Lows in the mid-50s. Chance of rain 60%. Thursday, partly sunny. A chance of showers in the morning. Highs in the upper 60s. Chance of rain 50%. Thursday night and Friday, partly cloudy. Lows around 50.
highs in the lower 60s. At 8 a.m. in Omaha, it was clear. The temperature was 62 degrees, the dew point 55, and the relative humidity 77%. The wind was south at 12 miles an hour. The pressure was 29.86 inches and steady. Across eastern Nebraska and southwest Iowa, it was clear, with a temperature of 65 at Lincoln, 62 at Offutt Air Force Base, 61 at Millard, 65 at Fremont, and 66 at Columbus. Under clear skies, Blair Airport reported 62, Tacoma reported 64, Nebraska City reported 61, and Plattsmouth reported 62. Here are some observations from across the region. At Concordia, Kansas, rain was falling with a temperature of 65. It was clear with a temperature of 61 at Grand Island, 63 at Norfolk, 65 at Sioux Falls, and 65 at Sioux City. Under clear skies, Des Moines reported 63, Kansas City reported 62, North Platte reported 57, and Valentine reported 57. At Denver, it was partly cloudy, with a temperature of 59. Once again, at 8 a.m. in Omaha, it was 62 degrees under clear skies. Here are the forecast key messages. Summer-like temperatures continue this weekend with widespread 80s and mostly sunny skies. Gusty south winds between 30-40+ miles per hour are expected on Saturday. Elevated fire weather concerns are possible for northeast Nebraska. A cooling trend begins early next week. Our next weather system arrives by midweek, continuing the cooling trend and the return of rain chances to the forecast. This is NOAA All Hazards Radio Station KIH 61 in Omaha, Nebraska. The current time is 8:59 a.m. Central Daylight Time. Now for the official National Weather Service forecast for the Omaha and Council Bluffs area. Today, hot, sunny. Highs in the upper 80s. South winds 15 to 20 miles an hour with gusts up to 35 miles an hour. Tonight, clear. Lows in the mid-60s. South winds 10 to 15 miles an hour with gusts up to 30 miles an hour. Sunday, sunny, hot with highs in the upper 80s. South winds 10 to 15 miles an hour with gusts up to 25 miles an hour. Sunday night, partly cloudy. Lows in the upper 60s. South winds 10 to 15 miles an hour. Columbus Day, sunny, hot with highs in the mid-80s. Southwest winds 5 to 10 miles an hour. Monday night and Tuesday, mostly clear. Lows in the upper 50s. Highs in the mid-70s. Tuesday night, mostly clear until midnight, then partly cloudy with a chance of showers and thunderstorms after midnight. Lows in the upper 50s. Chance of rain 50%. Wednesday, showers likely. Highs around 70. Chance of rain 70%. Wednesday night, showers likely until midnight, then partly cloudy with a chance of showers after midnight. Lows in the mid-50s. Chance of rain 60%. Thursday, partly sunny. A chance of showers in the morning. Highs in the upper 60s. Chance of rain 50%. Thursday night and Friday, partly cloudy. Lows around 50. Highs in the lower 60s. Here are the forecast key messages. Summer-like temperatures continue this weekend with widespread 80s and mostly sunny skies. Gusty south winds between 30-40+ miles per hour are expected on Saturday. Elevated fire weather concerns are possible for northeast Nebraska. A cooling trend begins early next week. Our next weather system arrives by midweek, continuing the cooling trend and the return of rain chances to the forecast. This is NOAA All Hazards Radio Station KIH 61 in Omaha, Nebraska. The current time is 9:01 a.m. Central Daylight Time. Now for the official National Weather Service forecast for the Omaha and Council Bluffs area. Today, hot, sunny.
Highs in the upper 80s. South winds 15 to 20 miles an hour with gusts up to 35 miles an hour. Tonight, clear. Lows in the mid-60s. South winds 10 to 15 miles an hour with gusts up to 30 miles an hour. Sunday, sunny, hot with highs in the upper 80s. South winds 10 to 15 miles an hour with gusts up to 25 miles an hour. Sunday night, partly cloudy. Lows in the upper 60s. South winds 10 to 15 miles an hour. Columbus Day, sunny, hot with highs in the mid 80s. Southwest winds 5 to 10 miles an hour. Monday night and Tuesday, mostly clear. Lows in the upper 50s. Highs in the mid 70s. Tuesday night, mostly clear until midnight, then partly cloudy with a chance of showers and thunderstorms after midnight. Lows in the upper 50s. Chance of rain 50%. Wednesday, showers likely. Highs around 70. Chance of rain 70%. Wednesday night, showers likely until midnight, then partly cloudy with a chance of showers after midnight. Lows in the mid-50s. Chance of rain 60%. Thursday, partly sunny. A chance of showers in the morning. Highs in the upper 60s. Chance of rain 50%. Thursday night and Friday, partly cloudy. Lows around 50. Highs in the lower 60s. 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Douglas, Sarpy, Washington, Cass, Odo, Burt, Dodge, Saunders, Harrison, Pottawatomie, and Mills. Here are the forecast key messages. Summer-like temperatures continue this weekend with widespread 80s and mostly sunny skies. Gusty south winds between 30 minus 40 plus miles per hour are expected on Saturday. Elevated fire weather concerns are possible for northeast Nebraska. A cooling trend begins early next week. Our next weather system arrives by midweek, continuing the cooling trend and a return of rain chances to the forecast. This is NOAA All Hazards Radio Station KIH-61 in Omaha, Nebraska. The current time is 9:04 a.m. Central Daylight Time. Now for the official National Weather Service forecast for the Omaha and Council Bluffs area. Today, hot, sunny. Highs in the upper 80s. South winds 15 to 20 miles an hour with gusts up to 35 miles an hour. Tonight, clear. Lows in the mid-60s. South winds 10 to 15 miles an hour with gusts up to 30 miles an hour. Sunday, sunny, hot with highs in the upper 80s. South winds 10 to 15 miles an hour with gusts up to 25 miles an hour. Sunday night, partly cloudy. Lows in the upper 60s. South winds 10 to 15 miles an hour. Columbus Day, sunny, hot with highs in the mid 80s. Southwest winds 5 to 10 miles an hour. Monday night and Tuesday, mostly clear. Lows in the upper 50s. Highs in the mid-70s. Tuesday night, mostly clear until midnight, then partly cloudy with a chance of showers and thunderstorms after midnight. Lows in the upper 50s. Chance of rain 50%. Wednesday, showers likely. Highs around 70. Chance of rain 70%. Wednesday night, showers likely until midnight, then partly cloudy with a chance of showers after midnight. Lows in the mid-50s. Chance of rain 60%. Thursday, partly sunny. A chance of showers in the morning. Highs in the upper 60s. Chance of rain 50%. Thursday night and Friday, partly cloudy. Lows around 50. Highs in the lower 60s. At 9 a.m. in Omaha, it was sunny. The temperature was 65 degrees. The dew point 56, and the relative humidity 72%. The wind was southeast at 10 miles an hour. The pressure was 29.86 inches and steady.
Across eastern Nebraska and southwest Iowa, it was sunny, with a temperature of 70 at Lincoln, 66 at Offutt Air Force Base, 65 at Millard, 69 at Fremont, and 68 at Columbus. Under sunny skies, Blair Airport reported 66, Tacoma reported 68, Nebraska City reported 67, and Plattsmouth reported 65. Here are some observations from across the region. At Concordia, Kansas, rain was falling with a temperature of 68. It was sunny with a temperature of 68 at Grand Island, 66 at Norfolk, 67 at Sioux Falls, and 68 at Sioux City. Under sunny skies, Des Moines reported 67, North Platte reported 61, and Valentine reported 59. It was mostly sunny, with a temperature of 68 at Kansas City and 61 at Denver. Once again, at 9 a.m. in Omaha, it was 65 degrees under sunny skies. Here are the forecast key messages. Summer-like temperatures continue this weekend with widespread 80s and mostly sunny skies. Gusty south winds between 30 minus 40 plus miles per hour are expected on Saturday. Elevated fire weather concerns are possible for northeast Nebraska. A cooling trend begins early next week. Our next weather system arrives by midweek, continuing the cooling trend and the return of rain chances to the forecast. This is NOAA All Hazards radio station KIH 61 in Omaha, Nebraska. The current time is 9:08 a.m. Central Daylight Time. Now for the official National Weather Service forecast for the Omaha and Council Bluffs area. Today, hot, sunny. Highs in the upper 80s. South winds 15 to 20 miles an hour with gusts up to 35 miles an hour. Tonight, clear. Lows in the mid-60s. South winds 10 to 15 miles an hour with gusts up to 30 miles an hour. Sunday, sunny, hot with highs in the upper 80s. South winds 10 to 15 miles an hour with gusts up to 25 miles an hour. Sunday night, partly cloudy. Lows in the upper 60s. South winds 10 to 15 miles an hour. Columbus Day, sunny, hot with highs in the mid 80s. Southwest winds 5 to 10 miles an hour. Monday night and Tuesday, mostly clear. Lows in the upper 50s. Highs in the mid 70s. Tuesday night, mostly clear until midnight, then partly cloudy with a chance of showers and thunderstorms after midnight. Lows in the upper 50s. Chance of rain 50%. Wednesday, showers likely. Highs around 70. Chance of rain 70%. Wednesday night, showers likely until midnight, then partly cloudy with a chance of showers after midnight. Lows in the mid-50s. Chance of rain 60%. Thursday, partly sunny. A chance of showers in the morning. Highs in the upper 60s. Chance of rain 50%. Thursday night and Friday, partly cloudy. Lows around 50. Highs in the lower 60s. At 9 a.m. in Omaha, it was sunny. The temperature was 65 degrees, the dew point 56, and the relative humidity 72%. The wind was southeast at 10 miles an hour. The pressure was 29.86 inches and steady. Across eastern Nebraska and southwest Iowa, it was sunny, with a temperature of 70 at Lincoln, 66 at Offutt Air Force Base, 65 at Millard, 69 at Fremont, and 68 at Columbus. Under sunny skies, Blair Airport reported 66, Tacoma reported 68, Nebraska City reported 67, and Plattsmouth reported 65. Here are some observations from across the region. At Concordia, Kansas, rain was falling with a temperature of 68. It was sunny with a temperature of 68 at Grand Island, 66 at Norfolk, 67 at Sioux Falls, and 68 at Sioux City. Under sunny skies, Des Moines reported 67, North Platte reported 61, and Valentine reported 59.
It was mostly sunny, with a temperature of 68 at Kansas City and 61 at Denver. Once again, at 9 a.m. in Omaha, it was 65 degrees under sunny skies. At 9 a.m. in Omaha, it was sunny. The temperature was 65 degrees, the dew point 56, and the relative humidity 72%. The wind was southeast at 10 miles an hour. The pressure was 29.86 inches and steady. Across eastern Nebraska and southwest Iowa, it was sunny, with a temperature of 70 at Lincoln, 66 at Offutt Air Force Base, 65 at Millard, 69 at Fremont, and 68 at Columbus. Under sunny skies, Blair Airport reported 66, Tacoma reported 68, Nebraska City reported 67, and Plattsmouth reported 65. Here are some observations from across the region. At Concordia, Kansas, rain was falling, with a temperature of 68. It was sunny, with a temperature of 68 at Grand Island, 66 at Norfolk, 67 at Sioux Falls, and 68 at Sioux City. Under sunny skies, Des Moines reported 67, North Platte reported 61, and Valentine reported 59. It was mostly sunny, with a temperature of 68 at Kansas City and 61 at Denver. Once again, at 9 a.m. in Omaha, it was 65 degrees under sunny skies. Here are the forecast key messages. Summer-like temperatures continue this weekend with widespread 80s and mostly sunny skies. Gusty south winds between 30 minus 40 plus miles per hour are expected on Saturday. Elevated fire weather concerns are possible for northeast Nebraska. A cooling trend begins early next week. Our next weather system arrives by midweek, continuing the cooling trend and a return of rain chances to the forecast. This is NOAA All Hazards Radio Station KIH 61 in Omaha, Nebraska. The current time is 9:14 a.m. Central Daylight Time. Now for the official National Weather Service forecast for the Omaha and Council Bluffs area. Today, hot, sunny. Highs in the upper 80s. South winds 15 to 20 miles an hour with gusts up to 35 miles an hour. Tonight, clear. Lows in the mid-60s. South winds 10 to 15 miles an hour with gusts up to 30 miles an hour. Sunday, sunny, hot with highs in the upper 80s. South winds 10 to 15 miles an hour with gusts up to 25 miles an hour. Sunday night, partly cloudy. Lows in the upper 60s. South winds 10 to 15 miles an hour. Columbus Day, sunny, hot with highs in the mid 80s. Southwest winds 5 to 10 miles an hour. Monday night and Tuesday, mostly clear. Lows in the upper 50s. Highs in the mid 70s. Tuesday night, mostly clear until midnight, then partly cloudy with a chance of showers and thunderstorms after midnight. Lows in the upper 50s. Chance of rain 50%. Wednesday, showers likely. Highs around 70. Chance of rain 70%. Wednesday night, showers likely until midnight, then partly cloudy with a chance of showers after midnight. Lows in the mid-50s. Chance of rain 60%. Thursday, partly sunny. A chance of showers in the morning. Highs in the upper 60s. Chance of rain 50%. Thursday night and Friday, partly cloudy. Lows around 50. Highs in the lower 60s. At 9 a.m. in Omaha, it was sunny. The temperature was 65 degrees, the dew point 56, and the relative humidity 72%. The wind was southeast at 10 miles an hour. The pressure was 29.86 inches and steady. Across eastern Nebraska and southwest Iowa, it was sunny, with a temperature of 70 at Lincoln, 66 at Offutt Air Force Base, 65 at Millard, 69 at Fremont, and 68 at Columbus. Under sunny skies, Blair Airport reported 66, Tacoma reported 68, Nebraska City reported 67, and Plattsmouth reported 65.
Here are some observations from across the region. At Concordia, Kansas, rain was falling with a temperature of 68. It was sunny with a temperature of 68 at Grand Island, 66 at Norfolk, 67 at Sioux Falls, and 68 at Sioux City. Under sunny skies, Des Moines reported 67, North Platte reported 61, and Valentine reported 59. It was mostly sunny, with a temperature of 68 at Kansas City and 61 at Denver. Once again, at 9 a.m. in Omaha, it was 65 degrees under sunny skies. Here are the forecast key messages. Summer-like temperatures continue this weekend with widespread 80s and mostly sunny skies. Gusty south winds between 30 minus 40 plus miles per hour are expected on Saturday. Elevated fire weather concerns are possible for northeast Nebraska. A cooling trend begins early next week. Our next weather system arrives by midweek, continuing the cooling trend and a return of rain chances to the forecast. This is NOAA All Hazards Radio Station KIH 61 in Omaha, Nebraska. The current time is 9:18 a.m. Central Daylight Time. Now for the official National Weather Service forecast for the Omaha and Council Bluffs area. Today, hot, sunny. Highs in the upper 80s. South winds 15 to 20 miles an hour with gusts up to 35 miles an hour. Tonight, clear. Lows in the mid-60s. South winds 10 to 15 miles an hour with gusts up to 30 miles an hour. Sunday, sunny, hot with highs in the upper 80s. South winds 10 to 15 miles an hour with gusts up to 25 miles an hour. Sunday night, partly cloudy. Lows in the upper 60s. South winds 10 to 15 miles an hour. Columbus Day, sunny, hot with highs in the mid 80s. Southwest winds 5 to 10 miles an hour. Monday night and Tuesday, mostly clear. Lows in the upper 50s. Highs in the mid-70s. Tuesday night, mostly clear until midnight, then partly cloudy with a chance of showers and thunderstorms after midnight. Lows in the upper 50s. Chance of rain 50%. Wednesday, showers likely. Highs around 70. Chance of rain 70%. Wednesday night, showers likely until midnight, then partly cloudy with a chance of showers after midnight. Lows in the mid-50s. Chance of rain 60%. Thursday, partly sunny. A chance of showers in the morning. Highs in the upper 60s. Chance of rain 50%. Thursday night and Friday, partly cloudy. Lows around 50. Highs in the lower 60s. At 9 a.m. in Omaha, it was sunny. The temperature was 65 degrees, the dew point 56, and the relative humidity 72%. The wind was southeast at 10 miles an hour. The pressure was 29.86 inches and steady. Across eastern Nebraska and southwest Iowa, it was sunny, with a temperature of 70 at Lincoln, 66 at Offutt Air Force Base, 65 at Millard, 69 at Fremont, and 68 at Columbus. Under sunny skies, Blair Airport reported 66, Tacoma reported 68, Nebraska City reported 67, and Plattsmouth reported 65. Here are some observations from across the region. At Concordia, Kansas, rain was falling with a temperature of 68. It was sunny, with a temperature of 68 at Grand Island, 66 at Norfolk, 67 at Sioux Falls, and 68 at Sioux City. Under sunny skies, Des Moines reported 67, North Platte reported 61, and Valentine reported 59. It was mostly sunny, with a temperature of 68 at Kansas City and 61 at Denver. Once again, at 9 a.m. in Omaha, it was 65 degrees under sunny skies. Here are the forecast key messages. Summer-like temperatures continue this weekend with widespread 80s and mostly sunny skies. Gusty south winds between 30 minus 40 plus miles per hour are expected on Saturday.
elevated fire weather concerns are possible for northeast Nebraska. A cooling trend begins early next week. Our next weather system arrives by midweek, continuing the cooling trend and a return of rain chances to the forecast. This is NOAA All Hazards radio station KIH 61 in Omaha, Nebraska. The current time is 9:22 a.m. Central Daylight Time. Now for the official National Weather Service forecast for the Omaha and Council Bluffs area. Today, hot, sunny. Highs in the upper 80s. South winds 15 to 20 miles an hour with gusts up to 35 miles an hour. Tonight, clear. Lows in the mid-60s. South winds 10 to 15 miles an hour with gusts up to 30 miles an hour. Sunday, sunny, hot with highs in the upper 80s. South winds 10 to 15 miles an hour with gusts up to 25 miles an hour. Sunday night, partly cloudy. Lows in the upper 60s. South winds 10 to 15 miles an hour. Columbus Day, sunny, hot with highs in the mid-80s. Southwest winds 5 to 10 miles an hour. Monday night and Tuesday, mostly clear. Lows in the upper 50s. Highs in the mid-70s. Tuesday night, mostly clear until midnight, then partly cloudy with a chance of showers and thunderstorms after midnight. Lows in the upper 50s. Chance of rain 50%. Wednesday, showers likely. Highs around 70. Chance of rain 70%. Wednesday night, showers likely until midnight, then partly cloudy with a chance of showers after midnight. Lows in the mid-50s. Chance of rain 60%. Thursday, partly sunny. A chance of showers in the morning. Highs in the upper 60s. Chance of rain 50%. Thursday night and Friday, partly cloudy. Lows around 50. Highs in the lower 60s. At 9 a.m. in Omaha, it was sunny. The temperature was 65 degrees, the dew point 56, and the relative humidity 72%. The wind was southeast at 10 miles an hour. The pressure was 29.86 inches and steady. Across eastern Nebraska and southwest Iowa, it was sunny, with a temperature of 70 at Lincoln, 66 at Offutt Air Force Base, 65 at Millard, 69 at Fremont, and 68 at Columbus. Under sunny skies, Blair Airport reported 66, Tacoma reported 68, Nebraska City reported 67, and Plattsmouth reported 65. Here are some observations from across the region. At Concordia, Kansas, rain was falling, with a temperature of 68. It was sunny, with a temperature of 68 at Grand Island, 66 at Norfolk, 67 at Sioux Falls, and 68 at Sioux City. Under sunny skies, Des Moines reported 67, North Platte reported 61, and Valentine reported 59. It was mostly sunny, with a temperature of 68 at Kansas City, and 61 at Denver. Once again, at 9 a.m. in Omaha, it was 65 degrees under sunny skies. Here are the forecast key messages. Summer-like temperatures continue this weekend with widespread 80s and mostly sunny skies. Gusty south winds between 30-40 plus miles per hour are expected on Saturday. Elevated fire weather concerns are possible for northeast Nebraska. A cooling trend begins early next week. Our next weather system arrives by midweek, continuing the cooling trend and a return of rain chances to the forecast. This is NOAA All Hazards radio station KIH 61 in Omaha, Nebraska. The current time is 9:26 a.m. Central Daylight Time. Now for the official National Weather Service forecast for the Omaha and Council Bluffs area. Today, hot, sunny. Highs in the upper 80s. South winds 15 to 20 miles an hour with gusts up to 35 miles an hour. Tonight, clear. Lows in the mid-60s. South winds 10 to 15 miles an hour with gusts up to 30 miles an hour.
Sunday, sunny, hot with highs in the upper 80s. South winds 10 to 15 miles an hour with gusts up to 25 miles an hour. Sunday night, partly cloudy. Lows in the upper 60s. South winds 10 to 15 miles an hour. Columbus Day, sunny, hot with highs in the mid 80s. Southwest winds 5 to 10 miles an hour. Monday night and Tuesday, mostly clear. Lows in the upper 50s. Highs in the mid 70s. Tuesday night, mostly clear until midnight, then partly cloudy with a chance of showers and thunderstorms after midnight. Lows in the upper 50s. Chance of rain 50%. Wednesday, showers likely. Highs around 70. Chance of rain 70%. Wednesday night, showers likely until midnight, then partly cloudy with a chance of showers after midnight. Lows in the mid-50s. Chance of rain 60%. Thursday, partly sunny. A chance of showers in the morning. Highs in the upper 60s. Chance of rain 50%. Thursday night and Friday, partly cloudy. Lows around 50. Highs in the lower 60s. At 9 a.m. in Omaha, it was sunny. The temperature was 65 degrees, the dew point 56, and the relative humidity 72%. The wind was southeast at 10 miles an hour. The pressure was 29.86 inches and steady. Across eastern Nebraska and southwest Iowa, it was sunny, with a temperature of 70 at Lincoln, 66 at Offutt Air Force Base, 65 at Millard, 69 at Fremont, and 68 at Columbus. Under sunny skies, Blair Airport reported 66, Tacoma reported 68, Nebraska City reported 67, and Plattsmouth reported 65. Here are some observations from across the region. At Concordia, Kansas, rain was falling, with a temperature of 68. It was sunny, with a temperature of 68 at Grand Island, 66 at Norfolk, 67 at Sioux Falls, and 68 at Sioux City. Under sunny skies, Des Moines reported 67, North Platte reported 61, and Valentine reported 59. It was mostly sunny, with a temperature of 68 at Kansas City, and 61 at Denver. Once again, at 9 a.m. in Omaha, it was 65 degrees under sunny skies. Here are the forecast key messages. Summer-like temperatures continue this weekend with widespread 80s and mostly sunny skies. Gusty south winds between 30 minus 40 plus miles per hour are expected on Saturday. Elevated fire weather concerns are possible for northeast Nebraska. A cooling trend begins early next week. Our next weather system arrives by midweek, continuing the cooling trend and a return of rain chances to the forecast. This is NOAA All Hazards Radio Station KIH 61 in Omaha, Nebraska. The current time is 9:30 a.m. Central Daylight Time. Now for the official National Weather Service forecast for the Omaha and Council Bluffs area. Today, hot, sunny. Highs in the upper 80s. South winds 15 to 20 miles an hour with gusts up to 35 miles an hour. Tonight, clear. Lows in the mid 60s. South winds 10 to 15 miles an hour with gusts up to 30 miles an hour. Sunday, sunny, hot with highs in the upper 80s. South winds 10 to 15 miles an hour with gusts up to 25 miles an hour. Sunday night, partly cloudy. Lows in the upper 60s. South winds 10 to 15 miles an hour. Columbus Day, sunny, hot with highs in the mid 80s. Southwest winds 5 to 10 miles an hour. Monday night and Tuesday, mostly clear. Lows in the upper 50s. Highs in the mid 70s. Tuesday night, mostly clear until midnight, then partly cloudy with a chance of showers and thunderstorms after midnight. Lows in the upper 50s. Chance of rain 50%. Wednesday, showers likely. Highs around 70. Chance of rain 70%.
Wednesday night, showers likely until midnight, then partly cloudy with a chance of showers after midnight. Lows in the mid-50s. Chance of rain 60%. Thursday, partly sunny. A chance of showers in the morning. Highs in the upper 60s. Chance of rain 50%. Thursday night and Friday, partly cloudy. Lows around 50. Highs in the lower 60s. At 9 a.m. in Omaha, it was sunny. The temperature was 65 degrees, the dew point 56, and the relative humidity 72%. The wind was southeast at 10 miles an hour. The pressure was 29.86 inches and steady. Across eastern Nebraska and southwest Iowa, it was sunny, with a temperature of 70 at Lincoln, 66 at Offutt Air Force Base, 65 at Millard, 69 at Fremont, and 68 at Columbus. Under sunny skies, Blair Airport reported 66, Tacoma reported 68, Nebraska City reported 67, and Plattsmouth reported 65. Here are some observations from across the region. At Concordia, Kansas, rain was falling, with a temperature of 68. It was sunny, with a temperature of 68 at Grand Island, 66 at Norfolk, 67 at Sioux Falls, and 68 at Sioux City. Under sunny skies, Des Moines reported 67, North Platte reported 61, and Valentine reported 59. It was mostly sunny, with a temperature of 68 at Kansas City, and 61 at Denver. Once again, at 9 a.m. in Omaha, it was 65 degrees under sunny skies. Here are the forecast key messages. Summer-like temperatures continue this weekend with widespread 80s and mostly sunny skies. Gusty south winds between 30 minus 40 plus miles per hour are expected on Saturday. Elevated fire weather concerns are possible for northeast Nebraska. A cooling trend begins early next week. Our next weather system arrives by midweek, continuing the cooling trend and the return of rain chances to the forecast. This is NOAA All Hazards Radio Station KIH 61 in Omaha, Nebraska. The current time is 9:34 a.m. Central Daylight Time. Now for the official National Weather Service forecast for the Omaha and Council Bluffs area. Today, hot, sunny. Highs in the upper 80s. South winds 15 to 20 miles an hour with gusts up to 35 miles an hour. Tonight, clear. Lows in the mid-60s. South winds 10 to 15 miles an hour with gusts up to 30 miles an hour. Sunday, sunny, hot with highs in the upper 80s. South winds 10 to 15 miles an hour with gusts up to 25 miles an hour. Sunday night, partly cloudy. Lows in the upper 60s. South winds 10 to 15 miles an hour. Columbus Day, sunny, hot with highs in the mid-80s. Southwest winds 5 to 10 miles an hour. Monday night and Tuesday, mostly clear. Lows in the upper 50s. Highs in the mid-70s. Tuesday night, mostly clear until midnight, then partly cloudy with a chance of showers and thunderstorms after midnight. Lows in the upper 50s. Chance of rain 50%. Wednesday, showers likely. Highs around 70. Chance of rain 70%. Wednesday night, showers likely until midnight, then partly cloudy with a chance of showers after midnight. Lows in the mid-50s. Chance of rain 60%. Thursday, partly sunny. A chance of showers in the morning. Highs in the upper 60s. Chance of rain 50%. Thursday night and Friday, partly cloudy. Lows around 50. Highs in the lower 60s. At 9 a.m. in Omaha, it was sunny. The temperature was 65 degrees, the dew point 56, and the relative humidity 72%. The wind was southeast at 10 miles an hour. The pressure was 29.86 inches and steady. Across eastern Nebraska and southwest Iowa, it was sunny, with a temperature of 70 at Lincoln,
66 at Offutt Air Force Base, 65 at Millard, 69 at Fremont, and 68 at Columbus. Under sunny skies, Blair Airport reported 66.

at Kansas City and 61 at Denver. Once again, at 9 a.m. in Omaha, it was 65 degrees under sunny skies. Here are the forecast key messages. Summer-like temperatures continue this weekend with widespread 80s and mostly sunny skies. Gusty south winds between 30 minus 40 plus miles per hour are expected on Saturday. Elevated fire weather concerns are possible for northeast Nebraska. A cooling trend begins early next week. Our next weather system arrives by midweek, continuing the cooling trend and a return of rain chances to the forecast. This is NOAA All Hazards radio station KIH 61 in Omaha, Nebraska. The current time is 9:38 a.m. Central Daylight Time. Now for the official National Weather Service forecast for the Omaha and Council Bluffs area. Today, hot, sunny. Highs in the upper 80s. South winds 15 to 20 miles an hour with gusts up to 35 miles an hour. Tonight, clear. Lows in the mid-60s. South winds 10 to 15 miles an hour with gusts up to 30 miles an hour. Sunday, sunny, hot with highs in the upper 80s. South winds 10 to 15 miles an hour with gusts up to 25 miles an hour. Sunday night, partly cloudy. Lows in the upper 60s. South winds 10 to 15 miles an hour. Columbus Day, sunny, hot with highs in the mid-80s. Southwest winds 5 to 10 miles an hour. Monday night and Tuesday, mostly clear. Lows in the upper 50s. Highs in the mid-70s. Tuesday night, mostly clear until midnight, then partly cloudy with a chance of showers and thunderstorms after midnight. Lows in the upper 50s. Chance of rain 50%. Wednesday, showers likely. Highs around 70. Chance of rain 70%. Wednesday night, showers likely until midnight, then partly cloudy with a chance of showers after midnight. Lows in the mid-50s. Chance of rain 60%. Thursday, partly sunny. A chance of showers in the morning. Highs in the upper 60s. Chance of rain 50%. Thursday night and Friday, partly cloudy. Lows around 50. Highs in the lower 60s. At 9 a.m. in Omaha, it was sunny. The temperature was 65 degrees, the dew point 56, and the relative humidity 72%. The wind was southeast at 10 miles an hour. The pressure was 29.86 inches and steady. Across eastern Nebraska and southwest Iowa, it was sunny, with a temperature of 70 at Lincoln, 66 at Offutt Air Force Base, 65 at Millard, 69 at Fremont, and 68 at Columbus. Under sunny skies, Blair Airport reported 66, Tacoma reported 68, Nebraska City reported 67, and Plattsmouth reported 65. Here are some observations from across the region. At Concordia, Kansas, rain was falling with a temperature of 68. It was sunny with a temperature of 68 at Grand Island, 66 at Norfolk, 67 at Sioux Falls, and 68 at Sioux City. Under sunny skies, Des Moines reported 67, North Platte reported 61, and Valentine reported 59. It was mostly sunny, with a temperature of 68 at Kansas City and 61 at Denver. Once again, at 9 a.m. in Omaha, it was 65 degrees under sunny skies. Here are the forecast key messages. Summer-like temperatures continue this weekend with widespread 80s and mostly sunny skies. Gusty south winds between 30 minus 40 plus miles per hour are expected on Saturday. Elevated fire weather concerns are possible for northeast Nebraska. A cooling trend begins early next week. Our next weather system arrives by midweek, continuing the cooling trend and a return of rain chances to the forecast. This is NOAA All Hazards radio station KIH 61 in Omaha, Nebraska. The current time is 9:42 a.m. Central Daylight Time. 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

forecast for the Omaha and Council Bluffs area. Today, hot, sunny. Highs in the upper 80s. South winds 15 to 20 miles an hour with gusts up to 35 miles an hour. Tonight, clear. Lows in the mid-60s. South winds 10 to 15 miles an hour with gusts up to 30 miles an hour. Sunday, sunny, hot with highs in the upper 80s. South winds 10 to 15 miles an hour with gusts up to 25 miles an hour. Sunday night, partly cloudy. Lows in the upper 60s. South winds 10 to 15 miles an hour. Columbus Day, sunny, hot with highs in the mid 80s. Southwest winds 5 to 10 miles an hour. Monday night and Tuesday, mostly clear. Lows in the upper 50s. Highs in the mid 70s. Tuesday night, mostly clear until midnight, then partly cloudy with a chance of showers and thunderstorms after midnight. Lows in the upper 50s. Chance of rain 50%. Wednesday, showers likely. Highs around 70. Chance of rain 70%. Wednesday night, showers likely until midnight, then partly cloudy with a chance of showers after midnight. Lows in the mid-50s. Chance of rain 60%. Thursday, partly sunny. A chance of showers in the morning. Highs in the upper 60s. Chance of rain 50%. Thursday night and Friday, partly cloudy. Lows around 50. Highs in the lower 60s. At 9 a.m. in Omaha, it was sunny. The temperature was 65 degrees, the dew point 56, and the relative humidity 72%. The wind was southeast at 10 miles an hour. The pressure was 29.86 inches and steady. Across eastern Nebraska and southwest Iowa, it was sunny, with a temperature of 70 at Lincoln, 66 at Offutt Air Force Base, 65 at Millard, 69 at Fremont, and 68 at Columbus. Under sunny skies, Blair Airport reported 66, Tacoma reported 68, Nebraska City reported 67, and Plattsmouth reported 65. Here are some observations from across the region. At Concordia, Kansas, rain was falling, with a temperature of 68. It was sunny, with a temperature of 68 at Grand Island, 66 at Norfolk, 67 at Sioux Falls, and 68 at Sioux City. Under sunny skies, Des Moines reported 67, North Platte reported 61, and Valentine reported 59. It was mostly sunny, with a temperature of 68 at Kansas City, and 61 at Denver. Once again, at 9 a.m. in Omaha, it was 65 degrees under sunny skies. Here are the forecast key messages. Summer-like temperatures continue this weekend with widespread 80s and mostly sunny skies. Gusty south winds between 30 minus 40 plus miles per hour are expected on Saturday. Elevated fire weather concerns are possible for northeast Nebraska. A cooling trend begins early next week. Our next weather system arrives by midweek, continuing the cooling trend and a return of rain chances to the forecast. This is NOAA All Hazards radio station KIH 61 in Omaha, Nebraska. The current time is 9:46 a.m. Central Daylight Time. Now for the official National Weather Service forecast for the Omaha and Council Bluffs area. Today, hot, sunny. Highs in the upper 80s. South winds 15 to 20 miles an hour with gusts up to 35 miles an hour. Tonight, clear. Lows in the mid-60s. South winds 10 to 15 miles an hour with gusts up to 30 miles an hour. Sunday, sunny, hot with highs in the upper 80s. South winds 10 to 15 miles an hour with gusts up to 25 miles an hour. Sunday night, partly cloudy. Lows in the upper 60s. South winds 10 to 15 miles an hour. Columbus Day, sunny, hot with highs in the mid-80s. Southwest winds 5 to 10 miles an hour. Monday night and Tuesday, mostly clear.
lows in the upper 50s, highs in the mid-70s. Tuesday night, mostly clear until midnight, then partly cloudy with a chance of showers and thunderstorms after midnight. Lows in the upper 50s. Chance of rain 50%. Wednesday, showers likely. Highs around 70. Chance of rain 70%. Wednesday night, showers likely until midnight, then partly cloudy with a chance of showers after midnight. Lows in the mid-50s. Chance of rain 60%. Thursday, partly sunny. A chance of showers in the morning. Highs in the upper 60s. Chance of rain 50%. Thursday night and Friday, partly cloudy. Lows around 50. Highs in the lower 60s. At 9 a.m. in Omaha, it was sunny. The temperature was 65 degrees, the dew point 56, and the relative humidity 72%. The wind was southeast at 10 miles an hour. The pressure was 29.86 inches and steady. Across eastern Nebraska and southwest Iowa, it was sunny, with a temperature of 70 at Lincoln, 66 at Offutt Air Force Base, 65 at Millard, 69 at Fremont, and 68 at Columbus. Under sunny skies, Blair Airport reported 66, Tacoma reported 68, Nebraska City reported 67, and Plattsmouth reported 65. Here are some observations from across the region. At Concordia, Kansas, rain was falling, with a temperature of 68. It was sunny, with a temperature of 68 at Grand Island, 66 at Norfolk, 67 at Sioux Falls, and 68 at Sioux City. Under sunny skies, Des Moines reported 67, North Platte reported 61, and Valentine reported 59. It was mostly sunny, with a temperature of 68 at Kansas City, and 61 at Denver. Once again, at 9 a.m. in Omaha, it was 65 degrees under sunny skies. Here are the forecast key messages. Summer-like temperatures continue this weekend with widespread 80s and mostly sunny skies. Gusty south winds between 30-40+ miles per hour are expected on Saturday. Elevated fire weather concerns are possible for northeast Nebraska. A cooling trend begins early next week. Our next weather system arrives by midweek, continuing the cooling trend and the return of rain chances to the forecast. This is NOAA All Hazards radio station KIH 61 in Omaha, Nebraska. The current time is 9:50 a.m. Central Daylight Time. Now for the official National Weather Service forecast for the Omaha and Council Bluffs area. Today, hot, sunny. Highs in the upper 80s. South winds 15 to 20 miles an hour with gusts up to 35 miles an hour. Tonight, clear. Lows in the mid-60s. South winds 10 to 15 miles an hour with gusts up to 30 miles an hour. Sunday, sunny, hot with highs in the upper 80s. South winds 10 to 15 miles an hour with gusts up to 25 miles an hour. Sunday night, partly cloudy. Lows in the upper 60s. South winds 10 to 15 miles an hour. Columbus Day, sunny, hot with highs in the mid-80s. Southwest winds 5 to 10 miles an hour. Monday night and Tuesday, mostly clear. Lows in the upper 50s. Highs in the mid-70s. Tuesday night, mostly clear until midnight, then partly cloudy with a chance of showers and thunderstorms after midnight. Lows in the upper 50s. Chance of rain 50%. Wednesday, showers likely. Highs around 70. Chance of rain 70%. Wednesday night, showers likely until midnight, then partly cloudy with a chance of showers after midnight. Lows in the mid-50s. Chance of rain 60%. Thursday, partly sunny. A chance of showers in the morning. Highs in the upper 60s. Chance of rain 50%. Thursday night and Friday, partly cloudy. Lows around 50. Highs in the lower 60s.
At 9 a.m. in Omaha, it was sunny. The temperature was 65 degrees, the dew point 56, and the relative humidity 72%. The wind was southeast at 10 miles an hour. The pressure was 29.86 inches and steady. Across eastern Nebraska and southwest Iowa, it was sunny, with a temperature of 70 at Lincoln, 66 at Offutt Air Force Base, 65 at Millard, 69 at Fremont, and 68 at Columbus. Under sunny skies, Blair Airport reported 66, Tacoma reported 68, Nebraska City reported 67, and Plattsmouth reported 65. Here are some observations from across the region. At Concordia, Kansas, rain was falling, with a temperature of 68. It was sunny, with a temperature of 68 at Grand Island, 66 at Norfolk, 67 at Sioux Falls, and 68 at Sioux City. Under sunny skies, Des Moines reported 67, North Platte reported 61, and Valentine reported 59. It was mostly sunny, with a temperature of 68 at Kansas City, and 61 at Denver. Once again, at 9 a.m. in Omaha, it was 65 degrees under sunny skies. Here are the forecast key messages. Summer-like temperatures continue this weekend with widespread 80s and mostly sunny skies. Gusty south winds between 30 minus 40 plus miles per hour are expected on Saturday. Elevated fire weather concerns are possible for northeast Nebraska. A cooling trend begins early next week. Our next weather system arrives by midweek, continuing the cooling trend and a return of rain chances to the forecast. This is NOAA All Hazards Radio Station KIH 61 in Omaha, Nebraska. The current time is 9:54 a.m. Central Daylight Time. Now for the official National Weather Service forecast for the Omaha and Council Bluffs area. Today, hot, sunny. Highs in the upper 80s. South winds 15 to 20 miles an hour with gusts up to 35 miles an hour. Tonight, clear. Lows in the mid-60s. South winds 10 to 15 miles an hour with gusts up to 30 miles an hour. Sunday, sunny, hot with highs in the upper 80s. South winds 10 to 15 miles an hour with gusts up to 25 miles an hour. Sunday night, partly cloudy. Lows in the upper 60s. South winds 10 to 15 miles an hour. Columbus Day, sunny, hot with highs in the mid-80s. Southwest winds 5 to 10 miles an hour. Monday night and Tuesday, mostly clear. Lows in the upper 50s. Highs in the mid-70s. Tuesday night, mostly clear until midnight, then partly cloudy with a chance of showers and thunderstorms after midnight. Lows in the upper 50s. Chance of rain 50%. Wednesday, showers likely. Highs around 70. Chance of rain 70%. Wednesday night, showers likely until midnight, then partly cloudy with a chance of showers after midnight. Lows in the mid-50s. Chance of rain 60%. Thursday, partly sunny. A chance of showers in the morning. Highs in the upper 60s. Chance of rain 50%. Thursday night and Friday, partly cloudy. Lows around 50. Highs in the lower 60s. At 9 a.m. in Omaha, it was sunny. The temperature was 65 degrees, the dew point 56, and the relative humidity 72%. The wind was southeast at 10 miles an hour. The pressure was 29.86 inches and steady. Across eastern Nebraska and southwest Iowa, it was sunny, with a temperature of 70 at Lincoln, 66 at Offutt Air Force Base, 65 at Millard, 69 at Fremont, and 68 at Columbus. Under sunny skies, Blair Airport reported 66, Tacoma reported 68, Nebraska City reported 67, and Plattsmouth reported 65. Here are some observations from across the region. At Concordia, Kansas, rain was falling, with a temperature of 68. It was sunny, with a temperature of 68 at Grand Island,
66 at Norfolk, 67 at Sioux Falls, and 68 at Sioux City. Under sunny skies, Des Moines reported 67, North Platte reported 61, and Valentine reported 59. It was mostly sunny, with a temperature of 68 at Kansas City and 61 at Denver. Once again, at 9 a.m. in Omaha, it was 65 degrees under sunny skies. Here are the forecast key messages. Summer-like temperatures continue this weekend with widespread 80s and mostly sunny skies. Gusty south winds between 30 minus 40 plus miles per hour are expected on Saturday. Elevated fire weather concerns are possible for northeast Nebraska. A cooling trend begins early next week. Our next weather system arrives by midweek, continuing the cooling trend and a return of rain chances to the forecast. This is NOAA All Hazards Radio Station KIH 61 in Omaha, Nebraska. The current time is 9:58 a.m. Central Daylight Time. Now for the official National Weather Service forecast for the Omaha and Council Bluffs area. Today, hot, sunny. Highs in the upper 80s. South winds 15 to 20 miles an hour with gusts up to 35 miles an hour. Tonight, clear. Lows in the mid-60s. South winds 10 to 15 miles an hour with gusts up to 30 miles an hour. Sunday, sunny, hot with highs in the upper 80s. South winds 10 to 15 miles an hour with gusts up to 25 miles an hour. Sunday night, partly cloudy. Lows in the upper 60s. South winds 10 to 15 miles an hour. Columbus Day, sunny, hot with highs in the mid 80s. Southwest winds 5 to 10 miles an hour. Monday night and Tuesday, mostly clear. Lows in the upper 50s. Highs in the mid 70s. Tuesday night, mostly clear until midnight, then partly cloudy with a chance of showers and thunderstorms after midnight. Lows in the upper 50s. Chance of rain 50%. Wednesday, showers likely. Highs around 70. Chance of rain 70%. Wednesday night, showers likely until midnight, then partly cloudy with a chance of showers after midnight. Lows in the mid-50s. Chance of rain 60%. Thursday, partly sunny. A chance of showers in the morning. Highs in the upper 60s. Chance of rain 50%. Thursday night and Friday, partly cloudy. Lows around 50. Highs in the lower 60s. Here are the forecast key messages. Summer-like temperatures continue this weekend with widespread 80s and mostly sunny skies. Gusty south winds between 30 minus 40 plus miles per hour are expected on Saturday. Elevated fire weather concerns are possible for northeast Nebraska. A cooling trend begins early next week. Our next weather system arrives by midweek, continuing the cooling trend and a return of rain chances to the forecast. 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Douglas, Sarpy, Washington, Cass, Odo, Burt, Dodge, Saunders, Harrison, Pottawatomie, and Mills. 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The current time is 10:01 a.m. Central Daylight Time. Now for the official National Weather Service forecast for the Omaha and Council Bluffs area. Today, hot, sunny. Highs in the upper 80s. South winds 15 to 20 miles an hour with gusts up to 35 miles an hour. Tonight, clear. Lows in the mid-60s. South winds 10 to 15 miles an hour with gusts up to 30 miles an hour. Sunday, sunny, hot with highs in the upper 80s. South winds 10 to 15 miles an hour with gusts up to 25 miles an hour. Sunday night, partly cloudy. Lows in the upper 60s. South winds 10 to 15 miles an hour. Columbus Day, sunny, hot with highs in the mid-80s.
southwest winds 5 to 10 miles an hour. Monday night and Tuesday, mostly clear. Lows in the upper 50s. Highs in the mid-70s. Tuesday night, mostly clear until midnight, then partly cloudy with a chance of showers and thunderstorms after midnight. Lows in the upper 50s. Chance of rain 50%. Wednesday, showers likely. Highs around 70. Chance of rain 70%. Wednesday night, showers likely until midnight, then partly cloudy with a chance of showers after midnight. Lows in the mid-50s. Chance of rain 60%. Thursday, partly sunny. A chance of showers in the morning. Highs in the upper 60s. Chance of rain 50%. Thursday night and Friday, partly cloudy. Lows around 50. Highs in the lower 60s. Here are the forecast key messages. Summer-like temperatures continue this weekend with widespread 80s and mostly sunny skies. Gusty south winds between 30 minus 40 plus miles per hour are expected on Saturday. Elevated fire weather concerns are possible for northeast Nebraska. A cooling trend begins early next week. Our next weather system arrives by midweek, continuing the cooling trend and a return of rain chances to the forecast. This is NOAA All Hazards Radio Station KIH 61 in Omaha, Nebraska. The current time is 10:04 a.m. Central Daylight Time. Now for the official National Weather Service forecast for the Omaha and Council Bluffs area. Today, hot, sunny. Highs in the upper 80s. South winds 15 to 20 miles an hour with gusts up to 35 miles an hour. Tonight, clear. Lows in the mid-60s. South winds 10 to 15 miles an hour with gusts up to 30 miles an hour. Sunday, sunny, hot with highs in the upper 80s. South winds 10 to 15 miles an hour with gusts up to 25 miles an hour. Sunday night, partly cloudy. Lows in the upper 60s. South winds 10 to 15 miles an hour. Columbus Day, sunny, hot with highs in the mid 80s. Southwest winds 5 to 10 miles an hour. Monday night and Tuesday, mostly clear. Lows in the upper 50s. Highs in the mid-70s. Tuesday night, mostly clear until midnight, then partly cloudy with a chance of showers and thunderstorms after midnight. Lows in the upper 50s. Chance of rain 50%. Wednesday, showers likely. Highs around 70. Chance of rain 70%. Wednesday night, showers likely until midnight, then partly cloudy with a chance of showers after midnight. Lows in the mid-50s. Chance of rain 60%. Thursday, partly sunny. A chance of showers in the morning. Highs in the upper 60s. Chance of rain 50%. Thursday night and Friday, partly cloudy. Lows around 50. Highs in the lower 60s. At 10 a.m. in Omaha, it was sunny. The temperature was 72 degrees, the dew point 56, and the relative humidity 57%. The wind was south at 14 miles an hour. The pressure was 29.87 inches and rising. Across eastern Nebraska and southwest Iowa, it was sunny, with a temperature of 74 at Lincoln, 73 at Offutt Air Force Base, 72 at Millard, 73 at Fremont, and 72 at Columbus. Under sunny skies, Blair Airport reported 72, Tacoma reported 75, Nebraska City reported 74, and Plattsmouth reported 73. Here are some observations from across the region. At Concordia, Kansas, rain was falling with a temperature of 73. It was sunny with a temperature of 72 at Grand Island, 72 at Norfolk, 72 at Sioux Falls, and 74 at Sioux City. Under sunny skies, Des Moines reported 72, Kansas City reported 73, North Platte reported 64, and Valentine reported 65.
At Denver, it was mostly sunny, with a temperature of 68. Once again, at 10 a.m. in Omaha, it was 72 degrees under sunny skies. Here are the forecast key messages. Summer-like temperatures continue this weekend with widespread 80s and mostly sunny skies. Gusty south winds between 30 minus 40 plus miles per hour are expected on Saturday. Elevated fire weather concerns are possible for northeast Nebraska. A cooling trend begins early next week. Our next weather system arrives by midweek, continuing the cooling trend and a return of rain chances to the forecast. This is NOAA All Hazards Radio Station KIH 61 in Omaha, Nebraska. The current time is 10:08 a.m. Central Daylight Time. Now for the official National Weather Service forecast for the Omaha and Council Bluffs area. Today, hot, sunny. Highs in the upper 80s. South winds 15 to 20 miles an hour with gusts up to 35 miles an hour. Tonight, clear. Lows in the mid-60s. South winds 10 to 15 miles an hour with gusts up to 30 miles an hour. Sunday, sunny, hot with highs in the upper 80s. South winds 10 to 15 miles an hour with gusts up to 25 miles an hour. Sunday night, partly cloudy. Lows in the upper 60s. South winds 10 to 15 miles an hour. Columbus Day, sunny, hot with highs in the mid 80s. Southwest winds 5 to 10 miles an hour. Monday night and Tuesday, mostly clear. Lows in the upper 50s. Highs in the mid 70s. Tuesday night, mostly clear until midnight, then partly cloudy with a chance of showers and thunderstorms after midnight. Lows in the upper 50s. Chance of rain 50%. Wednesday, showers likely. Highs around 70. Chance of rain 70%. Wednesday night, showers likely until midnight, then partly cloudy with a chance of showers after midnight. Lows in the mid-50s. Chance of rain 60%. Thursday, partly sunny. A chance of showers in the morning. Highs in the upper 60s. Chance of rain 50%. Thursday night and Friday, partly cloudy. Lows around 50. Highs in the lower 60s. At 10 a.m. in Omaha, it was sunny. The temperature was 72 degrees, the dew point 56, and the relative humidity 57%. The wind was south at 14 miles an hour. The pressure was 29.87 inches and rising. Across eastern Nebraska and southwest Iowa, it was sunny, with a temperature of 74 at Lincoln, 73 at Offutt Air Force Base, 72 at Millard, 73 at Fremont, and 72 at Columbus. Under sunny skies, Blair Airport reported 72, Tacoma reported 75, Nebraska City reported 74, and Plattsmouth reported 73. Here are some observations from across the region. At Concordia, Kansas, rain was falling, with a temperature of 73. It was sunny, with a temperature of 72 at Grand Island, 72 at Norfolk, 72 at Sioux Falls, and 74 at Sioux City. Under sunny skies, Des Moines reported 72, Kansas City reported 73, North Platte reported 64, and Valentine reported 65. At Denver, it was mostly sunny, with a temperature of 68. Once again, at 10 a.m. in Omaha, it was 72 degrees under sunny skies. At 10 a.m. in Omaha, it was sunny. The temperature was 72 degrees, the dew point 56, and the relative humidity 57%. The wind was south at 14 miles an hour. The pressure was 29.87 inches and rising. Across eastern Nebraska and southwest Iowa, it was sunny, with a temperature of 74 at Lincoln, 73 at Offutt Air Force Base, 72 at Millard, 73 at Fremont, and 72 at Columbus. Under sunny skies, Blair Airport reported 72, Tacoma reported 75, Nebraska City reported 74, and Plattsmouth reported 73.
Here are some observations from across the region. At Concordia, Kansas, rain was falling with a temperature of 73. It was sunny with a temperature of 72 at Grand Island, 72 at Norfolk, 72 at Sioux Falls, and 74 at Sioux City. Under sunny skies, Des Moines reported 72, Kansas City reported 73, North Platte reported 64, and Valentine reported 65. At Denver, it was mostly sunny, with a temperature of 68. Once again, at 10 a.m. in Omaha, it was 72 degrees under sunny skies. Here are the forecast key messages. Summer-like temperatures continue this weekend with widespread 80s and mostly sunny skies. Gusty south winds between 30 minus 40 plus miles per hour are expected on Saturday. Elevated fire weather concerns are possible for northeast Nebraska. A cooling trend begins early next week. Our next weather system arrives by midweek, continuing the cooling trend and a return of rain chances to the forecast. This is NOAA All Hazards radio station KIH 61 in Omaha, Nebraska. The current time is 10:14 a.m. Central Daylight Time. Now for the official National Weather Service forecast for the Omaha and Council Bluffs area. Today, hot, sunny. Highs in the upper 80s. South winds 15 to 20 miles an hour with gusts up to 35 miles an hour. Tonight, clear. Lows in the mid-60s. South winds 10 to 15 miles an hour with gusts up to 30 miles an hour. Sunday, sunny, hot with highs in the upper 80s. South winds 10 to 15 miles an hour with gusts up to 25 miles an hour. Sunday night, partly cloudy. Lows in the upper 60s. South winds 10 to 15 miles an hour. Columbus Day, sunny, hot with highs in the mid-80s. Southwest winds 5 to 10 miles an hour. Monday night and Tuesday, mostly clear. Lows in the upper 50s. Highs in the mid-70s. Tuesday night, mostly clear until midnight, then partly cloudy with a chance of showers and thunderstorms after midnight. Lows in the upper 50s. Chance of rain 50%. Wednesday, showers likely. Highs around 70. Chance of rain 70%. Wednesday night, showers likely until midnight, then partly cloudy with a chance of showers after midnight. Lows in the mid-50s. Chance of rain 60%. Thursday, partly sunny. A chance of showers in the morning. Highs in the upper 60s. Chance of rain 50%. Thursday night and Friday, partly cloudy. Lows around 50. Highs in the lower 60s. At 10 a.m. in Omaha, it was sunny. The temperature was 72 degrees, the dew point 56, and the relative humidity 57%. The wind was south at 14 miles an hour. The pressure was 29.87 inches and rising. Across eastern Nebraska and southwest Iowa, it was sunny, with a temperature of 74 at Lincoln, 73 at Offutt Air Force Base, 72 at Millard, 73 at Fremont, and 72 at Columbus. Under sunny skies, Blair Airport reported 72, Tacoma reported 75, Nebraska City reported 74, and Plattsmouth reported 73. Here are some observations from across the region. At Concordia, Kansas, rain was falling with a temperature of 73. It was sunny with a temperature of 72 at Grand Island, 72 at Norfolk, 72 at Sioux Falls, and 74 at Sioux City. Under sunny skies, Des Moines reported 72, Kansas City reported 73, North Platte reported 64, and Valentine reported 65. At Denver, it was mostly sunny, with a temperature of 68. Once again, at 10 a.m. in Omaha, it was 72 degrees under sunny skies. Here are the forecast key messages. Summer-like temperatures continue this weekend with widespread 80s and mostly sunny skies. Gusty south winds between 30 minus 40 plus miles per hour are expected on Saturday.
elevated fire weather concerns are possible for northeast Nebraska. A cooling trend begins early next week. Our next weather system arrives by midweek, continuing the cooling trend and a return of rain chances to the forecast. This is NOAA All Hazards radio station KIH 61 in Omaha, Nebraska. The current time is 10:18 a.m. Central Daylight Time. Now for the official National Weather Service forecast for the Omaha and Council Bluffs area. Today, hot, sunny. Highs in the upper 80s. South winds 15 to 20 miles an hour with gusts up to 35 miles an hour. Tonight, clear. Lows in the mid-60s. South winds 10 to 15 miles an hour with gusts up to 30 miles an hour. Sunday, sunny, hot with highs in the upper 80s. South winds 10 to 15 miles an hour with gusts up to 25 miles an hour. Sunday night, partly cloudy. Lows in the upper 60s. South winds 10 to 15 miles an hour. Columbus Day, sunny, hot with highs in the mid-80s. Southwest winds 5 to 10 miles an hour. Monday night and Tuesday, mostly clear. Lows in the upper 50s. Highs in the mid-70s. Tuesday night, mostly clear until midnight, then partly cloudy with a chance of showers and thunderstorms after midnight. Lows in the upper 50s. Chance of rain 50%. Wednesday, showers likely. Highs around 70. Chance of rain 70%. Wednesday night, showers likely until midnight, then partly cloudy with a chance of showers after midnight. Lows in the mid-50s. Chance of rain 60%. Thursday, partly sunny. A chance of showers in the morning. Highs in the upper 60s. Chance of rain 50%. Thursday night and Friday, partly cloudy. Lows around 50. Highs in the lower 60s. At 10 a.m. in Omaha, it was sunny. The temperature was 72 degrees, the dew point 56, and the relative humidity 57%. The wind was south at 14 miles an hour. The pressure was 29.87 inches and rising. Across eastern Nebraska and southwest Iowa, it was sunny, with a temperature of 74 at Lincoln, 73 at Offutt Air Force Base, 72 at Millard, 73 at Fremont, and 72 at Columbus. Under sunny skies, Blair Airport reported 72, Tacoma reported 75, Nebraska City reported 74, and Plattsmouth reported 73. Here are some observations from across the region. At Concordia, Kansas, rain was falling with a temperature of 73. It was sunny with a temperature of 72 at Grand Island, 72 at Norfolk, 72 at Sioux Falls, and 74 at Sioux City. Under sunny skies, Des Moines reported 72, Kansas City reported 73, North Platte reported 64, and Valentine reported 65. At Denver, it was mostly sunny, with a temperature of 68. Once again, at 10 a.m. in Omaha, it was 72 degrees under sunny skies. Here are the forecast key messages. Summer-like temperatures continue this weekend with widespread 80s and mostly sunny skies. Gusty south winds between 30 minus 40 plus miles per hour are expected on Saturday. Elevated fire weather concerns are possible for northeast Nebraska. A cooling trend begins early next week. Our next weather system arrives by midweek, continuing the cooling trend and a return of rain chances to the forecast. This is NOAA All Hazards radio station KIH 61 in Omaha, Nebraska. The current time is 10:22 a.m. Central Daylight Time. Now for the official National Weather Service forecast for the Omaha and Council Bluffs area. Today, hot, sunny. Highs in the upper 80s. South winds 15 to 20 miles an hour with gusts up to 35 miles an hour. Tonight, clear. Lows in the mid-60s. South winds 10 to 15 miles an hour with gusts up to 30 miles an hour.
Sunday, sunny, hot with highs in the upper 80s. South winds 10 to 15 miles an hour with gusts up to 25 miles an hour. Sunday night, partly cloudy. Lows in the upper 60s. South winds 10 to 15 miles an hour. Columbus Day, sunny, hot with highs in the mid 80s. Southwest winds 5 to 10 miles an hour. Monday night and Tuesday, mostly clear. Lows in the upper 50s. Highs in the mid 70s. Tuesday night, mostly clear until midnight, then partly cloudy with a chance of showers and thunderstorms after midnight. Lows in the upper 50s. Chance of rain 50%. Wednesday, showers likely. Highs around 70. Chance of rain 70%. Wednesday night, showers likely until midnight, then partly cloudy with a chance of showers after midnight. Lows in the mid-50s. Chance of rain 60%. Thursday, partly sunny. A chance of showers in the morning. Highs in the upper 60s. Chance of rain 50%. Thursday night and Friday, partly cloudy. Lows around 50. Highs in the lower 60s. At 10 a.m. in Omaha, it was sunny. The temperature was 72 degrees, the dew point 56, and the relative humidity 57%. The wind was south at 14 miles an hour. The pressure was 29.87 inches and rising. Across eastern Nebraska and southwest Iowa, it was sunny, with a temperature of 74 at Lincoln, 73 at Offutt Air Force Base, 72 at Millard, 73 at Fremont, and 72 at Columbus. Under sunny skies, Blair Airport reported 72, Tacoma reported 75, Nebraska City reported 74, and Plattsmouth reported 73. Here are some observations from across the region. At Concordia, Kansas, rain was falling with a temperature of 73. It was sunny with a temperature of 72 at Grand Island, 72 at North Fork, 72 at Sioux Falls, and 74 at Sioux City. Under sunny skies, Des Moines reported 72, Kansas City reported 73, North Platte reported 64, and Valentine reported 65. At Denver, it was mostly sunny, with a temperature of 68. Once again, at 10 a.m. in Omaha, it was 72 degrees under sunny skies. Here are the forecast key messages. Summer-like temperatures continue this weekend with widespread 80s and mostly sunny skies. Gusty south winds between 30 minus 40 plus miles per hour are expected on Saturday. Elevated fire weather concerns are possible for northeast Nebraska. A cooling trend begins early next week. Our next weather system arrives by midweek, continuing the cooling trend and a return of rain chances to the forecast. This is NOAA All Hazards Radio Station KIH 61 in Omaha, Nebraska. The current time is 10:26 a.m. Central Daylight Time. Now for the official National Weather Service forecast for the Omaha and Council Bluffs area. Today, hot, sunny. Highs in the upper 80s. South winds 15 to 20 miles an hour with gusts up to 35 miles an hour. Tonight, clear. Lows in the mid 60s. South winds 10 to 15 miles an hour with gusts up to 30 miles an hour. Sunday, sunny, hot with highs in the upper 80s. South winds 10 to 15 miles an hour with gusts up to 25 miles an hour. Sunday night, partly cloudy. Lows in the upper 60s. South winds 10 to 15 miles an hour. Columbus Day, sunny, hot with highs in the mid 80s. Southwest winds 5 to 10 miles an hour. Monday night and Tuesday, mostly clear. Lows in the upper 50s. Highs in the mid 70s. Tuesday night, mostly clear until midnight, then partly cloudy with a chance of showers and thunderstorms after midnight. Lows in the upper 50s. Chance of rain 50%. Wednesday, showers likely. Highs around 70. Chance of rain 70%.
Wednesday night, showers likely until midnight, then partly cloudy with a chance of showers after midnight. Lows in the mid-50s. Chance of rain 60%. Thursday, partly sunny. A chance of showers in the morning. Highs in the upper 60s. Chance of rain 50%. Thursday night and Friday, partly cloudy. Lows around 50. Highs in the lower 60s. At 10 a.m. in Omaha, it was sunny. The temperature was 72 degrees, the dew point 56, and the relative humidity 57%. The wind was south at 14 miles an hour. The pressure was 29.87 inches and rising. Across eastern Nebraska and southwest Iowa, it was sunny, with a temperature of 74 at Lincoln, 73 at Offutt Air Force Base, 72 at Millard, 73 at Fremont, and 72 at Columbus. Under sunny skies, Blair Airport reported 72, Tacoma reported 75, Nebraska City reported 74, and Plattsmouth reported 73. Here are some observations from across the region. At Concordia, Kansas, rain was falling with a temperature of 73. It was sunny with a temperature of 72 at Grand Island, 72 at North Fork, 72 at Sioux Falls, and 74 at Sioux City. Under sunny skies, Des Moines reported 72, Kansas City reported 73, North Platte reported 64, and Valentine reported 65. At Denver, it was mostly sunny, with a temperature of 68. Once again, at 10 a.m. in Omaha, it was 72 degrees under sunny skies. Here are the forecast key messages. Summer-like temperatures continue this weekend with widespread 80s and mostly sunny skies. Gusty south winds between 30 minus 40 plus miles per hour are expected on Saturday. Elevated fire weather concerns are possible for northeast Nebraska. A cooling trend begins early next week. Our next weather system arrives by midweek, continuing the cooling trend and a return of rain chances to the forecast. This is NOAA All Hazards Radio Station KIH 61 in Omaha, Nebraska. The current time is 10:30 a.m. Central Daylight Time. Now for the official National Weather Service forecast for the Omaha and Council Bluffs area. Today, hot, sunny. Highs in the upper 80s. South winds 15 to 20 miles an hour with gusts up to 35 miles an hour. Tonight, clear. Lows in the mid-60s. South winds 10 to 15 miles an hour with gusts up to 30 miles an hour. Sunday, sunny, hot with highs in the upper 80s. South winds 10 to 15 miles an hour with gusts up to 25 miles an hour. Sunday night, partly cloudy. Lows in the upper 60s. South winds 10 to 15 miles an hour. Columbus Day, sunny, hot with highs in the mid-80s. Southwest winds 5 to 10 miles an hour. Monday night and Tuesday, mostly clear. Lows in the upper 50s. Highs in the mid-70s. Tuesday night, mostly clear until midnight, then partly cloudy with a chance of showers and thunderstorms after midnight. Lows in the upper 50s. Chance of rain 50%. Wednesday, showers likely. Highs around 70. Chance of rain 70%. Wednesday night, showers likely until midnight, then partly cloudy with a chance of showers after midnight. Lows in the mid-50s. Chance of rain 60%. Thursday, partly sunny. A chance of showers in the morning. Highs in the upper 60s. Chance of rain 50%. Thursday night and Friday, partly cloudy. Lows around 50. Highs in the lower 60s. At 10 a.m. in Omaha, it was sunny. The temperature was 72 degrees, the dew point 56, and the relative humidity 57%. The wind was south at 14 miles an hour. The pressure was 29.87 inches and rising. Across eastern Nebraska and southwest Iowa, it was sunny, with a temperature of 74 at Lincoln,
73 at Offutt Air Force Base, 72 at Millard, 73 at Fremont, and 72 at Columbus. Under sunny skies, Blair Airport reported 72, Tacoma reported 75, Nebraska City reported 74, and Plattsmouth reported 73. Here are some observations from across the region. At Concordia, Kansas, rain was falling, with a temperature of 73. It was sunny, with a temperature of 72 at Grand Island, 72 at North Fork, 72 at Sioux Falls, and 74 at Sioux City. Under sunny skies, Des Moines reported 72, Kansas City reported 73, North Platte reported 64, and Valentine reported 65. At Denver, it was mostly sunny, with a temperature of 68. Once again, at 10 a.m. in Omaha, it was 72 degrees under sunny skies. Here are the forecast key messages. Summer-like temperatures continue this weekend with widespread 80s and mostly sunny skies. Gusty south winds between 30-40 plus miles per hour are expected on Saturday. Elevated fire weather concerns are possible for northeast Nebraska. A cooling trend begins early next week. Our next weather system arrives by midweek, continuing the cooling trend and a return of rain chances to the forecast. This is NOAA All Hazards Radio Station KIH-61 in Omaha, Nebraska. The current time is 10:34 a.m. Central Daylight Time. Now for the official National Weather Service forecast for the Omaha and Council Bluffs area. Today, hot, sunny. Highs in the upper 80s. South winds 15 to 20 miles an hour with gusts up to 35 miles an hour. Tonight, clear. Lows in the mid-60s. South winds 10 to 15 miles an hour with gusts up to 30 miles an hour. Sunday, sunny, hot with highs in the upper 80s. South winds 10 to 15 miles an hour with gusts up to 25 miles an hour. Sunday night, partly cloudy. Lows in the upper 60s. South winds 10 to 15 miles an hour. Columbus Day, sunny, hot with highs in the mid-80s. Southwest winds 5 to 10 miles an hour. Monday night and Tuesday, mostly clear. Lows in the upper 50s. Highs in the mid-70s. Tuesday night, mostly clear until midnight, then partly cloudy with a chance of showers and thunderstorms after midnight. Lows in the upper 50s. Chance of rain 50%. Wednesday, showers likely. Highs around 70. Chance of rain 70%. Wednesday night, showers likely until midnight, then partly cloudy with a chance of showers after midnight. Lows in the mid-50s. Chance of rain 60%. Thursday, partly sunny. A chance of showers in the morning. Highs in the upper 60s. Chance of rain 50%. Thursday night and Friday, partly cloudy. Lows around 50. Highs in the lower 60s. At 10 a.m. in Omaha, it was sunny. The temperature was 72 degrees, the dew point 56, and the relative humidity 57%. The wind was south at 14 miles an hour. The pressure was 29.87 inches and rising. Across eastern Nebraska and southwest Iowa, it was sunny, with a temperature of 74 at Lincoln, 73 at Offutt Air Force Base, 72 at Millard, 73 at Fremont, and 72 at Columbus. Under sunny skies, Blair Airport reported 72, Tacoma reported 75, Nebraska City reported 74, and Plattsmouth reported 73. Here are some observations from across the region. At Concordia, Kansas, rain was falling, with a temperature of 73. It was sunny, with a temperature of 72 at Grand Island, 72 at North Fork, 72 at Sioux Falls, and 74 at Sioux City. Under sunny skies, Des Moines reported 72, Kansas City reported 73, North Platte reported 64, and Valentine reported 65. At Denver, it was mostly sunny, with a temperature of 68.
Once again, at 10 a.m. in Omaha, it was 72 degrees under sunny skies. Here are the forecast key messages. Summer-like temperatures continue this

Central Daylight Time. Now for the official National Weather Service forecast for the Omaha and Council Bluffs area. Today, hot, sunny. Highs in the upper 80s. South winds 15 to 20 miles an hour with gusts up to 35 miles an hour. Tonight, clear. Lows in the mid-60s. South winds 10 to 15 miles an hour with gusts up to 30 miles an hour. Sunday, sunny, hot with highs in the upper 80s. South winds 10 to 15 miles an hour with gusts up to 25 miles an hour. Sunday night, partly cloudy. Lows in the upper 60s. South winds 10 to 15 miles an hour. Columbus Day, sunny, hot with highs in the mid-80s. Southwest winds 5 to 10 miles an hour. Monday night and Tuesday, mostly clear. Lows in the upper 50s. Highs in the mid-70s. Tuesday night, mostly clear until midnight, then partly cloudy with a chance of showers and thunderstorms after midnight. Lows in the upper 50s. Chance of rain 50%. Wednesday, showers likely. Highs around 70. Chance of rain 70%. Wednesday night, showers likely until midnight, then partly cloudy with a chance of showers after midnight. Lows in the mid-50s. Chance of rain 60%. Thursday, partly sunny. A chance of showers in the morning. Highs in the upper 60s. Chance of rain 50%. Thursday night and Friday, partly cloudy. Lows around 50. Highs in the lower 60s. At 10 a.m. in Omaha, it was sunny. The temperature was 72 degrees, the dew point 56, and the relative humidity 57%. The wind was south at 14 miles an hour. The pressure was 29.87 inches and rising. Across eastern Nebraska and southwest Iowa, it was sunny, with a temperature of 74 at Lincoln, 73 at Offutt Air Force Base, 72 at Millard, 73 at Fremont, and 72 at Columbus. Under sunny skies, Blair Airport reported 72, Tacoma reported 75, Nebraska City reported 74, and Plattsmouth reported 73. Here are some observations from across the region. At Concordia, Kansas, rain was falling with a temperature of 73. It was sunny with a temperature of 72 at Grand Island, 72 at North Fork, 72 at Sioux Falls, and 74 at Sioux City. Under sunny skies, Des Moines reported 72, Kansas City reported 73, North Platte reported 64, and Valentine reported 65. At Denver, it was mostly sunny, with a temperature of 68. Once again, at 10 a.m. in Omaha, it was 72 degrees under sunny skies. Here are the forecast key messages. Summer-like temperatures continue this weekend with widespread 80s and mostly sunny skies. Gusty south winds between 30 minus 40 plus miles per hour are expected on Saturday. Elevated fire weather concerns are possible for northeast Nebraska. A cooling trend begins early next week. Our next weather system arrives by midweek, continuing the cooling trend and a return of rain chances to the forecast. This is NOAA All Hazards Radio Station KIH 61 in Omaha, Nebraska. The current time is 10:42 a.m. Central Daylight Time. Now for the official National Weather Service forecast for the Omaha and Council Bluffs area. Today, hot, sunny. Highs in the upper 80s. South winds 15 to 20 miles an hour with gusts up to 35 miles an hour. Tonight, clear. Lows in the mid-60s. South winds 10 to 15 miles an hour with gusts up to 30 miles an hour. Sunday, sunny, hot with highs in the upper 80s. South winds 10 to 15 miles an hour with gusts up to 25 miles an hour. Sunday night, partly cloudy. Lows in the upper 60s. South winds 10 to 15 miles an hour. Columbus Day, sunny, hot with highs in the mid-80s. Southwest winds 5 to 10 miles an hour.

Monday night and Tuesday, mostly clear. Lows in the upper 50s. Highs in the mid-70s. Tuesday night, mostly clear until midnight, then partly cloudy with a chance of showers and thunderstorms after midnight. Lows in the upper 50s. Chance of rain 50%. Wednesday, showers likely. Highs around 70. Chance of rain 70%. Wednesday night, showers likely until midnight, then partly cloudy with a chance of showers after midnight. Lows in the mid-50s. Chance of rain 60%. Thursday, partly sunny. A chance of showers in the morning. Highs in the upper 60s. Chance of rain 50%. Thursday night and Friday, partly cloudy. Lows around 50. Highs in the lower 60s. At 10 a.m. in Omaha, it was sunny. The temperature was 72 degrees, the dew point 56, and the relative humidity 57%. The wind was south at 14 miles an hour. The pressure was 29.87 inches and rising. Across eastern Nebraska and southwest Iowa, it was sunny, with a temperature of 74 at Lincoln, 73 at Offutt Air Force Base, 72 at Millard, 73 at Fremont, and 72 at Columbus. Under sunny skies, Blair Airport reported 72, Tacoma reported 75, Nebraska City reported 74, and Plattsmouth reported 73. Here are some observations from across the region. At Concordia, Kansas, rain was falling with a temperature of 73. It was sunny with a temperature of 72 at Grand Island, 72 at Norfolk, 72 at Sioux Falls, and 74 at Sioux City. Under sunny skies, Des Moines reported 72, Kansas City reported 73, North Platte reported 64, and Valentine reported 65. At Denver, it was mostly sunny, with a temperature of 68. Once again, at 10 a.m. in Omaha, it was 72 degrees under sunny skies. Here are the forecast key messages. Summer-like temperatures continue this weekend with widespread 80s and mostly sunny skies. Gusty south winds between 30 minus 40 plus miles per hour are expected on Saturday. Elevated fire weather concerns are possible for northeast Nebraska. A cooling trend begins early next week. Our next weather system arrives by midweek, continuing the cooling trend and the return of rain chances to the forecast. This is NOAA All Hazards Radio Station KIH 61 in Omaha, Nebraska. The current time is 10:46 a.m. Central Daylight Time. Now for the official National Weather Service forecast for the Omaha and Council Bluffs area. Today, hot, sunny. Highs in the upper 80s. South winds 15 to 20 miles an hour with gusts up to 35 miles an hour. Tonight, clear. Lows in the mid-60s. South winds 10 to 15 miles an hour with gusts up to 30 miles an hour. Sunday, sunny, hot with highs in the upper 80s. South winds 10 to 15 miles an hour with gusts up to 25 miles an hour. Sunday night, partly cloudy. Lows in the upper 60s. South winds 10 to 15 miles an hour. Columbus Day, sunny, hot with highs in the mid-80s. Southwest winds 5 to 10 miles an hour. Monday night and Tuesday, mostly clear. Lows in the upper 50s. Highs in the mid-70s. Tuesday night, mostly clear until midnight, then partly cloudy with a chance of showers and thunderstorms after midnight. Lows in the upper 50s. Chance of rain 50%. Wednesday, showers likely. Highs around 70. Chance of rain 70%. Wednesday night, showers likely until midnight, then partly cloudy with a chance of showers after midnight. Lows in the mid-50s. Chance of rain 60%. Thursday, partly sunny. A chance of showers in the morning. Highs in the upper 60s. Chance of rain 50%. Thursday night and Friday, partly cloudy.
lows around 50, highs in the lower 60s. At 10 a.m. in Omaha, it was sunny. The temperature was 72 degrees, the dew point 56, and the relative humidity 57%. The wind was south at 14 miles an hour. The pressure was 29.87 inches and rising. Across eastern Nebraska and southwest Iowa, it was sunny, with a temperature of 74 at Lincoln, 73 at Offutt Air Force Base, 72 at Millard, 73 at Fremont, and 72 at Columbus. Under sunny skies, Blair Airport reported 72, Tacoma reported 75, Nebraska City reported 74, and Plattsmouth reported 73. Here are some observations from across the region. At Concordia, Kansas, rain was falling with a temperature of 73. It was sunny with a temperature of 72 at Grand Island, 72 at North Fork, 72 at Sioux Falls, and 74 at Sioux City. Under sunny skies, Des Moines reported 72, Kansas City reported 73, North Platte reported 64, and Valentine reported 65. At Denver, it was mostly sunny, with a temperature of 68. Once again, at 10 a.m. in Omaha, it was 72 degrees under sunny skies. Here are the forecast key messages. Summer-like temperatures continue this weekend with widespread 80s and mostly sunny skies. Gusty south winds between 30 minus 40 plus miles per hour are expected on Saturday. Elevated fire weather concerns are possible for northeast Nebraska. A cooling trend begins early next week. Our next weather system arrives by midweek, continuing the cooling trend and the return of rain chances to the forecast. This is NOAA All Hazards Radio Station KIH-61 in Omaha, Nebraska. The current time is 10:50 a.m. Central Daylight Time. Now for the official National Weather Service forecast for the Omaha and Council Bluffs area. Today, hot, sunny. Highs in the upper 80s. South winds 15 to 20 miles an hour. Gusts up to 35 miles an hour this afternoon. Tonight, clear. Lows in the mid-60s. South winds 10 to 15 miles an hour with gusts up to 30 miles an hour. Sunday, sunny, hot with highs in the upper 80s. South winds 10 to 15 miles an hour with gusts up to 25 miles an hour. Sunday night, partly cloudy. Lows in the upper 60s. South winds 10 to 15 miles an hour. Columbus Day, sunny, hot with highs in the mid-80s. Southwest winds 5 to 10 miles an hour. Monday night and Tuesday, mostly clear. Lows in the upper 50s. Highs in the mid-70s. Tuesday night, mostly clear until midnight, then partly cloudy with a chance of showers and thunderstorms after midnight. Lows in the upper 50s. Chance of rain 50%. Wednesday, showers likely. Highs around 70. Chance of rain 70%. Wednesday night, showers likely until midnight, then partly cloudy with a chance of showers after midnight. Lows in the mid-50s. Chance of rain 60%. Thursday, partly sunny. A chance of showers in the morning. Highs in the upper 60s. Chance of rain 50%. Thursday night and Friday, partly cloudy. Lows around 50. Highs in the lower 60s. At 10 a.m. in Omaha, it was sunny. The temperature was 72 degrees, the dew point 56, and the relative humidity 57%. The wind was south at 14 miles an hour. The pressure was 29.87 inches and rising. Across eastern Nebraska and southwest Iowa, it was sunny, with a temperature of 74 at Lincoln, 73 at Offutt Air Force Base, 72 at Millard, 73 at Fremont, and 72 at Columbus. Under sunny skies, Blair Airport reported 72, Tacoma reported 75, Nebraska City reported 74, and Plattsmouth reported 73. Here are some observations from across the region. At Concordia, Kansas.
rain was falling with a temperature of 73. It was sunny with a temperature of 72 at Grand Island, 72 at Norfolk, 72 at Sioux Falls, and 74 at Sioux City. Under sunny skies, Des Moines reported 72, Kansas City reported 73, North Platte reported 64, and Valentine reported 65. At Denver, it was mostly sunny, with a temperature of 68. Once again, at 10 a.m. in Omaha, it was 72 degrees under sunny skies. Here are the forecast key messages. Summer-like temperatures continue this weekend with widespread 80s and mostly sunny skies. Gusty south winds between 30 minus 40 plus miles per hour are expected on Saturday. Elevated fire weather concerns are possible for northeast Nebraska. A cooling trend begins early next week. Our next weather system arrives by midweek, continuing the cooling trend and a return of rain chances to the forecast. This is NOAA All Hazards Radio Station KIH 61 in Omaha, Nebraska. The current time is 10:54 a.m. Central Daylight Time. Now for the official National Weather Service forecast for the Omaha and Council Bluffs area. Today, hot, sunny. Highs in the upper 80s. South winds 15 to 20 miles an hour. Gusts up to 35 miles an hour this afternoon. Tonight, clear. Lows in the mid-60s. South winds 10 to 15 miles an hour with gusts up to 30 miles an hour. Sunday, sunny, hot with highs in the upper 80s. South winds 10 to 15 miles an hour with gusts up to 25 miles an hour. Sunday night, partly cloudy. Lows in the upper 60s. South winds 10 to 15 miles an hour. Columbus Day, sunny, hot with highs in the mid-80s. Southwest winds 5 to 10 miles an hour. Monday night and Tuesday, mostly clear. Lows in the upper 50s. Highs in the mid-70s. Tuesday night, mostly clear until midnight, then partly cloudy with a chance of showers and thunderstorms after midnight. Lows in the upper 50s. Chance of rain 50%. Wednesday, showers likely. Highs around 70. Chance of rain 70%. Wednesday night, showers likely until midnight, then partly cloudy with a chance of showers after midnight. Lows in the mid-50s. Chance of rain 60%. Thursday, partly sunny. A chance of showers in the morning. Highs in the upper 60s. Chance of rain 50%. Thursday night and Friday, partly cloudy. Lows around 50. Highs in the lower 60s. At 10 a.m. in Omaha, it was sunny. The temperature was 72 degrees, the dew point 56, and the relative humidity 57%. The wind was south at 14 miles an hour. The pressure was 29.87 inches and rising. Across eastern Nebraska and southwest Iowa, it was sunny, with a temperature of 74 at Lincoln, 73 at Offutt Air Force Base, 72 at Millard, 73 at Fremont, and 72 at Columbus. Under sunny skies, Blair Airport reported 72, Tacoma reported 75, Nebraska City reported 74, and Plattsmouth reported 73. Here are some observations from across the region. At Concordia, Kansas, rain was falling with a temperature of 73. It was sunny with a temperature of 72 at Grand Island, 72 at Norfolk, 72 at Sioux Falls, and 74 at Sioux City. Under sunny skies, Des Moines reported 72, Kansas City reported 73, North Platte reported 64, and Valentine reported 65. At Denver, it was mostly sunny, with a temperature of 68. Once again, at 10 a.m. in Omaha, it was 72 degrees under sunny skies. Here are the forecast key messages. Summer-like temperatures continue this weekend with widespread 80s and mostly sunny skies. Gusty south winds between 30 minus 40 plus miles per hour are expected on Saturday.
elevated fire weather concerns are possible for northeast Nebraska. A cooling trend begins early next week. Our next weather system arrives by midweek, continuing the cooling trend and a return of rain chances to the forecast. This is NOAA All Hazards radio station KIH 61 in Omaha, Nebraska. The current time is 10:58 a.m. Central Daylight Time. Now for the official National Weather Service forecast for the Omaha and Council Bluffs area. Today, hot, sunny. Highs in the upper 80s. South winds 15 to 20 miles an hour. Gusts up to 35 miles an hour this afternoon. Tonight, clear. Lows in the mid-60s. South winds 10 to 15 miles an hour with gusts up to 30 miles an hour. Sunday, sunny, hot with highs in the upper 80s. South winds 10 to 15 miles an hour with gusts up to 25 miles an hour. Sunday night, partly cloudy. Lows in the upper 60s. South winds 10 to 15 miles an hour. Columbus Day, sunny, hot with highs in the mid-80s. Southwest winds 5 to 10 miles an hour. Monday night and Tuesday, mostly clear. Lows in the upper 50s. Highs in the mid-70s. Tuesday night, mostly clear until midnight, then partly cloudy with a chance of showers and thunderstorms after midnight. Lows in the upper 50s. Chance of rain 50%. Wednesday, showers likely. Highs around 70. Chance of rain 70%. Wednesday night, showers likely until midnight, then partly cloudy with a chance of showers after midnight. Lows in the mid-50s. Chance of rain 60%. Thursday, partly sunny. A chance of showers in the morning. Highs in the upper 60s. Chance of rain 50%. Thursday night and Friday, partly cloudy. Lows around 50. Highs in the lower 60s. 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Douglas, Sarpy, Washington, Cass, Odo, Burt, Dodge, Saunders, Harrison, Pottawatomie, and Mills. Here are the forecast key messages. Summer-like temperatures continue this weekend with widespread 80s and mostly sunny skies. Gusty south winds between 30 minus 40 plus miles per hour are expected on Saturday. Elevated fire weather concerns are possible for northeast Nebraska. A cooling trend begins early next week. Our next weather system arrives by midweek, continuing the cooling trend and a return of rain chances to the forecast. This is NOAA All Hazards radio station KIH 61 in Omaha, Nebraska. The current time is 11:01 a.m. Central Daylight Time. Now for the official National Weather Service forecast for the Omaha and Council Bluffs area. Today, hot, sunny. Highs in the upper 80s. South winds 15 to 20 miles an hour. Gusts up to 35 miles an hour this afternoon. Tonight, clear. Lows in the mid-60s. South winds 10 to 15 miles an hour with gusts up to 30 miles an hour. Sunday, sunny, hot with highs in the upper 80s. South winds 10 to 15 miles an hour with gusts up to 25 miles an hour. Sunday night, partly cloudy. Lows in the upper 60s. South winds 10 to 15 miles an hour. Columbus Day, sunny, hot with highs in the mid-80s. Southwest winds 5 to 10 miles an hour. Monday night and Tuesday, mostly clear. Lows in the upper 50s. Highs in the mid-70s. Tuesday night, mostly clear until midnight, then partly cloudy with a chance of showers and thunderstorms after midnight. Lows in the upper 50s. Chance of rain 50%. Wednesday, showers likely. Highs around 70. Chance of rain 70%. Wednesday night, showers likely until midnight, then partly cloudy with a chance of showers after midnight.
Lows in the mid-50s. Chance of rain 60%. Thursday, partly sunny. A chance of showers in the morning. Highs in the upper 60s. Chance of rain 50%. Thursday night and Friday, partly cloudy. Lows around 50. Highs in the lower 60s. Here are the forecast key messages. Summer-like temperatures continue this weekend with widespread 80s and mostly sunny skies. Gusty south winds between 30 minus 40 plus miles per hour are expected on Saturday. Elevated fire weather concerns are possible for northeast Nebraska. A cooling trend begins early next week. Our next weather system arrives by midweek, continuing the cooling trend and the return of rain chances to the forecast. This is NOAA All Hazards radio station KIH 61 in Omaha, Nebraska. The current time is 11:04 a.m. Central Daylight Time. Now for the official National Weather Service forecast for the Omaha and Council Bluffs area. Today, hot, sunny. Highs in the upper 80s. South winds 15 to 20 miles an hour. Gusts up to 35 miles an hour this afternoon. Tonight, clear. Lows in the mid-60s. South winds 10 to 15 miles an hour with gusts up to 30 miles an hour. Sunday, sunny, hot with highs in the upper 80s. South winds 10 to 15 miles an hour with gusts up to 25 miles an hour. Sunday night, partly cloudy. Lows in the upper 60s. South winds 10 to 15 miles an hour. Columbus Day, sunny, hot with highs in the mid-80s. Southwest winds 5 to 10 miles an hour. Monday night and Tuesday, mostly clear. Lows in the upper 50s. Highs in the mid-70s. Tuesday night, mostly clear until midnight, then partly cloudy with a chance of showers and thunderstorms after midnight. Lows in the upper 50s. Chance of rain 50%. Wednesday, showers likely. Highs around 70. Chance of rain 70%. Wednesday night, showers likely until midnight, then partly cloudy with a chance of showers after midnight. Lows in the mid-50s. Chance of rain 60%. Thursday, partly sunny. A chance of showers in the morning. Highs in the upper 60s. Chance of rain 50%. Thursday night and Friday, partly cloudy. Lows around 50. Highs in the lower 60s. At 11 a.m. in Omaha, it was sunny. The temperature was 77 degrees, the dew point 55, and the relative humidity 46%. The wind was south at 20 miles an hour, gusting to 26. The pressure was 29.86 inches and falling. Across eastern Nebraska and southwest Iowa, it was sunny, with a temperature of 79 at Lincoln, 79 at Offutt Air Force Base, 78 at Millard, 78 at Fremont, and 77 at Columbus. Under sunny skies, Blair Airport reported 77, Tacoma reported 80, Nebraska City reported 80, and Plattsmouth reported 79. Here are some observations from across the region. At Concordia, Kansas, rain was falling with a temperature of 79. It was sunny with a temperature of 78 at Grand Island, 80 at Norfolk, 77 at Sioux Falls, and 80 at Sioux City. Under sunny skies, Des Moines reported 78, North Platte reported 70, and Valentine reported 74. It was mostly sunny with a temperature of 78 at Kansas City and 73 at Denver. Once again, at 11 a.m. in Omaha, it was 77 degrees under sunny skies. Here are the forecast key messages. Summer-like temperatures continue this weekend with widespread 80s and mostly sunny skies. Gusty south winds between 30 minus 40 plus miles per hour are expected on Saturday. Elevated fire weather concerns are possible for northeast Nebraska. A cooling trend begins early next week. Our next weather system arrives by midweek, continuing the cooling trend
and a return of rain chances to the forecast. This is NOAA All Hazards radio station KIH 61 in Omaha, Nebraska. The current time is 11:08 a.m. Central Daylight Time. Now for the official National Weather Service forecast for the Omaha and Council Bluffs area. Today, hot, sunny. Highs in the upper 80s. South winds 15 to 20 miles an hour. Gusts up to 35 miles an hour this afternoon. Tonight, clear. Lows in the mid-60s. South winds 10 to 15 miles an hour with gusts up to 30 miles an hour. Sunday, sunny, hot with highs in the upper 80s. South winds 10 to 15 miles an hour with gusts up to 25 miles an hour. Sunday night, partly cloudy. Lows in the upper 60s. South winds 10 to 15 miles an hour. Columbus Day, sunny, hot with highs in the mid-80s. Southwest winds 5 to 10 miles an hour. Monday night and Tuesday, mostly clear. Lows in the upper 50s. Highs in the mid-70s. Tuesday night, mostly clear until midnight, then partly cloudy with a chance of showers and thunderstorms after midnight. Lows in the upper 50s. Chance of rain 50%. Wednesday, showers likely. Highs around 70. Chance of rain 70%. Wednesday night, showers likely until midnight, then partly cloudy with a chance of showers after midnight. Lows in the mid-50s. Chance of rain 60%. Thursday, partly sunny. A chance of showers in the morning. Highs in the upper 60s. Chance of rain 50%. Thursday night and Friday, partly cloudy. Lows around 50. Highs in the lower 60s. At 11 a.m. in Omaha, it was sunny. The temperature was 77 degrees, the dew point 55, and the relative humidity 46%. The wind was south at 20 miles an hour, gusting to 26. The pressure was 29.86 inches and falling. Across eastern Nebraska and southwest Iowa, it was sunny, with a temperature of 79 at Lincoln, 79 at Offutt Air Force Base, 78 at Millard, 78 at Fremont, and 77 at Columbus. Under sunny skies, Blair Airport reported 77, Tacoma reported 80, Nebraska City reported 80, and Plattsmouth reported 79. Here are some observations from across the region. At Concordia, Kansas, rain was falling with a temperature of 79. It was sunny with a temperature of 78 at Grand Island, 80 at Norfolk, 77 at Sioux Falls, and 80 at Sioux City. Under sunny skies, Des Moines reported 78, North Platte reported 70, and Valentine reported 74. It was mostly sunny, with a temperature of 78 at Kansas City and 73 at Denver. Once again, at 11 a.m. in Omaha, it was 77 degrees under sunny skies. At 11 a.m. in Omaha, it was sunny. The temperature was 77 degrees, the dew point 55, and the relative humidity 46%. The wind was south at 20 miles an hour, gusting to 26. The pressure was 29.86 inches and falling. Across eastern Nebraska and southwest Iowa, it was sunny, with a temperature of 79 at Lincoln, 79 at Offutt Air Force Base, 78 at Millard, 78 at Fremont, and 77 at Columbus. Under sunny skies, Blair Airport reported 77, Tacoma reported 80, Nebraska City reported 80, and Plattsmouth reported 79. Here are some observations from across the region. At Concordia, Kansas, rain was falling with a temperature of 79. It was sunny with a temperature of 78 at Grand Island, 80 at Norfolk, 77 at Sioux Falls, and 80 at Sioux City. Under sunny skies, Des Moines reported 78, North Platte reported 70, and Valentine reported 74. It was mostly sunny, with a temperature of 78 at Kansas City and 73 at Denver.
Once again, at 11 a.m. in Omaha, it was 77 degrees under sunny skies. Here are the forecast key messages. Summer-like temperatures continue this weekend with widespread 80s and mostly sunny skies. Gusty south winds between 30 minus 40 plus miles per hour are expected on Saturday. Elevated fire weather concerns are possible for northeast Nebraska. A cooling trend begins early next week. Our next weather system arrives by midweek, continuing the cooling trend and the return of rain chances to the forecast. This is NOAA All Hazards radio station KIH-61 in Omaha, Nebraska. The current time is 11:14 a.m. Central Daylight Time. Now for the official National Weather Service forecast for the Omaha and Council Bluffs area. Today, hot, sunny. Highs in the upper 80s. South winds 15 to 20 miles an hour. Gusts up to 35 miles an hour this afternoon. Tonight, clear. Lows in the mid-60s. South winds 10 to 15 miles an hour with gusts up to 30 miles an hour. Sunday, sunny, hot with highs in the upper 80s. South winds 10 to 15 miles an hour with gusts up to 25 miles an hour. Sunday night, partly cloudy. Lows in the upper 60s. South winds 10 to 15 miles an hour. Columbus Day, sunny, hot with highs in the mid-80s. Southwest winds 5 to 10 miles an hour. Monday night and Tuesday, mostly clear. Lows in the upper 50s. Highs in the mid-70s. Tuesday night, mostly clear until midnight, then partly cloudy with a chance of showers and thunderstorms after midnight. Lows in the upper 50s. Chance of rain 50%. Wednesday, showers likely. Highs around 70. Chance of rain 70%. Wednesday night, showers likely until midnight, then partly cloudy with a chance of showers after midnight. Lows in the mid-50s. Chance of rain 60%. Thursday, partly sunny. A chance of showers in the morning. Highs in the upper 60s. Chance of rain 50%. Thursday night and Friday, partly cloudy. Lows around 50. Highs in the lower 60s. At 11 a.m. in Omaha, it was sunny. The temperature was 77 degrees, the dew point 55, and the relative humidity 46%. The wind was south at 20 miles an hour, gusting to 26. The pressure was 29.86 inches and falling. Across eastern Nebraska and southwest Iowa, it was sunny, with a temperature of 79 at Lincoln, 79 at Offutt Air Force Base, 78 at Millard, 78 at Fremont, and 77 at Columbus. Under sunny skies, Blair Airport reported 77, Tacoma reported 80, Nebraska City reported 80, and Plattsmouth reported 79. Here are some observations from across the region. At Concordia, Kansas, rain was falling with a temperature of 79. It was sunny with a temperature of 78 at Grand Island, 80 at Norfolk, 77 at Sioux Falls, and 80 at Sioux City. Under sunny skies, Des Moines reported 78, North Platte reported 70, and Valentine reported 74. It was mostly sunny, with a temperature of 78 at Kansas City and 73 at Denver. Once again, at 11 a.m. in Omaha, it was 77 degrees under sunny skies. Here are the forecast key messages. Summer-like temperatures continue this weekend with widespread 80s and mostly sunny skies. Gusty south winds between 30 minus 40 plus miles per hour are expected on Saturday. Elevated fire weather concerns are possible for northeast Nebraska. A cooling trend begins early next week. Our next weather system arrives by midweek, continuing the cooling trend and the return of rain chances to the forecast. This is NOAA All Hazards radio station KIH-61 in Omaha, Nebraska. The current time is 11:18 a.m. Central Daylight Time.
Now for the official National Weather Service forecast for the Omaha and Council Bluffs area. Today, hot, sunny. Highs in the upper 80s. South winds 15 to 20 miles an hour. Gusts up to 35 miles an hour this afternoon. Tonight, clear. Lows in the mid-60s. South winds 10 to 15 miles an hour with gusts up to 30 miles an hour. Sunday, sunny, hot with highs in the upper 80s. South winds 10 to 15 miles an hour with gusts up to 25 miles an hour. Sunday night, partly cloudy. Lows in the upper 60s. South winds 10 to 15 miles an hour. Columbus Day, sunny, hot with highs in the mid-80s. Southwest winds 5 to 10 miles an hour. Monday night and Tuesday, mostly clear. Lows in the upper 50s. Highs in the mid-70s. Tuesday night, mostly clear until midnight, then partly cloudy with a chance of showers and thunderstorms after midnight. Lows in the upper 50s. Chance of rain 50%. Wednesday, showers likely. Highs around 70. Chance of rain 70%. Wednesday night, showers likely until midnight, then partly cloudy with a chance of showers after midnight. Lows in the mid-50s. Chance of rain 60%. Thursday, partly sunny. A chance of showers in the morning. Highs in the upper 60s. Chance of rain 50%. Thursday night and Friday, partly cloudy. Lows around 50. Highs in the lower 60s. At 11 a.m. in Omaha, it was sunny. The temperature was 77 degrees, the dew point 55, and the relative humidity 46%. The wind was south at 20 miles an hour, gusting to 26. The pressure was 29.86 inches and falling. Across eastern Nebraska and southwest Iowa, it was sunny, with a temperature of 79 at Lincoln, 79 at Offutt Air Force Base, 78 at Millard, 78 at Fremont, and 77 at Columbus. Under sunny skies, Blair Airport reported 77, Tacoma reported 80, Nebraska City reported 80, and Plattsmouth reported 79. Here are some observations from across the region. At Concordia, Kansas, rain was falling with a temperature of 79. It was sunny with a temperature of 78 at Grand Island, 80 at Norfolk, 77 at Sioux Falls, and 80 at Sioux City. Under sunny skies, Des Moines reported 78, North Platte reported 70, and Valentine reported 74. It was mostly sunny, with a temperature of 78 at Kansas City and 73 at Denver. Once again, at 11 a.m. in Omaha, it was 77 degrees under sunny skies. Here are the forecast key messages. Summer-like temperatures continue this weekend with widespread 80s and mostly sunny skies. Gusty south winds between 30 minus 40 plus miles per hour are expected on Saturday. Elevated fire weather concerns are possible for northeast Nebraska. A cooling trend begins early next week. Our next weather system arrives by midweek, continuing the cooling trend and a return of rain chances to the forecast. This is NOAA All Hazards radio station KIH 61 in Omaha, Nebraska. The current time is 11:22 a.m. Central Daylight Time. Now for the official National Weather Service forecast for the Omaha and Council Bluffs area. Today, hot, sunny. Highs in the upper 80s. South winds 15 to 20 miles an hour. Gusts up to 35 miles an hour this afternoon. Tonight, clear. Lows in the mid-60s. South winds 10 to 15 miles an hour with gusts up to 30 miles an hour. Sunday, sunny, hot with highs in the upper 80s. South winds 10 to 15 miles an hour with gusts up to 25 miles an hour. Sunday night, partly cloudy. Lows in the upper 60s. South winds 10 to 15 miles an hour. Columbus Day, sunny, hot with highs in the mid-80s.
southwest winds 5 to 10 miles an hour. Monday night and Tuesday, mostly clear. Lows in the upper 50s. Highs in the mid-70s. Tuesday night, mostly clear until midnight, then partly cloudy with a chance of showers and thunderstorms after midnight. Lows in the upper 50s. Chance of rain 50%. Wednesday, showers likely. Highs around 70. Chance of rain 70%. Wednesday night, showers likely until midnight, then partly cloudy with a chance of showers after midnight. Lows in the mid-50s. Chance of rain 60%. Thursday, partly sunny. A chance of showers in the morning. Highs in the upper 60s. Chance of rain 50%. Thursday night and Friday, partly cloudy. Lows around 50. Highs in the lower 60s. At 11 a.m. in Omaha, it was sunny. The temperature was 77 degrees, the dew point 55, and the relative humidity 46%. The wind was south at 20 miles an hour, gusting to 26. The pressure was 29.86 inches and falling. Across eastern Nebraska and southwest Iowa, it was sunny, with a temperature of 79 at Lincoln, 79 at Offutt Air Force Base, 78 at Millard, 78 at Fremont, and 77 at Columbus. Under sunny skies, Blair Airport reported 77, Tacoma reported 80, Nebraska City reported 80, and Plattsmouth reported 79. Here are some observations from across the region. At Concordia, Kansas, rain was falling with a temperature of 79. It was sunny with a temperature of 78 at Grand Island, 80 at Norfolk, 77 at Sioux Falls, and 80 at Sioux City. Under sunny skies, Des Moines reported 78, North Platte reported 70, and Valentine reported 74. It was mostly sunny with a temperature of 78 at Kansas City and 73 at Denver. Once again, at 11 a.m. in Omaha, it was 77 degrees under sunny skies. Here are the forecast key messages. Summer-like temperatures continue this weekend with widespread 80s and mostly sunny skies. Gusty south winds between 30 minus 40 plus miles per hour are expected on Saturday. Elevated fire weather concerns are possible for northeast Nebraska. A cooling trend begins early next week. Our next weather system arrives by midweek, continuing the cooling trend and a return of rain chances to the forecast. This is NOAA All Hazards radio station KIH 61 in Omaha, Nebraska. The current time is 11:26 a.m. Central Daylight Time. Now for the official National Weather Service forecast for the Omaha and Council Bluffs area. This afternoon, hot, sunny. Highs in the lower 90s. South winds 15 to 20 miles an hour. Gusts up to 35 miles an hour this afternoon. Tonight, clear. Lows in the mid-60s. South winds 10 to 15 miles an hour. Gusts up to 30 miles an hour until midnight. Sunday, sunny, hot with highs in the upper 80s. South winds 10 to 15 miles an hour with gusts up to 25 miles an hour. Sunday night, partly cloudy. Lows in the upper 60s. South winds 10 to 15 miles an hour with gusts up to 25 miles an hour. Columbus Day, sunny, hot with highs around 90. South winds 10 to 15 miles an hour with gusts up to 25 miles an hour. Monday night, clear. Lows around 60. Tuesday, sunny. Not as warm with highs in the upper 70s. Tuesday night, partly cloudy. A chance of showers after midnight. Lows in the upper 50s. Chance of rain 50%. Wednesday, partly sunny with a 50% chance of showers. Highs around 70. Wednesday night, showers likely. Lows in the mid-50s. Chance of rain 60%. Thursday, mostly cloudy in the morning, then becoming partly sunny. A chance of showers.
highs in the upper 60s. Chance of rain 50%. Thursday night and Friday, partly cloudy. Lows around 50. Highs in the lower 60s. At 11 a.m. in Omaha, it was sunny. The temperature was 77 degrees, the dew point 55, and the relative humidity 46%. The wind was south at 20 miles an hour, gusting to 26. The pressure was 29.86 inches and falling. Across eastern Nebraska and southwest Iowa, it was sunny, with a temperature of 79 at Lincoln, 79 at Offutt Air Force Base, 78 at Millard, 78 at Fremont, and 77 at Columbus. Under sunny skies, Blair Airport reported 77, Tacoma reported 80, Nebraska City reported 80, and Plattsmouth reported 79. Here are some observations from across the region. At Concordia, Kansas, rain was falling with a temperature of 79. It was sunny with a temperature of 78 at Grand Island, 80 at Norfolk, 77 at Sioux Falls, and 80 at Sioux City. Under sunny skies, Des Moines reported 78, North Platte reported 70, and Valentine reported 74. It was mostly sunny, with a temperature of 78 at Kansas City and 73 at Denver. Once again, at 11 a.m. in Omaha, it was 77 degrees under sunny skies. Here are the forecast key messages. Summer-like temperatures continue this weekend with widespread 80s and mostly sunny skies. Gusty south winds between 30 minus 40 plus miles per hour are expected on Saturday. Elevated fire weather concerns are possible for northeast Nebraska. A cooling trend begins early next week. Our next weather system arrives by midweek, continuing the cooling trend and a return of rain chances to the forecast. This is NOAA All Hazards Radio Station KIH 61 in Omaha, Nebraska. The current time is 11:30 a.m. Central Daylight Time. Now for the official National Weather Service forecast for the Omaha and Council Bluffs area. This afternoon, hot, sunny. Highs in the lower 90s. South winds 15 to 20 miles an hour. Gusts up to 35 miles an hour this afternoon. Tonight, clear. Lows in the mid-60s. South winds 10 to 15 miles an hour. Gusts up to 30 miles an hour until midnight. Sunday, sunny, hot with highs in the upper 80s. South winds 10 to 15 miles an hour with gusts up to 25 miles an hour. Sunday night, partly cloudy. Lows in the upper 60s. South winds 10 to 15 miles an hour with gusts up to 25 miles an hour. Columbus Day, sunny, hot with highs around 90. South winds 10 to 15 miles an hour with gusts up to 25 miles an hour. Monday night, clear. Lows around 60. Tuesday, sunny. Not as warm with highs in the upper 70s. Tuesday night, partly cloudy. A chance of showers after midnight. Lows in the upper 50s. Chance of rain 50%. Wednesday, partly sunny with a 50% chance of showers. Highs around 70. Wednesday night, showers likely. Lows in the mid-50s. Chance of rain 60%. Thursday, mostly cloudy in the morning, then becoming partly sunny. A chance of showers. Highs in the upper 60s. Chance of rain 50%. Thursday night and Friday, partly cloudy. Lows around 50. Highs in the lower 60s. At 11 a.m. in Omaha, it was sunny. The temperature was 77 degrees, the dew point 55, and the relative humidity 46%. The wind was south at 20 miles an hour, gusting to 26. The pressure was 29.86 inches and falling. Across eastern Nebraska and southwest Iowa, it was sunny, with a temperature of 79 at Lincoln, 79 at Offutt Air Force Base, 78 at Millard, 78 at Fremont, and 77 at Columbus. Under sunny skies,
Blair Airport reported 77. Tacoma reported 80. Nebraska City reported 80. And Plattsmouth reported 79. Here are some observations from across the region. At Concordia, Kansas, rain was falling with a temperature of 79. It was sunny with a temperature of 78 at Grand Island, 80 at Norfolk, 77 at Sioux Falls, and 80 at Sioux City. Under sunny skies, Des Moines reported 78, North Platte reported 70, and Valentine reported 74. It was mostly sunny, with a temperature of 78 at Kansas City and 73 at Denver. Once again, at 11 a.m. in Omaha, it was 77 degrees under sunny skies. Here are the forecast key messages. Summer-like temperatures continue this weekend with widespread 80s and mostly sunny skies. Gusty south winds between 30 minus 40 plus miles per hour are expected on Saturday. Elevated fire weather concerns are possible for northeast Nebraska. A cooling trend begins early next week. Our next weather system arrives by midweek, continuing the cooling trend and the return of rain chances to the forecast. This is NOAA All Hazards Radio Station KIH 61 in Omaha, Nebraska. The current time is 11:34 a.m. Central Daylight Time. Now for the official National Weather Service forecast for the Omaha and Council Bluffs area. This afternoon, hot, sunny. Highs in the lower 90s. South winds 15 to 20 miles an hour. Gusts up to 35 miles an hour this afternoon. Tonight, clear. Lows in the mid-60s. South winds 10 to 15 miles an hour. Gusts up to 30 miles an hour until midnight. Sunday, sunny, hot with highs in the upper 80s. South winds 10 to 15 miles an hour with gusts up to 25 miles an hour. Sunday night, partly cloudy. Lows in the upper 60s. South winds 10 to 15 miles an hour with gusts up to 25 miles an hour. Columbus Day, sunny, hot with highs around 90. South winds 10 to 15 miles an hour with gusts up to 25 miles an hour. Monday night, clear. Lows around 60. Tuesday, sunny. Not as warm with highs in the upper 70s. Tuesday night, partly cloudy. A chance of showers after midnight. Lows in the upper 50s. Chance of rain 50%. Wednesday, partly sunny with a 50% chance of showers. Highs around 70. Wednesday night, showers likely. Lows in the mid-50s. Chance of rain 60%. Thursday, mostly cloudy in the morning, then becoming partly sunny. A chance of showers. Highs in the upper 60s. Chance of rain 50%. Thursday night and Friday, partly cloudy. Lows around 50. Highs in the lower 60s. At 11 a.m. in Omaha, it was sunny. The temperature was 77 degrees, the dew point 55, and the relative humidity 46%. The wind was south at 20 miles an hour, gusting to 26. The pressure was 29.86 inches and falling. Across eastern Nebraska and southwest Iowa, it was sunny, with a temperature of 79 at Lincoln, 79 at Offutt Air Force Base, 78 at Millard, 78 at Fremont, and 77 at Columbus. Under sunny skies, Blair Airport reported 77, Tacoma reported 80, Nebraska City reported 80, and Plattsmouth reported 79. Here are some observations from across the region. At Concordia, Kansas, rain was falling with a temperature of 79. It was sunny with a temperature of 78 at Grand Island, 80 at Norfolk, 77 at Sioux Falls, and 80 at Sioux City. Under sunny skies, Des Moines reported 78, North Platte reported 70, and Valentine reported 74. It was mostly sunny, with a temperature of 78 at Kansas City and 73 at Denver. Once again, at 11 a.m. in Omaha, it was 77 degrees under sunny skies.
Here are the forecast key messages. Summer-like temperatures continue this weekend with widespread 80s and mostly sunny skies. Gusty south winds between 30 minus 40 plus miles per hour.

sunny. Highs in the lower 90s. South winds 15 to 20 miles an hour. Gusts up to 35 miles an hour this afternoon. Tonight, clear. Lows in the mid-60s. South winds 10 to 15 miles an hour. Gusts up to 30 miles an hour until midnight. Sunday, sunny, hot with highs in the upper 80s. South winds 10 to 15 miles an hour with gusts up to 25 miles an hour. Sunday night, partly cloudy. Lows in the upper 60s. South winds 10 to 15 miles an hour with gusts up to 25 miles an hour. Columbus Day, sunny, hot with highs around 90. South winds 10 to 15 miles an hour with gusts up to 25 miles an hour. Monday night, clear. Lows around 60. Tuesday, sunny. Not as warm with highs in the upper 70s. Tuesday night, partly cloudy. A chance of showers after midnight. Lows in the upper 50s. Chance of rain 50%. Wednesday, partly sunny with a 50% chance of showers. Highs around 70. Wednesday night, showers likely. Lows in the mid-50s. Chance of rain 60%. Thursday, mostly cloudy in the morning, then becoming partly sunny. A chance of showers. Highs in the upper 60s. Chance of rain 50%. Thursday night and Friday, partly cloudy. Lows around 50. Highs in the lower 60s. At 11 a.m. in Omaha, it was sunny. The temperature was 77 degrees, the dew point 55, and the relative humidity 46%. The wind was south at 20 miles an hour, gusting to 26. The pressure was 29.86 inches and falling. Across eastern Nebraska and southwest Iowa, it was sunny, with a temperature of 79 at Lincoln, 79 at Offutt Air Force Base, 78 at Millard, 78 at Fremont, and 77 at Columbus. Under sunny skies, Blair Airport reported 77, Tacoma reported 80, Nebraska City reported 80, and Plattsmouth reported 79. Here are some observations from across the region. At Concordia, Kansas, rain was falling, with a temperature of 79. It was sunny, with a temperature of 78 at Grand Island, 80 at Norfolk, 77 at Sioux Falls, and 80 at Sioux City. Under sunny skies, Des Moines reported 78, North Platte reported 70, and Valentine reported 74. It was mostly sunny, with a temperature of 78 at Kansas City, and 73 at Denver. Once again, at 11 a.m. in Omaha, it was 77 degrees under sunny skies. Here are the forecast key messages. Summer-like temperatures continue this weekend with widespread 80s and mostly sunny skies. Gusty south winds between 30 minus 40 plus miles per hour are expected on Saturday. Elevated fire weather concerns are possible for northeast Nebraska. A cooling trend begins early next week. Our next weather system arrives by midweek, continuing the cooling trend and the return of rain chances to the forecast. This is NOAA All Hazards Radio Station KIH-61 in Omaha, Nebraska. The current time is 11:43 a.m. Central Daylight Time. Now for the official National Weather Service forecast for the Omaha and Council Bluffs area. This afternoon, hot, sunny. Highs in the lower 90s. South winds 15 to 20 miles an hour. Gusts up to 35 miles an hour this afternoon. Tonight, clear. Lows in the mid-60s. South winds 10 to 15 miles an hour. Gusts up to 30 miles an hour until midnight. Sunday, sunny, hot with highs in the upper 80s. South winds 10 to 15 miles an hour with gusts up to 25 miles an hour. Sunday night, partly cloudy. Lows in the upper 60s. South winds 10 to 15 miles an hour with gusts up to 25 miles an hour. Columbus Day, sunny, hot with highs around 90. South winds 10 to

15 miles an hour with gusts up to 25 miles an hour. Monday night, clear. Lows around 60. Tuesday, sunny. Not as warm with highs in the upper 70s. Tuesday night, partly cloudy. A chance of showers after midnight. Lows in the upper 50s. Chance of rain 50%. Wednesday, partly sunny with a 50% chance of showers. Highs around 70. Wednesday night, showers likely. Lows in the mid-50s. Chance of rain 60%. Thursday, mostly cloudy in the morning, then becoming partly sunny. A chance of showers. Highs in the upper 60s. Chance of rain 50%. Thursday night and Friday, partly cloudy. Lows around 50. Highs in the lower 60s. At 11 a.m. in Omaha, it was sunny. The temperature was 77 degrees, the dew point 55, and the relative humidity 46%. The wind was south at 20 miles an hour, gusting to 26. The pressure was 29.86 inches and falling. Across eastern Nebraska and southwest Iowa, it was sunny, with a temperature of 79 at Lincoln, 79 at Offutt Air Force Base, 78 at Millard, 78 at Fremont, and 77 at Columbus. Under sunny skies, Blair Airport reported 77, Tacoma reported 80, Nebraska City reported 80, and Plattsmouth reported 79. Here are some observations from across the region. At Concordia, Kansas, rain was falling with a temperature of 79. It was sunny with a temperature of 78 at Grand Island, 80 at Norfolk, 77 at Sioux Falls, and 80 at Sioux City. Under sunny skies, Des Moines reported 78, North Platte reported 70, and Valentine reported 74. It was mostly sunny, with a temperature of 78 at Kansas City and 73 at Denver. Once again, at 11 a.m. in Omaha, it was 77 degrees under sunny skies. Here are the forecast key messages. Summer-like temperatures continue this weekend with widespread 80s and mostly sunny skies. Gusty south winds between 30 minus 40 plus miles per hour are expected on Saturday. Elevated fire weather concerns are possible for northeast Nebraska. A cooling trend begins early next week. Our next weather system arrives by midweek, continuing the cooling trend and a return of rain chances to the forecast. This is NOAA All Hazards Radio Station KIH 61 in Omaha, Nebraska. The current time is 11:47 a.m. Central Daylight Time. Now for the official National Weather Service forecast for the Omaha and Council Bluffs area. This afternoon, hot, sunny. Highs in the lower 90s. South winds 15 to 20 miles an hour. Gusts up to 35 miles an hour this afternoon. Tonight, clear. Lows in the mid-60s. South winds 10 to 15 miles an hour. Gusts up to 30 miles an hour until midnight. Sunday, sunny, hot with highs in the upper 80s. South winds 10 to 15 miles an hour with gusts up to 25 miles an hour. Sunday night, partly cloudy. Lows in the upper 60s. South winds 10 to 15 miles an hour with gusts up to 25 miles an hour. Columbus Day, sunny, hot with highs around 90. South winds 10 to 15 miles an hour with gusts up to 25 miles an hour. Monday night, clear. Lows around 60. Tuesday, sunny. Not as warm with highs in the upper 70s. Tuesday night, partly cloudy. A chance of showers after midnight. Lows in the upper 50s. Chance of rain 50%. Wednesday, partly sunny with a 50% chance of showers. Highs around 70. Wednesday night, showers likely. Lows in the mid-50s. Chance of rain 60%. Thursday, mostly cloudy in the morning, then becoming partly sunny. A chance of showers. Highs in the upper 60s.
chance of rain 50%. Thursday night and Friday, partly cloudy. Lows around 50. Highs in the lower 60s. At 11 a.m. in Omaha, it was sunny. The temperature was 77 degrees, the dew point 55, and the relative humidity 46%. The wind was south at 20 miles an hour, gusting to 26. The pressure was 29.86 inches and falling. Across eastern Nebraska and southwest Iowa, it was sunny, with a temperature of 79 at Lincoln, 79 at Offutt Air Force Base, 78 at Millard, 78 at Fremont, and 77 at Columbus. Under sunny skies, Blair Airport reported 77, Tacoma reported 80, Nebraska City reported 80, and Plattsmouth reported 79. Here are some observations from across the region. At Concordia, Kansas, rain was falling with a temperature of 79. It was sunny with a temperature of 78 at Grand Island, 80 at Norfolk, 77 at Sioux Falls, and 80 at Sioux City. Under sunny skies, Des Moines reported 78, North Platte reported 70, and Valentine reported 74. It was mostly sunny, with a temperature of 78 at Kansas City and 73 at Denver. Once again, at 11 a.m. in Omaha, it was 77 degrees under sunny skies. Here are the forecast key messages. Summer-like temperatures continue this weekend with widespread 80s and mostly sunny skies. Gusty south winds between 30 minus 40 plus miles per hour are expected on Saturday. Elevated fire weather concerns are possible for northeast Nebraska. A cooling trend begins early next week. Our next weather system arrives by midweek, continuing the cooling trend and the return of rain chances to the forecast. This is NOAA All Hazards Radio Station KIH 61 in Omaha, Nebraska. The current time is 11:51 a.m. Central Daylight Time. Now for the official National Weather Service forecast for the Omaha and Council Bluffs area. This afternoon, hot, sunny. Highs in the lower 90s. South winds 15 to 20 miles an hour. Gusts up to 35 miles an hour this afternoon. Tonight, clear. Lows in the mid-60s. South winds 10 to 15 miles an hour. Gusts up to 30 miles an hour until midnight. Sunday, sunny, hot with highs in the upper 80s. South winds 10 to 15 miles an hour with gusts up to 25 miles an hour. Sunday night, partly cloudy. Lows in the upper 60s. South winds 10 to 15 miles an hour with gusts up to 25 miles an hour. Columbus Day, sunny, hot with highs around 90. South winds 10 to 15 miles an hour with gusts up to 25 miles an hour. Monday night, clear. Lows around 60. Tuesday, sunny. Not as warm with highs in the upper 70s. Tuesday night, partly cloudy. A chance of showers after midnight. Lows in the upper 50s. Chance of rain 50%. Wednesday, partly sunny with a 50% chance of showers. Highs around 70. Wednesday night, showers likely. Lows in the mid-50s. Chance of rain 60%. Thursday, mostly cloudy in the morning, then becoming partly sunny. A chance of showers. Highs in the upper 60s. Chance of rain 50%. Thursday night and Friday, partly cloudy. Lows around 50. Highs in the lower 60s. At 11 a.m. in Omaha, it was sunny. The temperature was 77 degrees, the dew point 55, and the relative humidity 46%. The wind was south at 20 miles an hour, gusting to 26. The pressure was 29.86 inches and falling. Across eastern Nebraska and southwest Iowa, it was sunny, with a temperature of 79 at Lincoln, 79 at Offutt Air Force Base, 78 at Millard, 78 at Fremont, and 77 at Columbus. Under sunny skies, Blair Airport reported 77,
Tacoma reported 80, Nebraska City reported 80, and Plattsmouth reported 79. Here are some observations from across the region. At Concordia, Kansas, rain was falling with a temperature of 79. It was sunny with a temperature of 78 at Grand Island, 80 at Norfolk, 77 at Sioux Falls, and 80 at Sioux City. Under sunny skies, Des Moines reported 78, North Platte reported 70, and Valentine reported 74. It was mostly sunny, with a temperature of 78 at Kansas City and 73 at Denver. Once again, at 11 a.m. in Omaha, it was 77 degrees under sunny skies. Here are the forecast key messages. Summer-like temperatures continue this weekend with widespread 80s and mostly sunny skies. Gusty south winds between 30 minus 40 plus miles per hour are expected on Saturday. Elevated fire weather concerns are possible for northeast Nebraska. A cooling trend begins early next week. Our next weather system arrives by midweek, continuing the cooling trend and a return of rain chances to the forecast. This is NOAA All Hazards radio station KIH 61 in Omaha, Nebraska. The current time is 11:55 a.m. Central Daylight Time. Now for the official National Weather Service forecast for the Omaha and Council Bluffs area. This afternoon, hot, sunny. Highs in the lower 90s. South winds 15 to 20 miles an hour. Gusts up to 35 miles an hour this afternoon. Tonight, clear. Lows in the mid-60s. South winds 10 to 15 miles an hour. Gusts up to 30 miles an hour until midnight. Sunday, sunny, hot with highs in the upper 80s. South winds 10 to 15 miles an hour with gusts up to 25 miles an hour. Sunday night, partly cloudy. Lows in the upper 60s. South winds 10 to 15 miles an hour with gusts up to 25 miles an hour. Columbus Day, sunny, hot with highs around 90. South winds 10 to 15 miles an hour with gusts up to 25 miles an hour. Monday night, clear. Lows around 60. Tuesday, sunny. Not as warm with highs in the upper 70s. Tuesday night, partly cloudy. A chance of showers after midnight. Lows in the upper 50s. Chance of rain 50%. Wednesday, partly sunny with a 50% chance of showers. Highs around 70. Wednesday night, showers likely. Lows in the mid-50s. Chance of rain 60%. Thursday, mostly cloudy in the morning, then becoming partly sunny. A chance of showers. Highs in the upper 60s. Chance of rain 50%. Thursday night and Friday, partly cloudy. Lows around 50. Highs in the lower 60s. 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Douglas, Sarpy, Washington, Cass, Odo, Burt, Dodge, Saunders, Harrison, Pottawatomie, and Mills. At 11 a.m. in Omaha, it was sunny. The temperature was 77 degrees, the dew point 55, and the relative humidity 46%. The wind was south at 20 miles an hour, gusting to 26. The pressure was 29.86 inches and falling. Across eastern Nebraska and southwest Iowa, it was sunny, with a temperature of 79 at Lincoln, 79 at Offutt Air Force Base, 78 at Millard, 78 at Fremont, and 77 at Columbus. Under sunny skies, Blair Airport reported 77, Tacoma reported 80, Nebraska City reported 80, and Plattsmouth reported 79. Here are some observations from across the region. At Concordia, Kansas, rain was falling with a temperature of 79. It was sunny with a temperature of 78 at Grand Island, 80 at Norfolk, 77 at Sioux Falls, and 80 at Sioux City. Under sunny skies, Des Moines reported 78, North Platte reported 70, and Valentine reported 74.
it was mostly sunny, with a temperature of 78 at Kansas City and 73 at Denver. Once again, at 11 a.m. in Omaha, it was 77 degrees under sunny skies. Here are the forecast key messages. Summer-like temperatures continue this weekend with widespread 80s and mostly sunny skies. Gusty south winds between 30 minus 40 plus miles per hour are expected on Saturday. Elevated fire weather concerns are possible for northeast Nebraska. A cooling trend begins early next week. Our next weather system arrives by midweek, continuing the cooling trend and a return of rain chances to the forecast. This is NOAA All Hazards radio station KIH 61 in Omaha, Nebraska. The current time is 11:59 a.m. Central Daylight Time. Now for the official National Weather Service forecast for the Omaha and Council Bluffs area. This afternoon, hot, sunny. Highs in the lower 90s. South winds 15 to 20 miles an hour. Gusts up to 35 miles an hour this afternoon. Tonight, clear. Lows in the mid-60s. South winds 10 to 15 miles an hour. Gusts up to 30 miles an hour until midnight. Sunday, sunny, hot with highs in the upper 80s. South winds 10 to 15 miles an hour with gusts up to 25 miles an hour. Sunday night, partly cloudy. Lows in the upper 60s. South winds 10 to 15 miles an hour with gusts up to 25 miles an hour. Columbus Day, sunny, hot with highs around 90. South winds 10 to 15 miles an hour with gusts up to 25 miles an hour. Monday night, clear. Lows around 60. Tuesday, sunny. Not as warm with highs in the upper 70s. Tuesday night, partly cloudy. A chance of showers after midnight. Lows in the upper 50s. Chance of rain 50%. Wednesday, partly sunny with a 50% chance of showers. Highs around 70. Wednesday night, showers likely. Lows in the mid-50s. Chance of rain 60%. Thursday, mostly cloudy in the morning, then becoming partly sunny. A chance of showers. Highs in the upper 60s. Chance of rain 50%. Thursday night and Friday, partly cloudy. Lows around 50. Highs in the lower 60s. Here are the forecast key messages. Summer-like temperatures continue this weekend with widespread 80s and mostly sunny skies. Gusty south winds between 30 minus 40 plus miles per hour are expected on Saturday. Elevated fire weather concerns are possible for northeast Nebraska. A cooling trend begins early next week. Our next weather system arrives by midweek, continuing the cooling trend and a return of rain chances to the forecast. This is NOAA All Hazards radio station KIH 61 in Omaha, Nebraska. The current time is 12:02 p.m. Central Daylight Time. Now for the official National Weather Service forecast for the Omaha and Council Bluffs area. This afternoon, hot, sunny. Highs in the lower 90s. South winds 15 to 20 miles an hour. Gusts up to 35 miles an hour this afternoon. Tonight, clear. Lows in the mid-60s. South winds 10 to 15 miles an hour. Gusts up to 30 miles an hour until midnight. Sunday, sunny, hot with highs in the upper 80s. South winds 10 to 15 miles an hour with gusts up to 25 miles an hour. Sunday night, partly cloudy. Lows in the upper 60s. South winds 10 to 15 miles an hour with gusts up to 25 miles an hour. Columbus Day, sunny, hot with highs around 90. South winds 10 to 15 miles an hour with gusts up to 25 miles an hour. Monday night, clear. Lows around 60. Tuesday, sunny. Not as warm with highs in the upper 70s. Tuesday night, partly cloudy. A chance of showers after midnight.
lows in the upper 50s. Chance of rain 50%. Wednesday, partly sunny with a 50% chance of showers. Highs around 70. Wednesday night, showers likely. Lows in the mid-50s. Chance of rain 60%. Thursday, mostly cloudy in the morning, then becoming partly sunny. A chance of showers. Highs in the upper 60s. Chance of rain 50%. Thursday night and Friday, partly cloudy. Lows around 50. Highs in the lower 60s. Here are the forecast key messages. Summer-like temperatures continue this weekend with widespread 80s and mostly sunny skies. Gusty south winds between 30 minus 40 plus miles per hour are expected on Saturday. Elevated fire weather concerns are possible for northeast Nebraska. A cooling trend begins early next week. Our next weather system arrives by midweek, continuing the cooling trend and the return of rain chances to the forecast. This is NOAA All Hazards Radio Station KIH 61 in Omaha, Nebraska. The current time is 12:05 p.m. Central Daylight Time. Now for the official National Weather Service forecast for the Omaha and Council Bluffs area. This afternoon, hot, sunny. Highs in the lower 90s. South winds 15 to 20 miles an hour. Gusts up to 35 miles an hour this afternoon. Tonight, clear. Lows in the mid-60s. South winds 10 to 15 miles an hour. Gusts up to 30 miles an hour until midnight. Sunday, sunny, hot with highs in the upper 80s. South winds 10 to 15 miles an hour with gusts up to 25 miles an hour. Sunday night, partly cloudy. Lows in the upper 60s. South winds 10 to 15 miles an hour with gusts up to 25 miles an hour. Columbus Day, sunny, hot with highs around 90. South winds 10 to 15 miles an hour with gusts up to 25 miles an hour. Monday night, clear. Lows around 60. Tuesday, sunny. Not as warm with highs in the upper 70s. Tuesday night, partly cloudy. A chance of showers after midnight. Lows in the upper 50s. Chance of rain 50%. Wednesday, partly sunny with a 50% chance of showers. Highs around 70. Wednesday night, showers likely. Lows in the mid-50s. Chance of rain 60%. Thursday, mostly cloudy in the morning, then becoming partly sunny. A chance of showers. Highs in the upper 60s. Chance of rain 50%. Thursday night and Friday, partly cloudy. Lows around 50. Highs in the lower 60s. At noon in Omaha, it was sunny. The temperature was 82 degrees, the dew point 56, and the relative humidity 40%. The wind was south at 15 miles an hour, gusting to 24. The pressure was 29.84 inches and falling. Across eastern Nebraska and southwest Iowa, it was sunny, with a temperature of 84 at Lincoln, 86 at Offutt Air Force Base, 83 at Millard, 82 at Fremont, and 82 at Columbus. Under sunny skies, Blair Airport reported 83, Tacoma reported 84, Nebraska City reported 84, and Plattsmouth reported 85. Here are some observations from across the region. At Concordia, Kansas, rain was falling with a temperature of 84. It was sunny with a temperature of 83 at Grand Island, 84 at Norfolk, 81 at Sioux Falls, and 85 at Sioux City. Under sunny skies, Des Moines reported 82, North Platte reported 75, and Valentine reported 82. It was mostly sunny, with a temperature of 81 at Kansas City and 76 at Denver. Once again, at noon in Omaha it was 82 degrees under sunny skies. Here are the forecast key messages. Summer-like temperatures continue this weekend with widespread 80s and mostly sunny skies.
Gusty south winds between 30 minus 40 plus miles per hour are expected on Saturday. Elevated fire weather concerns are possible for northeast Nebraska. A cooling trend begins early next week. Our next weather system arrives by midweek, continuing the cooling trend and a return of rain chances to the forecast. This is NOAA All Hazards radio station KIH 61 in Omaha, Nebraska. The current time is 12:09 p.m. Central Daylight Time. Now for the official National Weather Service forecast for the Omaha and Council Bluffs area. This afternoon, hot, sunny. Highs in the lower 90s. South winds 15 to 20 miles an hour. Gusts up to 35 miles an hour this afternoon. Tonight, clear. Lows in the mid-60s. South winds 10 to 15 miles an hour. Gusts up to 30 miles an hour until midnight. Sunday, sunny, hot with highs in the upper 80s. South winds 10 to 15 miles an hour with gusts up to 25 miles an hour. Sunday night, partly cloudy. Lows in the upper 60s. South winds 10 to 15 miles an hour with gusts up to 25 miles an hour. Columbus Day, sunny, hot with highs around 90. South winds 10 to 15 miles an hour with gusts up to 25 miles an hour. Monday night, clear. Lows around 60. Tuesday, sunny. Not as warm with highs in the upper 70s. Tuesday night, partly cloudy. A chance of showers after midnight. Lows in the upper 50s. Chance of rain 50%. Wednesday, partly sunny with a 50% chance of showers. Highs around 70. Wednesday night, showers likely. Lows in the mid-50s. Chance of rain 60%. Thursday, mostly cloudy in the morning, then becoming partly sunny. A chance of showers. Highs in the upper 60s. Chance of rain 50%. Thursday night and Friday, partly cloudy. Lows around 50. Highs in the lower 60s. At noon in Omaha, it was sunny. The temperature was 82 degrees, the dew point 56, and the relative humidity 40%. The wind was south at 15 miles an hour, gusting to 24. The pressure was 29.84 inches and falling. Across eastern Nebraska and southwest Iowa, it was sunny, with a temperature of 84 at Lincoln, 86 at Offutt Air Force Base, 83 at Millard, 82 at Fremont, and 82 at Columbus. Under sunny skies, Blair Airport reported 83, Tacoma reported 84, Nebraska City reported 84, and Plattsmouth reported 85. Here are some observations from across the region. At Concordia, Kansas, rain was falling with a temperature of 84. It was sunny with a temperature of 83 at Grand Island, 84 at Norfolk, 81 at Sioux Falls, and 85 at Sioux City. Under sunny skies, Des Moines reported 82, North Platte reported 75, and Valentine reported 82. It was mostly sunny, with a temperature of 81 at Kansas City and 76 at Denver. Once again, at noon in Omaha it was 82 degrees under sunny skies. At noon in Omaha, it was sunny. The temperature was 82 degrees, the dew point 56, and the relative humidity 40%. The wind was south at 15 miles an hour, gusting to 24. The pressure was 29.84 inches and falling. Across eastern Nebraska and southwest Iowa, it was sunny, with a temperature of 84 at Lincoln, 86 at Offutt Air Force Base, 83 at Millard, 82 at Fremont, and 82 at Columbus. Under sunny skies, Blair Airport reported 83, Tacoma reported 84, Nebraska City reported 84, and Plattsmouth reported 85. Here are some observations from across the region. At Concordia, Kansas, rain was falling with a temperature of 84. It was sunny with a temperature of 83 at Grand Island, 84 at Norfolk, 81 at Sioux Falls, and 85 at Sioux City.
under sunny skies. Des Moines reported 82, North Platte reported 75, and Valentine reported 82. It was mostly sunny, with a temperature of 81 at Kansas City and 76 at Denver. Once again, at noon in Omaha, it was 82 degrees under sunny skies. Here are the forecast key messages. Summer-like temperatures continue this weekend with widespread 80s and mostly sunny skies. Gusty south winds between 30 minus 40 plus miles per hour are expected on Saturday. Elevated fire weather concerns are possible for northeast Nebraska. A cooling trend begins early next week. Our next weather system arrives by midweek, continuing the cooling trend and a return of rain chances to the forecast. This is NOAA All Hazards radio station KIH 61 in Omaha, Nebraska. The current time is 12:14 p.m. Central Daylight Time. Now for the official National Weather Service forecast for the Omaha and Council Bluffs area. This afternoon, hot, sunny. Highs in the lower 90s. South winds 15 to 20 miles an hour. Gusts up to 35 miles an hour this afternoon. Tonight, clear. Lows in the mid-60s. South winds 10 to 15 miles an hour. Gusts up to 30 miles an hour until midnight. Sunday, sunny, hot with highs in the upper 80s. South winds 10 to 15 miles an hour with gusts up to 25 miles an hour. Sunday night, partly cloudy. Lows in the upper 60s. South winds 10 to 15 miles an hour with gusts up to 25 miles an hour. Columbus Day, sunny, hot with highs around 90. South winds 10 to 15 miles an hour with gusts up to 25 miles an hour. Monday night, clear. Lows around 60. Tuesday, sunny. Not as warm with highs in the upper 70s. Tuesday night, partly cloudy. A chance of showers after midnight. Lows in the upper 50s. Chance of rain 50%. Wednesday, partly sunny with a 50% chance of showers. Highs around 70. Wednesday night, showers likely. Lows in the mid-50s. Chance of rain 60%. Thursday, mostly cloudy in the morning, then becoming partly sunny. A chance of showers. Highs in the upper 60s. Chance of rain 50%. Thursday night and Friday, partly cloudy. Lows around 50. Highs in the lower 60s. At noon in Omaha, it was sunny. The temperature was 82 degrees, the dew point 56, and the relative humidity 40%. The wind was south at 15 miles an hour, gusting to 24. The pressure was 29.84 inches and falling. Across eastern Nebraska and southwest Iowa, it was sunny, with a temperature of 84 at Lincoln, 86 at Offutt Air Force Base, 83 at Millard, 82 at Fremont, and 82 at Columbus. Under sunny skies, Blair Airport reported 83, Tacoma reported 84, Nebraska City reported 84, and Plattsmouth reported 85. Here are some observations from across the region. At Concordia, Kansas, rain was falling with a temperature of 84. It was sunny with a temperature of 83 at Grand Island, 84 at North Fork, 81 at Sioux Falls, and 85 at Sioux City. Under sunny skies, Des Moines reported 82, North Platte reported 75, and Valentine reported 82. It was mostly sunny, with a temperature of 81 at Kansas City and 76 at Denver. Once again, at noon in Omaha, it was 82 degrees under sunny skies. Here are the forecast key messages. Summer-like temperatures continue this weekend with widespread 80s and mostly sunny skies. Gusty south winds between 30 minus 40 plus miles per hour are expected on Saturday. Elevated fire weather concerns are possible for northeast Nebraska. A cooling trend begins early next week. Our next weather system arrives by midweek, continuing the cooling trend and a return of rain chances to the forecast.
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The current time is 12:19 p.m. Central Daylight Time. Now for the official National Weather Service forecast for the Omaha and Council Bluffs area. This afternoon, hot, sunny. Highs in the lower 90s. South winds 15 to 20 miles an hour. Gusts up to 35 miles an hour this afternoon. Tonight, clear. Lows in the mid-60s. South winds 10 to 15 miles an hour. Gusts up to 30 miles an hour until midnight. Sunday, sunny, hot with highs in the upper 80s. South winds 10 to 15 miles an hour with gusts up to 25 miles an hour. Sunday night, partly cloudy. Lows in the upper 60s. South winds 10 to 15 miles an hour with gusts up to 25 miles an hour. Columbus Day, sunny, hot with highs around 90. South winds 10 to 15 miles an hour with gusts up to 25 miles an hour. Monday night, clear. Lows around 60. Tuesday, sunny. Not as warm with highs in the upper 70s. Tuesday night, partly cloudy. A chance of showers after midnight. Lows in the upper 50s. Chance of rain 50%. Wednesday, partly sunny with a 50% chance of showers. Highs around 70. Wednesday night, showers likely. Lows in the mid-50s. Chance of rain 60%. Thursday, mostly cloudy in the morning, then becoming partly sunny. A chance of showers. Highs in the upper 60s. Chance of rain 50%. Thursday night and Friday, partly cloudy. Lows around 50. Highs in the lower 60s. At noon in Omaha, it was sunny. The temperature was 82 degrees, the dew point 56, and the relative humidity 40%. The wind was south at 15 miles an hour, gusting to 24. The pressure was 29.84 inches and falling. Across eastern Nebraska and southwest Iowa, it was sunny, with a temperature of 84 at Lincoln, 86 at Offutt Air Force Base, 83 at Millard, 82 at Fremont, and 82 at Columbus. Under sunny skies, Blair Airport reported 83, Tacoma reported 84, Nebraska City reported 84, and Plattsmouth reported 85. Here are some observations from across the region. At Concordia, Kansas, rain was falling with a temperature of 84. It was sunny with a temperature of 83 at Grand Island, 84 at Norfolk, 81 at Sioux Falls, and 85 at Sioux City. Under sunny skies, Des Moines reported 82, North Platte reported 75, and Valentine reported 82. It was mostly sunny, with a temperature of 81 at Kansas City and 76 at Denver. Once again, at noon in Omaha it was 82 degrees under sunny skies. Here are the forecast key messages. Summer-like temperatures continue this weekend with widespread 80s and mostly sunny skies. Gusty south winds between 30 minus 40 plus miles per hour are expected on Saturday. Elevated fire weather concerns are possible for northeast Nebraska. A cooling trend begins early next week. Our next weather system arrives by midweek, continuing the cooling trend and a return of rain chances to the forecast. This is NOAA All Hazards radio station KIH 61 in Omaha, Nebraska. The current time is 12:23 p.m. Central Daylight Time. Now for the official National Weather Service forecast for the Omaha and Council Bluffs area. This afternoon, hot, sunny. Highs in the lower 90s. South winds 15 to 20 miles an hour. Gusts up to 35 miles an hour this afternoon. Tonight, clear. Lows in the mid-60s. South winds 10 to 15 miles an hour. Gusts up to 30 miles an hour until midnight. Sunday, sunny, hot with highs in the upper 80s. South winds 10 to 15 miles an hour with gusts up to 25 miles an hour.
Sunday night, partly cloudy. Lows in the upper 60s. South winds 10 to 15 miles an hour with gusts up to 25 miles an hour. Columbus Day, sunny, hot with highs around 90. South winds 10 to 15 miles an hour with gusts up to 25 miles an hour. Monday night, clear. Lows around 60. Tuesday, sunny. Not as warm with highs in the upper 70s. Tuesday night, partly cloudy. A chance of showers after midnight. Lows in the upper 50s. Chance of rain 50%. Wednesday, partly sunny with a 50% chance of showers. Highs around 70. Wednesday night, showers likely. Lows in the mid-50s. Chance of rain 60%. Thursday, mostly cloudy in the morning, then becoming partly sunny. A chance of showers. Highs in the upper 60s. Chance of rain 50%. Thursday night and Friday, partly cloudy. Lows around 50. Highs in the lower 60s. At noon in Omaha, it was sunny. The temperature was 82 degrees, the dew point 56, and the relative humidity 40%. The wind was south at 15 miles an hour, gusting to 24. The pressure was 29.84 inches and falling. Across eastern Nebraska and southwest Iowa, it was sunny, with a temperature of 84 at Lincoln, 86 at Offutt Air Force Base, 83 at Millard, 82 at Fremont, and 82 at Columbus. Under sunny skies, Blair Airport reported 83, Tacoma reported 84, Nebraska City reported 84, and Plattsmouth reported 85. Here are some observations from across the region. At Concordia, Kansas, rain was falling, with a temperature of 84. It was sunny, with a temperature of 83 at Grand Island, 84 at Norfolk, 81 at Sioux Falls, and 85 at Sioux City. Under sunny skies, Des Moines reported 82, North Platte reported 75, and Valentine reported 82. It was mostly sunny, with a temperature of 81 at Kansas City, and 76 at Denver. Once again, at noon in Omaha it was 82 degrees under sunny skies. Here are the forecast key messages. Summer-like temperatures continue this weekend with widespread 80s and mostly sunny skies. Gusty south winds between 30 minus 40 plus miles per hour are expected on Saturday. Elevated fire weather concerns are possible for northeast Nebraska. A cooling trend begins early next week. Our next weather system arrives by midweek, continuing the cooling trend and a return of rain chances to the forecast. This is NOAA All Hazards radio station KIH 61 in Omaha, Nebraska. The current time is 12:27 p.m. Central Daylight Time. Now for the official National Weather Service forecast for the Omaha and Council Bluffs area. This afternoon, hot, sunny. Highs in the lower 90s. South winds 15 to 20 miles an hour. Gusts up to 35 miles an hour this afternoon. Tonight, clear. Lows in the mid-60s. South winds 10 to 15 miles an hour. Gusts up to 30 miles an hour until midnight. Sunday, sunny, hot with highs in the upper 80s. South winds 10 to 15 miles an hour with gusts up to 25 miles an hour. Sunday night, partly cloudy. Lows in the upper 60s. South winds 10 to 15 miles an hour with gusts up to 25 miles an hour. Columbus Day, sunny, hot with highs around 90. South winds 10 to 15 miles an hour with gusts up to 25 miles an hour. Monday night, clear. Lows around 60. Tuesday, sunny. Not as warm with highs in the upper 70s. Tuesday night, partly cloudy. A chance of showers after midnight. Lows in the upper 50s. Chance of rain 50%. Wednesday, partly sunny with a 50% chance of showers. Highs around 70. Wednesday night, showers likely.
lows in the mid-50s. Chance of rain 60%. Thursday, mostly cloudy in the morning, then becoming partly sunny. A chance of showers. Highs in the upper 60s. Chance of rain 50%. Thursday night and Friday, partly cloudy. Lows around 50. Highs in the lower 60s. At noon in Omaha, it was sunny. The temperature was 82 degrees, the dew point 56, and the relative humidity 40%. The wind was south at 15 miles an hour, gusting to 24. The pressure was 29.84 inches and falling. Across eastern Nebraska and southwest Iowa, it was sunny, with a temperature of 84 at Lincoln, 86 at Offutt Air Force Base, 83 at Millard, 82 at Fremont, and 82 at Columbus. Under sunny skies, Blair Airport reported 83, Tacoma reported 84, Nebraska City reported 84, and Plattsmouth reported 85. Here are some observations from across the region. At Concordia, Kansas, rain was falling, with a temperature of 84. It was sunny, with a temperature of 83 at Grand Island, 84 at Norfolk, 81 at Sioux Falls, and 85 at Sioux City. Under sunny skies, Des Moines reported 82, North Platte reported 75, and Valentine reported 82. It was mostly sunny, with a temperature of 81 at Kansas City and 76 at Denver. Once again, at noon in Omaha it was 82 degrees under sunny skies. Here are the forecast key messages. Summer-like temperatures continue this weekend with widespread 80s and mostly sunny skies. Gusty south winds between 30 minus 40 plus miles per hour are expected on Saturday. Elevated fire weather concerns are possible for northeast Nebraska. A cooling trend begins early next week. Our next weather system arrives by midweek, continuing the cooling trend and a return of rain chances to the forecast. This is NOAA All Hazards radio station KIH 61 in Omaha, Nebraska. The current time is 12:31 p.m. Central Daylight Time. Now for the official National Weather Service forecast for the Omaha and Council Bluffs area. This afternoon, hot, sunny. Highs in the lower 90s. South winds 15 to 20 miles an hour. Gusts up to 35 miles an hour this afternoon. Tonight, clear. Lows in the mid-60s. South winds 10 to 15 miles an hour. Gusts up to 30 miles an hour until midnight. Sunday, sunny, hot with highs in the upper 80s. South winds 10 to 15 miles an hour with gusts up to 25 miles an hour. Sunday night, partly cloudy. Lows in the upper 60s. South winds 10 to 15 miles an hour with gusts up to 25 miles an hour. Columbus Day, sunny, hot with highs around 90. South winds 10 to 15 miles an hour with gusts up to 25 miles an hour. Monday night, clear. Lows around 60. Tuesday, sunny. Not as warm with highs in the upper 70s. Tuesday night, partly cloudy. A chance of showers after midnight. Lows in the upper 50s. Chance of rain 50%. Wednesday, partly sunny with a 50% chance of showers. Highs around 70. Wednesday night, showers likely. Lows in the mid-50s. Chance of rain 60%. Thursday, mostly cloudy in the morning, then becoming partly sunny. A chance of showers. Highs in the upper 60s. Chance of rain 50%. Thursday night and Friday, partly cloudy. Lows around 50. Highs in the lower 60s. At noon in Omaha, it was sunny. The temperature was 82 degrees, the dew point 56, and the relative humidity 40%. The wind was south at 15 miles an hour, gusting to 24. The pressure was 29.84 inches and falling.
Across eastern Nebraska and southwest Iowa, it was sunny, with a temperature of 84 at Lincoln, 86 at Offutt Air Force Base, 83 at Millard, 82 at Fremont, and 82 at Columbus. Under sunny skies, Blair Airport reported 83, Tacoma reported 84, Nebraska City reported 84, and Plattsmouth reported 85. Here are some observations from across the region. At Concordia, Kansas, rain was falling, with a temperature of 84. It was sunny, with a temperature of 83 at Grand Island, 84 at Norfolk, 81 at Sioux Falls, and 85 at Sioux City. Under sunny skies, Des Moines reported 82, North Platte reported 75, and Valentine reported 82. It was mostly sunny, with a temperature of 81 at Kansas City, and 76 at Denver. Once again, at noon in Omaha it was 82 degrees under sunny skies. Here are the forecast key messages. Summer-like temperatures continue through Monday with widespread temperatures in the 80s and even low 90s. Gusty south winds between 30 minus 40 plus miles per hour this afternoon. Elevated fire weather concerns are possible for northeast Nebraska. A cooling trend begins Tuesday. Our next weather system arrives by midweek, continuing the cooling trend and marking the return of rain chances to the forecast. This is NOAA All Hazards Radio Station KIH 61 in Omaha, Nebraska. The current time is 12:35 p.m. Central Daylight Time. Now for the official National Weather Service forecast for the Omaha and Council Bluffs area. This afternoon, hot, sunny. Highs in the lower 90s. South winds 15 to 20 miles an hour. Gusts up to 35 miles an hour this afternoon. Tonight, clear. Lows in the mid-60s. South winds 10 to 15 miles an hour. Gusts up to 30 miles an hour until midnight. Sunday, sunny, hot with highs in the upper 80s. South winds 10 to 15 miles an hour with gusts up to 25 miles an hour. Sunday night, partly cloudy. Lows in the upper 60s. South winds 10 to 15 miles an hour with gusts up to 25 miles an hour. Columbus Day, sunny, hot with highs around 90. South winds 10 to 15 miles an hour with gusts up to 25 miles an hour. Monday night, clear. Lows around 60. Tuesday, sunny. Not as warm with highs in the upper 70s. Tuesday night, partly cloudy. A chance of showers after midnight. Lows in the upper 50s. Chance of rain 50%. Wednesday, partly sunny with a 50% chance of showers. Highs around 70. Wednesday night, showers likely. Lows in the mid-50s. Chance of rain 60%. Thursday, mostly cloudy in the morning, then becoming partly sunny. A chance of showers. Highs in the upper 60s. Chance of rain 50%. Thursday night and Friday, partly cloudy. Lows around 50. Highs in the lower 60s. At noon in Omaha, it was sunny. The temperature was 82 degrees, the dew point 56, and the relative humidity 40%. The wind was south at 15 miles an hour, gusting to 24. The pressure was 29.84 inches and falling. Across eastern Nebraska and southwest Iowa, it was sunny, with a temperature of 84 at Lincoln, 86 at Offutt Air Force Base, 83 at Millard, 82 at Fremont, and 82 at Columbus. Under sunny skies, Blair Airport reported 83, Tacoma reported 84, Nebraska City reported 84, and Plattsmouth reported 85. Here are some observations from across the region. At Concordia, Kansas, rain was falling, with a temperature of 84. It was sunny, with a temperature of 83 at Grand Island, 84 at Norfolk, 81 at Sioux Falls, and 85 at Sioux City. Under sunny skies, Des Moines reported 82, North Platte reported 75, and Valentine reported 82.
It was mostly sunny, with a temperature of 81 at Kansas City and 76 at Denver. Once again, at noon in Omaha, it was 82 degrees under sunny skies. Here are the forecast key messages.

p.m. Central Daylight Time. Now for the official National Weather Service forecast for the Omaha and Council Bluffs area. This afternoon, hot, sunny. Highs in the lower 90s. South winds 15 to 20 miles an hour. Gusts up to 35 miles an hour this afternoon. Tonight, clear. Lows in the mid-60s. South winds 10 to 15 miles an hour. Gusts up to 30 miles an hour until midnight. Sunday, sunny, hot with highs in the upper 80s. South winds 10 to 15 miles an hour with gusts up to 25 miles an hour. Sunday night, partly cloudy. Lows in the upper 60s. South winds 10 to 15 miles an hour with gusts up to 25 miles an hour. Columbus Day, sunny, hot with highs around 90. South winds 10 to 15 miles an hour with gusts up to 25 miles an hour. Monday night, clear. Lows around 60. Tuesday, sunny. Not as warm with highs in the upper 70s. Tuesday night, partly cloudy. A chance of showers after midnight. Lows in the upper 50s. Chance of rain 50%. Wednesday, partly sunny with a 50% chance of showers. Highs around 70. Wednesday night, showers likely. Lows in the mid-50s. Chance of rain 60%. Thursday, mostly cloudy in the morning, then becoming partly sunny. A chance of showers. Highs in the upper 60s. Chance of rain 50%. Thursday night and Friday, partly cloudy. Lows around 50. Highs in the lower 60s. At noon in Omaha, it was sunny. The temperature was 82 degrees, the dew point 56, and the relative humidity 40%. The wind was south at 15 miles an hour, gusting to 24. The pressure was 29.84 inches and falling. Across eastern Nebraska and southwest Iowa, it was sunny, with a temperature of 84 at Lincoln, 86 at Offutt Air Force Base, 83 at Millard, 82 at Fremont, and 82 at Columbus. Under sunny skies, Blair Airport reported 83, Tacoma reported 84, Nebraska City reported 84, and Plattsmouth reported 85. Here are some observations from across the region. At Concordia, Kansas, rain was falling with a temperature of 84. It was sunny with a temperature of 83 at Grand Island, 84 at Norfolk, 81 at Sioux Falls, and 85 at Sioux City. Under sunny skies, Des Moines reported 82, North Platte reported 75, and Valentine reported 82. It was mostly sunny, with a temperature of 81 at Kansas City and 76 at Denver. Once again, at noon in Omaha it was 82 degrees under sunny skies. Here are the forecast key messages. Summer-like temperatures continue through Monday with widespread temperatures in the 80s and even low 90s. Gusty south winds between 30 minus 40 plus miles per hour this afternoon. Elevated fire weather concerns are possible for northeast Nebraska. A cooling trend begins Tuesday. Our next weather system arrives by midweek, continuing the cooling trend and marking the return of rain chances to the forecast. This is NOAA All Hazards Radio Station KIH 61 in Omaha, Nebraska. The current time is 12:43 p.m. Central Daylight Time. Now for the official National Weather Service forecast for the Omaha and Council Bluffs area. This afternoon, hot, sunny. Highs in the lower 90s. South winds 15 to 20 miles an hour. Gusts up to 35 miles an hour this afternoon. Tonight, clear. Lows in the mid-60s. South winds 10 to 15 miles an hour. Gusts up to 30 miles an hour until midnight. Sunday, sunny, hot with highs in the upper 80s. South winds 10 to 15 miles an hour with gusts up to 25 miles an hour. Sunday night, partly cloudy. Lows in the upper 60s. South winds 10 to 15 miles an hour with gusts up

to 25 miles an hour. Columbus Day, sunny, hot with highs around 90. South winds 10 to 15 miles an hour with gusts up to 25 miles an hour. Monday night, clear. Lows around 60. Tuesday, sunny. Not as warm with highs in the upper 70s. Tuesday night, partly cloudy. A chance of showers after midnight. Lows in the upper 50s. Chance of rain 50%. Wednesday, partly sunny with a 50% chance of showers. Highs around 70. Wednesday night, showers likely. Lows in the mid-50s. Chance of rain 60%. Thursday, mostly cloudy in the morning, then becoming partly sunny. A chance of showers. Highs in the upper 60s. Chance of rain 50%. Thursday night and Friday, partly cloudy. Lows around 50. Highs in the lower 60s. At noon in Omaha, it was sunny. The temperature was 82 degrees, the dew point 56, and the relative humidity 40%. The wind was south at 15 miles an hour, gusting to 24. The pressure was 29.84 inches and falling. Across eastern Nebraska and southwest Iowa, it was sunny, with a temperature of 84 at Lincoln, 86 at Offutt Air Force Base, 83 at Millard, 82 at Fremont, and 82 at Columbus. Under sunny skies, Blair Airport reported 83, Tacoma reported 84, Nebraska City reported 84, and Plattsmouth reported 85. Here are some observations from across the region. At Concordia, Kansas, rain was falling, with a temperature of 84. It was sunny, with a temperature of 83 at Grand Island, 84 at Norfolk, 81 at Sioux Falls, and 85 at Sioux City. Under sunny skies, Des Moines reported 82, North Platte reported 75, and Valentine reported 82. It was mostly sunny, with a temperature of 81 at Kansas City, and 76 at Denver. Once again, at noon in Omaha it was 82 degrees under sunny skies. Here are the forecast key messages. Summer-like temperatures continue through Monday with widespread temperatures in the 80s and even low 90s. Gusty south winds between 30 minus 40 plus miles per hour this afternoon. Elevated fire weather concerns are possible for northeast Nebraska. A cooling trend begins Tuesday. Our next weather system arrives by midweek, continuing the cooling trend and marking the return of rain chances to the forecast. This is NOAA All Hazards Radio Station KIH 61 in Omaha, Nebraska. The current time is 12:47 p.m. Central Daylight Time. Now for the official National Weather Service forecast for the Omaha and Council Bluffs area. This afternoon, hot, sunny. Highs in the lower 90s. South winds 15 to 20 miles an hour. Gusts up to 35 miles an hour this afternoon. Tonight, clear. Lows in the mid-60s. South winds 10 to 15 miles an hour. Gusts up to 30 miles an hour until midnight. Sunday, sunny, hot with highs in the upper 80s. South winds 10 to 15 miles an hour with gusts up to 25 miles an hour. Sunday night, partly cloudy. Lows in the upper 60s. South winds 10 to 15 miles an hour with gusts up to 25 miles an hour. Columbus Day, sunny, hot with highs around 90. South winds 10 to 15 miles an hour with gusts up to 25 miles an hour. Monday night, clear. Lows around 60. Tuesday, sunny. Not as warm with highs in the upper 70s. Tuesday night, partly cloudy. A chance of showers after midnight. Lows in the upper 50s. Chance of rain 50%. Wednesday, partly sunny with a 50% chance of showers. Highs around 70. Wednesday night, showers likely. Lows in the mid-50s. Chance of rain 60%. Thursday, mostly cloudy in the morning, then becoming partly sunny.
a chance of showers. Highs in the upper 60s. Chance of rain 50%. Thursday night and Friday, partly cloudy. Lows around 50. Highs in the lower 60s. At noon in Omaha, it was sunny. The temperature was 82 degrees, the dew point 56, and the relative humidity 40%. The wind was south at 15 miles an hour, gusting to 24. The pressure was 29.84 inches and falling. Across eastern Nebraska and southwest Iowa, it was sunny, with a temperature of 84 at Lincoln, 86 at Offutt Air Force Base, 83 at Millard, 82 at Fremont, and 82 at Columbus. Under sunny skies, Blair Airport reported 83, Tacoma reported 84, Nebraska City reported 84, and Plattsmouth reported 85. Here are some observations from across the region. At Concordia, Kansas, rain was falling with a temperature of 84. It was sunny with a temperature of 83 at Grand Island, 84 at Norfolk, 81 at Sioux Falls, and 85 at Sioux City. Under sunny skies, Des Moines reported 82, North Platte reported 75, and Valentine reported 82. It was mostly sunny, with a temperature of 81 at Kansas City and 76 at Denver. Once again, at noon in Omaha it was 82 degrees under sunny skies. Here are the forecast key messages. Summer-like temperatures continue through Monday with widespread temperatures in the 80s and even low 90s. Gusty south winds between 30 minus 40 plus miles per hour this afternoon. Elevated fire weather concerns are possible for northeast Nebraska. A cooling trend begins Tuesday. Our next weather system arrives by midweek, continuing the cooling trend and marking the return of rain chances to the forecast. This is NOAA All Hazards Radio Station KIH 61 in Omaha, Nebraska. The current time is 12:52 p.m. Central Daylight Time. Now for the official National Weather Service forecast for the Omaha and Council Bluffs area. This afternoon, hot, sunny. Highs in the lower 90s. South winds 15 to 20 miles an hour. Gusts up to 35 miles an hour this afternoon. Tonight, clear. Lows in the mid-60s. South winds 10 to 15 miles an hour. Gusts up to 30 miles an hour until midnight. Sunday, sunny, hot with highs in the upper 80s. South winds 10 to 15 miles an hour with gusts up to 25 miles an hour. Sunday night, partly cloudy. Lows in the upper 60s. South winds 10 to 15 miles an hour with gusts up to 25 miles an hour. Columbus Day, sunny, hot with highs around 90. South winds 10 to 15 miles an hour with gusts up to 25 miles an hour. Monday night, clear. Lows around 60. Tuesday, sunny. Not as warm with highs in the upper 70s. Tuesday night, partly cloudy. A chance of showers after midnight. Lows in the upper 50s. Chance of rain 50%. Wednesday, partly sunny with a 50% chance of showers. Highs around 70. Wednesday night, showers likely. Lows in the mid-50s. Chance of rain 60%. Thursday, mostly cloudy in the morning, then becoming partly sunny. A chance of showers. Highs in the upper 60s. Chance of rain 50%. Thursday night and Friday, partly cloudy. Lows around 50. Highs in the lower 60s. At noon in Omaha, it was sunny. The temperature was 82 degrees, the dew point 56, and the relative humidity 40%. The wind was south at 15 miles an hour, gusting to 24. The pressure was 29.84 inches and falling. Across eastern Nebraska and southwest Iowa, it was sunny, with a temperature of 84 at Lincoln, 86 at Offutt Air Force Base, 83 at Millard, 82 at Fremont, and 82 at Columbus. Under sunny skies, Blair Airport reported 83,
Tacoma reported 84, Nebraska City reported 84, and Plattsmouth reported 85. Here are some observations from across the region. At Concordia, Kansas, rain was falling, with a temperature of 84. It was sunny, with a temperature of 83 at Grand Island, 84 at Norfolk, 81 at Sioux Falls, and 85 at Sioux City. Under sunny skies, Des Moines reported 82, North Platte reported 75, and Valentine reported 82. It was mostly sunny, with a temperature of 81 at Kansas City, and 76 at Denver. Once again, at noon in Omaha it was 82 degrees under sunny skies. This is NOAA All Hazards Radio Station KIH-61 serving the following counties in Nebraska and Iowa. Douglas, Sarpy, Washington, Cass, Odo, Burt, Dodge, Saunders, Harrison, Pottawatomie, and Mills. Here are the forecast key messages. Summer-like temperatures continue through Monday with widespread temperatures in the 80s and even low 90s. Gusty south winds between 30-40 plus miles per hour this afternoon. Elevated fire weather concerns are possible for northeast Nebraska. A cooling trend begins Tuesday. Our next weather system arrives by midweek, continuing the cooling trend and marking the return of rain chances to the forecast. This is NOAA All Hazards Radio Station KIH-61 in Omaha, Nebraska. The current time is 12:56 p.m. Central Daylight Time. Now for the official National Weather Service forecast for the Omaha and Council Bluffs area. This afternoon, hot, sunny. Highs in the lower 90s. South winds 15 to 20 miles an hour. Gusts up to 35 miles an hour this afternoon. Tonight, clear. Lows in the mid-60s. South winds 10 to 15 miles an hour. Gusts up to 30 miles an hour until midnight. Sunday, sunny, hot with highs in the upper 80s. South winds 10 to 15 miles an hour with gusts up to 25 miles an hour. Sunday night, partly cloudy. Lows in the upper 60s. South winds 10 to 15 miles an hour with gusts up to 25 miles an hour. Columbus Day, sunny, hot with highs around 90. South winds 10 to 15 miles an hour with gusts up to 25 miles an hour. Monday night, clear. Lows around 60. Tuesday, sunny. Not as warm with highs in the upper 70s. Tuesday night, partly cloudy. A chance of showers after midnight. Lows in the upper 50s. Chance of rain 50%. Wednesday, partly sunny with a 50% chance of showers. Highs around 70. Wednesday night, showers likely. Lows in the mid-50s. Chance of rain 60%. Thursday, mostly cloudy in the morning, then becoming partly sunny. A chance of showers. Highs in the upper 60s. Chance of rain 50%. Thursday night and Friday, partly cloudy. Lows around 50. Highs in the lower 60s. At noon in Omaha, it was sunny. The temperature was 82 degrees, the dew point 56, and the relative humidity 40%. The wind was south at 15 miles an hour, gusting to 24. The pressure was 29.84 inches and falling. Across eastern Nebraska and southwest Iowa, it was sunny, with a temperature of 84 at Lincoln, 86 at Offutt Air Force Base, 83 at Millard, 82 at Fremont, and 82 at Columbus. Under sunny skies, Blair Airport reported 83, Tacoma reported 84, Nebraska City reported 84, and Plattsmouth reported 85. Here are some observations from across the region. At Concordia, Kansas, rain was falling, with a temperature of 84. It was sunny, with a temperature of 83 at Grand Island, 84 at Norfolk, 81 at Sioux Falls, and 85 at Sioux City. Under sunny skies, Des Moines reported 82, North Platte reported 75, and Valentine reported 82.
It was mostly sunny, with a temperature of 81 at Kansas City and 76 at Denver. Once again, at noon in Omaha, it was 82 degrees under sunny skies. Here are the forecast key messages. Summer-like temperatures continue through Monday with widespread temperatures in the 80s and even low 90s. Gusty south winds between 30 minus 40 plus miles per hour this afternoon. Elevated fire weather concerns are possible for northeast Nebraska. A cooling trend begins Tuesday. Our next weather system arrives by midweek, continuing the cooling trend and marking the return of rain chances to the forecast. This is NOAA All Hazards Radio Station KIH 61 in Omaha, Nebraska. The current time is 1 p.m. Central Daylight Time. Now for the official National Weather Service forecast for the Omaha and Council Bluffs area. This afternoon, hot, sunny. Highs in the lower 90s. South winds 15 to 20 miles an hour. Gusts up to 35 miles an hour this afternoon. Tonight, clear. Lows in the mid-60s. South winds 10 to 15 miles an hour. Gusts up to 30 miles an hour until midnight. Sunday, sunny, hot with highs in the upper 80s. South winds 10 to 15 miles an hour with gusts up to 25 miles an hour. Sunday night, partly cloudy. Lows in the upper 60s. South winds 10 to 15 miles an hour with gusts up to 25 miles an hour. Columbus Day, sunny, hot with highs around 90. South winds 10 to 15 miles an hour with gusts up to 25 miles an hour. Monday night, clear. Lows around 60. Tuesday, sunny. Not as warm with highs in the upper 70s. Tuesday night, partly cloudy. A chance of showers after midnight. Lows in the upper 50s. Chance of rain 50%. Wednesday, partly sunny with a 50% chance of showers. Highs around 70. Wednesday night, showers likely. Lows in the mid-50s. Chance of rain 60%. Thursday, mostly cloudy in the morning, then becoming partly sunny. A chance of showers. Highs in the upper 60s. Chance of rain 50%. Thursday night and Friday, partly cloudy. Lows around 50. Highs in the lower 60s. Here are the forecast key messages. Summer-like temperatures continue through Monday with widespread temperatures in the 80s and even low 90s. Gusty south winds between 30 minus 40 plus miles per hour this afternoon. Elevated fire weather concerns are possible for northeast Nebraska. A cooling trend begins Tuesday. Our next weather system arrives by midweek, continuing the cooling trend and marking the return of rain chances to the forecast. This is NOAA All Hazards Radio Station KIH 61 in Omaha, Nebraska. The current time is 1:03 p.m. Central Daylight Time. Now for the official National Weather Service forecast for the Omaha and Council Bluffs area. This afternoon, hot, sunny. Highs in the lower 90s. South winds 15 to 20 miles an hour. Gusts up to 35 miles an hour this afternoon. Tonight, clear. Lows in the mid-60s. South winds 10 to 15 miles an hour. Gusts up to 30 miles an hour until midnight. Sunday, sunny, hot with highs in the upper 80s. South winds 10 to 15 miles an hour with gusts up to 25 miles an hour. Sunday night, partly cloudy. Lows in the upper 60s. South winds 10 to 15 miles an hour with gusts up to 25 miles an hour. Columbus Day, sunny, hot with highs around 90. South winds 10 to 15 miles an hour with gusts up to 25 miles an hour. Monday night, clear. Lows around 60. Tuesday, sunny. Not as warm with highs in the upper 70s. Tuesday night, partly cloudy. A chance of showers after midnight. Lows in the upper 50s.
chance of rain 50%. Wednesday, partly sunny with a 50% chance of showers. Highs around 70. Wednesday night, showers likely. Lows in the mid-50s. Chance of rain 60%. Thursday, mostly cloudy in the morning, then becoming partly sunny. A chance of showers. Highs in the upper 60s. Chance of rain 50%. Thursday night and Friday, partly cloudy. Lows around 50. Highs in the lower 60s. At 1 p.m. in Omaha, it was sunny. The temperature was 87 degrees, the dew point 54, and the relative humidity 32%. The wind was south at 18 miles an hour, gusting to 26. The pressure was 29.82 inches and falling. Across eastern Nebraska and southwest Iowa, it was sunny, and temperatures were between 85 and 88 degrees. Here are some observations from across the region. At Concordia, Kansas, rain was falling, with a temperature of 87. It was 81 at Northland. It was sunny, with a temperature of 85 in Grand Island, 88 at Norfolk, and 85 at Sioux Falls. Under sunny skies, Sioux City reported 89, Des Moines reported 84, and Valentine reported 87. It was mostly sunny, with a temperature of 84 at Kansas City and 78 at Denver. Once again, at 1 p.m. in Omaha, it was 87 degrees under sunny skies. Here are the forecast key messages. Summer-like temperatures continue through Monday with widespread temperatures in the 80s and even low 90s. Gusty south winds between 30 minus 40 plus miles per hour this afternoon. Elevated fire weather concerns are possible for northeast Nebraska. A cooling trend begins Tuesday. Our next weather system arrives by midweek, continuing the cooling trend and marking the return of rain chances to the forecast. This is NOAA All Hazards Radio Station KIH 61 in Omaha, Nebraska. The current time is 1:07 p.m. Central Daylight Time. Now for the official National Weather Service forecast for the Omaha and Council Bluffs area. This afternoon, hot, sunny. Highs in the lower 90s. South winds 15 to 20 miles an hour. Gusts up to 35 miles an hour this afternoon. Tonight, clear. Lows in the mid-60s. South winds 10 to 15 miles an hour. Gusts up to 30 miles an hour until midnight. Sunday, sunny, hot with highs in the upper 80s. South winds 10 to 15 miles an hour with gusts up to 25 miles an hour. Sunday night, partly cloudy. Lows in the upper 60s. South winds 10 to 15 miles an hour with gusts up to 25 miles an hour. Columbus Day, sunny, hot with highs around 90. South winds 10 to 15 miles an hour with gusts up to 25 miles an hour. Monday night, clear. Lows around 60. Tuesday, sunny. Not as warm with highs in the upper 70s. Tuesday night, partly cloudy. A chance of showers after midnight. Lows in the upper 50s. Chance of rain 50%. Wednesday, partly sunny with a 50% chance of showers. Highs around 70. Wednesday night, showers likely. Lows in the mid-50s. Chance of rain 60%. Thursday, mostly cloudy in the morning, then becoming partly sunny. A chance of showers. Highs in the upper 60s. Chance of rain 50%. Thursday night and Friday, partly cloudy. Lows around 50. Highs in the lower 60s. At 1 p.m. in Omaha, it was sunny. The temperature was 87 degrees, the dew point 54, and the relative humidity 32%. The wind was south at 18 miles an hour, gusting to 26. The pressure was 29.82 inches and falling. Across eastern Nebraska and southwest Iowa, it was sunny, and temperatures were between 85 and 88 degrees.
here are some observations from across the region. At Concordia, Kansas, rain was falling with a temperature of 87. It was 81 at North Platte. It was sunny with a temperature of 85 in Grand Island, 88 at North Fork, and 85 at Sioux Falls. Under sunny skies, Sioux City reported 89, Des Moines reported 84, and Valentine reported 87. It was mostly sunny, with a temperature of 84 at Kansas City and 78 at Denver. Once again, at 1 p.m. in Omaha, it was 87 degrees under sunny skies. Here are the forecast key messages. Summer-like temperatures continue through Monday with widespread temperatures in the 80s and even low 90s. Gusty south winds between 30 minus 40 plus miles per hour this afternoon. Elevated fire weather concerns are possible for northeast Nebraska. A cooling trend begins Tuesday. Our next weather system arrives by midweek, continuing the cooling trend and marking the return of rain chances to the forecast. This is NOAA All Hazards Radio Station KIH 60 Nebraska. The current time is 1:10 p.m. Central Daylight Time. Now for the official National Weather Service forecast for the Omaha and Council Bluffs area. This afternoon, hot, sunny. Highs in the lower 90s. South winds 15 to 20 miles an hour. Gusts up to 35 miles an hour this afternoon. Tonight, clear. Lows in the mid-60s. South winds 10 to 15 miles an hour. Gusts up to 30 miles an hour until midnight. Sunday, sunny, hot with highs in the upper 80s. South winds 10 to 15 miles an hour with gusts up to 25 miles an hour. Sunday night, partly cloudy. Lows in the upper 60s. South winds 10 to 15 miles an hour with gusts up to 25 miles an hour. Columbus Day, sunny, hot with highs around 90. South winds 10 to 15 miles an hour with gusts up to 25 miles an hour. Monday night, clear. Lows around 60. Tuesday, sunny. Not as warm with highs in the upper 70s. Tuesday night, partly cloudy. A chance of showers after midnight. Lows in the upper 50s. Chance of rain 50%. Wednesday, partly sunny with a 50% chance of showers. Highs around 70. Wednesday night, showers likely. Lows in the mid-50s. Chance of rain 60%. Thursday, mostly cloudy in the morning, then becoming partly sunny. A chance of showers. Highs in the upper 60s. Chance of rain 50%. Thursday night and Friday, partly cloudy. Lows around 50. Highs in the lower 60s. At 1 p.m. in Omaha, it was sunny. The temperature was 87 degrees, the dew point 54, and the relative humidity 32%. The wind was south at 18 miles an hour, gusting to 26. The pressure was 29.82 inches and falling. Across eastern Nebraska and southwest Iowa, it was sunny, and temperatures were between 85 and 88 degrees. Here are some observations from across the region. At Concordia, Kansas, rain was falling with a temperature of 87. It was 81 at North Platte. It was sunny with a temperature of 85 in Grand Island, 88 at North Fork, and 85 at Sioux Falls. Under sunny skies, Sioux City reported 89, Des Moines reported 84, and Valentine reported 87. It was mostly sunny, with a temperature of 84 at Kansas City and 78 at Denver. Once again, at 1 p.m. in Omaha, it was 87 degrees under sunny skies. Here are the forecast key messages. Summer-like temperatures continue through Monday with widespread temperatures in the 80s and even low 90s. Gusty south winds between 30 minus 40 plus miles per hour this afternoon. Elevated fire weather concerns are possible for northeast Nebraska. A cooling trend begins Tuesday.
Our next weather system arrives by midweek, continuing the cooling trend and marking the return of rain chances to the forecast. This is NOAA All Hazards radio station KIH 61 in Omaha, Nebraska. The current time is 1:14 p.m. Central Daylight Time. Now for the official National Weather Service forecast for the Omaha and Council Bluffs area. This afternoon, hot, sunny. Highs in the lower 90s. South winds 15 to 20 miles an hour. Gusts up to 35 miles an hour this afternoon. Tonight, clear. Lows in the mid-60s. South winds 10 to 15 miles an hour. Gusts up to 30 miles an hour until midnight. Sunday, sunny, hot with highs in the upper 80s. South winds 10 to 15 miles an hour with gusts up to 25 miles an hour. Sunday night, partly cloudy. Lows in the upper 60s. South winds 10 to 15 miles an hour with gusts up to 25 miles an hour. Columbus Day, sunny, hot with highs around 90. South winds 10 to 15 miles an hour with gusts up to 25 miles an hour. Monday night, clear. Lows around 60. Tuesday, sunny. Not as warm with highs in the upper 70s. Tuesday night, partly cloudy. A chance of showers after midnight. Lows in the upper 50s. Chance of rain 50%. Wednesday, partly sunny with a 50% chance of showers. Highs around 70. Wednesday night, showers likely. Lows in the mid-50s. Chance of rain 60%. Thursday, mostly cloudy in the morning, then becoming partly sunny. A chance of showers. Highs in the upper 60s. Chance of rain 50%. Thursday night and Friday, partly cloudy. Lows around 50. Highs in the lower 60s. At 1 p.m. in Omaha, it was sunny. The temperature was 87 degrees, the dew point 54, and the relative humidity 32%. The wind was south at 18 miles an hour, gusting to 26. The pressure was 29.82 inches and falling. Across eastern Nebraska and southwest Iowa, it was sunny, and temperatures were between 85 and 88 degrees. Here are some observations from across the region. At Concordia, Kansas, rain was falling, with a temperature of 87. It was 81 at North Platte. It was sunny, with a temperature of 85 at Grand Island, 88 at North Fork, and 85 at Sioux Falls. Under sunny skies, Sioux City reported 89, Des Moines reported 84, and Valentine reported 87. It was mostly sunny, with a temperature of 84 at Kansas City and 78 at Denver. Once again, at 1 p.m. in Omaha, it was 87 degrees under sunny skies. Here are the forecast key messages. Summer-like temperatures continue through Monday with widespread temperatures in the 80s and even low 90s. Gusty south winds between 30 minus 40 plus miles per hour this afternoon. Elevated fire weather concerns are possible for northeast Nebraska. A cooling trend begins Tuesday. Our next weather system arrives by midweek, continuing the cooling trend and marking the return of rain chances to the forecast. This is NOAA All Hazards radio station KIH 61 in Omaha, Nebraska. The current time is 1:18 p.m. Central Daylight Time. Now for the official National Weather Service forecast for the Omaha and Council Bluffs area. This afternoon, hot, sunny. Highs in the lower 90s. South winds 15 to 20 miles an hour. Gusts up to 35 miles an hour this afternoon. Tonight, clear. Lows in the mid-60s. South winds 10 to 15 miles an hour. Gusts up to 30 miles an hour until midnight. Sunday, sunny, hot with highs in the upper 80s. South winds 10 to 15 miles an hour with gusts up to 25 miles an hour. Sunday night, partly cloudy. Lows in the upper 60s.
south winds 10 to 15 miles an hour with gusts up to 25 miles an hour. Columbus Day, sunny, hot with highs around 90. South winds 10 to 15 miles an hour with gusts up to 25 miles an hour. Monday night, clear. Lows around 60. Tuesday, sunny. Not as warm with highs in the upper 70s. Tuesday night, partly cloudy. A chance of showers after midnight. Lows in the upper 50s. Chance of rain 50%. Wednesday, partly sunny with a 50% chance of showers. Highs around 70. Wednesday night, showers likely. Lows in the mid-50s. Chance of rain 60%. Thursday, mostly cloudy in the morning, then becoming partly sunny. A chance of showers. Highs in the upper 60s. Chance of rain 50%. Thursday night and Friday, partly cloudy. Lows around 50. Highs in the lower 60s. At 1 p.m. in Omaha, it was sunny. The temperature was 87 degrees, the dew point 54, and the relative humidity 32%. The wind was south at 18 miles an hour, gusting to 26. The pressure was 29.82 inches and falling. Across eastern Nebraska and southwest Iowa, it was sunny, and temperatures were between 85 and 88 degrees. Here are some observations from across the region. At Concordia, Kansas, rain was falling, with a temperature of 87. It was 81 at North Platte. It was sunny, with a temperature of 85 at Grand Island, 88 at North Fork, and 85 at Sioux Falls. Under sunny skies, Sioux City reported 89, Des Moines reported 84, and Valentine reported 87. It was mostly sunny, with a temperature of 84 at Kansas City and 78 at Denver. Once again, at 1 p.m. in Omaha, it was 87 degrees under sunny skies. Here are the forecast key messages. Summer-like temperatures continue through Monday with widespread temperatures in the 80s and even low 90s. Gusty south winds between 30 minus 40 plus miles per hour this afternoon. Elevated fire weather concerns are possible for northeast Nebraska. A cooling trend begins Tuesday. Our next weather system arrives by midweek, continuing the cooling trend and marking the return of rain chances to the forecast. This is NOAA All Hazards radio station KIH 61 in Omaha, Nebraska. The current time is 1:22 p.m. Central Daylight Time. Now for the official National Weather Service forecast for the Omaha and Council Bluffs area. This afternoon, hot, sunny. Highs in the lower 90s. South winds 15 to 20 miles an hour. Gusts up to 35 miles an hour this afternoon. Tonight, clear. Lows in the mid-60s. South winds 10 to 15 miles an hour. Gusts up to 30 miles an hour until midnight. Sunday, sunny, hot with highs in the upper 80s. South winds 10 to 15 miles an hour with gusts up to 25 miles an hour. Sunday night, partly cloudy. Lows in the upper 60s. South winds 10 to 15 miles an hour with gusts up to 25 miles an hour. Columbus Day, sunny, hot with highs around 90. South winds 10 to 15 miles an hour with gusts up to 25 miles an hour. Monday night, clear. Lows around 60. Tuesday, sunny. Not as warm with highs in the upper 70s. Tuesday night, partly cloudy. A chance of showers after midnight. Lows in the upper 50s. Chance of rain 50%. Wednesday, partly sunny with a 50% chance of showers. Highs around 70. Wednesday night, showers likely. Lows in the mid-50s. Chance of rain 60%. Thursday, mostly cloudy in the morning, then becoming partly sunny. A chance of showers. Highs in the upper 60s. Chance of rain 50%. Thursday night and Friday, partly cloudy.
lows around 50, highs in the lower 60s. At 1 p.m. in Omaha, it was sunny. The temperature was 87 degrees, the dew point 54, and the relative humidity 32%. The wind was south at 18 miles an hour, gusting to 26. The pressure was 29.82 inches and falling. Across eastern Nebraska and southwest Iowa, it was sunny, and temperatures were between 85 and 88 degrees. Here are some observations from across the region. At Concordia, Kansas, rain was falling, with a temperature of 87. It was 81 at North Platte. It was sunny, with a temperature of 85 at Grand Island, 88 at North Fork, and 85 at Sioux Falls. Under sunny skies, Sioux City reported 89, Des Moines reported 84, and Valentine reported 87. It was mostly sunny, with a temperature of 84 at Kansas City and 78 at Denver. Once again, at 1 p.m. in Omaha, it was 87 degrees under sunny skies. Here are the forecast key messages. Summer-like temperatures continue through Monday with widespread temperatures in the 80s and even low 90s. Gusty south winds between 30-40 plus miles per hour this afternoon. Elevated fire weather concerns are possible for northeast Nebraska. A cooling trend begins Tuesday. Our next weather system arrives by midweek, continuing the cooling trend and marking the return of rain chances to the forecast. This is NOAA All Hazards Radio Station KIH 61 in Omaha, Nebraska. The current time is 1:26 p.m. Central Daylight Time. Now for the official National Weather Service forecast for the Omaha and Council Bluffs area. This afternoon, hot, sunny. Highs in the lower 90s. South winds 15 to 20 miles an hour. Gusts up to 35 miles an hour this afternoon. Tonight, clear. Lows in the mid-60s. South winds 10 to 15 miles an hour. Gusts up to 30 miles an hour until midnight. Sunday, sunny, hot with highs in the upper 80s. South winds 10 to 15 miles an hour with gusts up to 25 miles an hour. Sunday night, partly cloudy. Lows in the upper 60s. South winds 10 to 15 miles an hour with gusts up to 25 miles an hour. Columbus Day, sunny, hot with highs around 90. South winds 10 to 15 miles an hour with gusts up to 25 miles an hour. Monday night, clear. Lows around 60. Tuesday, sunny. Not as warm with highs in the upper 70s. Tuesday night, partly cloudy. A chance of showers after midnight. Lows in the upper 50s. Chance of rain 50%. Wednesday, partly sunny with a 50% chance of showers. Highs around 70. Wednesday night, showers likely. Lows in the mid-50s. Chance of rain 60%. Thursday, mostly cloudy in the morning, then becoming partly sunny. A chance of showers. Highs in the upper 60s. Chance of rain 50%. Thursday night and Friday, partly cloudy. Lows around 50. Highs in the lower 60s. At 1 p.m. in Omaha, it was sunny. The temperature was 87 degrees, the dew point 54, and the relative humidity 32%. The wind was south at 18 miles an hour, gusting to 26. The pressure was 29.82 inches and falling. Across eastern Nebraska and southwest Iowa, it was sunny, and temperatures were between 85 and 88 degrees. Here are some observations from across the region. At Concordia, Kansas, rain was falling, with a temperature of 87. It was 81 at North Platte. It was sunny, with a temperature of 85 at Grand Island, 88 at North Fork, and 85 at Sioux Falls. Under sunny skies, Sioux City reported 89, Des Moines reported 84, and Valentine reported 87. It was mostly sunny, with a temperature of 84 at Kansas City and 78 at Denver.
once again, at 1 p.m. in Omaha, it was 87 degrees under sunny skies. Here are the forecast key messages. Summer-like temperatures continue through Monday with widespread temperatures in the 80s and even low 90s. Gusty south winds between 30 minus 40 plus miles per hour this afternoon. Elevated fire weather concerns are possible for northeast Nebraska. A cooling trend begins Tuesday. Our next weather system arrives by midweek, continuing the cooling trend and marking the return of rain chances to the forecast. This is NOAA All Hazards radio station KIH 61 in Omaha, Nebraska. The current time is 1:30 p.m. Central Daylight Time. Now for the official National Weather Service forecast for the Omaha and Council Bluffs area. This afternoon, hot, sunny. Highs in the lower 90s. South winds 15 to 20 miles an hour. Gusts up to 35 miles an hour this afternoon. Tonight, clear. Lows in the mid-60s. South winds 10 to 15 miles an hour. Gusts up to 30 miles an hour until midnight. Sunday, sunny, hot with highs in the upper 80s. South winds 10 to 15 miles an hour with gusts up to 25 miles an hour. Sunday night, partly cloudy. Lows in the upper 60s. South winds 10 to 15 miles an hour with gusts up to 25 miles an hour. Columbus Day, sunny, hot with highs around 90. South winds 10 to 15 miles an hour with gusts up to 25 miles an hour. Monday night, clear. Lows around 60. Tuesday, sunny. Not as warm with highs in the upper 70s. Tuesday night, partly cloudy. A chance of showers after midnight. Lows in the upper 50s. Chance of rain 50%. Wednesday, partly sunny with a 50% chance of showers. Highs around 70. Wednesday night, showers likely. Lows in the mid-50s. Chance of rain 60%. Thursday, mostly cloudy in the morning, then becoming partly sunny. A chance of showers. Highs in the upper 60s. Chance of rain 50%. Thursday night and Friday, partly cloudy. Lows around 50. Highs in the lower 60s. At 1 p.m. in Omaha, it was sunny. The temperature was 87 degrees, the dew point 54, and the relative humidity 32%. The wind was south at 18 miles an hour, gusting to 26. The pressure was 29.82 inches and falling. Across eastern Nebraska and southwest Iowa, it was sunny, and temperatures were between 85 and 88 degrees. Here are some observations from across the region. At Concordia, Kansas, rain was falling, with a temperature of 87. It was 81 at North Platte. It was sunny, with a temperature of 85 at Grand Island, 88 at North Fork, and 85 at Sioux Falls. Under sunny skies, Sioux City reported 89, Des Moines reported 84, and Valentine reported 87. It was mostly sunny, with a temperature of 84 at Kansas City and 78 at Denver. Once again, at 1 p.m. in Omaha, it was 87 degrees under sunny skies. Here are the forecast key messages. Summer-like temperatures continue through Monday with widespread temperatures in the 80s and even low 90s. Gusty south winds between 30 minus 40 plus miles per hour this afternoon. Elevated fire weather concerns are possible for northeast Nebraska. A cooling trend begins Tuesday. Our next weather system arrives by midweek, continuing the cooling trend and marking the return of rain chances to the forecast. This is NOAA All Hazards radio station KIH 61 in Omaha, Nebraska. The current time is 1:34 p.m. Central Daylight Time. Now for the official National Weather Service forecast for the Omaha and Council Bluffs area. This afternoon, hot, sunny. Highs in the lower 90s. South winds 15 to 20 miles an hour.
Gusts up to 35 miles an hour this afternoon. Tonight, clear. Lows in the mid-60s. South winds 10 to 15 miles an hour. Gusts up to 30 miles an hour until midnight. Sunday, sunny, hot with highs in the upper 80s. South winds 10 to 15 miles an hour with gusts up to 25 miles an hour. Sunday night, partly cloudy. Lows in the upper 60s. South winds 10 to 15 miles an hour with gusts up to 25 miles an hour. Columbus Day, sunny, hot with highs around 90. South winds 10 to 15 miles an hour with gusts up to 25 miles an hour. Monday night, clear. Lows around 60. Tuesday, sunny. Not as warm with highs in the upper 70s. Tuesday night, partly cloudy. A chance of showers after midnight. Lows in the upper 50s. Chance of rain 50%. Wednesday, partly sunny with a 50% chance of showers. Highs around 70. Wednesday night, showers likely. Lows in the mid-50s. Chance of rain 60%. Thursday, mostly cloudy in the morning, then becoming partly sunny. A chance of showers. Highs in the upper 60s. Chance of rain 50%. Thursday night and Friday, partly cloudy. Lows around 50. Highs in the lower 60s. Now for the official National Weather Service forecast for the Omaha and Council Bluffs area. This afternoon, hot, sunny. Highs in the lower 90s. South winds 15 to 20 miles an hour with gusts up to 35 miles an hour. Tonight, clear. Lows in the mid-60s. South winds 10 to 15 miles an hour. Gusts up to 30 miles an hour until midnight. Sunday, sunny, hot with highs in the upper 80s. South winds 10 to 15 miles an hour with gusts up to 25 miles an hour. Sunday night, partly cloudy. Lows in the upper 60s. South winds 10 to 15 miles an hour with gusts up to 25 miles an hour. Columbus Day, sunny, hot with highs around 90. South winds 10 to 15 miles an hour with gusts up to 25 miles an hour. Monday night, clear. Lows around 60. Tuesday, sunny. Not as warm with highs in the upper 70s. Tuesday night, mostly clear until midnight, then partly cloudy with a chance of showers after midnight. Lows in the upper 50s. Chance of rain 50%. Wednesday, partly sunny with a 50% chance of showers. Highs around 70. Wednesday night, showers likely. Lows in the mid-50s. Chance of rain 60%. Thursday, mostly cloudy in the morning, then becoming partly sunny. A chance of showers. Highs in the upper 60s. Chance of rain 50%. Thursday night and Friday, partly cloudy. Lows around 50. Highs in the lower 60s. At 1 p.m. in Omaha, it was sunny. The temperature was 87 degrees, the dew point 54, and the relative humidity 32%. The wind was south at 18 miles an hour, gusting to 26. The pressure was 29.82 inches and falling. Across eastern Nebraska and southwest Iowa, it was sunny, and temperatures were between 85 and 88 degrees. Here are some observations from across the region. At Concordia, Kansas, rain was falling, with a temperature of 87. It was 81 at North Platte. It was sunny, with a temperature of 85 at Grand Island, 88 at North Fork, and 85 at Sioux Falls. Under sunny skies, Sioux City reported 89, Des Moines reported 84, and Valentine reported 87. It was mostly sunny, with a temperature of 84 at Kansas City and 78 at Denver. Once again, at 1 p.m. in Omaha, it was 87 degrees under sunny skies. Here are the forecast key messages. Summer-like temperatures continue through Monday with widespread temperatures in the 80s and even low 90s.
Gusty south winds between 30 minus 40 plus miles per hour this afternoon. Elevated fire weather concerns are possible for northeast Nebraska. A cooling trend begins Tuesday. Our next weather system arrives by midweek, continuing the cooling trend.

up to 30 miles an hour until midnight. Sunday, sunny, hot with highs in the upper 80s. South winds 10 to 15 miles an hour with gusts up to 25 miles an hour. Sunday night, partly cloudy. Lows in the upper 60s. South winds 10 to 15 miles an hour with gusts up to 25 miles an hour. Columbus Day, sunny, hot with highs around 90. South winds 10 to 15 miles an hour with gusts up to 25 miles an hour. Monday night, clear. Lows around 60. Tuesday, sunny. Not as warm with highs in the upper 70s. Tuesday night, mostly clear until midnight, then partly cloudy with a chance of showers after midnight. Lows in the upper 50s. Chance of rain 50%. Wednesday, partly sunny with a 50% chance of showers. Highs around 70. Wednesday night, showers likely. Lows in the mid-50s. Chance of rain 60%. Thursday, mostly cloudy in the morning, then becoming partly sunny. A chance of showers. Highs in the upper 60s. Chance of rain 50%. Thursday night and Friday, partly cloudy. Lows around 50. Highs in the lower 60s. At 1 p.m. in Omaha, it was sunny. The temperature was 87 degrees, the dew point 54, and the relative humidity 32%. The wind was south at 18 miles an hour, gusting to 26. The pressure was 29.82 inches and falling. Across eastern Nebraska and southwest Iowa, it was sunny, and temperatures were between 85 and 88 degrees. Here are some observations from across the region. At Concordia, Kansas, rain was falling, with a temperature of 87. It was 81 at North Platte. It was sunny, with a temperature of 85 at Grand Island, 88 at North Fork, and 85 at Sioux Falls. Under sunny skies, Sioux City reported 89, Des Moines reported 84, and Valentine reported 87. It was mostly sunny, with a temperature of 84 at Kansas City, and 78 at Denver. Once again, at 1 p.m. in Omaha, it was 87 degrees under sunny skies. Here are the forecast key messages. Summer-like temperatures continue through Monday with widespread temperatures in the 80s and even low 90s. Gusty south winds between 30 minus 40 plus miles per hour this afternoon. Elevated fire weather concerns are possible for northeast Nebraska. A cooling trend begins Tuesday. Our next weather system arrives by midweek, continuing the cooling trend and marking the return of rain chances to the forecast. This is NOAA All Hazards Radio Station KIH 61 in Omaha, Nebraska. The current time is 1:43 p.m. Central Daylight Time. Now for the official National Weather Service forecast for the Omaha and Council Bluffs area. This afternoon, hot, sunny. Highs in the lower 90s. South winds 15 to 20 miles an hour with gusts up to 35 miles an hour. Tonight, clear. Lows in the mid-60s. South winds 10 to 15 miles an hour. Gusts up to 30 miles an hour until midnight. Sunday, sunny, hot with highs in the upper 80s. South winds 10 to 15 miles an hour with gusts up to 25 miles an hour. Sunday night, partly cloudy. Lows in the upper 60s. South winds 10 to 15 miles an hour with gusts up to 25 miles an hour. Columbus Day, sunny, hot with highs around 90. South winds 10 to 15 miles an hour with gusts up to 25 miles an hour. Monday night, clear. Lows around 60. Tuesday, sunny. Not as warm with highs in the upper 70s. Tuesday night, mostly clear until midnight, then partly cloudy with a chance of showers after midnight. Lows in the upper 50s. Chance of rain 50%. Wednesday, partly sunny with a 50% chance of showers. Highs around 70. Wednesday night, showers likely. Lows in the mid-50s.

chance of rain 60%. Thursday, mostly cloudy in the morning, then becoming partly sunny. A chance of showers. Highs in the upper 60s. Chance of rain 50%. Thursday night and Friday, partly cloudy. Lows around 50. Highs in the lower 60s. At 1 p.m. in Omaha, it was sunny. The temperature was 87 degrees, the dew point 54, and the relative humidity 32%. The wind was south at 18 miles an hour, gusting to 26. The pressure was 29.82 inches and falling. Across eastern Nebraska and southwest Iowa, it was sunny, and temperatures were between 85 and 88 degrees. Here are some observations from across the region. At Concordia, Kansas, rain was falling with a temperature of 87. It was 81 at Northland. It was sunny with a temperature of 85 at Grand Island, 88 at Norfolk, and 85 at Sioux Falls. Under sunny skies, Sioux City reported 89, Des Moines reported 84, and Valentine reported 87. It was mostly sunny, with a temperature of 84 at Kansas City and 78 at Denver. Once again, at 1 p.m. in Omaha, it was 87 degrees under sunny skies. Here are the forecast key messages. Summer-like temperatures continue through Monday with widespread temperatures in the 80s and even low 90s. Gusty south winds between 30 minus 40 plus miles per hour this afternoon. Elevated fire weather concerns are possible for northeast Nebraska. A cooling trend begins Tuesday. Our next weather system arrives by midweek, continuing the cooling trend and marking the return of rain chances to the forecast. This is NOAA All Hazards Radio Station KIH 61 in Omaha, Nebraska. The current time is 1:47 p.m. Central Daylight Time. Now for the official National Weather Service forecast for the Omaha and Council Bluffs area. This afternoon, hot, sunny. Highs in the lower 90s. South winds 15 to 20 miles an hour with gusts up to 35 miles an hour. Tonight, clear. Lows in the mid-60s. South winds 10 to 15 miles an hour. Gusts up to 30 miles an hour until midnight. Sunday, sunny, hot with highs in the upper 80s. South winds 10 to 15 miles an hour with gusts up to 25 miles an hour. Sunday night, partly cloudy. Lows in the upper 60s. South winds 10 to 15 miles an hour with gusts up to 25 miles an hour. Columbus Day, sunny, hot with highs around 90. South winds 10 to 15 miles an hour with gusts up to 25 miles an hour. Monday night, clear. Lows around 60. Tuesday, sunny. Not as warm with highs in the upper 70s. Tuesday night, mostly clear until midnight, then partly cloudy with a chance of showers after midnight. Lows in the upper 50s. Chance of rain 50%. Wednesday, partly sunny with a 50% chance of showers. Highs around 70. Wednesday night, showers likely. Lows in the mid-50s. Chance of rain 60%. Thursday, mostly cloudy in the morning, then becoming partly sunny. A chance of showers. Highs in the upper 60s. Chance of rain 50%. Thursday night and Friday, partly cloudy. Lows around 50. Highs in the lower 60s. At 1 p.m. in Omaha, it was sunny. The temperature was 87 degrees, the dew point 54, and the relative humidity 32%. The wind was south at 18 miles an hour, gusting to 26. The pressure was 29.82 inches and falling. Across eastern Nebraska and southwest Iowa, it was sunny, and temperatures were between 85 and 88 degrees. Here are some observations from across the region. At Concordia, Kansas, rain was falling with a temperature of 87. It was 81 at Northland.
It was sunny, with a temperature of 85 at Grand Island, 88 at Norfolk, and 85 at Sioux Falls. Under sunny skies, Sioux City reported 89, Des Moines reported 84, and Valentine reported 87. It was mostly sunny, with a temperature of 84 at Kansas City and 78 at Denver. Once again, at 1 p.m. in Omaha, it was 87 degrees under sunny skies. Here are the forecast key messages. Summer-like temperatures continue through Monday with widespread temperatures in the 80s and even low 90s. Gusty south winds between 30 minus 40 plus miles per hour this afternoon. Elevated fire weather concerns are possible for northeast Nebraska. A cooling trend begins Tuesday. Our next weather system arrives by midweek, continuing the cooling trend and marking the return of rain chances to the forecast. This is NOAA All Hazards Radio Station KIH 61 in Omaha, Nebraska. The current time is 1:51 p.m. Central Daylight Time. Now for the official National Weather Service forecast for the Omaha and Council Bluffs area. This afternoon, hot, sunny. Highs in the lower 90s. South winds 15 to 20 miles an hour with gusts up to 35 miles an hour. Tonight, clear. Lows in the mid-60s. South winds 10 to 15 miles an hour. Gusts up to 30 miles an hour until midnight. Sunday, sunny, hot with highs in the upper 80s. South winds 10 to 15 miles an hour with gusts up to 25 miles an hour. Sunday night, partly cloudy. Lows in the upper 60s. South winds 10 to 15 miles an hour with gusts up to 25 miles an hour. Columbus Day, sunny, hot with highs around 90. South winds 10 to 15 miles an hour with gusts up to 25 miles an hour. Monday night, clear. Lows around 60. Tuesday, sunny. Not as warm with highs in the upper 70s. Tuesday night, mostly clear until midnight, then partly cloudy with a chance of showers after midnight. Lows in the upper 50s. Chance of rain 50%. Wednesday, partly sunny with a 50% chance of showers. Highs around 70. Wednesday night, showers likely. Lows in the mid-50s. Chance of rain 60%. Thursday, mostly cloudy in the morning, then becoming partly sunny. A chance of showers. Highs in the upper 60s. Chance of rain 50%. Thursday night and Friday, partly cloudy. Lows around 50. Highs in the lower 60s. This is NOAA All Hazards Radio Station KIH 61 serving the following counties in Nebraska and Iowa. Douglas, Sarpy, Washington, Cass, Odo, Burt, Dodge, Saunders, Harrison, Pottawatomie, and Mills. At 1 p.m. in Omaha, it was sunny. The temperature was 87 degrees, the dew point 54, and the relative humidity 32%. The wind was south at 18 miles an hour, gusting to 26. The pressure was 29.82 inches and falling. Across eastern Nebraska and southwest Iowa, it was sunny, and temperatures were between 85 and 88 degrees. Here are some observations from across the region. At Concordia, Kansas, rain was falling with a temperature of 87. It was 81 at North Platte. It was sunny with a temperature of 85 at Grand Island, 88 at Norfolk, and 85 at Sioux Falls. Under sunny skies, Sioux City reported 89, Des Moines reported 84, and Valentine reported 87. It was mostly sunny, with a temperature of 84 at Kansas City and 78 at Denver. Once again, at 1 p.m. in Omaha, it was 87 degrees under sunny skies. Here are the forecast key messages. Summer-like temperatures continue through Monday with widespread temperatures in the 80s and even low 90s. Gusty south winds between 30 minus 40 plus miles per hour this afternoon. Elevated fire weather concerns are possible for northeast Nebraska. A cooling trend begins Tuesday.
Our next weather system arrives by midweek, continuing the cooling trend and marking the return of rain chances to the forecast. This is NOAA All Hazards radio station KIH 61 in Omaha, Nebraska. The current time is 1:55 p.m. Central Daylight Time. Now for the official National Weather Service forecast for the Omaha and Council Bluffs area. This afternoon, hot, sunny. Highs in the lower 90s. South winds 15 to 20 miles an hour with gusts up to 35 miles an hour. Tonight, clear. Lows in the mid-60s. South winds 10 to 15 miles an hour. Gusts up to 30 miles an hour until midnight. Sunday, sunny, hot with highs in the upper 80s. South winds 10 to 15 miles an hour with gusts up to 25 miles an hour. Sunday night, partly cloudy. Lows in the upper 60s. South winds 10 to 15 miles an hour with gusts up to 25 miles an hour. Columbus Day, sunny, hot with highs around 90. South winds 10 to 15 miles an hour with gusts up to 25 miles an hour. Monday night, clear. Lows around 60. Tuesday, sunny. Not as warm with highs in the upper 70s. Tuesday night, mostly clear until midnight, then partly cloudy with a chance of showers after midnight. Lows in the upper 50s. Chance of rain 50%. Wednesday, partly sunny with a 50% chance of showers. Highs around 70. Wednesday night, showers likely. Lows in the mid-50s. Chance of rain 60%. Thursday, mostly cloudy in the morning, then becoming partly sunny. A chance of showers. Highs in the upper 60s. Chance of rain 50%. Thursday night and Friday, partly cloudy. Lows around 50. Highs in the lower 60s. At 1 p.m. in Omaha, it was sunny. The temperature was 87 degrees, the dew point 54, and the relative humidity 32%. The wind was south at 18 miles an hour, gusting to 26. The pressure was 29.82 inches and falling. Across eastern Nebraska and southwest Iowa, it was sunny, and temperatures were between 85 and 88 degrees. Here are some observations from across the region. At Concordia, Kansas, rain was falling, with a temperature of 87. It was 81 at North Platte. It was sunny, with a temperature of 85 in Grand Island, 88 at North Fork, and 85 at Sioux Falls. Under sunny skies, Sioux City reported 89, Des Moines reported 84, and Valentine reported 87. It was mostly sunny, with a temperature of 84 at Kansas City and 78 at Denver. Once again, at 1 p.m. in Omaha, it was 87 degrees under sunny skies. Here are the forecast key messages. Summer-like temperatures continue through Monday with widespread temperatures in the 80s and even low 90s. Gusty south winds between 30 minus 40 plus miles per hour this afternoon. Elevated fire weather concerns are possible for northeast Nebraska. A cooling trend begins Tuesday. Our next weather system arrives by midweek, continuing the cooling trend and marking the return of rain chances to the forecast. This is NOAA All Hazards radio station KIH 61 in Omaha, Nebraska. The current time is 1:59 p.m. Central Daylight Time. Now for the official National Weather Service forecast for the Omaha and Council Bluffs area. This afternoon, hot, sunny. Highs in the lower 90s. South winds 15 to 20 miles an hour with gusts up to 35 miles an hour. Tonight, clear. Lows in the mid-60s. South winds 10 to 15 miles an hour. Gusts up to 30 miles an hour until midnight. Sunday, sunny, hot with highs in the upper 80s. South winds 10 to 15 miles an hour with gusts up to 25 miles an hour. Sunday night, partly cloudy. Lows in the upper 60s.
south winds 10 to 15 miles an hour with gusts up to 25 miles an hour. Columbus Day, sunny, hot with highs around 90. South winds 10 to 15 miles an hour with gusts up to 25 miles an hour. Monday night, clear. Lows around 60. Tuesday, sunny. Not as warm with highs in the upper 70s. Tuesday night, mostly clear until midnight, then partly cloudy with a chance of showers after midnight. Lows in the upper 50s. Chance of rain 50%. Wednesday, partly sunny with a 50% chance of showers. Highs around 70. Wednesday night, showers likely. Lows in the mid-50s. Chance of rain 60%. Thursday, mostly cloudy in the morning, then becoming partly sunny. A chance of showers. Highs in the upper 60s. Chance of rain 50%. Thursday night and Friday, partly cloudy. Lows around 50. Highs in the lower 60s. Here are the forecast key messages. Summer-like temperatures continue through Monday with widespread temperatures in the 80s and even low 90s. Gusty south winds between 30 minus 40 plus miles per hour this afternoon. Elevated fire weather concerns are possible for northeast Nebraska. A cooling trend begins Tuesday. Our next weather system arrives by midweek, continuing the cooling trend and marking the return of rain chances to the forecast. This is NOAA All Hazards Radio Station KIH 61 in Omaha, Nebraska. The current time is 2:02 p.m. Central Daylight Time. Now for the official National Weather Service forecast for the Omaha and Council Bluffs area. This afternoon, hot, sunny. Highs in the lower 90s. South winds 15 to 20 miles an hour with gusts up to 35 miles an hour. Tonight, clear. Lows in the mid-60s. South winds 10 to 15 miles an hour. Gusts up to 30 miles an hour until midnight. Sunday, sunny, hot with highs in the upper 80s. South winds 10 to 15 miles an hour with gusts up to 25 miles an hour. Sunday night, partly cloudy. Lows in the upper 60s. South winds 10 to 15 miles an hour with gusts up to 25 miles an hour. Columbus Day, sunny, hot with highs around 90. South winds 10 to 15 miles an hour with gusts up to 25 miles an hour. Monday night, clear. Lows around 60. Tuesday, sunny. Not as warm with highs in the upper 70s. Tuesday night, mostly clear until midnight, then partly cloudy with a chance of showers after midnight. Lows in the upper 50s. Chance of rain 50%. Wednesday, partly sunny with a 50% chance of showers. Highs around 70. Wednesday night, showers likely. Lows in the mid-50s. Chance of rain 60%. Thursday, mostly cloudy in the morning, then becoming partly sunny. A chance of showers. Highs in the upper 60s. Chance of rain 50%. Thursday night and Friday, partly cloudy. Lows around 50. Highs in the lower 60s. Here are the forecast key messages. Summer-like temperatures continue through Monday with widespread temperatures in the 80s and even low 90s. Gusty south winds between 30 minus 40 plus miles per hour this afternoon. Elevated fire weather concerns are possible for northeast Nebraska. A cooling trend begins Tuesday. Our next weather system arrives by midweek, continuing the cooling trend and marking the return of rain chances to the forecast. This is NOAA All Hazards Radio Station KIH 61 in Omaha, Nebraska. The current time is 2:04 p.m. Central Daylight Time. Now for the official National Weather Service forecast for the Omaha and Council Bluffs area. This afternoon, hot, sunny. Highs in the lower 90s. South winds 15 to 20 miles an hour with gusts up to 35 miles an hour. Tonight, clear.
lows in the mid-60s. South winds 10 to 15 miles an hour. Gusts up to 30 miles an hour until midnight. Sunday, sunny, hot with highs in the upper 80s. South winds 10 to 15 miles an hour with gusts up to 25 miles an hour. Sunday night, partly cloudy. Lows in the upper 60s. South winds 10 to 15 miles an hour with gusts up to 25 miles an hour. Columbus Day, sunny, hot with highs around 90. South winds 10 to 15 miles an hour with gusts up to 25 miles an hour. Monday night, clear. Lows around 60. Tuesday, sunny. Not as warm with highs in the upper 70s. Tuesday night, mostly clear until midnight, then partly cloudy with a chance of showers after midnight. Lows in the upper 50s. Chance of rain 50%. Wednesday, partly sunny with a 50% chance of showers. Highs around 70. Wednesday night, showers likely. Lows in the mid-50s. Chance of rain 60%. Thursday, mostly cloudy in the morning, then becoming partly sunny. A chance of showers. Highs in the upper 60s. Chance of rain 50%. Thursday night and Friday, partly cloudy. Lows around 50. Highs in the lower 60s. At 2 p.m. in Omaha, it was sunny. The temperature was 89 degrees, the dew point 53, and the relative humidity 29%. The wind was south at 17 miles an hour, gusting to 29. The pressure was 29.80 inches and falling. Across eastern Nebraska and southwest Iowa, it was sunny, and temperatures were between 87 and 90 degrees. Here are some observations from across the region. At Concordia, Kansas, rain was falling, with a temperature of 88. It was sunny, with a temperature of 88 at Grand Island, 89 at Norfolk, 89 at Sioux Falls, and 91 at Sioux City. Under sunny skies, Des Moines reported 85, North Platte reported 85, and Valentine reported 90. It was mostly sunny, with a temperature of 85 at Kansas City and 80 at Denver. Once again, at 2 p.m. in Omaha, it was 89 degrees under sunny skies. Here are the forecast key messages. Summer-like temperatures continue through Monday with widespread temperatures in the 80s and even low 90s. Gusty south winds between 30 minus 40 plus miles per hour this afternoon. Elevated fire weather concerns are possible for northeast Nebraska. A cooling trend begins Tuesday. Our next weather system arrives by midweek, continuing the cooling trend and marking the return of rain chances to the forecast. This is NOAA All Hazards radio station KIH 61 in Omaha, Nebraska. The current time is 2:08 p.m. Central Daylight Time. Now for the official National Weather Service forecast for the Omaha and Council Bluffs area. This afternoon, hot, sunny. Highs in the lower 90s. South winds 15 to 20 miles an hour with gusts up to 35 miles an hour. Tonight, clear. Lows in the mid-60s. South winds 10 to 15 miles an hour. Gusts up to 30 miles an hour until midnight. Sunday, sunny, hot with highs in the upper 80s. South winds 10 to 15 miles an hour with gusts up to 25 miles an hour. Sunday night, partly cloudy. Lows in the upper 60s. South winds 10 to 15 miles an hour with gusts up to 25 miles an hour. Columbus Day, sunny, hot with highs around 90. South winds 10 to 15 miles an hour with gusts up to 25 miles an hour. Monday night, clear. Lows around 60. Tuesday, sunny. Not as warm with highs in the upper 70s. Tuesday night, mostly clear until midnight, then partly cloudy with a chance of showers after midnight. Lows in the upper 50s. Chance of rain 50%. Wednesday, partly sunny with a 50% chance of showers. Highs around 70.
Wednesday night, showers likely. Lows in the mid-50s. Chance of rain 60%. Thursday, mostly cloudy in the morning, then becoming partly sunny. A chance of showers. Highs in the upper 60s. Chance of rain 50%. Thursday night and Friday, partly cloudy. Lows around 50. Highs in the lower 60s. Now for the official National Weather Service forecast for the Omaha and Council Bluffs area. Rest of today, hot, sunny. Highs in the lower 90s. South winds 15 to 20 miles an hour with gusts up to 30 miles an hour. Tonight, clear. Lows in the mid-60s. South winds 10 to 15 miles an hour. Gusts up to 30 miles an hour until midnight. Sunday, sunny, hot with highs in the upper 80s. South winds 10 to 15 miles an hour with gusts up to 25 miles an hour. Sunday night, partly cloudy. Lows in the upper 60s. South winds 10 to 15 miles an hour with gusts up to 25 miles an hour. Columbus Day, sunny, hot with highs around 90. South winds 10 to 15 miles an hour with gusts up to 25 miles an hour. Monday night, clear. Lows around 60. Tuesday, sunny. Not as warm with highs in the upper 70s. Tuesday night, mostly clear until midnight, then partly cloudy with a chance of showers after midnight. Lows in the upper 50s. Chance of rain 50%. Wednesday, partly sunny with a 50% chance of showers. Highs around 70. Wednesday night, showers likely. Lows in the mid-50s. Chance of rain 60%. Thursday, mostly cloudy in the morning, then becoming partly sunny. A chance of showers. Highs in the upper 60s. Chance of rain 50%. Thursday night and Friday, partly cloudy. Lows around 50. Highs in the lower 60s. At 2 p.m. in Omaha, it was sunny. The temperature was 89 degrees, the dew point 53, and the relative humidity 29%. The wind was south at 17 miles an hour, gusting to 29. The pressure was 29.80 inches and falling. Across eastern Nebraska and southwest Iowa, it was sunny, and temperatures were between 87 and 90 degrees. Here are some observations from across the region. At Concordia, Kansas, rain was falling with a temperature of 88. It was sunny with a temperature of 88 at Grand Island, 89 at Norfolk, 89 at Sioux Falls, and 91 at Sioux City. Under sunny skies, Des Moines reported 85, North Platte reported 85, and Valentine reported 90. It was mostly sunny, with a temperature of 85 at Kansas City and 80 at Denver. Once again, at 2 p.m. in Omaha, it was 89 degrees under sunny skies. Here are the forecast key messages. Summer-like temperatures continue through Monday with widespread temperatures in the 80s and even low 90s. Gusty south winds between 30 minus 40 plus miles per hour this afternoon. Elevated fire weather concerns are possible for northeast Nebraska. A cooling trend begins Tuesday. Our next weather system arrives by midweek, continuing the cooling trend and marking the return of rain chances to the forecast. This is NOAA All Hazards radio station KIH 61 in Omaha, Nebraska. The current time is 2:14 p.m. Central Daylight Time. Now for the official National Weather Service forecast for the Omaha and Council Bluffs area. Rest of today, hot, sunny. Highs in the lower 90s. South winds 15 to 20 miles an hour with gusts up to 30 miles an hour. Tonight, clear. Lows in the mid-60s. South winds 10 to 15 miles an hour. Gusts up to 30 miles an hour until midnight. Sunday, sunny, hot with highs in the upper 80s. South winds 10 to 15 miles an hour with gusts up to 25 miles an hour. Sunday night, partly cloudy.
lows in the upper 60s. South winds 10 to 15 miles an hour with gusts up to 25 miles an hour. Columbus Day, sunny, hot with highs around 90. South winds 10 to 15 miles an hour with gusts up to 25 miles an hour. Monday night, clear. Lows around 60. Tuesday, sunny. Not as warm with highs in the upper 70s. Tuesday night, mostly clear until midnight, then partly cloudy with a chance of showers after midnight. Lows in the upper 50s. Chance of rain 50%. Wednesday, partly sunny with a 50% chance of showers. Highs around 70. Wednesday night, showers likely. Lows in the mid-50s. Chance of rain 60%. Thursday, mostly cloudy in the morning, then becoming partly sunny. A chance of showers. Highs in the upper 60s. Chance of rain 50%. Thursday night and Friday, partly cloudy. Lows around 50. Highs in the lower 60s. At 2 p.m. in Omaha, it was sunny. The temperature was 89 degrees, the dew point 53, and the relative humidity 29%. The wind was south at 17 miles an hour, gusting to 29. The pressure was 29.80 inches and falling. Across eastern Nebraska and southwest Iowa, it was sunny, and temperatures were between 87 and 90 degrees. Here are some observations from across the region. At Concordia, Kansas, rain was falling, with a temperature of 88. It was sunny, with a temperature of 88 at Grand Island, 89 at Norfolk, 89 at Sioux Falls, and 91 at Sioux City. Under sunny skies, Des Moines reported 85, North Platte reported 85, and Valentine reported 90. It was mostly sunny, with a temperature of 85 at Kansas City and 80 at Denver. Once again, at 2 p.m. in Omaha, it was 89 degrees under sunny skies. Here are the forecast key messages. Summer-like temperatures continue through Monday with widespread temperatures in the 80s and even low 90s. Gusty south winds between 30 minus 40 plus miles per hour this afternoon. Elevated fire weather concerns are possible for northeast Nebraska. A cooling trend begins Tuesday. Our next weather system arrives by midweek, continuing the cooling trend and marking the return of rain chances to the forecast. 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The current time is 2:18 p.m. Central Daylight Time. Now for the official National Weather Service forecast for the Omaha and Council Bluffs area. Rest of today, hot, sunny. Highs in the lower 90s. South winds 15 to 20 miles an hour with gusts up to 30 miles an hour. Tonight, clear. Lows in the mid-60s. South winds 10 to 15 miles an hour. Gusts up to 30 miles an hour until midnight. Sunday, sunny, hot with highs in the upper 80s. South winds 10 to 15 miles an hour with gusts up to 25 miles an hour. Sunday night, partly cloudy. Lows in the upper 60s. South winds 10 to 15 miles an hour with gusts up to 25 miles an hour. Columbus Day, sunny, hot with highs around 90. South winds 10 to 15 miles an hour with gusts up to 25 miles an hour. Monday night, clear. Lows around 60. Tuesday, sunny. Not as warm with highs in the upper 70s. Tuesday night, mostly clear until midnight, then partly cloudy with a chance of showers after midnight. Lows in the upper 50s. Chance of rain 50%. Wednesday, partly sunny with a 50% chance of showers. Highs around 70. Wednesday night, showers likely. Lows in the mid-50s. Chance of rain 60%. Thursday, mostly cloudy in the morning, then becoming partly sunny. A chance of showers. Highs in the upper 60s. Chance of rain 50%. Thursday night and Friday, partly cloudy.
Lows around 50. Highs in the lower 60s. At 2 p.m. in Omaha, it was sunny. The temperature was 89 degrees, the dew point 53, and the relative humidity 29%. The wind was south at 17 miles an hour, gusting to 29. The pressure was 29.80 inches and falling. Across eastern Nebraska and southwest Iowa, it was sunny, and temperatures were between 87 and 90 degrees. Here are some observations from across the region. At Concordia, Kansas, rain was falling, with a temperature of 88. It was sunny, with a temperature of 88 at Grand Island, 89 at Norfolk, 89 at Sioux Falls, and 91 at Sioux City. Under sunny skies, Des Moines reported 85, North Platte reported 85, and Valentine reported 90. It was mostly sunny, with a temperature of 85 at Kansas City and 80 at Denver. Once again, at 2 p.m. in Omaha, it was 89 degrees under sunny skies. Here are the forecast key messages. Summer-like temperatures continue through Monday with widespread temperatures in the 80s and even low 90s. Gusty south winds between 30 minus 40 plus miles per hour this afternoon. Elevated fire weather concerns are possible for northeast Nebraska. A cooling trend begins Tuesday. Our next weather system arrives by midweek, continuing the cooling trend and marking the return of rain chances to the forecast. This is NOAA All Hazards Radio Station KIH 61 in Omaha, Nebraska. The current time is 2:22 p.m. Central Daylight Time. Now for the official National Weather Service forecast for the Omaha and Council Bluffs area. Rest of today, hot, sunny. Highs in the lower 90s. South winds 15 to 20 miles an hour with gusts up to 30 miles an hour. Tonight, clear. Lows in the mid-60s. South winds 10 to 15 miles an hour. Gusts up to 30 miles an hour until midnight. Sunday, sunny, hot with highs in the upper 80s. South winds 10 to 15 miles an hour with gusts up to 25 miles an hour. Sunday night, partly cloudy. Lows in the upper 60s. South winds 10 to 15 miles an hour with gusts up to 25 miles an hour. Columbus Day, sunny, hot with highs around 90. South winds 10 to 15 miles an hour with gusts up to 25 miles an hour. Monday night, clear. Lows around 60. Tuesday, sunny. Not as warm with highs in the upper 70s. Tuesday night, mostly clear until midnight, then partly cloudy with a chance of showers after midnight. Lows in the upper 50s. Chance of rain 50%. Wednesday, partly sunny with a 50% chance of showers. Highs around 70. Wednesday night, showers likely. Lows in the mid-50s. Chance of rain 60%. Thursday, mostly cloudy in the morning, then becoming partly sunny. A chance of showers. Highs in the upper 60s. Chance of rain 50%. Thursday night and Friday, partly cloudy. Lows around 50. Highs in the lower 60s. At 2 p.m. in Omaha, it was sunny. The temperature was 89 degrees, the dew point 53, and the relative humidity 29%. The wind was south at 17 miles an hour, gusting to 29. The pressure was 29.80 inches and falling. Across eastern Nebraska and southwest Iowa, it was sunny, and temperatures were between 87 and 90 degrees. Here are some observations from across the region. At Concordia, Kansas, rain was falling, with a temperature of 88. It was sunny, with a temperature of 88 at Grand Island, 89 at Norfolk, 89 at Sioux Falls, and 91 at Sioux City. Under sunny skies, Des Moines reported 85, North Platte reported 85, and Valentine reported 90. It was mostly sunny, with a temperature of 85 at Kansas City and 80 at Denver. Once again, at
2 p.m. in Omaha, it was 89 degrees under sunny skies. Here are the forecast key messages. Summer-like temperatures continue through Monday with widespread temperatures in the 80s and even low 90s. Gusty south winds between 30 minus 40 plus miles per hour this afternoon. Elevated fire weather concerns are possible for northeast Nebraska. A cooling trend begins Tuesday. Our next weather system arrives by midweek, continuing the cooling trend and marking the return of rain chances to the forecast. This is NOAA All Hazards radio station KIH 61 in Omaha, Nebraska. The current time is 2:25 p.m. Central Daylight Time. Now for the official National Weather Service forecast for the Omaha and Council Bluffs area. Rest of today, hot, sunny. Highs in the lower 90s. South winds 15 to 20 miles an hour with gusts up to 30 miles an hour. Tonight, clear. Lows in the mid-60s. South winds 10 to 15 miles an hour. Gusts up to 30 miles an hour until midnight. Sunday, sunny, hot with highs in the upper 80s. South winds 10 to 15 miles an hour with gusts up to 25 miles an hour. Sunday night, partly cloudy. Lows in the upper 60s. South winds 10 to 15 miles an hour with gusts up to 25 miles an hour. Columbus Day, sunny, hot with highs around 90. South winds 10 to 15 miles an hour with gusts up to 25 miles an hour. Monday night, clear. Lows around 60. Tuesday, sunny. Not as warm with highs in the upper 70s. Tuesday night, mostly clear until midnight, then partly cloudy with a chance of showers after midnight. Lows in the upper 50s. Chance of rain 50%. Wednesday, partly sunny with a 50% chance of showers. Highs around 70. Wednesday night, showers likely. Lows in the mid-50s. Chance of rain 60%. Thursday, mostly cloudy in the morning, then becoming partly sunny. A chance of showers. Highs in the upper 60s. Chance of rain 50%. Thursday night and Friday, partly cloudy. Lows around 50. Highs in the lower 60s. At 2 p.m. in Omaha, it was sunny. The temperature was 89 degrees, the dew point 53, and the relative humidity 29%. The wind was south at 17 miles an hour, gusting to 29. The pressure was 29.80 inches and falling. Across eastern Nebraska and southwest Iowa, it was sunny, and temperatures were between 87 and 90 degrees. Here are some observations from across the region. At Concordia, Kansas, rain was falling with a temperature of 88. It was sunny with a temperature of 88 at Grand Island, 89 at Norfolk, 89 at Sioux Falls, and 91 at Sioux City. Under sunny skies, Des Moines reported 85, North Platte reported 85, and Valentine reported 90. It was mostly sunny with a temperature of 85 at Kansas City and 80 at Denver. Once again, at 2 p.m. in Omaha, it was 89 degrees under sunny skies. Here are the forecast key messages. Summer-like temperatures continue through Monday with widespread temperatures in the 80s and even low 90s. Gusty south winds between 30 minus 40 plus miles per hour this afternoon. Elevated fire weather concerns are possible for northeast Nebraska. A cooling trend begins Tuesday. Our next weather system arrives by midweek, continuing the cooling trend and marking the return of rain chances to the forecast. This is NOAA All Hazards radio station KIH 61 in Omaha, Nebraska. The current time is 2:29 p.m. Central Daylight Time. Now for the official National Weather Service forecast for the Omaha and Council Bluffs area. Rest of today, hot, sunny. Highs in the lower 90s. South winds 15 to 20 miles an hour with gusts up to 30 miles an hour. Tonight, clear. Lows in the mid-60s.
south winds 10 to 15 miles an hour. Gusts up to 30 miles an hour until midnight. Sunday, sunny, hot with highs in the upper 80s. South winds 10 to 15 miles an hour with gusts up to 25 miles an hour. Sunday night, partly cloudy. Lows in the upper 60s. South winds 10 to 15 miles an hour with gusts up to 25 miles an hour. Columbus Day, sunny, hot with highs around 90. South winds 10 to 15 miles an hour with gusts up to 25 miles an hour. Monday night, clear. Lows around 60. Tuesday, sunny. Not as warm with highs in the upper 70s. Tuesday night, mostly clear until midnight, then partly cloudy with a chance of showers after midnight. Lows in the upper 50s. Chance of rain 50%. Wednesday, partly sunny with a 50% chance of showers. Highs around 70. Wednesday night, showers likely. Lows in the mid-50s. Chance of rain 60%. Thursday, mostly cloudy in the morning, then becoming partly sunny. A chance of showers. Highs in the upper 60s. Chance of rain 50%. Thursday night and Friday, partly cloudy. Lows around 50. Highs in the lower 60s. At 2 p.m. in Omaha, it was sunny. The temperature was 89 degrees, the dew point 53, and the relative humidity 29%. The wind was south at 17 miles an hour, gusting to 29. The pressure was 29.80 inches and falling. Across eastern Nebraska and southwest Iowa, it was sunny, and temperatures were between 87 and 90 degrees. Here are some observations from across the region. At Concordia, Kansas, rain was falling, with a temperature of 88. It was sunny, with a temperature of 88 at Grand Island, 89 at Norfolk, 89 at Sioux Falls, and 91 at Sioux City. Under sunny skies, Des Moines reported 85, North Platte reported 85, and Valentine reported 90. It was mostly sunny, with a temperature of 85 at Kansas City and 80 at Denver. Once again, at 2 p.m. in Omaha, it was 89 degrees under sunny skies. Here are the forecast key messages. Summer-like temperatures continue through Monday with widespread temperatures in the 80s and even low 90s. Gusty south winds between 30 minus 40 plus miles per hour this afternoon. Elevated fire weather concerns are possible for northeast Nebraska. A cooling trend begins Tuesday. Our next weather system arrives by midweek, continuing the cooling trend and marking the return of rain chances to the forecast. This is NOAA All Hazards Radio Station KIH-61 in Omaha, Nebraska. The current time is 2:33 p.m. Central Daylight Time. Now for the official National Weather Service forecast for the Omaha and Council Bluffs area. Rest of today, hot, sunny. Highs in the lower 90s. South winds 15 to 20 miles an hour with gusts up to 30 miles an hour. Tonight, clear. Lows in the mid-60s. South winds 10 to 15 miles an hour. Gusts up to 30 miles an hour until midnight. Sunday, sunny, hot with highs in the upper 80s. South winds 10 to 15 miles an hour with gusts up to 25 miles an hour. Sunday night, partly cloudy. Lows in the upper 60s. South winds 10 to 15 miles an hour with gusts up to 25 miles an hour. Columbus Day, sunny, hot with highs around 90. South winds 10 to 15 miles an hour with gusts up to 25 miles an hour. Monday night, clear. Lows around 60. Tuesday, sunny. Not as warm with highs in the upper 70s. Tuesday night, mostly clear until midnight, then partly cloudy with a chance of showers after midnight. Lows in the upper 50s. Chance of rain 50%. Wednesday, partly sunny with a 50% chance of showers. Highs around 70. Wednesday night, showers likely.
Lows in the mid-50s. Chance of rain 60%. Thursday, mostly cloudy in the morning, then becoming partly sunny. A chance of showers. Highs in the upper 60s. Chance of rain 50%. Thursday night and Friday, partly cloudy. Lows around 50. Highs in the lower 60s. At 2 p.m. in Omaha, it was sunny. The temperature was 89 degrees, the dew point 53, and the relative humidity 29%. The wind was south at 17 miles an hour, gusting to 29. The pressure was 29.80 inches and falling. Across eastern Nebraska and southwest Iowa, it was sunny, and temperatures were between 87 and 90 degrees. Here are some observations from across the region. At Concordia, Kansas, rain was falling with a temperature of 88. It was sunny with a temperature of 88 at Grand Island, 89 at Norfolk, 89 at Sioux Falls, and 91 at Sioux City. Under sunny skies, Des Moines reported 85, North Platte reported 85, and Valentine reported 90. It was mostly sunny, with a temperature of 85 at Kansas City and 80 at Denver. Once again, at 2 p.m. in Omaha, it was 89 degrees under sunny skies. Here are the forecast key messages. Summer-like temperatures continue through Monday with widespread temperatures in the 80s and even low 90s. Gusty south winds between 30 minus 40 plus miles per hour this afternoon. Elevated fire weather concerns are possible for northeast Nebraska. A cooling trend begins Tuesday. Our next weather system arrives by midweek, continuing the cooling trend and marking the return of rain chances to the forecast. This is NOAA All Hazards Radio Station KIH 61 in Omaha, Nebraska. The current time is 2:37 p.m. Central Daylight Time. Now for the official National Weather Service forecast for the Omaha and Council Bluffs area. Rest of today, hot, sunny. Highs in the lower 90s. South winds 15 to 20 miles an hour with gusts up to 30 miles an hour. Tonight, clear. Lows in the mid-60s. South winds 10 to 15 miles an hour. Gusts up to 30 miles an hour until midnight. Sunday, sunny, hot with highs in the upper 80s. South winds 10 to 15 miles an hour with gusts up to 25 miles an hour. Sunday night, partly cloudy. Lows in the upper 60s. South winds 10 to 15 miles an hour with gusts up to 25 miles an hour. Columbus Day, sunny, hot with highs around 90. South winds 10 to 15 miles an hour with gusts up to 25 miles an hour. Monday night, clear. Lows around 60. Tuesday, sunny. Not as warm with highs in the upper 70s. Tuesday night, mostly clear until midnight, then partly cloudy with a chance of showers after midnight. Lows in the upper 50s. Chance of rain 50%. Wednesday, partly sunny with a 50% chance of showers. Highs around 70. Wednesday night, showers likely. Lows in the mid-50s. Chance of rain 60%. Thursday, mostly cloudy in the morning, then becoming partly sunny. A chance of showers. Highs in the upper 60s. Chance of rain 50%. Thursday night and Friday, partly cloudy. Lows around 50. Highs in the lower 60s. At 2 p.m. in Omaha, it was sunny. The temperature was 89 degrees, the dew point 53, and the relative humidity 29%. The wind was south at 17 miles an hour, gusting to 29. The pressure was 29.80 inches and falling. Across eastern Nebraska and southwest Iowa, it was sunny, and temperatures were between 87 and 90 degrees. Here are some observations from across the region. At Concordia, Kansas, rain was falling with a temperature of 88. It was sunny with a temperature of 88 at Grand Island, 89 at Norfolk, 89 at Sioux Falls,
and 91 at Sioux City. Under sunny skies, Des Moines reported 85, North Platte reported 85, and Valentine reported 90. It was mostly sunny, with a temperature

system arrives by midweek, continuing the cooling trend and marking the return of rain chances to the forecast. This is NOAA All Hazards radio station KIH 61 in Omaha, Nebraska. The current time is 2:41 p.m. Central Daylight Time. Now for the official National Weather Service forecast for the Omaha and Council Bluffs area. Rest of today, hot, sunny. Highs in the lower 90s. South winds 15 to 20 miles an hour with gusts up to 30 miles an hour. Tonight, clear. Lows in the mid-60s. South winds 10 to 15 miles an hour. Gusts up to 30 miles an hour until midnight. Sunday, sunny, hot with highs in the upper 80s. South winds 10 to 15 miles an hour with gusts up to 25 miles an hour. Sunday night, partly cloudy. Lows in the upper 60s. South winds 10 to 15 miles an hour with gusts up to 25 miles an hour. Columbus Day, sunny, hot with highs around 90. South winds 10 to 15 miles an hour with gusts up to 25 miles an hour. Monday night, clear. Lows around 60. Tuesday, sunny. Not as warm with highs in the upper 70s. Tuesday night, mostly clear until midnight, then partly cloudy with a chance of showers after midnight. Lows in the upper 50s. Chance of rain 50%. Wednesday, partly sunny with a 50% chance of showers. Highs around 70. Wednesday night, showers likely. Lows in the mid-50s. Chance of rain 60%. Thursday, mostly cloudy in the morning, then becoming partly sunny. A chance of showers. Highs in the upper 60s. Chance of rain 50%. Thursday night and Friday, partly cloudy. Lows around 50. Highs in the lower 60s. At 2 p.m. in Omaha, it was sunny. The temperature was 89 degrees, the dew point 53, and the relative humidity 29%. The wind was south at 17 miles an hour, gusting to 29. The pressure was 29.80 inches and falling. Across eastern Nebraska and southwest Iowa, it was sunny, and temperatures were between 87 and 90 degrees. Here are some observations from across the region. At Concordia, Kansas, rain was falling with a temperature of 88. It was sunny with a temperature of 88 at Grand Island, 89 at Norfolk, 89 at Sioux Falls, and 91 at Sioux City. Under sunny skies, Des Moines reported 85, North Platte reported 85, and Valentine reported 90. It was mostly sunny, with a temperature of 85 at Kansas City and 80 at Denver. Once again, at 2 p.m. in Omaha, it was 89 degrees under sunny skies. Here are the forecast key messages. Summer-like temperatures continue through Monday with widespread temperatures in the 80s and even low 90s. Gusty south winds between 30 minus 40 plus miles per hour this afternoon. Elevated fire weather concerns are possible for northeast Nebraska. A cooling trend begins Tuesday. Our next weather system arrives by midweek, continuing the cooling trend and marking the return of rain chances to the forecast. This is NOAA All Hazards radio station KIH 61 in Omaha, Nebraska. The current time is 2:45 p.m. Central Daylight Time. Now for the official National Weather Service forecast for the Omaha and Council Bluffs area. West of today, hot, sunny. Highs in the lower 90s. South winds 15 to 20 miles an hour with gusts up to 30 miles an hour. Tonight, clear. Lows in the mid-60s. South winds 10 to 15 miles an hour. Gusts up to 30 miles an hour until midnight. Sunday, sunny, hot with highs in the upper 80s. South winds 10 to 15 miles an hour with gusts up to 25 miles an hour. Sunday night, partly cloudy. Lows in the upper 60s. South winds 10 to 15 miles an hour with gusts up to 25 miles an hour.

Columbus Day. Sunny, hot with highs around 90. South winds 10 to 15 miles an hour with gusts up to 25 miles an hour. Monday night, clear. Lows around 60. Tuesday, sunny. Not as warm with highs in the upper 70s. Tuesday night, mostly clear until midnight, then partly cloudy with a chance of showers after midnight. Lows in the upper 50s. Chance of rain 50%. Wednesday, partly sunny with a 50% chance of showers. Highs around 70. Wednesday night, showers likely. Lows in the mid-50s. Chance of rain 60%. Thursday, mostly cloudy in the morning, then becoming partly sunny. A chance of showers. Highs in the upper 60s. Chance of rain 50%. Thursday night and Friday, partly cloudy. Lows around 50. Highs in the lower 60s. At 2 p.m. in Omaha, it was sunny. The temperature was 89 degrees, the dew point 53, and the relative humidity 29%. The wind was south at 17 miles an hour, gusting to 29. The pressure was 29.80 inches and falling. Across eastern Nebraska and southwest Iowa, it was sunny, and temperatures were between 87 and 90 degrees. Here are some observations from across the region. At Concordia, Kansas, rain was falling, with a temperature of 88. It was sunny, with a temperature of 88 at Grand Island, 89 at North Fork, 89 at Sioux Falls, and 91 at Sioux City. Under sunny skies, Des Moines reported 85, North Platte reported 85, and Valentine reported 90. It was mostly sunny, with a temperature of 85 at Kansas City and 80 at Denver. Once again, at 2 p.m. in Omaha, it was 89 degrees under sunny skies. Here are the forecast key messages. Summer-like temperatures continue through Monday with widespread temperatures in the 80s and even low 90s. Gusty south winds between 30 minus 40 plus miles per hour this afternoon. Elevated fire weather concerns are possible for northeast Nebraska. A cooling trend begins Tuesday. Our next weather system arrives by midweek, continuing the cooling trend and marking the return of rain chances to the forecast. This is NOAA All Hazards Radio Station KIH 61 in Omaha, Nebraska. The current time is 2:48 p.m. Central Daylight Time. Now for the official National Weather Service forecast for the Omaha and Council Bluffs area. Rest of today, hot, sunny. Highs in the lower 90s. South winds 15 to 20 miles an hour with gusts up to 30 miles an hour. Tonight, clear. Lows in the mid-60s. South winds 10 to 15 miles an hour. Gusts up to 30 miles an hour until midnight. Sunday, sunny, hot with highs in the upper 80s. South winds 10 to 15 miles an hour with gusts up to 25 miles an hour. Sunday night, partly cloudy. Lows in the upper 60s. South winds 10 to 15 miles an hour with gusts up to 25 miles an hour. Columbus Day, sunny, hot with highs around 90. South winds 10 to 15 miles an hour with gusts up to 25 miles an hour. Monday night, clear. Lows around 60. Tuesday, sunny. Not as warm with highs in the upper 70s. Tuesday night, mostly clear until midnight, then partly cloudy with a chance of showers after midnight. Lows in the upper 50s. Chance of rain 50%. Wednesday, partly sunny with a 50% chance of showers. Highs around 70. Wednesday night, showers likely. Lows in the mid-50s. Chance of rain 60%. Thursday, mostly cloudy in the morning, then becoming partly sunny. A chance of showers. Highs in the upper 60s. Chance of rain 50%. Thursday night and Friday, partly cloudy. Lows around 50. Highs in the lower 60s. At 2 p.m. in Omaha, it was sunny.
the temperature was 89 degrees, the dew point 53, and the relative humidity 29%. The wind was south at 17 miles an hour, gusting to 29. The pressure was 29.80 inches and falling. Across eastern Nebraska and southwest Iowa, it was sunny, and temperatures were between 87 and 90 degrees. Here are some observations from across the region. At Concordia, Kansas, rain was falling with a temperature of 88. It was sunny with a temperature of 88 at Grand Island, 89 at Norfolk, 89 at Sioux Falls, and 91 at Sioux City. Under sunny skies, Des Moines reported 85, North Platte reported 85, and Valentine reported 90. It was mostly sunny, with a temperature of 85 at Kansas City and 80 at Denver. Once again, at 2 p.m. in Omaha, it was 89 degrees under sunny skies. 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Douglas, Sarpy, Washington, Cass, Odo, Burt, Dodge, Saunders, Harrison, Pottawatomie, and Mills. Here are the forecast key messages. Summer-like temperatures continue through Monday with widespread temperatures in the 80s and even low 90s. Gusty south winds between 30 minus 40 plus miles per hour this afternoon. Elevated fire weather concerns are possible for northeast Nebraska. A cooling trend begins Tuesday. Our next weather system arrives by midweek, continuing the cooling trend and marking the return of rain chances to the forecast. This is NOAA All Hazards Radio Station KIH-61 in Omaha, Nebraska. The current time is 2:53 p.m. Central Daylight Time. Now for the official National Weather Service forecast for the Omaha and Council Bluffs area. Rest of today, hot, sunny. Highs in the lower 90s. South winds 15 to 20 miles an hour with gusts up to 30 miles an hour. Tonight, clear. Lows in the mid-60s. South winds 10 to 15 miles an hour. Gusts up to 30 miles an hour until midnight. Sunday, sunny, hot with highs in the upper 80s. South winds 10 to 15 miles an hour with gusts up to 25 miles an hour. Sunday night, partly cloudy. Lows in the upper 60s. South winds 10 to 15 miles an hour with gusts up to 25 miles an hour. Columbus Day, sunny, hot with highs around 90. South winds 10 to 15 miles an hour with gusts up to 25 miles an hour. Monday night, clear. Lows around 60. Tuesday, sunny. Not as warm with highs in the upper 70s. Tuesday night, mostly clear until midnight, then partly cloudy with a chance of showers after midnight. Lows in the upper 50s. Chance of rain 50%. Wednesday, partly sunny with a 50% chance of showers. Highs around 70. Wednesday night, showers likely. Lows in the mid-50s. Chance of rain 60%. Thursday, mostly cloudy in the morning, then becoming partly sunny. A chance of showers. Highs in the upper 60s. Chance of rain 50%. Thursday night and Friday, partly cloudy. Lows around 50. Highs in the lower 60s. At 2 p.m. in Omaha, it was sunny. The temperature was 89 degrees, the dew point 53, and the relative humidity 29%. The wind was south at 17 miles an hour, gusting to 29. The pressure was 29.80 inches and falling. Across eastern Nebraska and southwest Iowa, it was sunny, and temperatures were between 87 and 90 degrees. Here are some observations from across the region. At Concordia, Kansas, rain was falling with a temperature of 88. It was sunny with a temperature of 88 at Grand Island, 89 at Norfolk, 89 at Sioux Falls, and 91 at Sioux City. Under sunny skies, Des Moines reported 85, North Platte reported 85, and Valentine reported 90.
It was mostly sunny, with a temperature of 85 at Kansas City and 80 at Denver. Once again, at 2 p.m. in Omaha, it was 89 degrees under sunny skies. Here are the forecast key messages. Summer-like temperatures continue through Monday with widespread temperatures in the 80s and even low 90s. Gusty south winds between 30 minus 40 plus miles per hour this afternoon. Elevated fire weather concerns are possible for northeast Nebraska. A cooling trend begins Tuesday. Our next weather system arrives by midweek, continuing the cooling trend and marking the return of rain chances to the forecast. 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The current time is 2:56 p.m. Central Daylight Time. Now for the official National Weather Service forecast for the Omaha and Council Bluffs area. West of today, hot, sunny. Highs in the lower 90s. South winds 15 to 20 miles an hour with gusts up to 30 miles an hour. Tonight, clear. Lows in the mid-60s. South winds 10 to 15 miles an hour. Gusts up to 30 miles an hour until midnight. Sunday, sunny, hot with highs in the upper 80s. South winds 10 to 15 miles an hour with gusts up to 25 miles an hour. Sunday night, partly cloudy. Lows in the upper 60s. South winds 10 to 15 miles an hour with gusts up to 25 miles an hour. Columbus Day, sunny, hot with highs around 90. South winds 10 to 15 miles an hour with gusts up to 25 miles an hour. Monday night, clear. Lows around 60. Tuesday, sunny. Not as warm with highs in the upper 70s. Tuesday night, mostly clear until midnight, then partly cloudy with a chance of showers after midnight. Lows in the upper 50s. Chance of rain 50%. Wednesday, partly sunny with a 50% chance of showers. Highs around 70. Wednesday night, showers likely. Lows in the mid-50s. Chance of rain 60%. Thursday, mostly cloudy in the morning, then becoming partly sunny. A chance of showers. Highs in the upper 60s. Chance of rain 50%. Thursday night and Friday, partly cloudy. Lows around 50. Highs in the lower 60s. At 2 p.m. in Omaha, it was sunny. The temperature was 89 degrees, the dew point 53, and the relative humidity 29%. The wind was south at 17 miles an hour, gusting to 29. The pressure was 29.80 inches and falling. Across eastern Nebraska and southwest Iowa, it was sunny, and temperatures were between 87 and 90 degrees. Here are some observations from across the region. At Concordia, Kansas, rain was falling, with a temperature of 88. It was sunny, with a temperature of 88 at Grand Island, 89 at Norfolk, 89 at Sioux Falls, and 91 at Sioux City. Under sunny skies, Des Moines reported 85, North Platte reported 85, and Valentine reported 90. It was mostly sunny, with a temperature of 85 at Kansas City and 80 at Denver. Once again, at 2 p.m. in Omaha, it was 89 degrees under sunny skies. Here are the forecast key messages. Summer-like temperatures continue through Monday with widespread temperatures in the 80s and even low 90s. Gusty south winds between 30 minus 40 plus miles per hour this afternoon. Elevated fire weather concerns are possible for northeast Nebraska. A cooling trend begins Tuesday. Our next weather system arrives by midweek, continuing the cooling trend and marking the return of rain chances to the forecast. 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The current time is 3 p.m. Central Daylight Time. Now for the official National Weather Service forecast for the Omaha and Council Bluffs area. West of today, hot, sunny. Highs in the lower 90s.
south winds 15 to 20 miles an hour with gusts up to 30 miles an hour. Tonight, clear. Lows in the mid-60s. South winds 10 to 15 miles an hour. Gusts up to 30 miles an hour until midnight. Sunday, sunny, hot with highs in the upper 80s. South winds 10 to 15 miles an hour with gusts up to 25 miles an hour. Sunday night, partly cloudy. Lows in the upper 60s. South winds 10 to 15 miles an hour with gusts up to 25 miles an hour. Columbus Day, sunny, hot with highs around 90. South winds 10 to 15 miles an hour with gusts up to 25 miles an hour. Monday night, clear. Lows around 60. Tuesday, sunny. Not as warm with highs in the upper 70s. Tuesday night, mostly clear until midnight, then partly cloudy with a chance of showers after midnight. Lows in the upper 50s. Chance of rain 50%. Wednesday, partly sunny with a 50% chance of showers. Highs around 70. Wednesday night, showers likely. Lows in the mid-50s. Chance of rain 60%. Thursday, mostly cloudy in the morning, then becoming partly sunny. A chance of showers. Highs in the upper 60s. Chance of rain 50%. Thursday night and Friday, partly cloudy. Lows around 50. Highs in the lower 60s. Here are the forecast key messages. Summer-like temperatures continue through Monday with widespread temperatures in the 80s and even low 90s. Gusty south winds between 30 minus 40 plus miles per hour this afternoon. Elevated fire weather concerns are possible for northeast Nebraska. A cooling trend begins Tuesday. Our next weather system arrives by midweek, continuing the cooling trend and marking the return of rain chances to the forecast. This is NOAA All Hazards radio station KIH 61 in Omaha, Nebraska. The current time is 3:03 p.m. Central Daylight Time. Now for the official National Weather Service forecast for the Omaha and Council Bluffs area. West of today, hot, sunny. Highs in the lower 90s. South winds 15 to 20 miles an hour with gusts up to 30 miles an hour. Tonight, clear. Lows in the mid-60s. South winds 10 to 15 miles an hour. Gusts up to 30 miles an hour until midnight. Sunday, sunny, hot with highs in the upper 80s. South winds 10 to 15 miles an hour with gusts up to 25 miles an hour. Sunday night, partly cloudy. Lows in the upper 60s. South winds 10 to 15 miles an hour with gusts up to 25 miles an hour. Columbus Day, sunny, hot with highs around 90. South winds 10 to 15 miles an hour with gusts up to 25 miles an hour. Monday night, clear. Lows around 60. Tuesday, sunny. Not as warm with highs in the upper 70s. Tuesday night, mostly clear until midnight, then partly cloudy with a chance of showers after midnight. Lows in the upper 50s. Chance of rain 50%. Wednesday, partly sunny with a 50% chance of showers. Highs around 70. Wednesday night, showers likely. Lows in the mid-50s. Chance of rain 60%. Thursday, mostly cloudy in the morning, then becoming partly sunny. A chance of showers. Highs in the upper 60s. Chance of rain 50%. Thursday night and Friday, partly cloudy. Lows around 50. Highs in the lower 60s. At 3 p.m. in Omaha, it was sunny. The temperature was 91 degrees, the dew point 51, and the relative humidity 25%. The wind was south at 21 miles an hour, gusting to 33. The pressure was 29.76 inches and falling. Across eastern Nebraska and southwest Iowa, it was sunny, with a temperature of 90 at Lincoln, 91 at Offutt Air Force Base, 88 at Columbus,
and 91 at Takema. Here are some observations from across the region. Rain was falling, with a temperature of 92 at Sioux City and 89 at Concordia, Kansas. It was sunny, with a temperature of 89 at Grand Island, 86 at Des Moines, 86 at Kansas City, 87 at North Platte, and 92 at Valentine. At Denver, it was partly sunny, with a temperature of 80. Once again, at 3 p.m. in Omaha, it was 91 degrees under sunny skies. Here are the forecast key messages. Summer-like temperatures continue through Monday with widespread temperatures in the 80s and even low 90s. Gusty south winds between 30 minus 40 plus miles per hour this afternoon. Elevated fire weather concerns are possible for northeast Nebraska. A cooling trend begins Tuesday. Our next weather system arrives by midweek, continuing the cooling trend and marking the return of rain chances to the forecast. This is NOAA All Hazards Radio Station KIH 61 in Omaha, Nebraska. The current time is 3:07 p.m. Central Daylight Time. Now for the official National Weather Service forecast for the Omaha and Council Bluffs area. West of today, hot, sunny. Highs in the lower 90s. South winds 15 to 20 miles an hour with gusts up to 30 miles an hour. Tonight, clear. Lows in the mid-60s. South winds 10 to 15 miles an hour. Gusts up to 30 miles an hour until midnight. Sunday, sunny, hot with highs in the upper 80s. South winds 10 to 15 miles an hour with gusts up to 25 miles an hour. Sunday night, partly cloudy. Lows in the upper 60s. South winds 10 to 15 miles an hour with gusts up to 25 miles an hour. Columbus Day, sunny, hot with highs around 90. South winds 10 to 15 miles an hour with gusts up to 25 miles an hour. Monday night, clear. Lows around 60. Tuesday, sunny. Not as warm with highs in the upper 70s. Tuesday night, mostly clear until midnight, then partly cloudy with a chance of showers after midnight. Lows in the upper 50s. Chance of rain 50%. Wednesday, partly sunny with a 50% chance of showers. Highs around 70. Wednesday night, showers likely. Lows in the mid-50s. Chance of rain 60%. Thursday, mostly cloudy in the morning, then becoming partly sunny. A chance of showers. Highs in the upper 60s. Chance of rain 50%. Thursday night and Friday, partly cloudy. Lows around 50. Highs in the lower 60s. At 3 p.m. in Omaha, it was sunny. The temperature was 91 degrees. The dew point 51, and the relative humidity 25%. The wind was south at 21 miles an hour, gusting to 33. The pressure was 29.76 inches and falling. Across eastern Nebraska and southwest Iowa, it was sunny, with a temperature of 90 at Lincoln, 91 at Offutt Air Force Base, 88 at Columbus, and 91 at Takema. Here are some observations from across the region. Rain was falling, with a temperature of 92 at Sioux City and 89 at Concordia, Kansas. It was sunny, with a temperature of 89 at Grand Island, 86 at Des Moines, 86 at Kansas City, 87 at North Platte, and 92 at Valentine. At Denver, it was partly sunny, with a temperature of 80. Once again, at 3 p.m. in Omaha, it was 91 degrees under sunny skies. Here are the forecast key messages. Summer-like temperatures continue through Monday with widespread temperatures in the 80s and even low 90s. Gusty south winds between 30 minus 40 plus miles per hour this afternoon. Elevated fire weather concerns are possible for northeast Nebraska. A cooling trend begins Tuesday. Our next weather system arrives by midweek, continuing the cooling trend and marking the return of rain chances to the forecast. This is NOAA All Hazards Radio Station KIH 61 in Omaha, Nebraska.
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Now for the official National Weather Service forecast for the Omaha and Council Bluffs area. Rest of today, hot, sunny. Highs in the lower 90s. South winds 15 to 20 miles an hour with gusts up to 30 miles an hour. Tonight, clear. Lows in the mid-60s. South winds 10 to 15 miles an hour. Gusts up to 30 miles an hour until midnight. Sunday, sunny, hot with highs in the upper 80s. South winds 10 to 15 miles an hour with gusts up to 25 miles an hour. Sunday night, partly cloudy. Lows in the upper 60s. South winds 10 to 15 miles an hour with gusts up to 25 miles an hour. Columbus Day, sunny, hot with highs around 90. South winds 10 to 15 miles an hour with gusts up to 25 miles an hour. Monday night, clear. Lows around 60. Tuesday, sunny. Not as warm with highs in the upper 70s. Tuesday night, mostly clear until midnight, then partly cloudy with a chance of showers after midnight. Lows in the upper 50s. Chance of rain 50%. Wednesday, partly sunny with a 50% chance of showers. Highs around 70. Wednesday night, showers likely. Lows in the mid-50s. Chance of rain 60%. Thursday, mostly cloudy in the morning, then becoming partly sunny. A chance of showers. Highs in the upper 60s. Chance of rain 50%. Thursday night and Friday, partly cloudy. Lows around 50. Highs in the lower 60s. At 3 p.m. in Omaha, it was sunny. The temperature was 91 degrees, the dew point 51, and the relative humidity 25%. The wind was south at 21 miles an hour, gusting to 33. The pressure was 29.76 inches and falling. Across eastern Nebraska and southwest Iowa, it was sunny, with a temperature of 90 at Lincoln, 91 at Offutt Air Force Base, 88 at Columbus, and 91 at Tacoma. Here are some observations from across the region. Rain was falling, with a temperature of 92 at Sioux City and 89 at Concordia, Kansas. It was sunny, with a temperature of 89 at Grand Island, 86 at Des Moines, 86 at Kansas City, 87 at North Platte, and 92 at Valentine. At Denver, it was partly sunny, with a temperature of 80. Once again, at 3 p.m. in Omaha, it was 91 degrees under sunny skies. Here are the forecast key messages. Summer-like temperatures continue through Monday with widespread temperatures in the 80s and even low 90s. Gusty south winds between 30 minus 40 plus miles per hour this afternoon. Elevated fire weather concerns are possible for northeast Nebraska. A cooling trend begins Tuesday. Our next weather system arrives by midweek, continuing the cooling trend and marking the return of rain chances to the forecast. This is NOAA All Hazards radio station KIH 61 in Omaha, Nebraska. The current time is 3:14 p.m. Central Daylight Time. Now for the official National Weather Service forecast for the Omaha and Council Bluffs area. Rest of today, hot, sunny. Highs in the lower 90s. South winds 15 to 20 miles an hour with gusts up to 30 miles an hour. Tonight, clear. Lows in the mid-60s. South winds 10 to 15 miles an hour. Gusts up to 30 miles an hour until midnight. Sunday, sunny, hot with highs in the upper 80s. South winds 10 to 15 miles an hour with gusts up to 25 miles an hour. Sunday night, partly cloudy. Lows in the upper 60s. South winds 10 to 15 miles an hour with gusts up to 25 miles an hour. Columbus Day, sunny, hot with highs around 90. South winds 10 to 15 miles an hour with gusts up to 25 miles an hour. Monday night, clear. Lows around 60. Tuesday, sunny.
not as warm with highs in the upper 70s. Tuesday night, mostly clear until midnight, then partly cloudy with a chance of showers after midnight. Lows in the upper 50s. Chance of rain 50%. Wednesday, partly sunny with a 50% chance of showers. Highs around 70. Wednesday night, showers likely. Lows in the mid-50s. Chance of rain 60%. Thursday, mostly cloudy in the morning, then becoming partly sunny. A chance of showers. Highs in the upper 60s. Chance of rain 50%. Thursday night and Friday, partly cloudy. Lows around 50. Highs in the lower 60s. At 3 p.m. in Omaha, it was sunny. The temperature was 91 degrees, the dew point 51, and the relative humidity 25%. The wind was south at 21 miles an hour, gusting to 33. The pressure was 29.76 inches and falling. Across eastern Nebraska and southwest Iowa, it was sunny, with a temperature of 90 at Lincoln, 91 at Offutt Air Force Base, 88 at Columbus, and 91 at Takema. Here are some observations from across the region. Rain was falling, with a temperature of 92 at Sioux City, and 89 at Concordia, Kansas. It was sunny, with a temperature of 89 at Grand Island, 86 at Des Moines, 86 at Kansas City, 87 at North Platte, and 92 in Valentine. At Denver, it was partly sunny, with a temperature of 80. Once again, at 3 p.m. in Omaha, it was 91 degrees under sunny skies. Here are the forecast key messages. Summer-like temperatures continue through Monday with widespread temperatures in the 80s and even low 90s. Gusty south winds between 30 minus 40 plus miles per hour this afternoon. Elevated fire weather concerns are possible for northeast Nebraska. A cooling trend begins Tuesday. Our next weather system arrives by midweek, continuing the cooling trend and marking the return of rain chances to the forecast. This is NOAA All Hazards Radio Station KIH 61 in Omaha, Nebraska. The current time is 3:18 p.m. Central Daylight Time. Now for the official National Weather Service forecast for the Omaha and Council Bluffs area. Rest of today, hot, sunny. Highs in the lower 90s. South winds 15 to 20 miles an hour with gusts up to 30 miles an hour. Tonight, clear. Lows in the mid-60s. South winds 10 to 15 miles an hour. Gusts up to 30 miles an hour until midnight. Sunday, sunny, hot with highs in the upper 80s. South winds 10 to 15 miles an hour with gusts up to 25 miles an hour. Sunday night, partly cloudy. Lows in the upper 60s. South winds 10 to 15 miles an hour with gusts up to 25 miles an hour. Columbus Day, sunny, hot with highs around 90. South winds 10 to 15 miles an hour with gusts up to 25 miles an hour. Monday night, clear. Lows around 60. Tuesday, sunny. Not as warm with highs in the upper 70s. Tuesday night, mostly clear until midnight, then partly cloudy with a chance of showers after midnight. Lows in the upper 50s. Chance of rain 50%. Wednesday, partly sunny with a 50% chance of showers. Highs around 70. Wednesday night, showers likely. Lows in the mid-50s. Chance of rain 60%. Thursday, mostly cloudy in the morning, then becoming partly sunny. A chance of showers. Highs in the upper 60s. Chance of rain 50%. Thursday night and Friday, partly cloudy. Lows around 50. Highs in the lower 60s. At 3 p.m. in Omaha, it was sunny. The temperature was 91 degrees. The dew point 51, and the relative humidity 25%. The wind was south at 21 miles an hour, gusting to 33. The pressure was 29.76 inches and falling.
Across eastern Nebraska and southwest Iowa, it was sunny, with a temperature of 90 at Lincoln, 91 at Offutt Air Force Base, 88 at Columbus, and 91 at Tecama. Here are some observations from across the region. Rain was falling, with a temperature of 92 at Sioux City and 89 at Concordia, Kansas. It was sunny, with a temperature of 89 at Grand Island, 86 at Des Moines, 86 at Kansas City, 87 at North Platte, and 92 at Valentine. At Denver, it was partly sunny, with a temperature of 80. Once again, at 3 p.m. in Omaha, it was 91 degrees under sunny skies. Here are the forecast key messages. Summer-like temperatures continue through Monday with widespread temperatures in the 80s and even low 90s. Gusty south winds between 30 minus 40 plus miles per hour this afternoon. Elevated fire weather concerns are possible for northeast Nebraska. A cooling trend begins Tuesday. Our next weather system arrives by midweek, continuing the cooling trend and marking the return of rain chances to the forecast. This is NOAA All Hazards Radio Station KIH 61 in Omaha, Nebraska. The current time is 3:22 p.m. Central Daylight Time. Now for the official National Weather Service forecast for the Omaha and Council Bluffs area. Rest of today, hot, sunny. Highs in the lower 90s. South winds 15 to 20 miles an hour with gusts up to 30 miles an hour. Tonight, clear. Lows in the mid-60s. South winds 10 to 15 miles an hour. Gusts up to 30 miles an hour until midnight. Sunday, sunny, hot with highs in the upper 80s. South winds 10 to 15 miles an hour with gusts up to 25 miles an hour. Sunday night, partly cloudy. Lows in the upper 60s. South winds 10 to 15 miles an hour with gusts up to 25 miles an hour. Columbus Day, sunny, hot with highs around 90. South winds 10 to 15 miles an hour with gusts up to 25 miles an hour. Monday night, clear. Lows around 60. Tuesday, sunny. Not as warm with highs in the upper 70s. Tuesday night, mostly clear until midnight, then partly cloudy with a chance of showers after midnight. Lows in the upper 50s. Chance of rain 50%. Wednesday, partly sunny with a 50% chance of showers. Highs around 70. Wednesday night, showers likely. Lows in the mid-50s. Chance of rain 60%. Thursday, mostly cloudy in the morning, then becoming partly sunny. A chance of showers. Highs in the upper 60s. Chance of rain 50%. Thursday night and Friday, partly cloudy. Lows around 50. Highs in the lower 60s. At 3 p.m. in Omaha, it was sunny. The temperature was 91 degrees. The dew point 51, and the relative humidity 25%. The wind was south at 21 miles an hour, gusting to 33. The pressure was 29.76 inches and falling. Across eastern Nebraska and southwest Iowa, it was sunny, with a temperature of 90 at Lincoln, 91 at Offutt Air Force Base, 88 at Columbus, and 91 at Tecama. Here are some observations from across the region. Rain was falling, with a temperature of 92 at Sioux City and 89 at Concordia, Kansas. It was sunny, with a temperature of 89 at Grand Island, 86 at Des Moines, 86 at Kansas City, 87 at North Platte, and 92 at Valentine. At Denver, it was partly sunny, with a temperature of 80. Once again, at 3 p.m. in Omaha, it was 91 degrees under sunny skies. Here are the forecast key messages. Summer-like temperatures continue through Monday with widespread temperatures in the 80s and even low 90s. Gusty south winds between 30 minus 40 plus miles per hour this afternoon. Elevated fire weather concerns are possible for northeast Nebraska. A cooling trend begins Tuesday. Our next weather system arrives by midweek,
continuing the cooling trend and marking the return of rain chances to the forecast. This is NOAA All Hazards radio station KIH 61 in Omaha, Nebraska. The current time is 3:26 p.m. Central Daylight Time. Now for the official National Weather Service forecast for the Omaha and Council Bluffs area. Rest of today, hot, sunny. Highs in the lower 90s. South winds 15 to 20 miles an hour with gusts up to 30 miles an hour. Tonight, clear. Lows in the mid-60s. South winds 10 to 15 miles an hour. Gusts up to 30 miles an hour until midnight. Sunday, sunny, hot with highs in the upper 80s. South winds 10 to 15 miles an hour with gusts up to 25 miles an hour. Sunday night, partly cloudy. Lows in the upper 60s. South winds 10 to 15 miles an hour with gusts up to 25 miles an hour. Columbus Day, sunny, hot with highs around 90. South winds 10 to 15 miles an hour with gusts up to 25 miles an hour. Monday night, clear. Lows around 60. Tuesday, sunny. Not as warm with highs in the upper 70s. Tuesday night, mostly clear until midnight, then partly cloudy with a chance of showers after midnight. Lows in the upper 50s. Chance of rain 50%. Wednesday, partly sunny with a 50% chance of showers. Highs around 70. Wednesday night, showers likely. Lows in the mid-50s. Chance of rain 60%. Thursday, mostly cloudy in the morning, then becoming partly sunny. A chance of showers. Highs in the upper 60s. Chance of rain 50%. Thursday night and Friday, partly cloudy. Lows around 50. Highs in the lower 60s. At 3 p.m. in Omaha, it was sunny. The temperature was 91 degrees, the dew point 51, and the relative humidity 25%. The wind was south at 21 miles an hour, gusting to 33. The pressure was 29.76 inches and falling. Across eastern Nebraska and southwest Iowa, it was sunny, with a temperature of 90 at Lincoln, 91 at Offutt Air Force Base, 88 at Columbus, and 91 at Takema. Here are some observations from across the region. Rain was falling, with a temperature of 92 at Sioux City and 89 at Concordia, Kansas. It was sunny, with a temperature of 89 at Grand Island, 86 at Des Moines, 86 at Kansas City, 87 at North Platte, and 92 at Valentine. At Denver, it was partly sunny, with a temperature of 80. Once again, at 3 p.m. in Omaha, it was 91 degrees under sunny skies. Here are the forecast key messages. Summer-like temperatures continue through Monday with widespread temperatures in the 80s and even low 90s. Gusty south winds between 30 minus 40 plus miles per hour this afternoon. Elevated fire weather concerns are possible for northeast Nebraska. A cooling trend begins Tuesday. Our next weather system arrives by midweek, continuing the cooling trend and marking the return of rain chances to the forecast. This is NOAA All Hazards radio station KIH 61 in Omaha, Nebraska. The current time is 3:29 p.m. Central Daylight Time. Now for the official National Weather Service forecast for the Omaha and Council Bluffs area. Rest of today, hot, sunny. Highs in the lower 90s. South winds 15 to 20 miles an hour with gusts up to 30 miles an hour. Tonight, clear. Lows in the mid-60s. South winds 10 to 15 miles an hour. Gusts up to 30 miles an hour until midnight. Sunday, sunny, hot with highs in the upper 80s. South winds 10 to 15 miles an hour with gusts up to 25 miles an hour. Sunday night, partly cloudy. Lows in the upper 60s. South winds 10 to 15 miles an hour with gusts up to 25 miles an hour. Columbus Day, sunny, hot with highs around 90.
south winds 10 to 15 miles an hour with gusts up to 25 miles an hour. Monday night, clear. Lows around 60. Tuesday, sunny. Not as warm with highs in the upper 70s. Tuesday night, mostly clear until midnight, then partly cloudy with a chance of showers after midnight. Lows in the upper 50s. Chance of rain 50%. Wednesday, partly sunny with a 50% chance of showers. Highs around 70. Wednesday night, showers likely. Lows in the mid-50s. Chance of rain 60%. Thursday, mostly cloudy in the morning, then becoming partly sunny. A chance of showers. Highs in the upper 60s. Chance of rain 50%. Thursday night and Friday, partly cloudy. Lows around 50. Highs in the lower 60s. At 3 p.m. in Omaha, it was sunny. The temperature was 91 degrees, the dew point 51, and the relative humidity 25%. The wind was south at 21 miles an hour, gusting to 33. The pressure was 29.76 inches and falling. Across eastern Nebraska and southwest Iowa, it was sunny, with a temperature of 90 at Lincoln, 91 at Offutt Air Force Base, 88 at Columbus, and 91 at Takema. Here are some observations from across the region. Rain was falling, with a temperature of 92 at Sioux City, and 89 at Concordia, Kansas. It was sunny, with a temperature of 89 at Grand Island, 86 at Des Moines, 86 at Kansas City, 87 at North Platte, and 92 at Valentine. At Denver, it was partly sunny, with a temperature of 80. Once again, at 3 p.m. in Omaha, it was 91 degrees under sunny skies. Here are the forecast key messages. Summer-like temperatures continue through Monday with widespread temperatures in the 80s and even low 90s. Gusty south winds between 30 minus 40 plus miles per hour this afternoon. Elevated fire weather concerns are possible for northeast Nebraska. A cooling trend begins Tuesday. Our next weather system arrives by midweek, continuing the cooling trend and marking the return of rain chances to the forecast. This is NOAA All Hazards Radio Station KIH 61 in Omaha, Nebraska. The current time is 3:33 p.m. Central Daylight Time. Now for the official National Weather Service forecast for the Omaha and Council Bluffs area. Rest of today, hot, sunny. Highs in the lower 90s. South winds 15 to 20 miles an hour with gusts up to 30 miles an hour. Tonight, clear. Lows in the mid-60s. South winds 10 to 15 miles an hour. Gusts up to 30 miles an hour until midnight. Sunday, sunny, hot with highs in the upper 80s. South winds 10 to 15 miles an hour with gusts up to 25 miles an hour. Sunday night, partly cloudy. Lows in the upper 60s. South winds 10 to 15 miles an hour with gusts up to 25 miles an hour. Columbus Day, sunny, hot with highs around 90. South winds 10 to 15 miles an hour with gusts up to 25 miles an hour. Monday night, clear. Lows around 60. Tuesday, sunny. Not as warm with highs in the upper 70s. Tuesday night, mostly clear until midnight, then partly cloudy with a chance of showers after midnight. Lows in the upper 50s. Chance of rain 50%. Wednesday, partly sunny with a 50% chance of showers. Highs around 70. Wednesday night, showers likely. Lows in the mid-50s. Chance of rain 60%. Thursday, mostly cloudy in the morning, then becoming partly sunny. A chance of showers. Highs in the upper 60s. Chance of rain 50%. Thursday night and Friday, partly cloudy. Lows around 50. Highs in the lower 60s. Now for the official National Weather Service forecast for the Omaha and Council Bluffs area. Rest of today, hot, sunny.
highs in the lower 90s. South winds 15 to 20 miles an hour with gusts up to 30 miles an hour. Tonight, clear. Lows in the mid-60s. South winds 10 to 15 miles an hour. Gusts up to 30 miles an hour until midnight. Sunday, sunny, hot with highs in the upper 80s. South winds 10 to 15 miles an hour with gusts up to 25 miles an hour. Sunday night, partly cloudy. Lows in the upper 60s. South winds 10 to 15 miles an hour with gusts up to 25 miles an hour. Columbus Day, sunny, hot with highs around 90. South winds 10 to 15 miles an hour with gusts up to 25 miles an hour. Monday night, clear. Lows around 60. Tuesday, sunny. Not as warm with highs in the upper 70s. Tuesday night, mostly clear until midnight, then partly cloudy with a chance of showers after midnight. Lows in the upper 50s. Chance of rain 50%. Wednesday, partly sunny with a 50% chance of showers. Highs around 70. Wednesday night, showers likely. Lows in the mid-50s. Chance of rain 60%. Thursday, mostly cloudy in the morning, then becoming partly sunny. A chance of showers. Highs in the upper 60s. Chance of rain 50%. Thursday night and Friday, partly cloudy. Lows around 50. Highs in the lower 60s. At 3 p.m. in Omaha, it was sunny. The temperature was 91 degrees, the dew point 51, and the relative humidity 25%. The wind was south at 21 miles an hour, gusting to 33. The pressure was 29.76 inches and falling. Across eastern Nebraska and southwest Iowa, it was sunny, with a temperature of 90 at Lincoln, 91 at Offutt Air Force Base, 88 at Columbus, and 91 at Takema. Here are some observations from across the region. Rain was falling, with a temperature of 92 at Sioux City and 89 at Concordia, Kansas. It was sunny, with a temperature of 89 at Grand Island, 86 at Des Moines, 86 at Kansas City, 87 at North Platte, and 92 at Valentine. At Denver, it was partly sunny, with a temperature of 80. Once again, at 3 p.m. in Omaha, it was 91 degrees under sunny skies. Here are the forecast key messages. Summer-like temperatures continue through Monday with widespread temperatures in the 80s and even low 90s. Gusty south winds between 30 minus 40 plus miles per hour this afternoon. Elevated fire weather concerns are possible for northeast Nebraska. A cooling trend begins Tuesday. Our next weather system arrives by midweek, continuing the cooling trend and marking the return of rain chances to the forecast. This is NOAA All Hazards Radio Station KIH 61 in Omaha, Nebraska. The current time is 3:39 p.m. Central Daylight Time. Now for the official National Weather Service forecast for the Omaha and Council Bluffs area. Rest of today, hot, sunny. Highs in the lower 90s. South winds 15 to 20 miles an hour with gusts up to 30 miles an hour. Tonight, clear. Lows in the mid-60s. South winds 10 to 15 miles an hour. Gusts up to 30 miles an hour until midnight. Sunday, sunny, hot with highs in the upper 80s. South winds 10 to 15 miles an hour with gusts up to 25 miles an hour. Sunday night, partly cloudy. Lows in the upper 60s. South winds 10 to 15 miles an hour with gusts up to 25 miles an hour. Columbus Day, sunny, hot with highs around 90. South winds 10 to 15 miles an hour with gusts up to 25 miles an hour. Monday night, clear. Lows around 60. Tuesday, sunny. Not as warm with highs in the upper 70s. Tuesday night, mostly clear until midnight, then partly cloudy with a chance of showers after midnight. Lows in the upper 50s. Chance of rain 50%.
Wednesday, partly sunny with a 50% chance of showers. Highs around 70. Wednesday night, showers

was south at 21 miles an hour, gusting to 33. The pressure was 29.76 inches and falling. Across eastern Nebraska and southwest Iowa, it was sunny, with a temperature of 90 at Lincoln, 91 at Offutt Air Force Base, 88 at Columbus, and 91 at Takema. Here are some observations from across the region. Rain was falling, with a temperature of 92 at Sioux City, and 89 at Concordia, Kansas. It was sunny, with a temperature of 89 at Grand Island, 86 at Des Moines, 86 at Kansas City, 87 at North Platte, and 92 at Valentine. At Denver, it was partly sunny, with a temperature of 80. Once again, at 3 p.m. in Omaha, it was 91 degrees under sunny skies. Here are the forecast key messages. Summer-like temperatures continue through Monday with widespread temperatures in the 80s and even low 90s. Gusty south winds between 30 minus 40 plus miles per hour this afternoon. Elevated fire weather concerns are possible for northeast Nebraska. A cooling trend begins Tuesday. Our next weather system arrives by midweek, continuing the cooling trend and marking the return of rain chances to the forecast. This is NOAA All Hazards Radio Station KIH 61 in Omaha, Nebraska. The current time is 3:43 p.m. Central Daylight Time. Now for the official National Weather Service forecast for the Omaha and Council Bluffs area. Rest of today, hot, sunny. Highs in the lower 90s. South winds 15 to 20 miles an hour with gusts up to 30 miles an hour. Tonight, clear. Lows in the mid-60s. South winds 10 to 15 miles an hour. Gusts up to 30 miles an hour until midnight. Sunday, sunny, hot with highs in the upper 80s. South winds 10 to 15 miles an hour with gusts up to 25 miles an hour. Sunday night, partly cloudy. Lows in the upper 60s. South winds 10 to 15 miles an hour with gusts up to 25 miles an hour. Columbus Day, sunny, hot with highs around 90. South winds 10 to 15 miles an hour with gusts up to 25 miles an hour. Monday night, clear. Lows around 60. Tuesday, sunny. Not as warm with highs in the upper 70s. Tuesday night, mostly clear until midnight, then partly cloudy with a chance of showers after midnight. Lows in the upper 50s. Chance of rain 50%. Wednesday, partly sunny with a 50% chance of showers. Highs around 70. Wednesday night, showers likely. Lows in the mid-50s. Chance of rain 60%. Thursday, mostly cloudy in the morning, then becoming partly sunny. A chance of showers. Highs in the upper 60s. Chance of rain 50%. Thursday night and Friday, partly cloudy. Lows around 50. Highs in the lower 60s. At 3 p.m. in Omaha, it was sunny. The temperature was 91 degrees, the dew point 51, and the relative humidity 25%. The wind was south at 21 miles an hour, gusting to 33. The pressure was 29.76 inches and falling. Across eastern Nebraska and southwest Iowa, it was sunny, with a temperature of 90 at Lincoln, 91 at Offutt Air Force Base, 88 at Columbus, and 91 at Takema. Here are some observations from across the region. Rain was falling, with a temperature of 92 at Sioux City, and 89 at Concordia, Kansas. It was sunny, with a temperature of 89 at Grand Island, 86 at Des Moines, 86 at Kansas City, 87 at North Platte, and 92 at Valentine. At Denver, it was partly sunny, with a temperature of 80. Once again, at 3 p.m. in Omaha, it was 91 degrees under sunny skies. Here are the forecast key messages. Summer-like temperatures continue through Monday with widespread temperatures in the 80s and even low 90s. Gusty south winds between 30 minus 40 plus miles per hour this afternoon. Elevated fire weather concerns are possible for northeast

Nebraska. A cooling trend begins Tuesday. Our next weather system arrives by midweek, continuing the cooling trend and marking the return of rain chances to the forecast. This is NOAA All Hazards radio station KIH 61 in Omaha, Nebraska. The current time is 3:46 p.m. Central Daylight Time. Now for the official National Weather Service forecast for the Omaha and Council Bluffs area. Rest of today, hot, sunny. Highs in the lower 90s. South winds 15 to 20 miles an hour with gusts up to 30 miles an hour. Tonight, clear. Lows in the mid-60s. South winds 10 to 15 miles an hour. Gusts up to 30 miles an hour until midnight. Sunday, sunny, hot with highs in the upper 80s. South winds 10 to 15 miles an hour with gusts up to 25 miles an hour. Sunday night, partly cloudy. Lows in the upper 60s. South winds 10 to 15 miles an hour with gusts up to 25 miles an hour. Columbus Day, sunny, hot with highs around 90. South winds 10 to 15 miles an hour with gusts up to 25 miles an hour. Monday night, clear. Lows around 60. Tuesday, sunny. Not as warm with highs in the upper 70s. Tuesday night, mostly clear until midnight, then partly cloudy with a chance of showers after midnight. Lows in the upper 50s. Chance of rain 50%. Wednesday, partly sunny with a 50% chance of showers. Highs around 70. Wednesday night, showers likely. Lows in the mid-50s. Chance of rain 60%. Thursday, mostly cloudy in the morning, then becoming partly sunny. A chance of showers. Highs in the upper 60s. Chance of rain 50%. Thursday night and Friday, partly cloudy. Lows around 50. Highs in the lower 60s. 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Douglas, Sarpy, Washington, Cass, Odo, Burt, Dodge, Saunders, Harrison, Pottawatomie, and Mills. At 3 p.m. in Omaha, it was sunny. The temperature was 91 degrees, the dew point 51, and the relative humidity 25%. The wind was south at 21 miles an hour, gusting to 33. The pressure was 29.76 inches and falling. Across eastern Nebraska and southwest Iowa, it was sunny, with a temperature of 90 at Lincoln, 91 at Offutt Air Force Base, 88 at Columbus, and 91 at Takema. Here are some observations from across the region. Rain was falling, with a temperature of 92 at Sioux City and 89 at Concordia, Kansas. It was sunny, with a temperature of 89 at Grand Island, 86 at Des Moines, 86 at Kansas City, 87 at North Platte, and 92 in Valentine. At Denver, it was partly sunny, with a temperature of 80. Once again, at 3 p.m. in Omaha, it was 91 degrees under sunny skies. Here are the forecast key messages. Summer-like temperatures continue through Monday with widespread temperatures in the 80s and even low 90s. Gusty south winds between 30 minus 40 plus miles per hour this afternoon. Elevated fire weather concerns are possible for northeast Nebraska. A cooling trend begins Tuesday. Our next weather system arrives by midweek, continuing the cooling trend and marking the return of rain chances to the forecast. This is NOAA All Hazards radio station KIH 61 in Omaha, Nebraska. The current time is 3:51 p.m. Central Daylight Time. Now for the official National Weather Service forecast for the Omaha and Council Bluffs area. Rest of today, hot, sunny. Highs in the lower 90s. South winds 15 to 20 miles an hour with gusts up to 30 miles an hour. Tonight, clear. Lows in the mid-60s. South winds 10 to 15 miles an hour. Gusts up to 30 miles an hour until midnight. Sunday,
sunny, hot with highs in the upper 80s. South winds 10 to 15 miles an hour with gusts up to 25 miles an hour. Sunday night, partly cloudy. Lows in the upper 60s. South winds 10 to 15 miles an hour with gusts up to 25 miles an hour. Columbus Day, sunny, hot with highs around 90. South winds 10 to 15 miles an hour with gusts up to 25 miles an hour. Monday night, clear. Lows around 60. Tuesday, sunny. Not as warm with highs in the upper 70s. Tuesday night, mostly clear until midnight, then partly cloudy with a chance of showers after midnight. Lows in the upper 50s. Chance of rain 50%. Wednesday, partly sunny with a 50% chance of showers. Highs around 70. Wednesday night, showers likely. Lows in the mid-50s. Chance of rain 60%. Thursday, mostly cloudy in the morning, then becoming partly sunny. A chance of showers. Highs in the upper 60s. Chance of rain 50%. Thursday night and Friday, partly cloudy. Lows around 50. Highs in the lower 60s. At 3 p.m. in Omaha, it was sunny. The temperature was 91 degrees, the dew point 51, and the relative humidity 25%. The wind was south at 21 miles an hour, gusting to 33. The pressure was 29.76 inches and falling. Across eastern Nebraska and southwest Iowa, it was sunny, with a temperature of 90 at Lincoln, 91 at Offutt Air Force Base, 88 at Columbus, and 91 at Tacoma. Here are some observations from across the region. Rain was falling, with a temperature of 92 at Sioux City, and 89 at Concordia, Kansas. It was sunny, with a temperature of 89 at Grand Island, 86 at Des Moines, 86 at Kansas City, 87 at North Platte, and 92 at Valentine. At Denver, it was partly sunny, with a temperature of 80. Once again, at 3 p.m. in Omaha, it was 91 degrees under sunny skies. Here are the forecast key messages. Summer-like temperatures continue through Monday with widespread temperatures in the 80s and even low 90s. Gusty south winds between 30 minus 40 plus miles per hour this afternoon. Elevated fire weather concerns are possible for northeast Nebraska. A cooling trend begins Tuesday. Our next weather system arrives by midweek, continuing the cooling trend and marking the return of rain chances to the forecast. This is NOAA All Hazards Radio Station KIH 61 in Omaha, Nebraska. The current time is 3:54 p.m. Central Daylight Time. Now for the official National Weather Service forecast for the Omaha and Council Bluffs area. Rest of today, hot, sunny. Highs in the lower 90s. South winds 15 to 20 miles an hour with gusts up to 30 miles an hour. Tonight, clear. Lows in the mid-60s. South winds 10 to 15 miles an hour. Gusts up to 30 miles an hour until midnight. Sunday, sunny, hot with highs in the upper 80s. South winds 10 to 15 miles an hour with gusts up to 25 miles an hour. Sunday night, partly cloudy. Lows in the upper 60s. South winds 10 to 15 miles an hour with gusts up to 25 miles an hour. Columbus Day, sunny, hot with highs around 90. South winds 10 to 15 miles an hour with gusts up to 25 miles an hour. Monday night, clear. Lows around 60. Tuesday, sunny. Not as warm with highs in the upper 70s. Tuesday night, mostly clear until midnight, then partly cloudy with a chance of showers after midnight. Lows in the upper 50s. Chance of rain 50%. Wednesday, partly sunny with a 50% chance of showers. Highs around 70. Wednesday night, showers likely. Lows in the mid-50s. Chance of rain 60%. Thursday, mostly cloudy in the morning, then becoming partly sunny.
a chance of showers. Highs in the upper 60s. Chance of rain 50%. Thursday night and Friday, partly cloudy. Lows around 50. Highs in the lower 60s. At 3 p.m. in Omaha, it was sunny. The temperature was 91 degrees, the dew point 51, and the relative humidity 25%. The wind was south at 21 miles an hour, gusting to 33. The pressure was 29.76 inches and falling. Across eastern Nebraska and southwest Iowa, it was sunny, with a temperature of 90 at Lincoln, 91 at Offutt Air Force Base, 88 at Columbus, and 91 at Tacoma. Here are some observations from across the region. Rain was falling, with a temperature of 92 at Sioux City and 89 at Concordia, Kansas. It was sunny, with a temperature of 89 at Grand Island, 86 at Des Moines, 86 at Kansas City, 87 at North Platte, and 92 at Valentine. At Denver, it was partly sunny, with a temperature of 80. Once again, at 3 p.m. in Omaha, it was 91 degrees under sunny skies. Here are the forecast key messages. Summer-like temperatures continue through Monday with widespread temperatures in the 80s and even low 90s. Gusty south winds between 30 minus 40 plus miles per hour this afternoon. Elevated fire weather concerns are possible for northeast Nebraska. A cooling trend begins Tuesday. Our next weather system arrives by midweek, continuing the cooling trend and marking the return of rain chances to the forecast. This is NOAA All Hazards Radio Station KIH 61 in Omaha, Nebraska. The current time is 3:58 p.m. Central Daylight Time. Now for the official National Weather Service forecast for the Omaha and Council Bluffs area. Rest of today, hot, sunny. Highs in the lower 90s. South winds 15 to 20 miles an hour with gusts up to 30 miles an hour. Tonight, clear. Lows in the mid-60s. South winds 10 to 15 miles an hour. Gusts up to 30 miles an hour until midnight. Sunday, sunny, hot with highs in the upper 80s. South winds 10 to 15 miles an hour with gusts up to 25 miles an hour. Sunday night, partly cloudy. Lows in the upper 60s. South winds 10 to 15 miles an hour with gusts up to 25 miles an hour. Columbus Day, sunny, hot with highs around 90. South winds 10 to 15 miles an hour with gusts up to 25 miles an hour. Monday night, clear. Lows around 60. Tuesday, sunny. Not as warm with highs in the upper 70s. Tuesday night, mostly clear until midnight, then partly cloudy with a chance of showers after midnight. Lows in the upper 50s. Chance of rain 50%. Wednesday, partly sunny with a 50% chance of showers. Highs around 70. Wednesday night, showers likely. Lows in the mid-50s. Chance of rain 60%. Thursday, mostly cloudy in the morning, then becoming partly sunny. A chance of showers. Highs in the upper 60s. Chance of rain 50%. Thursday night and Friday, partly cloudy. Lows around 50. Highs in the lower 60s. Here are the forecast key messages. Summer-like temperatures continue through Monday with widespread temperatures in the 80s and even low 90s. Gusty south winds between 30 minus 40 plus miles per hour this afternoon. Elevated fire weather concerns are possible for northeast Nebraska. A cooling trend begins Tuesday. Our next weather system arrives by midweek, continuing the cooling trend and marking the return of rain chances to the forecast. This is NOAA All Hazards Radio Station KIH 61 in Omaha, Nebraska. The current time is 4:01 p.m. Central Daylight Time. Now for the official National Weather Service forecast for the Omaha and Council Bluffs area. Rest of today, hot, sunny. Highs in the lower 90s.
south winds 15 to 20 miles an hour with gusts up to 30 miles an hour. Tonight, clear. Lows in the mid-60s. South winds 10 to 15 miles an hour. Gusts up to 30 miles an hour until midnight. Sunday, sunny, hot with highs in the upper 80s. South winds 10 to 15 miles an hour with gusts up to 25 miles an hour. Sunday night, partly cloudy. Lows in the upper 60s. South winds 10 to 15 miles an hour with gusts up to 25 miles an hour. Columbus Day, sunny, hot with highs around 90. South winds 10 to 15 miles an hour with gusts up to 25 miles an hour. Monday night, clear. Lows around 60. Tuesday, sunny. Not as warm with highs in the upper 70s. Tuesday night, mostly clear until midnight, then partly cloudy with a chance of showers after midnight. Lows in the upper 50s. Chance of rain 50%. Wednesday, partly sunny with a 50% chance of showers. Highs around 70. Wednesday night, showers likely. Lows in the mid-50s. Chance of rain 60%. Thursday, mostly cloudy in the morning, then becoming partly sunny. A chance of showers. Highs in the upper 60s. Chance of rain 50%. Thursday night and Friday, partly cloudy. Lows around 50. Highs in the lower 60s. Here are the forecast key messages. Summer-like temperatures continue through Monday with widespread temperatures in the 80s and even low 90s. Gusty south winds between 30 minus 40 plus miles per hour this afternoon. Elevated fire weather concerns are possible for northeast Nebraska. A cooling trend begins Tuesday. Our next weather system arrives by midweek, continuing the cooling trend and marking the return of rain chances to the forecast. This is NOAA All Hazards Radio Station KIH-61 in Omaha, Nebraska. The current time is 4:04 p.m. Central Daylight Time. Now for the official National Weather Service forecast for the Omaha and Council Bluffs area. Rest of today, hot, sunny. Highs in the lower 90s. South winds 15 to 20 miles an hour with gusts up to 30 miles an hour. Tonight, clear. Lows in the mid-60s. South winds 10 to 15 miles an hour. Gusts up to 30 miles an hour until midnight. Sunday, sunny, hot with highs in the upper 80s. South winds 10 to 15 miles an hour with gusts up to 25 miles an hour. Sunday night, partly cloudy. Lows in the upper 60s. South winds 10 to 15 miles an hour with gusts up to 25 miles an hour. Columbus Day, sunny, hot with highs around 90. South winds 10 to 15 miles an hour with gusts up to 25 miles an hour. Monday night, clear. Lows around 60. Tuesday, sunny. Not as warm with highs in the upper 70s. Tuesday night, mostly clear until midnight, then partly cloudy with a chance of showers after midnight. Lows in the upper 50s. Chance of rain 50%. Wednesday, partly sunny with a 50% chance of showers. Highs around 70. Wednesday night, showers likely. Lows in the mid-50s. Chance of rain 60%. Thursday, mostly cloudy in the morning, then becoming partly sunny. A chance of showers. Highs in the upper 60s. Chance of rain 50%. Thursday night and Friday, partly cloudy. Lows around 50. Highs in the lower 60s. At 4 p.m. in Omaha, it was sunny. The temperature was 91 degrees, the dew point 47, and the relative humidity 21%. The wind was south at 22 miles an hour, gusting to 35. The pressure was 29.75 inches and falling. Across eastern Nebraska and southwest Iowa, it was sunny, and temperatures were between 88 and 91 degrees. Here are some observations from across the region.
at Concordia, Kansas, rain was falling with a temperature of 89. It was sunny with a temperature of 89 at Grand Island, 89 at Sioux Falls, 92 at Sioux City, and 86 at Des Moines. Under sunny skies, Kansas City reported 85, North Platte reported 89, and Valentine reported 92. At Norfolk, it was mostly sunny, with a temperature of 90. At Denver, it was partly sunny, with a temperature of 81. Once again, at 4 p.m. in Omaha, it was 91 degrees under sunny skies. Here are the forecast key messages. Summer-like temperatures continue through Monday with widespread temperatures in the 80s and even low 90s. Gusty south winds between 30 minus 40 plus miles per hour this afternoon. Elevated fire weather concerns are possible for northeast Nebraska. A cooling trend begins Tuesday. Our next weather system arrives by midweek, continuing the cooling trend and marking the return of rain chances to the forecast. This is NOAA All Hazards Radio Station KIH 61 in Omaha, Nebraska. The current time is 4:07 p.m. Central Daylight Time. Now for the official National Weather Service forecast for the Omaha and Council Bluffs area. Rest of today, hot, sunny. Highs in the lower 90s. South winds 15 to 20 miles an hour with gusts up to 30 miles an hour. Tonight, clear. Lows in the mid-60s. South winds 10 to 15 miles an hour. Gusts up to 30 miles an hour until midnight. Sunday, sunny, hot with highs in the upper 80s. South winds 10 to 15 miles an hour with gusts up to 25 miles an hour. Sunday night, partly cloudy. Lows in the upper 60s. South winds 10 to 15 miles an hour with gusts up to 25 miles an hour. Columbus Day, sunny, hot with highs around 90. South winds 10 to 15 miles an hour with gusts up to 25 miles an hour. Monday night, clear. Lows around 60. Tuesday, sunny. Not as warm with highs in the upper 70s. Tuesday night, mostly clear until midnight, then partly cloudy with a chance of showers after midnight. Lows in the upper 50s. Chance of rain 50%. Wednesday, partly sunny with a 50% chance of showers. Highs around 70. Wednesday night, showers likely. Lows in the mid-50s. Chance of rain 60%. Thursday, mostly cloudy in the morning, then becoming partly sunny. A chance of showers. Highs in the upper 60s. Chance of rain 50%. Thursday night and Friday, partly cloudy. Lows around 50. Highs in the lower 60s. At 4 p.m. in Omaha, it was sunny. The temperature was 91 degrees. The dew point 47, and the relative humidity 21%. The wind was south at 22 miles an hour, gusting to 35. The pressure was 29.75 inches and falling. Across eastern Nebraska and southwest Iowa, it was sunny, and temperatures were between 88 and 91 degrees. Here are some observations from across the region. At Concordia, Kansas, rain was falling with a temperature of 89. It was sunny with a temperature of 89 at Grand Island, 89 at Sioux Falls, 92 at Sioux City, and 86 at Des Moines. Under sunny skies, Kansas City reported 85, North Platte reported 89, and Valentine reported 92. At Norfolk, it was mostly sunny with a temperature of 90. At Denver, it was partly sunny, with a temperature of 81. Once again, at 4 p.m. in Omaha, it was 91 degrees under sunny skies. Here are the forecast key messages. Summer-like temperatures continue through Monday with widespread temperatures in the 80s and even low 90s. Gusty south winds between 30 minus 40 plus miles per hour this afternoon. Elevated fire weather concerns are possible for northeast Nebraska. A cooling trend begins Tuesday.
Our next weather system arrives by midweek, continuing the cooling trend and marking the return of rain chances to the forecast. This is NOAA All Hazards radio station KIH 61 in Omaha, Nebraska. The current time is 4:11 p.m. Central Daylight Time. Now for the official National Weather Service forecast for the Omaha and Council Bluffs area. Rest of today, hot, sunny. Highs in the lower 90s. South winds 15 to 20 miles an hour with gusts up to 30 miles an hour. Tonight, clear. Lows in the mid-60s. South winds 10 to 15 miles an hour. Gusts up to 30 miles an hour until midnight. Sunday, sunny, hot with highs in the upper 80s. South winds 10 to 15 miles an hour with gusts up to 25 miles an hour. Sunday night, partly cloudy. Lows in the upper 60s. South winds 10 to 15 miles an hour with gusts up to 25 miles an hour. Columbus Day, sunny, hot with highs around 90. South winds 10 to 15 miles an hour with gusts up to 25 miles an hour. Monday night, clear. Lows around 60. Tuesday, sunny. Not as warm with highs in the upper 70s. Tuesday night, mostly clear until midnight, then partly cloudy with a chance of showers after midnight. Lows in the upper 50s. Chance of rain 50%. Wednesday, partly sunny with a 50% chance of showers. Highs around 70. Wednesday night, showers likely. Lows in the mid-50s. Chance of rain 60%. Thursday, mostly cloudy in the morning, then becoming partly sunny. A chance of showers. Highs in the upper 60s. Chance of rain 50%. Thursday night and Friday, partly cloudy. Lows around 50. Highs in the lower 60s. At 4 p.m. in Omaha, it was sunny. The temperature was 91 degrees, the dew point 47, and the relative humidity 21%. The wind was south at 22 miles an hour, gusting to 35. The pressure was 29.75 inches and falling. Across eastern Nebraska and southwest Iowa, it was sunny, and temperatures were between 88 and 91 degrees. Here are some observations from across the region. At Concordia, Kansas, rain was falling, with a temperature of 89. It was sunny, with a temperature of 89 at Grand Island, 89 at Sioux Falls, 92 at Sioux City, and 86 at Des Moines. Under sunny skies, Kansas City reported 85, North Platte reported 89, and Valentine reported 92. At Norfolk, it was mostly sunny, with a temperature of 90. At Denver, it was partly sunny, with a temperature of 81. Once again, at 4 p.m. in Omaha, it was 91 degrees under sunny skies. Here are the forecast key messages. Summer-like temperatures continue through Monday with widespread temperatures in the 80s and even low 90s. Gusty south winds between 30 minus 40 plus miles per hour this afternoon. Elevated fire weather concerns are possible for northeast Nebraska. A cooling trend begins Tuesday. Our next weather system arrives by midweek, continuing the cooling trend and marking the return of rain chances to the forecast. This is NOAA All Hazards radio station KIH 61 in Omaha, Nebraska. The current time is 4:15 p.m. Central Daylight Time. Now for the official National Weather Service forecast for the Omaha and Council Bluffs area. Rest of today, hot, sunny. Highs in the lower 90s. South winds 15 to 20 miles an hour with gusts up to 30 miles an hour. Tonight, clear. Lows in the mid-60s. South winds 10 to 15 miles an hour. Gusts up to 30 miles an hour until midnight. Sunday, sunny, hot with highs in the upper 80s. South winds 10 to 15 miles an hour with gusts up to 25 miles an hour. Sunday night, partly cloudy. Lows in the upper 60s.
south winds 10 to 15 miles an hour with gusts up to 25 miles an hour. Columbus Day, sunny, hot with highs around 90. South winds 10 to 15 miles an hour with gusts up to 25 miles an hour. Monday night, clear. Lows around 60. Tuesday, sunny. Not as warm with highs in the upper 70s. Tuesday night, mostly clear until midnight, then partly cloudy with a chance of showers after midnight. Lows in the upper 50s. Chance of rain 50%. Wednesday, partly sunny with a 50% chance of showers. Highs around 70. Wednesday night, showers likely. Lows in the mid-50s. Chance of rain 60%. Thursday, mostly cloudy in the morning, then becoming partly sunny. A chance of showers. Highs in the upper 60s. Chance of rain 50%. Thursday night and Friday, partly cloudy. Lows around 50. Highs in the lower 60s. At 4 p.m. in Omaha, it was sunny. The temperature was 91 degrees, the dew point 47, and the relative humidity 21%. The wind was south at 22 miles an hour, gusting to 35. The pressure was 29.75 inches and falling. Across eastern Nebraska and southwest Iowa, it was sunny, and temperatures were between 88 and 91 degrees. Here are some observations from across the region. At Concordia, Kansas, rain was falling, with a temperature of 89. It was sunny, with a temperature of 89 at Grand Island, 89 at Sioux Falls, 92 at Sioux City, and 86 at Des Moines. Under sunny skies, Kansas City reported 85, North Platte reported 89, and Valentine reported 92. At Norfolk, it was mostly sunny, with a temperature of 90. At Denver, it was partly sunny, with a temperature of 81. Once again, at 4 p.m. in Omaha, it was 91 degrees under sunny skies. Here are the forecast key messages. Summer-like temperatures continue through Monday with widespread temperatures in the 80s and even low 90s. Gusty south winds between 30 minus 40 plus miles per hour this afternoon. Elevated fire weather concerns are possible for northeast Nebraska. A cooling trend begins Tuesday. Our next weather system arrives by midweek, continuing the cooling trend and marking the return of rain chances to the forecast. This is NOAA All Hazards Radio Station KIH 61 in Omaha, Nebraska. The current time is 4:19 p.m. Central Daylight Time. Now for the official National Weather Service forecast for the Omaha and Council Bluffs area. Rest of today, hot, sunny. Highs in the lower 90s. South winds 15 to 20 miles an hour with gusts up to 30 miles an hour. Tonight, clear. Lows in the mid-60s. South winds 10 to 15 miles an hour. Gusts up to 30 miles an hour until midnight. Sunday, sunny, hot with highs in the upper 80s. South winds 10 to 15 miles an hour with gusts up to 25 miles an hour. Sunday night, partly cloudy. Lows in the upper 60s. South winds 10 to 15 miles an hour with gusts up to 25 miles an hour. Columbus Day, sunny, hot with highs around 90. South winds 10 to 15 miles an hour with gusts up to 25 miles an hour. Monday night, clear. Lows around 60. Tuesday, sunny. Not as warm with highs in the upper 70s. Tuesday night, mostly clear until midnight, then partly cloudy with a chance of showers after midnight. Lows in the upper 50s. Chance of rain 50%. Wednesday, partly sunny with a 50% chance of showers. Highs around 70. Wednesday night, showers likely. Lows in the mid-50s. Chance of rain 60%. Thursday, mostly cloudy in the morning, then becoming partly sunny. A chance of showers. Highs in the upper 60s. Chance of rain 50%.
Thursday night and Friday, partly cloudy. Lows around 50. Highs in the lower 60s. At 4 p.m. in Omaha, it was sunny. The temperature was 91 degrees, the dew point 47, and the relative humidity 21%. The wind was south at 22 miles an hour, gusting to 35. The pressure was 29.75 inches and falling. Across eastern Nebraska and southwest Iowa, it was sunny, and temperatures were between 88 and 91 degrees. Here are some observations from across the region. At Concordia, Kansas, rain was falling, with a temperature of 89. It was sunny, with a temperature of 89 at Grand Island, 89 at Sioux Falls, 92 at Sioux City, and 86 at Des Moines. Under sunny skies, Kansas City reported 85, North Platte reported 89, and Valentine reported 92. At Norfolk, it was mostly sunny, with a temperature of 90. At Denver, it was partly sunny, with a temperature of 81. Once again, at 4 p.m. in Omaha, it was 91 degrees under sunny skies. Here are the forecast key messages. Summer-like temperatures continue through Monday with widespread temperatures in the 80s and even low 90s. Gusty south winds between 30 minus 40 plus miles per hour this afternoon. Elevated fire weather concerns are possible for northeast Nebraska. A cooling trend begins Tuesday. Our next weather system arrives by midweek, continuing the cooling trend and marking the return of rain chances to the forecast. This is NOAA All Hazards radio station KIH 61 in Omaha, Nebraska. The current time is 4:23 p.m. Central Daylight Time. Now for the official National Weather Service forecast for the Omaha and Council Bluffs area. West of today, hot, sunny. Highs in the lower 90s. South winds 15 to 20 miles an hour with gusts up to 30 miles an hour. Tonight, clear. Lows in the mid-60s. South winds 10 to 15 miles an hour. Gusts up to 30 miles an hour until midnight. Sunday, sunny, hot with highs in the upper 80s. South winds 10 to 15 miles an hour with gusts up to 25 miles an hour. Sunday night, partly cloudy. Lows in the upper 60s. South winds 10 to 15 miles an hour with gusts up to 25 miles an hour. Columbus Day, sunny, hot with highs around 90. South winds 10 to 15 miles an hour with gusts up to 25 miles an hour. Monday night, clear. Lows around 60. Tuesday, sunny. Not as warm with highs in the upper 70s. Tuesday night, mostly clear until midnight, then partly cloudy with a chance of showers after midnight. Lows in the upper 50s. Chance of rain 50%. Wednesday, partly sunny with a 50% chance of showers. Highs around 70. Wednesday night, showers likely. Lows in the mid-50s. Chance of rain 60%. Thursday, mostly cloudy in the morning, then becoming partly sunny. A chance of showers. Highs in the upper 60s. Chance of rain 50%. Thursday night and Friday, partly cloudy. Lows around 50. Highs in the lower 60s. At 4 p.m. in Omaha, it was sunny. The temperature was 91 degrees, the dew point 47, and the relative humidity 21%. The wind was south at 22 miles an hour, gusting to 35. The pressure was 29.75 inches and falling. Across eastern Nebraska and southwest Iowa, it was sunny, and temperatures were between 88 and 91 degrees. Here are some observations from across the region. At Concordia, Kansas, rain was falling, with a temperature of 89. It was sunny, with a temperature of 89 at Grand Island, 89 at Sioux Falls, 92 at Sioux City, and 86 at Des Moines. Under sunny skies, Kansas City reported 85, North Platte reported 89, and Valentine reported 92. At Norfolk,
it was mostly sunny, with a temperature of 90. At Denver, it was partly sunny, with a temperature of 81. Once again, at 4 p.m. in Omaha, it was 91 degrees under sunny skies. Here are the forecast key messages. Summer-like temperatures continue through Monday with widespread temperatures in the 80s and even low 90s. Gusty south winds between 30 minus 40 plus miles per hour this afternoon. Elevated fire weather concerns are possible for northeast Nebraska. A cooling trend begins Tuesday. Our next weather system arrives by midweek, continuing the cooling trend and marking the return of rain chances to the forecast. This is NOAA All Hazards radio station KIH 61 in Omaha, Nebraska. The current time is 4:27 p.m. Central Daylight Time. Now for the official National Weather Service forecast for the Omaha and Council Bluffs area. Rest of today, hot, sunny. Highs in the lower 90s. South winds 15 to 20 miles an hour with gusts up to 30 miles an hour. Tonight, clear. Lows in the mid-60s. South winds 10 to 15 miles an hour. Gusts up to 30 miles an hour until midnight. Sunday, sunny, hot with highs in the upper 80s. South winds 10 to 15 miles an hour with gusts up to 25 miles an hour. Sunday night, partly cloudy. Lows in the upper 60s. South winds 10 to 15 miles an hour with gusts up to 25 miles an hour. Columbus Day, sunny, hot with highs around 90. South winds 10 to 15 miles an hour with gusts up to 25 miles an hour. Monday night, clear. Lows around 60. Tuesday, sunny. Not as warm with highs in the upper 70s. Tuesday night, mostly clear until midnight, then partly cloudy with a chance of showers after midnight. Lows in the upper 50s. Chance of rain 50%. Wednesday, partly sunny with a 50% chance of showers. Highs around 70. Wednesday night, showers likely. Lows in the mid-50s. Chance of rain 60%. Thursday, mostly cloudy in the morning, then becoming partly sunny. A chance of showers. Highs in the upper 60s. Chance of rain 50%. Thursday night and Friday, partly cloudy. Lows around 50. Highs in the lower 60s. At 4 p.m. in Omaha, it was sunny. The temperature was 91 degrees, the dew point 47, and the relative humidity 21%. The wind was south at 22 miles an hour, gusting to 35. The pressure was 29.75 inches and falling. Across eastern Nebraska and southwest Iowa, it was sunny, and temperatures were between 88 and 91 degrees. Here are some observations from across the region. At Concordia, Kansas, rain was falling, with a temperature of 89. It was sunny, with a temperature of 89 at Grand Island, 89 at Sioux Falls, 92 at Sioux City, and 86 at Des Moines. Under sunny skies, Kansas City reported 85, North Platte reported 89, and Valentine reported 92. At North Fork, it was mostly sunny, with a temperature of 90. At Denver, it was partly sunny, with a temperature of 81. Once again, at 4 p.m. in Omaha, it was 91 degrees under sunny skies. Here are the forecast key messages. Summer-like temperatures continue through Monday with widespread temperatures in the 80s and even low 90s. Gusty south winds between 30 minus 40 plus miles per hour this afternoon. Elevated fire weather concerns are possible for northeast Nebraska. A cooling trend begins Tuesday. Our next weather system arrives by midweek, continuing the cooling trend and marking the return of rain chances to the forecast. This is NOAA All Hazards radio station KIH 61 in Omaha, Nebraska. The current time is 4:31 p.m. Central Daylight Time. Now for the official National Weather Service forecast for the Omaha and Council Bluffs area.
Rest of today, hot, sunny. Highs in the lower 90s. South winds 15 to 20 miles an hour with gusts up to 30 miles an hour. Tonight, clear. Lows in the mid-60s. South winds 10 to 15 miles an hour. Gusts up to 30 miles an hour until midnight. Sunday, sunny, hot with highs in the upper 80s. South winds 10 to 15 miles an hour with gusts up to 25 miles an hour. Sunday night, partly cloudy. Lows in the upper 60s. South winds 10 to 15 miles an hour with gusts up to 25 miles an hour. Columbus Day, sunny, hot with highs around 90. South winds 10 to 15 miles an hour with gusts up to 25 miles an hour. Monday night, clear. Lows around 60. Tuesday, sunny. Not as warm with highs in the upper 70s. Tuesday night, mostly clear until midnight, then partly cloudy with a chance of showers after midnight. Lows in the upper 50s. Chance of rain 50%. Wednesday, partly sunny with a 50% chance of showers. Highs around 70. Wednesday night, showers likely. Lows in the mid-50s. Chance of rain 60%. Thursday, mostly cloudy in the morning, then becoming partly sunny. A chance of showers. Highs in the upper 60s. Chance of rain 50%. Thursday night and Friday, partly cloudy. Lows around 50. Highs in the lower 60s. At 4 p.m. in Omaha, it was sunny. The temperature was 91 degrees, the dew point 47, and the relative humidity 21%. The wind was south at 22 miles an hour, gusting to 35. The pressure was 29.75 inches and falling. Across eastern Nebraska and southwest Iowa, it was sunny, and temperatures were between 88 and 91 degrees. Here are some observations from across the region. At Concordia, Kansas, rain was falling, with a temperature of 89. It was sunny, with a temperature of 89 at Grand Island, 89 at Sioux Falls, 92 at Sioux City, and 86 at Des Moines. Under sunny skies, Kansas City reported 85, North Platte reported 89, and Valentine reported 92. At North Fork, it was mostly sunny, with a temperature of 90. At Denver, it was partly sunny, with a temperature of 81. Once again, at 4 p.m. in Omaha, it was 91 degrees under sunny skies. Here are the forecast key messages. Summer-like temperatures continue through Monday with widespread temperatures in the 80s and even low 90s. Gusty south winds between 30 minus 40 plus miles per hour this afternoon. Elevated fire weather concerns are possible for northeast Nebraska. A cooling trend begins Tuesday. Our next weather system arrives by midweek, continuing the cooling trend and marking the return of rain chances to the forecast. This is NOAA All Hazards Radio Station KIH 61 in Omaha, Nebraska. The current time is 4:35 p.m. Central Daylight Time. Now for the official National Weather Service forecast for the Omaha and Council Bluffs area. Rest of today, hot, sunny. Highs in the lower 90s. South winds 15 to 20 miles an hour with gusts up to 30 miles an hour. Tonight, clear. Lows in the mid-60s. South winds 10 to 15 miles an hour. Gusts up to 30 miles an hour until midnight. Sunday, sunny, hot with highs in the upper 80s. South winds 10 to 15 miles an hour with gusts up to 25 miles an hour. Sunday night, partly cloudy. Lows in the upper 60s. South winds 10 to 15 miles an hour with gusts up to 25 miles an hour. Columbus Day, sunny, hot with highs around 90. South winds 10 to 15 miles an hour with gusts up to 25 miles an hour. Monday night, clear. Lows around 60. Tuesday, sunny. Not as warm with highs in the upper 70s. Tuesday night,
mostly clear until midnight, then partly cloudy with a chance of showers after midnight. Lows in the upper 50s. Chance of rain 50%. Wednesday, partly sunny with a 50% chance of showers. Highs around 70. Wednesday night, showers likely. Lows in the mid-50s. Chance of rain 60%. Thursday, mostly cloudy in the morning, then becoming partly sunny. A chance of showers. Highs in the upper 60s. Chance of rain 50%. Thursday night and Friday, partly cloudy. Lows around 50. Highs in the lower 60s. At 4 p.m. in Omaha, it was sunny. The temperature was 91 degrees, the dew point 47, and the relative humidity 21%. The wind was south at 22 miles an hour, gusting to 35. The pressure was 29.75 inches and falling. Across eastern Nebraska and southwest Iowa, it was sunny, and temperatures were between 88 and 91 degrees. Here are some observations from across the region. At Concordia, Kansas, rain was falling with a temperature of 89. It was sunny with a temperature of 89 at Grand Island, 89 at Sioux Falls, 92 at Sioux City, and 86 at Des Moines. Under sunny skies, Kansas City reported 85, North Platte reported 89, and Valentine reported 92. At Norfolk, it was mostly sunny, with a temperature of 90. At Denver, it was partly sunny, with a temperature of 81. Once again, at 4 p.m. in Omaha, it was 91 degrees under sunny skies. Here are the forecast key messages. Summer-like temperatures continue through Monday with widespread temperatures in the 80s and even low 90s. Gusty south winds between 30 minus 40 plus miles per hour this afternoon. Elevated fire weather concerns are possible for northeast Nebraska. A cooling trend begins Tuesday. Our next weather system arrives by midweek, continuing the cooling trend and marking the return of rain chances to the forecast. This is NOAA All Hazards radio station KIH 61 in Omaha, Nebraska. The current time is 4:39 p.m. Central Daylight Time. Now for the official National Weather Service forecast for the Omaha and Council Bluffs area. West of today, hot, sunny. Highs in the lower 90s. South winds 15 to 20 miles an hour with gusts up to 30 miles an hour. Tonight, clear. Lows in the mid-60s. South winds 10 to 15 miles an hour. Gusts up to 30 miles an hour until midnight. Sunday, sunny, hot with highs in the upper 80s. South winds 10 to 15 miles an hour with gusts up to 25 miles an hour. Sunday night, partly cloudy. Lows in the upper 60s. South winds 10 to 15 miles an hour with gusts up to 25 miles an hour. Columbus Day, sunny, hot with highs around 90. South winds 10 to 15 miles an hour with gusts up to 25 miles an hour. Monday night, clear. Lows around 60. Tuesday, sunny. Not as warm with highs in the upper 70s. Tuesday night, mostly clear until midnight, then partly cloudy with a chance of showers after midnight. Lows in the upper 50s. Chance of rain 50%. Wednesday, partly sunny with a 50% chance of showers. Highs around 70. Wednesday night, showers likely. Lows in the mid-50s. Chance of rain 60%. Thursday, mostly cloudy in the morning, then becoming partly sunny. A chance of showers. Highs in the upper 60s. Chance of rain 50%. Thursday night and Friday, partly cloudy. Lows around 50. Highs in the lower 60s. At 4 p.m. in Omaha, it was sunny. The temperature was 91 degrees, the dew point 47, and the relative humidity 21%. The wind was south at 22 miles an hour, gusting to 35. The pressure was 29.75 inches and falling.
Across eastern Nebraska and southwest Iowa, it was sunny, and temperatures were between 88 and 91 degrees. Here are some observations from

summer-like temperatures continue through Monday with widespread temperatures in the 80s and even low 90s. Gusty south winds between 30 minus 40 plus miles per hour this afternoon. Elevated fire weather concerns are possible for northeast Nebraska. A cooling trend begins Tuesday. Our next weather system arrives by midweek, continuing the cooling trend and marking the return of rain chances to the forecast. This is NOAA All Hazards Radio Station KIH 61 in Omaha, Nebraska. The current time is 4:42 p.m. Central Daylight Time. Now for the official National Weather Service forecast for the Omaha and Council Bluffs area. Rest of today, hot, sunny. Highs in the lower 90s. South winds 15 to 20 miles an hour with gusts up to 30 miles an hour. Tonight, clear. Lows in the mid-60s. South winds 10 to 15 miles an hour. Gusts up to 30 miles an hour until midnight. Sunday, sunny, hot with highs in the upper 80s. South winds 10 to 15 miles an hour with gusts up to 25 miles an hour. Sunday night, partly cloudy. Lows in the upper 60s. South winds 10 to 15 miles an hour with gusts up to 25 miles an hour. Columbus Day, sunny, hot with highs around 90. South winds 10 to 15 miles an hour with gusts up to 25 miles an hour. Monday night, clear. Lows around 60. Tuesday, sunny. Not as warm with highs in the upper 70s. Tuesday night, mostly clear until midnight, then partly cloudy with a chance of showers after midnight. Lows in the upper 50s. Chance of rain 50%. Wednesday, partly sunny with a 50% chance of showers. Highs around 70. Wednesday night, showers likely. Lows in the mid-50s. Chance of rain 60%. Thursday, mostly cloudy in the morning, then becoming partly sunny. A chance of showers. Highs in the upper 60s. Chance of rain 50%. Thursday night and Friday, partly cloudy. Lows around 50. Highs in the lower 60s. At 4 p.m. in Omaha, it was sunny. The temperature was 91 degrees, the dew point 47, and the relative humidity 21%. The wind was south at 22 miles an hour, gusting to 35. The pressure was 29.75 inches and falling. Across eastern Nebraska and southwest Iowa, it was sunny, and temperatures were between 88 and 91 degrees. Here are some observations from across the region. At Concordia, Kansas, rain was falling with a temperature of 89. It was sunny with a temperature of 89 at Grand Island, 89 at Sioux Falls, 92 at Sioux City, and 86 at Des Moines. Under sunny skies, Kansas City reported 85, North Platte reported 89, and Valentine reported 92. At Norfolk, it was mostly sunny with a temperature of 90. At Denver, it was partly sunny, with a temperature of 81. Once again, at 4 p.m. in Omaha, it was 91 degrees under sunny skies. Here are the forecast key messages. Summer-like temperatures continue through Monday with widespread temperatures in the 80s and even low 90s. Gusty south winds between 30 minus 40 plus miles per hour this afternoon. Elevated fire weather concerns are possible for northeast Nebraska. A cooling trend begins Tuesday. Our next weather system arrives by midweek, continuing the cooling trend and marking the return of rain chances to the forecast. This is NOAA All Hazards Radio Station KIH 61 in Omaha, Nebraska. The current time is 4:46 p.m. Central Daylight Time. Now for the official National Weather Service forecast for the Omaha and Council Bluffs area. Rest of today, hot, sunny. Highs in the lower 90s. South winds 15 to 20 miles an hour with gusts up to 30 miles an hour. Tonight, clear. Lows in the mid-60s. South winds 10 to 15 miles an hour.

up to 30 miles an hour until midnight. Sunday, sunny, hot with highs in the upper 80s. South winds 10 to 15 miles an hour with gusts up to 25 miles an hour. Sunday night, partly cloudy. Lows in the upper 60s. South winds 10 to 15 miles an hour with gusts up to 25 miles an hour. Columbus Day, sunny, hot with highs around 90. South winds 10 to 15 miles an hour with gusts up to 25 miles an hour. Monday night, clear. Lows around 60. Tuesday, sunny. Not as warm with highs in the upper 70s. Tuesday night, mostly clear until midnight, then partly cloudy with a chance of showers after midnight. Lows in the upper 50s. Chance of rain 50%. Wednesday, partly sunny with a 50% chance of showers. Highs around 70. Wednesday night, showers likely. Lows in the mid-50s. Chance of rain 60%. Thursday, mostly cloudy in the morning, then becoming partly sunny. A chance of showers. Highs in the upper 60s. Chance of rain 50%. Thursday night and Friday, partly cloudy. Lows around 50. Highs in the lower 60s. 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Douglas, Sarpy, Washington, Cass, Odo, Burt, Dodge, Saunders, Harrison, Pottawatomie, and Mills. At 4 p.m. in Omaha, it was sunny. The temperature was 91 degrees, the dew point 47, and the relative humidity 21%. The wind was south at 22 miles an hour, gusting to 35. The pressure was 29.75 inches and falling. Across eastern Nebraska and southwest Iowa, it was sunny, and temperatures were between 88 and 91 degrees. Here are some observations from across the region. At Concordia, Kansas, rain was falling, with a temperature of 89. It was sunny, with a temperature of 89 at Grand Island, 89 at Sioux Falls, 92 at Sioux City, and 86 at Des Moines. Under sunny skies, Kansas City reported 85, North Platte reported 89, and Valentine reported 92. At Norfolk, it was mostly sunny, with a temperature of 90. At Denver, it was partly sunny, with a temperature of 81. Once again, at 4 p.m. in Omaha, it was 91 degrees under sunny skies. Here are the forecast key messages. Summer-like temperatures continue through Monday with widespread temperatures in the 80s and even low 90s. Gusty south winds between 30 minus 40 plus miles per hour this afternoon. Elevated fire weather concerns are possible for northeast Nebraska. A cooling trend begins Tuesday. Our next weather system arrives by midweek, continuing the cooling trend and marking the return of rain chances to the forecast. This is NOAA All Hazards Radio Station KIH-61 in Omaha, Nebraska. The current time is 4:51 p.m. Central Daylight Time. Now for the official National Weather Service forecast for the Omaha and Council Bluffs area. Rest of today, hot, sunny. Highs in the lower 90s. South winds 15 to 20 miles an hour with gusts up to 30 miles an hour. Tonight, clear. Lows in the mid-60s. South winds 10 to 15 miles an hour. Gusts up to 30 miles an hour until midnight. Sunday, sunny, hot with highs in the upper 80s. South winds 10 to 15 miles an hour with gusts up to 25 miles an hour. Sunday night, partly cloudy. Lows in the upper 60s. South winds 10 to 15 miles an hour with gusts up to 25 miles an hour. Columbus Day, sunny, hot with highs around 90. South winds 10 to 15 miles an hour with gusts up to 25 miles an hour. Monday night, clear. Lows around 60. Tuesday, sunny. Not as warm with highs in the upper 70s. Tuesday night,
mostly clear until midnight, then partly cloudy with a chance of showers after midnight. Lows in the upper 50s. Chance of rain 50%. Wednesday, partly sunny with a 50% chance of showers. Highs around 70. Wednesday night, showers likely. Lows in the mid-50s. Chance of rain 60%. Thursday, mostly cloudy in the morning, then becoming partly sunny. A chance of showers. Highs in the upper 60s. Chance of rain 50%. Thursday night and Friday, partly cloudy. Lows around 50. Highs in the lower 60s. At 4 p.m. in Omaha, it was sunny. The temperature was 91 degrees, the dew point 47, and the relative humidity 21%. The wind was south at 22 miles an hour, gusting to 35. The pressure was 29.75 inches and falling. Across eastern Nebraska and southwest Iowa, it was sunny, and temperatures were between 88 and 91 degrees. Here are some observations from across the region. At Concordia, Kansas, rain was falling, with a temperature of 89. It was sunny, with a temperature of 89 at Grand Island, 89 at Sioux Falls, 92 at Sioux City, and 86 at Des Moines. Under sunny skies, Kansas City reported 85, North Platte reported 89, and Valentine reported 92. At Norfolk, it was mostly sunny, with a temperature of 90. At Denver, it was partly sunny, with a temperature of 81. Once again, at 4 p.m. in Omaha, it was 91 degrees under sunny skies. Here are the forecast key messages. Summer-like temperatures continue through Monday with widespread temperatures in the 80s and even low 90s. Gusty south winds between 30 minus 40 plus miles per hour this afternoon. Elevated fire weather concerns are possible for northeast Nebraska. A cooling trend begins Tuesday. Our next weather system arrives by midweek, continuing the cooling trend and marking the return of rain chances to the forecast. 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The current time is 4:54 p.m. Central Daylight Time. Now for the official National Weather Service forecast for the Omaha and Council Bluffs area. Rest of today, hot, sunny. Highs in the lower 90s. South winds 15 to 20 miles an hour with gusts up to 30 miles an hour. Tonight, clear. Lows in the mid-60s. South winds 10 to 15 miles an hour. Gusts up to 30 miles an hour until midnight. Sunday, sunny, hot with highs in the upper 80s. South winds 10 to 15 miles an hour with gusts up to 25 miles an hour. Sunday night, partly cloudy. Lows in the upper 60s. South winds 10 to 15 miles an hour with gusts up to 25 miles an hour. Columbus Day, sunny, hot with highs around 90. South winds 10 to 15 miles an hour with gusts up to 25 miles an hour. Monday night, clear. Lows around 60. Tuesday, sunny. Not as warm with highs in the upper 70s. Tuesday night, mostly clear until midnight, then partly cloudy with a chance of showers after midnight. Lows in the upper 50s. Chance of rain 50%. Wednesday, partly sunny with a 50% chance of showers. Highs around 70. Wednesday night, showers likely. Lows in the mid-50s. Chance of rain 60%. Thursday, mostly cloudy in the morning, then becoming partly sunny. A chance of showers. Highs in the upper 60s. Chance of rain 50%. Thursday night and Friday, partly cloudy. Lows around 50. Highs in the lower 60s. At 4 p.m. in Omaha, it was sunny. The temperature was 91 degrees, the dew point 47, and the relative humidity 21%. The wind was south at 22 miles an hour, gusting to 35. The pressure was 29.75 inches and falling.
Across eastern Nebraska and southwest Iowa, it was sunny, and temperatures were between 88 and 91 degrees. Here are some observations from across the region. At Concordia, Kansas, rain was falling with a temperature of 89. It was sunny with a temperature of 89 at Grand Island, 89 at Sioux Falls, 92 at Sioux City, and 86 at Des Moines. Under sunny skies, Kansas City reported 85, North Platte reported 89, and Valentine reported 92. At North Fork, it was mostly sunny, with a temperature of 90. At Denver, it was partly sunny, with a temperature of 81. Once again, at 4 p.m. in Omaha, it was 91 degrees under sunny skies. Here are the forecast key messages. Summer-like temperatures continue through Monday with widespread temperatures in the 80s and even low 90s. Gusty south winds between 30 minus 40 plus miles per hour this afternoon. Elevated fire weather concerns are possible for northeast Nebraska. A cooling trend begins Tuesday. Our next weather system arrives by midweek, continuing the cooling trend and marking the return of rain chances to the forecast. This is NOAA All Hazards radio station KIH 61 in Omaha, Nebraska. The current time is 4:58 p.m. Central Daylight Time. Now for the official National Weather Service forecast for the Omaha and Council Bluffs area. Rest of today, hot, sunny. Highs in the lower 90s. South winds 15 to 20 miles an hour with gusts up to 30 miles an hour. Tonight, clear. Lows in the mid-60s. South winds 10 to 15 miles an hour. Gusts up to 30 miles an hour until midnight. Sunday, sunny, hot with highs in the upper 80s. South winds 10 to 15 miles an hour with gusts up to 25 miles an hour. Sunday night, partly cloudy. Lows in the upper 60s. South winds 10 to 15 miles an hour with gusts up to 25 miles an hour. Columbus Day, sunny, hot with highs around 90. South winds 10 to 15 miles an hour with gusts up to 25 miles an hour. Monday night, clear. Lows around 60. Tuesday, sunny. Not as warm with highs in the upper 70s. Tuesday night, mostly clear until midnight, then partly cloudy with a chance of showers after midnight. Lows in the upper 50s. Chance of rain 50%. Wednesday, partly sunny with a 50% chance of showers. Highs around 70. Wednesday night, showers likely. Lows in the mid-50s. Chance of rain 60%. Thursday, mostly cloudy in the morning, then becoming partly sunny. A chance of showers. Highs in the upper 60s. Chance of rain 50%. Thursday night and Friday, partly cloudy. Lows around 50. Highs in the lower 60s. The Omaha, Nebraska climate summary for this evening, as of 4 p.m., October 10, 2026. Today's high temperature was 91 degrees. This high was 22 degrees above the normal high of 69. The high ties the previous 91 degrees, which was set in 1928. Today's low temperature was 61 degrees. This low was 15 degrees above the normal low of 46. The record low is 27 degrees, which was last set in 2009. No precipitation fell today, which leaves the monthly total at 0.01 inches. This is 0.90 inches below the normal amount of 0.91 inches for October. The total precipitation for the year still stands at 31.78 inches, which is 4.00 inches above normal. No snow fell today, which brings the monthly total to 0.0 inches. This is 0.1 inches below the normal amount of 0.1 inches for October. The total snowfall since July 1st still stands at 0.0 inches, which is 0.1 inches below normal. There were no heating degree days today, which is 9 below normal. This leaves the monthly total at 18, which is 53 below normal.
The yearly total since July 1st is 33, which is 111 below normal. There were 11 cooling degree days today, which is 10 above normal. This brings the monthly total to 32, which is 17 above normal. The yearly total since January 1st is 1,581, which is 294 above normal. Today the maximum wind observed was 28 miles an hour from the south. The highest wind gust observed was 37 miles per hour from the south. The normal high temperature for tomorrow is 68 degrees, and the normal low is 45. The record high for tomorrow is 91, which occurred in 2015, and the record low is 23, which occurred in 1987. Sunset tonight is at 6:50 p.m. Sunrise tomorrow is at 7:31 a.m. The Valley National Weather Service climate summary for this evening, as of 4 p.m., October 10, 2026. Today's high temperature was 89 degrees. High breaks the previous 87 degrees, which was set in 2024. In the low, 63 degrees. The record low is 26 degrees, which was set in 2009. No precipitation fell today, which leaves the monthly total at 0.02 inches. The total precipitation for the year still stands at 33.32 inches. No snow fell today, which brings the monthly total to 0.0 inches. This is 0.2 inches below the normal amount of 0.2 inches for October. The total snowfall for the season since September 1st still stands at 0.0 inches, which is 0.2 inches below normal. The highest wind gust observed was 37 miles per hour. Sunset tonight is at 6:32 p.m. Sunrise tomorrow is at 7:33 a.m. Here are the forecast key messages. Summer-like temperatures continue through Monday with widespread temperatures in the 80s and even low 90s. Gusty south winds between 30 minus 40 plus miles per hour this afternoon. Elevated fire weather concerns are possible for northeast Nebraska. A cooling trend begins Tuesday. Our next weather system arrives by midweek, continuing the cooling trend and marking the return of rain chances to the forecast. This is NOAA All Hazards radio station KIH-61 in Omaha, Nebraska. The current time is 5:05 p.m. Central Daylight Time. Now for the official National Weather Service forecast for the Omaha and Council Bluffs area. Rest of today, hot, sunny. Highs in the lower 90s. South winds 15 to 20 miles an hour with gusts up to 30 miles an hour. Tonight, clear. Lows in the mid-60s. South winds 10 to 15 miles an hour. Gusts up to 30 miles an hour until midnight. Sunday, sunny, hot with highs in the upper 80s. South winds 10 to 15 miles an hour with gusts up to 25 miles an hour. Sunday night, partly cloudy. Lows in the upper 60s. South winds 10 to 15 miles an hour with gusts up to 25 miles an hour. Columbus Day, sunny, hot with highs around 90. South winds 10 to 15 miles an hour with gusts up to 25 miles an hour. Monday night, clear. Lows around 60. Tuesday, sunny. Not as warm with highs in the upper 70s. Tuesday night, mostly clear until midnight, then partly cloudy with a chance of showers after midnight. Lows in the upper 50s. Chance of rain 50%. Wednesday, partly sunny with a 50% chance of showers. Highs around 70. Wednesday night, showers likely. Lows in the mid-50s. Chance of rain 60%. Thursday, mostly cloudy in the morning, then becoming partly sunny. A chance of showers. Highs in the upper 60s. Chance of rain 50%. Thursday night and Friday, partly cloudy. Lows around 50. Highs in the lower 60s. At 5 p.m. in Omaha, it was sunny. The temperature was 89 degrees, the dew point 48, and the relative humidity 24%.
The wind was south at 18 miles an hour, gusting to 35. The pressure was 29.74 inches and falling. Across eastern Nebraska and southwest Iowa, it was sunny, and temperatures were between 87 and 90 degrees. Here are some observations from across the region. At Concordia, Kansas, rain was falling, with a temperature of 89. It was sunny, with a temperature of 89 at Grand Island, 89 at Norfolk, 88 at Sioux Falls, and 91 at Sioux City. Under sunny skies, Kansas City reported 84, North Platte reported 88, and Valentine reported 91. At Des Moines, it was mostly sunny, with a temperature of 85. At Denver, it was partly sunny, with a temperature of 80. Once again, at 5 p.m. in Omaha, it was 89 degrees under sunny skies. Here are the forecast key messages. Summer-like temperatures continue through Monday with widespread temperatures in the 80s and even low 90s. Gusty south winds between 30 minus 40 plus miles per hour this afternoon. Elevated fire weather concerns are possible for northeast Nebraska. A cooling trend begins Tuesday. Our next weather system arrives by midweek, continuing the cooling trend and marking the return of rain chances to the forecast. This is NOAA All Hazards Radio Station KIH-61 in Omaha, Nebraska. The current time is 5:08 p.m. Central Daylight Time. Now for the official National Weather Service forecast for the Omaha and Council Bluffs area. Rest of today, hot, sunny. Highs in the lower 90s. South winds 15 to 20 miles an hour with gusts up to 30 miles an hour. Tonight, clear. Lows in the mid-60s. South winds 10 to 15 miles an hour. Gusts up to 30 miles an hour until midnight. Sunday, sunny, hot with highs in the upper 80s. South winds 10 to 15 miles an hour with gusts up to 25 miles an hour. Sunday night, partly cloudy. Lows in the upper 60s. South winds 10 to 15 miles an hour with gusts up to 25 miles an hour. Columbus Day, sunny, hot with highs around 90. South winds 10 to 15 miles an hour with gusts up to 25 miles an hour. Monday night, clear. Lows around 60. Tuesday, sunny. Not as warm with highs in the upper 70s. Tuesday night, mostly clear until midnight, then partly cloudy with a chance of showers after midnight. Lows in the upper 50s. Chance of rain 50%. Wednesday, partly sunny with a 50% chance of showers. Highs around 70. Wednesday night, showers likely. Lows in the mid-50s. Chance of rain 60%. Thursday, mostly cloudy in the morning, then becoming partly sunny. A chance of showers. Highs in the upper 60s. Chance of rain 50%. Thursday night and Friday, partly cloudy. Lows around 50. Highs in the lower 60s. The Omaha, Nebraska climate summary for this evening, as of 4 p.m., October 10, 2026. Today's high temperature was 91 degrees. This high was 22 degrees above the normal high of 69. The high ties the previous 91 degrees, which was set in 1928. Today's low temperature was 61 degrees. This low was 15 degrees above the normal low of 46. The record low is 27 degrees, which was last set in 2009. No precipitation fell today, which leaves the monthly total at 0.01 inches. This is 0.90 inches below the normal amount of 0.91 inches for October. The total precipitation for the year still stands at 31.78 inches, which is 4.00 inches above normal. No snow fell today, which brings the monthly total to 0.0 inches. This is 0.1 inches below the normal amount of 0.1 inches for October. The total snowfall since July 1st still stands at 0.0 inches, which is 0.1 inches below normal.
There were no heating degree days today, which is 9 below normal. This leaves the monthly total at 18, which is 53 below normal. The yearly total since July 1st is 33, which is 111 below normal. There were 11 cooling degree days today, which is 10 above normal. This brings the monthly total to 32, which is 17 above normal. The yearly total since January 1st is 1,581, which is 294 above normal. Today the maximum wind observed was 28 miles an hour from the south. The highest wind gust observed was 37 miles per hour from the south. The normal high temperature for tomorrow is 68 degrees, and the normal low is 45. The record high for tomorrow is 91, which occurred in 2015, and the record low is 23, which occurred in 1987. Sunset tonight is at 6:50 p.m. Sunrise tomorrow is at 7:31 a.m. The Valley National Weather Service climate summary for this evening, as of 4 p.m., October 10, 2026. Today's high temperature was 89 degrees. High breaks the previous 87 degrees, which was set in 2024. In the low, 63 degrees. The record low is 26 degrees, which was set in 2009. No precipitation fell today, which leaves the monthly total at 0.02 inches. The total precipitation for the year still stands at 33.32 inches. No snow fell today, which brings the monthly total to 0.0 inches. This is 0.2 inches below the normal amount of 0.2 inches for October. The total snowfall for the season since September 1st still stands at 0.0 inches, which is 0.2 inches below normal. The highest wind gust observed was 37 miles per hour. Sunset tonight is at 6:52 p.m. Sunrise tomorrow is at 7:33 a.m. Here are the forecast key messages. Summer-like temperatures continue through Monday with widespread temperatures in the 80s and even low 90s. Gusty south winds between 30-40 plus miles per hour this afternoon. Elevated fire weather concerns are possible for northeast Nebraska. A cooling trend begins Tuesday. Our next weather system arrives by midweek, continuing the cooling trend and marking the return of rain chances to the forecast. This is NOAA All Hazards Radio Station KIH-61 in Omaha, Nebraska. The current time is 5:15 p.m. Central Daylight Time. Now for the official National Weather Service forecast for the Omaha and Council Bluffs area. Rest of today, hot, sunny. Highs in the lower 90s. South winds 15 to 20 miles an hour with gusts up to 30 miles an hour. Tonight, clear. Lows in the mid-60s. South winds 10 to 15 miles an hour. Gusts up to 30 miles an hour until midnight. Sunday, sunny, hot with highs in the upper 80s. South winds 10 to 15 miles an hour with gusts up to 25 miles an hour. Sunday night, partly cloudy. Lows in the upper 60s. South winds 10 to 15 miles an hour with gusts up to 25 miles an hour. Columbus Day, sunny, hot with highs around 90. South winds 10 to 15 miles an hour with gusts up to 25 miles an hour. Monday night, clear. Lows around 60. Tuesday, sunny. Not as warm with highs in the upper 70s. Tuesday night, mostly clear until midnight, then partly cloudy with a chance of showers after midnight. Lows in the upper 50s. Chance of rain 50%. Wednesday, partly sunny with a 50% chance of showers. Highs around 70. Wednesday night, showers likely. Lows in the mid-50s. Chance of rain 60%. Thursday, mostly cloudy in the morning, then becoming partly sunny. A chance of showers. Highs in the upper 60s. Chance of rain 50%. Thursday night and Friday, partly cloudy. Lows around 50. Highs in the lower 60s.
At 5 p.m. in Omaha, it was sunny. The temperature was 89 degrees, the dew point 48, and the relative humidity 24%. The wind was south at 18 miles an hour, gusting to 35. The pressure was 29.74 inches and falling. Across eastern Nebraska and southwest Iowa, it was sunny, and temperatures were between 87 and 90 degrees. Here are some observations from across the region. At Concordia, Kansas, rain was falling, with a temperature of 89. It was sunny, with a temperature of 89 at Grand Island, 89 at Norfolk, 88 at Sioux Falls, and 91 at Sioux City. Under sunny skies, Kansas City reported 84, North Platte reported 88, and Valentine reported 91. At Des Moines, it was mostly sunny, with a temperature of 85. At Denver, it was partly sunny, with a temperature of 80. Once again, at 5 p.m. in Omaha, it was 89 degrees under sunny skies. Here are the forecast key messages. Summer-like temperatures continue through Monday with widespread temperatures in the 80s and even low 90s. Gusty south winds between 30 minus 40 plus miles per hour this afternoon. Elevated fire weather concerns are possible for northeast Nebraska. A cooling trend begins Tuesday. Our next weather system arrives by midweek, continuing the cooling trend and marking the return of rain chances to the forecast. This is NOAA All Hazards Radio Station KIH-61 in Omaha, Nebraska. The current time is 5:19 p.m. Central Daylight Time. Now for the official National Weather Service forecast for the Omaha and Council Bluffs area. Rest of today, hot, sunny. Highs in the lower 90s. South winds 15 to 20 miles an hour with gusts up to 30 miles an hour. Tonight, clear. Lows in the mid-60s. South winds 10 to 15 miles an hour. Gusts up to 30 miles an hour until midnight. Sunday, sunny, hot with highs in the upper 80s. South winds 10 to 15 miles an hour with gusts up to 25 miles an hour. Sunday night, partly cloudy. Lows in the upper 60s. South winds 10 to 15 miles an hour with gusts up to 25 miles an hour. Columbus Day, sunny, hot with highs around 90. South winds 10 to 15 miles an hour with gusts up to 25 miles an hour. Monday night, clear. Lows around 60. Tuesday, sunny. Not as warm with highs in the upper 70s. Tuesday night, mostly clear until midnight, then partly cloudy with a chance of showers after midnight. Lows in the upper 50s. Chance of rain 50%. Wednesday, partly sunny with a 50% chance of showers. Highs around 70. Wednesday night, showers likely. Lows in the mid-50s. Chance of rain 60%. Thursday, mostly cloudy in the morning, then becoming partly sunny. A chance of showers. Highs in the upper 60s. Chance of rain 50%. Thursday night and Friday, partly cloudy. Lows around 50. Highs in the lower 60s. The Omaha, Nebraska climate summary for this evening, as of 4 p.m., October 10, 2026. Today's high temperature was 91 degrees. This high was 22 degrees above the normal high of 69. The high ties the previous 91 degrees, which was set in 1928. Today's low temperature was 61 degrees. This low was 15 degrees above the normal low of 46. The record low is 27 degrees, which was last set in 2009. No precipitation fell today, which leaves the monthly total at 0.01 inches. This is 0.90 inches below the normal amount of 0.91 inches for October. The total precipitation for the year still stands at 31.78 inches, which is 4.00 inches above normal. No snow fell today, which brings the monthly total to 0.0 inches. This is 0.1 inches below the normal amount of 0.1 inches for October.
The total snowfall since July 1st still stands at 0.0 inches, which is 0.1 inches below normal. There were no heating degree days today, which is 9 below normal. This leaves the monthly total at 18, which is 53 below normal. The yearly total since July 1st is 33, which is 111 below normal. There were 11 cooling degree days today, which is 10 above normal. This brings the monthly total to 32, which is 17 above normal. The yearly total since January 1st is 1,581, which is 294 above normal. Today the maximum wind observed was 28 miles an hour from the south. The highest wind gust observed was 37 miles per hour from the south. The normal high temperature for tomorrow is 68 degrees, and the normal low is 45. The record high for tomorrow is 91, which occurred in 2015, and the record low is 23, which occurred in 1987. Sunset tonight is at 6:50 p.m. Sunrise tomorrow is at 7:31 a.m. The Valley National Weather Service climate summary for this evening, as of 4 p.m., October 10, 2026. Today's high temperature was 89 degrees high, breaks the previous 87 degrees which was set in 2024. In the low 63 degrees. The record low is 26 degrees which was set in 2009. No precipitation fell today, which leaves the monthly total at 0.02 inches. The total precipitation for the year still stands at 33.32 inches. No snow fell today, which brings the monthly total to 0.0 inches. This is 0.2 inches below the normal amount of 0.2 inches for October. The total snowfall for the season since September 1st still stands at 0.0 inches, which is 0.2 inches below normal. The highest wind gust observed was 37 miles per hour. Sunset tonight is at 6:52 p.m. Sunrise tomorrow is at 7:33 a.m. At 5 p.m. in Omaha, it was sunny. The temperature was 89 degrees, the dew point 48, and the relative humidity 24%. The wind was south at 18 miles an hour, gusting to 35. The pressure was 29.74 inches and falling. Across eastern Nebraska and southwest Iowa, it was sunny, and temperatures were between 87 and 90 degrees. Here are some observations from across the region. At Concordia, Kansas, rain was falling, with a temperature of 89. It was sunny, with a temperature of 89 at Grand Island, 89 at Norfolk, 88 at Sioux Falls, and 91 at Sioux City. Under sunny skies, Kansas City reported 84, North Platte reported 88, and Valentine reported 91. At Des Moines, it was mostly sunny, with a temperature of 85. At Denver, it was partly sunny, with a temperature of 80. Once again, at 5 p.m. in Omaha, it was 89 degrees under sunny skies. Here are the forecast key messages. Summer-like temperatures continue through Monday with widespread temperatures in the 80s and even low 90s. Gusty south winds between 30 minus 40 plus miles per hour this afternoon. Elevated fire weather concerns are possible for northeast Nebraska. A cooling trend begins Tuesday. Our next weather system arrives by midweek, continuing the cooling trend and marking the return of rain chances to the forecast. This is NOAA All Hazards Radio Station KIH 61 in Omaha, Nebraska. The current time is 5:26 p.m. Central Daylight Time. Now for the official National Weather Service forecast for the Omaha and Council Bluffs area. Rest of today, hot, sunny. Highs in the lower 90s. South winds 15 to 20 miles an hour with gusts up to 30 miles an hour. Tonight, clear. Lows in the mid-60s. South winds 10 to 15 miles an hour. Gusts up to 30 miles an hour until midnight. Sunday, sunny, hot with highs in the upper 80s. South winds 10 to 15 miles an hour with gusts up to 25 miles an hour. Sunday night, partly cloudy.
lows in the upper 60s. South winds 10 to 15 miles an hour with gusts up to 25 miles an hour. Columbus Day, sunny, hot with highs around 90. South winds 10 to 15 miles an hour with gusts up to 25 miles an hour. Monday night, clear. Lows around 60. Tuesday, sunny. Not as warm with highs in the upper 70s. Tuesday night, mostly clear until midnight, then partly cloudy with a chance of showers after midnight. Lows in the upper 50s. Chance of rain 50%. Wednesday, partly sunny with a 50% chance of showers. Highs around 70. Wednesday night, showers likely. Lows in the mid-50s. Chance of rain 60%. Thursday, mostly cloudy in the morning, then becoming partly sunny. A chance of showers. Highs in the upper 60s. Chance of rain 50%. Thursday night and Friday, partly cloudy. Lows around 50. Highs in the lower 60s. At 5 p.m. in Omaha, it was sunny. The temperature was 89 degrees, the dew point 48, and the relative humidity 24%. The wind was south at 18 miles an hour, gusting to 35. The pressure was 29.74 inches and falling. Across eastern Nebraska and southwest Iowa, it was sunny, and temperatures were between 87 and 90 degrees. Here are some observations from across the region. At Concordia, Kansas, rain was falling, with a temperature of 89. It was sunny, with a temperature of 89 at Grand Island, 89 at Norfolk, 88 at Sioux Falls, and 91 at Sioux City. Under sunny skies, Kansas City reported 84, North Platte reported 88, and Valentine reported 91. At Des Moines, it was mostly sunny, with a temperature of 85. At Denver, it was partly sunny, with a temperature of 80. Once again, at 5 p.m. in Omaha, it was 89 degrees under sunny skies. Here are the forecast key messages. Summer-like temperatures continue through Monday with widespread temperatures in the 80s and even low 90s. Gusty south winds between 30 minus 40 plus miles per hour this afternoon. Elevated fire weather concerns are possible for northeast Nebraska. A cooling trend begins Tuesday. Our next weather system arrives by midweek, continuing the cooling trend and marking the return of rain chances to the forecast. The Omaha, Nebraska climate summary for this evening, as of 4 p.m., October 10, 2026. Today's high temperature was 91 degrees. This high was 22 degrees above the normal high of 69. The high ties the previous 91 degrees, which was set in 1928. Today's low temperature was 61 degrees. This low was 15 degrees above the normal low of 46. The record low is 27 degrees, which was last set in 2009. No precipitation fell today, which leaves the monthly total at 0.01 inches. This is 0.90 inches below the normal amount of 0.91 inches for October. The total precipitation for the year still stands at 31.78 inches, which is 4.00 inches above normal. No snow fell today, which brings the monthly total to 0.0 inches. This is 0.1 inches below the normal amount of 0.1 inches for October. The total snowfall since July 1st still stands at 0.0 inches, which is 0.1 inches below normal. There were no heating degree days today, which is 9 below normal. This leaves the monthly total at 18, which is 53 below normal. The yearly total since July 1st is 33, which is 111 below normal. There were 11 cooling degree days today, which is 10 above normal. This brings the monthly total to 32, which is 17 above normal. The yearly total since January 1st is 1,581, which is 294 above normal. Today the maximum wind observed was 28 miles an hour from the south. The highest wind gust observed was 37 miles per hour from the south.
The normal high temperature for tomorrow is 68 degrees, and the normal low is 45. The record high for tomorrow is 91, which occurred in 2015, and the record low is 23, which occurred in 1987. Sunset tonight is at 6:50 p.m. Sunrise tomorrow is at 7:31 a.m. The Valley National Weather Service climate summary for this evening, as of 4 p.m., October 10, 2026. Today's high temperature was 89 degrees. High breaks the previous 87 degrees, which was set in 2024. In the low, 63 degrees. The record low is 26 degrees, which was set in 2009. No precipitation fell today, which leaves the monthly total at 0.02 inches. The total precipitation for the year still stands at 33.32 inches. No snow fell today, which brings the monthly total to 0.0 inches. This is 0.2 inches below the normal amount of 0.2 inches for October. The total snowfall for the season since September 1st still stands at 0.0 inches, which is 0.2 inches below normal. The highest wind gust observed was 37 miles per hour. Sunset tonight is at 6:52 p.m. Sunrise tomorrow is at 7:33 a.m. This is NOAA All Hazards Radio Station KIH-61 in Omaha, Nebraska. The current time is 5:33 p.m. Central Daylight Time. Now for the official National Weather Service forecast for the Omaha and Council Bluffs area. Rest of today, hot, sunny. Highs in the lower 90s. South winds 15 to 20 miles an hour with gusts up to 30 miles an hour. Tonight, clear. Lows in the mid-60s. South winds 10 to 15 miles an hour. Gusts up to 30 miles an hour until midnight. Sunday, sunny, hot with highs in the upper 80s. South winds 10 to 15 miles an hour with gusts up to 25 miles an hour. Sunday night, partly cloudy. Lows in the upper 60s. South winds 10 to 15 miles an hour with gusts up to 25 miles an hour. Columbus Day, sunny, hot with highs around 90. South winds 10 to 15 miles an hour with gusts up to 25 miles an hour. Monday night, clear. Lows around 60. Tuesday, sunny. Not as warm with highs in the upper 70s. Tuesday night, mostly clear until midnight, then partly cloudy with a chance of showers after midnight. Lows in the upper 50s. Chance of rain 50%. Wednesday, partly sunny with a 50% chance of showers. Highs around 70. Wednesday night, showers likely. Lows in the mid-50s. Chance of rain 60%. Thursday, mostly cloudy in the morning, then becoming partly sunny. A chance of showers. Highs in the upper 60s. Chance of rain 50%. Thursday night and Friday, partly cloudy. Lows around 50. Highs in the lower 60s. At 5 p.m. in Omaha, it was sunny. The temperature was 89 degrees, the dew point 48, and the relative humidity 24%. The wind was south at 18 miles an hour, gusting to 35. The pressure was 29.74 inches and falling. Across eastern Nebraska and southwest Iowa, it was sunny, and temperatures were between 87 and 90 degrees. Here are some observations from across the region. At Concordia, Kansas, rain was falling, with a temperature of 89. It was sunny, with a temperature of 89 at Grand Island, 89 at Norfolk, 88 at Sioux Falls, and 91 at Sioux City. Under sunny skies, Kansas City reported 84, North Platte reported 88, and Valentine reported 91. At Des Moines, it was mostly sunny, with a temperature of 85. At Denver, it was partly sunny, with a temperature of 80. Once again, at 5 p.m. in Omaha, it was 89 degrees under sunny skies. Here are the forecast key messages.
summer-like temperatures continue through Monday with widespread temperatures in the 80s and even low 90s. Gusty south winds between 30 minus 40 plus miles per hour this afternoon. Elevated fire weather concerns are possible for northeast Nebraska. A cooling trend begins Tuesday. Our next weather system arrives by midweek, continuing the cooling trend and marking the return of rain chances to the forecast. This is NOAA All Hazards Radio Station KIH-61 in Omaha, Nebraska. The current time is 5:37 p.m. Central Daylight Time. Now for the official National Weather Service forecast for the Omaha and Council Bluffs area. Rest of today, hot, sunny. Highs in the lower 90s. South winds 15 to 20 miles an hour with gusts up to 30 miles an hour. Tonight, clear. Lows in the mid-60s. South winds 10 to 15 miles an hour. Gusts up to 30 miles an hour until midnight. Sunday, sunny, hot with highs in the upper 80s. South winds 10 to 15 miles an hour with gusts up to 25 miles an hour. Sunday night, partly cloudy. Lows in the upper 60s. South winds 10 to 15 miles an hour with gusts up to 25 miles an hour. Columbus Day, sunny, hot with highs around 90. South winds 10 to 15 miles an hour with gusts up to 25 miles an hour. Monday night, clear. Lows around 60. Tuesday, sunny. Not as warm with highs in the upper 70s. Tuesday night, mostly clear until midnight, then partly cloudy with a chance of showers after midnight. Lows in the upper 50s. Chance of rain 50%. Wednesday, partly sunny with a 50% chance of showers. Highs around 70. Wednesday night, showers likely. Lows in the mid-50s. Chance of rain 60%. Thursday, mostly cloudy in the morning, then becoming partly sunny. A chance of showers. Highs in the upper 60s. Chance of rain 50%. Thursday night and Friday, partly cloudy. Lows around 50. Highs in the lower 60s. At 5 p.m. in Omaha, it was sunny. The temperature was 89 degrees, the dew point 48, and the relative humidity 24%. The wind was south at 18 miles an hour, gusting to 35. The pressure was 29.74 inches and falling. Across eastern Nebraska and southwest Iowa, it was sunny, and temperatures were between 87 and 90 degrees. Here are some observations from across the region. At Concordia, Kansas, rain was falling, with a temperature of 89. It was sunny, with a temperature of 89 at Grand Island, 89 at Norfolk, 88 at Sioux Falls, and 91 at Sioux City. Under sunny skies, Kansas City reported 84, North Platte reported 88, and Valentine reported 91. At Des Moines, it was mostly sunny, with a temperature of 85. At Denver, it was partly sunny, with a temperature of 80. Once again, at 5 p.m. in Omaha, it was 89 degrees under sunny skies. The Omaha, Nebraska climate summary for this evening, as of 4 p.m., October 10, 2026. Today's high temperature was 91 degrees. This high was 22 degrees above the normal high of 69. The high ties the previous 91 degrees, which was set in 1928. Today's low temperature was 61 degrees. This low was 15 degrees above the normal low of 46. The record low is 27 degrees, which was last set in 2009. No precipitation fell today, which leaves the monthly total at 0.01 inches. This is 0.90 inches below the normal amount of 0.91 inches for October. The total precipitation for the year still stands at 31.78 inches, which is 4.00 inches above normal. No snow fell today, which brings the monthly total to 0.0 inches. This is 0.1 inches below the normal amount of 0.1 inches for October.
The total snowfall since July 1st still stands at 0.0 inches, which is 0.1 inches below normal. There were no heating degree days today, which is 9 below normal. This leaves the monthly total at 18, which is 53 below.

the normal high temperature for tomorrow is 68 degrees, and the normal low is 45. The record high for tomorrow is 91, which occurred in 2015, and the record low is 23, which occurred in 1987. Sunset tonight is at 6:50 p.m. Sunrise tomorrow is at 7:31 a.m. The Valley National Weather Service climate summary for this evening, as of 4 p.m., October 10, 2026. Today's high temperature was 89 degrees. High breaks the previous 87 degrees, which was set in 2024. In the low, 63 degrees. The record low is 26 degrees, which was set in 2009. No precipitation fell today, which leaves the monthly total at 0.02 inches. The total precipitation for the year still stands at 33.32 inches. No snow fell today, which brings the monthly total to 0.0 inches. This is 0.2 inches below the normal amount of 0.2 inches for October. The total snowfall for the season since September 1st still stands at 0.0 inches, which is 0.2 inches below normal. The highest wind gust observed was 37 miles per hour. Sunset tonight is at 6:52 p.m. Sunrise tomorrow is at 7:33 a.m. Here are the forecast key messages. Summer-like temperatures continue through Monday with widespread temperatures in the 80s and even low 90s. Gusty south winds between 30 minus 40 plus miles per hour this afternoon. Elevated fire weather concerns are possible for northeast Nebraska. A cooling trend begins Tuesday. Our next weather system arrives by midweek, continuing the cooling trend and marking the return of rain chances to the forecast. 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The current time is 5:45 p.m. Central Daylight Time. Now for the official National Weather Service forecast for the Omaha and Council Bluffs area. Rest of today, hot, sunny. Highs in the lower 90s. South winds 15 to 20 miles an hour with gusts up to 30 miles an hour. Tonight, clear. Lows in the mid-60s. South winds 10 to 15 miles an hour. Gusts up to 30 miles an hour until midnight. Sunday, sunny, hot with highs in the upper 80s. South winds 10 to 15 miles an hour with gusts up to 25 miles an hour. Sunday night, partly cloudy. Lows in the upper 60s. South winds 10 to 15 miles an hour with gusts up to 25 miles an hour. Columbus Day, sunny, hot with highs around 90. South winds 10 to 15 miles an hour with gusts up to 25 miles an hour. Monday night, clear. Lows around 60. Tuesday, sunny. Not as warm with highs in the upper 70s. Tuesday night, mostly clear until midnight, then partly cloudy with a chance of showers after midnight. Lows in the upper 50s. Chance of rain 50%. Wednesday, partly sunny with a 50% chance of showers. Highs around 70. Wednesday night, showers likely. Lows in the mid-50s. Chance of rain 60%. Thursday, mostly cloudy in the morning, then becoming partly sunny. A chance of showers. Highs in the upper 60s. Chance of rain 50%. Thursday night and Friday, partly cloudy. Lows around 50. Highs in the lower 60s. At 5 p.m. in Omaha, it was sunny. The temperature was 89 degrees, the dew point 48, and the relative humidity 24%. The wind was south at 18 miles an hour, gusting to 35. The pressure was 29.74 inches and falling. Across eastern Nebraska and southwest Iowa, it was sunny, and temperatures were between 87 and 90 degrees. Here are some

observations from across the region. At Concordia, Kansas, rain was falling with a temperature of 89. It was sunny with a temperature of 89 at Grand Island, 89 at Norfolk, 88 at Sioux Falls, and 91 at Sioux City. Under sunny skies, Kansas City reported 84, North Platte reported 88, and Valentine reported 91. At Des Moines, it was mostly sunny, with a temperature of 85. At Denver, it was partly sunny, with a temperature of 80. Once again, at 5 p.m. in Omaha, it was 89 degrees under sunny skies. Here are the forecast key messages. Summer-like temperatures continue through Monday with widespread temperatures in the 80s and even low 90s. Gusty south winds between 30 minus 40 plus miles per hour this afternoon. Elevated fire weather concerns are possible for northeast Nebraska. A cooling trend begins Tuesday. Our next weather system arrives by midweek, continuing the cooling trend and marking the return of rain chances to the forecast. This is NOAA All Hazards radio station KIH 61 in Omaha, Nebraska. The current time is 5:49 p.m. Central Daylight Time. Now for the official National Weather Service forecast for the Omaha and Council Bluffs area. West of today, hot, sunny. Highs in the lower 90s. South winds 15 to 20 miles an hour with gusts up to 30 miles an hour. Tonight, clear. Lows in the mid-60s. South winds 10 to 15 miles an hour. Gusts up to 30 miles an hour until midnight. Sunday, sunny, hot with highs in the upper 80s. South winds 10 to 15 miles an hour with gusts up to 25 miles an hour. Sunday night, partly cloudy. Lows in the upper 60s. South winds 10 to 15 miles an hour with gusts up to 25 miles an hour. Columbus Day, sunny, hot with highs around 90. South winds 10 to 15 miles an hour with gusts up to 25 miles an hour. Monday night, clear. Lows around 60. Tuesday, sunny. Not as warm with highs in the upper 70s. Tuesday night, mostly clear until midnight, then partly cloudy with a chance of showers after midnight. Lows in the upper 50s. Chance of rain 50%. Wednesday, partly sunny with a 50% chance of showers. Highs around 70. Wednesday night, showers likely. Lows in the mid-50s. Chance of rain 60%. Thursday, mostly cloudy in the morning, then becoming partly sunny. A chance of showers. Highs in the upper 60s. Chance of rain 50%. Thursday night and Friday, partly cloudy. Lows around 50. Highs in the lower 60s. The Omaha, Nebraska climate summary for this evening, as of 4 p.m., October 10, 2026. Today's high temperature was 91 degrees. This high was 22 degrees above the normal high of 69. The high ties the previous 91 degrees, which was set in 1928. Today's low temperature was 61 degrees. This low was 15 degrees above the normal low of 46. The record low is 27 degrees, which was last set in 2009. No precipitation fell today, which leaves the monthly total at 0.01 inches. This is 0.90 inches below the normal amount of 0.91 inches for October. The total precipitation for the year still stands at 31.78 inches, which is 4.00 inches above normal. No snow fell today, which brings the monthly total to 0.0 inches. This is 0.1 inches below the normal amount of 0.1 inches for October. The total snowfall since July 1st still stands at 0.0 inches, which is 0.1 inches below normal. There were no heating degree days today, which is 9 below normal. This leaves the monthly total at 18, which is 53 below normal. The yearly total since July 1st is 33, which is 111 below normal.
There were 11 cooling degree days today, which is 10 above normal. This brings the monthly total to 32, which is 17 above normal. The yearly total since January 1st is 1,581, which is 294 above normal. Today the maximum wind observed was 28 miles an hour from the south. The highest wind gust observed was 37 miles per hour from the south. The normal high temperature for tomorrow is 68 degrees, and the normal low is 45. The record high for tomorrow is 91, which occurred in 2015, and the record low is 23, which occurred in 1987. Sunset tonight is at 6:50 p.m. Sunrise tomorrow is at 7:31 a.m. The Valley National Weather Service climate summary for this evening, as of 4 p.m., October 10, 2026. Today's high temperature was 89 degrees. High breaks the previous 87 degrees, which was set in 2024. In the low, 63 degrees. The record low is 26 degrees, which was set in 2009. No precipitation fell today, which leaves the monthly total at 0.02 inches. The total precipitation for the year still stands at 33.32 inches. No snow fell today, which brings the monthly total to 0.0 inches. This is 0.2 inches below the normal amount of 0.2 inches for October. The total snowfall for the season since September 1st still stands at 0.0 inches, which is 0.2 inches below normal. The highest wind gust observed was 37 miles per hour. Sunset tonight is at 6:52 p.m. Sunrise tomorrow is at 7:33 a.m. At 5 p.m. in Omaha, it was sunny. The temperature was 89 degrees, the dew point 48, and the relative humidity 24%. The wind was south at 18 miles an hour, gusting to 35. The pressure was 29.74 inches and falling. Across eastern Nebraska and southwest Iowa, it was sunny, and temperatures were between 87 and 90 degrees. Here are some observations from across the region. At Concordia, Kansas, rain was falling, with a temperature of 89. It was sunny, with a temperature of 89 at Grand Island, 89 at Norfolk, 88 at Sioux Falls, and 91 at Sioux City. Under sunny skies, Kansas City reported 84, North Platte reported 88, and Valentine reported 91. At Des Moines, it was mostly sunny, with a temperature of 85. At Denver, it was partly sunny, with a temperature of 80. Once again, at 5 p.m. in Omaha, it was 89 degrees under sunny skies. Here are the forecast key messages. Summer-like temperatures continue through Monday with widespread temperatures in the 80s and even low 90s. Gusty south winds between 30-40 plus miles per hour this afternoon. Elevated fire weather concerns are possible for northeast Nebraska. A cooling trend begins Tuesday. Our next weather system arrives by midweek, continuing the cooling trend and marking the return of rain chances to the forecast. This is NOAA All Hazards Radio Station KIH 61 in Omaha, Nebraska. The current time is 5:56 p.m. Central Daylight Time. Now for the official National Weather Service forecast for the Omaha and Council Bluffs area. Tonight, clear. Lows in the mid-60s. South winds 10 to 15 miles an hour with gusts up to 30 miles an hour. Sunday, sunny, hot with highs in the upper 80s. South winds 10 to 15 miles an hour with gusts up to 25 miles an hour. Sunday night, partly cloudy. Lows in the upper 60s. South winds 10 to 15 miles an hour with gusts up to 25 miles an hour. Columbus Day, sunny, hot with highs around 90. South winds 10 to 15 miles an hour with gusts up to 25 miles an hour. Monday night, clear. Lows around 60. West winds 5 to 10 miles an hour with gusts up to 20 miles an hour, becoming northwest after midnight. Tuesday, sunny. Not as warm with highs in the upper 70s.
Tuesday night, mostly clear until midnight, then partly cloudy with a chance of showers after midnight. Lows in the upper 50s. Chance of rain 50%. Wednesday, partly sunny with a 50% chance of showers. Highs around 70. Wednesday night, showers likely. Lows in the mid-50s. Chance of rain 60%. Thursday, mostly cloudy in the morning, then becoming partly sunny. A chance of showers. Highs in the upper 60s. Chance of rain 50%. Thursday night and Friday, partly cloudy. Lows around 50. Highs in the lower 60s. Friday night, partly cloudy until midnight, then becoming mostly clear. Lows in the lower 40s. Saturday, sunny. Highs in the upper 50s. At 5 p.m. in Omaha, it was sunny. The temperature was 89 degrees, the dew point 48, and the relative humidity 24%. The wind was south at 18 miles an hour, gusting to 35. The pressure was 29.74 inches and falling. Across eastern Nebraska and southwest Iowa, it was sunny, and temperatures were between 87 and 90 degrees. Here are some observations from across the region. At Concordia, Kansas, rain was falling with a temperature of 89. It was sunny with a temperature of 89 at Grand Island, 89 at Norfolk, 88 at Sioux Falls, and 91 at Sioux City. Under sunny skies, Kansas City reported 84, North Platte reported 88, and Valentine reported 91. At Des Moines, it was mostly sunny, with a temperature of 85. At Denver, it was partly sunny, with a temperature of 80. Once again, at 5 p.m. in Omaha, it was 89 degrees under sunny skies. The Omaha, Nebraska climate summary for this evening, as of 4 p.m., October 10, 2026. Today's high temperature was 91 degrees. This high was 22 degrees above the normal high of 69. The high ties the previous 91 degrees, which was set in 1928. Today's low temperature was 61 degrees. This low was 15 degrees above the normal low of 46. The record low is 27 degrees, which was last set in 2009. No precipitation fell today, which leaves the monthly total at 0.01 inches. This is 0.90 inches below the normal amount of 0.91 inches for October. The total precipitation for the year still stands at 31.78 inches, which is 4.00 inches above normal. No snow fell today, which brings the monthly total to 0.0 inches. This is 0.1 inches below the normal amount of 0.1 inches for October. The total snowfall since July 1st still stands at 0.0 inches, which is 0.1 inches below normal. There were no heating degree days today, which is 9 below normal. This leaves the monthly total at 18, which is 53 below normal. The yearly total since July 1st is 33, which is 111 below normal. There were 11 cooling degree days today, which is 10 above normal. This brings the monthly total to 32, which is 17 above normal. The yearly total since January 1st is 1,581, which is 294 above normal. Today the maximum wind observed was 28 miles an hour from the south. The highest wind gust observed was 37 miles per hour from the south. The normal high temperature for tomorrow is 68 degrees, and the normal low is 45. The record high for tomorrow is 91, which occurred in 2015, and the record low is 23, which occurred in 1987. Sunset tonight is at 6:50 p.m. Sunrise tomorrow is at 7:31 a.m. The Valley National Weather Service climate summary for this evening, as of 4 p.m., October 10, 2026. Today's high temperature was 89 degrees. High breaks the previous 87 degrees, which was set in 2024. In the low, 63 degrees. The record low is 26 degrees, which was set in 2009.
No precipitation fell today, which leaves the monthly total at 0.02 inches. The total precipitation for the year still stands at 33.32 inches. No snow fell today, which brings the monthly total to 0.0 inches. This is 0.2 inches below the normal amount of 0.2 inches for October. The total snowfall for the season since September 1st still stands at 0.0 inches, which is 0.2 inches below normal. The highest wind gust observed was 37 miles per hour. Sunset tonight is at 6:52 p.m. Sunrise tomorrow is at 7:33 a.m. Here are the forecast key messages. Summer-like temperatures continue through Monday with widespread temperatures in the 80s and even low 90s. Gusty south winds between 30 minus 40 plus miles per hour this afternoon. Elevated fire weather concerns are possible for northeast Nebraska. A cooling trend begins Tuesday. Our next weather system arrives by midweek, continuing the cooling trend and marking the return of rain chances to the forecast. This is NOAA All Hazards radio station KIH-61 in Omaha, Nebraska. The current time is 6:04 p.m. Central Daylight Time. Now for the official National Weather Service forecast for the Omaha and Council Bluffs area. Tonight, clear. Lows in the mid-60s. South winds 10 to 15 miles an hour with gusts up to 30 miles an hour. Sunday, sunny, hot with highs in the upper 80s. South winds 10 to 15 miles an hour with gusts up to 25 miles an hour. Sunday night, partly cloudy. Lows in the upper 60s. South winds 10 to 15 miles an hour with gusts up to 25 miles an hour. Columbus Day, sunny, hot with highs around 90. South winds 10 to 15 miles an hour with gusts up to 25 miles an hour. Monday night, clear. Lows around 60. West winds 5 to 10 miles an hour with gusts up to 20 miles an hour, becoming northwest after midnight. Tuesday, sunny. Not as warm with highs in the upper 70s. Tuesday night, mostly clear until midnight, then partly cloudy with a chance of showers after midnight. Lows in the upper 50s. Chance of rain 50%. Wednesday, partly sunny with a 50% chance of showers. Highs around 70. Wednesday night, showers likely. Lows in the mid-50s. Chance of rain 60%. Thursday, mostly cloudy in the morning, then becoming partly sunny. A chance of showers. Highs in the upper 60s. Chance of rain 50%. Thursday night and Friday, partly cloudy. Lows around 50. Highs in the lower 60s. Friday night, partly cloudy until midnight, then becoming mostly clear. Lows in the lower 40s. Saturday, sunny. Highs in the upper 50s. At 6 p.m. in Omaha, it was clear. The temperature was 88 degrees, the dew point 50, and the relative humidity 27%. The wind was south at 20 miles an hour, gusting to 26. The pressure was 29.75 inches and rising. Across eastern Nebraska and southwest Iowa, it was clear, and temperatures were between 85 and 88 degrees. Here are some observations from across the region. At Concordia, Kansas, rain was falling, with a temperature of 87. It was sunny, with a temperature of 87 at Grand Island, 87 at North Fork, 85 at Sioux Falls, and 89 at Sioux City. Under sunny skies, Des Moines reported 82, Kansas City reported 79, North Platte reported 86, and Valentine reported 90. At Denver, it was partly sunny, with a temperature of 78. Once again, at 6 p.m. in Omaha, it was 88 degrees under clear skies. Here are the forecast key messages. Summer-like temperatures continue through Monday with widespread temperatures in the 80s and even low 90s. Gusty south winds between 30 minus 40 plus miles per hour this afternoon.
elevated fire weather concerns are possible for northeast Nebraska. A cooling trend begins Tuesday. Our next weather system arrives by midweek, continuing the cooling trend and marking the return of rain chances to the forecast. This is NOAA All Hazards radio station KIH-61 in Omaha, Nebraska. The current time is 6:08 p.m. Central Daylight Time. Now for the official National Weather Service forecast for the Omaha and Council Bluffs area. Tonight, clear. Lows in the mid-60s. South winds 10 to 15 miles an hour with gusts up to 30 miles an hour. Sunday, sunny, hot with highs in the upper 80s. South winds 10 to 15 miles an hour with gusts up to 25 miles an hour. Sunday night, partly cloudy. Lows in the upper 60s. South winds 10 to 15 miles an hour with gusts up to 25 miles an hour. Columbus Day, sunny, hot with highs around 90. South winds 10 to 15 miles an hour with gusts up to 25 miles an hour. Monday night, clear. Lows around 60. West winds 5 to 10 miles an hour with gusts up to 20 miles an hour, becoming northwest after midnight. Tuesday, sunny. Not as warm with highs in the upper 70s. Tuesday night, mostly clear until midnight, then partly cloudy with a chance of showers after midnight. Lows in the upper 50s. Chance of rain 50%. Wednesday, partly sunny with a 50% chance of showers. Highs around 70. Wednesday night, showers likely. Lows in the mid-50s. Chance of rain 60%. Thursday, mostly cloudy in the morning, then becoming partly sunny. A chance of showers. Highs in the upper 60s. Chance of rain 50%. Thursday night and Friday, partly cloudy. Lows around 50. Highs in the lower 60s. Friday night, partly cloudy until midnight, then becoming mostly clear. Lows in the lower 40s. Saturday, sunny. Highs in the upper 50s. The Omaha, Nebraska climate summary for this evening, as of 4 p.m., October 10, 2026. Today's high temperature was 91 degrees. This high was 22 degrees above the normal high of 69. The high ties the previous 91 degrees, which was set in 1928. Today's low temperature was 61 degrees. This low was 15 degrees above the normal low of 46. The record low is 27 degrees, which was last set in 2009. No precipitation fell today, which leaves the monthly total at 0.01 inches. This is 0.90 inches below the normal amount of 0.91 inches for October. The total precipitation for the year still stands at 31.78 inches, which is 4.00 inches above normal. No snow fell today, which brings the monthly total to 0.0 inches. This is 0.1 inches below the normal amount of 0.1 inches for October. The total snowfall since July 1st still stands at 0.0 inches, which is 0.1 inches below normal. There were no heating degree days today, which is 9 below normal. This leaves the monthly total at 18, which is 53 below normal. The yearly total since July 1st is 33, which is 111 below normal. There were 11 cooling degree days today, which is 10 above normal. This brings the monthly total to 32, which is 17 above normal. The yearly total since January 1st is 1,581, which is 294 above normal. Today the maximum wind observed was 28 miles an hour from the south. The highest wind gust observed was 37 miles per hour from the south. The normal high temperature for tomorrow is 68 degrees, and the normal low is 45. The record high for tomorrow is 91, which occurred in 2015, and the record low is 23, which occurred in 1987. Sunset tonight is at 6:50 p.m. Sunrise tomorrow is at 7:31 a.m.
The Valley National Weather Service climate summary for this evening as of 4 p.m., October 10th, 2026. Today's high temperature was 89 degrees. High breaks the previous 87 degrees, which was set in 2024. In the low, 63 degrees. The record low is 26 degrees, which was set in 2009. No precipitation fell today, which leaves the monthly total at 0.02 inches. The total precipitation for the year still stands at 33.32 inches. No snow fell today, which brings the monthly total to 0.0 inches. This is 0.2 inches below the normal amount of 0.2 inches for October. The total snowfall for the season since September 1st still stands at 0.0 inches, which is 0.2 inches below normal. The highest wind gust observed was 37 miles per hour. Sunset tonight is at 6:52 p.m. Sunrise tomorrow is at 7:33 a.m. Here are the forecast key messages. Summer-like temperatures continue through Monday with widespread temperatures in the 80s and even low 90s. Gusty south winds between 30 minus 40 plus miles per hour this afternoon. Elevated fire weather concerns are possible for northeast Nebraska. A cooling trend begins Tuesday. Our next weather system arrives by midweek, continuing the cooling trend and marking the return of rain chances to the forecast. This is NOAA All Hazards Radio Station KIH 61 in Omaha, Nebraska. The current time is 6:14 p.m. Central Daylight Time. Now for the official National Weather Service forecast for the Omaha and Council Bluffs area. Tonight, clear. Lows in the mid-60s. South winds 10 to 15 miles an hour with gusts up to 30 miles an hour. Sunday, sunny, hot with highs in the upper 80s. South winds 10 to 15 miles an hour with gusts up to 25 miles an hour. Sunday night, partly cloudy. Lows in the upper 60s. South winds 10 to 15 miles an hour with gusts up to 25 miles an hour. Columbus Day, sunny, hot with highs around 90. South winds 10 to 15 miles an hour with gusts up to 25 miles an hour. Monday night, clear. Lows around 60. West winds 5 to 10 miles an hour with gusts up to 20 miles an hour, becoming northwest after midnight. Tuesday, sunny. Not as warm with highs in the upper 70s. Tuesday night, mostly clear until midnight, then partly cloudy with a chance of showers after midnight. Lows in the upper 50s. Chance of rain 50%. Wednesday, partly sunny with a 50% chance of showers. Highs around 70. Wednesday night, showers likely. Lows in the mid-50s. Chance of rain 60%. Thursday, mostly cloudy in the morning, then becoming partly sunny. A chance of showers. Highs in the upper 60s. Chance of rain 50%. Thursday night and Friday, partly cloudy. Lows around 50. Highs in the lower 60s. Friday night, partly cloudy until midnight, then becoming mostly clear. Lows in the lower 40s. Saturday, sunny. Highs in the upper 50s. At 6 p.m. in Omaha, it was clear. The temperature was 88 degrees, the dew point 50, and the relative humidity 27%. The wind was south at 20 miles an hour, gusting to 26. The pressure was 29.75 inches and rising. Across eastern Nebraska and southwest Iowa, it was clear, and temperatures were between 85 and 88 degrees. Here are some observations from across the region. At Concordia, Kansas, rain was falling with a temperature of 87. It was sunny with a temperature of 87 at Grand Island, 87 at North Fork, 85 at Sioux Falls, and 89 at Sioux City. Under sunny skies, Des Moines reported 82, Kansas City reported 79, North Platte reported 86, and Valentine reported 90. At Denver, it was partly sunny, with a temperature of 78.
Once again, at 6 p.m. in Omaha, it was 88 degrees under clear skies. Here are the forecast key messages. Summer-like temperatures continue through Monday with widespread temperatures in the 80s and even low 90s. Gusty south winds between 30 minus 40 plus miles per hour this afternoon. Elevated fire weather concerns are possible for northeast Nebraska. A cooling trend begins Tuesday. Our next weather system arrives by midweek, continuing the cooling trend and marking the return of rain chances to the forecast. This is NOAA All Hazards radio station KIH 61 in Omaha, Nebraska. The current time is 6:18 p.m. Central Daylight Time. Now for the official National Weather Service forecast for the Omaha and Council Bluffs area. Tonight, clear. Lows in the mid-60s. South winds 10 to 15 miles an hour with gusts up to 30 miles an hour. Sunday, sunny, hot with highs in the upper 80s. South winds 10 to 15 miles an hour with gusts up to 25 miles an hour. Sunday night, partly cloudy. Lows in the upper 60s. South winds 10 to 15 miles an hour with gusts up to 25 miles an hour. Columbus Day, sunny, hot with highs around 90. South winds 10 to 15 miles an hour with gusts up to 25 miles an hour. Monday night, clear. Lows around 60. West winds 5 to 10 miles an hour with gusts up to 20 miles an hour, becoming northwest after midnight. Tuesday, sunny. Not as warm with highs in the upper 70s. Tuesday night, mostly clear until midnight, then partly cloudy with a chance of showers after midnight. Lows in the upper 50s. Chance of rain 50%. Wednesday, partly sunny with a 50% chance of showers. Highs around 70. Wednesday night, showers likely. Lows in the mid-50s. Chance of rain 60%. Thursday, mostly cloudy in the morning, then becoming partly sunny. A chance of showers. Highs in the upper 60s. Chance of rain 50%. Thursday night and Friday, partly cloudy. Lows around 50. Highs in the lower 60s. Friday night, partly cloudy until midnight, then becoming mostly clear. Lows in the lower 40s. Saturday, sunny. Highs in the upper 50s. The Omaha, Nebraska climate summary for this evening, as of 4 p.m., October 10, 2026. Today's high temperature was 91 degrees. This high was 22 degrees above the normal high of 69. The high ties the previous 91 degrees, which was set in 1928. Today's low temperature was 61 degrees. This low was 15 degrees above the normal low of 46. The record low is 27 degrees, which was last set in 2009. No precipitation fell today, which leaves the monthly total at 0.01 inches. This is 0.90 inches below the normal amount of 0.91 inches for October. The total precipitation for the year still stands at 31.78 inches, which is 4.00 inches above normal. No snow fell today, which brings the monthly total to 0.0 inches. This is 0.1 inches below the normal amount of 0.1 inches for October. The total snowfall since July 1st still stands at 0.0 inches, which is 0.1 inches below normal. There were no heating degree days today, which is 9 below normal. This leaves the monthly total at 18, which is 53 below normal. The yearly total since July 1st is 33, which is 111 below normal. There were 11 cooling degree days today, which is 10 above normal. This brings the monthly total to 32, which is 17 above normal. The yearly total since January 1st is 1,581, which is 294 above normal. Today the maximum wind observed was 28 miles an hour from the south. The highest wind gust observed was 37 miles per hour from the south. The normal high temperature for tomorrow is 68 degrees,
and the normal low is 45. The record high for tomorrow is 91, which occurred in 2015, and the record low is 23, which occurred in 1987. Sunset tonight is at 6:50 p.m. Sunrise tomorrow is at 7:31 a.m. The Valley National Weather Service climate summary for this evening, as of 4 p.m., October 10, 2026. Today's high temperature was 89 degrees. High breaks the previous 87 degrees, which was set in 2024. In the low, 63 degrees. The record low is 26 degrees, which was set in 2009. No precipitation fell today, which leaves the monthly total at 0.02 inches. The total precipitation for the year still stands at 33.32 inches. No snow fell today, which brings the monthly total to 0.0 inches. This is 0.2 inches below the normal amount of 0.2 inches for October. The total snowfall for the season since September 1st still stands at 0.0 inches, which is 0.2 inches below normal. The highest wind gust observed was 37 miles per hour. Sunset tonight is at 6:52 p.m. Sunrise tomorrow is at 7:33 a.m. At 6 p.m. in Omaha, it was clear. The temperature was 88 degrees, the dew point 50, and the relative humidity 27%. The wind was south at 20 miles an hour, gusting to 26. The pressure was 29.75 inches and rising. Across eastern Nebraska and southwest Iowa, it was clear, and temperatures were between 85 and 88 degrees. Here are some observations from across the region. At Concordia, Kansas, rain was falling, with a temperature of 87. It was sunny, with a temperature of 87 at Grand Island, 87 at Norfolk, 85 at Sioux Falls, and 89 at Sioux City. Under sunny skies, Des Moines reported 82, Kansas City reported 79, North Platte reported 86, and Valentine reported 90. At Denver, it was partly sunny, with a temperature of 78. Once again, at 6 p.m. in Omaha, it was 88 degrees under clear skies. Here are the forecast key messages. Summer-like temperatures continue through Monday with widespread temperatures in the 80s and even low 90s. Gusty south winds between 30 minus 40 plus miles per hour this afternoon. Elevated fire weather concerns are possible for northeast Nebraska. A cooling trend begins Tuesday. Our next weather system arrives by midweek, continuing the cooling trend and marking the return of rain chances to the forecast. This is NOAA All Hazards Radio Station KIH-61 in Omaha, Nebraska. The current time is 6:25 p.m. Central Daylight Time. Now for the official National Weather Service forecast for the Omaha and Council Bluffs area. Tonight, clear. Lows in the mid-60s. South winds 10 to 15 miles an hour with gusts up to 30 miles an hour. Sunday, sunny, hot with highs in the upper 80s. South winds 10 to 15 miles an hour with gusts up to 25 miles an hour. Sunday night, partly cloudy. Lows in the upper 60s. South winds 10 to 15 miles an hour with gusts up to 25 miles an hour. Columbus Day, sunny, hot with highs around 90. South winds 10 to 15 miles an hour with gusts up to 25 miles an hour. Monday night, clear. Lows around 60. West winds 5 to 10 miles an hour with gusts up to 20 miles an hour, becoming northwest after midnight. Tuesday, sunny. Not as warm with highs in the upper 70s. Tuesday night, mostly clear until midnight, then partly cloudy with a chance of showers after midnight. Lows in the upper 50s. Chance of rain 50%. Wednesday, partly sunny with a 50% chance of showers. Highs around 70. Wednesday night, showers likely. Lows in the mid-50s. Chance of rain 60%. Thursday, mostly cloudy in the morning, then becoming partly sunny. A chance of showers.
highs in the upper 60s. Chance of rain 50%. Thursday night and Friday, partly cloudy. Lows around 50. Highs in the lower 60s. Friday night, partly cloudy until midnight, then becoming mostly clear. Lows in the lower 40s. Saturday, sunny. Highs in the upper 50s. At 6 p.m. in Omaha, it was clear. The temperature was 88 degrees, the dew point 50, and the relative humidity 27%. The wind was south at 20 miles an hour, gusting to 26. The pressure was 29.75 inches and rising. Across eastern Nebraska and southwest Iowa, it was clear, and temperatures were between 85 and 88 degrees. Here are some observations from across the region. At Concordia, Kansas, rain was falling with a temperature of 87. It was sunny with a temperature of 87 at Grand Island, 87 at Norfolk, 85 at Sioux Falls, and 89 at Sioux City. Under sunny skies, Des Moines reported 82, Kansas City reported 79, North Platte reported 86, and Valentine reported 90. At Denver, it was partly sunny, with a temperature of 78. Once again, at 6 p.m. in Omaha, it was 88 degrees under clear skies. Here are the forecast key messages. Summer-like temperatures continue through Monday with widespread temperatures in the 80s and even low 90s. Gusty south winds between 30 minus 40 plus miles per hour this afternoon. Elevated fire weather concerns are possible for northeast Nebraska. A cooling trend begins Tuesday. Our next weather system arrives by midweek, continuing the cooling trend and marking the return of rain chances to the forecast. This is NOAA All Hazards radio station KIH 61 in Omaha, Nebraska. The current time is 6:29 p.m. Central Daylight Time. The Omaha, Nebraska climate summary for this evening, as of 4 p.m., October 10, 2026. Today's high temperature was 91 degrees. This high was 22 degrees above the normal high of 69. The high ties the previous 91 degrees, which was set in 1928. Today's low temperature was 61 degrees. This low was 15 degrees above the normal low of 46. The record low is 27 degrees, which was last set in 2009. No precipitation fell today, which leaves the monthly total at 0.01 inches. This is 0.90 inches below the normal amount of 0.91 inches for October. The total precipitation for the year still stands at 31.78 inches, which is 4.00 inches above normal. No snow fell today, which brings the monthly total to 0.0 inches. This is 0.1 inches below the normal amount of 0.1 inches for October. The total snowfall since July 1st still stands at 0.0 inches, which is 0.1 inches below normal. There were no heating degree days today, which is 9 below normal. This leaves the monthly total at 18, which is 53 below normal. The yearly total since July 1st is 33, which is 111 below normal. There were 11 cooling degree days today, which is 10 above normal. This brings the monthly total to 32, which is 17 above normal. The yearly total since January 1st is 1,581, which is 294 above normal. Today the maximum wind observed was 28 miles an hour from the south. The highest wind gust observed was 37 miles per hour from the south. The normal high temperature for tomorrow is 68 degrees, and the normal low is 45. The record high for tomorrow is 91, which occurred in 2015, and the record low is 23, which occurred in 1987. Sunset tonight is at 6:50 p.m. Sunrise tomorrow is at 7:31 a.m. The Valley National Weather Service climate summary for this evening, as of 4 p.m., October 10, 2026. Today's high temperature was 89 degrees, high breaks the previous 87 degrees, which was set in 2024. In the low 63 degrees. The record
third low is 26 degrees, which was set in 2009. No precipitation fell today, which leaves the monthly total at 0.02 inches. The total precipitation for the year still stands at 33.32 inches. No snow fell today, which brings the monthly total to 0.0 inches. This is 0.2 inches below the normal amount of 0.2 inches for October. The total snowfall for the season since September 1st still stands at 0.0 inches, which is 0.2 inches below normal. The highest wind gust observed was 37 miles per hour. Sunset tonight is at 6:52 p.m. Sunrise tomorrow is at 7:33 a.m. Now for the official National Weather Service forecast for the Omaha and Council Bluffs area. Tonight, clear. Lows in the mid-60s. South winds 10 to 15 miles an hour with gusts up to 30 miles an hour. Sunday, sunny, hot with highs in the upper 80s. South winds 10 to 15 miles an hour with gusts up to 25 miles an hour. Sunday night, partly cloudy. Lows in the upper 60s. South winds 10 to 15 miles an hour with gusts up to 25 miles an hour. Columbus Day, sunny, hot with highs around 90. South winds 10 to 15 miles an hour with gusts up to 25 miles an hour. Monday night, clear. Lows around 60. West winds 5 to 10 miles an hour with gusts up to 20 miles an hour, becoming northwest after midnight. Tuesday, sunny. Not as warm with highs in the upper 70s. Tuesday night, mostly clear until midnight, then partly cloudy with a chance of showers after midnight. Lows in the upper 50s. Chance of rain 50%. Wednesday, partly sunny with a 50% chance of showers. Highs around 70. Wednesday night, showers likely. Lows in the mid-50s. Chance of rain 60%. Thursday, mostly cloudy in the morning, then becoming partly sunny. A chance of showers. Highs in the upper 60s. Chance of rain 50%. Thursday night and Friday, partly cloudy. Lows around 50. Highs in the lower 60s. Friday night, partly cloudy until midnight, then becoming mostly clear. Lows in the lower 40s. Saturday, sunny. Highs in the upper 50s. At 6 p.m. in Omaha, it was clear. The temperature was 88 degrees, the dew point 50, and the relative humidity 27%. The wind was south at 20 miles an hour, gusting to 26. The pressure was 29.75 inches and rising. Across eastern Nebraska and southwest Iowa, it was clear, and temperatures were between 85 and 88 degrees. Here are some observations from across the region. At Concordia, Kansas, rain was falling, with a temperature of 87. It was sunny, with a temperature of 87 at Grand Island, 87 at Norfolk, 85 at Sioux Falls, and 89 at Sioux City. Under sunny skies, Des Moines reported 82, Kansas City reported 79, North Platte reported 86, and Valentine reported 90. At Denver, it was partly sunny, with a temperature of 78. Once again, at 6 p.m. in Omaha, it was 88 degrees under clear skies. Here are the forecast key messages. Summer-like temperatures continue through Monday with widespread temperatures in the 80s and even low 90s. Gusty south winds between 30 minus 40 plus miles per hour this afternoon. Elevated fire weather concerns are possible for northeast Nebraska. A cooling trend begins Tuesday. Our next weather system arrives by midweek, continuing the cooling trend and marking the return of rain chances to the forecast. This is NOAA All Hazards Radio Station KIH 61 in Omaha, Nebraska. The current time is 6:37 p.m. Central Daylight Time. Now for the official National Weather Service forecast for the Omaha and Council Bluffs area. Tonight, clear. Lows in the mid-60s.
south winds 10 to 15 miles an hour with gusts up to 30 miles an hour. Sunday, sunny, hot with highs in the upper 80s. South winds 10 to 15 miles an hour with gusts up to 25 miles an hour. Sunday night, partly cloudy. Lows in the upper 60s. South winds 10 to 15 miles an hour with gusts up to 25 miles an hour. Columbus Day, sunny, hot with highs around 90. South winds 10 to 15 miles an hour with gusts up to 25 miles an hour. Monday night, clear. Lows around 60. West winds 5 to 10 miles an hour with gusts up to 20 miles an hour, becoming northwest after midnight. Tuesday, sunny. Not as warm with highs in the upper 70s. Tuesday night, mostly clear until midnight, then partly cloudy with a chance of showers after midnight. Lows in the upper 50s. Chance of rain 50%. Wednesday, partly sunny with a 50% chance of showers. Highs around 70. Wednesday night, showers likely. Lows in the mid-50s. Chance of rain 60%. Thursday, mostly cloudy in the morning, then becoming partly sunny. A chance of showers. Highs in the upper 60s. Chance of rain 50%. Thursday night and Friday, partly cloudy. Lows around 50. Highs in the lower 60s. Friday night, partly cloudy until midnight, then becoming mostly clear. Lows in the lower 40s. Saturday, sunny. Highs in the upper 50s. At 6 p.m. in Omaha, it was clear. The temperature was 88 degrees, the dew point 50, and the relative humidity 27%. The wind was south at 20 miles an hour, gusting to 26. The pressure was 29.75 inches and rising. Across eastern Nebraska and southwest Iowa, it was clear, and temperatures were between 85 and 88 degrees. Here are some observations from across the region. At Concordia, Kansas, rain was falling, with a temperature of 87. It was sunny, with a temperature of 87 at Grand Island, 87 at Norfolk, 85 at Sioux Falls, and 89 at Sioux City. Under sunny skies, Des Moines reported 82, Kansas City reported 79, North Platte reported 86, and Valentine reported 90. At Denver, it was partly sunny, with a temperature of 78. Once again, at 6 p.m. in Omaha, it was 88 degrees under clear skies. The Omaha, Nebraska climate summary for this evening, as of 4 p.m., October 10, 2026. Today's high temperature was 91 degrees. This high was 22 degrees above the normal high of 69. The high ties the previous 91 degrees, which was set in 1928. Today's low temperature was 61 degrees. This low was 15 degrees above the normal low of 46. The record low is 27 degrees, which was last set in 2009. No precipitation fell today, which leaves the monthly total at 0.01 inches. This is 0.90 inches below the normal amount of 0.91 inches for October. The total precipitation for the year still stands at 31.78 inches, which is 4.00 inches above normal. No snow fell today, which brings the monthly total to 0.0 inches. This is 0.1 inches below the normal amount of 0.1 inches for October. The total snowfall since July 1st still stands at 0.0 inches, which is 0.1 inches below normal. There were no heating degree days today, which is 9 below normal. This leaves the monthly total at 18, which is 53 below normal. The yearly total since July 1st is 33, which is 111 below normal. There were 11 cooling degree days today, which is 10 above normal. This brings the monthly total to 32, which is 17 above normal. The yearly total since January 1st is 1,581, which is 294 above normal. Today the maximum wind observed was 28 miles an hour from the south.
The highest wind gust observed was 37 miles per hour from the south. The normal high temperature for tomorrow is 68 degrees, and the normal low is 45. The record high for tomorrow is 91, which occurred in 2015, and the record low is 23.

total precipitation for the year still stands at 33.32 inches. No snow fell today, which brings the monthly total to 0.0 inches. This is 0.2 inches below the normal amount of 0.2 inches for October. The total snowfall for the season since September 1st still stands at 0.0 inches, which is 0.2 inches below normal. The highest wind gust observed was 37 miles per hour. Sunset tonight is at 6:52 p.m. Sunrise tomorrow is at 7:33 a.m. This is NOAA All Hazards Radio Station KIH-61 serving the following counties in Nebraska and Iowa. Douglas, Sarpy, Washington, Cass, Odo, Burt, Dodge, Saunders, Harrison, Pottawatomie, and Mills. Here are the forecast key messages. Summer-like temperatures continue through Monday with widespread temperatures in the 80s and even low 90s. Gusty south winds between 30 minus 40 plus miles per hour this afternoon. Elevated fire weather concerns are possible for northeast Nebraska. A cooling trend begins Tuesday. Our next weather system arrives by midweek, continuing the cooling trend and marking the return of rain chances to the forecast. This is NOAA All Hazards Radio Station KIH-61 in Omaha, Nebraska. The current time is 6:45 p.m. Central Daylight Time. Now for the official National Weather Service forecast for the Omaha and Council Bluffs area. Tonight, clear. Lows in the mid-60s. South winds 10 to 15 miles an hour with gusts up to 30 miles an hour. Sunday, sunny, hot with highs in the upper 80s. South winds 10 to 15 miles an hour with gusts up to 25 miles an hour. Sunday night, partly cloudy. Lows in the upper 60s. South winds 10 to 15 miles an hour with gusts up to 25 miles an hour. Columbus Day, sunny, hot with highs around 90. South winds 10 to 15 miles an hour with gusts up to 25 miles an hour. Monday night, clear. Lows around 60. West winds 5 to 10 miles an hour with gusts up to 20 miles an hour, becoming northwest after midnight. Tuesday, sunny. Not as warm with highs in the upper 70s. Tuesday night, mostly clear until midnight, then partly cloudy with a chance of showers after midnight. Lows in the upper 50s. Chance of rain 50%. Wednesday, partly sunny with a 50% chance of showers. Highs around 70. Wednesday night, showers likely. Lows in the mid-50s. Chance of rain 60%. Thursday, mostly cloudy in the morning, then becoming partly sunny. A chance of showers. Highs in the upper 60s. Chance of rain 50%. Thursday night and Friday, partly cloudy. Lows around 50. Highs in the lower 60s. Friday night, partly cloudy until midnight, then becoming mostly clear. Lows in the lower 40s. Saturday, sunny. Highs in the upper 50s. At 6 p.m. in Omaha, it was clear. The temperature was 88 degrees, the dew point 50, and the relative humidity 27%. The wind was south at 20 miles an hour, gusting to 26. The pressure was 29.75 inches and rising. Across eastern Nebraska and southwest Iowa, it was clear, and temperatures were between 85 and 88 degrees. Here are some observations from across the region. At Concordia, Kansas, rain was falling, with a temperature of 87. It was sunny, with a temperature of 87 at Grand Island, 87 at Norfolk, 85 at Sioux Falls, and 89 at Sioux City. Under sunny skies, Des Moines reported 82, Kansas City reported 79, North Platte reported 86, and Valentine reported 90. At Denver, it was partly sunny, with a temperature of 78. Once again, at 6 p.m. in Omaha, it was 88 degrees under clear skies. Here are the forecast key messages. Summer-like temperatures continue through

widespread temperatures in the 80s and even low 90s. Gusty south winds between 30 minus 40 plus miles per hour this afternoon. Elevated fire weather concerns are possible for northeast Nebraska. A cooling trend begins Tuesday. Our next weather system arrives by midweek, continuing the cooling trend and marking the return of rain chances to the forecast. This is NOAA All Hazards Radio Station KIH 61 in Omaha, Nebraska. The current time is 6:49 p.m. Central Daylight Time. Now for the official National Weather Service forecast for the Omaha and Council Bluffs area. Tonight, clear. Lows in the mid-60s. South winds 10 to 15 miles an hour with gusts up to 30 miles an hour. Sunday, sunny, hot with highs in the upper 80s. South winds 10 to 15 miles an hour with gusts up to 25 miles an hour. Sunday night, partly cloudy. Lows in the upper 60s. South winds 10 to 15 miles an hour with gusts up to 25 miles an hour. Columbus Day, sunny, hot with highs around 90. South winds 10 to 15 miles an hour with gusts up to 25 miles an hour. Monday night, clear. Lows around 60. West winds 5 to 10 miles an hour with gusts up to 20 miles an hour, becoming northwest after midnight. Tuesday, sunny. Not as warm with highs in the upper 70s. Tuesday night, mostly clear until midnight, then partly cloudy with a chance of showers after midnight. Lows in the upper 50s. Chance of rain 50%. Wednesday, partly sunny with a 50% chance of showers. Highs around 70. Wednesday night, showers likely. Lows in the mid-50s. Chance of rain 60%. Thursday, mostly cloudy in the morning, then becoming partly sunny. A chance of showers. Highs in the upper 60s. Chance of rain 50%. Thursday night and Friday, partly cloudy. Lows around 50. Highs in the lower 60s. Friday night, partly cloudy until midnight, then becoming mostly clear. Lows in the lower 40s. Saturday, sunny. Highs in the upper 50s. The Omaha, Nebraska climate summary for this evening, as of 4 p.m., October 10, 2026. Today's high temperature was 91 degrees. This high was 22 degrees above the normal high of 69. The high ties the previous 91 degrees, which was set in 1928. Today's low temperature was 61 degrees. This low was 15 degrees above the normal low of 46. The record low is 27 degrees, which was last set in 2009. No precipitation fell today, which leaves the monthly total at 0.01 inches. This is 0.90 inches below the normal amount of 0.91 inches for October. The total precipitation for the year still stands at 31.78 inches, which is 4.00 inches above normal. No snow fell today, which brings the monthly total to 0.0 inches. This is 0.1 inches below the normal amount of 0.1 inches for October. The total snowfall since July 1st still stands at 0.0 inches, which is 0.1 inches below normal. There were no heating degree days today, which is 9 below normal. This leaves the monthly total at 18, which is 53 below normal. The yearly total since July 1st is 33, which is 111 below normal. There were 11 cooling degree days today, which is 10 above normal. This brings the monthly total to 32, which is 17 above normal. The yearly total since January 1st is 1,581, which is 294 above normal. Today the maximum wind observed was 28 miles an hour from the south. The highest wind gust observed was 37 miles per hour from the south. The normal high temperature for tomorrow is 68 degrees, and the normal low is 45. The record high for tomorrow is 91, which occurred in 2015, and the record low is 23, which occurred in 1987.
Sunset tonight is at 6:50 p.m. Sunrise tomorrow is at 7:31 a.m. The Valley National Weather Service climate summary for this evening as of 4 p.m., October 10, 2026. Today's high temperature was 89 degrees. High breaks the previous 87 degrees, which was set in 2024. In the low, 63 degrees. The record low is 26 degrees, which was set in 2009. No precipitation fell today, which leaves the monthly total at 0.02 inches. The total precipitation for the year still stands at 33.32 inches. No snow fell today, which brings the monthly total to 0.0 inches. This is 0.2 inches below the normal amount of 0.2 inches for October. The total snowfall for the season since September 1st still stands at 0.0 inches, which is 0.2 inches below normal. The highest wind gust observed was 37 miles per hour. Sunset tonight is at 6:52 p.m. Sunrise tomorrow is at 7:33 a.m. At 6 p.m. in Omaha, it was clear. The temperature was 88 degrees, the dew point 50, and the relative humidity 27%. The wind was south at 20 miles an hour, gusting to 26. The pressure was 29.75 inches and rising. Across eastern Nebraska and southwest Iowa, it was clear, and temperatures were between 85 and 88 degrees. Here are some observations from across the region. At Concordia, Kansas, rain was falling with a temperature of 87. It was sunny with a temperature of 87 at Grand Island, 87 at Norfolk, 85 at Sioux Falls, and 89 at Sioux City. Under sunny skies, Des Moines reported 82, Kansas City reported 79, North Platte reported 86, and Valentine reported 90. At Denver, it was partly sunny, with a temperature of 78. Once again, at 6 p.m. in Omaha, it was 88 degrees under clear skies. Here are the forecast key messages. Summer-like temperatures continue through Monday with widespread temperatures in the 80s and even low 90s. Gusty south winds between 30 minus 40 plus miles per hour this afternoon. Elevated fire weather concerns are possible for northeast Nebraska. A cooling trend begins Tuesday. Our next weather system arrives by midweek, continuing the cooling trend and marking the return of rain chances to the forecast. This is NOAA All Hazards Radio Station KIH 61 in Omaha, Nebraska. The current time is 6:56 p.m. Central Daylight Time. Now for the official National Weather Service forecast for the Omaha and Council Bluffs area. Tonight, clear. Lows in the mid-60s. South winds 10 to 15 miles an hour with gusts up to 30 miles an hour. Sunday, sunny, hot with highs in the upper 80s. South winds 10 to 15 miles an hour with gusts up to 25 miles an hour. Sunday night, partly cloudy. Lows in the upper 60s. South winds 10 to 15 miles an hour with gusts up to 25 miles an hour. Columbus Day, sunny, hot with highs around 90. South winds 10 to 15 miles an hour with gusts up to 25 miles an hour. Monday night, clear. Lows around 60. West winds 5 to 10 miles an hour with gusts up to 20 miles an hour, becoming northwest after midnight. Tuesday, sunny. Not as warm with highs in the upper 70s. Tuesday night, mostly clear until midnight, then partly cloudy with a chance of showers after midnight. Lows in the upper 50s. Chance of rain 50%. Wednesday, partly sunny with a 50% chance of showers. Highs around 70. Wednesday night, showers likely. Lows in the mid-50s. Chance of rain 60%. Thursday, mostly cloudy in the morning, then becoming partly sunny. A chance of showers. Highs in the upper 60s. Chance of rain 50%. Thursday night and Friday, partly cloudy. Lows around 50. Highs in the lower 60s.
Friday night, partly cloudy until midnight, then becoming mostly clear. Lows in the lower 40s. Saturday, sunny. Highs in the upper 50s. At 6 p.m. in Omaha, it was clear. The temperature was 88 degrees, the dew point 50, and the relative humidity 27%. The wind was south at 20 miles an hour, gusting to 26. The pressure was 29.75 inches and rising. Across eastern Nebraska and southwest Iowa, it was clear, and temperatures were between 85 and 88 degrees. Here are some observations from across the region. At Concordia, Kansas, rain was falling, with a temperature of 87. It was sunny, with a temperature of 87 at Grand Island, 87 at Norfolk, 85 at Sioux Falls, and 89 at Sioux City. Under sunny skies, Des Moines reported 82, Kansas City reported 79, North Platte reported 86, and Valentine reported 90. At Denver, it was partly sunny, with a temperature of 78. Once again, at 6 p.m. in Omaha, it was 88 degrees under clear skies. Here are the forecast key messages. Summer-like temperatures continue through Monday with widespread temperatures in the 80s and even low 90s. Gusty south winds between 30 minus 40 plus miles per hour this afternoon. Elevated fire weather concerns are possible for northeast Nebraska. A cooling trend begins Tuesday. Our next weather system arrives by midweek, continuing the cooling trend and marking the return of rain chances to the forecast. The Omaha, Nebraska climate summary for this evening, as of 4 p.m., October 10, 2026. Today's high temperature was 91 degrees. This high was 22 degrees above the normal high of 69. The high ties the previous 91 degrees, which was set in 1928. Today's low temperature was 61 degrees. This low was 15 degrees above the normal low of 46. The record low is 27 degrees, which was last set in 2009. No precipitation fell today, which leaves the monthly total at 0.01 inches. This is 0.90 inches below the normal amount of 0.91 inches for October. The total precipitation for the year still stands at 31.78 inches, which is 4.00 inches above normal. No snow fell today, which brings the monthly total to 0.0 inches. This is 0.1 inches below the normal amount of 0.1 inches for October. The total snowfall since July 1st still stands at 0.0 inches, which is 0.1 inches below normal. There were no heating degree days today, which is 9 below normal. This leaves the monthly total at 18, which is 53 below normal. The yearly total since July 1st is 33, which is 111 below normal. There were 11 cooling degree days today, which is 10 above normal. This brings the monthly total to 32, which is 17 above normal. The yearly total since January 1st is 1,581, which is 294 above normal. Today the maximum wind observed was 28 miles an hour from the south. The highest wind gust observed was 37 miles per hour from the south. The normal high temperature for tomorrow is 68 degrees, and the normal low is 45. The record high for tomorrow is 91, which occurred in 2015, and the record low is 23, which occurred in 1987. Sunset tonight is at 6:50 p.m. Sunrise tomorrow is at 7:31 a.m. The Valley National Weather Service climate summary for this evening, as of 4 p.m., October 10, 2026. Today's high temperature was 89 degrees. High breaks the previous 87 degrees, which was set in 2024. In the low, 63 degrees. The record low is 26 degrees, which was set in 2009. No precipitation fell today, which leaves the monthly total at 0.02 inches. The total precipitation for the year still stands at 33.32 inches. No snow fell today, which brings the monthly total to 0.0 inches. This is 0.2 inches below the normal amount of